index of 7 as high exposure to ultraviolet radiation. At 7 p.m. at Indianapolis, it was mostly sunny. The temperature was 87 degrees, the dew point 71, and the relative humidity 58%, producing a heat index of 93. The wind was west at 12 miles an hour. The barometric pressure was 30.01 inches and rising. Around central Indiana, it was sunny, with a temperature of 85 at Anderson, 84 at Muncie, 86 at Eagle Creek Air Park, and 85 at Shelbyville. Elsewhere across Indiana, skies ranged from sunny to mostly sunny. It was 79 at South Bend, 83 at Fort Wayne, and 83 at Lafayette. Terre Haute reported 85, Bloomington reported 85, and Evansville reported 89. Just outside Indiana, at Dayton, rain was falling, with a temperature of 82. At Champaign, it was sunny, with a temperature of 83. It was mostly sunny, with a temperature of 82 at Chicago, 89 at St. Louis, and 86 at Cincinnati. At Louisville, it was partly sunny, with a temperature of 88. Once again, at Indianapolis, it was 87 degrees with mostly sunny skies. Indianapolis climate summary is of 7 p.m., August 8, 2026. So far today, the high temperature has been 90 degrees. The normal high is 85. So far today, the low temperature has been 72 degrees. The normal low, 66. No precipitation has fallen, which leaves the monthly total at 2.19 inches. This is 1.37 inches above the normal amount of 0.82 inches for August. The total precipitation for the year still stands at 29.64 inches, which is 1.12 inches above normal. No snow has fallen, which brings the monthly total to 0.0 inches. The total snowfall since July 1st still stands at 0.0 inches. The record high for tomorrow is 99, which last occurred in 1894, and the record low is 50, which occurred in 1884. Sunset tonight is at 8:50 p.m. Sunrise tomorrow is at 6:52 a.m. This is NOAA All Hazards Radio KEC 74 in Indianapolis. Now a look at your forecast for Indianapolis and central Indiana. Tonight, mostly clear. Patchy fog. Lows in the upper 60s. West winds around 5 miles an hour, becoming southeast toward daybreak. For Sunday, mostly sunny through early afternoon, then partly cloudy with isolated showers and thunderstorms late in the afternoon. Humid with highs in the upper 80s. Southwest winds 5 to 10 miles an hour. Gusts up to 20 miles an hour late in the afternoon. Chance of rain 20%. Sunday night, partly cloudy. Isolated showers and thunderstorms through the late overnight. Humid with lows in the lower 70s. South winds 5 to 10 miles an hour. Gusts up to 20 miles an hour toward daybreak. Chance of rain 20%. For Monday, partly cloudy. A slight chance of showers and thunderstorms late in the afternoon. Humid with highs in the upper 80s. Southwest winds 5 to 10 miles an hour with gusts up to 20 miles an hour. Chance of rain 20%. Once again, the forecast for tonight. Mostly clear. Patchy fog. Lows in the upper 60s. West winds around 5 miles an hour, becoming southeast toward daybreak. The current time is 8:08 p.m. Eastern Daylight Time. Taking a look at the 3-7 day forecast for Indianapolis and central Indiana. Monday night. Showers likely with a slight chance of thunderstorms. Humid with lows in the lower 70s. Southwest winds 5 to 10 miles an hour. Chance of rain 70%. For Tuesday. Partly cloudy with a chance of showers. A slight chance of thunderstorms through early afternoon. Then a chance of thunderstorms late in the afternoon. Highs in the upper 80s. Chance of rain 50%. Tuesday night. Showers likely with a chance of thunderstorms. Lows around 70. Chance of rain 70%. For Wednesday. A chance of showers with a slight chance of thunderstorms through early afternoon. Then showers likely with a chance of thunderstorms late in the afternoon. Highs in the mid 80s.

8 to 14 day outlook for Sunday, August 16th through Saturday, August 22nd, calls for temperatures to be above normal and precipitation to be near normal. Normal highs for the period are around 85 degrees and normal lows are around 65. The normal precipitation total for the 7 days is between 0.70 and 0.75 inches. Now here is the hazardous weather outlook for central Indiana. For the period through tonight, isolated to widely scattered storms will remain possible across much of central Indiana through early this evening. Severe storms are unlikely, with heavy rain and localized flooding the primary concerns. Patchy dense fog is possible after midnight. And now the extended outlook for the period Sunday through Friday. Thunderstorms will be possible at times through the week, with at least a low risk for severe storms each day from late Sunday into Wednesday. Damaging winds and heavy rainfall will be the primary threats. Spotter information statement. Spotters are encouraged to remain vigilant this week as one or more rounds of severe storms will be possible. The ultraviolet index for Indianapolis on Sunday will be 7. The Environmental Protection Agency categorizes an index of 7 as high exposure to ultraviolet radiation. At 8 a.m. at Indianapolis, it was partly cloudy. The temperature was 85 degrees, the dew point 72, and the relative humidity 65%, producing a heat index of 91. The wind was west at 9 miles an hour. The barometric pressure was 30.02 inches and rising. Around central Indiana, it was clear, with a temperature of 82 at Anderson, 81 at Muncie, 80 at Zionsville, 84 at Eagle Creek Air Park, and 83 at Shelbyville. Elsewhere across Indiana, it was clear, with a temperature of 77 at South Bend, 80 at Lafayette, and 84 at Terre Haute. It was partly cloudy, with a temperature of 80 at Fort Wayne, and 88 at Evansville. At Bloomington, it was cloudy, with a temperature of 83. Just outside Indiana, at Champaign, it was clear, with a temperature of 80. It was partly cloudy, with a temperature of 87 at St. Louis, and 84 at Cincinnati. It was mostly cloudy, with a temperature of 81 at Chicago, 81 at Dayton, and 87 at Louisville. Once again, at Indianapolis, it was 85 degrees with partly cloudy skies. Indianapolis climate summary is of 7 p.m., August 8, 2026. So far today the high temperature has been 90 degrees. The normal high is 85. So far today the low temperature has been 72 degrees. The normal low is 66. No precipitation has fallen, which leaves the monthly total at 2.19 inches. This is 1.37 inches above the normal amount of 0.82 inches for August. The total precipitation for the year still stands at 29.64 inches, which is 1.12 inches above normal. No snow has fallen, which brings the monthly total to 0.0 inches. The total snowfall since July 1st still stands at 0.0 inches. The record high for tomorrow is 99, which last occurred in 1894, and the record low is 50, which occurred in 1884. Sunset tonight is at 8:50 p.m. Sunrise tomorrow is at 6:52 a.m. This is NOAA All Hazards Radio KEC 74 in Indianapolis. Now a look at your forecast for Indianapolis and central Indiana. Tonight, mostly clear. Patchy fog. Lows in the upper 60s. West winds around 5 miles an hour, becoming southeast toward daybreak. For Sunday, mostly sunny through early afternoon, then partly cloudy with isolated showers and thunderstorms late in the afternoon. Humid with highs in the upper 80s. Southwest winds 5 to 10 miles an hour. Gusts up to 20 miles an hour late in the afternoon. Chance of rain 20%. Sunday night, partly cloudy. Isolated showers and thunderstorms through the late overnight. Humid with lows in the lower 70s. South winds 5 to 10 miles an hour. Gusts up to 20 miles an hour toward daybreak. Chance of rain 20%. For Monday, partly cloudy. A slight chance of showers and thunderstorms late in the afternoon. Humid with highs in the upper 80s. Southwest winds 5 to 10 miles an hour with gusts up to 20 miles an hour.

chance of rain 20%. Once again, the forecast for tonight. Mostly clear. Patchy fog. Lows in the upper 60s. West winds around 5 miles an hour, becoming southeast toward daybreak. Taking a look at the 3-7 day forecast for Indianapolis and central Indiana. Monday night. Showers likely with a slight chance of thunderstorms. Humid with lows in the lower 70s. Southwest winds 5 to 10 miles an hour. Chance of rain 70%. For Tuesday. Partly cloudy with a chance of showers. A slight chance of thunderstorms through early afternoon. Then a chance of thunderstorms late in the afternoon. Highs in the upper 80s. Chance of rain 50%. Tuesday night. Showers likely with a chance of thunderstorms. Lows around 70. Chance of rain 70%. For Wednesday. A chance of showers with a slight chance of thunderstorms through early afternoon. Then showers likely with a chance of thunderstorms late in the afternoon. Highs in the mid-80s. Chance of rain 60%. Wednesday night through Thursday night. Partly cloudy with a chance of showers and thunderstorms. Lows in the mid-60s. Highs in the lower 80s. Chance of rain 50%. For Friday. Partly cloudy with a chance of showers. A chance of thunderstorms late in the afternoon. Highs in the upper 70s. Chance of rain 40%. Friday night. Partly cloudy with a chance of showers. A slight chance of thunderstorms toward daybreak. Lows in the lower 60s. Chance of rain 40%. For Saturday. Partly cloudy with a chance of showers. A slight chance of thunderstorms through early afternoon. Then a chance of thunderstorms late in the afternoon. Highs in the upper 70s. Chance of rain 40%. The 8-14 day outlook for Sunday, August 16th through Saturday, August 22nd, calls for temperatures to be above normal and precipitation to be near normal. Normal highs for the period are around 85 degrees and normal lows are around 65. The normal precipitation total for the 7 days is between 0.70 and 0.75 inches. The ultraviolet index for Indianapolis on Sunday will be 7. The Environmental Protection Agency categorizes an index of 7 as high exposure to ultraviolet radiation. At 8 a.m. at Indianapolis, it was partly cloudy. The temperature was 85 degrees, the dew point 72, and the relative humidity 65%, producing a heat index of 91. The wind was west at 9 miles an hour. The barometric pressure was 30.02 inches and rising. Around central Indiana, it was clear, with a temperature of 82 at Anderson, 81 at Muncie, 80 at Zionsville, 84 at Eagle Creek Airpark, and 83 at Shelbyville. Elsewhere across Indiana, it was clear, with a temperature of 77 at South Bend, 80 at Lafayette, and 84 at Terre Haute. It was partly cloudy, with a temperature of 80 at Fort Wayne, and 88 at Evansville. At Bloomington, it was cloudy, with a temperature of 83. Just outside Indiana, at Champaign, it was clear, with a temperature of 80. It was partly cloudy, with a temperature of 87 at St. Louis, and 84 at Cincinnati. It was mostly cloudy, with a temperature of 81 at Chicago, 81 at Dayton, and 87 at Louisville. Once again, at Indianapolis, it was 85 degrees with partly cloudy skies. The Indianapolis climate summary is of 7 p.m., August 8, 2026. So far today, the high temperature has been 90 degrees. The normal high is 85. So far today, the low temperature has been 72 degrees. The normal low is 66. No precipitation has fallen, which leaves the monthly total at 2.19 inches. This is 1.37 inches above the normal amount of 0.82 inches for August. The total precipitation for the year still stands at 29.64 inches, which is 1.12 inches above normal. No snow has fallen, which brings the monthly total to 0.0 inches. The total snowfall since July 1st still stands at 0.0 inches. The record high for tomorrow is 99, which last occurred in 1894, and the record low is 50, which occurred in 1884. Sunset tonight is at 8:50.

p.m. Sunrise tomorrow is at 6:52 a.m. This is NOAA All Hazards Radio KEC 74 in Indianapolis. Now a look at your forecast for Indianapolis and central Indiana. Tonight, mostly clear. Patchy fog. Lows in the upper 60s. West winds around 5 miles an hour, becoming southeast toward daybreak. For Sunday, mostly sunny through early afternoon, then partly cloudy with isolated showers and thunderstorms late in the afternoon. Humid with highs in the upper 80s. Southwest winds 5 to 10 miles an hour. Gusts up to 20 miles an hour late in the afternoon. Chance of rain 20%. Sunday night, partly cloudy. Isolated showers and thunderstorms through the late overnight. Humid with lows in the lower 70s. South winds 5 to 10 miles an hour. Gusts up to 20 miles an hour toward daybreak. Chance of rain 20%. For Monday, partly cloudy. A slight chance of showers and thunderstorms late in the afternoon. Humid with highs in the upper 80s. Southwest winds 5 to 10 miles an hour with gusts up to 20 miles an hour. Chance of rain 20%. Once again, the forecast for tonight. Mostly clear. Patchy fog. Lows in the upper 60s. West winds around 5 miles an hour, becoming southeast toward daybreak. Taking a look at the 3 through 7 day forecast for Indianapolis and central Indiana. Monday night. Showers likely with a slight chance of thunderstorms. Humid with lows in the lower 70s. Southwest winds 5 to 10 miles an hour. Chance of rain 70%. For Tuesday, partly cloudy with a chance of showers. A slight chance of thunderstorms through early afternoon, then a chance of thunderstorms late in the afternoon. Highs in the upper 80s. Chance of rain 50%. Tuesday night, showers likely with a chance of thunderstorms. Lows around 70. Chance of rain 70%. For Wednesday, a chance of showers with a slight chance of thunderstorms through early afternoon. Then showers likely with a chance of thunderstorms late in the afternoon. Highs in the mid-80s. Chance of rain 60%. Wednesday night through Thursday night. Partly cloudy with a chance of showers and thunderstorms. Lows in the mid-60s. Highs in the lower 80s. Chance of rain 50%. For Friday, partly cloudy with a chance of showers. A chance of thunderstorms late in the afternoon. Highs in the upper 70s. Chance of rain 40%. Friday night, partly cloudy with a chance of showers. A slight chance of thunderstorms toward daybreak. Lows in the lower 60s. Chance of rain 40%. For Saturday, partly cloudy with a chance of showers. A slight chance of thunderstorms through early afternoon, then a chance of thunderstorms late in the afternoon. Highs in the upper 70s. Chance of rain 40%. The current time is 8:24 p.m. Eastern Daylight Time. The 8 to 14 day outlook for Sunday, August 16th through Saturday, August 22nd, calls for temperatures to be above normal and precipitation to be near normal. Normal highs for the period are around 85 degrees, and normal lows are around 65. The normal precipitation total for the 7 days is between 0.70 and 0.75 inches. The ultraviolet index for Indianapolis on Sunday will be 7. The Environmental Protection Agency categorizes an index of 7 as high exposure to ultraviolet radiation. At 8 p.m. at Indianapolis, it was partly cloudy. The temperature was 85 degrees, the dew point 72, and the relative humidity 65%, producing a heat index of 91. The wind was west at 9 miles an hour. The barometric pressure was 30.02 inches and rising. Around central Indiana, it was clear, with a temperature of 82 at Anderson, 81 at Muncie, 80 at Zionsville, 84 at Eagle Creek Airpark, and 83 at Shelbyville. Elsewhere across Indiana, it was clear, with a temperature of 77 at South Bend, 80 at Lafayette, and 84 at Terre Haute. It was partly cloudy, with a temperature of 80 at Fort Wayne, and 88 at Evansville. At Bloomington,

It was cloudy with a temperature of 83. Just outside Indiana, at Champaign, it was clear with a temperature of 80. It was partly cloudy with a temperature of 87 at St. Louis and 84 at Cincinnati. It was mostly cloudy with a temperature of 81 at Chicago, 81 at Dayton, and 87 at Louisville. Once again, at Indianapolis, it was 85 degrees with partly cloudy skies. The Indianapolis climate summary is of 7 p.m., August 8, 2026. So far today, the high temperature has been 90 degrees. The normal high is 85. So far today, the low temperature has been 72 degrees. The normal low is 66. No precipitation has fallen, which leaves the monthly total at 2.19 inches. This is 1.37 inches above the normal amount of 0.82 inches for August. The total precipitation for the year still stands at 29.64 inches, which is 1.12 inches above normal. No snow has fallen, which brings the monthly total to 0.0 inches. The total snowfall since July 1st still stands at 0.0 inches. The record high for tomorrow is 99, which last occurred in 1894, and the record low is 50, which occurred in 1884. Sunset tonight is at 8:50 p.m. Sunrise tomorrow is at 6:52 a.m. This is All Hazards Radio KEC 74 in Indianapolis. Now a look at your forecast for Indianapolis and central Indiana. Tonight, mostly clear, patchy fog, lows in the upper 60s. West winds around 5 miles an hour, becoming southeast toward daybreak. For Sunday, mostly sunny through early afternoon, then partly cloudy with isolated showers and thunderstorms late in the afternoon. Humid with highs in the upper 80s. Southwest winds 5 to 10 miles an hour. Gusts up to 20 miles an hour late in the afternoon. Chance of rain 20%. Sunday night, partly cloudy. Isolated showers and thunderstorms through the late overnight. Humid with lows in the lower 70s. South winds 5 to 10 miles an hour. Gusts up to 20 miles an hour toward daybreak. Chance of rain 20%. For Monday, partly cloudy. A slight chance of showers and thunderstorms late in the afternoon. Humid with highs in the upper 80s. Southwest winds 5 to 10 miles an hour with gusts up to 20 miles an hour. Chance of rain 20%. Once again, the forecast for tonight. Mostly clear. Patchy fog. Lows in the upper 60s. West winds around 5 miles an hour, becoming southeast toward daybreak. Taking a look at the 3 through 7 day forecast for Indianapolis and central Indiana. Monday night. Showers likely with a slight chance of thunderstorms. Humid with lows in the lower 70s. Southwest winds 5 to 10 miles an hour. Chance of rain 70%. For Tuesday, partly cloudy with a chance of showers. A slight chance of thunderstorms through early afternoon, then a chance of thunderstorms late in the afternoon. Highs in the upper 80s. Chance of rain 50%. Tuesday night, showers likely with a chance of thunderstorms. Lows around 70. Chance of rain 70%. For Wednesday, a chance of showers with a slight chance of thunderstorms through early afternoon, then showers likely with a chance of thunderstorms late in the afternoon. Highs in the mid-80s. Chance of rain 60%. Wednesday night through Thursday night. Partly cloudy with a chance of showers and thunderstorms. Lows in the mid-60s. Highs in the lower 80s. Chance of rain 50%. For Friday, partly cloudy with a chance of showers. A chance of thunderstorms late in the afternoon. Highs in the upper 70s. Chance of rain 40%. Friday night, partly cloudy with a chance of showers. A slight chance of thunderstorms toward daybreak. Lows in the lower 60s. Chance of rain 40%. For Saturday, partly cloudy with a chance of showers. A slight chance of thunderstorms through early afternoon, then a chance of thunderstorms late in the afternoon. Highs in the upper 70s. Chance of rain 40%.
The 8 to 14 day outlook for Sunday, August 16th through Saturday, August 22nd, calls for temperatures to be above normal and precipitation to be near normal. Normal highs for the period are around 85 degrees and normal lows are around 65. The normal precipitation total for the 7 days is between 0.70 and 0.75 inches. Now here is the hazardous weather outlook for central Indiana. For the period through tonight, isolated to widely scattered storms will remain possible across much of central Indiana through early this evening. Severe storms are unlikely, with heavy rain and localized flooding the primary concerns. Patchy dense fog is possible after midnight. And now the extended outlook for the period Sunday through Friday. Thunderstorms will be possible at times through the week, with at least a low risk for severe storms each day from late Sunday into Wednesday. Damaging winds and heavy rainfall will be the primary threats. Spotter information statement. Spotters are encouraged to remain vigilant this week as one or more rounds of severe storms will be possible. The ultraviolet index for Indianapolis on Sunday will be 7. The Environmental Protection Agency categorizes an index of 7 as high exposure to ultraviolet radiation. At 8 a.m. at Indianapolis, it was partly cloudy. The temperature was 85 degrees, the dew point 72, and the relative humidity 65%, producing a heat index of 91. The wind was west at 9 miles an hour. The barometric pressure was 30.02 inches and rising. Around central Indiana, it was clear, with a temperature of 82 at Anderson, 81 at Muncie, 80 at Zionsville, 84 at Eagle Creek Airpark, and 83 at Shelbyville. Elsewhere across Indiana, it was clear, with a temperature of 77 at South Bend, 80 at Lafayette, and 84 at Terre Haute. It was partly cloudy, with a temperature of 80 at Fort Wayne, and 88 at Evansville. At Bloomington, it was cloudy, with a temperature of 83. Just outside Indiana, at Champaign, it was clear, with a temperature of 80. It was partly cloudy, with a temperature of 87 at St. Louis, and 84 at Cincinnati. It was mostly cloudy, with a temperature of 81 at Chicago, 81 at Dayton, and 87 at Louisville. Once again, at Indianapolis, it was 85 degrees with partly cloudy skies. Cincinnati. It was mostly cloudy, with a temperature of 81 at Chicago, 81 at Dayton, and 87 at Louisville. Once again, at Indianapolis, it was 85 degrees with partly cloudy skies. The Indianapolis climate summary is of 7 p.m., August 8, 2026. So far today, the high temperature has been 90 degrees. The normal high is 85. So far today, the low temperature has been 72 degrees. The normal low is 66. No precipitation has fallen, which leaves the monthly total at 2.19 inches. This is 1.37 inches above the normal amount of 0.82 inches for August. The total precipitation for the year still stands at 29.64 inches, which is 1.12 inches above normal. No snow has fallen, which brings the monthly total to 0.0 inches. The total snowfall since July 1st still stands at 0.0 inches. The record high for tomorrow is 99, which last occurred in 1894, and the record low is 50, which occurred in 1884. Sunset tonight is at 8:50 p.m. Sunrise tomorrow is at 6:52 a.m. This is NOAA All Hazards Radio KEC 74 in Indianapolis. And now a look at your forecast for Indianapolis and central Indiana. Tonight, mostly clear. Patchy fog. Lows in the upper 60s. West winds around 5 miles an hour, becoming southeast toward daybreak. For Sunday, mostly sunny through early afternoon, then partly cloudy with isolated showers and thunderstorms late in the afternoon. Humid with highs in the upper 80s. Southwest winds 5 to 10 miles an hour. Gusts up to 20 miles an hour late in the afternoon. Chance of rain 20%. Sunday night. Partly cloudy. Isolated showers and thunderstorms through the late overnight. Humid with lows in the lower 70s. South winds 5 to 10 miles an hour. Gusts up to 20 miles an hour toward daybreak. Chance of rain 20%.
for Monday,

partly cloudy. A slight chance of showers and thunderstorms late in the afternoon. Humid with highs in the upper 80s. Southwest winds 5 to 10 miles an hour with gusts up to 20 miles an hour. Chance of rain 20%. Once again, the forecast for tonight. Mostly clear. Patchy fog. Lows in the upper 60s. West winds around 5 miles an hour, becoming southeast toward daybreak. Taking a look at the 3 through 7 day forecast for Indianapolis and central Indiana. Monday night. Showers likely with a slight chance of thunderstorms. Humid with lows in the lower 70s. Southwest winds 5 to 10 miles an hour. Chance of rain 70%. For Tuesday. Partly cloudy with a chance of showers. A slight chance of thunderstorms through early afternoon, then a chance of thunderstorms late in the afternoon. Highs in the upper 80s. Chance of rain 50%. Tuesday night. Showers likely with a chance of thunderstorms. Lows around 70. Chance of rain 70%. For Wednesday. A chance of showers with a slight chance of thunderstorms through early afternoon, then showers likely with a chance of thunderstorms late in the afternoon. Highs in the mid-80s. Chance of rain 60%. Wednesday night through Thursday night. Partly cloudy with a chance of showers and thunderstorms. Lows in the mid-60s. Highs in the lower 80s. Chance of rain 50%. For Friday. Partly cloudy with a chance of showers. A chance of thunderstorms late in the afternoon. Highs in the upper 70s. Chance of rain 40%. Friday night. Partly cloudy with a chance of showers. A slight chance of thunderstorms toward daybreak. Lows in the lower 60s. Chance of rain 40%. For Saturday. Partly cloudy with a chance of showers. A slight chance of thunderstorms through early afternoon. Then a chance of thunderstorms late in the afternoon. Highs in the upper 70s. Chance of rain 40%. The outlook for Sunday, August 16th through Saturday, August 22nd, calls for temperatures to be above normal and precipitation to be near normal. Normal highs for the period are around 85 degrees and normal lows are around 65. The normal precipitation total for the 7 days is between 0.70 and 0.75 inches. The current time is 8:38 p.m. Eastern Daylight Time. The ultraviolet index for Indianapolis on Sunday will be 7. The Environmental Protection Agency categorizes an index of 7 as high exposure to ultraviolet radiation. 8 a.m. at Indianapolis, it was partly cloudy. The temperature was 85 degrees, the dew point 72, and the relative humidity 65%, producing a heat index of 91. The wind was west at 9 miles an hour. The barometric pressure was 30.02 inches and rising. Around central Indiana, it was clear, with a temperature of 82 at Anderson, 81 at Muncie, 80 at Zionsville, 84 at Eagle Creek Airpark, and 83 at Shelbyville. Elsewhere across Indiana, it was clear, with a temperature of 77 at South Bend, 80 at Lafayette, and 84 at Terre Haute. Partly cloudy, with a temperature of 80 at Fort Wayne and 88 at Evansville. At Bloomington, it was cloudy, with a temperature of 83. Just outside Indiana, at Champaign, it was clear, with a temperature of 80. It was partly cloudy, with a temperature of 87 at St. Louis and 84 at Cincinnati. It was mostly cloudy, with a temperature of 81 at Chicago, 81 at Dayton, and 87 at Louisville. Once again, at Indianapolis, it was 85 degrees with partly cloudy skies. The Indianapolis climate summary is of 7 p.m., August 8, 2026. So far today, the high temperature has been 90 degrees. The normal high is 85. So far today, the low temperature has been 72 degrees. The normal low is 66. No precipitation has fallen, which leaves the monthly total at 2.19 inches. This is 1.37 inches above the normal amount of 0.82 inches for August. The total precipitation for the year still stands at 29.64 inches, which is 1.12 inches above normal.
No snow has fallen, which brings the monthly total to 0.0 inches. The total snowfall since July 1st still stands at 0.0 inches. The record high for tomorrow is 99, which last occurred in 1894, and the record low is 50, which occurred in 1884. Sunset tonight is at 8:50 p.m. Sunrise tomorrow is at 6:52 a.m. This is NOAA All Hazards Radio KEC 74 in Indianapolis. Now a look at your forecast for Indianapolis and central Indiana. Tonight, mostly clear. Patchy fog. Lows in the upper 60s. West winds around 5 miles an hour, becoming southeast toward daybreak. For Sunday, mostly sunny through early afternoon, then partly cloudy with isolated showers and thunderstorms late in the afternoon. Humid with highs in the upper 80s. Southwest winds 5 to 10 miles an hour. Gusts up to 20 miles an hour late in the afternoon. Chance of rain 20%. Sunday night. Partly cloudy. Isolated showers and thunderstorms through the late overnight. Humid with lows in the lower 70s. South winds 5 to 10 miles an hour. Gusts up to 20 miles an hour toward daybreak. Chance of rain 20%. For Monday, partly cloudy. A slight chance of showers and thunderstorms late in the afternoon. Humid with highs in the upper 80s. Southwest winds 5 to 10 miles an hour with gusts up to 20 miles an hour. Chance of rain 20%. Once again, the forecast for tonight. Mostly clear. Patchy fog. Lows in the upper 60s. West winds around 5 miles an hour, becoming southeast toward daybreak. Taking a look at the 3 through 7 day forecast for Indianapolis and central Indiana. Monday night. Showers likely with a slight chance of thunderstorms. Humid with lows in the lower 70s. Southwest winds 5 to 10 miles an hour. Chance of rain 70%. For Tuesday, partly cloudy with a chance of showers. A slight chance of thunderstorms through early afternoon, then a chance of thunderstorms late in the afternoon. Highs in the upper 80s. Chance of rain 50%. Tuesday night, showers likely with a chance of thunderstorms. Lows around 70. Chance of rain 70%. For Wednesday, a chance of showers with a slight chance of thunderstorms through early afternoon. Then showers likely with a chance of thunderstorms late in the afternoon. Highs in the mid-80s. Chance of rain 60%. Wednesday night through Thursday night. Partly cloudy with a chance of showers and thunderstorms. Lows in the mid-60s. Highs in the lower 80s. Chance of rain 50%. For Friday, partly cloudy with a chance of showers. A chance of thunderstorms late in the afternoon. Highs in the upper 70s. Chance of rain 40%. Friday night, partly cloudy with a chance of showers. A slight chance of thunderstorms toward daybreak. Lows in the lower 60s. Chance of rain 40%. For Saturday, partly cloudy with a chance of showers. A slight chance of thunderstorms through early afternoon. Then a chance of thunderstorms late in the afternoon. Highs in the upper 70s. Chance of rain 40%. The 8 to 14 day outlook for Sunday, August 16th through Saturday, August 22nd, calls for temperatures to be above normal and precipitation to be near normal. Normal highs for the period are around 85 degrees. And normal lows are around 65. The normal precipitation total for the 7 days is between 0.70 and 0.75 inches. The ultraviolet index for Indianapolis on Sunday will be 7. The Environmental Protection Agency categorizes an index of 7 as high exposure to ultraviolet radiation. At 8 a.m. at Indianapolis, it was partly cloudy. The temperature was 85 degrees. The dew point 72, and the relative humidity 65%, producing a heat index of 91. The wind was west at 9 miles an hour. The barometric pressure was 30.02 inches and rising. Around central Indiana, it was clear, with a temperature of 82 at Anderson, 81 at Muncie, 80 at Zionsville, 84 at Eagle Creek Airpark,
and 83 at Shelbyville. Elsewhere across Indiana, it was

equator, with a temperature of 77 at South Bend, 80 at Lafayette, and 84 at Terre Haute. It was partly cloudy, with a temperature of 80 at Fort Wayne, and 88 at Evansville. At Bloomington, it was cloudy, with a temperature of 83. Just outside Indiana, at Champaign, it was clear, with a temperature of 80. It was partly cloudy, with a temperature of 87 at St. Louis, and 84 at Cincinnati. It was mostly cloudy, with a temperature of 81 at Chicago, 81 at Dayton, and 87 at Louisville. Once again, at Indianapolis, it was 85 degrees with partly cloudy skies. The Indianapolis climate summary is of 7 p.m., August 8, 2026. So far today, the high temperature has been 90 degrees. The normal high is 85. So far today, the low temperature has been 72 degrees. The normal low is 66. No precipitation has fallen, which leaves the monthly total at 2.19 inches. This is 1.37 inches above the normal amount of 0.82 inches for August. The total precipitation for the year still stands at 29.64 inches, which is 1.12 inches above normal. No snow has fallen, which brings the monthly total to 0.0 inches. The total snowfall since July 1st still stands at 0.0 inches. The record high for tomorrow is 99, which last occurred in 1894, and the record low is 50, which occurred in 1884. Sunset tonight is at 8:50 p.m. Sunrise tomorrow is at 6:52 a.m. This is NOAA All Hazards Radio KEC 74 in Indianapolis. Now a look at your forecast for Indianapolis and central Indiana. Tonight, mostly clear. Patchy fog. Lows in the upper 60s. West winds around 5 miles an hour, becoming southeast toward daybreak. For Sunday, mostly sunny through early afternoon, then partly cloudy with isolated showers and thunderstorms late in the afternoon. Humid with highs in the upper 80s. Southwest winds 5 to 10 miles an hour. Gusts up to 20 miles an hour late in the afternoon. Chance of rain 20%. Sunday night. Partly cloudy. Isolated showers and thunderstorms through the late overnight. Humid with lows in the lower 70s. South winds 5 to 10 miles an hour. Gusts up to 20 miles an hour toward daybreak. Chance of rain 20%. For Monday, partly cloudy. A slight chance of showers and thunderstorms late in the afternoon. Humid with highs in the upper 80s. Southwest winds 5 to 10 miles an hour with gusts up to 20 miles an hour. Chance of rain 20%. Once again, the forecast for tonight. Mostly clear. Patchy fog. Lows in the upper 60s. West winds around 5 miles an hour, becoming southeast toward daybreak. Taking a look at the 3 through 7 day forecast for Indianapolis and central Indiana. Monday night. Showers likely with a slight chance of thunderstorms. Humid with lows in the lower 70s. Southwest winds 5 to 10 miles an hour. Chance of rain 70%. For Tuesday, partly cloudy with a chance of showers. A slight chance of thunderstorms through early afternoon, then a chance of thunderstorms late in the afternoon. Highs in the upper 80s. Chance of rain 50%. Tuesday night, showers likely with a chance of thunderstorms. Lows around 70. Chance of rain 70%. For Wednesday, a chance of showers with a slight chance of thunderstorms through early afternoon, then showers likely with a chance of thunderstorms late in the afternoon. Highs in the mid-80s. Chance of rain 60%. Wednesday night through Thursday night. Partly cloudy with a chance of showers and thunderstorms. Lows in the mid-60s. Highs in the lower 80s. Chance of rain 50%. For Friday. Partly cloudy with a chance of showers. A chance of thunderstorms late in the afternoon. Highs in the upper 70s. Chance of rain 40%. Friday night. Partly cloudy with a chance of showers. A slight chance of thunderstorms toward daybreak. Lows in the lower 60s. Chance of rain 40%. For Saturday. Partly cloudy with a chance of showers.

A slight chance of thunderstorms through early afternoon, then a chance of thunderstorms late in the afternoon. Highs in the upper 70s. Chance of rain 40%. The 8 to 14 day outlook for Sunday, August 16th through Saturday, August 22nd, calls for temperatures to be above normal and precipitation to be near normal. Normal highs for the period are around 85 degrees and normal lows are around 65. The normal precipitation total for the 7 days is between 0.70 and 0.75 inches. Now here is the hazardous weather outlook for central Indiana. For the period through tonight, isolated to widely scattered storms will remain possible across much of central Indiana through early this evening. Severe storms are unlikely, with heavy rain and localized flooding the primary concerns. Patchy dense fog is possible after midnight. And now the extended outlook for the period Sunday through Friday. Thunderstorms will be possible at times through the week, with at least a low risk for severe storms each day from late Sunday into Wednesday. Damaging winds and heavy rainfall will be the primary threats. Spotter information statement. Spotters are encouraged to remain vigilant this week as one or more rounds of severe storms will be possible. The ultraviolet index for Indianapolis on Sunday will be 7. The Environmental Protection Agency categorizes an index of 7 as high exposure to ultraviolet radiation. At 8 p.m. at Indianapolis, it was partly cloudy. The temperature was 85 degrees, the dew point 72, and the relative humidity 65%, producing a heat index of 91. The wind was west at 9 miles an hour. The barometric pressure was 30.02 inches and rising. Around central Indiana, it was clear, with a temperature of 82 at Anderson, 81 at Muncie, 80 at Zionsville, 84 at Eagle Creek Airpark, and 83 at Shelbyville. Elsewhere across Indiana, it was clear, with a temperature of 77 at South Bend, 80 at Lafayette, and 84 at Terre Haute. Partly cloudy, with a temperature of 80 at Fort Wayne, and 88 at Evansville. At Bloomington, it was cloudy, with a temperature of 83. Just outside Indiana, at Champaign, it was clear, with a temperature of 80. It was partly cloudy, with a temperature of 87 at St. Louis, and 84 at Cincinnati. It was mostly cloudy, with a temperature of 81 at Chicago, 81 at Dayton, and 87 at Louisville. Once again, at Indianapolis, it was 85 degrees with partly cloudy skies. The current time is 8:53 p.m. Eastern Daylight Time. The Indianapolis climate summary is of 7 p.m., August 8, 2026. So far today, the high temperature has been 90 degrees. The normal high is 85. So far today, the low temperature has been 72 degrees. The normal low is 66. No precipitation has fallen, which leaves the monthly total at 2.19 inches. This is 1.37 inches above the normal amount of 0.82 inches for August. The total precipitation for the year still stands at 29.64 inches, which is 1.12 inches above normal. No snow has fallen, which brings the monthly total to 0.0 inches. The total snowfall since July 1st still stands at 0.0 inches. The record high for tomorrow is 99, which last occurred in 1894, and the record low is 50, which occurred in 1884. Sunset tonight is at 8:50 p.m. Sunrise tomorrow is at 6:52 a.m. This is NOAA All Hazards Radio KEC 74 in Indianapolis. And now a look at your forecast for Indianapolis and central Indiana. Tonight, mostly clear. Patchy fog. Lows in the upper 60s. West winds around 5 miles an hour, becoming southeast toward daybreak. For Sunday, mostly sunny through early afternoon, then partly cloudy with isolated showers and thunderstorms late in the afternoon. Humid with highs in the upper 80s. Southwest winds 5 to 10 miles an hour. Gusts up to 20 miles an hour late in the afternoon. Chance of rain 20%. Sunday night, partly cloudy. Isolated showers and thunderstorms through the late overnight. Humid with lows in the lower 70s. South winds 5 to 10 miles an hour. Gusts up to 20 miles an hour toward daybreak.
chance of rain 20%. For Monday, partly cloudy. A slight chance of showers and thunderstorms late in the afternoon. Humid with highs in the upper 80s. Southwest winds 5 to 10 miles an hour with gusts up to 20 miles an hour. Chance of rain 20%. Once again, the forecast for tonight. Mostly clear. Patchy fog. Lows in the upper 60s. West winds around 5 miles an hour, becoming southeast toward daybreak. Taking a look at the 3 through 7 day forecast for Indianapolis and central Indiana. Monday night. Showers likely with a slight chance of thunderstorms. Humid with lows in the lower 70s. Southwest winds 5 to 10 miles an hour. Chance of rain 70%. For Tuesday. Partly cloudy with a chance of showers. A slight chance of thunderstorms through early afternoon, then a chance of thunderstorms late in the afternoon. Highs in the upper 80s. Chance of rain 50%. Tuesday night. Showers likely with a chance of thunderstorms. Lows around 70. Chance of rain 70%. For Wednesday. A chance of showers with a slight chance of thunderstorms through early afternoon, then showers likely with a chance of thunderstorms late in the afternoon. Highs in the mid-80s. Chance of rain 60%. Wednesday night through Thursday night. Partly cloudy with a chance of showers and thunderstorms. Lows in the mid-60s. Highs in the lower 80s. Chance of rain 50%. For Friday. Partly cloudy with a chance of showers. A chance of thunderstorms late in the afternoon. Highs in the upper 70s. Chance of rain 40%. Friday night. Partly cloudy with a chance of showers. A slight chance of thunderstorms toward daybreak. Lows in the lower 60s. Chance of rain 40%. For Saturday. Partly cloudy with a chance of showers. A slight chance of thunderstorms through early afternoon. Then a chance of thunderstorms late in the afternoon. Highs in the upper 70s. Chance of rain 40%. The 8 to 14 day outlook for Sunday, August 16th through Saturday, August 22nd, calls for temperatures to be above normal and precipitation to be near normal. Normal highs for the period are around 85 degrees and normal lows are around 65. The normal precipitation total for the 7 days is between 0.70 and 0.75 inches. The ultraviolet index for Indianapolis on Sunday will be 7. The Environmental Protection Agency categorizes an index of 7 as high exposure to ultraviolet radiation. At 8 a.m. at Indianapolis, it was partly cloudy. The temperature was 85 degrees, the dew point 72, and the relative humidity 65%, producing a heat index of 91. The wind was west at 9 miles an hour. The barometric pressure was 30.02 inches and rising. Around central Indiana, it was clear, with a temperature of 82 at Anderson, 81 at Muncie, 80 at Zionsville, 84 at Eagle Creek Airpark, and 83 at Shelbyville. Elsewhere across Indiana, it was clear, with a temperature of 77 at South Bend, 80 at Lafayette, and 84 at Terre Haute. It was partly cloudy, with a temperature of 80 at Fort Wayne, and 88 at Evansville. At Bloomington, it was cloudy, with a temperature of 83. Just outside Indiana, at Champaign, it was clear, with a temperature of 80. It was partly cloudy, with a temperature of 87 at St. Louis, and 84 at Cincinnati. It was mostly cloudy, with a temperature of 81 at Chicago, 81 at Dayton, and 87 at Louisville. Once again, at Indianapolis, it was 85 degrees with partly cloudy skies. The Indianapolis climate summary is of 7 p.m., August 8, 2026. So far today, the high temperature has been 90 degrees. The normal high is 85. So far today, the low temperature has been 72 degrees. The normal low is 66. No precipitation has fallen, which leaves the monthly total at 2.19 inches. This is 1.37 inches above the normal amount of 0.82 inches for August. The total precipitation for the year still stands at 29.64 inches, which is 1.12 inches above normal. No snow has fallen, which brings the monthly total to 0.0.

Celsius. The total snowfall since July 1st still stands at 0.0 inches. The record high for tomorrow is 99, which last occurred in 1894, and the record low is 50, which occurred in 1884. Sunset tonight is at 8:50 p.m. Sunrise tomorrow is at 6:52 a.m. This is NOAA All Hazards Radio KEC 74 in Indianapolis. Now a look at your forecast for Indianapolis and central Indiana. Tonight, mostly clear. Patchy fog. Lows in the upper 60s. West winds around 5 miles an hour, becoming southeast toward daybreak. For Sunday, mostly sunny through early afternoon, then partly cloudy with isolated showers and thunderstorms late in the afternoon. Humid with highs in the upper 80s. Southwest winds 5 to 10 miles an hour. Gusts up to 20 miles an hour late in the afternoon. Chance of rain 20%. Sunday night, partly cloudy. Isolated showers and thunderstorms through the late overnight. Humid with lows in the lower 70s. South winds 5 to 10 miles an hour. Gusts up to 20 miles an hour toward daybreak. Chance of rain 20%. For Monday, partly cloudy. A slight chance of showers and thunderstorms late in the afternoon. Humid with highs in the upper 80s. Southwest winds 5 to 10 miles an hour with gusts up to 20 miles an hour. Chance of rain 20%. Once again, the forecast for tonight. Mostly clear. Patchy fog. Lows in the upper 60s. West winds around 5 miles an hour, becoming southeast toward daybreak. Taking a look at the 3 through 7 day forecast for Indianapolis and central Indiana. Monday night. Showers likely with a slight chance of thunderstorms. Humid with lows in the lower 70s. Southwest winds 5 to 10 miles an hour. Chance of rain 70%. For Tuesday, partly cloudy with a chance of showers. A slight chance of thunderstorms through early afternoon, then a chance of thunderstorms late in the afternoon. Highs in the upper 80s. Chance of rain 50%. Tuesday night, showers likely with a chance of thunderstorms. Lows around 70. Chance of rain 70%. For Wednesday, a chance of showers with a slight chance of thunderstorms through early afternoon, then showers likely with a chance of thunderstorms late in the afternoon. Highs in the mid-80s. Chance of rain 60%. Wednesday night through Thursday night. Partly cloudy with a chance of showers and thunderstorms. Lows in the mid-60s. Highs in the lower 80s. Chance of rain 50%. For Friday, partly cloudy with a chance of showers. A chance of thunderstorms late in the afternoon. Highs in the upper 70s. Chance of rain 40%. Friday night, partly cloudy with a chance of showers. A slight chance of thunderstorms toward daybreak. Lows in the lower 60s. Chance of rain 40%. For Saturday, partly cloudy with a chance of showers. A slight chance of thunderstorms through early afternoon, then a chance of thunderstorms late in the afternoon. Highs in the upper 70s. Chance of rain 40%. The 8 to 14 day outlook for Sunday, August 16th through Saturday, August 22nd, calls for temperatures to be above normal and precipitation to be near normal. Normal highs for the period are around 85 degrees, and normal lows are around 65. The normal precipitation total for the 7 days is between 0.70 and 0.75 inches. The ultraviolet index for Indianapolis on Sunday will be 7. The Environmental Protection Agency categorizes an index of 7 as high exposure to ultraviolet radiation. At 8 p.m. at Indianapolis, it was partly cloudy. The temperature was 85 degrees, the dew point 72, and the relative humidity 65%, producing a heat index of 91. The wind was west at 9 miles an hour. The barometric pressure was 30.02 inches and rising. Around central Indiana, it was clear, with a temperature of 82 at Anderson, 81 at Muncie, 80 at Zionsville, 84 at Eagle Creek Airpark, and 83 at Shelbyville. Elsewhere across Indiana, it was clear, with a

Temperature of 77 at South Bend, 80 at Lafayette, and 84 at Terre Haute. It was partly cloudy, with a temperature of 80 at Fort Wayne, and 88 at Evansville. At Bloomington, it was cloudy, with a temperature of 83. Just outside Indiana, at Champaign, it was clear, with a temperature of 80. It was partly cloudy, with a temperature of 87 at St. Louis, and 84 at Cincinnati. It was mostly cloudy, with a temperature of 81 at Chicago, 81 at Dayton, and 87 at Louisville. Once again, at Indianapolis, it was 85 degrees with partly cloudy skies. The Indianapolis climate summary is of 7 p.m., August 8, 2026. So far today, the high temperature has been 90 degrees. The normal high is 85. So far today, the low temperature has been 72 degrees. The normal low is 66. No precipitation has fallen, which leaves the monthly total at 2.19 inches. This is 1.37 inches above the normal amount of 0.82 inches for August. The total precipitation for the year still stands at 29.64 inches, which is 1.12 inches above normal. No snow has fallen, which brings the monthly total to 0.0 inches. The total snowfall since July 1st still stands at 0.0 inches. The record high for tomorrow is 99, which last occurred in 1894, and the record low is 50, which occurred in 1884. Sunset tonight is at 8:50 p.m. Sunrise tomorrow is at 6:52 a.m. This is NOAA All Hazards Radio KEC 74 in Indianapolis. Now a look at your forecast for Indianapolis and central Indiana. Tonight, mostly clear, patchy fog, lows in the upper 60s. West winds around 5 miles an hour, becoming southeast toward daybreak. For Sunday, mostly sunny through early afternoon, then partly cloudy with isolated showers and thunderstorms late in the afternoon. Humid with highs in the upper 80s. Southwest winds 5 to 10 miles an hour. Gusts up to 20 miles an hour late in the afternoon. Chance of rain 20%. Sunday night, partly cloudy. Isolated showers and thunderstorms through the late overnight. Humid with lows in the lower 70s. South winds 5 to 10 miles an hour. Gusts up to 20 miles an hour toward daybreak. Chance of rain 20%. For Monday, partly cloudy. A slight chance of showers and thunderstorms late in the afternoon. Humid with highs in the upper 80s. Southwest winds 5 to 10 miles an hour with gusts up to 20 miles an hour. Chance of rain 20%. Once again, the forecast for tonight. Mostly clear. Patchy fog. Lows in the upper 60s. West winds around 5 miles an hour, becoming southeast toward daybreak. The current time is 9:08 p.m. Eastern Daylight Time. Taking a look at the 3 through 7 day forecast for Indianapolis and central Indiana. Monday night. Showers likely with a slight chance of thunderstorms. Humid with lows in the lower 70s. Southwest winds 5 to 10 miles an hour. Chance of rain 70%. For Tuesday. Partly cloudy with a chance of showers. A slight chance of thunderstorms through early afternoon, then a chance of thunderstorms late in the afternoon. Highs in the upper 80s. Chance of rain 50%. Tuesday night. Showers likely with a chance of thunderstorms. Lows around 70. Chance of rain 70%. For Wednesday. A chance of showers with a slight chance of thunderstorms through early afternoon, then showers likely with a chance of thunderstorms late in the afternoon. Highs in the mid-80s. Chance of rain 60%. Wednesday night through Thursday night. Partly cloudy with a chance of showers and thunderstorms. Lows in the mid-60s. Highs in the lower 80s. Chance of rain 50%. For Friday. Partly cloudy with a chance of showers. A chance of thunderstorms late in the afternoon. Highs in the upper 70s. Chance of rain 40%. Friday night. Partly cloudy with a chance of showers. A slight chance of thunderstorms toward daybreak. Lows in the lower 60s. Chance of rain 40%.

patchy dense fog is possible after midnight. And now the extended outlook for the period Sunday through Friday. Thunderstorms will be possible at times through the week, with at least a low risk for severe storms each day from late Sunday into Wednesday. Damaging winds and heavy rainfall will be the primary threats. Spotter information statement. Spotters are encouraged to remain vigilant this week as one or more rounds of severe storms will be possible. The ultraviolet index for Indianapolis on Sunday will be 7. The Environmental Protection Agency categorizes an index of 7 as high exposure to ultraviolet radiation. At 9 p.m. at Indianapolis, it was partly cloudy. The temperature was 83 degrees, the dew point 73, and the relative humidity 72%. The wind was west at 9 miles an hour. The barometric pressure was 30.03 inches and rising. Around central Indiana, it was clear, with a temperature of 80 at Anderson, 76 at Muncie, 77 at Zionsville, 82 at Eagle Creek Airpark, and 80 at Shelbyville. Elsewhere across Indiana, it was clear, with a temperature of 76 at Lafayette and 79 at Terre Haute. It was partly cloudy, with a temperature of 76 at Fort Wayne, 81 at Bloomington, and 82 at Evansville. Just outside Indiana, at Champaign, it was clear, with a temperature of 75. It was partly cloudy, with a temperature of 86 at St. Louis and 83 at Cincinnati. It was mostly cloudy, with a temperature of 79 at Chicago and 77 at Dayton. At Louisville, it was cloudy, with a temperature of 86. Once again, at Indianapolis, it was 83 degrees with partly cloudy skies. Indianapolis climate summary is of 7 p.m., August 8, 2026. So far today, the high temperature has been 90 degrees. The normal high is 85. So far today, the low temperature has been 72 degrees. The normal low is 66. No precipitation has fallen, which leaves the monthly total at 2.19 inches. This is 1.37 inches above the normal amount of 0.82 inches for August. The total precipitation for the year still stands at 29.64 inches, which is 1.12 inches above normal. No snow has fallen, which brings the monthly total to 0.0 inches. The total snowfall since July 1st still stands at 0.0 inches. The record high for tomorrow is 99, which last occurred in 1894, and the record low is 50, which occurred in 1884. Sunset tonight is at 8:50 p.m. Sunrise tomorrow is at 6:52 a.m. This is NOAA All Hazards Radio KEC 74 in Indianapolis. Now a look at your forecast for Indianapolis and central Indiana. Tonight, mostly clear. Patchy fog. Lows in the upper 60s. West winds around 5 miles an hour, becoming southeast toward daybreak. For Sunday, mostly sunny through early afternoon, then partly cloudy with isolated showers and thunderstorms late in the afternoon. Humid with highs in the upper 80s. Southwest winds 5 to 10 miles an hour. Gusts up to 20 miles an hour late in the afternoon. Chance of rain 20%. Sunday night, partly cloudy. Isolated showers and thunderstorms through the late overnight. Humid with lows in the lower 70s. South winds 5 to 10 miles an hour. Gusts up to 20 miles an hour toward daybreak. Chance of rain 20%. For Monday, partly cloudy. A slight chance of showers and thunderstorms late in the afternoon. Humid with highs in the upper 80s. Southwest winds 5 to 10 miles an hour with gusts up to 20 miles an hour. Chance of rain 20%. Once again, the forecast for tonight. Mostly clear. Patchy fog. Lows in the upper 60s. West winds around 5 miles an hour, becoming southeast toward daybreak. Taking a look at the 3 through 7 day forecast for Indianapolis and central Indiana. Monday night. Showers likely with a slight chance of thunderstorms. Humid with lows in the lower 70s. Southwest winds 5 to 10 miles an hour. Chance of rain 70%. For Tuesday, partly cloudy with a chance of showers. A slight chance of thunderstorms through early

the afternoon. Then a chance of thunderstorms late in the afternoon. Highs in the upper 80s. Chance of rain 50%. Tuesday night. Showers likely with a chance of thunderstorms. Lows around 70. Chance of rain 70%. For Wednesday. A chance of showers with a slight chance of thunderstorms through early afternoon. Then showers likely with a chance of thunderstorms late in the afternoon. Highs in the mid-80s. Chance of rain 60%. Wednesday night through Thursday night. Partly cloudy with a chance of showers and thunderstorms. Lows in the mid-60s. Highs in the lower 80s. Chance of rain 50%. For Friday. Partly cloudy with a chance of showers. A chance of thunderstorms late in the afternoon. Highs in the upper 70s. Chance of rain 40%. Friday night. Partly cloudy with a chance of showers. A slight chance of thunderstorms toward daybreak. Lows in the lower 60s. Chance of rain 40%. For Saturday. Partly cloudy with a chance of showers. A slight chance of thunderstorms through early afternoon. Then a chance of thunderstorms late in the afternoon. Highs in the upper 70s. Chance of rain 40%. The 8 to 14 day outlook for Sunday, August 16th through Saturday, August 22nd, calls for temperatures to be above normal and precipitation to be near normal. Normal highs for the period are around 85 degrees and normal lows are around 65. The normal precipitation total for the 7 days is between 0.70 and 0.75 inches. The ultraviolet index for Indianapolis on Sunday will be 7. The Environmental Protection Agency categorizes an index of 7 as high exposure to ultraviolet radiation. At 9 p.m. at Indianapolis, it was partly cloudy. The temperature was 83 degrees, the dew point 73, and the relative humidity 72%. The wind was west at 9 miles an hour. The barometric pressure was 30.03 inches and rising. Around central Indiana, it was clear, with a temperature of 80 at Anderson, 76 at Muncie, 77 at Zionsville, 82 at Eagle Creek Airpark, and 80 at Shelbyville. Elsewhere across Indiana, it was clear, with a temperature of 76 at Lafayette and 79 at Terre Haute. It was partly cloudy, with a temperature of 76 at Fort Wayne, 81 at Bloomington, and 82 at Evansville. Just outside Indiana, at Champaign, it was clear, with a temperature of 75. It was partly cloudy, with a temperature of 86 at St. Louis, and 83 at Cincinnati. It was mostly cloudy, with a temperature of 79 at Chicago, and 77 at Dayton. At Louisville, it was cloudy, with a temperature of 86. Once again, at Indianapolis, it was 83 degrees with partly cloudy skies. The Indianapolis climate summary is of 7 p.m., August 8, 2026. So far today, the high temperature has been 90 degrees. The normal high is 85. So far today, the low temperature has been 72 degrees. The normal low is 66. No precipitation has fallen, which leaves the monthly total at 2.19 inches. This is 1.37 inches above the normal amount of 0.82 inches for August. The total precipitation for the year still stands at 29.64 inches, which is 1.12 inches above normal. No snow has fallen, which brings the monthly total to 0.0 inches. The total snowfall since July 1st still stands at 0.0 inches. The record high for tomorrow is 99, which last occurred in 1894, and the record low is 50, which occurred in 1884. Sunset tonight is at 8:50 p.m. Sunrise tomorrow is at 6:52 a.m. This is NOAA All Hazards Radio KEC 74 in Indianapolis. Now a look at your forecast for Indianapolis and central Indiana. Tonight, mostly clear. Patchy fog. Lows in the upper 60s. West winds around 5 miles an hour, becoming southeast toward daybreak. For Sunday, mostly sunny through early afternoon, then partly cloudy with isolated showers and thunderstorms late in the afternoon. Humid with highs in the upper 80s. Southwest winds 5 to 10 miles an hour. Gusts up to 20 miles an hour late in the afternoon.

chance of rain 20%. Sunday night, partly cloudy. Isolated showers and thunderstorms through the late overnight. Humid with lows in the lower 70s. South winds 5 to 10 miles an hour. Gusts up to 20 miles an hour toward daybreak. Chance of rain 20%. For Monday, partly cloudy. A slight chance of showers and thunderstorms late in the afternoon. Humid with highs in the upper 80s. Southwest winds 5 to 10 miles an hour with gusts up to 20 miles an hour. Chance of rain 20%. Once again, the forecast for tonight. Mostly clear. Patchy fog. Lows in the upper 60s. West winds around 5 miles an hour, becoming southeast toward daybreak. Taking a look at the 3 through 7 day forecast for Indianapolis and central Indiana. Monday night. Showers likely with a slight chance of thunderstorms. Humid with lows in the lower 70s. Southwest winds 5 to 10 miles an hour. Chance of rain 70%. For Tuesday. Partly cloudy with a chance of showers. A slight chance of thunderstorms through early afternoon. Then a chance of thunderstorms late in the afternoon. Highs in the upper 80s. Chance of rain 50%. Tuesday night. Showers likely with a chance of thunderstorms. Lows around 70. Chance of rain 70%. For Wednesday. A chance of showers with a slight chance of thunderstorms through early afternoon. Then showers likely with a chance of thunderstorms late in the afternoon. Highs in the mid 80s. Chance of rain 60%. Wednesday night through Thursday night. Partly cloudy with a chance of showers and thunderstorms. Lows in the mid 60s. Highs in the lower 80s. Chance of rain 50%. For Friday. Partly cloudy with a chance of showers. A chance of thunderstorms late in the afternoon. Highs in the upper 70s. Chance of rain 40%. Friday night. Partly cloudy with a chance of showers. A slight chance of thunderstorms toward daybreak. Lows in the lower 60s. Chance of rain 40%. For Saturday. Partly cloudy with a chance of showers. A slight chance of thunderstorms through early afternoon. Then a chance of thunderstorms late in the afternoon. Highs in the upper 70s. Chance of rain 40%. The current time is 9:24 p.m. Eastern Daylight Time. The 8 to 14 day outlook for Sunday, August 16th through Saturday, August 22nd, calls for temperatures to be above normal and precipitation to be near normal. Normal highs for the period are around 85 degrees and normal lows are around 65. The normal precipitation total for the 7 days is between 0.70 and 0.75 inches. The ultraviolet index for Indianapolis on Sunday will be 7. The Environmental Protection Agency categorizes an index of 7 as high exposure to ultraviolet radiation. At 9 p.m. at Indianapolis, it was partly cloudy. The temperature was 83 degrees, the dew point 73, and the relative humidity 72%. The wind was west at 9 miles an hour. The barometric pressure was 30.03 inches and rising. Around central Indiana, it was clear, with a temperature of 80 at Anderson, 76 at Muncie, 77 at Zionsville, 82 at Eagle Creek Airpark, and 80 at Shelbyville. Elsewhere across Indiana, it was clear, with a temperature of 76 at Lafayette and 79 at Terre Haute. It was partly cloudy, with a temperature of 76 at Fort Wayne, 81 at Bloomington, and 82 at Evansville. Just outside Indiana, at Champaign, it was clear, with a temperature of 75. It was partly cloudy, with a temperature of 86 at St. Louis and 83 at Cincinnati. It was mostly cloudy, with a temperature of 79 at Chicago and 77 at Dayton. At Louisville, it was cloudy, with a temperature of 86. Once again, at Indianapolis, it was 83 degrees with partly cloudy skies. The Indianapolis climate summary is of 7 p.m., August 8, 2026. So far today, the high temperature has been 90 degrees. The normal high is 85. So far today, the low temperature has been 72 degrees. The normal low is 66.

No precipitation has fallen, which leaves the monthly total at 2.19 inches. This is 1.37 inches above the normal amount of 0.82 inches for August. The total precipitation for the year still stands at 29.64 inches, which is 1.12 inches above normal. No snow has fallen, which brings the monthly total to 0.0 inches. The total snowfall since July 1st still stands at 0.0 inches. The record high for tomorrow is 99, which last occurred in 1894, and the record low is 50, which occurred in 1884. Sunset tonight is at 8:50 p.m. Sunrise tomorrow is at 6:52 a.m. This is NOAA All Hazards Radio KEC 74 in Indianapolis. Now a look at your forecast for Indianapolis and central Indiana. Tonight, mostly clear, patchy fog, lows in the upper 60s. West winds around 5 miles an hour, becoming southeast toward daybreak. For Sunday, mostly sunny through early afternoon, then partly cloudy with isolated showers and thunderstorms late in the afternoon. Humid with highs in the upper 80s. Southwest winds 5 to 10 miles an hour. Gusts up to 20 miles an hour late in the afternoon. Chance of rain 20%. Sunday night. Partly cloudy. Isolated showers and thunderstorms through the late overnight. Humid with lows in the lower 70s. South winds 5 to 10 miles an hour. Gusts up to 20 miles an hour toward daybreak. Chance of rain 20%. For Monday, partly cloudy. A slight chance of showers and thunderstorms late in the afternoon. Humid with highs in the upper 80s. Southwest winds 5 to 10 miles an hour with gusts up to 20 miles an hour. Chance of rain 20%. Once again, the forecast for tonight. Mostly clear. Patchy fog. Lows in the upper 60s. West winds around 5 miles an hour, becoming southeast toward daybreak. Taking a look at the 3 through 7 day forecast for Indianapolis and central Indiana. Monday night. Showers likely with a slight chance of thunderstorms. Humid with lows in the lower 70s. Southwest winds 5 to 10 miles an hour. Chance of rain 70%. For Tuesday, partly cloudy with a chance of showers. A slight chance of thunderstorms through early afternoon, then a chance of thunderstorms late in the afternoon. Highs in the upper 80s. Chance of rain 50%. Tuesday night, showers likely with a chance of thunderstorms. Lows around 70. Chance of rain 70%. For Wednesday, a chance of showers with a slight chance of thunderstorms through early afternoon, then showers likely with a chance of thunderstorms late in the afternoon. Highs in the mid-80s. Chance of rain 60%. Wednesday night through Thursday night. Partly cloudy with a chance of showers and thunderstorms. Lows in the mid-60s. Highs in the lower 80s. Chance of rain 50%. For Friday. Partly cloudy with a chance of showers. A chance of thunderstorms late in the afternoon. Highs in the upper 70s. Chance of rain 40%. Friday night. Partly cloudy with a chance of showers. A slight chance of thunderstorms toward daybreak. Lows in the lower 60s. Chance of rain 40%. For Saturday. Partly cloudy with a chance of showers. A slight chance of thunderstorms through early afternoon. Then a chance of thunderstorms late in the afternoon. Highs in the upper 70s. Chance of rain 40%. The 8 to 14 day outlook for Sunday, August 16th through Saturday, August 22nd, calls for temperatures to be above normal and precipitation to be near normal. Normal highs for the period are around 85 degrees and normal lows are around 65. The normal precipitation total for the 7 days is between 0.70 and 0.75 inches. Now here is the hazardous weather outlook for central Indiana. For the period through tonight, isolated to widely scattered storms will remain possible across much of central Indiana through early this evening. Severe storms are unlikely, with heavy rain and localized flooding the primary concerns. Patchy dense fog is possible after midnight. And now the extended outlook for

the period Sunday through Friday. Thunderstorms will be possible at times through the week, with at least a low risk for severe storms each day from late Sunday into Wednesday. Damaging winds and heavy rainfall will be the primary threats. Spotter information statement. Spotters are encouraged to remain vigilant this week as one or more rounds of severe storms will be possible. The ultraviolet index for Indianapolis on Sunday will be 7. The Environmental Protection Agency categorizes an index of 7 as high exposure to ultraviolet radiation. At 9 p.m. at Indianapolis, it was partly cloudy. The temperature was 83 degrees, the dew point 73, and the relative humidity 72%. The wind was west at 9 miles an hour. The barometric pressure was 30.03 inches and rising. Around central Indiana, it was clear, with a temperature of 80 at Anderson, 76 at Muncie, 77 at Zionsville, 82 at Eagle Creek Air Park, and 80 at Shelbyville. Elsewhere across Indiana, it was clear, with a temperature of 76 at Lafayette and 79 at Terre Haute. It was partly cloudy, with a temperature of 76 at Fort Wayne, 81 at Bloomington, and 82 at Evansville. Just outside Indiana, at Champaign, it was clear, with a temperature of 75. It was partly cloudy, with a temperature of 86 at St. Louis and 83 at Cincinnati. It was mostly cloudy, with a temperature of 79 at Chicago and 77 at Dayton. At Louisville, it was cloudy, with a temperature of 86. Once again, at Indianapolis, it was 83 degrees with partly cloudy skies. This is NOAA All Hazards Radio KEC's cloudy, with a temperature of 86. Once again, at Indianapolis, it was 83 degrees with partly cloudy skies. This is NOAA All Hazards Radio KEC 74 in Indianapolis. And now a look at your forecast for Indianapolis and central Indiana. Tonight, mostly clear. Patchy fog. Lows in the upper 60s. West winds around 5 miles an hour, becoming southeast toward daybreak. For Sunday, mostly sunny through early afternoon, then partly cloudy with isolated showers and thunderstorms late in the afternoon. Humid with highs in the upper 80s. Southwest winds 5 to 10 miles an hour. Gusts up to 20 miles an hour late in the afternoon. Chance of rain 20%. Sunday night, partly cloudy. Isolated showers and thunderstorms through the late overnight. Humid with lows in the lower 70s. South winds 5 to 10 miles an hour. Gusts up to 20 miles an hour toward daybreak. Chance of rain 20%. For Monday, partly cloudy. A slight chance of showers and thunderstorms late in the afternoon. Humid with highs in the upper 80s. Southwest winds 5 to 10 miles an hour with gusts up to 20 miles an hour. Chance of rain 20%. Once again, the forecast for tonight. Mostly clear. Patchy fog. Lows in the upper 60s. West winds around 5 miles an hour, becoming southeast toward daybreak. Taking a look at the 3 through 7 day forecast for Indianapolis and central Indiana. Monday night. Showers likely with a slight chance of thunderstorms. Humid with lows in the lower 70s. Southwest winds 5 to 10 miles an hour. Chance of rain 70%. For Tuesday, partly cloudy with a chance of showers. A slight chance of thunderstorms through early afternoon, then a chance of thunderstorms late in the afternoon. Highs in the upper 80s. Chance of rain 50%. Tuesday night, showers likely with a chance of thunderstorms. Lows around 70. Chance of rain 70%. For Wednesday, a chance of showers with a slight chance of thunderstorms through early afternoon. Then showers likely with a chance of thunderstorms late in the afternoon. Highs in the mid-80s. Chance of rain 60%. Wednesday night through Thursday night. Partly cloudy with a chance of showers and thunderstorms. Lows in the mid-60s. Highs in the lower 80s. Chance of rain 50%. For Friday, partly cloudy with a chance of showers. A chance of thunderstorms late in the afternoon. Highs in the upper 70s. Chance of rain 40%. Friday.

storms late in the afternoon. Highs in the upper 80s. Chance of rain 50%. Tuesday night. Showers likely with a chance of thunderstorms. Lows around 70. Chance of rain 70%. For Wednesday. A chance of showers with a slight chance of thunderstorms through early afternoon. Then showers likely with a chance of thunderstorms late in the afternoon. Highs in the mid 80s. Chance of rain 60%. Wednesday night through Thursday night. Partly cloudy with a chance of showers and thunderstorms. Lows in the mid-60s. Highs in the lower 80s. Chance of rain 50%. For Friday. Partly cloudy with a chance of showers. A chance of thunderstorms late in the afternoon. Highs in the upper 70s. Chance of rain 40%. Friday night. Partly cloudy with a chance of showers. A slight chance of thunderstorms toward daybreak. Lows in the lower 60s. Chance of rain 40%. For Saturday. Partly cloudy with a chance of showers. A slight chance of thunderstorms through early afternoon. Then a chance of thunderstorms late in the afternoon. Highs in the upper 70s. Chance of rain 40%. Now here is the hazardous weather outlook for central Indiana. For the period through tonight, isolated to widely scattered storms will remain possible across much of central Indiana through early this evening. Severe storms are unlikely, with heavy rain and localized flooding the primary concerns. Patchy dense fog is possible after midnight. And now the extended outlook for the period Sunday through Friday. Thunderstorms will be possible at times through the week, with at least a low risk for severe storms each day from late Sunday into Wednesday. Damaging winds and heavy rainfall will be the primary threats. Spotter information statement. Spotters are encouraged to remain vigilant this week as one or more rounds of severe storms will be possible. The current time is 9:53 p.m. Eastern Daylight Time. The 8 to 14 day outlook for Sunday, August 16th through Saturday, August 22nd, calls for temperatures to be above normal and precipitation to be near normal. Normal highs for the period are around 85 degrees, and normal lows are around 65. The normal precipitation total for the 7 days is between 0.70 and 0.75 inches. The ultraviolet index for Indianapolis on Sunday will be 7. The Environmental Protection Agency categorizes an index of 7 as high exposure to ultraviolet radiation. At 9 p.m. at Indianapolis, it was partly cloudy. The temperature was 83 degrees, the dew point 73, and the relative humidity 72%. The wind was west at 9 miles an hour. The barometric pressure was 30.03 inches and rising. Around central Indiana, it was clear, with a temperature of 80 at Anderson, 76 at Muncie, 77 at Zionsville, 82 at Eagle Creek Airpark, and 80 at Shelbyville. Elsewhere across Indiana, it was clear, with a temperature of 76 at Lafayette and 79 at Terre Haute. It was partly cloudy, with a temperature of 76 at Fort Wayne, 81 at Bloomington, and 82 at Evansville. Just outside Indiana, at Champaign, it was clear, with a temperature of 75. It was partly cloudy, with a temperature of 86 at St. Louis and 83 at Cincinnati. It was mostly cloudy, with a temperature of 79 at Chicago and 77 at Dayton. At Louisville, it was cloudy, with a temperature of 86. Once again, at Indianapolis, it was 83 degrees with partly cloudy skies. This is NOAA All Hazards Radio KEC 74 in Indianapolis. Now a look at your forecast for Indianapolis and central Indiana. Tonight, mostly clear. Patchy fog. Lows in the upper 60s. West winds around 5 miles an hour, becoming southeast toward daybreak. For Sunday, mostly sunny through early afternoon, then partly cloudy with isolated showers and thunderstorms late in the afternoon. Humid with highs in the upper 80s. Southwest winds 5 to 10 miles an hour. Gusts up to 20 miles an hour late in the afternoon. Chance of rain 20%. Sunday night, partly cloudy. Isolated showers and thunderstorms through the late overnight. Humid with lows in the lower 70s. South winds

5 to 10 miles an hour. Gusts up to 20 miles an hour toward daybreak. Chance of rain 20%. For Monday, partly cloudy. A slight chance of showers and thunderstorms late in the afternoon. Humid with highs in the upper 80s. Southwest winds 5 to 10 miles an hour with gusts up to 20 miles an hour. Chance of rain 20%. Once again, the forecast for tonight. Mostly clear. Patchy fog. Lows in the upper 60s. West winds around 5 miles an hour, becoming southeast toward daybreak. Taking a look at the 3 through 7 day forecast for Indianapolis and central Indiana. Monday night. Showers likely with a slight chance of thunderstorms. Humid with lows in the lower 70s. Southwest winds 5 to 10 miles an hour. Chance of rain 70%. For Tuesday, partly cloudy with a chance of showers. A slight chance of thunderstorms through early afternoon, then a chance of thunderstorms late in the afternoon. Highs in the upper 80s. Chance of rain 50%. Tuesday night, showers likely with a chance of thunderstorms. Lows around 70. Chance of rain 70%. For Wednesday, a chance of showers with a slight chance of thunderstorms through early afternoon. Then showers likely with a chance of thunderstorms late in the afternoon. Highs in the mid-80s. Chance of rain 60%. Wednesday night through Thursday night. Partly cloudy with a chance of showers and thunderstorms. Lows in the mid-60s. Highs in the lower 80s. Chance of rain 50%. For Friday. Partly cloudy with a chance of showers. A chance of thunderstorms late in the afternoon. Highs in the upper 70s. Chance of rain 40%. Friday night. Partly cloudy with a chance of showers. A slight chance of thunderstorms toward daybreak. Lows in the lower 60s. Chance of rain 40%. For Saturday. Partly cloudy with a chance of showers. A slight chance of thunderstorms through early afternoon. Then a chance of thunderstorms late in the afternoon. Highs in the upper 70s. Chance of rain 40%. The 8 to 14 day outlook for Sunday, August 16th through Saturday, August 22nd, calls for temperatures to be above normal and precipitation to be near normal. Normal highs for the period are around 85 degrees and normal lows are around 65. The normal precipitation total for the 7 days is between 0.70 and 0.75 inches. The ultraviolet index for Indianapolis on Sunday will be 7. The Environmental Protection Agency categorizes an index of 7 as high exposure to ultraviolet radiation. At 9 p.m. at Indianapolis, it was partly cloudy. The temperature was 83 degrees, the dew point 73, and the relative humidity 72%. The wind was west at 9 miles an hour. The barometric pressure was 30.03 inches and rising. Around central Indiana, it was clear, with a temperature of 80 at Anderson, 76 at Muncie, 77 at Zionsville, 82 at Eagle Creek Airpark, and 80 at Shelbyville. Elsewhere across Indiana, it was clear, with a temperature of 76 at Lafayette and 79 at Terre Haute. It was partly cloudy, with a temperature of 76 at Fort Wayne, 81 at Bloomington, and 82 at Evansville. Just outside Indiana, at Champaign, it was clear, with a temperature of 75. It was partly cloudy, with a temperature of 86 at St. Louis, and 83 at Cincinnati. It was mostly cloudy, with a temperature of 79 at Chicago, and 77 at Dayton. At Louisville, it was cloudy, with a temperature of 86. Once again, at Indianapolis, it was 83 degrees with partly cloudy skies. This is NOAA All Hazards Radio KEC 74 in Indianapolis. Now a look at your forecast for Indianapolis and central Indiana. Tonight, mostly clear. Patchy fog. Lows in the upper 60s. West winds around 5 miles an hour, becoming southeast toward daybreak. For Sunday, mostly sunny through early afternoon, then partly cloudy with isolated showers and thunderstorms late in the afternoon. Humid with highs in the upper 80s. Southwest winds 5 to 10 miles an hour. Gusts

up to 20 miles an hour late in the afternoon. Chance of rain 20%. Sunday night, partly cloudy. Isolated showers and thunderstorms through the late overnight. Humid with lows in the lower 70s. South winds 5 to 10 miles an hour. Gusts up to 20 miles an hour toward daybreak. Chance of rain 20%. For Monday, partly cloudy. A slight chance of showers and thunderstorms late in the afternoon. Humid with highs in the upper 80s. Southwest winds 5 to 10 miles an hour with gusts up to 20 miles an hour. Chance of rain 20%. Once again, the forecast for tonight. Mostly clear. Patchy fog. Lows in the upper 60s. West winds around 5 miles an hour, becoming southeast toward daybreak. Taking a look at the 3-7 day forecast for Indianapolis and central Indiana. Monday night. Showers likely with a slight chance of thunderstorms. Humid with lows in the lower 70s. Southwest winds 5 to 10 miles an hour. Chance of rain 70%. For Tuesday. Partly cloudy with a chance of showers. A slight chance of thunderstorms through early afternoon, then a chance of thunderstorms late in the afternoon. Highs in the upper 80s. Chance of rain 50%. Tuesday night. Showers likely with a chance of thunderstorms. Lows around 70. Chance of rain 70%. For Wednesday. A chance of showers with a slight chance of thunderstorms through early afternoon. Then showers likely with a chance of thunderstorms late in the afternoon. Highs in the mid-80s. Chance of rain 60%. Wednesday night through Thursday night. Partly cloudy with a chance of showers and thunderstorms. Lows in the mid-60s. Highs in the lower 80s. Chance of rain 50%. For Friday. Partly cloudy with a chance of showers. A chance of thunderstorms late in the afternoon. Highs in the upper 70s. Chance of rain 40%. Friday night. Partly cloudy with a chance of showers. A slight chance of thunderstorms toward daybreak. Lows in the lower 60s. Chance of rain 40%. For Saturday. Partly cloudy with a chance of showers. A slight chance of thunderstorms through early afternoon. Then a chance of thunderstorms late in the afternoon. Highs in the upper 70s. Chance of rain 40%. The 8-14 day outlook for Sunday, August 16th through Saturday, August 22nd, calls for temperatures to be above normal and precipitation to be near normal. Normal highs for the period are around 85 degrees and normal lows are around 65. The normal precipitation total for the 7 days is between 0.70 and 0.75 inches. The ultraviolet index for Indianapolis on Sunday will be 7. The Environmental Protection Agency categorizes an index of 7 as high exposure to ultraviolet radiation. At 9 p.m. at Indianapolis, it was partly cloudy. The temperature was 83 degrees, the dew point 73, and the relative humidity 72%. The wind was west at 9 miles an hour. The barometric pressure was 30.03 inches and rising. Around central Indiana, it was clear, with a temperature of 80 at Anderson, 76 at Muncie, 77 at Zionsville, 82 at Eagle Creek Airpark, and 80 at Shelbyville. Elsewhere across Indiana, it was clear, with a temperature of 76 at Lafayette and 79 at Terre Haute. It was partly cloudy, with a temperature of 76 at Fort Wayne, 81 at Bloomington, and 82 at Evansville. Just outside Indiana, at Champaign, it was clear, with a temperature of 75. It was partly cloudy, with a temperature of 86 at St. Louis, and 83 at Cincinnati. It was mostly cloudy, with a temperature of 79 at Chicago, and 77 at Dayton. At Louisville, it was cloudy, with a temperature of 86. Once again, at Indianapolis, it was 83 degrees with partly cloudy skies. This is NOAA All Hazards Radio KEC 74 in Indianapolis. Now a look at your forecast for Indianapolis and central Indiana. Tonight, mostly clear. Patchy fog. Lows in the upper 60s. West winds around 5 miles an hour, becoming southeast toward

Sunday, mostly sunny through early afternoon, then partly cloudy with isolated showers and thunderstorms late in the afternoon. Humid with highs in the upper 80s. Southwest winds 5 to 10 miles an hour. Gusts up to 20 miles an hour late in the afternoon. Chance of rain 20%. Sunday night, partly cloudy. Isolated showers and thunderstorms through the late overnight. Humid with lows in the lower 70s. South winds 5 to 10 miles an hour. Gusts up to 20 miles an hour toward daybreak. Chance of rain 20%. For Monday, partly cloudy. A slight chance of showers and thunderstorms late in the afternoon. Humid with highs in the upper 80s. Southwest winds 5 to 10 miles an hour with gusts up to 20 miles an hour. Chance of rain 20%. Once again, the forecast for tonight. Mostly clear. Patchy fog. Lows in the upper 60s. West winds around 5 miles an hour, becoming southeast toward daybreak. Taking a look at the 3-through-7-day forecast for Indianapolis and central Indiana. Monday night. Showers likely with a slight chance of thunderstorms. Humid with lows in the lower 70s. Southwest winds 5 to 10 miles an hour. Chance of rain 70%. For Tuesday. Partly cloudy with a chance of showers. A slight chance of thunderstorms through early afternoon. Then a chance of thunderstorms late in the afternoon. Highs in the upper 80s. Chance of rain 50%. Tuesday night. Showers likely with a chance of thunderstorms. Lows around 70. Chance of rain 70%. For Wednesday. A chance of showers with a slight chance of thunderstorms through early afternoon. Then showers likely with a chance of thunderstorms late in the afternoon. Highs in the mid 80s. Chance of rain 60%. Wednesday night through Thursday night. Partly cloudy with a chance of showers and thunderstorms. Lows in the mid-60s. Highs in the lower 80s. Chance of rain 50%. For Friday. Partly cloudy with a chance of showers. A chance of thunderstorms late in the afternoon. Highs in the upper 70s. Chance of rain 40%. Friday night. Partly cloudy with a chance of showers. A slight chance of thunderstorms toward daybreak. Lows in the lower 60s. Chance of rain 40%. For Saturday. Partly cloudy with a chance of showers. A slight chance of thunderstorms through early afternoon. Then a chance of thunderstorms late in the afternoon. Highs in the upper 70s. Chance of rain 40%. The current time is 10:09 p.m. Eastern Daylight Time. The 14-day outlook for Sunday, August 16th through Saturday, August 22nd, calls for temperatures to be above normal and precipitation to be near normal. Normal highs for the period are around 85 degrees, and normal lows are around 65. The normal precipitation total for the 7 days is between 0.70 and 0.75 inches. The ultraviolet index for Indianapolis on Sunday will be 7. The Environmental Protection Agency categorizes an index of 7 as high exposure to ultraviolet radiation. At 9 p.m. at Indianapolis, it was partly cloudy. The temperature was 83 degrees, the dew point 73, and the relative humidity 72%. The wind was west at 9 miles an hour. The barometric pressure was 30.03 inches and rising. Around central Indiana, it was clear, with a temperature of 80 at Anderson, 76 at Muncie, 77 at Zionsville, 82 at Eagle Creek Airpark, and 80 at Shelbyville. Elsewhere across Indiana, it was clear, with a temperature of 76 at Lafayette and 79 at Terre Haute. It was partly cloudy, with a temperature of 76 at Fort Wayne, 81 at Bloomington, and 82 at Evansville. Just outside Indiana, at Champaign, it was clear, with a temperature of 75. It was partly cloudy, with a temperature of 86 at St. Louis and 83 at Cincinnati. It was mostly cloudy, with a temperature of 79 at Chicago and 77 at Dayton. At Louisville, it was cloudy, with a temperature of 86. Once again, at Indianapolis, it was 83 degrees with partly cloudy skies.

of 74. It was partly cloudy, with a temperature of 75 at Dayton, 84 at St. Louis, and 81 at Cincinnati. At Chicago, it was mostly cloudy, with a temperature of 76. At Louisville, it was cloudy, with a temperature of 83. Once again, at Indianapolis, it was 81 degrees with partly cloudy skies. Now here is the hazardous weather outlook for central Indiana. For the period through tonight, isolated to widely scattered storms will remain possible across much of central Indiana through early this evening. Severe storms are unlikely, with heavy rain and localized flooding the primary concerns. Patchy dense fog is possible after midnight. And now the extended outlook for the period Sunday through Friday. Thunderstorms will be possible at times through the week, with at least a low risk for severe storms each day from late Sunday into Wednesday. Damaging winds and heavy rainfall will be the primary threats. Spotter information statement. Spotters are encouraged to remain vigilant this week as one or more rounds of severe storms will be possible. This is All Hazards Radio KEC 74 in Indianapolis. Now a look at your forecast for Indianapolis and central Indiana. Tonight, mostly clear. Patchy fog. Lows in the upper 60s. West winds around 5 miles an hour, becoming southeast toward daybreak. For Sunday, mostly sunny through early afternoon, then partly cloudy with isolated showers and thunderstorms late in the afternoon. Humid with highs in the upper 80s. Southwest winds 5 to 10 miles an hour. Gusts up to 20 miles an hour late in the afternoon. Chance of rain 20%. Sunday night, partly cloudy. Isolated showers and thunderstorms through the late overnight. Humid with lows in the lower 70s. South winds 5 to 10 miles an hour. Gusts up to 20 miles an hour toward daybreak. Chance of rain 20%. For Monday, partly cloudy. A slight chance of showers and thunderstorms late in the afternoon. Humid with highs in the upper 80s. Southwest winds 5 to 10 miles an hour with gusts up to 20 miles an hour. Chance of rain 20%. Once again, the forecast for tonight. Mostly clear. Patchy fog. Lows in the upper 60s. West winds around 5 miles an hour, becoming southeast toward daybreak. Taking a look at the 3 through 7 day forecast for Indianapolis and central Indiana. Monday night. Showers likely with a slight chance of thunderstorms. Humid with lows in the lower 70s. Southwest winds 5 to 10 miles an hour. Chance of rain 70%. For Tuesday, partly cloudy with a chance of showers. A slight chance of thunderstorms through early afternoon, then a chance of thunderstorms late in the afternoon. Highs in the upper 80s. Chance of rain 50%. Tuesday night, showers likely with a chance of thunderstorms. Lows around 70. Chance of rain 70%. For Wednesday, a chance of showers with a slight chance of thunderstorms through early afternoon, then showers likely with a chance of thunderstorms late in the afternoon. Highs in the mid-80s. Chance of rain 60%. Wednesday night through Thursday night. Partly cloudy with a chance of showers and thunderstorms. Lows in the mid-60s. Highs in the lower 80s. Chance of rain 50%. For Friday, partly cloudy with a chance of showers. A chance of thunderstorms late in the afternoon. Highs in the upper 70s. Chance of rain 40%. Friday night, partly cloudy with a chance of showers. A slight chance of thunderstorms toward daybreak. Lows in the lower 60s. Chance of rain 40%. For Saturday, partly cloudy with a chance of showers. A slight chance of thunderstorms through early afternoon, then a chance of thunderstorms late in the afternoon. Highs in the upper 70s. Chance of rain 40%. The 8 to 14 day outlook for Sunday, August 16th through Saturday, August 22nd, calls for temperatures to be above normal and precipitation to be near normal. Normal highs for the period are around 85 degrees, and normal lows are around 65. The normal precipitation total for the 7 days is between 0.70 and 0.75 inches.

The ultraviolet index for Indianapolis on Sunday will be 7. The Environmental Protection Agency categorizes an index of 7 as high exposure to ultraviolet radiation. At 10 p.m. at Indianapolis, it was partly cloudy. The temperature was 81 degrees, the dew point 74, and the relative humidity 79%. The wind was west at 6 miles an hour. The barometric pressure was 30.06 inches and rising. Around central Indiana, it was clear, with a temperature of 73 at Muncie and 75 at Zionsville. It was partly cloudy, with a temperature of 75 at Anderson, 80 at Eagle Creek Airpark, and 77 at Shelbyville. Elsewhere across Indiana, skies ranged from clear to partly cloudy. It was 70 at South Bend, 72 at Fort Wayne, and 72 at Lafayette. Terre Haute reported 77, Bloomington reported 77, and Evansville reported 80. Just outside Indiana, at Champaign, it was clear, with a temperature of 74. It was partly cloudy, with a temperature of 75 at Dayton, 84 at St. Louis, and 81 at Cincinnati. At Chicago, it was mostly cloudy, with a temperature of 76. At Louisville, it was cloudy, with a temperature of 83. Once again, at Indianapolis, it was 81 degrees with partly cloudy skies. This is NOAA All Hazards Radio KEC 74 in Indianapolis. Now a look at your forecast for Indianapolis and central Indiana. Tonight, mostly clear. Patchy fog. Lows in the upper 60s. West winds around 5 miles an hour, becoming southeast toward daybreak. For Sunday, mostly sunny through early afternoon, then partly cloudy with isolated showers and thunderstorms late in the afternoon. Humid with highs in the upper 80s. Southwest winds 5 to 10 miles an hour. Gusts up to 20 miles an hour late in the afternoon. Chance of rain 20%. Sunday night, partly cloudy. Isolated showers and thunderstorms through the late overnight. Humid with lows in the lower 70s. South winds 5 to 10 miles an hour. Gusts up to 20 miles an hour toward daybreak. Chance of rain 20%. For Monday, partly cloudy. A slight chance of showers and thunderstorms late in the afternoon. Humid with highs in the upper 80s. Southwest winds 5 to 10 miles an hour with gusts up to 20 miles an hour. Chance of rain 20%. Once again, the forecast for tonight. Mostly clear. Patchy fog. Lows in the upper 60s. West winds around 5 miles an hour, becoming southeast toward daybreak. Taking a look at the 3 through 7 day forecast for Indianapolis and central Indiana. Monday night. Showers likely with a slight chance of thunderstorms. Humid with lows in the lower 70s. Southwest winds 5 to 10 miles an hour. Chance of rain 70%. For Tuesday, partly cloudy with a chance of showers. A slight chance of thunderstorms through early afternoon, then a chance of thunderstorms late in the afternoon. Highs in the upper 80s. Chance of rain 50%. Tuesday night, showers likely with a chance of thunderstorms. Lows around 70. Chance of rain 70%. For Wednesday, a chance of showers with a slight chance of thunderstorms through early afternoon, then showers likely with a chance of thunderstorms late in the afternoon. Highs in the mid-80s. Chance of rain 60%. Wednesday night through Thursday night. Partly cloudy with a chance of showers and thunderstorms. Lows in the mid-60s. Highs in the lower 80s. Chance of rain 50%. For Friday, partly cloudy with a chance of showers. A chance of thunderstorms late in the afternoon. Highs in the upper 70s. Chance of rain 40%. Friday night, partly cloudy with a chance of showers. A slight chance of thunderstorms toward daybreak. Lows in the lower 60s. Chance of rain 40%. For Saturday, partly cloudy with a chance of showers. A slight chance of thunderstorms through early afternoon, then a chance of thunderstorms late in the afternoon. Highs in the upper 70s. Chance of rain 40%. The 8 to 4.

14-day outlook for Sunday, August 16th through Saturday, August 22nd, calls for temperatures to be above normal and precipitation to be near normal. Normal highs for the period are around 85 degrees, and normal lows are around 65. The normal precipitation total for the 7 days is between 0.70 and 0.75 inches. The ultraviolet index for Indianapolis on Sunday will be 7. The Environmental Protection Agency categorizes an index of 7 as high exposure to ultraviolet radiation. At 10 p.m., at Indianapolis, it was partly cloudy. The temperature was 81 degrees, the dew point 74, and the relative humidity 79%. The wind was west at 6 miles an hour. The barometric pressure was 30.06 inches and rising. Around central Indiana, it was clear, with a temperature of 73 at Muncie and 75 at Zionsville. It was partly cloudy, with a temperature of 75 at Anderson, 80 at Eagle Creek Airpark, and 77 at Shelbyville. Elsewhere across Indiana, skies ranged from clear to partly cloudy. It was 70 at South Bend, 72 at Fort Wayne, and 72 at Lafayette. Terre Haute reported 77, Bloomington reported 77, and Evansville reported 80. Outside Indiana, at Champaign, it was clear, with a temperature of 74. It was partly cloudy, with a temperature of 75 at Dayton, 84 at St. Louis, and 81 at Cincinnati. At Chicago, it was mostly cloudy, with a temperature of 76. At Louisville, it was cloudy, with a temperature of 83. Once again, at Indianapolis, it was 81 degrees with partly cloudy skies. The current time is 10:24 p.m. Eastern Daylight Time. This is NOAA All Hazards Radio KEC 74 in Indianapolis. Now a look at your forecast for Indianapolis and central Indiana. Tonight, mostly clear, patchy fog, lows in the upper 60s. West winds around 5 miles an hour, becoming southeast toward daybreak. For Sunday, mostly sunny through early afternoon, then partly cloudy with isolated showers and thunderstorms late in the afternoon. Humid with highs in the upper 80s. Southwest winds 5 to 10 miles an hour. Gusts up to 20 miles an hour late in the afternoon. Chance of rain 20%. Sunday night, partly cloudy. Isolated showers and thunderstorms through the late overnight. Humid with lows in the lower 70s. South winds 5 to 10 miles an hour. Gusts up to 20 miles an hour toward daybreak. Chance of rain 20%. For Monday, partly cloudy. A slight chance of showers and thunderstorms late in the afternoon. Humid with highs in the upper 80s. Southwest winds 5 to 10 miles an hour with gusts up to 20 miles an hour. Chance of rain 20%. Once again, the forecast for tonight. Mostly clear. Patchy fog. Lows in the upper 60s. West winds around 5 miles an hour, becoming southeast toward daybreak. Taking a look at the 3 through 7 day forecast for Indianapolis and central Indiana. Monday night. Showers likely with a slight chance of thunderstorms. Humid with lows in the lower 70s. Southwest winds 5 to 10 miles an hour. Chance of rain 70%. For Tuesday, partly cloudy with a chance of showers. A slight chance of thunderstorms through early afternoon, then a chance of thunderstorms late in the afternoon. Highs in the upper 80s. Chance of rain 50%. Tuesday night, showers likely with a chance of thunderstorms. Lows around 70. Chance of rain 70%. For Wednesday, a chance of showers with a slight chance of thunderstorms through early afternoon, then showers likely with a chance of thunderstorms late in the afternoon. Highs in the mid-80s. Chance of rain 60%. Wednesday night through Thursday night. Partly cloudy with a chance of showers and thunderstorms. Lows in the mid-60s. Highs in the lower 80s. Chance of rain 50%. For Friday, partly cloudy with a chance of showers. A chance of thunderstorms late in the afternoon. Highs in the upper 70s. Chance of rain 40%. Friday night,

partly cloudy with a chance of showers. A slight chance of thunderstorms toward daybreak. Lows in the lower 60s. Chance of rain 40%. For Saturday, partly cloudy with a chance of showers. A slight chance of thunderstorms through early afternoon, then a chance of thunderstorms late in the afternoon. Highs in the upper 70s. Chance of rain 40%. The 8 to 14 day outlook for Sunday, August 16th through Saturday, August 22nd, calls for temperatures to be above normal and precipitation to be near normal. Normal highs for the period are around 85 degrees and normal lows are around 65. The normal precipitation total for the 7 days is between 0.70 and 0.75 inches. The ultraviolet index for Indianapolis on Sunday will be 7. The Environmental Protection Agency categorizes an index of 7 as high exposure to ultraviolet radiation. At 10 p.m. at Indianapolis, it was partly cloudy. The temperature was 81 degrees, the dew point 74, and the relative humidity 79%. The wind was west at 6 miles an hour. The barometric pressure was 30.06 inches and rising. Around central Indiana, it was clear, with a temperature of 73 at Muncie and 75 at Zionsville. It was partly cloudy, with a temperature of 75 at Anderson, 80 at Eagle Creek Airpark, and 77 at Shelbyville. Elsewhere across Indiana, skies ranged from clear to partly cloudy. It was 70 at South Bend, 72 at Fort Wayne, and 72 at Lafayette. Terre Haute reported 77, Bloomington reported 77, and Evansville reported 80. Just outside Indiana, at Champaign, it was clear, with a temperature of 74. It was partly cloudy, with a temperature of 75 at Dayton, 84 at St. Louis, and 81 at Cincinnati. At Chicago, it was mostly cloudy, with a temperature of 76. At Louisville, it was cloudy, with a temperature of 83. Once again, at Indianapolis, it was 81 degrees with partly cloudy skies. This is NOAA All Hazards Radio KEC 74 in Indianapolis. Now a look at your forecast for Indianapolis and central Indiana. Tonight, mostly clear. Patchy fog. Lows in the upper 60s. West winds around 5 miles an hour, becoming southeast toward daybreak. For Sunday, mostly sunny through early afternoon, then partly cloudy with isolated showers and thunderstorms late in the afternoon. Humid with highs in the upper 80s. Southwest winds 5 to 10 miles an hour. Gusts up to 20 miles an hour late in the afternoon. Chance of rain 20%. Sunday night, partly cloudy. Isolated showers and thunderstorms through the late overnight. Humid with lows in the lower 70s. South winds 5 to 10 miles an hour. Gusts up to 20 miles an hour toward daybreak. Chance of rain 20%. For Monday, partly cloudy. A slight chance of showers and thunderstorms late in the afternoon. Humid with highs in the upper 80s. Southwest winds 5 to 10 miles an hour with gusts up to 20 miles an hour. Chance of rain 20%. Once again, the forecast for tonight. Mostly clear. Patchy fog. Lows in the upper 60s. West winds around 5 miles an hour, becoming southeast toward daybreak. Taking a look at the 3 through 7 day forecast for Indianapolis and central Indiana. Monday night. Showers likely with a slight chance of thunderstorms. Humid with lows in the lower 70s. Southwest winds 5 to 10 miles an hour. Chance of rain 70%. For Tuesday, partly cloudy with a chance of showers. A slight chance of thunderstorms through early afternoon, then a chance of thunderstorms late in the afternoon. Highs in the upper 80s. Chance of rain 50%. Tuesday night, showers likely with a chance of thunderstorms. Lows around 70. Chance of rain 70%. For Wednesday, a chance of showers with a slight chance of thunderstorms through early afternoon, then showers likely with a chance of thunderstorms late in the afternoon. Highs in the mid-80s. Chance of rain 60%. Wednesday night through Thursday night. Partly cloudy with a chance of showers and

thunderstorms, lows in the mid-60s, highs in the lower 80s, chance of rain 50%. For Friday, partly cloudy with a chance of showers, a chance of thunderstorms late in the afternoon, highs in the upper 70s, chance of rain 40%. Friday night, partly cloudy with a chance of showers, a slight chance of thunderstorms toward daybreak, lows in the lower 60s, chance of rain 40%. For Saturday, partly cloudy with a chance of showers, a slight chance of thunderstorms through early afternoon, then a chance of thunderstorms late in the afternoon, highs in the upper 70s, chance of rain 40%. The 8 to 14 day outlook for Sunday, August 16th through Saturday, August 22nd, calls for temperatures to be above normal and precipitation to be near normal. Normal highs for the period are around 85 degrees and normal lows are around 65. The normal precipitation total for the 7 above normal and precipitation to be near normal. Normal highs for the period are around 85 degrees and normal lows are around 65. The normal precipitation total for the 7 days is between 0.70 and 0.75 inches. The ultraviolet index for Indianapolis on Sunday will be 7. The Environmental Protection Agency categorizes an index of 7 as high exposure to ultraviolet radiation. At 10 p.m. at Indianapolis, it was partly cloudy. The temperature was 81 degrees, the dew point 74, and the relative humidity 79%. The wind was west at 6 miles an hour. The barometric pressure was 30.06 inches and rising. Around central Indiana, it was clear, with a temperature of 73 at Muncie and 75 at Zionsville. It was partly cloudy, with a temperature of 75 at Anderson, 80 at Eagle Creek Airpark, and 77 at Shelbyville. Elsewhere across Indiana, skies ranged from clear to partly cloudy. It was 70 at South Bend, 72 at Fort Wayne, and 72 at Lafayette. Terre Haute reported 77, Bloomington reported 77, and Evansville reported 80. Just outside Indiana, at Champaign, it was clear, with a temperature of 74. It was partly cloudy, with a temperature of 75 at Dayton, 84 at St. Louis, and 81 at Cincinnati. At Chicago, it was mostly cloudy, with a temperature of 76. At Louisville, it was cloudy, with a temperature of 83. Once again, at Indianapolis, it was 81 degrees with partly cloudy skies. Now here is the hazardous weather outlook for central Indiana. For the period tonight, patchy dense fog is possible after midnight. And now the extended outlook for the period Sunday through Friday. Thunderstorms will be possible at times through the week, with at least a low risk for severe storms each day from late Sunday into Wednesday. Damaging winds and heavy rainfall will be the primary threats. Spotter information statement. Spotters are encouraged to remain vigilant this week as one or more rounds of severe storms will be possible. This is NOAA All Hazards Radio KEC 74 in Indianapolis. Now a look at your forecast for Indianapolis and central Indiana. Tonight, mostly clear, patchy fog, lows in the upper 60s, west winds around 5 miles an hour, becoming southeast toward daybreak. For Sunday, mostly sunny through early afternoon, then partly cloudy with isolated showers and thunderstorms late in the afternoon. Humid with highs in the upper 80s. Southwest winds 5 to 10 miles an hour. Gusts up to 20 miles an hour late in the afternoon. Chance of rain 20%. Sunday night, partly cloudy. Isolated showers and thunderstorms through the late overnight. Humid with lows in the lower 70s. South winds 5 to 10 miles an hour. Gusts up to 20 miles an hour toward daybreak. Chance of rain 20%. For Monday, partly cloudy. A slight chance of showers and thunderstorms late in the afternoon. Humid with highs in the upper 80s. Southwest winds 5 to 10 miles an hour with gusts up to 20 miles an hour. Chance of rain 20%. Once again, the forecast for tonight. Mostly clear. Patchy fog. Lows in the upper 60s. West winds.

around 5 miles an hour, becoming southeast toward daybreak. Taking a look at the 3 through 7 day forecast for Indianapolis and central Indiana. Monday night. Showers likely with a slight chance of thunderstorms. Humid with lows in the lower 70s. Southwest winds 5 to 10 miles an hour. Chance of rain 70%. For Tuesday. Partly cloudy with a chance of showers. A slight chance of thunderstorms through early afternoon. Then a chance of thunderstorms late in the afternoon. Highs in the upper 80s. Chance of rain 50%. Tuesday night. Showers likely with a chance of thunderstorms. Lows around 70. Chance of rain 70%. For Wednesday. A chance of showers with a slight chance of thunderstorms through early afternoon. Then showers likely with a chance of thunderstorms late in the afternoon. Highs in the mid 80s. Chance of rain 60%. Wednesday night through Thursday night. Partly cloudy with a chance of showers and thunderstorms. Lows in the mid-60s. Highs in the lower 80s. Chance of rain 50%. For Friday. Partly cloudy with a chance of showers. A chance of thunderstorms late in the afternoon. Highs in the upper 70s. Chance of rain 40%. Friday night. Partly cloudy with a chance of showers. A slight chance of thunderstorms toward daybreak. Lows in the lower 60s. Chance of rain 40%. For Saturday. Partly cloudy with a chance of showers. A slight chance of thunderstorms through early afternoon. Then a chance of thunderstorms late in the afternoon. Highs in the upper 70s. Chance of rain 40%. The current time is 10:38 p.m. Eastern Daylight Time. The 8 to 14 day outlook for Sunday, August 16th through Saturday, August 22nd, calls for temperatures to be above normal and precipitation to be near normal. Normal highs for the period are around 85 degrees and normal lows are around 65. The normal precipitation total for the 7 days is between 0.70 and 0.75 inches. The ultraviolet index for Indianapolis on Sunday will be 7. The Environmental Protection Agency categorizes an index of 7 as high exposure to ultraviolet radiation. At 10 p.m. at Indianapolis, it was partly cloudy. The temperature was 81 degrees, the dew point 74, and the relative humidity 79%. The wind was west at 6 miles an hour. The barometric pressure was 30.06 inches and rising. Around central Indiana, it was clear, with a temperature of 73 at Muncie and 75 at Zionsville. It was partly cloudy, with a temperature of 75 at Anderson, 80 at Eagle Creek Airpark, and 77 at Shelbyville. Elsewhere across Indiana, skies ranged from clear to partly cloudy. It was 70 at South Bend, 72 at Fort Wayne, and 72 at Lafayette. Terre Haute reported 77, Bloomington reported 77, and Evansville reported 80. Just outside Indiana, at Champaign, it was clear, with a temperature of 74. It was partly cloudy, with a temperature of 75 at Dayton, 84 at St. Louis, and 81 at Cincinnati. At Chicago, it was mostly cloudy, with a temperature of 76. At Louisville, it was cloudy, with a temperature of 83. Once again, at Indianapolis, it was 81 degrees with partly cloudy skies. This is NOAA All Hazards Radio KEC 74 in Indianapolis. Now a look at your forecast for Indianapolis and central Indiana. Tonight, mostly clear. Patchy fog. Lows in the upper 60s. West winds around 5 miles an hour, becoming southeast toward daybreak. For Sunday, mostly sunny through early afternoon, then partly cloudy with isolated showers and thunderstorms late in the afternoon. Humid with highs in the upper 80s. Southwest winds 5 to 10 miles an hour. Gusts up to 20 miles an hour late in the afternoon. Chance of rain 20%. Sunday night. Partly cloudy. Isolated showers and thunderstorms through the late overnight. Humid with lows in the lower 70s. South winds 5 to 10 miles an hour. Gusts up to 20 miles an hour toward daybreak. Chance of rain 20%. For Monday,

partly cloudy. A slight chance of showers and thunderstorms late in the afternoon. Humid with highs in the upper 80s. Southwest winds 5 to 10 miles an hour with gusts up to 20 miles an hour. Chance of rain 20%. Once again, the forecast for tonight. Mostly clear. Patchy fog. Lows in the upper 60s. West winds around 5 miles an hour, becoming southeast toward daybreak. Taking a look at the 3 through 7 day forecast for Indianapolis and central Indiana. Monday night. Showers likely with a slight chance of thunderstorms. Humid with lows in the lower 70s. Southwest winds 5 to 10 miles an hour. Chance of rain 70%. For Tuesday. Partly cloudy with a chance of showers. A slight chance of thunderstorms through early afternoon. Then a chance of thunderstorms late in the afternoon. Highs in the upper 80s. Chance of rain 50%. Tuesday night. Showers likely with a chance of thunderstorms. Lows around 70. Chance of rain 70%. For Wednesday. A chance of showers with a slight chance of thunderstorms through early afternoon. Then showers likely with a chance of thunderstorms late in the afternoon. Highs in the mid-80s. Chance of rain 60%. Wednesday night through Thursday night. Partly cloudy with a chance of showers and thunderstorms. Lows in the mid-60s. Highs in the lower 80s. Chance of rain 50%. For Friday. Partly cloudy with a chance of showers. A chance of thunderstorms late in the afternoon. Highs in the upper 70s. Chance of rain 40%. Friday night. Partly cloudy with a chance of showers. A slight chance of thunderstorms toward daybreak. Lows in the lower 60s. Chance of rain 40%. For Saturday. Partly cloudy with a chance of showers. A slight chance of thunderstorms through early afternoon. Then a chance of thunderstorms late in the afternoon. Highs in the upper 70s. Chance of rain 40%. The 8 to 14 day outlook for Sunday, August 16th through Saturday, August 22nd, calls for temperatures to be above normal and precipitation to be near normal. Normal highs for the period are around 85 degrees, and normal lows are around 65. The normal precipitation total for the 7 days is between 0.70 and 0.75 inches. The ultraviolet index for Indianapolis on Sunday will be 7. The Environmental Protection Agency categorizes an index of 7 as high exposure to ultraviolet radiation. At 10 p.m. at Indianapolis, it was partly cloudy. The temperature was 81 degrees, the dew point 74, and the relative humidity 79%. The wind was west at 6 miles an hour. The barometric pressure was 30.06 inches and rising. Around central Indiana, it was clear, with a temperature of 73 at Muncie and 75 at Zionsville. It was partly cloudy, with a temperature of 75 at Anderson, 80 at Eagle Creek Airpark, and 77 at Shelbyville. Elsewhere across Indiana, skies ranged from clear to partly cloudy. It was 70 at South Bend, 72 at Fort Wayne, and 72 at Lafayette. Terre Haute reported 77, Bloomington reported 77, and Evansville reported 80. Just outside Indiana, at Champaign, it was clear, with a temperature of 74. It was partly cloudy, with a temperature of 75 at Dayton, 84 at St. Louis, and 81 at Cincinnati. At Chicago, it was mostly cloudy, with a temperature of 76. At Louisville, it was cloudy, with a temperature of 83. Once again, at Indianapolis, it was 81 degrees with partly cloudy skies. This is NOAA All Hazards Radio KEC 74 in Indianapolis. Now a look at your forecast for Indianapolis and central Indiana. Tonight, mostly clear. Patchy fog. Lows in the upper 60s. West winds around 5 miles an hour, becoming southeast toward daybreak. Sunday, mostly sunny through early afternoon, then partly cloudy with isolated showers and thunderstorms late in the afternoon. Humid with highs in the upper 80s. Southwest winds 5 to 10 miles an hour. Gusts up to 20 miles an hour late in the afternoon.
Chance of rain 20%. Sunday night, partly cloudy. Isolated showers and thunderstorms through the late overnight. Humid with lows in the lower 70s. South winds 5 to 10 miles an hour. Gusts up to 20 miles an hour toward daybreak. Chance of rain 20%. For Monday, partly cloudy. A slight chance of showers and thunderstorms late in the afternoon. Humid with highs in the upper 80s. Southwest winds 5 to 10 miles an hour with gusts up to 20 miles an hour. Chance of rain 20%. Once again, the forecast for tonight. Mostly clear. Patchy fog. Lows in the upper 60s. West winds around 5 miles an hour, becoming southeast toward daybreak. Taking a look at the 3 through 7 day forecast for Indianapolis and central Indiana. Monday night. Showers likely with a slight chance of thunderstorms. Humid with lows in the lower 70s. Southwest winds 5 to 10 miles an hour. Chance of rain 70%. For Tuesday, partly cloudy with a chance of showers. A slight chance of thunderstorms through early afternoon, then a chance of thunderstorms late in the afternoon. Highs in the upper 80s. Chance of rain 50%. Tuesday night, showers likely with a chance of thunderstorms. Lows around 70. Chance of rain 70%. For Wednesday, a chance of showers with a slight chance of thunderstorms through early afternoon, then showers likely with a chance of thunderstorms late in the afternoon. Highs in the mid-80s. Chance of rain 60%. Wednesday night through Thursday night. Partly cloudy with a chance of showers and thunderstorms. Lows in the mid-60s. Highs in the lower 80s. Chance of rain 50%. For Friday, partly cloudy with a chance of showers. A chance of thunderstorms late in the afternoon. Highs in the upper 70s. Chance of rain 40%. Friday night, partly cloudy with a chance of showers. A slight chance of thunderstorms toward daybreak. Lows in the lower 60s. Chance of rain 40%. For Saturday, partly cloudy with a chance of showers. A slight chance of thunderstorms through early afternoon, then a chance of thunderstorms late in the afternoon. Highs in the upper 70s. Chance of rain 40%. Now here is the hazardous weather outlook for central Indiana. For the period tonight, patchy dense fog is possible after midnight. And now the extended outlook for the period Sunday through Friday. Thunderstorms will be possible at times through the week, with at least a low risk for severe storms each day from late Sunday into Wednesday. Damaging winds and heavy rainfall will be the primary threats. Spotter information statement. Spotters are encouraged to remain vigilant this week as one or more rounds of severe storms will be possible. The 8 to 14 day outlook for Sunday, August 16th through Saturday, August 22nd, calls for temperatures to be above normal and precipitation to be near normal. Normal highs for the period are around 85 degrees and normal lows are around 65. The normal precipitation total for the 7 days is between 0.70 and 0.75 inches. The ultraviolet index for Indianapolis on Sunday will be 7. The Environmental Protection Agency categorizes an index of 7 as high exposure to ultraviolet radiation. At 10 p.m. at Indianapolis, it was partly cloudy. The temperature was 81 degrees, the dew point 74, and the relative humidity 79%. The wind was west at 6 miles an hour. The barometric pressure was 30.06 inches and rising. Around central Indiana, it was clear, with a temperature of 73 at Muncie and 75 at Zionsville. It was partly cloudy, with a temperature of 75 at Anderson, 80 at Eagle Creek Airpark, and 77 at Shelbyville. Elsewhere across Indiana, skies ranged from clear to partly cloudy. It was 70 at South Bend, 72 at Fort Wayne, and 72 at Lafayette. Terre Haute reported 77, Bloomington reported 77, and Evansville reported 80. Just outside Indiana, at Champaign, it was clear, with a temperature of 74. It was partly cloudy, with a temperature of 75 at Dayton, 84 at St. Louis, and 81 at Cincinnati.
and Chicago.

it was mostly cloudy with a temperature of 76. At Louisville, it was cloudy with a temperature of 83. Once again, at Indianapolis, it was 81 degrees with partly cloudy skies. This is NOAA All Hazards Radio KEC 74 in Indianapolis. Now a look at your forecast for Indianapolis and central Indiana. Tonight, mostly clear. Patchy fog. Lows in the upper 60s. West winds around 5 miles an hour, becoming southeast toward daybreak. For Sunday, mostly sunny through early afternoon, then partly cloudy with isolated showers and thunderstorms late in the afternoon. Humid with highs in the upper 80s. Southwest winds 5 to 10 miles an hour. Gusts up to 20 miles an hour late in the afternoon. Chance of rain 20%. Sunday night, partly cloudy. Isolated showers and thunderstorms through the late overnight. Humid with lows in the lower 70s. South winds 5 to 10 miles an hour. Gusts up to 20 miles an hour toward daybreak. Chance of rain 20%. For Monday, partly cloudy. A slight chance of showers and thunderstorms late in the afternoon. Humid with highs in the upper 80s. Southwest winds 5 to 10 miles an hour with gusts up to 20 miles an hour. Chance of rain 20%. Once again, the forecast for tonight. Mostly clear. Patchy fog. Lows in the upper 60s. West winds around 5 miles an hour, becoming southeast toward daybreak. The current time is 10:53 p.m. Eastern Daylight Time. Taking a look at the 3 through 7 day forecast for Indianapolis and central Indiana. Monday night. Showers likely with a slight chance of thunderstorms. Humid with lows in the lower 70s. Southwest winds 5 to 10 miles an hour. Chance of rain 70%. For Tuesday. Partly cloudy with a chance of showers. A slight chance of thunderstorms through early afternoon. Then a chance of thunderstorms late in the afternoon. Highs in the upper 80s. Chance of rain 50%. Tuesday night. Showers likely with a chance of thunderstorms. Lows around 70. Chance of rain 70%. For Wednesday. A chance of showers with a slight chance of thunderstorms through early afternoon. Then showers likely with a chance of thunderstorms late in the afternoon. Highs in the mid 80s. Chance of rain 60%. Wednesday night through Thursday night. Partly cloudy with a chance of showers and thunderstorms. Lows in the mid-60s. Highs in the lower 80s. Chance of rain 50%. For Friday. Partly cloudy with a chance of showers. A chance of thunderstorms late in the afternoon. Highs in the upper 70s. Chance of rain 40%. Friday night. Partly cloudy with a chance of showers. A slight chance of thunderstorms toward daybreak. Lows in the lower 60s. Chance of rain 40%. For Saturday, partly cloudy with a chance of showers. A slight chance of thunderstorms through early afternoon. Then a chance of thunderstorms late in the afternoon. Highs in the upper 70s. Chance of rain 40%. The 8 to 14 day outlook for Sunday, August 16th through Saturday, August 22nd, calls for temperatures to be above normal and precipitation to be near normal. Normal highs for the period are around 85 degrees and normal lows are around 65. The normal precipitation total for the 7 days is between 0.70 and 0.75 inches. The ultraviolet index for Indianapolis on Sunday will be 7. The Environmental Protection Agency categorizes an index of 7 as high exposure to ultraviolet radiation. At 10 p.m. at Indianapolis, it was partly cloudy. The temperature was 81 degrees, the dew point 74, and the relative humidity 79%. The wind was west at 6 miles an hour. The barometric pressure was 30.06 inches and rising. Around central Indiana, it was clear, with a temperature of 73 at Muncie and 75 at Zionsville. It was partly cloudy, with a temperature of 75 at Anderson, 80 at Eagle Creek Airpark, and 77 at Shelbyville. Elsewhere across Indiana, skies ranged from clear to partly cloudy.
It was 70 at South Bend, 72 at Fort Wayne, and 72 at Lafayette. Terre Haute reported 77, Bloomington reported 77, and Evansville reported 80. Just outside Indiana, at Champaign, it was clear, with a temperature of 74. It was partly cloudy, with a temperature of 75 at Dayton, 84 at St. Louis, and 81 at Cincinnati. At Chicago, cloudy, with a temperature of 76. At Louisville, it was cloudy, with a temperature of 83. Once again, at Indianapolis, it was 81 degrees with partly cloudy skies. This is NOAA All Hazards Radio KEC 74 in Indianapolis. Now a look at your forecast for Indianapolis and central Indiana. Tonight, mostly clear. Patchy fog. Lows in the upper 60s. West winds around 5 miles an hour, becoming southeast toward daybreak. For Sunday, mostly sunny through early afternoon, then partly cloudy with isolated showers and thunderstorms late in the afternoon. Humid with highs in the upper 80s. Southwest winds 5 to 10 miles an hour. Gusts up to 20 miles an hour late in the afternoon. Chance of rain 20%. Sunday night, partly cloudy. Isolated showers and thunderstorms through the late overnight. Humid with lows in the lower 70s. South winds 5 to 10 miles an hour. Gusts up to 20 miles an hour toward daybreak. Chance of rain 20%. For Monday, partly cloudy. A slight chance of showers and thunderstorms late in the afternoon. Humid with highs in the upper 80s. Southwest winds 5 to 10 miles an hour with gusts up to 20 miles an hour. Chance of rain 20%. Once again, the forecast for tonight. Mostly clear. Patchy fog. Lows in the upper 60s. West winds around 5 miles an hour, becoming southeast toward daybreak. Taking a look at the 3 through 7 day forecast for Indianapolis and central Indiana. Monday night. Showers likely with a slight chance of thunderstorms. Humid with lows in the lower 70s. Southwest winds 5 to 10 miles an hour. Chance of rain 70%. For Tuesday, partly cloudy with a chance of showers. A slight chance of thunderstorms through early afternoon, then a chance of thunderstorms late in the afternoon. Highs in the upper 80s. Chance of rain 50%. Tuesday night, showers likely with a chance of thunderstorms. Lows around 70. Chance of rain 70%. For Wednesday, a chance of showers with a slight chance of thunderstorms through early afternoon, then showers likely with a chance of thunderstorms late in the afternoon. Highs in the mid-80s. Chance of rain 60%. Wednesday night through Thursday night. Partly cloudy with a chance of showers and thunderstorms. Lows in the mid-60s. Highs in the lower 80s. Chance of rain 50%. For Friday, partly cloudy with a chance of showers. A chance of thunderstorms late in the afternoon. Highs in the upper 70s. Chance of rain 40%. Friday night, partly cloudy with a chance of showers. A slight chance of thunderstorms toward daybreak. Lows in the lower 60s. Chance of rain 40%. For Saturday, partly cloudy with a chance of showers. A slight chance of thunderstorms through early afternoon, then a chance of thunderstorms late in the afternoon. Highs in the upper 70s. Chance of rain 40%. The outlook for Sunday, August 16th through Saturday, August 22nd, calls for temperatures to be above normal and precipitation to be near normal. Normal highs for the period are around 85 degrees, and normal lows are around 65. The normal precipitation total for the 7 days is between 0.70 and 0.75 inches. The ultraviolet index for Indianapolis on Sunday will be 7. The Environmental Protection Agency categorizes an index of 7 as high exposure to ultraviolet radiation. At 10 p.m. at Indianapolis, it was partly cloudy. The temperature was 81 degrees, the dew point 74, and the relative humidity 79%. The wind was west at 6 miles an hour. The barometric pressure was 30.

0.06 inches and rising. Around central Indiana, it was clear, with a temperature of 73 at Muncie and 75 at Zionsville. It was partly cloudy, with a temperature of 75 at Anderson, 80 at Eagle Creek Airpark, and 77 at Shelbyville. Elsewhere across Indiana, skies ranged from clear to partly cloudy. It was 70 at South Bend, 72 at Fort Wayne, and 72 at Lafayette. Terre Haute reported 77, Bloomington reported 77, and Evansville reported 80. Just outside Indiana, at Champaign, it was clear, with a temperature of 74. It was partly cloudy, with a temperature of 75 at Dayton, 84 at St. Louis, and 81 at Cincinnati. At Chicago, it was mostly cloudy, with a temperature of 76. At Louisville, it was cloudy, with a temperature of 83. Once again, at Indianapolis, it was 81 degrees with partly cloudy skies. This is NOAA All Hazards Radio KEC 74 in Indianapolis. Now a look at your forecast for Indianapolis and central Indiana. Tonight, mostly clear. Patchy fog. Lows in the upper 60s. West winds around 5 miles an hour, becoming southeast toward daybreak. For Sunday, mostly sunny through early afternoon, then partly cloudy with isolated showers and thunderstorms late in the afternoon. Humid with highs in the upper 80s. Southwest winds 5 to 10 miles an hour. Gusts up to 20 miles an hour late in the afternoon. Chance of rain 20%. Sunday night, partly cloudy. Isolated showers and thunderstorms through the late overnight. Humid with lows in the lower 70s. South winds 5 to 10 miles an hour. Gusts up to 20 miles an hour toward daybreak. Chance of rain 20%. For Monday, partly cloudy. A slight chance of showers and thunderstorms late in the afternoon. Humid with highs in the upper 80s. Southwest winds 5 to 10 miles an hour with gusts up to 20 miles an hour. Chance of rain 20%. Once again, the forecast for tonight. Mostly clear. Patchy fog. Lows in the upper 60s. West winds around 5 miles an hour, becoming southeast toward daybreak. Taking a look at the 3 through 7 day forecast for Indianapolis and central Indiana. Monday night. Showers likely with a slight chance of thunderstorms. Humid with lows in the lower 70s. Southwest winds 5 to 10 miles an hour. Chance of rain 70%. For Tuesday, partly cloudy with a chance of showers. A slight chance of thunderstorms through early afternoon, then a chance of thunderstorms late in the afternoon. Highs in the upper 80s. Chance of rain 50%. Tuesday night, showers likely with a chance of thunderstorms. Lows around 70. Chance of rain 70%. For Wednesday, a chance of showers with a slight chance of thunderstorms through early afternoon, then showers likely with a chance of thunderstorms late in the afternoon. Highs in the mid-80s. Chance of rain 60%. Wednesday night through Thursday night. Partly cloudy with a chance of showers and thunderstorms. Lows in the mid-60s. Highs in the lower 80s. Chance of rain 50%. For Friday. Partly cloudy with a chance of showers. A chance of thunderstorms late in the afternoon. Highs in the upper 70s. Chance of rain 40%. Friday night. Partly cloudy with a chance of showers. A slight chance of thunderstorms toward daybreak. Lows in the lower 60s. Chance of rain 40%. For Saturday. Partly cloudy with a chance of showers. A slight chance of thunderstorms through early afternoon. Then a chance of thunderstorms late in the afternoon. Highs in the upper 70s. Chance of rain 40%. The 8 to 14 day outlook for Sunday, August 16th through Saturday, August 22nd, calls for temperatures to be above normal and precipitation to be near normal. Normal highs for the period are around 85 degrees and normal lows are around 65. The normal precipitation total for the 7 days is between 0.70 and 0.75 inches. The ultraviolet index for Indianapolis on Sunday will be 7. The Environmental Protection

agency categorizes an index of 7 as high exposure to ultraviolet radiation. At 10 p.m. at Indianapolis, it was partly cloudy. The temperature was 81 degrees, the dew point 74, and the relative humidity 79%. The wind was west at 6 miles an hour. The barometric pressure was 30.06 inches and rising. Around central Indiana, it was clear, with a temperature of 73 at Muncie and 75 at Zionsville. It was partly cloudy, with a temperature of 75 at Anderson, 80 at Eagle Creek Airpark, and 77 at Shelbyville. Elsewhere across Indiana, skies ranged from clear to partly cloudy. It was 70 at South Bend, 72 at Fort Wayne, and 72 at Lafayette. Terre Haute reported 77, Bloomington reported 77, and Evansville reported 80. Outside Indiana, at Champaign, it was clear, with a temperature of 74. It was partly cloudy, with a temperature of 75 at Dayton, 84 at St. Louis, and 81 at Cincinnati. At Chicago, it was mostly cloudy, with a temperature of 76. At Louisville, it was cloudy, with a temperature of 83. Once again, at Indianapolis, it was 81 degrees with partly cloudy skies. The current time is 11:08 p.m. Eastern Daylight Time. This is NOAA All Hazards Radio KEC 74 in Indianapolis. Now a look at your forecast for Indianapolis and central Indiana. Tonight, mostly clear. Patchy fog. Lows in the upper 60s. West winds around 5 miles an hour, becoming southeast toward daybreak. For Sunday, mostly sunny through early afternoon, then partly cloudy with isolated showers and thunderstorms late in the afternoon. Humid with highs in the upper 80s. Southwest winds 5 to 10 miles an hour. Gusts up to 20 miles an hour late in the afternoon. Chance of rain 20%. Sunday night, partly cloudy. Isolated showers and thunderstorms through the late overnight. Humid with lows in the lower 70s. South winds 5 to 10 miles an hour. Gusts up to 20 miles an hour toward daybreak. Chance of rain 20%. For Monday, partly cloudy. A slight chance of showers and thunderstorms late in the afternoon. Humid with highs in the upper 80s. Southwest winds 5 to 10 miles an hour with gusts up to 20 miles an hour. Chance of rain 20%. Once again, the forecast for tonight. Mostly clear. Patchy fog. Lows in the upper 60s. West winds around 5 miles an hour, becoming southeast toward daybreak. Now here is the hazardous weather outlook for central Indiana. For the period tonight, patchy dense fog is possible after midnight. And now the extended outlook for the period Sunday through Friday. Thunderstorms will be possible at times through the week, with at least a low risk for severe storms each day from late Sunday into Wednesday. Damaging winds and heavy rainfall will be the primary threats. Spotter information statement. Spotters are encouraged to remain vigilant this week as one or more rounds of severe storms will be possible. This is NOAA All Hazards Radio KEC 74 in Indianapolis. Now a look at your forecast for Indianapolis and central Indiana. Tonight, mostly clear. Patchy fog. Lows in the upper 60s. West winds around 5 miles an hour, becoming southeast toward daybreak. For Sunday, mostly sunny through early afternoon, then partly cloudy with isolated showers and thunderstorms late in the afternoon. Humid with highs in the upper 80s. Southwest winds 5 to 10 miles an hour. Gusts up to 20 miles an hour late in the afternoon. Chance of rain 20%. Sunday night, partly cloudy. Isolated showers and thunderstorms through the late overnight. Humid with lows in the lower 70s. South winds 5 to 10 miles an hour. Gusts up to 20 miles an hour toward daybreak. Chance of rain 20%. For Monday, partly cloudy. A slight chance of showers and thunderstorms late in the afternoon. Humid with highs in the upper 80s. Southwest winds 5 to 10 miles an hour with gusts up to 20 miles an hour. Chance of rain 20%.

chance of rain 70%. For Wednesday, a chance of showers with a slight chance of thunderstorms through early afternoon, then showers likely with a chance of thunderstorms late in the afternoon. Highs in the mid-80s. Chance of rain 60%. Wednesday night through Thursday night. Partly cloudy with a chance of showers and thunderstorms. Lows in the mid-60s. Highs in the lower 80s. Chance of rain 50%. For Friday. Partly cloudy with a chance of showers. A chance of thunderstorms late in the afternoon. Highs in the upper 70s. Chance of rain 40%. Friday night. Partly cloudy with a chance of showers. A slight chance of thunderstorms toward daybreak. Lows in the lower 60s. Chance of rain 40%. For Saturday. Partly cloudy with a chance of showers. A slight chance of thunderstorms through early afternoon. Then a chance of thunderstorms late in the afternoon. Highs in the upper 70s. Chance of rain 40%. The 8 to 14 day outlook for Sunday, August 16th through Saturday, August 22nd, calls for temperatures to be above normal and precipitation to be near normal. Normal highs for the period are around 85 degrees and normal lows are around 65. The normal precipitation total for the 7 days is between 0.70 and 0.75 inches. The ultraviolet index for Indianapolis on Sunday will be 7. The Environmental Protection Agency categorizes an index of 7 as high exposure to ultraviolet radiation. At 11 p.m. at Indianapolis, it was mostly cloudy. The temperature was 78 degrees, the dew point 73, and the relative humidity 84%. The wind was northwest at 7 miles an hour. The barometric pressure was 30.06 inches and steady. Around central Indiana, it was clear, with a temperature of 73 at Anderson, 73 at Muncie, and 70 at Zionsville. It was partly cloudy, with a temperature of 79 at Eagle Creek Airpark and 76 at Shelbyville. Elsewhere across Indiana, it was clear, with a temperature of 71 at Lafayette, 78 at Terre Haute, 73 at Bloomington, and 78 at Evansville. At Fort Wayne, it was partly cloudy, with a temperature of 71. Just outside Indiana, at Champaign, it was clear, with a temperature of 71. It was partly cloudy, with a temperature of 75 at Chicago, 74 at Dayton, 83 at St. Louis, and 80 at Cincinnati. At Louisville, it was mostly cloudy, with a temperature of 82. Once again, at Indianapolis, it was 78 degrees with mostly cloudy skies. This is NOAA All Hazards Radio KEC 74 in Indianapolis. Now we'll look at your forecast for Indianapolis and central Indiana. Tonight, mostly clear. Patchy fog. Lows in the upper 60s. West winds around 5 miles an hour, becoming southeast toward daybreak. For Sunday, mostly sunny through early afternoon, then partly cloudy with isolated showers and thunderstorms late in the afternoon. Humid with highs in the upper 80s. Southwest winds 5 to 10 miles an hour. Gusts up to 20 miles an hour late in the afternoon. Chance of rain 20%. Sunday night, partly cloudy. Isolated showers and thunderstorms through the late overnight. Humid with lows in the lower 70s. South winds 5 to 10 miles an hour. Gusts up to 20 miles an hour toward daybreak. Chance of rain 20%. For Monday, partly cloudy. A slight chance of showers and thunderstorms late in the afternoon. Humid with highs in the upper 80s. Southwest winds 5 to 10 miles an hour with gusts up to 20 miles an hour. Chance of rain 20%. Once again, the forecast for tonight. Mostly clear. Patchy fog. Lows in the upper 60s. West winds around 5 miles an hour, becoming southeast toward daybreak. Taking a look at the 3 through 7 day forecast for Indianapolis and central Indiana. Monday night. Showers likely with a slight chance of thunderstorms. Humid with lows in the lower 70s. Southwest winds 5 to 10 miles an hour. Chance of rain 70%. For Tuesday, partly cloudy with a chance of showers.

A slight chance of thunderstorms through early afternoon. Then a chance of thunderstorms late in the afternoon. Highs in the upper 80s. Chance of rain 50%. Tuesday night. Showers likely with a chance of thunderstorms. Lows around 70. Chance of rain 70%. For Wednesday. A chance of showers with a slight chance of thunderstorms through early afternoon. Then showers likely with a chance of thunderstorms late in the afternoon. Highs in the mid-80s. Chance of rain 60%. Wednesday night through Thursday night. Partly cloudy with a chance of showers and thunderstorms. Lows in the mid-60s. Highs in the lower 80s. Chance of rain 50%. For Friday. Partly cloudy with a chance of showers. A chance of thunderstorms late in the afternoon. Highs in the upper 70s. Chance of rain 40%. Friday night. Partly cloudy with a chance of showers. A slight chance of thunderstorms toward daybreak. Lows in the lower 60s. Chance of rain 40%. For Saturday. Partly cloudy with a chance of showers. A slight chance of thunderstorms through early afternoon. Then a chance of thunderstorms late in the afternoon. Highs in the upper 70s. Chance of rain 40%. The 8 to 14 day outlook for Sunday, August 16th through Saturday, August 22nd, calls for temperatures to be above normal and precipitation to be near normal. Normal highs for the period are around 85 degrees and normal lows are around 65. The normal precipitation total for the 7 days is between 0.70 and 0.75 inches. The ultraviolet index for Indianapolis on Sunday will be 7. The Environmental Protection Agency categorizes an index of 7 as high exposure to ultraviolet radiation. At 11 p.m. at Indianapolis, it was mostly cloudy. The temperature was 78 degrees, the dew point 73, and the relative humidity 84%. The wind was northwest at 7 miles an hour. The barometric pressure was 30.06 inches and steady. Around central Indiana, it was clear, with a temperature of 73 at Anderson, 73 at Muncie, and 70 at Zionsville. It was partly cloudy, with a temperature of 79 at Eagle Creek Airpark, and 76 at Shelbyville. Elsewhere across Indiana, it was clear, with a temperature of 71 at Lafayette, 78 at Terre Haute, 73 at Bloomington, and 78 at Evansville. At Fort Wayne, it was partly cloudy, with a temperature of 71. Just outside Indiana, at Champaign, it was clear, with a temperature of 71. It was partly cloudy, with a temperature of 75 at Chicago, 74 at Dayton, 83 at St. Louis, and 80 at Cincinnati. At Louisville, it was mostly cloudy, with a temperature of 82. Once again, at Indianapolis, it was 78 degrees with mostly cloudy skies. This is NOAA All Hazards Radio KEC 74 in Indianapolis. Now a look at your forecast for Indianapolis and central Indiana. Tonight, mostly clear. Patchy fog. Lows in the upper 60s. West winds around 5 miles an hour, becoming southeast toward daybreak. Sunday, mostly sunny through early afternoon, then partly cloudy with isolated showers and thunderstorms late in the afternoon. Humid with highs in the upper 80s. Southwest winds 5 to 10 miles an hour. Gusts up to 20 miles an hour late in the afternoon. Chance of rain 20%. Sunday night. Partly cloudy. Isolated showers and thunderstorms through the late overnight. Humid with lows in the lower 70s. South winds 5 to 10 miles an hour. Gusts up to 20 miles an hour toward daybreak. Chance of rain 20%. For Monday, partly cloudy. A slight chance of showers and thunderstorms late in the afternoon. Humid with highs in the upper 80s. Southwest winds 5 to 10 miles an hour with gusts up to 20 miles an hour. Chance of rain 20%. Once again, the forecast for tonight. Mostly clear. Patchy fog. Lows in the upper 60s. West winds around 5 miles an hour, becoming southeast toward daybreak. Taking a look at the 3 through 7 day forecast for Indianapolis and central Indiana.

Monday night. Showers likely with a slight chance of thunderstorms. Humid with lows in the lower 70s. Southwest winds 5 to 10 miles an hour. Chance of rain 70%. For Tuesday, partly cloudy with a chance of showers. A slight chance of thunderstorms through early afternoon, then a chance of thunderstorms late in the afternoon. Highs in the upper 80s. Chance of rain 50%. Tuesday night. Showers likely with a chance of thunderstorms. Lows around 70. Chance of rain 70%. For Wednesday. A chance of showers with a slight chance of thunderstorms through early afternoon. Then showers likely with a chance of thunderstorms late in the afternoon. Highs in the mid-80s. Chance of rain 60%. Wednesday night through Thursday night. Partly cloudy with a chance of showers and thunderstorms. Lows in the mid-60s. Highs in the lower 80s. Chance of rain 50%. For Friday. Partly cloudy with a chance of showers. A chance of thunderstorms late in the afternoon. Highs in the upper 70s. Chance of rain 40%. Friday night. Partly cloudy with a chance of showers. A slight chance of thunderstorms toward daybreak. Lows in the lower 60s. Chance of rain 40%. For Saturday. Partly cloudy with a chance of showers. A slight chance of thunderstorms through early afternoon. Then a chance of thunderstorms late in the afternoon. Highs in the upper 70s. Chance of rain 40%. The current time is 11:24 p.m. Eastern Daylight Time. The 8 to 14 day outlook for Sunday, August 16th through Saturday, August 22nd, calls for temperatures to be above normal and precipitation to be near normal. Normal highs for the period are around 85 degrees and normal lows are around 65. The normal precipitation total for the 7 days is between 0.70 and 0.75 inches. The ultraviolet index for Indianapolis on Sunday will be 7. The Environmental Protection Agency categorizes an index of 7 as high exposure to ultraviolet radiation. At 11 p.m. at Indianapolis, it was mostly cloudy. The temperature was 78 degrees, the dew point 73, and the relative humidity 84%. The wind was northwest at 7 miles an hour. The barometric pressure was 30.06 inches and steady. Around central Indiana, it was clear, with a temperature of 73 at Anderson, 73 at Muncie, and 70 at Zionsville. It was partly cloudy, with a temperature of 79 at Eagle Creek Airpark and 76 at Shelbyville. Elsewhere across Indiana, it was clear, with a temperature of 71 at Lafayette, 78 at Terre Haute, 73 at Bloomington, and 78 at Evansville. At Fort Wayne, it was partly cloudy, with a temperature of 71. Just outside Indiana, at Champaign, it was clear, with a temperature of 71. It was partly cloudy, with a temperature of 75 at Chicago, 74 at Dayton, 83 at St. Louis, and 80 at Cincinnati. At Louisville, it was mostly cloudy, with a temperature of 82. Once again, at Indianapolis, it was 78 degrees with mostly cloudy skies. This is NOAA All Hazards Radio KEC 74 in Indianapolis. Now a look at your forecast for Indianapolis and central Indiana. Tonight, mostly clear. Patchy fog. Lows in the upper 60s. West winds around 5 miles an hour, becoming southeast toward daybreak. For Sunday, mostly sunny through early afternoon, then partly cloudy with isolated showers and thunderstorms late in the afternoon. Humid with highs in the upper 80s. Southwest winds 5 to 10 miles an hour. Gusts up to 20 miles an hour late in the afternoon. Chance of rain 20%. Sunday night, partly cloudy. Isolated showers and thunderstorms through the late overnight. Humid with lows in the lower 70s. South winds 5 to 10 miles an hour. Gusts up to 20 miles an hour toward daybreak. Chance of rain 20%. For Monday, partly cloudy. A slight chance of showers and thunderstorms late in the afternoon. Humid with highs in the upper 80s. Southwest winds 5 to 10 miles an hour with gusts up to 20 miles.

an hour. Chance of rain 20%. Once again, the forecast for tonight. Mostly clear. Patchy fog. Lows in the upper 60s. West winds around 5 miles an hour, becoming southeast toward daybreak. Taking a look at the 3-7 day forecast for Indianapolis and central Indiana. Monday night. Showers likely with a slight chance of thunderstorms. Humid with lows in the lower 70s. Southwest winds 5 to 10 miles an hour. Chance of rain 70%. For Tuesday. Partly cloudy with a chance of showers. A slight chance of thunderstorms through early afternoon, then a chance of thunderstorms late in the afternoon. Highs in the upper 80s. Chance of rain 50%. Tuesday night. Showers likely with a chance of thunderstorms. Lows around 70. Chance of rain 70%. For Wednesday. A chance of showers with a slight chance of thunderstorms through early afternoon, then showers likely with a chance of thunderstorms late in the afternoon. Highs in the mid-80s. Chance of rain 60%. Wednesday night through Thursday night. Partly cloudy with a chance of showers and thunderstorms. Lows in the mid-60s. Highs in the lower 80s. Chance of rain 50%. For Friday. Partly cloudy with a chance of showers. A chance of thunderstorms late in the afternoon. Highs in the upper 70s. Chance of rain 40%. Friday night. Partly cloudy with a chance of showers. A slight chance of thunderstorms toward daybreak. Lows in the lower 60s. Chance of rain 40%. For Saturday. Partly cloudy with a chance of showers. A slight chance of thunderstorms through early afternoon. Then a chance of thunderstorms late in the afternoon. Highs in the upper 70s. Chance of rain 40%. Now here is the hazardous weather outlook for central Indiana. For the period tonight. Patchy dense fog is possible after midnight. And now the extended outlook for the period Sunday through Friday. Thunderstorms will be possible at times through the week, with at least a low risk for severe storms each day from late Sunday into Wednesday. Damaging winds and heavy rainfall will be the primary threats. Spotter information statement. Spotters are encouraged to remain vigilant this week as one or more rounds of severe storms will be possible. The 8 to 14 day outlook for Sunday, August 16th through Saturday, August 22nd, calls for temperatures to be above normal and precipitation to be near normal. Normal highs for the period are around 85 degrees and normal lows are around 65. The normal precipitation total for the 7 days is between 0.70 and 0.75 inches. The ultraviolet index for Indianapolis on Sunday will be 7. The Environmental Protection Agency categorizes an index of 7 as high exposure to ultraviolet radiation. At 11 p.m. at Indianapolis, it was mostly cloudy. The temperature was 78 degrees, the dew point 73, and the relative humidity 84%. The wind was northwest at 7 miles an hour. The barometric pressure was 30.06 inches and steady. Around central Indiana, it was clear, with a temperature of 73 at Anderson, 73 at Muncie, and 70 at Zionsville. It was partly cloudy, with a temperature of 79 at Eagle Creek Airpark, and 76 at Shelbyville. Elsewhere across Indiana, it was clear, with a temperature of 71 at Lafayette, 78 at Terre Haute, 73 at Bloomington, and 78 at Evansville. At Fort Wayne, it was partly cloudy, with a temperature of 71. Just outside Indiana, at Champaign, it was clear, with a temperature of 71. It was partly cloudy, with a temperature of 75 at Chicago, 74 at Dayton, 83 at St. Louis, and 80 at Cincinnati. At Louisville, it was mostly cloudy, with a temperature of 82. Once again, at Indianapolis, it was 78 degrees with mostly cloudy skies. This is NOAA All Hazards Radio KEC 74 in Indianapolis. Now a look at your forecast for Indianapolis and central Indiana. Tonight, mostly clear. Patchy fog. Lows in the upper 60s. West winds around 5 miles an hour, becoming southeast toward daybreak. For Sunday, mostly sunny through early

afternoon, then partly cloudy with isolated showers and thunderstorms late in the afternoon. Humid with highs in the upper 80s. Southwest winds 5 to 10 miles an hour. Gusts up to 20 miles an hour late in the afternoon. Chance of rain 20%, upper 80s. Southwest winds 5 to 10 miles an hour. Gusts up to 20 miles an hour late in the afternoon. Chance of rain 20%. Sunday night. Partly cloudy. Isolated showers and thunderstorms through the late overnight. Humid with lows in the lower 70s. South winds 5 to 10 miles an hour. Gusts up to 20 miles an hour toward daybreak. Chance of rain 20%. For Monday. Partly cloudy. A slight chance of showers and thunderstorms late in the afternoon. Humid with highs in the upper 80s. Southwest winds 5 to 10 miles an hour with gusts up to 20 miles an hour. Chance of rain 20%. Once again, the forecast for tonight. Mostly clear. Patchy fog. Lows in the upper 60s. West winds around 5 miles an hour, becoming southeast toward daybreak. Taking a look at the 3 through 7 day forecast for Indianapolis and central Indiana. Monday night. Showers likely with a slight chance of thunderstorms. Humid with lows in the lower 70s. Southwest winds 5 to 10 miles an hour. Chance of rain 70%. For Tuesday. Partly cloudy with a chance of showers. A slight chance of thunderstorms through early afternoon. Then a chance of thunderstorms late in the afternoon. Highs in the upper 80s. Chance of rain 50%. Tuesday night. Showers likely with a chance of thunderstorms. Lows around 70. Chance of rain 70%. For Wednesday. A chance of showers with a slight chance of thunderstorms through early afternoon. Then showers likely with a chance of thunderstorms late in the afternoon. Highs in the mid 80s. Chance of rain 60%. Wednesday night through Thursday night. Partly cloudy with a chance of showers and thunderstorms. Lows in the mid-60s. Highs in the lower 80s. Chance of rain 50%. For Friday. Partly cloudy with a chance of showers. A chance of thunderstorms late in the afternoon. Highs in the upper 70s. Chance of rain 40%. Friday night. Partly cloudy with a chance of showers. A slight chance of thunderstorms toward daybreak. Lows in the lower 60s. Chance of rain 40%. For Saturday. Partly cloudy with a chance of showers. A slight chance of thunderstorms through early afternoon. Then a chance of thunderstorms late in the afternoon. Highs in the upper 70s. Chance of rain 40%. The 8 to 14 day outlook for Sunday, August 16th through Saturday, August 22nd, calls for temperatures to be above normal and precipitation to be near normal. Normal highs for the period are around 85 degrees and normal lows are around 65. The normal precipitation total for the 7 days is between 0.70 and 0.75 inches. The ultraviolet index for Indianapolis on Sunday will be 7. The Environmental Protection Agency categorizes an index of 7 as high exposure to ultraviolet radiation. At 11 p.m. at Indianapolis, it was mostly cloudy. The temperature was 78 degrees, the dew point 73, and the relative humidity 84%. The wind was northwest at 7 miles an hour. The barometric pressure was 30.06 inches and steady. Around central Indiana, it was clear, with a temperature of 73 at Anderson, 73 at Muncie, and 70 at Zionsville. It was partly cloudy, with a temperature of 79 at Eagle Creek Airpark, and 76 at Shelbyville. Elsewhere across Indiana, it was clear, with a temperature of 71 at Lafayette, 78 at Terre Haute, 73 at Bloomington, and 78 at Evansville. At Fort Wayne, it was partly cloudy, with a temperature of 71. Just outside Indiana, at Champaign, it was clear, with a temperature of 71. It was partly cloudy, with a temperature of 75 at Chicago, 74 at Dayton, 83 at St. Louis, and 80 at Cincinnati. At Louisville, it was mostly cloudy, with a temperature of 82. Once again, at Indianapolis, it was 70.

78 degrees with mostly cloudy skies. This is NOAA All Hazards Radio KEC 74 in Indianapolis. Now a look at your forecast for Indianapolis and central Indiana. Tonight, mostly clear. Patchy fog. Lows in the upper 60s. West winds around 5 miles an hour, becoming southeast toward daybreak. For Sunday, mostly sunny through early afternoon, then partly cloudy with isolated showers and thunderstorms late in the afternoon. Humid with highs in the upper 80s. Southwest winds 5 to 10 miles an hour. Gusts up to 20 miles an hour late in the afternoon. Chance of rain 20%. Sunday night, partly cloudy. Isolated showers and thunderstorms through the late overnight. Humid with lows in the lower 70s. South winds 5 to 10 miles an hour. Gusts up to 20 miles an hour toward daybreak. Chance of rain 20%. For Monday, partly cloudy. A slight chance of showers and thunderstorms late in the afternoon. Humid with highs in the upper 80s. Southwest winds 5 to 10 miles an hour with gusts up to 20 miles an hour. Chance of rain 20%. Once again, the forecast for tonight. Mostly clear. Patchy fog. Lows in the upper 60s. West winds around 5 miles an hour, becoming southeast toward daybreak. The current time is 11:39 p.m. Eastern Daylight Time. Taking a look at the 3 through 7 day forecast for Indianapolis and central Indiana. Monday night. Showers likely with a slight chance of thunderstorms. Humid with lows in the lower 70s. Southwest winds 5 to 10 miles an hour. Chance of rain 70%. For Tuesday. Partly cloudy with a chance of showers. A slight chance of thunderstorms through early afternoon. Then a chance of thunderstorms late in the afternoon. Highs in the upper 80s. Chance of rain 50%. Tuesday night. Showers likely with a chance of thunderstorms. Lows around 70. Chance of rain 70%. For Wednesday. A chance of showers with a slight chance of thunderstorms through early afternoon. Then showers likely with a chance of thunderstorms late in the afternoon. Highs in the mid 80s. Chance of rain 60%. Wednesday night through Thursday night. Partly cloudy with a chance of showers and thunderstorms. Lows in the mid-60s. Highs in the lower 80s. Chance of rain 50%. For Friday. Partly cloudy with a chance of showers. A chance of thunderstorms late in the afternoon. Highs in the upper 70s. Chance of rain 40%. Friday night. Partly cloudy with a chance of showers. A slight chance of thunderstorms toward daybreak. Lows in the lower 60s. Chance of rain 40%. For Saturday. Partly cloudy with a chance of showers. A slight chance of thunderstorms through early afternoon. Then a chance of thunderstorms late in the afternoon. Highs in the upper 70s. Chance of rain 40%. The 8 to 14 day outlook for Sunday, August 16th through Saturday, August 22nd, calls for temperatures to be above normal and precipitation to be near normal. Normal highs for the period are around 85 degrees and normal lows are around 65. The normal precipitation total for the 7 days is between 0.70 and 0.75 inches. The ultraviolet index for Indianapolis on Sunday will be 7. The Environmental Protection Agency categorizes an index of 7 as high exposure to ultraviolet radiation. At 11 p.m. at Indianapolis, it was mostly cloudy. The temperature was 78 degrees, the dew point 73, and the relative humidity 84%. The wind was northwest at 7 miles an hour. The barometric pressure was 30.06 inches and steady. Around central Indiana, it was clear, with a temperature of 73 at Anderson, 73 at Muncie, and 70 at Zionsville. It was partly cloudy, with a temperature of 79 at Eagle Creek Airpark, and 76 at Shelbyville. Elsewhere across Indiana, it was clear, with a temperature of 71 at Lafayette, 78 at Terre Haute, 73 at Bloomington, and 78 at Evansville.
At Fort Wayne, it was partly cloudy, with a temperature of 71. Just outside Indiana, at Champaign, it was clear, with a temperature of 71. It was partly cloudy, with a temperature of 75 at Chicago, 74 at Dayton, 83 at St. Louis, and 80 at Cincinnati. At Louisville, it was mostly cloudy, with a temperature of 82. Once again, at Indianapolis, it was 78 degrees with mostly cloudy skies. This is NOAA All Hazards Radio KEC 74 in Indianapolis. Now a look at your forecast for Indianapolis and central Indiana. Tonight, mostly clear. Patchy fog. Lows in the upper 60s. West winds around 5 miles an hour, becoming southeast toward daybreak. For Sunday, mostly sunny through early afternoon, then partly cloudy with isolated showers and thunderstorms late in the afternoon. Humid with highs in the upper 80s. Southwest winds 5 to 10 miles an hour. Gusts up to 20 miles an hour late in the afternoon. Chance of rain 20%. Sunday night, partly cloudy. Isolated showers and thunderstorms through the late overnight. Humid with lows in the lower 70s. South winds 5 to 10 miles an hour. Gusts up to 20 miles an hour toward daybreak. Chance of rain 20%. For Monday, partly cloudy. A slight chance of showers and thunderstorms late in the afternoon. Humid with highs in the upper 80s. Southwest winds 5 to 10 miles an hour with gusts up to 20 miles an hour. Chance of rain 20%. Once again, the forecast for tonight. Mostly clear. Patchy fog. Lows in the upper 60s. West winds around 5 miles an hour, becoming southeast toward daybreak. Taking a look at the 3 through 7 day forecast for Indianapolis and central Indiana. Monday night. Showers likely with a slight chance of thunderstorms. Humid with lows in the lower 70s. Southwest winds 5 to 10 miles an hour. Chance of rain 70%. For Tuesday, partly cloudy with a chance of showers. A slight chance of thunderstorms through early afternoon, then a chance of thunderstorms late in the afternoon. Highs in the upper 80s. Chance of rain 50%. Tuesday night, showers likely with a chance of thunderstorms. Lows around 70. Chance of rain 70%. For Wednesday, a chance of showers with a slight chance of thunderstorms through early afternoon, then showers likely with a chance of thunderstorms late in the afternoon. Highs in the mid-80s. Chance of rain 60%. Wednesday night through Thursday night. Partly cloudy with a chance of showers and thunderstorms. Lows in the mid-60s. Highs in the lower 80s. Chance of rain 50%. For Friday, partly cloudy with a chance of showers. A chance of thunderstorms late in the afternoon. Highs in the upper 70s. Chance of rain 40%. Friday night, partly cloudy with a chance of showers. A slight chance of thunderstorms toward daybreak. Lows in the lower 60s. Chance of rain 40%. For Saturday, partly cloudy with a chance of showers. A slight chance of thunderstorms through early afternoon, then a chance of thunderstorms late in the afternoon. Highs in the upper 70s. Chance of rain 40%. The 8 to 14 day outlook for Sunday, August 16th through Saturday, August 22nd, calls for temperatures to be above normal and precipitation to be near normal. Normal highs for the period are around 85 degrees, and normal lows are around 65. The normal precipitation total for the 7 days is between 0.70 and 0.75 inches. The ultraviolet index for Indianapolis on Sunday will be 7. The Environmental Protection Agency categorizes an index of 7 as high exposure to ultraviolet radiation. At 11 p.m. at Indianapolis, it was mostly cloudy. The temperature was 78 degrees, the dew point 73, and the relative humidity 84%. The wind was northwest at 7 miles an hour. The barometric pressure was 30.06 inches and steady. Around central Indiana, it was clear, with a temperature of 73 at Anderson, 73 at Muncie, and 70 at Zionsville.
It was partly cloudy, with a temperature of 79 at Eagle Creek Airport and 76 at Shelbyville. Elsewhere across Indiana, it was clear, with a temperature of 71 at Lafayette, 78 at Terre Haute, 73 at Bloomington, and 78 at Evansville. At Fort Wayne, it was partly cloudy, with a temperature of 71. Just outside Indiana, at Champaign, it was clear, with a temperature of 71. It was partly cloudy, with a temperature of 75 at Chicago, 74 at Dayton, 83 at St. Louis, and 80 at Cincinnati. At Louisville, it was mostly cloudy, with a temperature of 82. Once again, at Indianapolis, it was 78 degrees with mostly cloudy skies. This is NOAA All Hazards Radio KEC 74 in Indianapolis. Now a look at your forecast for Indianapolis and central Indiana. Tonight, mostly clear, patchy fog, lows in the upper 60s. West winds around 5 miles an hour, becoming southeast toward daybreak. For Sunday, mostly sunny through early afternoon, then partly cloudy with isolated showers and thunderstorms late in the afternoon. Humid with highs in the upper 80s. Southwest winds 5 to 10 miles an hour. Gusts up to 20 miles an hour late in the afternoon. Chance of rain 20%. Sunday night, partly cloudy. Isolated showers and thunderstorms through the late overnight. Humid with lows in the lower 70s. South winds 5 to 10 miles an hour. Gusts up to 20 miles an hour toward daybreak. Chance of rain 20%. For Monday, partly cloudy. A slight chance of showers and thunderstorms late in the afternoon. Humid with highs in the upper 80s. Southwest winds 5 to 10 miles an hour with gusts up to 20 miles an hour. Chance of rain 20%. Once again, the forecast for tonight. Mostly clear. Patchy fog. Lows in the upper 60s. West winds around 5 miles an hour, becoming southeast toward daybreak. Now here is the hazardous weather outlook for central Indiana. For the period tonight, patchy dense fog is possible after midnight. And now the extended outlook for the period Sunday through Friday. Thunderstorms will be possible at times through the week, with at least a low risk for severe storms each day from late Sunday into Wednesday. Damaging winds and heavy rainfall will be the primary threats. Spotter information statement. Spotters are encouraged to remain vigilant this week as one or more rounds of severe storms will be possible. Taking a look at the 3-7 day forecast for Indianapolis and central Indiana. Monday night. Showers likely with a slight chance of thunderstorms. Humid with lows in the lower 70s. Southwest winds 5 to 10 miles an hour. Chance of rain 70%. For Tuesday. Partly cloudy with a chance of showers. A slight chance of thunderstorms through early afternoon, then a chance of thunderstorms late in the afternoon. Highs in the upper 80s. Chance of rain 50%. Tuesday night. Showers likely with a chance of thunderstorms. Lows around 70. Chance of rain 70%. For Wednesday. A chance of showers with a slight chance of thunderstorms through early afternoon, then showers likely with a chance of thunderstorms late in the afternoon. Highs in the mid-80s. Chance of rain 60%. Wednesday night through Thursday night. Partly cloudy with a chance of showers and thunderstorms. Lows in the mid-60s. Highs in the lower 80s. Chance of rain 50%. For Friday. Partly cloudy with a chance of showers. A chance of thunderstorms late in the afternoon. Highs in the upper 70s. Chance of rain 40%. Friday night. Partly cloudy with a chance of showers. A slight chance of thunderstorms toward daybreak. Lows in the lower 60s. Chance of rain 40%. For Saturday. Partly cloudy with a chance of showers. A slight chance of thunderstorms through early afternoon. Then a chance of thunderstorms late in the afternoon. Highs in the upper 70s. Chance of rain 40%. The 8-14 day outlook for Sunday, August 16th through Saturday, August 22nd, calls for temperatures to be above normal and precipitation to be near normal.
Normal highs for the period are around 85 degrees, and normal lows

was far around 65. The normal precipitation total for the 7 days is between 0.70 and 0.75 inches. The ultraviolet index for Indianapolis on Sunday will be 7. The Environmental Protection Agency categorizes an index of 7 as high exposure to ultraviolet radiation. The current time is 11:53 p.m. Eastern Daylight Time. At 11 p.m. at Indianapolis, it was mostly cloudy. The temperature was 78 degrees, the dew point 73, and the relative humidity 84%. The wind was northwest at 7 miles an hour. The barometric pressure was 30.06 inches and steady. Around central Indiana, it was clear, with a temperature of 73 at Anderson, 73 at Muncie, and 70 at Zionsville. It was partly cloudy, with a temperature of 79 at Eagle Creek Airpark and 76 at Shelbyville. Elsewhere across Indiana, it was clear, with a temperature of 71 at Lafayette, 78 at Terre Haute, 73 at Bloomington, and 78 at Evansville. At Fort Wayne, it was partly cloudy, with a temperature of 71. Just outside Indiana, at Champaign, it was clear, with a temperature of 71. It was partly cloudy, with a temperature of 75 at Chicago, 74 at Dayton, 83 at St. Louis, and 80 at Cincinnati. At Louisville, it was mostly cloudy, with a temperature of 82. Once again, at Indianapolis, it was 78 degrees with mostly cloudy skies. This is NOAA All Hazards Radio KEC 74 in Indianapolis. Now a look at your forecast for Indianapolis and central Indiana. Tonight, mostly clear. Patchy fog. Lows in the upper 60s. West winds around 5 miles an hour, becoming southeast toward daybreak. For Sunday, mostly sunny through early afternoon, then partly cloudy with isolated showers and thunderstorms late in the afternoon. Humid with highs in the upper 80s. Southwest winds 5 to 10 miles an hour. Gusts up to 20 miles an hour late in the afternoon. Chance of rain 20%. Sunday night, partly cloudy. Isolated showers and thunderstorms through the late overnight. Humid with lows in the lower 70s. South winds 5 to 10 miles an hour. Gusts up to 20 miles an hour toward daybreak. Chance of rain 20%. For Monday, partly cloudy. A slight chance of showers and thunderstorms late in the afternoon. Humid with highs in the upper 80s. Southwest winds 5 to 10 miles an hour with gusts up to 20 miles an hour. Chance of rain 20%. Once again, the forecast for tonight. Mostly clear. Patchy fog. Lows in the upper 60s. West winds around 5 miles an hour, becoming southeast toward daybreak. Taking a look at the 3 through 7 day forecast for Indianapolis and central Indiana. Monday night. Showers likely with a slight chance of thunderstorms. Humid with lows in the lower 70s. Southwest winds 5 to 10 miles an hour. Chance of rain 70%. For Tuesday, partly cloudy with a chance of showers. A slight chance of thunderstorms through early afternoon, then a chance of thunderstorms late in the afternoon. Highs in the upper 80s. Chance of rain 50%. Tuesday night, showers likely with a chance of thunderstorms. Lows around 70. Chance of rain 70%. For Wednesday, a chance of showers with a slight chance of thunderstorms through early afternoon, then showers likely with a chance of thunderstorms late in the afternoon. Highs in the mid-80s. Chance of rain 60%. Wednesday night through Thursday night. Partly cloudy with a chance of showers and thunderstorms. Lows in the mid-60s. Highs in the lower 80s. Chance of rain 50%. For Friday, partly cloudy with a chance of showers. A chance of thunderstorms late in the afternoon. Highs in the upper 70s. Chance of rain 40%. Friday night, partly cloudy with a chance of showers. A slight chance of thunderstorms toward daybreak. Lows in the lower 60s. Chance of rain 40%. For Saturday, partly cloudy with a chance of showers. A slight chance of thunderstorms through early afternoon.

and a chance of thunderstorms late in the afternoon. Highs in the upper 70s. Chance of rain 40%. The 8 to 14 day outlook for Sunday, August 16th through Saturday, August 22nd, calls for temperatures to be above normal and precipitation to be near normal. Normal highs for the period are around 85 degrees and normal lows are around 65. The normal precipitation total for the 7 days is between 0.70 and 0.75 inches. The ultraviolet index for Indianapolis on Sunday will be 7. The Environmental Protection Agency categorizes an index of 7 as high exposure to ultraviolet radiation. At 11 p.m. at Indianapolis, it was mostly cloudy. The temperature was 78 degrees, the dew point 73, and the relative humidity 84%. The wind was northwest at 7 miles an hour. The barometric pressure was 30.06 inches and steady. Around central Indiana, it was clear, with a temperature of 73 at Anderson, 73 at Muncie, and 70 at Zionsville. It was partly cloudy, with a temperature of 79 at Eagle Creek Airpark and 76 at Shelbyville. Elsewhere across Indiana, it was clear, with a temperature of 71 at Lafayette, 78 at Terre Haute, 73 at Bloomington, and 78 at Evansville. At Fort Wayne, it was partly cloudy, with a temperature of 71. Just outside Indiana, at Champaign, it was clear, with a temperature of 71. It was partly cloudy, with a temperature of 75 at Chicago, 74 at Dayton, 83 at St. Louis, and 80 at Cincinnati. At Louisville, it was mostly cloudy, with a temperature of 82. Once again, at Indianapolis, it was 78 degrees with mostly cloudy skies. This is NOAA All Hazards Radio KEC 74 in Indianapolis. Now a look at your forecast for Indianapolis and central Indiana. Tonight, mostly clear. Patchy fog. Lows in the upper 60s. West winds around 5 miles an hour, becoming southeast toward daybreak. For Sunday, mostly sunny through early afternoon, then partly cloudy with isolated showers and thunderstorms late in the afternoon. Humid with highs in the upper 80s. Southwest winds 5 to 10 miles an hour. Gusts up to 20 miles an hour late in the afternoon. Chance of rain 20%. Sunday night, partly cloudy. Isolated showers and thunderstorms through the late overnight. Humid with lows in the lower 70s. South winds 5 to 10 miles an hour. Gusts up to 20 miles an hour toward daybreak. Chance of rain 20%. For Monday, partly cloudy. A slight chance of showers and thunderstorms late in the afternoon. Humid with highs in the upper 80s. Southwest winds 5 to 10 miles an hour with gusts up to 20 miles an hour. Chance of rain 20%. Once again, the forecast for tonight. Mostly clear. Patchy fog. Lows in the upper 60s. West winds around 5 miles an hour, becoming southeast toward daybreak. Taking a look at the 3 through 7 day forecast for Indianapolis and central Indiana. Monday night. Showers likely with a slight chance of thunderstorms. Humid with lows in the lower 70s. Southwest winds 5 to 10 miles an hour. Chance of rain 70%. For Tuesday, partly cloudy with a chance of showers. A slight chance of thunderstorms through early afternoon, then a chance of thunderstorms late in the afternoon. Highs in the upper 80s. Chance of rain 50%. Tuesday night, showers likely with a chance of thunderstorms. Lows around 70. Chance of rain 70%. For Wednesday, a chance of showers with a slight chance of thunderstorms through early afternoon. Then showers likely with a chance of thunderstorms late in the afternoon. Highs in the mid-80s. Chance of rain 60%. Wednesday night through Thursday night. Partly cloudy with a chance of showers and thunderstorms. Lows in the mid-60s. Highs in the lower 80s. Chance of rain 50%. For Friday, partly cloudy with a chance of showers. A chance of thunderstorms late in the afternoon. Highs in the upper 70s. Chance of rain 40%. Friday night.

partly cloudy with a chance of showers. A slight chance of thunderstorms toward daybreak. Lows in the lower 60s. Chance of rain 40%. For Saturday, partly cloudy with a chance of showers. A slight chance of thunderstorms through early afternoon, then a chance of thunderstorms late in the afternoon. Highs in the upper 70s. Chance of rain 40%. The 8 to 14 day outlook for Sunday, August 16th through Saturday, August 22nd, calls for temperatures to be above normal and precipitation to be near normal. Normal highs for the period are around 85 degrees and normal lows are around 65. The normal precipitation total for the 7 days is between 0.70 and 0.75 inches. The ultraviolet index for Indianapolis on Sunday will be 7. The Environmental Protection Agency categorizes an index of 7 as high exposure to ultraviolet radiation. At 11 p.m. at Indianapolis, it was mostly cloudy. The temperature was 78 degrees, the dew point 73, and the relative humidity 84%. The wind was northwest at 7 miles an hour. The barometric pressure was 30.06 inches and steady. Around central Indiana, it was clear, with a temperature of 73 at Anderson, 73 at Muncie, and 70 at Zionsville. It was partly cloudy, with a temperature of 79 at Eagle Creek Airpark and 76 at Shelbyville. Elsewhere across Indiana, it was clear, with a temperature of 71 at Lafayette, 78 at Terre Haute, 73 at Bloomington, and 78 at Evansville. At Fort Wayne, it was partly cloudy, with a temperature of 71. Just outside Indiana, at Champaign, it was clear, with a temperature of 71. It was partly cloudy, with a temperature of 75 at Chicago, 74 at Dayton, 83 at St. Louis, and 80 at Cincinnati. At Louisville, it was mostly cloudy, with a temperature of 82. Once again, at Indianapolis, it was 78 degrees with mostly cloudy skies. This is NOAA All Hazards Radio KEC 74 in Indianapolis. Now a look at your forecast for Indianapolis and central Indiana. Tonight, mostly clear. Patchy fog. Lows in the upper 60s. West winds around 5 miles an hour, becoming southeast toward daybreak. For Sunday, mostly sunny through early afternoon, then partly cloudy with isolated showers and thunderstorms late in the afternoon. Humid with highs in the upper 80s. Southwest winds 5 to 10 miles an hour. Gusts up to 20 miles an hour late in the afternoon. Chance of rain 20%. Sunday night, partly cloudy. Isolated showers and thunderstorms through the late overnight. Humid with lows in the lower 70s. South winds 5 to 10 miles an hour. Gusts up to 20 miles an hour toward daybreak. Chance of rain 20%. For Monday, partly cloudy. A slight chance of showers and thunderstorms late in the afternoon. Humid with highs in the upper 80s. Southwest winds 5 to 10 miles an hour with gusts up to 20 miles an hour. Chance of rain 20%. Once again, the forecast for tonight. Mostly clear. Patchy fog. Lows in the upper 60s. West winds around 5 miles an hour, becoming southeast toward daybreak. Taking a look at the 3 through 7 day forecast for Indianapolis and central Indiana. Monday night. Showers likely with a slight chance of thunderstorms. Humid with lows in the lower 70s. Southwest winds 5 to 10 miles an hour. Chance of rain 70%. For Tuesday, partly cloudy with a chance of showers. A slight chance of thunderstorms through early afternoon, then a chance of thunderstorms late in the afternoon. Highs in the upper 80s. Chance of rain 50%. Tuesday night, showers likely with a chance of thunderstorms. Lows around 70. Chance of rain 70%. For Wednesday, a chance of showers with a slight chance of thunderstorms through early afternoon, then showers likely with a chance of thunderstorms late in the afternoon. Highs in the mid-80s. Chance of rain 60%. Wednesday night through Thursday night. Partly cloudy with a chance of showers and thunderstorms. Lows in the mid-60s.
Highs in the lower 80s. Chance of rain 50%. For Friday, partly cloudy with a chance of showers. A chance of thunderstorms late in the afternoon. Highs in the upper 70s. Chance of rain 40%. Friday night, partly cloudy with a chance of showers. A slight chance of thunderstorms toward daybreak. Lows in the lower 60s. Chance of rain 40%. For Saturday, partly cloudy with a chance of showers. A slight chance of thunderstorms through early afternoon. Then a chance of thunderstorms late in the afternoon. Highs in the upper 70s. Chance of rain 40%. The current time is 12:08 a.m. Eastern Daylight Time. The outlook for Sunday, August 16th through Saturday, August 22nd, calls for temperatures to be above normal and precipitation to be near normal. Normal highs for the period are around 85 degrees and normal lows are around 65. The normal precipitation total for the 7 days is between 0.70 and 0.75 inches. The ultraviolet index for Indianapolis on Sunday will be 7. The Environmental Protection Agency categorizes an index of 7 as high exposure to ultraviolet radiation. Now here is the hazardous weather outlook for central Indiana. For the period tonight, patchy dense fog is possible after midnight. And now the extended outlook for the period Sunday through Friday. Thunderstorms will be possible at times through the week, with at least a low risk for severe storms each day from late Sunday into Wednesday. Damaging winds and heavy rainfall will be the primary threats. Spotter information statement. Spotters are encouraged to remain vigilant this week as one or more rounds of severe storms will be possible. At 11 p.m. at Indianapolis, it was mostly cloudy. The temperature was 78 degrees, the dew point 73, and the relative humidity 84%. The wind was northwest at 7 miles an hour. The barometric pressure was 30.06 inches and steady. Around central Indiana, it was clear, with a temperature of 73 at Anderson, 73 at Muncie, and 70 at Zionsville. It was partly cloudy, with a temperature of 79 at Eagle Creek Airpark and 76 at Shelbyville. Elsewhere across Indiana, it was clear, with a temperature of 71 at Lafayette, 78 at Terre Haute, 73 at Bloomington, and 78 at Evansville. At Fort Wayne, it was partly cloudy, with a temperature of 71. Just outside Indiana, at Champaign, it was clear, with a temperature of 71. It was partly cloudy, with a temperature of 75 at Chicago, 74 at Dayton, 83 at St. Louis, and 80 at Cincinnati. At Louisville, it was mostly cloudy, with a temperature of 82. Once again, at Indianapolis, it was 78 degrees with mostly cloudy skies. This is NOAA All Hazards Radio KEC 74 in Indianapolis. And now a look at your forecast for Indianapolis and central Indiana. Rest of tonight. Mostly clear. Patchy fog. Lows in the upper 60s. Light and variable winds, becoming southeast around 5 miles an hour toward daybreak. For Sunday, partly cloudy through early afternoon, then mostly sunny with isolated showers and thunderstorms late in the afternoon. Hot with highs around 90. Southwest winds 5 to 10 miles an hour. Gusts up to 20 miles an hour late in the afternoon. Chance of rain 20%. Sunday night, partly cloudy. Isolated showers and thunderstorms through the late overnight. Humid with lows in the lower 70s. South winds 5 to 10 miles an hour. Gusts up to 20 miles an hour toward daybreak. Chance of rain 20%. For Monday, partly cloudy. A slight chance of showers and thunderstorms late in the afternoon. Humid with highs in the upper 80s. Southwest winds 5 to 10 miles an hour with gusts up to 20 miles an hour. Chance of rain 20%. Once again, the forecast for rest of tonight. Mostly clear. Patchy fog. Lows in the upper 60s. Light and variable winds, becoming southeast around 5 miles an hour toward daybreak. Taking a look at the 3-7 day forecast for Indianapolis and central Indiana. Monday night,

lows in the mid-60s. Highs in the lower 80s. Chance of rain 50%. For Friday, partly cloudy with a chance of showers. A chance of thunderstorms late in the afternoon. Highs in the upper 70s. Chance of rain 40%. Friday night, partly cloudy with a chance of showers. A slight chance of thunderstorms toward daybreak. Lows in the lower 60s. Chance of rain 40%. For Saturday, partly cloudy with a chance of showers. A slight chance of thunderstorms through early afternoon. Then a chance of thunderstorms late in the afternoon. Highs in the upper 70s. Chance of rain 40%. The 8 to 14 day outlook for Sunday, August 16th through Saturday, August 22nd, calls for temperatures to be above normal and precipitation to be near normal. Normal highs for the period are around 85 degrees and normal lows are around 65. The normal precipitation total for the 7 days is between 0.70 and 0.75 inches. The ultraviolet index for Indianapolis on Sunday will be 7. The Environmental Protection Agency categorizes an index of 7 as high exposure to ultraviolet radiation. At midnight, at Indianapolis, it was mostly cloudy. The temperature was 78 degrees, the dew point 71, and the relative humidity 79%. The wind was southwest at 5 miles an hour. The barometric pressure was 30.06 inches and steady. Around central Indiana, it was clear, with a temperature of 71 at Anderson, 72 at Muncie, and 75 at Eagle Creek Air Park. At Shelbyville, it was partly cloudy, with a temperature of 74. Elsewhere across Indiana, it was clear, with a temperature of 70 at Lafayette, 75 at Terre Haute, 73 at Bloomington, and 75 at Evansville. At Fort Wayne, it was partly cloudy, with a temperature of 67. Just outside Indiana, it was clear, with a temperature of 68 at Champaign and 81 at St. Louis. It was partly cloudy, with a temperature of 73 at Chicago, 75 at Dayton, and 78 at Cincinnati. At Louisville, it was mostly cloudy, with a temperature of 80. Once again, at Indianapolis, it was 78 degrees with mostly cloudy skies. This is NOAA All Hazards Radio KEC 74 in Indianapolis. Now a look at your forecast for Indianapolis and central Indiana. Rest of tonight. Mostly clear. Patchy fog. Lows in the upper 60s. Light and variable winds, becoming southeast around 5 miles an hour toward daybreak. For Sunday, partly cloudy through early afternoon, then mostly sunny with isolated showers and thunderstorms late in the afternoon. Hot with highs around 90. Southwest winds 5 to 10 miles an hour. Gusts up to 20 miles an hour late in the afternoon. Chance of rain 20%. Sunday night. Partly cloudy. Isolated showers and thunderstorms through the late overnight. Humid with lows in the lower 70s. South winds 5 to 10 miles an hour. Gusts up to 20 miles an hour toward daybreak. Chance of rain 20%. For Monday. Partly cloudy. A slight chance of showers and thunderstorms late in the afternoon. Humid with highs in the upper 80s. Southwest winds 5 to 10 miles an hour with gusts up to 20 miles an hour. Chance of rain 20%. Once again, the forecast for rest of tonight. Mostly clear. Patchy fog. Lows in the upper 60s. Light and variable winds, becoming southeast around 5 miles an hour toward daybreak. Taking a look at the 3 through 7 day forecast for Indianapolis and central Indiana. Monday night. Showers likely with a slight chance of thunderstorms. Humid with lows in the lower 70s. Southwest winds 5 to 10 miles an hour. Chance of rain 70%. For Tuesday. Partly cloudy with a chance of showers. A slight chance of thunderstorms through early afternoon, then a chance of thunderstorms late in the afternoon. Highs in the upper 80s. Chance of rain 50%. Tuesday night. Showers likely with a chance of thunderstorms. Lows around 70. Chance of rain 70%. For Wednesday.

A chance of showers with a slight chance of thunderstorms through early afternoon. Then showers likely with a chance of thunderstorms late in the afternoon. Highs in the mid-80s. Chance of rain 60%. Wednesday night through Thursday night. Partly cloudy with a chance of showers and thunderstorms. Lows in the mid-60s. Highs in the lower 80s. Chance of rain 50%. For Friday. Partly cloudy with a chance of showers. A chance of thunderstorms late in the afternoon. Highs in the upper 70s. Chance of rain 40%. Friday night. Partly cloudy with a chance of showers. A slight chance of thunderstorms toward daybreak. Lows in the lower 60s. Chance of rain 40%. For Saturday. Partly cloudy with a chance of showers. A slight chance of thunderstorms through early afternoon. Then a chance of thunderstorms late in the afternoon. Highs in the upper 70s. Chance of rain 40%. The 8 to 14 day outlook for Sunday, August 16th through Saturday, August 22nd, calls for temperatures to be above normal and precipitation to be near normal. Normal highs for the period are around 85 degrees and normal lows are around 65. The normal precipitation total for the 7 days is between 0.70 and 0.75 inches. The ultraviolet index for Indianapolis on 7. The Environmental Protection Agency categorizes an index of 7 as high exposure to ultraviolet radiation. At midnight, at Indianapolis, it was mostly cloudy. The temperature was 78 degrees, the dew point 71, and the relative humidity 79%. The wind was southwest at 5 miles an hour. The barometric pressure was 30.06 inches and steady. Around central Indiana, it was clear, with a temperature of 71 at Anderson, 72 at Muncie, and 75 at Eagle Creek Air Park. At Shelbyville, it was partly cloudy, with a temperature of 74. Elsewhere across Indiana, it was clear, with a temperature of 70 at Lafayette, 75 at Terre Haute, 73 at Bloomington, and 75 at Evansville. At Fort Wayne, it was partly cloudy, with a temperature of 67. Just outside Indiana, it was clear, with a temperature of 68 at Champaign and 81 at St. Louis. It was partly cloudy, with a temperature of 73 at Chicago, 75 at Dayton, and 78 at Cincinnati. At Louisville, it was mostly cloudy, with a temperature of 80. Once again, at Indianapolis, it was 78 degrees with mostly cloudy skies. All Hazards Radio KEC 74 in Indianapolis. And now a look at your forecast for Indianapolis and central Indiana. Rest of tonight. Mostly clear. Patchy fog. Lows in the upper 60s. Light and variable winds, becoming southeast around 5 miles an hour toward daybreak. For Sunday, partly cloudy through early afternoon, then mostly sunny with isolated showers and thunderstorms late in the afternoon. Hot with highs around 90. Southwest winds 5 to 10 miles an hour. Gusts up to 20 miles an hour late in the afternoon. Chance of rain 20%. Sunday night. Partly cloudy. Isolated showers and thunderstorms through the late overnight. Humid with lows in the lower 70s. South winds 5 to 10 miles an hour. Gusts up to 20 miles an hour toward daybreak. Chance of rain 20%. For Monday. Partly cloudy. A slight chance of showers and thunderstorms late in the afternoon. Humid with highs in the upper 80s. Southwest winds 5 to 10 miles an hour with gusts up to 20 miles an hour. Chance of rain 20%. Once again, the forecast for rest of tonight. Mostly clear. Patchy fog. Lows in the upper 60s. Light and variable winds, becoming southeast around 5 miles an hour toward daybreak. The current time is 12:23 a.m. Eastern Daylight Time. Taking a look at the 3 through 7 day forecast for Indianapolis and central Indiana. Monday night. Showers likely with a slight chance of thunderstorms. Humid with lows in the lower 70s. Southwest winds 5 to 10 miles an hour. Chance of rain 70%. For Tuesday, partly cloudy.

with a chance of showers. A slight chance of thunderstorms through early afternoon, then a chance of thunderstorms late in the afternoon. Highs in the upper 80s. Chance of rain 50%. Tuesday night. Showers likely with a chance of thunderstorms. Lows around 70. Chance of rain 70%. For Wednesday. A chance of showers with a slight chance of thunderstorms through early afternoon, then showers likely with a chance of thunderstorms late in the afternoon. Highs in the mid-80s. Chance of rain 60%. Wednesday night through Thursday night. Partly cloudy with a chance of showers and thunderstorms. Lows in the mid-60s. Highs in the lower 80s. Chance of rain 50%. For Friday. Partly cloudy with a chance of showers. A chance of thunderstorms late in the afternoon. Highs in the upper 70s. Chance of rain 40%. Friday night. Partly cloudy with a chance of showers. A slight chance of thunderstorms toward daybreak. Lows in the lower 60s. Chance of rain 40%. For Saturday. Partly cloudy with a chance of showers. A slight chance of thunderstorms through early afternoon. Then a chance of thunderstorms late in the afternoon. Highs in the upper 70s. Chance of rain 40%. The 8 to 14 day outlook for Sunday, August 16th through Saturday, August 22nd, calls for temperatures to be above normal and precipitation to be near normal. Normal highs for the period are around 85 degrees and normal lows are around 65. The normal precipitation total for the 7 days is between 0.70 and 0.75 inches. The ultraviolet index for Indianapolis on Sunday will be 7. The Environmental Protection Agency categorizes an index of 7 as high exposure to ultraviolet radiation. At midnight, at Indianapolis, it was mostly cloudy. The temperature was 78 degrees, the dew point 71, and the relative humidity 79%. The wind was southwest at 5 miles an hour. The barometric pressure was 30.06 inches and steady. Around central Indiana, it was clear, with a temperature of 71 at Anderson, 72 at Muncie, and 75 at Eagle Creek Air Park. At Shelbyville, it was partly cloudy, with a temperature of 74. Elsewhere across Indiana, it was clear, with a temperature of 70 at Lafayette, 75 at Terre Haute, 73 at Bloomington, and 75 at Evansville. At Fort Wayne, it was partly cloudy, with a temperature of 67. Just outside Indiana, it was clear, with a temperature of 68 at Champaign and 81 at St. Louis. It was partly cloudy, with a temperature of 73 at Chicago, 75 at Dayton, and 78 at Cincinnati. At Louisville, it was mostly cloudy, with a temperature of 80. Once again, at Indianapolis, it was 78 degrees with mostly cloudy skies. This is NOAA All Hazards Radio KEC 74 in Indianapolis. Now a look at your forecast for Indianapolis and central Indiana. Rest of tonight. Mostly clear. Patchy fog. Lows in the upper 60s. Light and variable winds, becoming southeast around 5 miles an hour toward daybreak. For Sunday. Partly cloudy through early afternoon, then mostly sunny with isolated showers and thunderstorms late in the afternoon. Hot with highs around 90. Southwest winds 5 to 10 miles an hour. Gusts up to 20 miles an hour late in the afternoon. Chance of rain 20%. Sunday night. Partly cloudy. Isolated showers and thunderstorms through the late overnight. Humid with lows in the lower 70s. South winds 5 to 10 miles an hour. Gusts up to 20 miles an hour toward daybreak. Chance of rain 20%. For Monday. Partly cloudy. A slight chance of showers and thunderstorms late in the afternoon. Humid with highs in the upper 80s. Southwest winds 5 to 10 miles an hour with gusts up to 20 miles an hour. Chance of rain 20%. Once again, the forecast for rest of tonight. Mostly clear. Patchy fog. Lows in the upper 60s. Light and variable winds, becoming southeast around 5 miles an hour toward daybreak. Taking a look at the 3 through 7 day forecast for Indianapolis.

in central Indiana. Monday night, showers likely with a slight chance of thunderstorms. Humid with lows in the lower 70s. Southwest winds 5 to 10 miles an hour. Chance of rain 70%. For Tuesday, partly cloudy with a chance of showers. A slight chance of thunderstorms through early afternoon, then a chance of thunderstorms late in the afternoon. Highs in the upper 80s. Chance of rain 50%. Tuesday night. Showers likely with a chance of thunderstorms. Lows around 70. Chance of rain 70%. For Wednesday. A chance of showers with a slight chance of thunderstorms through early afternoon. Then showers likely with a chance of thunderstorms late in the afternoon. Highs in the mid-80s. Chance of rain 60%. Wednesday night through Thursday night. Partly cloudy with a chance of showers and thunderstorms. Lows in the mid-60s. Highs in the lower 80s. Chance of rain 50%. For Friday. Partly cloudy with a chance of showers. A chance of thunderstorms late in the afternoon. Highs in the upper 70s. Chance of rain 40%. Friday night. Partly cloudy with a chance of showers. A slight chance of thunderstorms toward daybreak. Lows in the lower 60s. Chance of rain 40%. For Saturday. Partly cloudy with a chance of showers. A slight chance of thunderstorms through early afternoon. Then a chance of thunderstorms late in the afternoon. Highs in the upper 70s. Chance of rain 40%. Now here is the hazardous weather outlook for central Indiana. For the period tonight, patchy dense fog is possible after midnight. And now the extended outlook for the period Sunday through Friday. Thunderstorms will be possible at times through the week, with at least a low risk for severe storms each day from late Sunday into Wednesday. Damaging winds and heavy rainfall will be the primary threats. Spotter information statement. Spotters are encouraged to remain vigilant this week as one or more rounds of severe storms will be possible. The 8 to 14 day outlook for Sunday, August 16th through Saturday, August 22nd, calls for temperatures to be above normal and precipitation to be near normal. Normal highs for the period are around 85 degrees and normal lows are around 65. The normal precipitation total for the 7 days is between 0.70 and 0.75 inches. The ultraviolet index for Indianapolis on Sunday will be 7. The Environmental Protection Agency categorizes an index of 7 as high exposure to ultraviolet radiation. At midnight, at Indianapolis, it was mostly cloudy. The temperature was 78 degrees, the dew point 71, and the relative humidity 79%. The wind was southwest at 5 miles an hour. The barometric pressure was 30.06 inches and steady. Around central Indiana, it was clear, with a temperature of 71 at Anderson, 72 at Muncie, and 75 at Eagle Creek Air Park. At Shelbyville, it was partly cloudy, with a temperature of 74. Elsewhere across Indiana, it was clear, with a temperature of 70 at Lafayette, 75 at Terre Haute, 73 at Bloomington, and 75 at Evansville. At Fort Wayne, it was partly cloudy, with a temperature of 67. Just outside Indiana, it was clear, with a temperature of 68 at Champaign and 81 at St. Louis. It was partly cloudy, with a temperature of 73 at Chicago, 75 at Dayton, and 78 at Cincinnati. At Louisville, it was mostly cloudy, with a temperature of 80. Once again, at Indianapolis, it was 78 degrees with mostly cloudy skies. This is NOAA All Hazards Radio KEC 74 in Indianapolis. Now a look at your forecast for Indianapolis and central Indiana. Rest of tonight. Mostly clear. Patchy fog. Lows in the upper 60s. Light and variable winds, becoming southeast around 5 miles an hour toward daybreak, mostly clear. Patchy fog. Lows in the upper 60s. Light and variable winds, becoming southeast around 5 miles an hour toward daybreak. For Sunday, partly cloudy through early afternoon, then mostly sunny with isolated showers and thunderstorms late in the afternoon. Hot with highs around 90. Southwest winds 5 to 10 miles an hour. Gusts up.

to 20 miles an hour late in the afternoon. Chance of rain 20%. Sunday night, partly cloudy. Isolated showers and thunderstorms through the late overnight. Humid with lows in the lower 70s. South winds 5 to 10 miles an hour. Gusts up to 20 miles an hour toward daybreak. Chance of rain 20%. For Monday, partly cloudy. A slight chance of showers and thunderstorms late in the afternoon. Humid with highs in the upper 80s. Southwest winds 5 to 10 miles an hour with gusts up to 20 miles an hour. Chance of rain 20%. Once again, the forecast for rest of tonight. Mostly clear. Patchy fog. Lows in the upper 60s. Light and variable winds becoming southeast around 5 miles an hour toward daybreak. Taking a look at the 3-7 day forecast for Indianapolis and central Indiana. Monday night. Showers likely with a slight chance of thunderstorms. Humid with lows in the lower 70s. Southwest winds 5 to 10 miles an hour. Chance of rain 70%. For Tuesday. Partly cloudy with a chance of showers. A slight chance of thunderstorms through early afternoon. Then a chance of thunderstorms late in the afternoon. Highs in the upper 80s. Chance of rain 50%. Tuesday night. Showers likely with a chance of thunderstorms. Lows around 70. Chance of rain 70%. For Wednesday. A chance of showers with a slight chance of thunderstorms through early afternoon. Then showers likely with a chance of thunderstorms late in the afternoon. Highs in the mid 80s. Chance of rain 60%. Wednesday night through Thursday night. Partly cloudy with a chance of showers and thunderstorms. Lows in the mid-60s. Highs in the lower 80s. Chance of rain 50%. For Friday. Partly cloudy with a chance of showers. A chance of thunderstorms late in the afternoon. Highs in the upper 70s. Chance of rain 40%. Friday night. Partly cloudy with a chance of showers. A slight chance of thunderstorms toward daybreak. Lows in the lower 60s. Chance of rain 40%. For Saturday. Partly cloudy with a chance of showers. A slight chance of thunderstorms through early afternoon. Then a chance of thunderstorms late in the afternoon. Highs in the upper 70s. Chance of rain 40%. The 8 to 14 day outlook for Sunday, August 16th through Saturday, August 22nd, calls for temperatures to be above normal and precipitation to be near normal. Normal highs for the period are around 85 degrees and normal lows are around 65. The normal precipitation total for the 7 days is between 0.70 and 0.75 inches. The ultraviolet index for Indianapolis on Sunday will be 7. The Environmental Protection Agency categorizes an index of 7 as high exposure to ultraviolet radiation. At midnight, at Indianapolis, it was mostly cloudy. The temperature was 78 degrees, the dew point 71, and the relative humidity 79%. The wind was southwest at 5 miles an hour. The barometric pressure was 30.06 inches and steady. Around central Indiana, it was clear, with a temperature of 71 at Anderson, 72 at Muncie, and 75 at Eagle Creek Air Park. At Shelbyville, it was partly cloudy, with a temperature of 74. Elsewhere across Indiana, it was clear, with a temperature of 70 at Lafayette, 75 at Terre Haute, 73 at Bloomington, and 75 at Evansville. At Fort Wayne, it was partly cloudy, with a temperature of 67. Just outside Indiana, it was clear, with a temperature of 68 at Champaign and 81 at St. Louis. It was partly cloudy, with a temperature of 73 at Chicago, 75 at Dayton, and 78 at Cincinnati. At Louisville, it was mostly cloudy, with a temperature of 80. Once again, at Indianapolis, it was 78 degrees with mostly cloudy skies. The current time is 12:38 a.m. Eastern Daylight Time. This is NOAA All Hazards Radio KEC 74 in Indianapolis. Now a look at your forecast for Indianapolis and central Indiana. Rest of tonight. Mostly clear. Patchy fog. Lows

in the upper 60s. Light and variable winds, becoming southeast around 5 miles an hour toward daybreak. For Sunday, partly cloudy through early afternoon, then mostly sunny with isolated showers and thunderstorms late in the afternoon. Hot with highs around 90. Southwest winds 5 to 10 miles an hour. Gusts up to 20 miles an hour late in the afternoon. Chance of rain 20%. Sunday night. Partly cloudy. Isolated showers and thunderstorms through the late overnight. Humid with lows in the lower 70s. South winds 5 to 10 miles an hour. Gusts up to 20 miles an hour toward daybreak. Chance of rain 20%. For Monday, partly cloudy. A slight chance of showers and thunderstorms late in the afternoon. Humid with highs in the upper 80s. Southwest winds 5 to 10 miles an hour with gusts up to 20 miles an hour. Chance of rain 20%. Once again, the forecast for rest of tonight. Mostly clear. Patchy fog. Lows in the upper 60s. Light and variable winds, becoming southeast around 5 miles an hour toward daybreak. Taking a look at the 3-7 day forecast for Indianapolis and central Indiana. Monday night. Showers likely with a slight chance of thunderstorms. Humid with lows in the lower 70s. Southwest winds 5 to 10 miles an hour. Chance of rain 70%. For Tuesday. Partly cloudy with a chance of showers. A slight chance of thunderstorms through early afternoon. Then a chance of thunderstorms late in the afternoon. Highs in the upper 80s. Chance of rain 50%. Tuesday night. Showers likely with a chance of thunderstorms. Lows around 70. Chance of rain 70%. For Wednesday. A chance of showers with a slight chance of thunderstorms through early afternoon. Then showers likely with a chance of thunderstorms late in the afternoon. Highs in the mid 80s. Chance of rain 60%. Wednesday night through Thursday night. Partly cloudy with a chance of showers and thunderstorms. Lows in the mid-60s. Highs in the lower 80s. Chance of rain 50%. For Friday. Partly cloudy with a chance of showers. A chance of thunderstorms late in the afternoon. Highs in the upper 70s. Chance of rain 40%. Friday night. Partly cloudy with a chance of showers. A slight chance of thunderstorms toward daybreak. Lows in the lower 60s. Chance of rain 40%. For Saturday. Partly cloudy with a chance of showers. A slight chance of thunderstorms through early afternoon. Then a chance of thunderstorms late in the afternoon. Highs in the upper 70s. Chance of rain 40%. The 8 to 14 day outlook for Sunday, August 16th through Saturday, August 22nd, calls for temperatures to be above normal and precipitation to be near normal. Normal highs for the period are around 85 degrees and normal lows are around 65. The normal precipitation total for the 7 days is between 0.70 and 0.75 inches. The ultraviolet index for Indianapolis on Sunday will be 7. The Environmental Protection Agency categorizes an index of 7 as high exposure to ultraviolet radiation. At midnight, at Indianapolis, it was mostly cloudy. The temperature was 78 degrees, the dew point 71, and the relative humidity 79%. The wind was southwest at 5 miles an hour. The barometric pressure was 30.06 inches and steady. Around central Indiana, it was clear, with a temperature of 71 at Anderson, 72 at Muncie, and 75 at Eagle Creek Air Park. At Shelbyville, it was partly cloudy, with a temperature of 74. Elsewhere across Indiana, it was clear, with a temperature of 70 at Lafayette, 75 at Terre Haute, 73 at Bloomington, and 75 at Evansville. At Fort Wayne, it was partly cloudy, with a temperature of 67. Just outside Indiana, it was clear, with a temperature of 68 at Champaign and 81 at St. Louis. It was partly cloudy, with a temperature of 73 at Chicago, 75 at Dayton, and 78 at Cincinnati. At Louisville, it was mostly cloudy, with a temperature of 80. Once again, at Indianapolis, it was 78 degrees with mostly cloudy.

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Now a look at your forecast for Indianapolis and central Indiana. Rest of tonight. Mostly clear. Patchy fog. Lows in the upper 60s. Light and variable winds, becoming southeast around 5 miles an hour toward daybreak. For Sunday, partly cloudy through early afternoon, then mostly sunny with isolated showers and thunderstorms late in the afternoon. Hot with highs around 90. Southwest winds 5 to 10 miles an hour. Gusts up to 20 miles an hour late in the afternoon. Chance of rain 20%. Sunday night, partly cloudy. Isolated showers and thunderstorms through the late overnight. Humid with lows in the lower 70s. South winds 5 to 10 miles an hour. Gusts up to 20 miles an hour toward daybreak. Chance of rain 20%. For Monday, partly cloudy. A slight chance of showers and thunderstorms late in the afternoon. Humid with highs in the upper 80s. Southwest winds 5 to 10 miles an hour with gusts up to 20 miles an hour. Chance of rain 20%. Once again, the forecast for rest of tonight. Mostly clear. Patchy fog. Lows in the upper 60s. Light and variable winds, becoming southeast around 5 miles an hour toward daybreak. Taking a look at the 3 through 7 day forecast for Indianapolis and central Indiana. Monday night. Showers likely with a slight chance of thunderstorms. Humid with lows in the lower 70s. Southwest winds 5 to 10 miles an hour. Chance of rain 70%. For Tuesday. Partly cloudy with a chance of showers. A slight chance of thunderstorms through early afternoon. Then a chance of thunderstorms late in the afternoon. Highs in the upper 80s. Chance of rain 50%. Tuesday night. Showers likely with a chance of thunderstorms. Lows around 70. Chance of rain 70%. For Wednesday, a chance of showers with a slight chance of thunderstorms through early afternoon, then showers likely with a chance of thunderstorms late in the afternoon. Highs in the mid-80s. Chance of rain 60%. Wednesday night through Thursday night, partly cloudy with a chance of showers and thunderstorms. Lows in the mid-60s. Highs in the lower 80s. Chance of rain 50%. For Friday, partly cloudy with a chance of showers. A chance of thunderstorms late in the afternoon. Highs in the upper 70s. Chance of rain 40%. Friday night, partly cloudy with a chance of showers. A slight chance of thunderstorms toward daybreak. Lows in the lower 60s. Chance of rain 40%. For Saturday, partly cloudy with a chance of showers. A slight chance of thunderstorms through early afternoon. Then a chance of thunderstorms late in the afternoon. Highs in the upper 70s. Chance of rain 40%. The 8 to 14 day outlook for Sunday, August 16th through Saturday, August 22nd, calls for temperatures to be above normal and precipitation to be near normal. Normal highs for the period are around 85 degrees, and normal lows are around 65. The normal precipitation total for the 7 days is between 0.70 and 0.75 inches. The ultraviolet index for Indianapolis on 7. The Environmental Protection Agency categorizes an index of 7 as high exposure to ultraviolet radiation. At midnight, at Indianapolis, it was mostly cloudy. The temperature was 78 degrees, the dew point 71, and the relative humidity 79%. The wind was southwest at 5 miles an hour. The barometric pressure was 30.06 inches and steady. Around central Indiana, it was clear, with a temperature of 71 at Anderson, 72 at Muncie, and 75 at Eagle Creek Air Park. At Shelbyville, it was partly cloudy, with a temperature of 74. Elsewhere across Indiana, it was clear, with a temperature of 70 at Lafayette, 75 at Terre Haute, 73 at Bloomington, and 75 at Evansville. At Fort Wayne, it was partly cloudy, with a temperature of 67. Just outside Indiana, it was clear, with a temperature of 68 at Champaign and 81 at St. Louis.
It was partly cloudy, with a temperature of 73 at Chicago, 75 at Dayton, and 78 at Cincinnati. At Louisville, it was mostly cloudy, with a temperature of 80. Once again, at Indianapolis, it was 78 degrees with mostly cloudy skies. This is NOAA All Hazards Radio KEC 74 in Indianapolis. Now a look at your forecast for Indianapolis and central Indiana. Rest of tonight. Mostly clear. Patchy fog. Lows in the upper 60s. Light and variable winds, becoming southeast around 5 miles an hour toward daybreak. For Sunday, partly cloudy through early afternoon, then mostly sunny with isolated showers and thunderstorms late in the afternoon. Hot with highs around 90. Southwest winds 5 to 10 miles an hour. Gusts up to 20 miles an hour late in the afternoon. Chance of rain 20%. Sunday night, partly cloudy. Isolated showers and thunderstorms through the late overnight. Humid with lows in the lower 70s. South winds 5 to 10 miles an hour. Gusts up to 20 miles an hour toward daybreak. Chance of rain 20%. For Monday, partly cloudy. A slight chance of showers and thunderstorms late in the afternoon. Humid with highs in the upper 80s. Southwest winds 5 to 10 miles an hour with gusts up to 20 miles an hour. Chance of rain 20%. Once again, the forecast for rest of tonight. Mostly clear. Patchy fog. Lows in the upper 60s. Light and variable winds, becoming southeast around 5 miles an hour toward daybreak. Now here is the hazardous weather outlook for central Indiana. For the period tonight, patchy dense fog is possible after midnight. And now the extended outlook for the period Sunday through Friday. Thunderstorms will be possible at times through the week, with at least a low risk for severe storms each day from late Sunday into Wednesday. Damaging winds and heavy rainfall will be the primary threats. Spotter information statement. Spotters are encouraged to remain vigilant this week as one or more rounds of severe storms will be possible. Taking a look at the 3 through 7 day forecast for Indianapolis and central Indiana. Monday night. Showers likely with a slight chance of thunderstorms. Humid with lows in the lower 70s. Southwest winds 5 to 10 miles an hour. Chance of rain 70%. For Tuesday, partly cloudy with a chance of showers. A slight chance of thunderstorms through early afternoon, then a chance of thunderstorms late in the afternoon. Highs in the upper 80s. Chance of rain 50%. Tuesday night, showers likely with a chance of thunderstorms. Lows around 70. Chance of rain 70%. For Wednesday, a chance of showers with a slight chance of thunderstorms through early afternoon, then showers likely with a chance of thunderstorms late in the afternoon. Highs in the mid-80s. Chance of rain 60%. Wednesday night through Thursday night. Partly cloudy with a chance of showers and thunderstorms. Lows in the mid-60s. Highs in the lower 80s. Chance of rain 50%. For Friday, partly cloudy with a chance of showers. A chance of thunderstorms late in the afternoon. Highs in the upper 70s. Chance of rain 40%. Friday night, partly cloudy with a chance of showers. A slight chance of thunderstorms toward daybreak. Lows in the lower 60s. Chance of rain 40%. For Saturday, partly cloudy with a chance of showers. A slight chance of thunderstorms through early afternoon, then a chance of thunderstorms late in the afternoon. Highs in the upper 70s. Chance of rain 40%. The 14-day outlook for Sunday, August 16th through Saturday, August 22nd, calls for temperatures to be above normal and precipitation to be near normal. Normal highs for the period are around 85 degrees, and normal lows are around 65. The normal precipitation total for the 7 days is between 0.70 and 0.75 inches. The current time is 12:53 a.m. Eastern Daylight Time. The ultraviolet index for Indianapolis on Sunday will be 7. The Environmental Protection Agency categorizes an index of 7.

high exposure to ultraviolet radiation. At midnight, at Indianapolis, it was mostly cloudy. The temperature was 78 degrees, the dew point 71, and the relative humidity 79%. The wind was southwest at 5 miles an hour. The barometric pressure was 30.06 inches and steady. Around central Indiana, it was clear, with a temperature of 71 at Anderson, 72 at Muncie, and 75 at Eagle Creek Air Park. At Shelbyville, it was partly cloudy, with a temperature of 74. Elsewhere across Indiana, it was clear, with a temperature of 70 at Lafayette, 75 at Terre Haute, 73 at Bloomington, and 75 at Evansville. At Fort Wayne, it was partly cloudy, with a temperature of 67. Just outside Indiana, it was clear, with a temperature of 68 at Champaign and 81 at St. Louis. It was partly cloudy, with a temperature of 73 at Chicago, 75 at Dayton, and 78 at Cincinnati. At Louisville, it was mostly cloudy, with a temperature of 80. Once again, at Indianapolis, it was 78 degrees with mostly cloudy skies. This is NOAA All Hazards Radio KEC 74 in Indianapolis. Now a look at your forecast for Indianapolis and central Indiana. Rest of tonight. Mostly clear. Patchy fog. Lows in the upper 60s. Light and variable winds, becoming southeast around 5 miles an hour toward daybreak. For Sunday, partly cloudy through early afternoon, then mostly sunny with isolated showers and thunderstorms late in the afternoon. Hot with highs around 90. Southwest winds 5 to 10 miles an hour. Gusts up to 20 miles an hour late in the afternoon. Chance of rain 20%. Sunday night, partly cloudy. Isolated showers and thunderstorms through the late overnight. Humid with lows in the lower 70s. South winds 5 to 10 miles an hour. Gusts up to 20 miles an hour toward daybreak. Chance of rain 20%. For Monday, partly cloudy. A slight chance of showers and thunderstorms late in the afternoon. Humid with highs in the upper 80s. Southwest winds 5 to 10 miles an hour with gusts up to 20 miles an hour. Chance of rain 20%. Once again, the forecast for rest of tonight. Mostly clear. Patchy fog. Lows in the upper 60s. Light and variable winds, becoming southeast around 5 miles an hour toward daybreak. Taking a look at the 3 through 7 day forecast for Indianapolis and central Indiana. Monday night. Showers likely with a slight chance of thunderstorms. Humid with lows in the lower 70s. Southwest winds 5 to 10 miles an hour. Chance of rain 70%. For Tuesday. Partly cloudy with a chance of showers. A slight chance of thunderstorms through early afternoon. Then a chance of thunderstorms late in the afternoon. Highs in the upper 80s. Chance of rain 50%. Tuesday night. Showers likely with a chance of thunderstorms. Lows around 70. Chance of rain 70%. For Wednesday, a chance of showers with a slight chance of thunderstorms through early afternoon. Then showers likely with a chance of thunderstorms late in the afternoon. Highs in the mid-80s. Chance of rain 60%. Wednesday night through Thursday night. Partly cloudy with a chance of showers and thunderstorms. Lows in the mid-60s. Highs in the lower 80s. Chance of rain 50%. For Friday, partly cloudy with a chance of showers. A chance of thunderstorms late in the afternoon. Highs in the upper 70s. Chance of rain 40%. Friday night, partly cloudy with a chance of showers. A slight chance of thunderstorms toward daybreak. Lows in the lower 60s. Chance of rain 40%. For Saturday, partly cloudy with a chance of showers. A slight chance of thunderstorms through early afternoon. Then a chance of thunderstorms late in the afternoon. Highs in the upper 70s. Chance of rain 40%. The 8 to 14 day outlook for Sunday, August 16th through Saturday, August 22nd, calls for temperatures to be above normal and precipitation to be near normal.
Normal highs for the period are around 85 degrees, and normal lows are around 65. The normal precipitation total for the 7 days is between 0.70 and 0.75 inches. The ultraviolet index for Indianapolis on Sunday will be 7. The Environmental Protection Agency categorizes an index of 7 as high exposure to ultraviolet radiation. At midnight, at Indianapolis, it was mostly cloudy. The temperature was 78 degrees, the dew point 71, and the relative humidity 79%. The wind was southwest at 5 miles an hour. The barometric pressure was 30.06 inches and steady. Around central Indiana, it was clear, with a temperature of 71 at Anderson, 72 at Muncie, and 75 at Eagle Creek Air Park. At Shelbyville, it was partly cloudy, with a temperature of 74. Elsewhere across Indiana, it was clear, with a temperature of 70 at Lafayette, 75 at Terre Haute, 73 at Bloomington, and 75 at Evansville. At Fort Wayne, it was partly cloudy, with a temperature of 67. Just outside Indiana, it was clear, with a temperature of 68 at Champaign and 81 at St. Louis. It was partly cloudy, with a temperature of 73 at Chicago, 75 at Dayton, and 78 at Cincinnati. At Louisville, it was mostly cloudy, with a temperature of 80. Once again, at Indianapolis, it was 78 degrees with mostly cloudy skies. This is NOAA All Hazards Radio KEC 74 in Indianapolis. Now a look at your forecast for Indianapolis and central Indiana. Rest of tonight. Mostly clear. Patchy fog. Lows in the upper 60s. Light and variable winds, becoming southeast around 5 miles an hour toward daybreak. For Sunday, partly cloudy through early afternoon, then mostly sunny with isolated showers and thunderstorms late in the afternoon. Hot with highs around 90. Southwest winds 5 to 10 miles an hour. Gusts up to 20 miles an hour late in the afternoon. Chance of rain 20%. Sunday night. Partly cloudy. Isolated showers and thunderstorms through the late overnight. Humid with lows in the lower 70s. South winds 5 to 10 miles an hour. Gusts up to 20 miles an hour toward daybreak. Chance of rain 20%. For Monday. Partly cloudy. A slight chance of showers and thunderstorms late in the afternoon. Humid with highs in the upper 80s. Southwest winds 5 to 10 miles an hour with gusts up to 20 miles an hour. Chance of rain 20%. Once again, the forecast for rest of tonight. Mostly clear. Patchy fog. Lows in the upper 60s. Light and variable winds, becoming southeast around 5 miles an hour toward daybreak. Taking a look at the 3 through 7 day forecast for Indianapolis and central Indiana. Monday night. Showers likely with a slight chance of thunderstorms. Humid with lows in the lower 70s. Southwest winds 5 to 10 miles an hour. Chance of rain 70%. For Tuesday. Partly cloudy with a chance of showers. A slight chance of thunderstorms through early afternoon, then a chance of thunderstorms late in the afternoon. Highs in the upper 80s. Chance of rain 50%. Tuesday night. Showers likely with a chance of thunderstorms. Lows around 70. Chance of rain 70%. For Wednesday. A chance of showers with a slight chance of thunderstorms through early afternoon, then showers likely with a chance of thunderstorms late in the afternoon. Highs in the mid-80s. Chance of rain 60%. Wednesday night through Thursday night. Partly cloudy with a chance of showers and thunderstorms. Lows in the mid-60s. Highs in the lower 80s. Chance of rain 50%. For Friday. Partly cloudy with a chance of showers. A chance of thunderstorms late in the afternoon. Highs in the upper 70s. Chance of rain 40%. Friday night, partly cloudy with a chance of showers. A slight chance of thunderstorms toward daybreak. Lows in the lower 60s. Chance of rain 40%. For Saturday, partly cloudy with a chance of showers. A slight chance of thunderstorms through early afternoon,
then a chance of thunderstorms late in the afternoon. Highs in the upper 70s.

chance of rain 40%. The 8 to 14 day outlook for Sunday, August 16th through Saturday, August 22nd, calls for temperatures to be above normal and precipitation to be near normal. Normal highs for the period are around 85 degrees and normal lows are around 65. The normal precipitation total for the 7 days is between 0.70 and 0.75 inches. At midnight, at Indianapolis, it was mostly cloudy. The temperature was 78 degrees, the dew point 71, and the relative humidity 79%. The wind was southwest at 5 miles an hour. The barometric pressure was 30.06 inches and steady. Around central Indiana, it was clear, with a temperature of 71 at Anderson, 72 at Muncie, and 75 at Eagle Creek Air Park. At Shelbyville, it was partly cloudy, with a temperature of 74. Elsewhere across Indiana, it was clear, with a temperature of 70 at Lafayette, 75 at Terre Haute, 73 at Bloomington, and 75 at Evansville. At Fort Wayne, it was partly cloudy, with a temperature of 67. Just outside Indiana, it was clear, with a temperature of 68 at Champaign and 81 at St. Louis. It was partly cloudy, with a temperature of 73 at Chicago, 75 at Dayton, and 78 at Cincinnati. At Louisville, it was mostly cloudy, with a temperature of 80. Once again, at Indianapolis, it was 78 degrees with mostly cloudy skies. This is NOAA All Hazards Radio KEC 74 in Indianapolis. Now a look at your forecast for Indianapolis and central Indiana. Rest of tonight. Mostly clear. Patchy fog. Lows in the upper 60s. Light and variable winds, becoming southeast around 5 miles an hour toward daybreak. For Sunday, partly cloudy through early afternoon, then mostly sunny with isolated showers and thunderstorms late in the afternoon. Hot with highs around 90. Southwest winds 5 to 10 miles an hour. Gusts up to 20 miles an hour late in the afternoon. Chance of rain 20%. Sunday night, partly cloudy. Isolated showers and thunderstorms through the late overnight. Humid with lows in the lower 70s. South winds 5 to 10 miles an hour. Gusts up to 20 miles an hour toward daybreak. Chance of rain 20%. For Monday, partly cloudy. A slight chance of showers and thunderstorms late in the afternoon. Humid with highs in the upper 80s. Southwest winds 5 to 10 miles an hour with gusts up to 20 miles an hour. Chance of rain 20%. Once again, the forecast for rest of tonight. Mostly clear. Patchy fog. Lows in the upper 60s. Light and variable winds, becoming southeast around 5 miles an hour toward daybreak. Taking a look at the 3 through 7 day forecast for Indianapolis and central Indiana. Monday night. Showers likely with a slight chance of thunderstorms. Humid with lows in the lower 70s. Southwest winds 5 to 10 miles an hour. Chance of rain 70%. For Tuesday. Partly cloudy with a chance of showers. A slight chance of thunderstorms through early afternoon. Then a chance of thunderstorms late in the afternoon. Highs in the upper 80s. Chance of rain 50%. Tuesday night. Showers likely with a chance of thunderstorms. Lows around 70. Chance of rain 70%. For Wednesday, a chance of showers with a slight chance of thunderstorms through early afternoon, then showers likely with a chance of thunderstorms late in the afternoon. Highs in the mid-80s. Chance of rain 60%. Wednesday night through Thursday night, partly cloudy with a chance of showers and thunderstorms. Lows in the mid-60s. Highs in the lower 80s. Chance of rain 50%. For Friday, partly cloudy with a chance of showers. A chance of thunderstorms late in the afternoon. Highs in the upper 70s. Chance of rain 40%. Friday night, partly cloudy with a chance of showers. A slight chance of thunderstorms toward daybreak. Lows in the lower 60s. Chance of rain 40%. For Saturday, partly cloudy with a chance of showers. A slight chance of thunderstorms through

early afternoon, then a chance of thunderstorms late in the afternoon. Highs in the upper 70s. Chance of rain 40%. The current time is 1:08 a.m. Eastern Daylight Time. The 8 to 14 day outlook for Sunday, August 16th through Saturday, August 22nd, calls for temperatures to be above normal and precipitation to be near normal. Normal highs for the period are around 85 degrees and normal lows are around 65. The normal precipitation total for the 7 days is between 0.70 and 0.75 inches. Now here is the hazardous weather outlook for central Indiana. For the period tonight, patchy dense fog is possible after midnight. And now the extended outlook for the period Sunday through Friday. Thunderstorm possible at times through the week, with at least a low risk for severe storms each day from late Sunday into Wednesday. Damaging winds and heavy rainfall will be the primary threats. Spotter information statement. Spotters are encouraged to remain vigilant this week as one or more rounds of severe storms will be possible. At midnight, at Indianapolis, it was mostly cloudy. The temperature was 78 degrees, the dew point 71, and the relative humidity 79%. The wind was southwest at 5 miles an hour. The barometric pressure was 30.06 inches and steady. Around central Indiana, it was clear, with a temperature of 71 at Anderson, 72 at Muncie, and 75 at Eagle Creek Air Park. At Shelbyville, it was partly cloudy, with a temperature of 74. Elsewhere across Indiana, it was clear, with a temperature of 70 at Lafayette, 75 at Terre Haute, 73 at Bloomington, and 75 at Evansville. At Fort Wayne, it was partly cloudy, with a temperature of 67. Just outside Indiana, it was clear, with a temperature of 68 at Champaign and 81 at St. Louis. It was partly cloudy, with a temperature of 73 at Chicago, 75 at Dayton, and 78 at Cincinnati. At Louisville, it was mostly cloudy, with a temperature of 80. Once again, at Indianapolis, it was 78 degrees with mostly cloudy skies. This is NOAA All Hazards Radio KEC 74 in Indianapolis. Now a look at your forecast for Indianapolis and central Indiana. Rest of tonight. Mostly clear. Patchy fog. Lows in the upper 60s. Light and variable winds, becoming southeast around 5 miles an hour toward daybreak. For Sunday, partly cloudy through early afternoon, then mostly sunny with isolated showers and thunderstorms late in the afternoon. Hot with highs around 90. Southwest winds 5 to 10 miles an hour. Gusts up to 20 miles an hour late in the afternoon. Chance of rain 20%. Sunday night, partly cloudy. Isolated showers and thunderstorms through the late overnight. Humid with lows in the lower 70s. South winds 5 to 10 miles an hour. Gusts up to 20 miles an hour toward daybreak. Chance of rain 20%. For Monday, partly cloudy. A slight chance of showers and thunderstorms late in the afternoon. Humid with highs in the upper 80s. Southwest winds 5 to 10 miles an hour with gusts up to 20 miles an hour. Chance of rain 20%. Once again, the forecast for rest of tonight. Mostly clear. Patchy fog. Lows in the upper 60s. Light and variable winds, becoming southeast around 5 miles an hour toward daybreak. Taking a look at the 3 through 7 day forecast for Indianapolis and central Indiana. Monday night. Showers likely with a slight chance of thunderstorms. Humid with lows in the lower 70s. Southwest winds 5 to 10 miles an hour. Chance of rain 70%. For Tuesday. Partly cloudy with a chance of showers. A slight chance of thunderstorms through early afternoon. Then a chance of thunderstorms late in the afternoon. Highs in the upper 80s. Chance of rain 50%. Tuesday night. Showers likely with a chance of thunderstorms. Lows around 70. Chance of rain 70%. For Wednesday. A chance of showers with a slight chance of thunderstorms through early afternoon. Then showers likely with a chance of thunderstorms late in the afternoon. Highs in the mid 80s. Chance of rain 60%.

15-day outlook for Sunday, August 16th through Saturday, August 22nd, calls for temperatures to be above normal and precipitation to be near normal. Normal highs for the period are around 85 degrees, and normal lows are around 65. The normal precipitation total for the 7 days is between 0.70 and 0.75 inches. At 1 a.m., at Indianapolis, it was partly cloudy. The temperature was 76 degrees, the dew point 71, and the relative humidity 85%. The wind was northwest at 6 miles an hour. The barometric pressure was 30.06 inches and steady. Around central Indiana, it was partly cloudy, with a temperature of 70 at Anderson, 70 at Muncie, 75 at Eagle Creek Airpark, and 75 at Shelbyville. At Zionsville, it was mostly cloudy, with a temperature of 67. Elsewhere across Indiana, at Lafayette, fog was reported, with a temperature of 68. It was clear, with a temperature of 74 at Terre Haute, 72 at Bloomington, and 75 at Evansville. At Fort Wayne, it was partly cloudy, with a temperature of 65. Just outside Indiana, it was clear, with a temperature of 68 at Champaign, 80 at St. Louis, and 76 at Cincinnati. It was partly cloudy, with a temperature of 71 at Chicago, and 73 at Dayton. At Louisville, it was mostly cloudy, with a temperature of 78. Once again, at Indianapolis, it was 76 degrees with partly cloudy skies. This is NOAA All Hazards Radio KEC 74 in Indianapolis. Now a look at your forecast for Indianapolis and central Indiana. Rest of tonight. Mostly clear. Patchy fog. Lows in the upper 60s. Light and variable winds, becoming southeast around 5 miles an hour toward daybreak. For Sunday, partly cloudy through early afternoon, then mostly sunny with isolated showers and thunderstorms late in the afternoon. Hot with highs around 90. Southwest winds 5 to 10 miles an hour. Gusts up to 20 miles an hour late in the afternoon. Chance of rain 20%. Sunday night, partly cloudy. Isolated showers and thunderstorms through the late overnight. Humid with lows in the lower 70s. South winds 5 to 10 miles an hour. Gusts up to 20 miles an hour toward daybreak. Chance of rain 20%. For Monday, partly cloudy. A slight chance of showers and thunderstorms late in the afternoon. Humid with highs in the upper 80s. Southwest winds 5 to 10 miles an hour with gusts up to 20 miles an hour. Chance of rain 20%. Once again, the forecast for rest of tonight. Mostly clear. Patchy fog. Lows in the upper 60s. Light and variable winds, becoming southeast around 5 miles an hour toward daybreak. Taking a look at the 3 through 7 day forecast for Indianapolis and central Indiana. Monday night. Showers likely with a slight chance of thunderstorms. Humid with lows in the lower 70s. Southwest winds 5 to 10 miles an hour. Chance of rain 70%. For Tuesday, partly cloudy with a chance of showers. A slight chance of thunderstorms through early afternoon, then a chance of thunderstorms late in the afternoon. Highs in the upper 80s. Chance of rain 50%. Tuesday night, showers likely with a chance of thunderstorms. Lows around 70. Chance of rain 70%. For Wednesday, a chance of showers with a slight chance of thunderstorms through early afternoon, then showers likely with a chance of thunderstorms late in the afternoon. Highs in the mid-80s. Chance of rain 60%. Wednesday night through Thursday night, partly cloudy with a chance of showers and thunderstorms. Lows in the mid-60s. Highs in the lower 80s. Chance of rain 50%. For Friday, partly cloudy with a chance of showers. A chance of thunderstorms late in the afternoon. Highs in the upper 70s. Chance of rain 40%. Friday night, partly cloudy with a chance of showers. A slight chance of thunderstorms toward daybreak. Lows in the lower 60s. Chance of rain 40%. For Saturday, partly cloudy with a chance of showers. A slight chance

thunderstorms through early afternoon, then a chance of thunderstorms late in the afternoon. Highs in the upper 70s. Chance of rain 40%. The 8 to 14 day outlook for Sunday, August 16th through Saturday, August 22nd, calls for temperatures to be above normal and precipitation to be near normal. Normal highs for the period are around 85 degrees and normal lows are around 65. The normal precipitation total for the 7 days is between 0.70 and 0.75 inches. At 1 a.m., at Indianapolis, it was partly cloudy. The temperature was 76 degrees, the dew point 71, and the relative humidity 85%. The wind was northwest at 6 miles an hour. The barometric pressure was 30.06 inches and steady. Around central Indiana, it was partly cloudy, with a temperature of 70 at Anderson, 70 at Muncie, 75 at Eagle Creek Airpark, and 75 at Shelbyville. At Zionsville, it was mostly cloudy, with a temperature of 67. Elsewhere across Indiana, at Lafayette, fog was reported, with a temperature of 68. It was clear, with a temperature of 74 at Terre Haute, 72 at Bloomington, and 75 at Evansville. At Fort Wayne, it was partly cloudy, with a temperature of 65. Just outside Indiana, it was clear, with a temperature of 68 at Champaign, 80 at St. Louis, and 76 at Cincinnati. It was partly cloudy, with a temperature of 71 at Chicago, and 73 at Dayton. At Louisville, it was mostly cloudy, with a temperature of 78. Once again, at Indianapolis, it was 76 degrees with partly cloudy skies. This is NOAA All Hazards Radio KEC 74 in Indianapolis. Now a look at your forecast for Indianapolis and central Indiana. Rest of tonight. Mostly clear. Patchy fog. Lows in the upper 60s. Light and variable winds, becoming southeast around 5 miles an hour toward daybreak. For Sunday, partly cloudy through early afternoon, then mostly sunny with isolated showers and thunderstorms late in the afternoon. Hot with highs around 90. Southwest winds 5 to 10 miles an hour. Gusts up to 20 miles an hour late in the afternoon. Chance of rain 20%. Sunday night, partly cloudy. Isolated showers and thunderstorms through the late overnight. Humid with lows in the lower 70s. South winds 5 to 10 miles an hour. Gusts up to 20 miles an hour toward daybreak. Chance of rain 20%. For Monday, partly cloudy. A slight chance of showers and thunderstorms late in the afternoon. Humid with highs in the upper 80s. Southwest winds 5 to 10 miles an hour with gusts up to 20 miles an hour. Chance of rain 20%. Once again, the forecast for rest of tonight. Mostly clear. Patchy fog. Lows in the upper 60s. Light and variable winds, becoming southeast around 5 miles an hour toward daybreak. Taking a look at the 3 through 7 day forecast for Indianapolis and central Indiana. Monday night. Showers likely with a slight chance of thunderstorms. Humid with lows in the lower 70s. Southwest winds 5 to 10 miles an hour. Chance of rain 70%. For Tuesday, partly cloudy with a chance of showers. A slight chance of thunderstorms through early afternoon, then a chance of thunderstorms late in the afternoon. Highs in the upper 80s. Chance of rain 50%. Tuesday night, showers likely with a chance of thunderstorms. Lows around 70. Chance of rain 70%. For Wednesday, a chance of showers with a slight chance of thunderstorms through early afternoon, then showers likely with a chance of thunderstorms late in the afternoon. Highs in the mid-80s. Chance of rain 60%. Wednesday night through Thursday night. Partly cloudy with a chance of showers and thunderstorms. Lows in the mid-60s. Highs in the lower 80s. Chance of rain 50%. For Friday, partly cloudy with a chance of showers. A chance of thunderstorms late in the afternoon. Highs in the upper 70s. Chance of rain 40%. Friday night, partly cloudy with a chance of showers. A slight chance of thunderstorms.

Warms toward daybreak. Lows in the lower 60s. Chance of rain 40%. For Saturday, partly cloudy with a chance of showers. A slight chance of thunderstorms through early afternoon, then a chance of thunderstorms late in the afternoon. Highs in the upper 70s. Chance of rain 40%. The current time is 1:24 a.m. Eastern Daylight Time. The 8 to 14 day outlook for Sunday, August 16th through Saturday, August 22nd, calls for temperatures to be above normal and precipitation to be near normal. Normal highs for the period are around 85 degrees, and normal lows are around 65. The normal precipitation total for the 7 days is between 0.70 and 0.75 inches. At 1 a.m., at Indianapolis, it was partly cloudy. The temperature was 76 degrees, the dew point 71, and the relative humidity 85%. The wind was northwest at 6 miles an hour. The barometric pressure was 30.06 inches and steady. Around central Indiana, it was partly cloudy, with a temperature of 70 at Anderson, 70 at Muncie, 75 at Eagle Creek Airpark, and 75 at Shelbyville. At Zionsville, it was mostly cloudy, with a temperature of 67. Elsewhere across Indiana, at Lafayette, fog was reported, with a temperature of 68. It was clear, with a temperature of 74 at Terre Haute, 72 at Bloomington, and 75 at Evansville. At Fort Wayne, it was partly cloudy, with a temperature of 65. Just outside Indiana, it was clear, with a temperature of 68 at Champaign, 80 at St. Louis, and 76 at Cincinnati. It was partly cloudy, with a temperature of 71 at Chicago, and 73 at Dayton. At Louisville, it was mostly cloudy, with a temperature of 78. Once again, at Indianapolis, it was 76 degrees with partly cloudy skies. This is NOAA All Hazards Radio KEC 74 in Indianapolis. Now a look at your forecast for Indianapolis and central Indiana. Rest of tonight. Mostly clear. Patchy fog. Lows in the upper 60s. Light and variable winds, becoming southeast around 5 miles an hour toward daybreak. For Sunday, partly cloudy through early afternoon, then mostly sunny with isolated showers and thunderstorms late in the afternoon. Hot with highs around 90. Southwest winds 5 to 10 miles an hour. Gusts up to 20 miles an hour late in the afternoon. Chance of rain 20%. Sunday night, partly cloudy. Isolated showers and thunderstorms through the late overnight. Humid with lows in the lower 70s. South winds 5 to 10 miles an hour. Gusts up to 20 miles an hour toward daybreak. Chance of rain 20%. For Monday, partly cloudy. A slight chance of showers and thunderstorms late in the afternoon. Humid with highs in the upper 80s. Southwest winds 5 to 10 miles an hour with gusts up to 20 miles an hour. Chance of rain 20%. Once again, the forecast for rest of tonight. Mostly clear. Patchy fog. Lows in the upper 60s. Light and variable winds, becoming southeast around 5 miles an hour toward daybreak. Taking a look at the 3 through 7 day forecast for Indianapolis and central Indiana. Monday night. Showers likely with a slight chance of thunderstorms. Humid with lows in the lower 70s. Southwest winds 5 to 10 miles an hour. Chance of rain 70%. For Tuesday. Partly cloudy with a chance of showers. A slight chance of thunderstorms through early afternoon. Then a chance of thunderstorms late in the afternoon. Highs in the upper 80s. Chance of rain 50%. Tuesday night. Showers likely with a chance of thunderstorms. Lows around 70. Chance of rain 70%. For Wednesday, a chance of showers with a slight chance of thunderstorms through early afternoon, then showers likely with a chance of thunderstorms late in the afternoon. Highs in the mid-80s. Chance of rain 60%. Wednesday night through Thursday night, partly cloudy with a chance of showers and thunderstorms. Lows in the mid-60s. Highs in the lower 80s. Chance of rain 50%. For Friday,

partly cloudy with a chance of showers. A chance of thunderstorms late in the afternoon. Highs in the upper 70s. Chance of rain 40%. Friday night, partly cloudy with a chance of showers. A slight chance of thunderstorms toward daybreak. Lows in the lower 60s. Chance of rain 40%. For Saturday, partly cloudy with a chance of showers. A slight chance of thunderstorms through early afternoon. Then a chance of thunderstorms late in the afternoon. Highs in the upper 70s. Chance of rain 40%. Now here is the hazardous weather outlook for central Indiana. For the period tonight, patchy dense fog is possible after midnight. And now the extended outlook for the period Sunday through Friday. Thunderstorms will be possible at times through the week, with at least a low risk for severe storms each day from late Sunday into Wednesday. Damaging winds and heavy rainfall will be the primary threats. Spotter information statement. Spotters are encouraged to remain vigilant this week as one or more rounds of severe storms will be possible. The 8 to 14 day outlook for Sunday, August 16th through Saturday, August 22nd, calls for temperatures to be above normal and precipitation to be near normal. Normal highs for the period are around 85 degrees and normal lows are around 65. The normal precipitation total for the 7 days is between 0.70 and 0.75 inches. At 1 a.m. at Indianapolis, it was partly cloudy. The temperature was 76 degrees, the dew point 71, and the relative humidity 85%. The wind was northwest at 6 miles an hour. The barometric pressure was 30.06 inches and steady. Around central Indiana, it was partly cloudy, with a temperature of 70 at Anderson, 70 at Muncie, 75 at Eagle Creek Air Park, and 75 at Shelbyville. At Zionsville, it was mostly cloudy, with a temperature of 67. Elsewhere across Indiana, at Lafayette, fog was reported, with a temperature of 68. It was clear, with a temperature of 74 at Terre Haute, 72 at Bloomington, and 75 at Evansville. At Fort Wayne, it was partly cloudy, with a temperature of 65. Just outside Indiana, it was clear, with a temperature of 68 at Champaign, 80 at St. Louis, and 76 at Cincinnati. It was partly cloudy, with a temperature of 71 at Chicago, and 73 at Dayton. At Louisville, it was mostly cloudy, with a temperature of 78. Once again, at Indianapolis, it was 76 degrees with partly cloudy skies. This is NOAA All Hazards Radio KEC 74 in Indianapolis. Now a look at your forecast for Indianapolis and central Indiana. Rest of tonight. Mostly clear. Patchy fog. Lows in the upper 60s. Light and variable winds, becoming southeast around 5 miles an hour toward daybreak. For Sunday, partly cloudy through early afternoon, then mostly sunny with isolated showers and thunderstorms late in the afternoon. Hot with highs around 90. Southwest winds 5 to 10 miles an hour. Gusts up to 20 miles an hour late in the afternoon. Chance of rain 20%. Sunday night. Partly cloudy. Isolated showers and thunderstorms through the late overnight. Chance of rain 20%. Sunday night. Partly cloudy. Isolated showers and thunderstorms through the late overnight. Humid with lows in the lower 70s. South winds 5 to 10 miles an hour. Gusts up to 20 miles an hour toward daybreak. Chance of rain 20%. For Monday, partly cloudy. A slight chance of showers and thunderstorms late in the afternoon. Humid with highs in the upper 80s. Southwest winds 5 to 10 miles an hour with gusts up to 20 miles an hour. Chance of rain 20%. Once again, the forecast for rest of tonight. Mostly clear. Patchy fog. Lows in the upper 60s. Light and variable winds, becoming southeast around 5 miles an hour toward daybreak. Taking a look at the 3 through 7 day forecast for Indianapolis and central Indiana. Monday night. Showers likely with a slight chance of thunderstorms. Humid with lows in the lower 70s. Southwest winds 5 to 10 miles an hour.

chance of rain 70%. For Tuesday, partly cloudy with a chance of showers. A slight chance of thunderstorms through early afternoon, then a chance of thunderstorms late in the afternoon. Highs in the upper 80s. Chance of rain 50%. Tuesday night, showers likely with a chance of thunderstorms. Lows around 70. Chance of rain 70%. For Wednesday, a chance of showers with a slight chance of thunderstorms through early afternoon, then showers likely with a chance of thunderstorms late in the afternoon. Highs in the mid-80s. Chance of rain 60%. Wednesday night through Thursday night. Partly cloudy with a chance of showers and thunderstorms. Lows in the mid-60s. Highs in the lower 80s. Chance of rain 50%. For Friday. Partly cloudy with a chance of showers. A chance of thunderstorms late in the afternoon. Highs in the upper 70s. Chance of rain 40%. Friday night. Partly cloudy with a chance of showers. A slight chance of thunderstorms toward daybreak. Lows in the lower 60s. Chance of rain 40%. For Saturday. Partly cloudy with a chance of showers. A slight chance of thunderstorms through early afternoon. Then a chance of thunderstorms late in the afternoon. Highs in the upper 70s. Chance of rain 40%. Taking a look at the 3 through 7 day forecast for Indianapolis and central Indiana. Monday night. A chance of thunderstorms. A chance of showers through the late overnight, then showers likely toward daybreak. Humid with lows in the lower 70s. Southwest winds 5 to 10 miles an hour. Chance of rain 70%. For Tuesday. Partly cloudy with a chance of showers and thunderstorms. Highs in the upper 80s. Chance of rain 50%. Tuesday night. Showers likely with a chance of thunderstorms through the late overnight. Then showers with thunderstorms likely toward daybreak. Lows in the lower 70s. Chance of rain 80%. For Wednesday. A chance of thunderstorms. A chance of showers through early afternoon. Then showers likely late in the afternoon. Highs in the mid-80s. Chance of rain 70%. Wednesday night. Partly cloudy with a chance of thunderstorms. Showers likely through the late overnight, then a chance of showers toward daybreak. Lows in the upper 60s. Chance of rain 70%. For Thursday and Thursday night. Partly cloudy with a chance of showers and thunderstorms. Highs in the lower 80s. Lows in the mid-60s. Chance of rain 50%. Friday. Partly cloudy with a chance of showers. A chance of thunderstorms late in the afternoon. Highs in the upper 70s. Chance of rain 40%. For Friday night. Partly cloudy with a chance of showers. A slight chance of thunderstorms toward daybreak. Lows in the lower 60s. Chance of rain 40%. Saturday. Partly cloudy with a chance of showers. A slight chance of thunderstorms through early afternoon. Then a chance of thunderstorms late in the afternoon. Highs in the upper 70s. Chance of rain 40%. The 8 to 14 day outlook for Sunday, August 16th through Saturday, August 22nd, calls for temperatures to be above normal and precipitation to be near normal. Normal highs for the period are around 85 degrees and normal lows are around 65. The normal precipitation total for the 7 days is between 0.70 and 0.75 inches. The current time is 1:38 a.m. Eastern Daylight Time. At 1 a.m. at Indianapolis, it was partly cloudy. The temperature was 76 degrees, the dew point 71, and the relative humidity 85%. The wind was northwest at 6 miles an hour. The barometric pressure was 30.06 inches and steady. Around central Indiana, it was partly cloudy, with a temperature of 70 at Anderson, 70 at Muncie, 75 at Eagle Creek Airpark, and 75 at Shelbyville. At Zionsville, it was mostly cloudy, with a temperature of 67. Elsewhere across Indiana, at Lafayette, fog was reported, with a temperature of 68. It was clear, with a temperature of 74 at Terre Haute, 72 at Bloomington, and 75 at Evansville. At Fort Wayne,

It was partly cloudy, with a temperature of 65. Just outside Indiana, it was clear, with a temperature of 68 at Champaign, 80 at St. Louis, and 76 at Cincinnati. It was partly cloudy, with a temperature of 71 at Chicago, and 73 at Dayton. At Louisville, it was mostly cloudy, with a temperature of 78. Once again, at Indianapolis, it was 76 degrees with partly cloudy skies. This is NOAA All Hazards Radio KEC 74 in Indianapolis. Now a look at your forecast for Indianapolis and central Indiana. Rest of tonight. Partly cloudy. Lows in the upper 60s. Light and variable winds, becoming southeast around 5 miles an hour toward daybreak. For Sunday, partly cloudy. A slight chance of showers and thunderstorms late in the afternoon. Hot with highs around 90. Southwest winds 5 to 10 miles an hour. Gusts up to 20 miles an hour late in the afternoon. Chance of rain 20%. Sunday night. Partly cloudy through the late overnight, then becoming mostly cloudy. A chance of showers and thunderstorms. Humid with lows in the lower 70s. Southwest winds around 10 miles an hour with gusts up to 20 miles an hour. Chance of rain 40%. For Monday, partly cloudy with a chance of showers and thunderstorms. Hot with highs around 90. Southwest winds 5 to 10 miles an hour with gusts up to 20 miles an hour. Chance of rain 50%. Once again, the forecast for rest of tonight. Partly cloudy. Lows in the upper 60s. Light and variable winds, becoming southeast around 5 miles an hour toward daybreak. Taking a look at the 3 through 7 day forecast for Indianapolis and central Indiana. Monday night. A chance of thunderstorms. A chance of showers through the late overnight, then showers likely toward daybreak. Humid with lows in the lower 70s. Southwest winds 5 to 10 miles an hour. Chance of rain 70%. For Tuesday, partly cloudy with a chance of showers and thunderstorms. Highs in the upper 80s. Chance of rain 50%. Tuesday night, showers likely with a chance of thunderstorms through the late overnight, then showers with thunderstorms likely toward daybreak. Lows in the lower 70s. Chance of rain 80%. For Wednesday, a chance of thunderstorms. A chance of showers through early afternoon, then showers likely late in the afternoon. Highs in the mid-80s. Chance of rain 70%. Wednesday night. Partly cloudy with a chance of thunderstorms. Showers likely through the late overnight, then a chance of showers toward daybreak. Lows in the upper 60s. Chance of rain 70%. For Thursday and Thursday night. Partly cloudy with a chance of showers and thunderstorms. Highs in the lower 80s. Lows in the mid-60s. Chance of rain 50%. Friday. Partly cloudy with a chance of showers. A chance of thunderstorms late in the afternoon. Highs in the upper 70s. Chance of rain 40%. For Friday night. Partly cloudy with a chance of showers. A slight chance of thunderstorms toward daybreak. Lows in the lower 60s. Chance of rain 40%. Saturday. Partly cloudy with a chance of showers. A slight chance of thunderstorms through early afternoon, then a chance of thunderstorms late in the afternoon. Highs in the upper 70s. Chance of rain 40%. The 8 to 14 day outlook for Sunday, August 16th through Saturday, August 22nd, calls for temperatures to be above normal and precipitation to be near normal. Normal highs for the period are around 85 degrees, and normal lows are around 65. The normal precipitation total for the 7 days is between 0.70 and 0.75 inches. At 1 a.m., at Indianapolis, it was partly cloudy. The temperature was 76 degrees, the dew point 71, and the relative humidity 85%. The wind was northwest at 6 miles an hour. The barometric pressure was 30.06 inches and steady. Around central Indiana, it was partly cloudy, with a temperature of 70 at Anderson, 70 at Muncie, 75 at Eagle Creek Airpark, and 75 at

Shelbyville, and Zionsville, it was mostly cloudy, with a temperature of 67. Elsewhere across Indiana, at Lafayette, fog was reported, with a temperature of 68. It was clear, with a temperature of 74 at Terre Haute, 72 at Bloomington, and 75 at Evansville. At Fort Wayne, it was partly cloudy, with a temperature of 65. Just outside Indiana, it was clear, with a temperature of 68 at Champaign, 80 at St. Louis, and 76 at Cincinnati. It was partly cloudy, with a temperature of 71 at Chicago, and 73 at Dayton. At Louisville, it was mostly cloudy, with a temperature of 78. Once again, at Indianapolis, it was 76 degrees with partly cloudy skies. This is NOAA All Hazards Radio KEC 74 in Indianapolis. Now a look at your forecast for Indianapolis and central Indiana. Rest of tonight. Partly cloudy. Lows in the upper 60s. Light and variable winds, becoming southeast around 5 miles an hour toward daybreak. For Sunday, partly cloudy. A slight chance of showers and thunderstorms late in the afternoon. Hot with highs around 90. Southwest winds 5 to 10 miles an hour. Gusts up to 20 miles an hour late in the afternoon. Chance of rain 20%. Sunday night, partly cloudy through the late overnight, then becoming mostly cloudy. A chance of showers and thunderstorms. Humid with lows in the lower 70s. Southwest winds around 10 miles an hour with gusts up to 20 miles an hour. Chance of rain 40%. For Monday, partly cloudy with a chance of showers and thunderstorms. Hot with highs around 90. Southwest winds 5 to 10 miles an hour with gusts up to 20 miles an hour. Chance of rain 50%. Once again, the forecast for rest of tonight. Partly cloudy. Lows in the upper 60s. Light and variable winds, becoming southeast around 5 miles an hour toward daybreak. Taking a look at the 3 through 7 day forecast for Indianapolis and central Indiana. Monday night, a chance of thunderstorms. A chance of showers through the late overnight, then showers likely toward daybreak. Humid with lows in the lower 70s. Southwest winds 5 to 10 miles an hour. Chance of rain 70%. For Tuesday, partly cloudy with a chance of showers and thunderstorms. Highs in the upper 80s. Chance of rain 50%. Tuesday night, showers likely with a chance of thunderstorms through the late overnight, then showers with thunderstorms likely toward daybreak. Lows in the lower 70s. Chance of rain 80%. For Wednesday, a chance of thunderstorms. A chance of showers through early afternoon, then showers likely late in the afternoon. Highs in the mid-80s. Chance of rain 70%. Wednesday night, partly cloudy with a chance of thunderstorms. Showers likely through the late overnight, then a chance of showers toward daybreak. Lows in the upper 60s. Chance of rain 70%. For Thursday and Thursday night, partly cloudy with a chance of showers and thunderstorms. Highs in the lower 80s. Lows in the mid-60s. Chance of rain 50%. Friday, partly cloudy with a chance of showers. A chance of thunderstorms late in the afternoon. Highs in the upper 70s. Chance of rain 40%. For Friday night, partly cloudy with a chance of showers. A slight chance of thunderstorms toward daybreak. Lows in the lower 60s. Chance of rain 40%. Saturday, partly cloudy with a chance of showers. A slight chance of thunderstorms through early afternoon, then a chance of thunderstorms late in the afternoon. Highs in the upper 70s. Chance of rain 40%. The 8 to 14 day outlook for Sunday, August 16th through Saturday, August 22nd, calls for temperatures to be above normal and precipitation to be near normal. Normal highs for the period are around 85 degrees, and normal lows are around 65. The normal precipitation total for the 7 days is between 0.70 and 0.75 inches. Now here is the hazardous weather outlook for central Indiana. For the period tonight,
Patchy dense fog is possible after midnight. And now the extended outlook for the period Sunday through Friday. Thunderstorms will be possible at times through the week, with at least a low risk for severe storms each day from late Sunday into Wednesday. Damaging winds and heavy rainfall will be the primary threats. Spotter information statement. Spotters are encouraged to remain vigilant this week as one or more rounds of severe storms will be possible. At 1 a.m. at Indianapolis, it was partly cloudy. The temperature was 76 degrees, the dew point 71, and the relative humidity 85%. The wind was northwest at 6 miles an hour. The barometric pressure was 30.06 inches and steady. Around central Indiana, it was partly cloudy, with a temperature of 70 at Anderson, 70 at Muncie, 75 at Eagle Creek Airpark, and 75 at Shelbyville. At Zionsville, it was mostly cloudy, with a temperature of 67. Elsewhere across Indiana, at Lafayette, fog was reported, with a temperature of 68. It was clear, with a temperature of 74 at Terre Haute, 72 at Bloomington, and 75 at Evansville. At Fort Wayne, it was partly cloudy, with a temperature of 65. Just outside Indiana, it was clear, with a temperature of 68 at Champaign, 80 at St. Louis, and 76 at Cincinnati. It was partly cloudy, with a temperature of 71 at Chicago, and 73 at Dayton. At Louisville, it was mostly cloudy, with a temperature of 78. Once again, at Indianapolis, it was 76 degrees with partly cloudy skies. This is NOAA All Hazards Radio KEC 74 in Indianapolis. Now a look at your forecast for Indianapolis and central Indiana. Rest of tonight. Partly cloudy. Lows in the upper 60s. Light and variable winds, becoming southeast around 5 miles an hour toward daybreak. For Sunday, partly cloudy. A slight chance of showers and thunderstorms late in the afternoon. Hot with highs around 90. Southwest winds 5 to 10 miles an hour. Gusts up to 20 miles an hour late in the afternoon. Chance of rain 20%. Sunday night. Partly cloudy through the late overnight, then becoming mostly cloudy. A chance of showers and thunderstorms. Humid with lows in the lower 70s. Southwest winds around 10 miles an hour with gusts up to 20 miles an hour. Chance of rain 40%. For Monday, partly cloudy with a chance of showers and thunderstorms. Hot with highs around 90. Southwest winds 5 to 10 miles an hour with gusts up to 20 miles an hour. Chance of rain 50%. Once again, the forecast for rest of tonight. Partly cloudy. Lows in the upper 60s. Light and variable winds, becoming southeast around 5 miles an hour toward daybreak. Taking a look at the 3 through 7 day forecast for Indianapolis and central Indiana. Monday night. A chance of thunderstorms. A chance of showers through the late overnight, then showers likely toward daybreak. Humid with lows in the lower 70s. Southwest winds 5 to 10 miles an hour. Chance of rain 70%. For Tuesday, partly cloudy with a chance of showers and thunderstorms. Highs in the upper 80s. Chance of rain 50%. Tuesday night, showers likely with a chance of thunderstorms through the late overnight, then showers with thunderstorms likely toward daybreak. Lows in the lower 70s. Chance of rain 80%. For Wednesday, a chance of thunderstorms. A chance of showers through early afternoon, then showers likely late in the afternoon. Highs in the mid-80s. Chance of rain 70%. Wednesday night, partly cloudy with a chance of thunderstorms. Showers likely through the late overnight, then a chance of showers toward daybreak. Lows in the upper 60s. Chance of rain 70%. For Thursday and Thursday night, partly cloudy with a chance of showers and thunderstorms. Highs in the lower 80s. Lows in the mid-60s. Chance of rain 50%. Friday, partly cloudy with a chance of showers. A chance of thunderstorms late in the afternoon. Highs in the upper 70s. Chance of rain 40%. For Friday night,
partly cloudy with a chance of showers.

A slight chance of thunderstorms toward daybreak. Lows in the lower 60s. Chance of rain 40%. Saturday. Partly cloudy with a chance of showers. A slight chance of thunderstorms through early afternoon. Then a chance of thunderstorms late in the afternoon. Highs in the upper 70s. Chance of rain 40%. The current time is 1:54 a.m. Eastern Daylight Time. The 8 to 14 day outlook for Sunday, August 16th through Saturday, August 22nd, calls for temperatures to be above normal and precipitation to be near normal. Normal highs for the period are around 85 degrees and normal lows are around 65. The normal precipitation total for the 7 days is between 0.70 and 0.75 inches. At Annapolis, it was partly cloudy. The temperature was 76 degrees, the dew point 71, and the relative humidity 85%. The wind was northwest at 6 miles an hour. The barometric pressure was 30.06 inches and steady. Around central Indiana, it was partly cloudy, with a temperature of 70 at Anderson, 70 at Muncie, 75 at Eagle Creek Airpark, and 75 at Shelbyville. At Zionsville, it was mostly cloudy, with a temperature of 67. Elsewhere across Indiana, at Lafayette, fog was reported, with a temperature of 68. It was clear, with a temperature of 74 at Terre Haute, 72 at Bloomington, and 75 at Evansville. At Fort Wayne, it was partly cloudy, with a temperature of 65. Just outside Indiana, it was clear, with a temperature of 68 at Champaign, 80 at St. Louis, and 76 at Cincinnati. It was partly cloudy, with a temperature of 71 at Chicago, and 73 at Dayton. At Louisville, it was mostly cloudy, with a temperature of 78. Once again, at Indianapolis, it was 76 degrees with partly cloudy skies. This is NOAA All Hazards Radio KEC 74 in Indianapolis. Now a look at your forecast for Indianapolis and central Indiana. Rest of tonight. Partly cloudy. Lows in the upper 60s. Light and variable winds, becoming southeast around 5 miles an hour toward daybreak. For Sunday. Partly cloudy. A slight chance of showers and thunderstorms late in the afternoon. Hot with highs around 90. Southwest winds 5 to 10 miles an hour. Gusts up to 20 miles an hour late in the afternoon. Chance of rain 20%. Sunday night. Partly cloudy through the late overnight, then becoming mostly cloudy. A chance of showers and thunderstorms. Humid with lows in the lower 70s. Southwest winds around 10 miles an hour with gusts up to 20 miles an hour. Chance of rain 40%. For Monday, partly cloudy with a chance of showers and thunderstorms. Hot with highs around 90. Southwest winds 5 to 10 miles an hour with gusts up to 20 miles an hour. Chance of rain 50%. Once again, the forecast for rest of tonight. Partly cloudy. Lows in the upper 60s. Light and variable winds, becoming southeast around 5 miles an hour toward daybreak. Taking a look at the 3 through 7 day forecast for Indianapolis and central Indiana. Monday night. A chance of thunderstorms. A chance of showers through the late overnight, then showers likely toward daybreak. Humid with lows in the lower 70s. Southwest winds 5 to 10 miles an hour. Chance of rain 70%. For Tuesday, partly cloudy with a chance of showers and thunderstorms. Highs in the upper 80s. Chance of rain 50%. Tuesday night, showers likely with a chance of thunderstorms through the late overnight, then showers with thunderstorms likely toward daybreak. Lows in the lower 70s. Chance of rain 80%. For Wednesday, a chance of thunderstorms. A chance of showers through early afternoon, then showers likely late in the afternoon. Highs in the mid-80s. Chance of rain 70%. Wednesday night, partly cloudy with a chance of thunderstorms. Showers likely through the late overnight, then a chance of showers toward daybreak. Lows in the upper 60s. Chance of rain 70%. For Thursday and Thursday night, partly cloudy.

cloudy with a chance of showers and thunderstorms. Highs in the lower 80s. Lows in the mid-60s. Chance of rain 50%. Friday, partly cloudy with a chance of showers. A chance of thunderstorms late in the afternoon. Highs in the upper 70s. Chance of rain 40%. For Friday night, partly cloudy with a chance of showers. A slight chance of thunderstorms toward daybreak. Lows in the lower 60s. Chance of rain 40%. Saturday, partly cloudy with a chance of showers. A slight chance of thunderstorms through early afternoon. Then a chance of thunderstorms late in the afternoon. Highs in the upper 70s. Chance of rain 40%. The 8 to 14 day outlook for Sunday, August 16th through Saturday, August 22nd, calls for temperatures to be above normal and precipitation to be near normal. Normal highs for the period are around 85 degrees and normal lows are around 65. The normal precipitation total for the 7 days is between 0.70 and 0.75 inches. At 1 a.m., at Indianapolis, it was partly cloudy. The temperature was 76 degrees, the dew point 71, and the relative humidity 85%. The wind was northwest at 6 miles an hour. The barometric pressure was 30.06 inches and steady. Around central Indiana, it was partly cloudy, with a temperature of 70 at Anderson, 70 at Muncie, 75 at Eagle Creek Air Park, and 75 at Shelbyville. At Zionsville, it was mostly cloudy, with a temperature of 67. Elsewhere across Indiana, at Lafayette, fog was reported, with a temperature of 68. It was clear, with a temperature of 74 at Terre Haute, 72 at Bloomington, and 75 at Evansville. At Fort Wayne, it was partly cloudy, with a temperature of 65. Just outside Indiana, it was clear, with a temperature of 68 at Champaign, 80 at St. Louis, and 76 at Cincinnati. It was partly cloudy, with a temperature of 71 at Chicago, and 73 at Dayton. At Louisville, it was mostly cloudy, with a temperature of 78. Once again, at Indianapolis, it was 76 degrees with partly cloudy skies. This is NOAA All Hazards Radio KEC 74 in Indianapolis. Now a look at your forecast for Indianapolis and central Indiana. Rest of tonight. Partly cloudy. Lows in the upper 60s. Light and variable winds, becoming southeast around 5 miles an hour toward daybreak. For Sunday, partly cloudy. A slight chance of showers and thunderstorms late in the afternoon. Hot with highs around 90. Southwest winds 5 to 10 miles an hour. Gusts up to 20 miles an hour late in the afternoon. Chance of rain 20%. Sunday night. Partly cloudy through the late overnight, then becoming mostly cloudy. A chance of showers and thunderstorms. Humid with lows in the lower 70s. Southwest winds around 10 miles an hour with gusts up to 20 miles an hour. Chance of rain 40%. For Monday, partly cloudy with a chance of showers and thunderstorms. Hot with highs around 90. Southwest winds 5 to 10 miles an hour with gusts up to 20 miles an hour. Chance of rain 50%. Once again, the forecast for rest of tonight. Partly cloudy. Lows in the upper 60s. Light and variable winds, becoming southeast around 5 miles an hour toward daybreak. Taking a look at the 3 through 7 day forecast for Indianapolis and central Indiana. Monday night. A chance of thunderstorms. A chance of showers through the late overnight, then showers likely toward daybreak. Humid with lows in the lower 70s. Southwest winds 5 to 10 miles an hour. Chance of rain 70%. For Tuesday, partly cloudy with a chance of showers and thunderstorms. Highs in the upper 80s. Chance of rain 50%. Tuesday night, showers likely with a chance of thunderstorms through the late overnight, then showers with thunderstorms likely toward daybreak. Lows in the lower 70s. Chance of rain 80%. For Wednesday, a chance of thunderstorms. A chance of showers through early afternoon, then showers likely late in the afternoon.
Highs in the mid-80s. Chance of rain 70%. Wednesday night, partly cloudy with a chance of thunderstorms. Showers likely through the late overnight, then a chance of showers toward daybreak. Lows in the upper 60s. Chance of rain 70%. For Thursday and Thursday night, partly cloudy with a chance of showers and thunderstorms. Highs in the lower 80s. Lows in the mid-60s. Chance of rain 50%. Friday, partly cloudy with a chance of showers. A chance of thunderstorms late in the afternoon. Highs in the upper 70s. Chance of rain 40%. For Friday night, partly cloudy with a chance of showers. A slight chance of thunderstorms toward daybreak. Lows in the lower 60s. Chance of rain 40%. Saturday, partly cloudy with a chance of showers. A slight chance of thunderstorms through early afternoon, then a chance of thunderstorms late in the afternoon. Highs in the upper 70s. Chance of rain 40%. The 14-day outlook for Sunday, August 16th through Saturday, August 22nd, calls for temperatures to be above normal and precipitation to be near normal. Normal highs for the period are around 85 degrees, and normal lows are around 65. The normal precipitation total for the 7 days is between 0.70 and 0.75 inches. At 1 a.m., at Indianapolis, it was partly cloudy. The temperature was 76 degrees, the dew point 71, and the relative humidity 85%. The wind was northwest at 6 miles an hour. The barometric pressure was 30.06 inches and steady. Around central Indiana, it was partly cloudy, with a temperature of 70 at Anderson, 70 at Muncie, 75 at Eagle Creek Airpark, and 75 at Shelbyville. At Zionsville, it was mostly cloudy, with a temperature of 67. Elsewhere across Indiana, at Lafayette, fog was reported, with a temperature of 68. It was clear, with a temperature of 74 at Terre Haute, 72 at Bloomington, and 75 at Evansville. At Fort Wayne, it was partly cloudy, with a temperature of 65. Just outside Indiana, it was clear, with a temperature of 68 at Champaign, 80 at St. Louis, and 76 at Cincinnati. It was partly cloudy, with a temperature of 71 at Chicago, and 73 at Dayton. At Louisville, it was mostly cloudy, with a temperature of 78. Once again, at Indianapolis, it was 76 degrees with partly cloudy skies. All Hazards Radio KEC 74 in Indianapolis. Now a look at your forecast for Indianapolis and central Indiana. Rest of tonight. Partly cloudy. Lows in the upper 60s. Light and variable winds, becoming southeast around 5 miles an hour toward daybreak. For Sunday, partly cloudy. A slight chance of showers and thunderstorms late in the afternoon. Hot with highs around 90. Southwest winds 5 to 10 miles an hour. Gusts up to 20 miles an hour late in the afternoon. Chance of rain 20%. Sunday night. Partly cloudy through the late overnight, then becoming mostly cloudy. A chance of showers and thunderstorms. Humid with lows in the lower 70s. Southwest winds around 10 miles an hour with gusts up to 20 miles an hour. Chance of rain 40%. For Monday, partly cloudy with a chance of showers and thunderstorms. Hot winds around 90. Southwest winds 5 to 10 miles an hour with gusts up to 20 miles an hour. Chance of rain 50%. Once again, the forecast for rest of tonight. Partly cloudy. Lows in the upper 60s. Light and variable winds, becoming southeast around 5 miles an hour toward daybreak. The current time is 2:08 a.m. Eastern Daylight Time. Taking a look at the 3 through 7 day forecast for Indianapolis and central Indiana. Monday night, a chance of thunderstorms. A chance of showers through the late overnight, then showers likely toward daybreak. Humid with lows in the lower 70s. Southwest winds 5 to 10 miles an hour. Chance of rain 70%. For Tuesday, partly cloudy with a chance of showers and thunderstorms.
Highs in the upper 80s.

chance of rain 50%. Tuesday night, showers likely with a chance of thunderstorms through the late overnight, then showers with thunderstorms likely toward daybreak. Lows in the lower 70s. Chance of rain 80%. For Wednesday, a chance of thunderstorms. A chance of showers through early afternoon, then showers likely late in the afternoon. Highs in the mid-80s. Chance of rain 70%. Wednesday night, partly cloudy with a chance of thunderstorms. Showers likely through the late overnight, then a chance of showers toward daybreak. Lows in the upper 60s. Chance of rain 70%. For Thursday and Thursday night, partly cloudy with a chance of showers and thunderstorms. Highs in the lower 80s. Lows in the mid 60s. Chance of rain 50%. Friday, partly cloudy with a chance of showers. A chance of thunderstorms late in the afternoon. Highs in the upper 70s. Chance of rain 40%. For Friday night, partly cloudy with a chance of showers. A slight chance of thunderstorms toward daybreak. Lows in the lower 60s. Chance of rain 40%. Saturday, partly cloudy with a chance of showers. A slight chance of thunderstorms through early afternoon, then a chance of thunderstorms late in the afternoon. Highs in the upper 70s. Chance of rain 40%. Now here is the hazardous weather outlook for central Indiana. For the period tonight, patchy dense fog is possible after midnight. And now the extended outlook for the period Sunday through Friday. Thunderstorms will be possible at times through the week, with at least a low risk for severe storms each day from late Sunday into Wednesday. Damaging winds and heavy rainfall will be the primary threats. Spotter information statement. Spotters are encouraged to remain vigilant this week as one or more rounds of severe storms will be possible. The 8 to 14 day outlook for Sunday, August 16th through Saturday, August 22nd, calls for temperatures to be above normal and precipitation to be near normal. Normal highs for the period are around 85 degrees and normal lows are around 65. The normal precipitation total for the 7 days is between 0.70 and 0.75 inches. At 2 a.m., at Indianapolis, it was partly cloudy. The temperature was 76 degrees, the dew point 71, and the relative humidity 85%. The wind was calm. The barometric pressure was 30.06 inches and steady. Around central Indiana, it was partly cloudy, with a temperature of 69 at Anderson, 70 at Muncie, 67 at Zionsville, 74 at Eagle Creek Airpark, and 74 at Shelbyville. Elsewhere across Indiana, at Lafayette, fog was reported, with a temperature of 68. It was clear, with a temperature of 71 at Bloomington and 72 at Evansville. At Fort Wayne, it was partly cloudy, with a temperature of 64. Just outside Indiana, it was clear, with a temperature of 68 at Champaign, 79 at St. Louis, and 75 at Cincinnati. It was partly cloudy, with a temperature of 70 at Chicago and 78 at Louisville. At Dayton, it was mostly cloudy, with a temperature of 73. Once again, at Indianapolis, it was 76 degrees with partly cloudy skies. This is NOAA All Hazards Radio KEC 74 in Indianapolis. Now a look at your forecast for Indianapolis and central Indiana. Rest of tonight. Partly cloudy. Lows in the upper 60s. Light and variable winds, becoming southeast around 5 miles an hour toward daybreak. For Sunday, partly cloudy. A slight chance of showers and thunderstorms late in the afternoon. Hot with highs around 90. Southwest winds 5 to 10 miles an hour. Gusts up to 20 miles an hour late in the afternoon. Chance of rain 20%. Sunday night. Partly cloudy through the late overnight, then becoming mostly cloudy. A chance of showers and thunderstorms. Humid with lows in the lower 70s. Southwest winds around 10 miles an hour with gusts up to 20 miles an hour. Chance of rain 40%. For Monday, partly cloudy with a chance of showers and thunderstorms. Hot with highs around 90. Southwest winds 5 to 10 miles an hour with gusts up to 20 miles an hour.

overnight, and showers with thunderstorms likely toward daybreak. Lows in the lower 70s. Chance of rain 80%. For Wednesday, a chance of thunderstorms. A chance of showers through early afternoon, then showers likely late in the afternoon. Highs in the mid-80s. Chance of rain 70%. Wednesday night, partly cloudy with a chance of thunderstorms. Showers likely through the late overnight, then a chance of showers toward daybreak. Lows in the upper 60s. Chance of rain 70%. For Thursday and Thursday night, partly cloudy with a chance of showers and thunderstorms. Highs in the lower 80s. Lows in the mid 60s. Chance of rain 50%. Friday, partly cloudy with a chance of showers. A chance of thunderstorms late in the afternoon. Highs in the upper 70s. Chance of rain 40%. For Friday night, partly cloudy with a chance of showers. A slight chance of thunderstorms toward daybreak. Lows in the lower 60s. Chance of rain 40%. Saturday, partly cloudy with a chance of showers. A slight chance of thunderstorms through early afternoon, then a chance of thunderstorms late in the afternoon. Highs in the upper 70s. Chance of rain 40%. The 8 to 14 day outlook for Sunday, August 16th through Saturday, August 22nd, calls for temperatures to be above normal and precipitation to be near normal. Normal highs for the period are around 85 degrees and normal lows are around 65. The normal precipitation total for the 7 days is between 0.70 and 0.75 inches. At 2 a.m., at Indianapolis, it was partly cloudy. The temperature was 76 degrees, the dew point 71, and the relative humidity 85%. The wind was calm. The barometric pressure was 30.06 inches and steady. Around central Indiana, it was partly cloudy, with a temperature of 69 at Anderson, 70 at Muncie, 67 at Zionsville, 74 at Eagle Creek Airpark, and 74 at Shelbyville. Elsewhere across Indiana, at Lafayette, fog was reported, with a temperature of 68. It was clear, with a temperature of 71 at Bloomington and 72 at Evansville. At Fort Wayne, it was partly cloudy, with a temperature of 64. Just outside Indiana, it was clear, with a temperature of 68 at Champaign, 79 at St. Louis, and 75 at Cincinnati. It was partly cloudy, with a temperature of 70 at Chicago and 78 at Louisville. At Dayton, it was mostly cloudy, with a temperature of 73. Once again, at Indianapolis, it was 76 degrees with partly cloudy skies. This is NOAA All Hazards Radio KEC 74 in Indianapolis. Now a look at your forecast for Indianapolis and central Indiana. Rest of tonight. Partly cloudy. Lows in the upper 60s. Light and variable winds, becoming southeast around 5 miles an hour toward daybreak. For Sunday, partly cloudy. A slight chance of showers and thunderstorms late in the afternoon. Hot with highs around 90. Southwest winds 5 to 10 miles an hour. Gusts up to 20 miles an hour late in the afternoon. Chance of rain 20%. Sunday night. Partly cloudy through the late overnight, then becoming mostly cloudy. A chance of showers and thunderstorms. Humid with lows in the lower 70s. Southwest winds around 10 miles an hour with gusts up to 20 miles an hour. Chance of rain 40%. For Monday, partly cloudy with a chance of showers and thunderstorms. Hot with highs around 90. Southwest winds 5 to 10 miles an hour with gusts up to 20 miles an hour. Chance of rain 50%. Once again, the forecast for rest of tonight. Partly cloudy. Lows in the upper 60s. Light and variable winds, becoming southeast around 5 miles an hour toward daybreak. Taking a look at the 3 through 7 day forecast for Indianapolis and central Indiana. Monday night, a chance of thunderstorms. A chance of showers through the late overnight, then showers likely toward daybreak. Humid with lows in the lower 70s. Southwest winds 5 to 10 miles an hour. Chance of rain 70%.

for Tuesday. Partly cloudy with a chance of showers and thunderstorms. Highs in the upper 80s. Chance of rain 50%. Tuesday night. Showers likely with a chance of thunderstorms through the late overnight. Then showers with thunderstorms likely toward daybreak. Lows in the lower 70s. Chance of rain 80%. For Wednesday. A chance of thunderstorms. A chance of showers through early afternoon. Then showers likely late in the afternoon. Highs in the mid-80s. Chance of rain 70%. Wednesday night. Partly cloudy with a chance of thunderstorms. Showers likely through the late overnight. Then a chance of showers toward daybreak. Lows in the upper 60s. Chance of rain 70%. For Thursday and Thursday night. Partly cloudy with a chance of showers and thunderstorms. Highs in the lower 80s. Lows in the mid-60s. Chance of rain 50%. Friday. Partly cloudy with a chance of showers. A chance of thunderstorms late in the afternoon. Highs in the upper 70s. Chance of rain 40%. For Friday night. Partly cloudy with a chance of showers. A slight chance of thunderstorms toward daybreak. Lows in the lower 60s. Chance of rain 40%. Saturday. Partly cloudy with a chance of showers. A slight chance of thunderstorms through early afternoon. Then a chance of thunderstorms late in the afternoon. Highs in the upper 70s. Chance of rain 40%. The 8 to 14 day outlook for Sunday, August 16th through Saturday, August 22nd, calls for temperatures to be above normal and precipitation to be near normal. Normal highs for the period are around 85 degrees, and normal lows are around 65. The normal precipitation total for the 7 days is between 0.70 and 0.75 inches. At 2 a.m., at Indianapolis, it was partly cloudy. The temperature was 76 degrees, the dew point 71, and the relative humidity 85%. The wind was calm. The barometric pressure was 30.06 inches and steady. Around central Indiana, it was partly cloudy, with a temperature of 69 at Anderson, 70 at Muncie, 67 at Zionsville, 74 at Eagle Creek Airpark, and 74 at Shelbyville. Elsewhere across Indiana, at Lafayette, fog was reported, with a temperature of 68. It was clear, with a temperature of 71 at Bloomington and 72 at Evansville. At Fort Wayne, it was partly cloudy, with a temperature of 64. Just outside Indiana, it was clear, with a temperature of 68 at Champaign, 79 at St. Louis, and 75 at Cincinnati. It was partly cloudy, with a temperature of 70 at Chicago, and 78 at Louisville. At Dayton, it was cloudy, with a temperature of 73. Once again, at Indianapolis, it was 76 degrees with partly cloudy skies. The current time is 2:23 a.m. Eastern Daylight Time. This is NOAA All Hazards Radio KEC 74 in Indianapolis. Now a look at your forecast for Indianapolis and central Indiana. Rest of tonight. Partly cloudy. Lows in the upper 60s. Light and variable winds, becoming southeast around 5 miles an hour toward daybreak. For Sunday. Partly cloudy. A slight chance of showers and thunderstorms late in the afternoon. Hot with highs around 90. Southwest winds 5 to 10 miles an hour. Gusts up to 20 miles an hour late in the afternoon. Chance of rain 20%. Sunday night. Partly cloudy through the late overnight, then becoming mostly cloudy. A chance of showers and thunderstorms. Humid with lows in the lower 70s. Southwest winds around 10 miles an hour with gusts up to 20 miles an hour. Chance of rain 40%. For Monday, partly cloudy with a chance of showers and thunderstorms. Hot with highs around 90. Southwest winds 5 to 10 miles an hour with gusts up to 20 miles an hour. Chance of rain 50%. Once again, the forecast for rest of tonight. Partly cloudy. Lows in the upper 60s. Light and variable winds, becoming southeast around 5 miles an hour toward daybreak. Taking a look at the 3 through 7 day forecast for

Indianapolis and central Indiana. Monday night, a chance of thunderstorms. A chance of showers through the late overnight, then showers likely toward daybreak. Humid with lows in the lower 70s. Southwest winds 5 to 10 miles an hour. Chance of rain 70%. For Tuesday, partly cloudy with a chance of showers and thunderstorms. Highs in the upper 80s. Chance of rain 50%. Tuesday night, showers likely with a chance of thunderstorms through the late overnight, then showers with thunderstorms likely toward daybreak. Lows in the lower 70s. Chance of rain 80%. For Wednesday, a chance of thunderstorms. A chance of showers through early afternoon, then showers likely late in the afternoon. Highs in the mid-80s. Chance of rain 70%. Wednesday night, partly cloudy with a chance of thunderstorms. Showers likely through the late overnight, then a chance of showers toward daybreak. Lows in the upper 60s. Chance of rain 70%. For Thursday and Thursday night, partly cloudy with a chance of showers and thunderstorms. Highs in the lower 80s. Lows in the mid-60s. Chance of rain 50%. Friday, partly cloudy with a chance of showers. A chance of thunderstorms late in the afternoon. Highs in the upper 70s. Chance of rain 40%. For Friday night, partly cloudy with a chance of showers. A slight chance of thunderstorms toward daybreak. Lows in the lower 60s. Chance of rain 40%. Saturday, partly cloudy with a chance of showers. A slight chance of thunderstorms through early afternoon. Then a chance of thunderstorms late in the afternoon. Highs in the upper 70s. Chance of rain 40%. The 8 to 14 day outlook for Sunday, August 16th through Saturday, August 22nd, calls for temperatures to be above normal and precipitation to be near normal. Normal highs for the period are around 85 degrees and normal lows are around 65. The normal precipitation total for the 7 days is between 0.70 and 0.75 inches. At 2 a.m., at Indianapolis, it was partly cloudy. The temperature was 76 degrees, the dew point 71, and the relative humidity 85%. The wind was calm. The barometric pressure was 30.06 inches and steady. Around central Indiana, it was partly cloudy, with a temperature of 69 at Anderson, 70 at Muncie, 67 at Zionsville, 74 at Eagle Creek Airpark, and 74 at Shelbyville. Elsewhere across Indiana, at Lafayette, fog was reported with a temperature of 68. It was clear with a temperature of 71 at Bloomington and 72 at Evansville. At Fort Wayne, it was partly cloudy with a temperature of 64. Just outside Indiana, it was clear with a temperature of 68 at Champaign, 79 at St. Louis, and 75 at Cincinnati. It was partly cloudy, with a temperature of 70 at Chicago and 78 at Louisville. At Dayton, it was mostly cloudy, with a temperature of 73. Once again, at Indianapolis, it was 76 degrees with partly cloudy skies. This is NOAA All Hazards Radio KEC 74 in Indianapolis. Now a look at your forecast for Indianapolis and central Indiana. Rest of tonight. Partly cloudy. Lows in the upper 60s. Light and variable winds, becoming southeast around 5 miles an hour toward daybreak. For Sunday, partly cloudy. A slight chance of showers and thunderstorms late in the afternoon. Hot with highs around 90. Southwest winds 5 to 10 miles an hour. Gusts up to 20 miles an hour late in the afternoon. Chance of rain 20%. Sunday night. Partly cloudy through the late overnight, then becoming mostly cloudy. A chance of showers and thunderstorms. Humid with lows in the lower 70s. Southwest winds around 10 miles an hour with gusts up to 20 miles an hour. Chance of rain 40%. For Monday, partly cloudy with a chance of showers and thunderstorms. Hot with highs around 90. Southwest winds 5 to 10 miles an hour with gusts up to 20 miles an hour. Chance of rain 50%. Once again, the forecast for rest of tonight.

partly cloudy. Lows in the upper 60s. Light and variable winds, becoming southeast around 5 miles an hour toward daybreak. Now here is the hazardous weather outlook for central Indiana. For the period tonight, patchy dense fog is possible after midnight. And now the extended outlook for the period Sunday through Friday. Thunderstorms will be possible at times through the week, with at least a low risk for severe storms each day from late Sunday into Wednesday. Damaging winds and heavy rainfall will be the primary threats. Spotter information statement. Spotters are encouraged to remain vigilant this week as one or more rounds of severe storms will be possible. And now a look at your forecast for Indianapolis and central Indiana. Today, partly cloudy. A slight chance of showers and thunderstorms late this afternoon. Hot with highs around 90. Light and variable winds, becoming south 5 to 10 miles an hour toward daybreak, then becoming southwest with gusts up to 20 miles an hour late this afternoon. Chance of rain 20%. For tonight, partly cloudy through the late overnight, then becoming mostly cloudy. A chance of showers and thunderstorms. Humid with lows in the lower 70s. Southwest winds around 10 miles an hour with gusts up to 20 miles an hour. Chance of rain 40%. Monday, partly cloudy with a chance of showers and thunderstorms. Hot with highs around 90. Southwest winds 5 to 10 miles an hour with gusts up to 20 miles an hour. Chance of rain 50%. For Monday night, a chance of thunderstorms. A chance of showers through the late overnight, then showers likely toward daybreak. Humid with lows in the lower 70s. Southwest winds 5 to 10 miles an hour. Chance of rain 70%. Tuesday. Partly cloudy with a chance of showers and thunderstorms. Humid with highs in the upper 80s. Southwest winds 5 to 10 miles an hour with gusts up to 20 miles an hour. Chance of rain 50%. Once again, the forecast for today. Partly cloudy. A slight chance of showers and thunderstorms late this afternoon. Hot with highs around 90. Light and variable winds, becoming south 5 to 10 miles an hour toward daybreak, then becoming southwest with gusts up to 20 miles an hour late this afternoon. Chance of rain 20%. Taking a look at the 3 through 7 day forecast for Indianapolis and central Indiana. For Tuesday night, showers likely with a chance of thunderstorms through the late overnight, then showers with thunderstorms likely toward daybreak. Lows in the lower 70s. Showers likely with a chance of thunderstorms through the late overnight, then showers with thunderstorms likely toward daybreak. Lows in the lower 70s. Chance of rain 80%. Wednesday. A chance of thunderstorms. A chance of showers through early afternoon, then showers likely late in the afternoon. Highs in the mid-80s. Chance of rain 70%. For Wednesday night. Partly cloudy. Showers likely with a chance of thunderstorms through the late overnight, then a chance of showers with a slight chance of thunderstorms toward daybreak. Lows in the upper 60s. Chance of rain 70%. Thursday. Partly cloudy. A slight chance of showers and thunderstorms through early afternoon, then a chance of showers and thunderstorms late in the afternoon. Highs in the lower 80s. Chance of rain 50%. For Thursday night. Mostly cloudy with a chance of showers with a slight chance of thunderstorms. Lows in the mid-60s. Chance of rain 50%. Friday. Partly cloudy with a slight chance of thunderstorms. A chance of showers through early afternoon, then a slight chance of showers late in the afternoon. Highs in the upper 70s. Chance of rain 30%. For Friday night. Partly cloudy. A slight chance of showers through the late overnight, then a chance of showers toward daybreak. Lows in the lower 60s. Chance of rain 40%. Saturday. Partly cloudy with a chance of showers. A slight chance of thunderstorms late in the afternoon. Highs in the upper 70s. Chance of rain 50%. The 8 to 14 day outlook for Sunday, August 16th through Saturday, August 22nd, calls for temperatures to be above

precipitation to be near normal. Normal highs for the period are around 85 degrees, and normal lows are around 65. The normal precipitation total for the 7 days is between 0.70 and 0.75 inches. At 2 a.m., at Indianapolis, it was partly cloudy. The temperature was 76 degrees, the dew point 71, and the relative humidity 85%. The wind was calm. The barometric pressure was 30.06 inches and steady. Around central Indiana, it was partly cloudy, with a temperature of 69 at Anderson, 70 at Muncie, 67 at Zionsville, 74 at Eagle Creek Airpark, and 74 at Shelbyville. Elsewhere across Indiana, at Lafayette, fog was reported, with a temperature of 68. It was clear, with a temperature of 71 at Bloomington and 72 at Evansville. At Fort Wayne, it was partly cloudy, with a temperature of 64. Just outside Indiana, it was clear, with a temperature of 68 at Champaign, 79 at St. Louis, and 75 at Cincinnati. It was partly cloudy, with a temperature of 70 at Chicago and 78 at Louisville. At Dayton, it was mostly cloudy, with a temperature of 73. Once again, at Indianapolis, it was 76 degrees with partly cloudy skies. This is NOAA All Hazards Radio KEC 74 in Indianapolis. And now a look at your forecast for Indianapolis and central Indiana. Today, partly cloudy. A slight chance of showers and thunderstorms late this afternoon. Hot with highs around 90. Light and variable winds, becoming south 5 to 10 miles an hour toward daybreak, then becoming southwest with gusts up to 20 miles an hour late this afternoon. Chance of rain 20%. For tonight, partly cloudy through the late overnight, then becoming mostly cloudy. A chance of showers and thunderstorms. Humid with lows in the lower 70s. Southwest winds around 10 miles an hour with gusts up to 20 miles an hour. Chance of rain 40%. Monday, partly cloudy with a chance of showers and thunderstorms. Hot with highs around 90. Southwest winds 5 to 10 miles an hour with gusts up to 20 miles an hour. Chance of rain 50%. For Monday night, a chance of thunderstorms. A chance of showers through the late overnight, then showers likely toward daybreak. Humid with lows in the lower 70s. Southwest winds 5 to 10 miles an hour. Chance of rain 70%. Tuesday, partly cloudy with a chance of showers and thunderstorms. Humid with highs in the upper 80s. Southwest winds 5 to 10 miles an hour with gusts up to 20 miles an hour. Chance of rain 50%. Once again, the forecast for today. Partly cloudy. A slight chance of showers and thunderstorms late this afternoon. Hot with highs around 90. Light and variable winds, becoming south 5 to 10 miles an hour toward daybreak, then becoming southwest with gusts up to 20 miles an hour late this afternoon. Chance of rain 20%. The current time is 2:38 a.m. Eastern Daylight Time. Taking a look at the 3 through 7 day forecast for Indianapolis and central Indiana. For Tuesday night, showers likely with a chance of thunderstorms through the late overnight, then showers with thunderstorms likely toward daybreak. Lows in the lower 70s. Chance of rain 80%. Wednesday, a chance of thunderstorms. A chance of showers through early afternoon, then showers likely late in the afternoon. Highs in the mid 80s. Chance of rain 70%. For Wednesday night, partly cloudy. Showers likely with a chance of thunderstorms through the late overnight, then a chance of showers with a slight chance of thunderstorms toward daybreak. Lows in the upper 60s. Chance of rain 70%. Thursday, partly cloudy. A slight chance of showers and thunderstorms through early afternoon, then a chance of showers and thunderstorms late in the afternoon. Highs in the lower 80s. Chance of rain 50%. For Thursday night, mostly cloudy with a chance of showers with a slight chance of thunderstorms. Lows in the mid-60s. Chance of rain 50%. Friday, partly cloudy with a slight chance of thunderstorms.

a chance of showers through early afternoon, then a slight chance of showers late in the afternoon. Highs in the upper 70s. Chance of rain 30%. For Friday night, partly cloudy. A slight chance of showers through the late overnight, then a chance of showers toward daybreak. Lows in the lower 60s. Chance of rain 40%. Saturday, partly cloudy with a chance of showers. A slight chance of thunderstorms late in the afternoon. Highs in the upper 70s. Chance of rain 50%. The 8 to 14 day outlook for Sunday, August 16th through Saturday, August 22nd, calls for temperatures to be above normal and precipitation to be near normal. Normal highs for the period are around 85 degrees and normal lows are around 65. The normal precipitation total for the 7 days is between 0.70 and 0.75 inches. At 2 a.m., at Indianapolis, it was partly cloudy. The temperature was 76 degrees, the dew point 71, and the relative humidity 85%. The wind was calm. The barometric pressure was 30.06 inches and steady. Around central Indiana, it was partly cloudy, with a temperature of 69 at Anderson, 70 at Muncie, 67 at Zionsville, 74 at Eagle Creek Airpark, and 74 at Shelbyville. Elsewhere across Indiana, at Lafayette, fog was reported, with a temperature of 68. It was clear, with a temperature of 71 at Bloomington and 72 at Evansville. At Fort Wayne, it was partly cloudy, with a temperature of 64. Just outside Indiana, it was clear, with a temperature of 68 at Champaign, 79 at St. Louis, and 75 at Cincinnati. It was partly cloudy, with a temperature of 70 at Chicago and 78 at Louisville. At Dayton, it was cloudy, with a temperature of 73. Once again, at Indianapolis, it was 76 degrees with partly cloudy skies. This is NOAA All Hazards Radio KEC 74 in Indianapolis. Now a look at your forecast for Indianapolis and central Indiana. Today, partly cloudy. A slight chance of showers and thunderstorms late this afternoon. Hot with highs around 90. Light and variable winds, becoming south 5 to 10 miles an hour toward daybreak, then becoming southwest with gusts up to 20 miles an hour late this afternoon. Chance of rain 20%. For tonight, partly cloudy through the late overnight, then becoming mostly cloudy. A chance of showers and thunderstorms. Humid with lows in the lower 70s. Southwest winds around 10 miles an hour with gusts up to 20 miles an hour. Chance of rain 40%. Monday, partly cloudy with a chance of showers and thunderstorms. Hot with highs around 90. Southwest winds 5 to 10 miles an hour with gusts up to 20 miles an hour. Chance of rain 50%. For Monday night, a chance of thunderstorms. A chance of showers through the late overnight, then showers likely toward daybreak. Humid with lows in the lower 70s. Southwest winds 5 to 10 miles an hour. Chance of rain 70%. Tuesday, partly cloudy with a chance of showers and thunderstorms. Humid with highs in the upper 80s. Southwest winds 5 to 10 miles an hour with gusts up to 20 miles an hour. Chance of rain 50%. Once again, the forecast for today. Partly cloudy. A slight chance of showers and thunderstorms late this afternoon. Hot with highs around 90. Light and variable winds, becoming south 5 to 10 miles an hour toward daybreak, then becoming southwest with gusts up to 20 miles an hour late this afternoon. Chance of rain 20%. Taking a look at the 3 through 7 day forecast for Indianapolis and central Indiana. For Tuesday night, showers likely with a chance of thunderstorms through the late overnight, then showers with thunderstorms likely toward daybreak. Lows in the lower 70s. Chance of rain 80%. Wednesday, a chance of thunderstorms. A chance of showers through early afternoon, then showers likely late in the afternoon. Highs in the mid-80s. Chance of rain 70%. For Wednesday night, partly cloudy. Showers likely with a chance of thunderstorms through the late overnight. The chance of showers

with a slight chance of thunderstorms toward daybreak. Lows in the upper 60s. Chance of rain 70%. Thursday, partly cloudy. A slight chance of showers and thunderstorms through early afternoon, then a chance of showers and thunderstorms late in the afternoon. Highs in the lower 80s. Chance of rain 50%. For Thursday night, mostly cloudy with a chance of showers with a slight chance of thunderstorms. Lows in the mid-60s. Chance of rain 50%. Friday, partly cloudy with a slight chance of thunderstorms. A chance of showers through early afternoon, then a slight chance of showers late in the afternoon. Highs in the upper 70s. Chance of rain 30%. For Friday night, partly cloudy. A slight chance of showers through the late overnight, then a chance of showers toward daybreak. Lows in the lower 60s. Chance of rain 40%. Saturday, partly cloudy with a chance of showers. A slight chance of thunderstorms late in the afternoon. Highs in the upper 70s. Chance of rain 50%. The 8 to 14 day outlook for Sunday, August 16th through Saturday, August 22nd, calls for temperatures to be above normal and precipitation to be near normal. Normal highs for the period are around 85 degrees and normal lows are around 65. The normal precipitation total for the 7 days is between 0.70 and 0.75 inches. At 2 a.m., at Indianapolis, it was partly cloudy. The temperature was 76 degrees, the dew point 71, and the relative humidity 85%. The wind was calm. The barometric pressure was 30.06 inches and steady. Around central Indiana, it was partly cloudy, with a temperature of 69 at Anderson, 70 at Muncie, 67 at Zionsville, 74 at Eagle Creek Air Park, and 74 at Shelbyville. Elsewhere across Indiana, at Lafayette, fog was reported, with a temperature of 68. It was clear, with a temperature of 71 at Bloomington and 72 at Evansville. At Fort Wayne, it was partly cloudy, with a temperature of 64. Just outside Indiana, it was clear, with a temperature of 68 at Champaign, 79 at St. Louis, and 75 at Cincinnati. It was partly cloudy, with a temperature of 70 at Chicago and 78 at Louisville. At Dayton, it was mostly cloudy, with a temperature of 73. Once again, at Indianapolis, it was 76 degrees with partly cloudy skies. This is NOAA All Hazards Radio KEC 74 in Indianapolis. Now a look at your forecast for Indianapolis and central Indiana. Today, partly cloudy. A slight chance of showers and thunderstorms late this afternoon. Hot with highs around 90. Light and variable winds, becoming south 5 to 10 miles an hour toward daybreak, then becoming southwest with gusts up to 20 miles an hour late this afternoon. Chance of rain 20%. For tonight, partly cloudy through the late overnight, then becoming mostly cloudy. A chance of showers and thunderstorms. Humid with lows in the lower 70s. Southwest winds around 10 miles an hour with gusts up to 20 miles an hour. Chance of rain 40%. Monday, partly cloudy with a chance of showers and thunderstorms. Hot with highs around 90. Southwest winds 5 to 10 miles an hour with gusts up to 20 miles an hour. Chance of rain 50%. For Monday night, a chance of thunderstorms. A chance of showers through the late overnight, then showers likely toward daybreak. Humid with lows in the lower 70s. Southwest winds 5 to 10 miles an hour. Chance of rain 70%. Tuesday, partly cloudy with a chance of showers and thunderstorms. Humid with highs in the upper 80s. Southwest winds 5 to 10 miles an hour with gusts up to 20 miles an hour. Chance of rain 50%. Once again, the forecast for today. Partly cloudy. A slight chance of showers and thunderstorms late this afternoon. Hot with highs around 90. Light and variable winds, becoming south 5 to 10 miles an hour toward daybreak, then becoming southwest with gusts up to 20 miles an hour late this afternoon. Chance of rain 20%.
Now here is the hazardous weather outlook for central Indiana. For the period tonight, patchy dense fog is possible after midnight. And now the extended outlook for the period Sunday through Friday. Thunderstorms will be possible at times through the week, with at least a low risk for severe storms each day from late Sunday into Wednesday. Damaging winds and heavy rainfall will be the primary threats. Spotter information statement. Spotters are encouraged to remain vigilant this week as one or more rounds of severe storms will be possible. Taking a look at the 3-7 day forecast for Indianapolis and central Indiana. For Tuesday night, showers likely with a chance of thunderstorms through the late overnight, then showers with thunderstorms likely toward daybreak. Lows in the lower 70s. Chance of rain 80%. Wednesday, a chance of thunderstorms. A chance of showers through early afternoon, then showers likely late in the afternoon. Highs in the mid-80s. Chance of rain 70%. For Wednesday night, partly cloudy. Showers likely with a chance of thunderstorms through the late overnight, then a chance of showers with a slight chance of thunderstorms toward daybreak. Lows in the upper 60s. Chance of rain 70%. Thursday, partly cloudy. A slight chance of showers and thunderstorms through early afternoon, then a chance of showers and thunderstorms late in the afternoon. Highs in the lower 80s. Chance of rain 50%. For Thursday night, mostly cloudy with a chance of showers with a slight chance of thunderstorms. Lows in the mid-60s. Chance of rain 50%. Friday, partly cloudy with a slight chance of thunderstorms. A chance of showers through early afternoon, then a slight chance of showers late in the afternoon. Highs in the upper 70s. Chance of rain 30%. For Friday night, partly cloudy. A slight chance of showers through the late overnight, then a chance of showers toward daybreak. Lows in the lower 60s. Chance of rain 40%. Saturday, partly cloudy with a chance of showers. A slight chance of thunderstorms late in the afternoon. Highs in the upper 70s. Chance of rain 50%. The 8-14 day outlook for Sunday, August 16th through Saturday, August 22nd, calls for temperatures to be above normal and precipitation to be near normal. Normal highs for the period are around 85 degrees and normal lows are around 65. The normal precipitation total for the 7 days is between 0.70 and 0.75 inches. At 2 a.m., at Indianapolis, it was partly cloudy. The temperature was 76 degrees, the dew point 71, and the relative humidity 85%. The wind was calm. The barometric pressure was 30.06 inches and steady. Around central Indiana, it was partly cloudy, with a temperature of 69 at Anderson, 70 at Muncie, 67 at Zionsville, 74 at Eagle Creek Airpark, and 74 at Shelbyville. Elsewhere across Indiana, at Lafayette, fog was reported, with a temperature of 68. It was clear, with a temperature of 71 at Bloomington and 72 at Evansville. At Fort Wayne, it was partly cloudy, with a temperature of 64. Just outside Indiana, it was clear, with a temperature of 68 at Champaign, 79 at St. Louis, and 75 at Cincinnati. It was partly cloudy, with a temperature of 70 at Chicago and 78 at Louisville. Cloudy, with a temperature of 73. Once again, at Indianapolis, it was 76 degrees with partly cloudy skies. The current time is 2:54 a.m. Eastern Daylight Time. This is NOAA All Hazards Radio KEC 74 in Indianapolis. Now a look at your forecast for Indianapolis and central Indiana. Today, partly cloudy. A slight chance of showers and thunderstorms late this afternoon. Hot with highs around 90. Light and variable winds, becoming south 5 to 10 miles an hour toward daybreak, then becoming southwest with gusts up to 20 miles an hour late this afternoon. Chance of rain 20%. For tonight, partly cloudy through the late overnight, then becoming mostly cloudy. A chance of showers and thunderstorms. Humid with lows in the lower 70s.
southwest winds around 10 miles an hour with gusts up to 20 miles an hour.

rain 40%. Monday, partly cloudy with a chance of showers and thunderstorms. Hot with highs around 90. Southwest winds 5 to 10 miles an hour with gusts up to 20 miles an hour. Chance of rain 50%. For Monday night, a chance of thunderstorms. A chance of showers through the late overnight, then showers likely toward daybreak. Humid with lows in the lower 70s. Southwest winds 5 to 10 miles an hour. Chance of rain 70%. Tuesday, partly cloudy with a chance of showers and thunderstorms. Humid with highs in the upper 80s. Southwest winds 5 to 10 miles an hour with gusts up to 20 miles an hour. Chance of rain 50%. Once again, the forecast for today. Partly cloudy. A slight chance of showers and thunderstorms late this afternoon. Hot with highs around 90. Light and variable winds, becoming south 5 to 10 miles an hour toward daybreak, then becoming southwest with gusts up to 20 miles an hour late this afternoon. Chance of rain 20%. Taking a look at the 3-7 day forecast for Indianapolis and central Indiana. For Tuesday night, showers likely with a chance of thunderstorms through the late overnight, then showers with thunderstorms likely toward daybreak. Lows in the lower 70s. Chance of rain 80%. Wednesday, a chance of thunderstorms. A chance of showers through early afternoon, then showers likely late in the afternoon. Highs in the mid-80s. Chance of rain 70%. For Wednesday night, partly cloudy. Showers likely with a chance of thunderstorms through the late overnight, then a chance of showers with a slight chance of thunderstorms toward daybreak. Lows in the upper 60s. Chance of rain 70%. Thursday, partly cloudy. A slight chance of showers and thunderstorms through early afternoon, then a chance of showers and thunderstorms late in the afternoon. Highs in the lower 80s. Chance of rain 50%. For Thursday night, mostly cloudy with a chance of showers with a slight chance of thunderstorms. Lows in the mid-60s. Chance of rain 50%. Friday, partly cloudy with a slight chance of thunderstorms. A chance of showers through early afternoon, then a slight chance of showers late in the afternoon. Highs in the upper 70s. Chance of rain 30%. For Friday night, partly cloudy. A slight chance of showers through the late overnight, then a chance of showers toward daybreak. Lows in the lower 60s. Chance of rain 40%. Saturday, partly cloudy with a chance of showers. A slight chance of thunderstorms late in the afternoon. Highs in the upper 70s. Chance of rain 50%. The 14-day outlook for Sunday, August 16th through Saturday, August 22nd, calls for temperatures to be above normal and precipitation to be near normal. Normal highs for the period are around 85 degrees and normal lows are around 65. The normal precipitation total for the 7 days is between 0.70 and 0.75 inches. At 2 a.m., at Indianapolis, it was partly cloudy. The temperature was 76 degrees, the dew point 71, and the relative humidity 85%. The wind was calm. The barometric pressure was 30.06 inches and steady. Around central Indiana, it was partly cloudy, with a temperature of 69 at Anderson, 70 at Muncie, 67 at Zionsville, 74 at Eagle Creek Airpark, and 74 at Shelbyville. Elsewhere across Indiana, at Lafayette, fog was reported, with a temperature of 68. It was clear, with a temperature of 71 at Bloomington, and 72 at Evansville. At Fort Wayne, it was partly cloudy, with a temperature of 64. Just outside Indiana, it was clear, with a temperature of 68 at Champaign, 79 at St. Louis, and 75 at Cincinnati. It was partly cloudy, with a temperature of 70 at Chicago, and 78 at Louisville. At Dayton, it was mostly cloudy, with a temperature of 73. Once again, at Indianapolis, it was 76 degrees with partly cloudy skies. This is NOAA All Hazards Radio KEC 74 in Indianapolis. Now a look at your forecast for Indianapolis and central Indiana. Today,

partly cloudy. A slight chance of showers and thunderstorms late this afternoon. Hot with highs around 90. Light and variable winds, becoming south 5 to 10 miles an hour toward daybreak, then becoming southwest with gusts up to 20 miles an hour late this afternoon. Chance of rain 20%. For tonight, partly cloudy through the late overnight, then becoming mostly cloudy. A chance of showers and thunderstorms. Humid with lows in the lower 70s. Southwest winds around 10 miles an hour with gusts up to 20 miles an hour. Chance of rain 40%. Monday, partly cloudy with a chance of showers and thunderstorms. Hot with highs around 90. Southwest winds 5 to 10 miles an hour with gusts up to 20 miles an hour. Chance of rain 50%. For Monday night, a chance of thunderstorms. A chance of showers through the late overnight, then showers likely toward daybreak. Humid with lows in the lower 70s. Southwest winds 5 to 10 miles an hour. Chance of rain 70%. Tuesday, partly cloudy with a chance of showers and thunderstorms. Humid with highs in the upper 80s. Southwest winds 5 to 10 miles an hour with gusts up to 20 miles an hour. Chance of rain 50%. Once again, the forecast for today. Partly cloudy. A slight chance of showers and thunderstorms late this afternoon. Hot with highs around 90. Light and variable winds, becoming south 5 to 10 miles an hour toward daybreak, then becoming southwest with gusts up to 20 miles an hour late this afternoon. Chance of rain 20%. Taking a look at the 3-7 day forecast for Indianapolis and central Indiana. For Tuesday night, showers likely with a chance of thunderstorms through the late overnight, then showers with thunderstorms likely toward daybreak. Lows in the lower 70s. Chance of rain 80%. Wednesday, a chance of thunderstorms. A chance of showers through early afternoon, then showers likely late in the afternoon. Highs in the mid-80s. Chance of rain 70%. For Wednesday night, partly cloudy. Showers likely with a chance of thunderstorms through the late overnight, then a chance of showers with a slight chance of thunderstorms toward daybreak. Lows in the upper 60s. Chance of rain 70%. Thursday, partly cloudy. A slight chance of showers and thunderstorms through early afternoon, then a chance of showers and thunderstorms late in the afternoon. Highs in the lower 80s. Chance of rain 50%. For Thursday night, mostly cloudy with a chance of showers with a slight chance of thunderstorms. Lows in the mid-60s. Chance of rain 50%. Friday, partly cloudy with a slight chance of thunderstorms. A chance of showers through early afternoon, then a slight chance of showers late in the afternoon. Highs in the upper 70s. Chance of rain 30%. For Friday night, partly cloudy. A slight chance of showers through the late overnight, then a chance of showers toward daybreak. Lows in the lower 60s. Chance of rain 40%. Saturday, partly cloudy with a chance of showers. A slight chance of thunderstorms late in the afternoon. Highs in the upper 70s. Chance of rain 50%. The 8-14 day outlook for Sunday, August 16th through Saturday, August 22nd, calls for temperatures to be above normal and precipitation to be near normal. Normal highs for the period are around 85 degrees and normal lows are around 65. The normal precipitation total for the 7 days is between 0.70 and 0.75 inches. At 2 a.m., at Indianapolis, it was partly cloudy. The temperature was 76 degrees, the dew point 71, and the relative humidity 85%. The wind was calm. The barometric pressure was 30.06 inches and steady. Around central Indiana, it was partly cloudy, with a temperature of 69 at Anderson, 70 at Muncie, 67 at Zionsville, 74 at Eagle Creek Airpark, and 74 at Shelbyville. Elsewhere across Indiana, at Lafayette, fog was reported, with a temperature of 68. It was clear, with a temperature of 71 at Bloomington, and 72 at Evansville. At Fort Wayne, it was partly cloudy, with a

temperature of 64. Just outside Indiana, it was clear, with a temperature of 68 at Champaign, 79 at St. Louis, and 75 at Cincinnati. It was partly cloudy, with a temperature of 70 at Chicago, and 78 at Louisville. At Dayton, it was cloudy, with a temperature of 73. Once again, at Indianapolis, it was 76 degrees with partly cloudy skies. This is NOAA All Hazards Radio KEC 74 in Indianapolis. Now a look at your forecast for Indianapolis and central Indiana. Today, partly cloudy. A slight chance of showers and thunderstorms late this afternoon. Hot with highs around 90. Light and variable winds, becoming south 5 to 10 miles an hour toward daybreak, then becoming southwest with gusts up to 20 miles an hour late this afternoon. Chance of rain 20%. For tonight, partly cloudy through the late overnight, then becoming mostly cloudy. A chance of showers and thunderstorms. Humid with lows in the lower 70s. Southwest winds around 10 miles an hour with gusts up to 20 miles an hour. Chance of rain 40%. Monday, partly cloudy with a chance of showers and thunderstorms. Hot with highs around 90. Southwest winds 5 to 10 miles an hour with gusts up to 20 miles an hour. Chance of rain 50%. For Monday night, a chance of thunderstorms. A chance of showers through the late overnight, then showers likely toward daybreak. Humid with lows in the lower 70s. Southwest winds 5 to 10 miles an hour. Chance of rain 70%. Tuesday, partly cloudy with a chance of showers and thunderstorms. Humid with highs in the upper 80s. Southwest winds 5 to 10 miles an hour with gusts up to 20 miles an hour. Chance of rain 50%. Once again, the forecast for today. Partly cloudy. A slight chance of showers and thunderstorms late this afternoon. Hot with highs around 90. Light and variable winds, becoming south 5 to 10 miles an hour toward daybreak, then becoming southwest with gusts up to 20 miles an hour late this afternoon. Chance of rain 20%. Taking a look at the 3 through 7 day forecast for Indianapolis and central Indiana. For Tuesday night, showers likely with a chance of thunderstorms through the late overnight, then showers with thunderstorms likely toward daybreak. Lows in the lower 70s. Chance of rain 80%. Wednesday, a chance of thunderstorms. A chance of showers through early afternoon, then showers likely late in the afternoon. Highs in the mid-80s. Chance of rain 70%. For Wednesday night, partly cloudy. Showers likely with a chance of thunderstorms through the late overnight, then a chance of showers with a slight chance of thunderstorms toward daybreak. Lows in the upper 60s. Chance of rain 70%. Thursday, partly cloudy. A slight chance of showers and thunderstorms through early afternoon, then a chance of showers and thunderstorms late in the afternoon. Highs in the lower 80s. Chance of rain 50%. For Thursday night, mostly cloudy with a chance of showers with a slight chance of thunderstorms. Lows in the mid-60s. Chance of rain 50%. Friday, partly cloudy with a slight chance of thunderstorms. A chance of showers through early afternoon, then a slight chance of showers late in the afternoon. Highs in the upper 70s. Chance of rain 30%. For Friday night, partly cloudy. A slight chance of showers through the late overnight, then a chance of showers toward daybreak. Lows in the lower 60s. Chance of rain 40%. Saturday, partly cloudy with a chance of showers. A slight chance of thunderstorms late in the afternoon. Highs in the upper 70s. Chance of rain 50%. The current time is 3:09 a.m. Eastern Daylight Time. Now here is the hazardous weather outlook for central Indiana. For the period tonight, patchy dense fog is possible after midnight. And now the extended outlook for the period Sunday through Friday. Thunderstorms will be possible at times through the week, with at least a low risk for severe storms each day from late Sunday into Wednesday. Damaging winds and heavy rainfall will be the primary threat.

Spotter Information Statement. Spotters are encouraged to remain vigilant this week as one or more rounds of severe storms will be possible. The 8 to 14 day outlook for Sunday, August 16th through Saturday, August 22nd, calls for temperatures to be above normal and precipitation to be near normal. Normal highs for the period are around 85 degrees and normal lows are around 65. The normal precipitation total for the 7 days is between 0.70 and 0.75 inches. This is NOAA All Hazards Radio KEC 74 in Indianapolis. Now a look at your forecast for Indianapolis and central Indiana. Today, partly cloudy. A slight chance of showers and thunderstorms late this afternoon. Hot with highs around 90. Light and variable winds, becoming south 5 to 10 miles an hour toward daybreak, then becoming southwest with gusts up to 20 miles an hour late this afternoon. Chance of rain 20%. For tonight, partly cloudy through the late overnight, then becoming mostly cloudy. A chance of showers and thunderstorms. Humid with lows in the lower 70s. Southwest winds around 10 miles an hour with gusts up to 20 miles an hour. Chance of rain 40%. Monday, partly cloudy with a chance of showers and thunderstorms. Hot with highs around 90. Southwest winds 5 to 10 miles an hour with gusts up to 20 miles an hour. Chance of rain 50%. For Monday night, a chance of thunderstorms. A chance of showers through the late overnight, then showers likely toward daybreak. Humid with lows in the lower 70s. Southwest winds 5 to 10 miles an hour. Chance of rain 70%. Tuesday, partly cloudy with a chance of showers and thunderstorms. Humid with highs in the upper 80s. Southwest winds 5 to 10 miles an hour with gusts up to 20 miles an hour. Chance of rain 50%. Once again, the forecast for today. Partly cloudy. A slight chance of showers and thunderstorms late this afternoon. Hot with highs around 90. Light and variable winds, becoming south 5 to 10 miles an hour toward daybreak, then becoming southwest with gusts up to 20 miles an hour late this afternoon. Chance of rain 20%. Taking a look at the 3 through 7 day forecast for Indianapolis and central Indiana. For Tuesday night, showers likely with a chance of thunderstorms through the late overnight, then showers with thunderstorms likely toward daybreak. Lows in the lower 70s. Chance of rain 80%. Wednesday, a chance of thunderstorms. A chance of showers through early afternoon, then showers likely late in the afternoon. Highs in the mid-80s. Chance of rain 70%. For Wednesday night, partly cloudy. Showers likely with a chance of thunderstorms through the late overnight, then a chance of showers with a slight chance of thunderstorms toward daybreak. Lows in the upper 60s. Chance of rain 70%. Thursday, partly cloudy. A slight chance of showers and thunderstorms through early afternoon, then a chance of showers and thunderstorms late in the afternoon. Highs in the lower 80s. Chance of rain 50%. For Thursday night, mostly cloudy with a chance of showers with a slight chance of thunderstorms. Lows in the mid-60s. Chance of rain 50%. Friday, partly cloudy with a slight chance of thunderstorms. A chance of showers through early afternoon, then a slight chance of showers late in the afternoon. Highs in the upper 70s. Chance of rain 30%. For Friday night, partly cloudy. A slight chance of showers through the late overnight, then a chance of showers toward daybreak. Lows in the lower 60s. Chance of rain 40%. Saturday, partly cloudy with a chance of showers. A slight chance of thunderstorms late in the afternoon. Highs in the upper 70s. Chance of rain 50%. The 8 to 14 day outlook for Sunday, August 16th through Saturday, August 22nd, calls for temperatures to be above normal and precipitation to be near normal. Normal highs for the period are around 85 degrees and normal lows are around 65. The normal precipitation total for the 7 days is between 0.70 and 0.75 inches. At 3 a.m.

Vienna. Skies ranged from clear to partly cloudy. It was 69 at Chicago, 66 at Champaign, and 71 at Dayton. St. Louis reported 78, Cincinnati reported 76, and Louisville reported 76. Once again, at Indianapolis, it was 75 degrees with partly cloudy skies. This is NOAA All Hazards Radio KEC 74 in Indianapolis. And now a look at your forecast for Indianapolis and central Indiana. Today, partly cloudy. A slight chance of showers and thunderstorms late this afternoon. Hot with highs around 90. Light and variable winds, becoming south 5 to 10 miles an hour toward daybreak, then becoming southwest with gusts up to 20 miles an hour late this afternoon. Chance of rain 20%. For tonight, partly cloudy through the late overnight, then becoming mostly cloudy. A chance of showers and thunderstorms. Humid with lows in the lower 70s. Southwest winds around 10 miles an hour with gusts up to 20 miles an hour. Chance of rain 40%. Monday, partly cloudy with a chance of showers and thunderstorms. Hot with highs around 90. Southwest winds 5 to 10 miles an hour with gusts up to 20 miles an hour. Chance of rain 50%. For Monday night, a chance of thunderstorms. A chance of showers through the late overnight, then showers likely toward daybreak. Humid with lows in the lower 70s. Southwest winds 5 to 10 miles an hour. Chance of rain 70%. Tuesday, partly cloudy with a chance of showers and thunderstorms. Humid with highs in the upper 80s. Southwest winds 5 to 10 miles an hour with gusts up to 20 miles an hour. Chance of rain 50%. Once again, the forecast for today. Partly cloudy. A slight chance of showers and thunderstorms late this afternoon. Hot with highs around 90. Light and variable winds, becoming south 5 to 10 miles an hour toward daybreak, then becoming southwest with gusts up to 20 miles an hour late this afternoon. Chance of rain 20%. Taking a look at the 3-7 day forecast for Indianapolis and central Indiana. For Tuesday night, showers likely with a chance of thunderstorms through the late overnight, then showers with thunderstorms likely toward daybreak. Lows in the lower 70s. Chance of rain 80%. Wednesday, a chance of thunderstorms. A chance of showers through early afternoon, then showers likely late in the afternoon. Highs in the mid-80s. Chance of rain 70%. For Wednesday night, partly cloudy. Showers likely with a chance of thunderstorms through the late overnight, then a chance of showers with a slight chance of thunderstorms toward daybreak. Lows in the upper 60s. Chance of rain 70%. Thursday, partly cloudy. A slight chance of showers and thunderstorms through early afternoon, then a chance of showers and thunderstorms late in the afternoon. Highs in the lower 80s. Chance of rain 50%. For Thursday night, mostly cloudy with a chance of showers with a slight chance of thunderstorms. Lows in the mid-60s. Chance of rain 50%. Friday, partly cloudy with a slight chance of thunderstorms. A chance of showers through early afternoon, then a slight chance of showers late in the afternoon. Highs in the upper 70s. Chance of rain 30%. For Friday night, partly cloudy. A slight chance of showers through the late overnight, then a chance of showers toward daybreak. Lows in the lower 60s. Chance of rain 40%. Saturday, partly cloudy with a chance of showers. A slight chance of thunderstorms late in the afternoon. Highs in the upper 70s. Chance of rain 50%. The 8-14 day outlook for Sunday, August 16th through Saturday, August 22nd, calls for temperatures to be above normal and precipitation to be near normal. Normal highs for the period are around 85 degrees and normal lows are around 65. The normal precipitation total for the 7 days is between 0.70 and 0.75 inches. At 3 a.m., at Indianapolis, it was partly cloudy. The temperature was 75 degrees, the dew point 71, and the relative humidity 87%.

wind was calm. The barometric pressure was 30.05 inches and falling. Around central Indiana, it was clear, with a temperature of 72 at Eagle Creek Air Park and 70 at Shelbyville. At Zionsville, it was partly cloudy, with a temperature of 67. It was mostly cloudy, with a temperature of 69 at Anderson and 71 at Muncie. Elsewhere across Indiana, at Lafayette, fog was reported, with a temperature of 67. It was clear, with a temperature of 70 at Terre Haute, 72 at Bloomington, and 72 at Evansville. At Fort Wayne, it was partly cloudy, with a temperature of 62. Just outside Indiana, skies ranged from clear to partly cloudy. It was 69 at Chicago, 66 at Champaign, and 71 at Dayton. St. Louis reported 78, Cincinnati reported 76, and Louisville reported 76. Once again, at Indianapolis, it was 75 degrees with partly cloudy skies. This is NOAA All Hazards Radio KEC 74 in Indianapolis. Now a look at your forecast for Indianapolis and central Indiana. Today, partly cloudy. A slight chance of showers and thunderstorms late this afternoon. Hot with highs around 90. Light and variable winds, becoming south 5 to 10 miles an hour toward daybreak, then becoming southwest with gusts up to 20 miles an hour late this afternoon. Chance of rain 20%. For tonight, partly cloudy through the late overnight, then becoming mostly cloudy. A chance of showers and thunderstorms. Humid with lows in the lower 70s. Southwest winds around 10 miles an hour with gusts up to 20 miles an hour. Chance of rain 40%. Monday, partly cloudy with a chance of showers and thunderstorms. Hot with highs around 90. Southwest winds 5 to 10 miles an hour with gusts up to 20 miles an hour. Chance of rain 50%. For Monday night, a chance of thunderstorms. A chance of showers through the late overnight, then showers likely toward daybreak. Humid with lows in the lower 70s. Southwest winds 5 to 10 miles an hour. Chance of rain 70%. Tuesday, partly cloudy with a chance of showers and thunderstorms. Humid with highs in the upper 80s. Southwest winds 5 to 10 miles an hour with gusts up to 20 miles an hour. Chance of rain 50%. Once again, the forecast for today. Partly cloudy. A slight chance of showers and thunderstorms late this afternoon. Hot with highs around 90. Light and variable winds, becoming south 5 to 10 miles an hour toward daybreak, then becoming southwest with gusts up to 20 miles an hour late this afternoon. Chance of rain 20%. The current time is 3:24 a.m. Eastern Daylight Time. Taking a look at the 3-through-7-day forecast for Indianapolis and central Indiana. For Tuesday night, showers likely with a chance of thunderstorms through the late overnight, then showers with thunderstorms likely toward daybreak. Lows in the lower 70s. Chance of rain 80%. Wednesday, a chance of thunderstorms. A chance of showers through early afternoon, then showers likely late in the afternoon. Highs in the mid-80s. Chance of rain 70%. For Wednesday night, partly cloudy. Showers likely with a chance of thunderstorms through the late overnight, then a chance of showers with a slight chance of thunderstorms toward daybreak. Lows in the upper 60s. Chance of rain 70%. Thursday, partly cloudy. A slight chance of showers and thunderstorms through early afternoon, then a chance of showers and thunderstorms late in the afternoon. Highs in the lower 80s. Chance of rain 50%. For Thursday night, mostly cloudy with a chance of showers with a slight chance of thunderstorms. Lows in the mid-60s. Chance of rain 50%. Friday, cloudy with a slight chance of thunderstorms. A chance of showers through early afternoon, then a slight chance of showers late in the afternoon. Highs in the upper 70s. Chance of rain 30%. For Friday night, partly cloudy. A slight chance of showers through the late overnight, then a chance of showers toward daybreak. Lows in the lower 60s. Chance of rain.

40%. Saturday, partly cloudy with a chance of showers. A slight chance of thunderstorms late in the afternoon. Highs in the upper 70s. Chance of rain 50%. The 8 to 14 day outlook for Sunday, August 16th through Saturday, August 22nd, calls for temperatures to be above normal and precipitation to be near normal. Normal highs for the period are around 85 degrees and normal lows are around 65. The normal precipitation total for the 7 days is between 0.70 and 0.75 inches. At 3 a.m. at Indianapolis, it was partly cloudy. The temperature was 75 degrees, the dew point 71, and the relative humidity 87%. The wind was calm. The barometric pressure was 30.05 inches and falling. Around central Indiana, it was clear, with a temperature of 72 at Eagle Creek Airport and 70 at Shelbyville. At Zionsville, it was partly cloudy, with a temperature of 67. It was mostly cloudy, with a temperature of 69 at Anderson and 71 at Muncie. Elsewhere across Indiana, at Lafayette, fog was reported, with a temperature of 67. It was clear, with a temperature of 70 at Terre Haute, 72 at Bloomington, and 72 at Evansville. At Fort Wayne, it was partly cloudy, with a temperature of 62. Just outside Indiana, skies ranged from clear to partly cloudy. It was 69 at Chicago, 66 at Champaign, and 71 at Dayton. St. Louis reported 78, Cincinnati reported 76, and Louisville reported 76. Once again, at Indianapolis, it was 75 degrees with partly cloudy skies. This is NOAA All Hazards Radio KEC 74 in Indianapolis. Now a look at your forecast for Indianapolis and central Indiana. Today, partly cloudy. A slight chance of showers and thunderstorms late this afternoon. Hot with highs around 90. Light and variable winds, becoming south 5 to 10 miles an hour toward daybreak, then becoming southwest with gusts up to 20 miles an hour late this afternoon. Chance of rain 20%. For tonight, partly cloudy through the late overnight, then becoming mostly cloudy. A chance of showers and thunderstorms. Humid with lows in the lower 70s. Southwest winds around 10 miles an hour with gusts up to 20 miles an hour. Chance of rain 40%. Monday, partly cloudy with a chance of showers and thunderstorms. Hot with highs around 90. Southwest winds 5 to 10 miles an hour with gusts up to 20 miles an hour. Chance of rain 50%. For Monday night, a chance of thunderstorms. A chance of showers through the late overnight, then showers likely toward daybreak. Humid with lows in the lower 70s. Southwest winds 5 to 10 miles an hour. Chance of rain 70%. Tuesday, partly cloudy with a chance of showers and thunderstorms. Humid with highs in the upper 80s. Southwest winds 5 to 10 miles an hour with gusts up to 20 miles an hour. Chance of rain 50%. Once again, the forecast for today. Partly cloudy. A slight chance of showers and thunderstorms late this afternoon. Hot with highs around 90. Light and variable winds, becoming south 5 to 10 miles an hour toward daybreak, then becoming southwest with gusts up to 20 miles an hour late this afternoon. Chance of rain 20%. Now here is the hazardous weather outlook for central Indiana. For the period tonight, patchy dense fog is possible after midnight. And now the extended outlook for the period Sunday through Friday. Thunderstorms will be possible at times through the week, with at least a low risk for severe storms each day from late Sunday into Wednesday. Damaging winds and heavy rainfall will be the primary threats. Spotter information statement. Spotters are encouraged to remain vigilant this week as one or more rounds of severe storms will be possible. Taking a look at the 3 through 7 day forecast for Indianapolis and central Indiana. For Tuesday night, showers likely with a chance of thunderstorms through the late overnight, then showers with thunderstorms likely toward daybreak. Lows in the lower 70s. Chance of rain 80%. Wednesday, a chance of thunderstorms. A chance of showers.

through early afternoon, then showers likely late in the afternoon. Highs in the mid-80s. Chance of rain 70%. For Wednesday night, partly cloudy. Showers likely with a chance of thunderstorms through the late overnight, and a chance of showers with a slight chance of thunderstorms toward daybreak. Lows in the upper 60s. Chance of rain 70%. Thursday, partly cloudy. A slight chance of showers and thunderstorms through early afternoon, then a chance of showers and thunderstorms late in the afternoon. Highs in the lower 80s. Chance of rain 50%. For Thursday night, mostly cloudy with a chance of showers with a slight chance of thunderstorms. Lows in the mid-60s. Chance of rain 50%. Friday, partly cloudy with a slight chance of thunderstorms. A chance of showers through early afternoon, then a slight chance of showers late in the afternoon. Highs in the upper 70s. Chance of rain 30%. For Friday night, partly cloudy. A slight chance of showers through the late overnight, then a chance of showers toward daybreak. Lows in the lower 60s. Chance of rain 40%. Saturday, partly cloudy with a chance of showers. A slight chance of thunderstorms late in the afternoon. Highs in the upper 70s. Chance of rain 50%. The 8 to 14 day outlook for Sunday, August 16th through Saturday, August 22nd, calls for temperatures to be above normal and precipitation to be near normal. Normal highs for the period are around 85 degrees and normal lows are around 65. The normal precipitation total for the 7 days is between 0.70 and 0.75 inches. At 3 a.m. at Indianapolis, it was partly cloudy. The temperature was 75 degrees, the dew point 71, and the relative humidity 87%. The wind was calm. The barometric pressure was 30.05 inches and falling. Around central Indiana, it was clear, with a temperature of 72 at Eagle Creek Airpark and 70 at Shelbyville. At Zionsville, 30.05 inches and falling. Around central Indiana, it was clear, with a temperature of 72 at Eagle Creek Airpark and 70 at Shelbyville. At Zionsville, it was partly cloudy, with a temperature of 67. It was mostly cloudy, with a temperature of 69 at Anderson and 71 at Muncie. Elsewhere across Indiana, at Lafayette, fog was reported, with a temperature of 67. It was clear, with a temperature of 70 at Terre Haute, 72 at Bloomington, and 72 at Evansville. At Fort Wayne, it was partly cloudy, with a temperature of 62. Just outside Indiana, skies ranged from clear to partly cloudy. It was 69 at Chicago, 66 at Champaign, and 71 at Dayton. St. Louis reported 78, Cincinnati reported 76, and Louisville reported 76. Once again, at Indianapolis, it was 75 degrees with partly cloudy skies. This is NOAA All Hazards Radio KEC 74 in Indianapolis. And now a look at your forecast for Indianapolis and central Indiana. Today, partly cloudy. A slight chance of showers and thunderstorms late this afternoon. Hot with highs around 90. Light and variable winds, becoming south 5 to 10 miles an hour toward daybreak, then becoming southwest with gusts up to 20 miles an hour late this afternoon. Chance of rain 20%. For tonight, partly cloudy through the late overnight, then becoming mostly cloudy. A chance of showers and thunderstorms. Humid with lows in the lower 70s. Southwest winds around 10 miles an hour with gusts up to 20 miles an hour. Chance of rain 40%. Monday, partly cloudy with a chance of showers and thunderstorms. Hot with highs around 90. Southwest winds 5 to 10 miles an hour with gusts up to 20 miles an hour. Chance of rain 50%. For Monday night, a chance of thunderstorms. A chance of showers through the late overnight, then showers likely toward daybreak. Humid with lows in the lower 70s. Southwest winds 5 to 10 miles an hour. Chance of rain 70%. Tuesday, partly cloudy with a chance of showers and thunderstorms. Humid with highs in the upper 80s. Southwest winds

5 to 10 miles an hour with gusts up to 20 miles an hour. Chance of rain 50%. Once again, the forecast for today. Partly cloudy. A slight chance of showers and thunderstorms late this afternoon. Hot with highs around 90. Light and variable winds, becoming south 5 to 10 miles an hour toward daybreak, then becoming southwest with gusts up to 20 miles an hour late this afternoon. Chance of rain 20%. Taking a look at the 3 through 7 day forecast for Indianapolis and central Indiana. For Tuesday night, showers likely with a chance of thunderstorms through the late overnight, then showers with thunderstorms likely toward daybreak. Lows in the lower 70s. Chance of rain 80%. Wednesday, a chance of thunderstorms. A chance of showers through early afternoon, then showers likely late in the afternoon. Highs in the mid-80s. Chance of rain 70%. For Wednesday night, partly cloudy. Showers likely with a chance of thunderstorms through the late overnight, then a chance of showers with a slight chance of thunderstorms toward daybreak. Lows in the upper 60s. Chance of rain 70%. Thursday, partly cloudy. A slight chance of showers and thunderstorms through early afternoon, then a chance of showers and thunderstorms late in the afternoon. Highs in the lower 80s. Chance of rain 50%. For Thursday night, mostly cloudy with a chance of showers with a slight chance of thunderstorms. Lows in the mid-60s. Chance of rain 50%. Friday, partly cloudy with a slight chance of thunderstorms. A chance of showers through early afternoon, then a slight chance of showers late in the afternoon. Highs in the upper 70s. Chance of rain 30%. For Friday night, partly cloudy. A slight chance of showers through the late overnight, then a chance of showers toward daybreak. Lows in the lower 60s. Chance of rain 40%. Saturday, partly cloudy with a chance of showers. A slight chance of thunderstorms late in the afternoon. Highs in the upper 70s. Chance of rain 50%. The current time is 3:38 a.m. Eastern Daylight Time. The 8 to 14 day outlook for Sunday, August 16th through Saturday, August 22nd, calls for temperatures to be above normal and precipitation to be near normal. Normal highs for the period are around 85 degrees and normal lows are around 65. The normal precipitation total for the 7 days is between 0.70 and 0.75 inches. At 3 a.m., at Indianapolis, it was partly cloudy. The temperature was 75 degrees, the dew point 71, and the relative humidity 87%. The wind was calm. The barometric pressure was 30.05 inches and falling. Around central Indiana, it was clear, with a temperature of 72 at Eagle Creek Airpark and 70 at Shelbyville. At Zionsville, it was partly cloudy, with a temperature of 67. It was mostly cloudy, with a temperature of 69 at Anderson and 71 at Muncie. Elsewhere across Indiana, at Lafayette, fog was reported, with a temperature of 67. It was clear, with a temperature of 70 at Terre Haute, 72 at Bloomington, and 72 at Evansville. At Fort Wayne, it was partly cloudy, with a temperature of 62. Just outside Indiana, skies ranged from clear to partly cloudy. It was 69 at Chicago, 66 at Champaign, and 71 at Dayton. St. Louis reported 78, Cincinnati reported 76, and Louisville reported 76. Once again, at Indianapolis, it was 75 degrees with partly cloudy skies. This is NOAA All Hazards Radio KEC 74 in Indianapolis. Now a look at your forecast for Indianapolis and central Indiana. Today, partly cloudy. A slight chance of showers and thunderstorms late this afternoon. Hot with highs around 90. Light and variable winds, becoming south 5 to 10 miles an hour toward daybreak, then becoming southwest with gusts up to 20 miles an hour late this afternoon. Chance of rain 20%. For tonight, partly cloudy through the late overnight, then mostly cloudy. A chance of showers and thunderstorms. Humid with lows in the lower 70s. South

West winds around 10 miles an hour with gusts up to 20 miles an hour. Chance of rain 40%. Monday, partly cloudy with a chance of showers and thunderstorms. Hot with highs around 90. Southwest winds 5 to 10 miles an hour with gusts up to 20 miles an hour. Chance of rain 50%. For Monday night, a chance of thunderstorms. A chance of showers through the late overnight, then showers likely toward daybreak. Humid with lows in the lower 70s. Southwest winds 5 to 10 miles an hour. Chance of rain 70%. Tuesday, partly cloudy with a chance of showers and thunderstorms. Humid with highs in the upper 80s. Southwest winds 5 to 10 miles an hour with gusts up to 20 miles an hour. Chance of rain 50%. Once again, the forecast for today. Partly cloudy. A slight chance of showers and thunderstorms late this afternoon. Hot with highs around 90. Light and variable winds, becoming south 5 to 10 miles an hour toward daybreak, then becoming southwest with gusts up to 20 miles an hour late this afternoon. Chance of rain 20%. Taking a look at the 3 through 7 day forecast for Indianapolis and central Indiana. For Tuesday night, showers likely with a chance of thunderstorms through the late overnight, then showers with thunderstorms likely toward daybreak. Lows in the lower 70s. Chance of rain 80%. Wednesday, a chance of thunderstorms. A chance of showers through early afternoon, then showers likely late in the afternoon. Highs in the mid-80s. Chance of rain 70%. For Wednesday night, partly cloudy. Showers likely with a chance of thunderstorms through the late overnight, then a chance of showers with a slight chance of thunderstorms toward daybreak. Lows in the upper 60s. Chance of rain 70%. Thursday, partly cloudy. A slight chance of showers and thunderstorms through early afternoon, then a chance of showers and thunderstorms late in the afternoon. Highs in the lower 80s. Chance of rain 50%. For Thursday night, mostly cloudy with a chance of showers with a slight chance of thunderstorms. Lows in the mid-60s. Chance of rain 50%. Friday, partly cloudy with a slight chance of thunderstorms. A chance of showers through early afternoon, then a slight chance of showers late in the afternoon. Highs in the upper 70s. Chance of rain 30%. For Friday night, partly cloudy. A slight chance of showers through the late overnight, then a chance of showers toward daybreak. Lows in the lower 60s. Chance of rain 40%. Saturday, partly cloudy with a chance of showers. A slight chance of thunderstorms late in the afternoon. Highs in the upper 70s. Chance of rain 50%. The 8 to 14 day outlook for Sunday, August 16th through Saturday, August 22nd, calls for temperatures to be above normal and precipitation to be near normal. Normal highs for the period are around 85 degrees and normal lows are around 65. The normal precipitation total for the 7 days is between 0.70 and 0.75 inches. At 3 a.m. at Indianapolis, it was partly cloudy. The temperature was 75 degrees, the dew point 71, and the relative humidity 87%. The wind was calm. The barometric pressure was 30.05 inches and falling. Around central Indiana, it was clear, with a temperature of 72 at Eagle Creek Airpark and 70 at Shelbyville. At Zionsville, it was partly cloudy, with a temperature of 67. It was mostly cloudy, with a temperature of 69 at Anderson and 71 at Muncie. Elsewhere across Indiana, at Lafayette, fog was reported, with a temperature of 67. It was clear, with a temperature of 70 at Terre Haute, 72 at Bloomington, and 72 at Evansville. At Fort Wayne, it was partly cloudy, with a temperature of 62. Just outside Indiana, skies ranged from clear to partly cloudy. It was 69 at Chicago, 66 at Champaign, and 71 at Dayton. St. Louis reported 78, Cincinnati reported 76, and Louisville reported 76. Once again, at Indianapolis, it was 75 degrees with partly cloudy skies.
This is Noah.

All hazards, radio KEC 74 in Indianapolis. And now a look at your forecast for Indianapolis and central Indiana. Today, partly cloudy. A slight chance of showers and thunderstorms late this afternoon. Hot with highs around 90. Light and variable winds, becoming south 5 to 10 miles an hour toward daybreak, then becoming southwest with gusts up to 20 miles an hour late this afternoon. Chance of rain 20%. For tonight, partly cloudy through the late overnight, then becoming mostly cloudy. A chance of showers and thunderstorms. Humid with lows in the lower 70s. Southwest winds around 10 miles an hour with gusts up to 20 miles an hour. Chance of rain 40%. Monday, partly cloudy with a chance of showers and thunderstorms. Hot with highs around 90. Southwest winds 5 to 10 miles an hour with gusts up to 20 miles an hour. Chance of rain 50%. For Monday night, a chance of thunderstorms. A chance of showers through the late overnight, then showers likely toward daybreak. Humid with lows in the lower 70s. Southwest winds 5 to 10 miles an hour. Chance of rain 70%. Tuesday, partly cloudy with a chance of showers and thunderstorms. Humid with highs in the upper 80s. Southwest winds 5 to 10 miles an hour with gusts up to 20 miles an hour. Chance of rain 50%. Once again, the forecast for today. Partly cloudy. A slight chance of showers and thunderstorms late this afternoon. Hot with highs around 90. Light and variable winds, becoming south 5 to 10 miles an hour toward daybreak, then becoming southwest with gusts up to 20 miles an hour late this afternoon. Chance of rain 20%. Taking a look at the 3-7 day forecast for Indianapolis and central Indiana. For Tuesday night, showers likely with a chance of thunderstorms through the late overnight, then showers with thunderstorms likely toward daybreak. Lows in the lower 70s. Chance of rain 80%. Wednesday, a chance of thunderstorms. A chance of showers through early afternoon, then showers likely late in the afternoon. Highs in the mid-80s. Chance of rain 70%. For Wednesday night, partly cloudy. Showers likely with a chance of thunderstorms through the late overnight, then a chance of showers with a slight chance of thunderstorms toward daybreak. Lows in the upper 60s. Chance of rain 70%. Thursday, partly cloudy. A slight chance of showers and thunderstorms through early afternoon, then a chance of showers and thunderstorms late in the afternoon. Highs in the lower 80s. Chance of rain 50%. For Thursday night, mostly cloudy with a chance of showers with a slight chance of thunderstorms. Lows in the mid-60s. Chance of rain 50%. Friday, partly cloudy with a slight chance of thunderstorms. A chance of showers through early afternoon, then a slight chance of showers late in the afternoon. Highs in the upper 70s. Chance of rain 30%. For Friday night, partly cloudy. A slight chance of showers through the late overnight, then a chance of showers toward daybreak. Lows in the lower 60s. Chance of rain 40%. Saturday, partly cloudy with a chance of showers. A slight chance of thunderstorms late in the afternoon. Highs in the upper 70s. Chance of rain 50%. Now here is the hazardous weather outlook for central Indiana. For the period tonight, patchy dense fog is possible after midnight. The extended outlook for the period Sunday through Friday. Thunderstorms will be possible at times through the week, with at least a low risk for severe storms each day from late Sunday into Wednesday. Damaging winds and heavy rainfall will be the primary threats. Spotter information statement. Spotters are encouraged to remain vigilant this week as one or more rounds of severe storms will be possible. The 8 to 14 day outlook for Sunday, August 16th through Saturday, August 22nd, calls for temperatures to be above normal and precipitation to be near normal. Normal highs for the period are around 85 degrees, and normal lows are around 65. The normal precipitation total for the 7 days is between 0.70 and 0.75 inches.

a.m. at Indianapolis, it was partly cloudy. The temperature was 75 degrees, the dew point 71, and the relative humidity 87%. The wind was calm. The barometric pressure was 30.05 inches and falling. Around central Indiana, it was clear, with a temperature of 72 at Eagle Creek Airpark and 70 at Shelbyville. In Zionsville, it was partly cloudy, with a temperature of 67. It was mostly cloudy, with a temperature of 69 at Anderson and 71 at Muncie. Elsewhere across Indiana, at Lafayette, fog was reported, with a temperature of 67. It was clear, with a temperature of 70 at Terre Haute, 72 at Bloomington, and 72 at Evansville. At Fort Wayne, it was partly cloudy, with a temperature of 62. Just outside Indiana, skies ranged from clear to partly cloudy. It was 69 at Chicago, 66 at Champaign, and 71 at Dayton. St. Louis reported 78, Cincinnati reported 76, and Louisville reported 76. Once again, at Indianapolis, it was 75 degrees with partly cloudy skies. This is NOAA All Hazards Radio KEC 74 in Indianapolis. And now a look at your forecast for Indianapolis and central Indiana. Today, partly cloudy. A slight chance of showers and thunderstorms late this afternoon. Hot with highs around 90. Light and variable winds, becoming south 5 to 10 miles an hour toward daybreak, then becoming southwest with gusts up to 20 miles an hour late this afternoon. Chance of rain 20%. For tonight, partly cloudy through the late overnight, then becoming mostly cloudy. A chance of showers and thunderstorms. Humid with lows in the lower 70s. Southwest winds around 10 miles an hour with gusts up to 20 miles an hour. Chance of rain 40%. Monday, partly cloudy with a chance of showers and thunderstorms. Hot with highs around 90. Southwest winds 5 to 10 miles an hour with gusts up to 20 miles an hour. Chance of rain 50%. For Monday night, a chance of thunderstorms. A chance of showers through the late overnight, then showers likely toward daybreak. Humid with lows in the lower 70s. Southwest winds 5 to 10 miles an hour. Chance of rain 70%. Tuesday, partly cloudy with a chance of showers and thunderstorms. Humid with highs in the upper 80s. Southwest winds 5 to 10 miles an hour with gusts up to 20 miles an hour. Chance of rain 50%. Once again, the forecast for today. Partly cloudy. A slight chance of showers and thunderstorms late this afternoon. Hot with highs around 90. Light and variable winds, coming south 5 to 10 miles an hour toward daybreak, then becoming southwest with gusts up to 20 miles an hour late this afternoon. Chance of rain 20%. The current time is 3:54 a.m. Eastern Daylight Time. Taking a look at the 3-through-7-day forecast for Indianapolis and central Indiana. For Tuesday night, showers likely with a chance of thunderstorms through the late overnight, then showers with thunderstorms likely toward daybreak. Lows in the lower 70s. Chance of rain 80%. Wednesday, a chance of thunderstorms. A chance of showers through early afternoon, then showers likely late in the afternoon. Highs in the mid-80s. Chance of rain 70%. For Wednesday night, partly cloudy. Showers likely with a chance of thunderstorms through the late overnight, then a chance of showers with a slight chance of thunderstorms toward daybreak. Lows in the upper 60s. Chance of rain 70%. Thursday, partly cloudy. A slight chance of showers and thunderstorms through early afternoon, then a chance of showers and thunderstorms late in the afternoon. Highs in the lower 80s. Chance of rain 50%. For Thursday night, mostly cloudy with a chance of showers with a slight chance of thunderstorms. Lows in the mid-60s. Chance of rain 50%. Friday, partly cloudy with a slight chance of thunderstorms. A chance of showers through early afternoon, then a slight chance of showers late in the afternoon. Highs in the upper 70s. Chance of rain 30%. For Friday night,

partly cloudy. A slight chance of showers through the late overnight, then a chance of showers toward daybreak. Lows in the lower 60s. Chance of rain 40%. Saturday, partly cloudy with a chance of showers. A slight chance of thunderstorms late in the afternoon. Highs in the upper 70s. Chance of rain 50%. The 8 to 14 day outlook for Sunday, August 16th through Saturday, August 22nd, calls for temperatures to be above normal and precipitation to be near normal. Normal highs for the period are around 85 degrees and normal lows are around 65. The normal precipitation total for the 7 days is between 0.70 and 0.75 inches. At 3 a.m. at Indianapolis, it was partly cloudy. The temperature was 75 degrees, the dew point 71, and the relative humidity 87%. The wind was calm. The barometric pressure was 30.05 inches and falling. Around central Indiana, it was clear, with a temperature of 72 at Eagle Creek Airpark and 70 at Shelbyville. At Zionsville, it was partly cloudy, with a temperature of 67. It was mostly cloudy, with a temperature of 69 at Anderson and 71 at Muncie. Elsewhere across Indiana, at Lafayette, fog was reported, with a temperature of 67. It was clear, with a temperature of 70 at Terre Haute, 72 at Bloomington, and 72 at Evansville. At Fort Wayne, it was partly cloudy, with a temperature of 62. Just outside Indiana, skies ranged from clear to partly cloudy. It was 69 at Chicago, 66 at Champaign, and 71 at Dayton. St. Louis reported 78, Cincinnati reported 76, and Louisville reported 76. Once again, at Indianapolis, it was 75 degrees with partly cloudy skies. Now here is the hazardous weather outlook for central Indiana. For the period today and tonight, severe thunderstorms will be possible late today into tonight, with damaging wind, heavy rainfall, and localized flash flooding the primary threats. And now the extended outlook for the period Monday through Saturday. Thunderstorms will be possible at times through the week, with potential for multiple rounds of severe storms through Wednesday night. Damaging winds and heavy rainfall will be the primary threats. Spotter information statement. Spotters are encouraged to remain vigilant this week as multiple rounds of severe storms will be possible. This is NOAA All Hazards Radio KEC 74 in Indianapolis. Now a look at your forecast for Indianapolis and central Indiana. Today, partly cloudy. A slight chance of showers and thunderstorms late this afternoon. Hot with highs around 90. Light and variable winds, becoming south 5 to 10 miles an hour toward daybreak, then becoming southwest with gusts up to 20 miles an hour late this afternoon. Chance of rain 20%. For tonight, partly cloudy through the late overnight, then becoming mostly cloudy. A chance of showers and thunderstorms. Humid with lows in the lower 70s. Southwest winds around 10 miles an hour with gusts up to 20 miles an hour. Chance of rain 40%. Monday, partly cloudy with a chance of showers and thunderstorms. Hot with highs around 90. Southwest winds 5 to 10 miles an hour with gusts up to 20 miles an hour. Chance of rain 50%. For Monday night, a chance of thunderstorms. A chance of showers through the late overnight, then showers likely toward daybreak. Humid with lows in the lower 70s. Southwest winds 5 to 10 miles an hour. Chance of rain 70%. Tuesday, partly cloudy with a chance of showers and thunderstorms. Humid with highs in the upper 80s. Southwest winds 5 to 10 miles an hour with gusts up to 20 miles an hour. Chance of rain 50%. Once again, the forecast for today. Partly cloudy. A slight chance of showers and thunderstorms late this afternoon. Hot with highs around 90. Light and variable winds, becoming south 5 to 10 miles an hour toward daybreak, then becoming southwest with gusts up to 20 miles an hour late this afternoon. Chance of rain 20%. Taking a look at the 3 through 7 day forecast for Indianapolis and central Indiana. For Tuesday night, shower.

likely with a chance of thunderstorms through the late overnight. Then showers with thunderstorms likely toward daybreak. Lows in the lower 70s. Chance of rain 80%. Wednesday, a chance of thunderstorms. A chance of showers through early afternoon. Then showers likely late in the afternoon. Highs in the mid-80s. Chance of rain 70%. For Wednesday night, partly cloudy. Showers likely with a chance of thunderstorms through the late overnight. Then a chance of showers with a slight chance of thunderstorms toward daybreak. Lows in the upper 60s. Chance of rain 70%. Thursday, partly cloudy. A slight chance of showers and thunderstorms through early afternoon. Then a chance of showers and thunderstorms late in the afternoon. Highs in the lower 80s. Chance of rain 50%. For Thursday night, mostly cloudy with a chance of showers with a slight chance of thunderstorms. Lows in the mid-60s. Chance of rain 50%. Friday, partly cloudy with a slight chance of thunderstorms. A chance of showers through early afternoon. Then a slight chance of showers late in the afternoon. Highs in the upper 70s. Chance of rain 30%. For Friday night, partly cloudy. A slight chance of showers through the late overnight, then a chance of showers toward daybreak. Lows in the lower 60s. Chance of rain 40%. Saturday, partly cloudy with a chance of showers. A slight chance of thunderstorms late in the afternoon. Highs in the upper 70s. Chance of rain 50%. The 14-day outlook for Sunday, August 16th through Saturday, August 22nd, calls for temperatures to be above normal and precipitation to be near normal. Normal highs for the period are around 85 degrees, and normal lows are around 65. The normal precipitation total for the 7 days is between 0.70 and 0.75 inches. At 3 a.m., at Indianapolis, it was partly cloudy. The temperature was 75 degrees. The dew point 71, and the relative humidity 87%. The wind was calm. The barometric pressure was 30.05 inches and falling. Around central Indiana, it was clear, with a temperature of 72 at Eagle Creek Airpark and 70 at Shelbyville. At Zionsville, it was partly cloudy, with a temperature of 67. It was mostly cloudy, with a temperature of 69 at Anderson and 71 at Muncie. Elsewhere across Indiana, at Lafayette, fog was reported with a temperature of 67. It was clear with a temperature of 70 at Terre Haute, 72 at Bloomington, and 72 at Evansville. At Fort Wayne, it was partly cloudy with a temperature of 62. Just outside Indiana, skies ranged from clear to partly cloudy. It was 69 at Chicago, 66 at Champaign, and 71 at Dayton. St. Louis reported 78, Cincinnati reported 76, and Louisville reported 76. Once again, at Indianapolis, it was 75 degrees with partly cloudy skies. All Hazards Radio KEC 74 in Indianapolis. Now a look at your forecast for Indianapolis and central Indiana. Today, partly cloudy. A slight chance of showers and thunderstorms late this afternoon. Hot with highs around 90. Light and variable winds, becoming south 5 to 10 miles an hour toward daybreak, then becoming southwest with gusts up to 20 miles an hour late this afternoon. Chance of rain 20%. For tonight, partly cloudy through the late overnight, then becoming mostly cloudy. A chance of showers and thunderstorms. Humid with lows in the lower 70s. Southwest winds around 10 miles an hour with gusts up to 20 miles an hour. Chance of rain 40%. Monday, partly cloudy with a chance of showers and thunderstorms. Hot with highs around 90. Southwest winds 5 to 10 miles an hour with gusts up to 20 miles an hour. Chance of rain 50%. For Monday night, a chance of thunderstorms. A chance of showers through the late overnight, then showers likely toward daybreak. Humid with lows in the lower 70s. Southwest winds 5 to 10 miles an hour. Chance of rain 70%. Tuesday, partly cloudy with a chance of showers and thunderstorms.
humid with highs in the upper 80s. Southwest winds 5 to 10 miles an hour with gusts up to 20 miles an hour. Chance of rain 50%. Once again, the forecast for today. Partly cloudy. A slight chance of showers and thunderstorms late this afternoon. Hot with highs around 90. Light and variable winds, becoming south 5 to 10 miles an hour toward daybreak, then becoming southwest with gusts up to 20 miles an hour late this afternoon. Chance of rain 20%. Taking a look at the 3 through 7 day forecast for Indianapolis and central Indiana. For Tuesday night, showers likely with a chance of thunderstorms through the late overnight, then showers with thunderstorms likely toward daybreak. Lows in the lower 70s. Chance of rain 80%. Wednesday, chance of thunderstorms. A chance of showers through early afternoon, then showers likely late in the afternoon. Highs in the mid-80s. Chance of rain 70%. For Wednesday night, partly cloudy. Showers likely with a chance of thunderstorms through the late overnight, then a chance of showers with a slight chance of thunderstorms toward daybreak. Lows in the upper 60s. Chance of rain 70%. Thursday, partly cloudy. A slight chance of showers and thunderstorms through early afternoon, then a chance of showers and thunderstorms late in the afternoon. Highs in the lower 80s. Chance of rain 50%. For Thursday night, mostly cloudy with a chance of showers with a slight chance of thunderstorms. Lows in the mid-60s. Chance of rain 50%. Friday, partly cloudy with a slight chance of thunderstorms. A chance of showers through early afternoon, then a slight chance of showers late in the afternoon. Highs in the upper 70s. Chance of rain 30%. For Friday night, partly cloudy. A slight chance of showers through the late overnight, then a chance of showers toward daybreak. Lows in the lower 60s. Chance of rain 40%. Saturday, partly cloudy with a chance of showers. A slight chance of thunderstorms late in the afternoon. Highs in the upper 70s. Chance of rain 50%. The current time is 4:08 a.m. Eastern Daylight Time. The 8 to 14 day outlook for Sunday, August 16th through Saturday, August 22nd, calls for temperatures to be above normal and precipitation to be near normal. Normal highs for the period are around 85 degrees, and normal lows are around 65. The normal precipitation total for the 7 days is between 0.70 and 0.75 inches. At 3 a.m., at Indianapolis, it was partly cloudy. The temperature was 75 degrees, the dew point 71, and the relative humidity 87%. The wind was calm. The barometric pressure was 30.05 inches and falling. Around central Indiana, it was clear, with a temperature of 72 at Eagle Creek Air Park and 70 at Shelbyville. At Zionsville, it was partly cloudy, with a temperature of 67. It was mostly cloudy, with a temperature of 69 at Anderson and 71 at Muncie. Elsewhere across Indiana, at Lafayette, fog was reported, with a temperature of 67. It was clear, with a temperature of 70 at Terre Haute, 72 at Bloomington, and 72 at Evansville. At Fort Wayne, it was partly cloudy, with a temperature of 62. Just outside Indiana, skies ranged from clear to partly cloudy. It was 69 at Chicago, 66 at Champaign, and 71 at Dayton. St. Louis reported 78, Cincinnati reported 76, and Louisville reported 76. Once again, at Indianapolis, it was 75 degrees with partly cloudy skies. This is NOAA All Hazards Radio KEC 74 in Indianapolis. Now a look at your forecast for Indianapolis and central Indiana. Today, partly cloudy. A slight chance of showers and thunderstorms late this afternoon. Hot with highs around 90. Light and variable winds, becoming south 5 to 10 miles an hour toward daybreak, then becoming southwest with gusts up to 20 miles an hour late this afternoon. Chance of rain 20%. For tonight, partly cloudy through the late overnight, then becoming mostly cloudy. A chance of showers and thunderstorms.

humid with lows in the lower 70s. Southwest winds around 10 miles an hour with gusts up to 20 miles an hour. Chance of rain 40%. Monday, partly cloudy with a chance of showers and thunderstorms. Hot with highs around 90. Southwest winds 5 to 10 miles an hour with gusts up to 20 miles an hour. Chance of rain 50%. For Monday night, a chance of thunderstorms. A chance of showers through the late overnight, then showers likely toward daybreak. Humid with lows in the lower 70s. Southwest winds 5 to 10 miles an hour. Chance of rain 70%. Tuesday, partly cloudy with a chance of showers and thunderstorms. Humid with highs in the upper 80s. Southwest winds 5 to 10 miles an hour with gusts up to 20 miles an hour. Chance of rain 50%. Once again, the forecast for today. Partly cloudy. A slight chance of showers and thunderstorms late this afternoon. Hot with highs around 90. Light and variable winds, becoming south 5 to 10 miles an hour toward daybreak, then becoming southwest with gusts up to 20 miles an hour late this afternoon. Chance of rain 20%. Taking a look at the 3-7 day forecast for Indianapolis and central Indiana. For Tuesday night, showers likely with a chance of thunderstorms through the late overnight, then showers with thunderstorms likely toward daybreak. Lows in the lower 70s. Chance of rain 80%. Wednesday, a chance of thunderstorms. A chance of showers through early afternoon, then showers likely late in the afternoon. Highs in the mid-80s. Chance of rain 70%. For Wednesday night, partly cloudy. Showers likely with a chance of thunderstorms through the late overnight, then a chance of showers with a slight chance of thunderstorms toward daybreak. Lows in the upper 60s. Chance of rain 70%. Thursday, partly cloudy. A slight chance of showers and thunderstorms through early afternoon, then a chance of showers and thunderstorms late in the afternoon. Highs in the lower 80s. Chance of rain 50%. For Thursday night, mostly cloudy with a chance of showers with a slight chance of thunderstorms. Lows in the mid-60s. Chance of rain 50%. Friday, partly cloudy with a slight chance of thunderstorms. A chance of showers through early afternoon, then a slight chance of showers late in the afternoon. Highs in the upper 70s. Chance of rain 30%. For Friday night, partly cloudy. A slight chance of showers through the late overnight, then a chance of showers toward daybreak. Lows in the lower 60s. Chance of rain 40%. Saturday, partly cloudy with a chance of showers. A slight chance of thunderstorms late in the afternoon. Highs in the upper 70s. Chance of rain 50%. Now here is the hazardous weather outlook for central Indiana. For the period today and tonight, severe thunderstorms will be possible late today into tonight, with damaging wind, heavy rainfall, and localized flash flooding the primary threats. And now the extended outlook for the period Monday through Saturday. Thunderstorms will be possible at times through the week, with potential for multiple rounds of severe storms through Wednesday night. Damaging winds and heavy rainfall will be the primary threats. Spotter information statement. Spotters are encouraged to remain vigilant this week as multiple rounds of severe storms will be possible. The 8 to 14 day outlook for Sunday, August 16th through Saturday, August 22nd, calls for temperatures to be above normal and precipitation to be near normal. Normal highs for the period are around 85 degrees and normal lows are around 65. The normal precipitation total for the 7 days is between 0.70 and 0.75 inches. At 4 a.m. at Indianapolis, it was partly cloudy. The temperature was 75 degrees, the dew point 72, and the relative humidity 90%. The wind was calm. The barometric pressure was 30.05 inches and steady. Around central Indiana and Zionsville, fog was reported with a temperature of 66. At Muncie, it was clear with a temperature of 69. It was partly cloudy, with a temperature of 68 at Anderson, 72 at Eagle Creek Air Park, and 70 at

showers and thunderstorms late this afternoon. Hot with highs around 90. Light and variable winds, becoming south 5 to 10 miles an hour toward daybreak, then becoming southwest with gusts up to 20 miles an hour late this afternoon. Chance of rain 20%. For tonight, partly cloudy through the late overnight, then becoming mostly cloudy. A chance of showers and thunderstorms. Humid with lows in the lower 70s. Southwest winds around 10 miles an hour with gusts up to 20 miles an hour. Chance of rain 40%. Monday. Partly cloudy with a chance of showers and thunderstorms. Hot with highs around 90. Southwest winds 5 to 10 miles an hour with gusts up to 20 miles an hour. Chance of rain 50%. For Monday night. A chance of thunderstorms. A chance of showers through the late overnight, then showers likely toward daybreak. Humid with lows in the lower 70s. Southwest winds 5 to 10 miles an hour. Chance of rain 70%. Tuesday. Partly cloudy with a chance of showers and thunderstorms. Humid with highs in the upper 80s. Southwest winds 5 to 10 miles an hour with gusts up to 20 miles an hour. Chance of rain 50%. Once again, the forecast for today. Partly cloudy. A slight chance of showers and thunderstorms late this afternoon. Hot with highs around 90. Light and variable winds, becoming south 5 to 10 miles an hour toward daybreak, then becoming southwest with gusts up to 20 miles an hour late this afternoon. Chance of rain 20%. Taking a look at the 3-7 day forecast for Indianapolis and central Indiana. For Tuesday night, showers likely with a chance of thunderstorms through the late overnight, then showers with thunderstorms likely toward daybreak. Lows in the lower 70s. Chance of rain 80%. Wednesday, a chance of thunderstorms. A chance of showers through early afternoon, then showers likely late in the afternoon. Highs in the mid-80s. Chance of rain 70%. For Wednesday night, partly cloudy. Showers likely with a chance of thunderstorms through the late overnight, then a chance of showers with a slight chance of thunderstorms toward daybreak. Lows in the upper 60s. Chance of rain 70%. Thursday, partly cloudy. A slight chance of showers and thunderstorms through early afternoon, then a chance of showers and thunderstorms late in the afternoon. Highs in the lower 80s. Chance of rain 50%. For Thursday night, mostly cloudy with a chance of showers with a slight chance of thunderstorms. Lows in the mid-60s. Chance of rain 50%. Friday, partly cloudy with a slight chance of thunderstorms. A chance of showers through early afternoon, then a slight chance of showers late in the afternoon. Highs in the upper 70s. Chance of rain 30%. For Friday night, partly cloudy. A slight chance of showers through the late overnight, then a chance of showers toward daybreak. Lows in the lower 60s. Chance of rain 40%. Saturday, partly cloudy with a chance of showers. A slight chance of thunderstorms late in the afternoon. Highs in the upper 70s. Chance of rain 50%. The 8-14 day outlook for Sunday, August 16th through Saturday, August 22nd, calls for temperatures to be above normal and precipitation to be near normal. Normal highs for the period are around 85 degrees and normal lows are around 65. The normal precipitation total for the 7 days is between 0.70 and 0.75 inches. At 4 a.m. at Indianapolis, it was partly cloudy. The temperature was 75 degrees, the dew point 72, and the relative humidity 90%. The wind was calm. The barometric pressure was 30.05 inches and steady. Around central Indiana and Zionsville, fog was reported with a temperature of 66. At Muncie, it was clear with a temperature of 69. It was partly cloudy, with a temperature of 68 at Anderson, 72 at Eagle Creek Airpark, and 70 at Shelbyville. Elsewhere across Indiana, at Lafayette, fog was reported, with a temperature of 67.
It was clear, with a temperature of 70 at Terre Haute, 73 at Bloomington, and 71.

at Evansville. At Fort Wayne, it was partly cloudy, with a temperature of 62. Just outside Indiana, skies ranged from clear to partly cloudy. It was 66 at Chicago, 67 at Champaign, and 70 at Dayton. St. Louis reported 78, Cincinnati reported 74, and Louisville reported 75. Once again, at Indianapolis, it was 75 degrees with partly cloudy skies. This is NOAA All Hazards Radio KEC 74 in Indianapolis. Now a look at your forecast for Indianapolis and central Indiana. Today, partly cloudy. A slight chance of showers and thunderstorms late this afternoon. Hot with highs around 90. Light and variable winds, becoming south 5 to 10 miles an hour toward daybreak, then becoming southwest with gusts up to 20 miles an hour late this afternoon. Chance of rain 20%. For tonight, partly cloudy through the late overnight, then becoming mostly cloudy. A chance of showers and thunderstorms. Humid with lows in the lower 70s. Southwest winds around 10 miles an hour with gusts up to 20 miles an hour. Chance of rain 40%. Monday, partly cloudy with a chance of showers and thunderstorms. Hot with highs around 90. Southwest winds 5 to 10 miles an hour with gusts up to 20 miles an hour. Chance of rain 50%. For Monday night, a chance of thunderstorms. A chance of showers through the late overnight, then showers likely toward daybreak. Humid with lows in the lower 70s. Southwest winds 5 to 10 miles an hour. Chance of rain 70%. Tuesday, partly cloudy with a chance of showers and thunderstorms. Humid with highs in the upper 80s. Southwest winds 5 to 10 miles an hour with gusts up to 20 miles an hour. Chance of rain 50%. Once again, the forecast for today. Partly cloudy. A slight chance of showers and thunderstorms late this afternoon. Hot with highs around 90. Light and variable winds, becoming south 5 to 10 miles an hour toward daybreak, then becoming southwest with gusts up to 20 miles an hour late this afternoon. Chance of rain 20%. The current time is 4:24 a.m. Eastern Daylight Time. Taking a look at the 3-7 day forecast for Indianapolis and central Indiana. For Tuesday night, showers likely with a chance of thunderstorms through the late overnight. Then showers with thunderstorms likely toward daybreak. Lows in the lower 70s. Chance of rain 80%. Wednesday, a chance of thunderstorms. A chance of showers through early afternoon. Then showers likely late in the afternoon. Highs in the mid-80s. Chance of rain 70%. For Wednesday night, partly cloudy. Showers likely with a chance of thunderstorms through the late overnight. Then a chance of showers with a slight chance of thunderstorms toward daybreak. Lows in the upper 60s. Chance of rain 70%. Thursday, partly cloudy. A slight chance of showers and thunderstorms through early afternoon. Then a chance of showers and thunderstorms late in the afternoon. Highs in the lower 80s. Chance of rain 50%. For Thursday night, mostly cloudy with a chance of showers with a slight chance of thunderstorms. Lows in the mid-60s. Chance of rain 50%. Friday, partly cloudy with a slight chance of thunderstorms. A chance of showers through early afternoon. Then a slight chance of showers late in the afternoon. Highs in the upper 70s. Chance of rain 30%. For Friday night, partly cloudy. A slight chance of showers through the late overnight, then a chance of showers toward daybreak. Lows in the lower 60s. Chance of rain 40%. Saturday, partly cloudy with a chance of showers. A slight chance of thunderstorms late in the afternoon. Highs in the upper 70s. Chance of rain 50%. The 8-14 day outlook for Sunday, August 16th through Saturday, August 22nd, calls for temperatures to be above normal and precipitation to be near normal. Normal highs for the period are around 85 degrees and normal lows are around 65. The normal precipitation total for the 7 days is between 0.70 and 0.75 inches.

at 4 a.m. at Indianapolis, it was partly cloudy. The temperature was 75 degrees, the dew point 72, and the relative humidity 90%. The wind was calm. The barometric pressure was 30.05 inches and steady. Around central Indiana and Zionsville, fog was reported with a temperature of 66. At Muncie, it was clear with a temperature of 69. It was partly cloudy with a temperature of 68 at Anderson, 72 at Eagle Creek Airpark, and 70 at Shelbyville. Elsewhere across Indiana, at Lafayette, fog was reported with a temperature of 67. It was clear with a temperature of 70 at Terre Haute, 73 at Bloomington, and 71 at Evansville. At Fort Wayne, it was partly cloudy with a temperature of 62. Just outside Indiana, skies ranged from clear to partly cloudy. It was 66 at Chicago, 67 at Champaign, and 70 at Dayton. St. Louis reported 78, Cincinnati reported 74, and Louisville reported 75. Once again, at Indianapolis, it was 75 degrees with partly cloudy skies. This is NOAA All Hazards Radio KEC 74 in Indianapolis. Now a look at your forecast for Indianapolis and central Indiana. Today, partly cloudy. A slight chance of showers and thunderstorms late this afternoon. Hot with highs around 90. Light and variable winds, becoming south 5 to 10 miles an hour toward daybreak, then becoming southwest with gusts up to 20 miles an hour late this afternoon. Chance of rain 20%. For tonight, partly cloudy through the late overnight, then becoming mostly cloudy. A chance of showers and thunderstorms. Humid with lows in the lower 70s. Southwest winds around 10 miles an hour with gusts up to 20 miles an hour. Chance of rain 40%. Monday, partly cloudy with a chance of showers and thunderstorms. Hot with highs around 90. Southwest winds 5 to 10 miles an hour with gusts up to 20 miles an hour. Chance of rain 50%. For Monday night, a chance of thunderstorms. A chance of showers through the late overnight, then showers likely toward daybreak. Humid with lows in the lower 70s. Southwest winds 5 to 10 miles an hour. Chance of rain 70%. Tuesday, partly cloudy with a chance of showers and thunderstorms. Humid with highs in the upper 80s. Southwest winds 5 to 10 miles an hour with gusts up to 20 miles an hour. Chance of rain 50%. Once again, the forecast for today. Partly cloudy. A slight chance of showers and thunderstorms late this afternoon. Hot with highs around 90. Light and variable winds, becoming south 5 to 10 miles an hour toward daybreak, then becoming southwest with gusts up to 20 miles an hour late this afternoon. Chance of rain 20%. Taking a look at the 3 through 7 day forecast for Indianapolis and central Indiana. For Tuesday night, showers likely with a chance of thunderstorms through the late overnight, then showers with thunderstorms likely toward daybreak. Lows in the lower 70s. Chance of rain 80%. Wednesday, a chance of thunderstorms. A chance of showers through early afternoon, then showers likely late in the afternoon. Highs in the mid-80s. Chance of rain 70%. For Wednesday night, partly cloudy. Showers likely with a chance of thunderstorms through the late overnight. Chance of showers with a slight chance of thunderstorms toward daybreak. Lows in the upper 60s. Chance of rain 70%. Thursday, partly cloudy. A slight chance of showers and thunderstorms through early afternoon, then a chance of showers and thunderstorms late in the afternoon. Highs in the lower 80s. Chance of rain 50%. For Thursday night, mostly cloudy with a chance of showers with a slight chance of thunderstorms. Lows in the mid-60s. Chance of rain 50%. Friday, partly cloudy with a slight chance of thunderstorms. A chance of showers through early afternoon, then a slight chance of showers late in the afternoon. Highs in the upper 70s. Chance of rain 30%. For Friday night, partly cloudy. A slight chance of showers through the late

overnight, then a chance of showers toward daybreak. Lows in the lower 60s. Chance of rain 40%. Saturday, partly cloudy with a chance of showers. A slight chance of thunderstorms late in the afternoon. Highs in the upper 70s. Chance of rain 50%. The outlook for Sunday, August 16th through Saturday, August 22nd, calls for temperatures to be above normal and precipitation to be near normal. Normal highs for the period are around 85 degrees and normal lows are around 65. The normal precipitation total for the 7 days is between 0.70 and 0.75 inches. At 4 a.m. at Indianapolis, it was partly cloudy. The temperature was 75 degrees, the dew point 72, and the relative humidity 90%. The wind was calm. The barometric pressure was 30.05 inches and steady. Around central Indiana and Zionsville, fog was reported with a temperature of 66. At Muncie, it was clear with a temperature of 69. It was partly cloudy with a temperature of 68 at Anderson, 72 at Eagle Creek Air Park, and 70 at Shelbyville. Elsewhere across Indiana, at Lafayette, fog was reported with a temperature of 67. It was clear, with a temperature of 70 at Terre Haute, 73 at Bloomington, and 71 at Etchette. Fog was reported, with a temperature of 67. It was clear, with a temperature of 70 at Terre Haute, 73 at Bloomington, and 71 at Evansville. At Fort Wayne, it was partly cloudy, with a temperature of 62. Just outside Indiana, skies ranged from clear to partly cloudy. It was 66 at Chicago, 67 at Champaign, and 70 at Dayton. St. Louis reported 78, Cincinnati reported 74, and Louisville reported 75. Once again, at Indianapolis, it was 75 degrees with partly cloudy skies. This is NOAA All Hazards Radio KEC 74 in Indianapolis. Now a look at your forecast for Indianapolis and central Indiana. Today, partly cloudy. A slight chance of showers and thunderstorms late this afternoon. Hot with highs around 90. Light and variable winds, becoming south 5 to 10 miles an hour toward daybreak, then becoming southwest with gusts up to 20 miles an hour late this afternoon. Chance of rain 20%. For tonight, partly cloudy through the late overnight, then becoming mostly cloudy. A chance of showers and thunderstorms. Humid with lows in the lower 70s. Southwest winds around 10 miles an hour with gusts up to 20 miles an hour. Chance of rain 40%. Monday. Partly cloudy with a chance of showers and thunderstorms. Hot with highs around 90. Southwest winds 5 to 10 miles an hour with gusts up to 20 miles an hour. Chance of rain 50%. For Monday night. A chance of thunderstorms. A chance of showers through the late overnight, then showers likely toward daybreak. Humid with lows in the lower 70s. Southwest winds 5 to 10 miles an hour. Chance of rain 70%. Tuesday. Partly cloudy with a chance of showers and thunderstorms. Humid with highs in the upper 80s. Southwest winds 5 to 10 miles an hour with gusts up to 20 miles an hour. Chance of rain 50%. Once again, the forecast for today. Partly cloudy. A slight chance of showers and thunderstorms late this afternoon. Hot with highs around 90. Light and variable winds, becoming south 5 to 10 miles an hour toward daybreak, then becoming southwest with gusts up to 20 miles an hour late this afternoon. Chance of rain 20%. Now here is the hazardous weather outlook for central Indiana. For the period today and tonight, severe thunderstorms will be possible late today into tonight, with damaging wind, heavy rainfall, and localized flash flooding the primary threats. And now the extended outlook for the period Monday through Saturday. Thunderstorms will be possible at times through the week, with potential for multiple rounds of severe storms through Wednesday night. Damaging winds and heavy rainfall will be the primary threats. Spotter information statement. Spotters are encouraged to remain vigilant this week as multiple rounds of severe storms will be possible. Taking a look at the 3 through 7 days.

Forecast for Indianapolis and central Indiana. For Tuesday night, showers likely with a chance of thunderstorms through the late overnight, then showers with thunderstorms likely toward daybreak. Lows in the lower 70s. Chance of rain 80%. Wednesday, a chance of thunderstorms. A chance of showers through early afternoon, then showers likely late in the afternoon. Highs in the mid-80s. Chance of rain 70%. For Wednesday night, partly cloudy. Showers likely with a chance of thunderstorms through the late overnight, then a chance of showers with a slight chance of thunderstorms toward daybreak. Lows in the upper 60s. Chance of rain 70%. Thursday, partly cloudy. A slight chance of showers and thunderstorms through early afternoon, then a chance of showers and thunderstorms late in the afternoon. Highs in the lower 80s. Chance of rain 50%. For Thursday night, mostly cloudy with a chance of showers with a slight chance of thunderstorms. Lows in the mid-60s. Chance of rain 50%. Friday, partly cloudy with a slight chance of thunderstorms. A chance of showers through early afternoon, then a slight chance of showers late in the afternoon. Highs in the upper 70s. Chance of rain 30%. For Friday night, partly cloudy. A slight chance of showers through the late overnight, then a chance of showers toward daybreak. Lows in the lower 60s. Chance of rain 40%. Saturday, partly cloudy with a chance of showers. A slight chance of thunderstorms late in the afternoon. Highs in the upper 70s. Chance of rain 50%. The current time is 4:38 a.m. Eastern Daylight Time. The 8 to 14 day outlook for Sunday, August 16th through Saturday, August 22nd, calls for temperatures to be above normal and precipitation to be near normal. Normal highs for the period are around 85 degrees and normal lows are around 65. The normal precipitation total for the 7 days is between 0.70 and 0.75 inches. At 4 a.m. at Indianapolis, it was partly cloudy. The temperature was 75 degrees, the dew point 72, and the relative humidity 90%. The wind was calm. The barometric pressure was 30.05 inches and steady. Around central Indiana and Zionsville, fog was reported with a temperature of 66. At Muncie, it was clear with a temperature of 69. It was partly cloudy, with a temperature of 68 at Anderson, 72 at Eagle Creek Airpark, and 70 at Shelbyville. Elsewhere across Indiana, at Lafayette, fog was reported with a temperature of 67. It was clear, with a temperature of 70 at Terre Haute, 73 at Bloomington, and 71 at Evansville. At Fort Wayne, it was partly cloudy, with a temperature of 62. Just outside Indiana, skies ranged from clear to partly cloudy. It was 66 at Chicago, 67 at Champaign, and 70 at Dayton. St. Louis reported 78, Cincinnati reported 74, and Louisville reported 75. Once again, at Indianapolis, it was 75 degrees with partly cloudy skies. This is NOAA All Hazards Radio KEC 74 in Indianapolis. Now a look at your forecast for Indianapolis and central Indiana. Today, partly cloudy. A slight chance of showers and thunderstorms late this afternoon. Hot with highs around 90. Light and variable winds, becoming south 5 to 10 miles an hour toward daybreak, then becoming southwest with gusts up to 20 miles an hour late this afternoon. Chance of rain 20%. For tonight, partly cloudy through the late overnight, then becoming mostly cloudy. A chance of showers and thunderstorms. Humid with lows in the lower 70s. Southwest winds around 10 miles an hour with gusts up to 20 miles an hour. Chance of rain 40%. Monday, partly cloudy with a chance of showers and thunderstorms. Hot with highs around 90. Southwest winds 5 to 10 miles an hour with gusts up to 20 miles an hour. Chance of rain 50%. For Monday night, a chance of thunderstorms. A chance of showers through the late overnight, then showers likely toward daybreak. Humid with lows in the lower 70s.

southwest, winds 5 to 10 miles an hour. Chance of rain 70%. Tuesday, partly cloudy with a chance of showers and thunderstorms. Humid with highs in the upper 80s. Southwest winds 5 to 10 miles an hour with gusts up to 20 miles an hour. Chance of rain 50%. Once again, the forecast for today. Partly cloudy. A slight chance of showers and thunderstorms late this afternoon. Hot with highs around 90. Light and variable winds, becoming south 5 to 10 miles an hour toward daybreak, then becoming southwest with gusts up to 20 miles an hour late this afternoon. Chance of rain 20%. Taking a look at the 3-7 day forecast for Indianapolis and central Indiana. For Tuesday night, showers likely with a chance of thunderstorms through the late overnight, then showers with thunderstorms likely toward daybreak. Lows in the lower 70s. Chance of rain 80%. Wednesday, a chance of thunderstorms. A chance of showers through early afternoon, then showers likely late in the afternoon. Highs in the mid-80s. Chance of rain 70%. For Wednesday night, partly cloudy. Showers likely with a chance of thunderstorms through the late overnight, then a chance of showers with a slight chance of thunderstorms toward daybreak. Lows in the upper 60s. Chance of rain 70%. Thursday, partly cloudy. A slight chance of showers and thunderstorms through early afternoon, then a chance of showers and thunderstorms late in the afternoon. Highs in the lower 80s. Chance of rain 50%. For Thursday night, mostly cloudy with a chance of showers with a slight chance of thunderstorms. Lows in the mid-60s. Chance of rain 50%. Friday, partly cloudy with a slight chance of thunderstorms. A chance of showers through early afternoon, then a slight chance of showers late in the afternoon. Highs in the upper 70s. Chance of rain 30%. For Friday night, partly cloudy. A slight chance of showers through the late overnight, then a chance of showers toward daybreak. Lows in the lower 60s. Chance of rain 40%. Saturday, partly cloudy with a chance of showers. A slight chance of thunderstorms late in the afternoon. Highs in the upper 70s. Chance of rain 50%. The 8 to 14 day outlook for Sunday, August 16th through Saturday, August 22nd, calls for temperatures to be above normal and precipitation to be near normal. Normal highs for the period are around 85 degrees and normal lows are around 65. The normal precipitation total for the 7 days is between 0.70 and 0.75 inches. At 4 a.m. at Indianapolis, it was partly cloudy. The temperature was 75 degrees, the dew point 72, and the relative humidity 90%. The wind was calm. The barometric pressure was 30.05 inches and steady. Around central Indiana and Zionsville, fog was reported with a temperature of 66. At Muncie, it was clear with a temperature of 69. It was partly cloudy with a temperature of 68 at Anderson, 72 at Eagle Creek Airpark, and 70 at Shelbyville. Elsewhere across Indiana, at Lafayette, fog was reported with a temperature of 67. It was clear with a temperature of 70 at Terre Haute, 73 at Bloomington, and 71 at Evansville. At Fort Wayne, it was partly cloudy with a temperature of 62. Just outside Indiana, skies ranged from clear to partly cloudy. It was 66 at Chicago, 67 at Champaign, and 70 at Dayton. St. Louis reported 78, Cincinnati reported 74, and Louisville reported 75. Once again, at Indianapolis, it was 75 degrees with partly cloudy skies. This is NOAA All Hazards Radio KEC 74 in Indianapolis. Now a look at your forecast for Indianapolis and central Indiana. Today, partly cloudy. A slight chance of showers and thunderstorms late this afternoon. Hot with highs around 90. Light and variable winds, becoming south 5 to 10 miles an hour toward daybreak, then becoming southwest with gusts up to 20 miles an hour late this afternoon. Chance of rain 20%. For tonight, partly cloudy through the late

overnight, then becoming mostly cloudy. A chance of showers and thunderstorms. Humid with lows in the lower 70s. Southwest winds around 10 miles an hour with gusts up to 20 miles an hour. Chance of rain 40%. Monday. Partly cloudy with a chance of showers and thunderstorms. Hot with highs around 90. Southwest winds 5 to 10 miles an hour with gusts up to 20 miles an hour. Chance of rain 50%. For Monday night. A chance of thunderstorms. A chance of showers through the late overnight, then showers likely toward daybreak. Humid with lows in the lower 70s. Southwest winds 5 to 10 miles an hour. Chance of rain 70%. Tuesday. Partly cloudy with a chance of showers and thunderstorms. Humid with highs in the upper 80s. Southwest winds 5 to 10 miles an hour with gusts up to 20 miles an hour. Chance of rain 50%. Once again, the forecast for today. Partly cloudy. A slight chance of showers and thunderstorms late this afternoon. Hot with highs around 90. Light and variable winds, becoming south 5 to 10 miles an hour toward daybreak, then becoming southwest with gusts up to 20 miles an hour late this afternoon. Chance of rain 20%. Taking a look at the 3 through 7 day forecast for Indianapolis and central Indiana. For Tuesday night, showers likely with a chance of thunderstorms through the late overnight, then showers with thunderstorms likely toward daybreak. Lows in the lower 70s. Chance of rain 80%. Wednesday, a chance of thunderstorms. A chance of showers through early afternoon, then showers likely late in the afternoon. Highs in the mid-80s. Chance of rain 70%. For Wednesday night, partly cloudy. Showers likely with a chance of thunderstorms through the late overnight, then showers with a slight chance of thunderstorms toward daybreak. Lows in the upper 60s. Chance of rain 70%. Thursday, partly cloudy. A slight chance of showers and thunderstorms through early afternoon, then a chance of showers and thunderstorms late in the afternoon. Highs in the lower 80s. Chance of rain 50%. For Thursday night, mostly cloudy with a chance of showers with a slight chance of thunderstorms. Lows in the mid-60s. Chance of rain 50%. Friday, partly cloudy with a slight chance of thunderstorms. A chance of showers through early afternoon, then a slight chance of showers late in the afternoon. Highs in the upper 70s. Chance of rain 30%. For Friday night, partly cloudy. A slight chance of showers through the late overnight, then a chance of showers toward daybreak. Lows in the lower 60s. Chance of rain 40%. Saturday, partly cloudy with a chance of showers. A slight chance of thunderstorms late in the afternoon. Highs in the upper 70s. Chance of rain 50%. The 8 to 14 day outlook for Sunday, August 16th through Saturday, August 22nd, calls for temperatures to be above normal and precipitation to be near normal. Normal highs for the period are around 85 degrees and normal lows are around 65. The normal precipitation total for the 7 days is between 0.70 and 0.75 inches. At 4 a.m. at Indianapolis, it was partly cloudy. The temperature was 75 degrees, the dew point 72, and the relative humidity 90%. The wind was calm. The barometric pressure was 30.05 inches and steady. Around central Indiana and Zionsville, fog was reported with a temperature of 66. At Muncie, it was clear with a temperature of 69. It was partly cloudy, with a temperature of 68 at Anderson, 72 at Eagle Creek Airpark, and 70 at Shelbyville. Elsewhere across Indiana, at Lafayette, fog was reported with a temperature of 67. It was clear, with a temperature of 70 at Terre Haute, 73 at Bloomington, and 71 at Evansville. At Fort Wayne, it was partly cloudy, with a temperature of 62. Just outside Indiana, skies ranged from clear to partly cloudy. It was 66 at Chicago, 67 at Champaign, and 70 at Dayton. St. Louis reported 78, Cincinnati reported 74, and

level reported 75. Once again, at Indianapolis, it was 75 degrees with partly cloudy skies. This is NOAA All Hazards Radio KEC 74 in Indianapolis. Now a look at your forecast for Indianapolis and central Indiana. Today, partly cloudy. A slight chance of showers and thunderstorms late this afternoon. Hot with highs around 90. Light and variable winds, becoming south 5 to 10 miles an hour toward daybreak, then becoming southwest with gusts up to 20 miles an hour late this afternoon. Chance of rain 20%. For tonight, partly cloudy through the late overnight, then becoming mostly cloudy. A chance of showers and thunderstorms. Humid with lows in the lower 70s. Southwest winds around 10 miles an hour with gusts up to 20 miles an hour. Chance of rain 40%. Monday. Partly cloudy with a chance of showers and thunderstorms. Hot with highs around 90. Southwest winds 5 to 10 miles an hour with gusts up to 20 miles an hour. Chance of rain 50%. For Monday night. A chance of thunderstorms. A chance of showers through the late overnight, then showers likely toward daybreak. Humid with lows in the lower 70s. Southwest winds 5 to 10 miles an hour. Chance of rain 70%. Tuesday. Partly cloudy with a chance of showers and thunderstorms. Humid with highs in the upper 80s. Southwest winds 5 to 10 miles an hour with gusts up to 20 miles an hour. Chance of rain 50%. Once again, the forecast for today. Partly cloudy. A slight chance of showers and thunderstorms late this afternoon. Hot with highs around 90. Light and variable winds, becoming south 5 to 10 miles an hour toward daybreak, then becoming southwest with gusts up to 20 miles an hour late this afternoon. Chance of rain 20%. The current time is 4:53 a.m. Eastern Daylight Time. Taking a look at the 3-7 day forecast for Indianapolis and central Indiana. For Tuesday night, showers likely with a chance of thunderstorms through the late overnight, then showers with thunderstorms likely toward daybreak. Lows in the lower 70s. Chance of rain 80%. Wednesday, a chance of thunderstorms. A chance of showers through early afternoon, then showers likely late in the afternoon. Highs in the mid 80s. Chance of rain 70%. For Wednesday night, partly cloudy. Showers likely with a chance of thunderstorms through the late overnight, then a chance of showers with a slight chance of thunderstorms toward daybreak. Lows in the upper 60s. Chance of rain 70%. Thursday, partly cloudy. A slight chance of showers and thunderstorms through early afternoon, then a chance of showers and thunderstorms late in the afternoon. Highs in the lower 80s. Chance of rain 50%. For Thursday night, mostly cloudy with a chance of showers with a slight chance of thunderstorms. Lows in the mid 60s. Chance of rain 50%. Friday, partly cloudy with a slight chance of thunderstorms. A chance of showers through early afternoon, then a slight chance of showers late in the afternoon. Highs in the upper 70s. Chance of rain 30%. For Friday night, partly cloudy. A slight chance of showers through the late overnight, then a chance of showers toward daybreak. Lows in the lower 60s. Chance of rain 40%. Saturday, partly cloudy with a chance of showers. A slight chance of thunderstorms late in the afternoon. Highs in the upper 70s. Chance of rain 50%. Now here is the hazardous weather outlook for central Indiana. For the period today and tonight, severe thunderstorms will be possible late today into tonight, with damaging wind, heavy rainfall, and localized flash flooding the primary threats. And now the extended outlook for the period Monday through Saturday. Thunderstorms will be possible at times through the week, with potential for multiple rounds of severe storms through Wednesday night. Damaging winds and heavy rainfall will be the primary threats. Spotter information statement. Spotters are encouraged to remain vigilant this week as multiple rounds of severe storms will be possible. The 8-14 day outlook for Sunday, August 16th through Saturday.

Saturday, August 22nd, calls for temperatures to be above normal and precipitation to be near normal. Normal highs for the period are around 85 degrees, and normal lows are around 65. The normal precipitation total for the 7 days is between 0.70 and 0.75 inches. At 4 a.m., at Indianapolis, it was partly cloudy. The temperature was 75 degrees, the dew point 72, and the relative humidity 90%. The wind was calm. The barometric pressure was 30.05 inches and steady. Around central Indiana and Zionsville, fog was reported with a temperature of 66. At Muncie, it was clear with a temperature of 69. It was partly cloudy with a temperature of 68 at Anderson, 72 at Eagle Creek Airpark, and 70 at Shelbyville. Elsewhere across Indiana, at Lafayette, fog was reported with a temperature of 67. It was clear, with a temperature of 70 at Terre Haute, 73 at Bloomington, and 71 at Evansville. At Fort Wayne, it was partly cloudy, with a temperature of 62. Just outside Indiana, skies ranged from clear to partly cloudy. It was 66 at Chicago, 67 at Champaign, and 70 at Dayton. St. Louis reported 78, Cincinnati reported 74, and Louisville reported 75. Once again, at Indianapolis, it was 75 degrees with partly cloudy skies. This is NOAA All Hazards Radio KEC 74 in Indianapolis. Now a look at your forecast for Indianapolis and central Indiana. Today, partly cloudy. A slight chance of showers and thunderstorms late this afternoon. Hot with highs around 90. Light and variable winds, becoming south 5 to 10 miles an hour toward daybreak, then becoming southwest with gusts up to 20 miles an hour late this afternoon. Chance of rain 20%. For tonight, partly cloudy through the late overnight, then becoming mostly cloudy. A chance of showers and thunderstorms. Humid with lows in the lower 70s. Southwest winds around 10 miles an hour with gusts up to 20 miles an hour. Chance of rain 40%. Monday, partly cloudy with a chance of showers and thunderstorms. Hot with highs around 90. Southwest winds 5 to 10 miles an hour with gusts up to 20 miles an hour. Chance of rain 50%. For Monday night, a chance of thunderstorms. A chance of showers through the late overnight, then showers likely toward daybreak. Humid with lows in the lower 70s. Southwest winds 5 to 10 miles an hour. Chance of rain 70%. Tuesday, partly cloudy with a chance of showers and thunderstorms. Humid with highs in the upper 80s. Southwest winds 5 to 10 miles an hour with gusts up to 20 miles an hour. Chance of rain 50%. Once again, the forecast for today. Partly cloudy. A slight chance of showers and thunderstorms late this afternoon. Hot with highs around 90. Light and variable winds, becoming south 5 to 10 miles an hour toward daybreak, then becoming southwest with gusts up to 20 miles an hour late this afternoon. Chance of rain 20%. Taking a look at the 3 through 7 day forecast for Indianapolis and central Indiana. For Tuesday night, showers likely with a chance of thunderstorms through the late overnight, then showers with thunderstorms likely toward daybreak. Lows in the lower 70s. Chance of rain 80%. Wednesday, chance of thunderstorms. A chance of showers through early afternoon, then showers likely late in the afternoon. Highs in the mid-80s. Chance of rain 70%. For Wednesday night, partly cloudy. Showers likely with a chance of thunderstorms through the late overnight, then a chance of showers with a slight chance of thunderstorms toward daybreak. Lows in the upper 60s. Chance of rain 70%. Thursday, partly cloudy. A slight chance of showers and thunderstorms through early afternoon, then a chance of showers and thunderstorms late in the afternoon. Highs in the lower 80s. Chance of rain 50%. For Thursday night, mostly cloudy with a chance of showers with a slight chance of thunderstorms. Lows in the mid-60s. Chance of rain 50%. Friday,

partly cloudy with a slight chance of thunderstorms. A chance of showers through early afternoon, then a slight chance of showers late in the afternoon. Highs in the upper 70s. Chance of rain 30%. For Friday night, partly cloudy. A slight chance of showers through the late overnight, then a chance of showers toward daybreak. Lows in the lower 60s. Chance of rain 40%. Saturday, partly cloudy with a chance of showers. A slight chance of thunderstorms late in the afternoon. Highs in the upper 70s. Chance of rain 50%. The 8 to 14 day outlook for Sunday, August 16th through Saturday, August 22nd, calls for temperatures to be above normal and precipitation to be near normal. Normal highs for the period are around 85 degrees and normal lows are around 65. The normal precipitation total for the 7 days is between 0.70 and 0.75 inches. At 4 a.m. at Indianapolis, it was partly cloudy. The temperature was 75 degrees, the dew point 72, and the relative humidity 90%. The wind was calm. The barometric pressure was 30.05 inches and steady. Around central Indiana and Zionsville, fog was reported with a temperature of 66. At Muncie, it was clear with a temperature of 69. It was partly cloudy with a temperature of 68 at Anderson, 72 at Eagle Creek Airpark, and 70 at Shelbyville. Elsewhere across Indiana, at Lafayette, fog was reported with a temperature of 67. It was clear with a temperature of 70 at Terre Haute, 73 at Bloomington, and 71 at Evansville. At Fort Wayne, it was partly cloudy with a temperature of 62. Just outside Indiana, skies ranged from clear to partly cloudy. It was 66 at Chicago, 67 at Champaign, and 70 at Dayton. St. Louis reported 78, Cincinnati reported 74, and Louisville reported 75. Once again, at Indianapolis, it was 75 degrees with partly cloudy skies. This is NOAA All Hazards Radio KEC 74 in Indianapolis. Now a look at your forecast for Indianapolis and central Indiana. Today, partly cloudy. A slight chance of showers and thunderstorms late this afternoon. Hot with highs around 90. Light and variable winds, becoming south 5 to 10 miles an hour toward daybreak, then becoming southwest with gusts up to 20 miles an hour late this afternoon. Chance of rain 20%. For tonight, partly cloudy through the late overnight, then becoming mostly cloudy. A chance of showers and thunderstorms. Humid with lows in the lower 70s. Southwest winds around 10 miles an hour with gusts up to 20 miles an hour. Chance of rain 40%. Monday, partly cloudy with a chance of showers and thunderstorms. Hot with highs around 90. Southwest winds 5 to 10 miles an hour with gusts up to 20 miles an hour. Chance of rain 50%. For Monday night, a chance of thunderstorms. A chance of showers through the late overnight, then showers likely toward daybreak. Humid with lows in the lower 70s. Southwest winds 5 to 10 miles an hour. Chance of rain 70%. Tuesday, partly cloudy with a chance of showers and thunderstorms. Humid with highs in the upper 80s. Southwest winds 5 to 10 miles an hour with gusts up to 20 miles an hour. Chance of rain 50%. Once again, the forecast for today. Partly cloudy. A slight chance of showers and thunderstorms late this afternoon. Hot with highs around 90. Light and variable winds, becoming south 5 to 10 miles an hour toward daybreak, then becoming southwest with gusts up to 20 miles an hour late this afternoon. Chance of rain 20%. Taking a look at the 3 through 7 day forecast for Indianapolis and central Indiana. For Tuesday night, showers likely with a chance of thunderstorms through the late overnight, then showers with thunderstorms likely toward daybreak. Lows in the lower 70s. Chance of rain 80%. Wednesday, a chance of thunderstorms. A chance of showers through early afternoon, then showers likely late in the afternoon. Highs in the mid-80s. Chance of rain 70%.
For Wednesday night, partly cloudy. Showers likely with a chance of thunderstorms through the late overnight, then a chance of showers with a slight chance of thunderstorms toward daybreak. Lows in the upper 60s. Chance of rain 70%. Thursday, partly cloudy. A slight chance of showers and thunderstorms through early afternoon, then a chance of showers and thunderstorms late in the afternoon. Highs in the lower 80s. Chance of rain 50%. For Thursday night, mostly cloudy with a chance of showers with a slight chance of thunderstorms. Lows in the mid-60s. Chance of rain 50%. Friday, partly cloudy with a slight chance of thunderstorms. A chance of showers through early afternoon, then a slight chance of showers late in the afternoon. Highs in the upper 70s. Chance of rain 30%. For Friday night, partly cloudy. A slight chance of showers through the late overnight, then a chance of showers toward daybreak. Lows in the lower 60s. Chance of rain 40%. Saturday, partly cloudy with a chance of showers. A slight chance of thunderstorms late in the afternoon. Highs in the upper 70s. Chance of rain 50%. The 8 to 14 day outlook for Sunday, August 16th through Saturday, August 22nd, calls for temperatures to be above normal and precipitation to be near normal. Normal highs for the period are around 85 degrees and normal lows are around 65. The normal precipitation total for the 7 days is between 0.70 and 0.75 inches. The current time is 5:08 a.m. Eastern Daylight Time. At 4 a.m. at Indianapolis, it was partly cloudy. The temperature was 75 degrees, the dew point 72, and the relative humidity 90%. The wind was calm. The barometric pressure was 30.05 inches and steady. Around central Indiana and Zionsville, fog was reported with a temperature of 66. At Muncie, it was clear with a temperature of 69. It was partly cloudy with a temperature of 68 at Anderson, 72 at Eagle Creek Airpark, and 70 at Shelbyville. Elsewhere across Indiana, at Lafayette, fog was reported with a temperature of 67. It was clear, with a temperature of 70 at Terre Haute, 73 at Bloomington, and 71 at Evansville. At Fort Wayne, it was partly cloudy, with a temperature of 62. Just outside Indiana, skies ranged from clear to partly cloudy. It was 66 at Chicago, 67 at Champaign, and 70 at Dayton. St. Louis reported 78, Cincinnati reported 74, and Louisville reported 75. Once again, at Indianapolis, it was 75 degrees with partly cloudy skies. This is NOAA All Hazards Radio KEC 74 in Indianapolis. Now a look at your forecast for Indianapolis and central Indiana. Today, partly cloudy. A slight chance of showers and thunderstorms late this afternoon. Hot with highs around 90. Light and variable winds, becoming south 5 to 10 miles an hour toward daybreak, then becoming southwest with gusts up to 20 miles an hour late this afternoon. Chance of rain 20%. For tonight, partly cloudy through the late overnight, then becoming mostly cloudy. A chance of showers and thunderstorms. Humid with lows in the lower 70s. Southwest winds around 10 miles an hour with gusts up to 20 miles an hour. Chance of rain 40%. Monday, partly cloudy with a chance of showers and thunderstorms. Hot with highs around 90. Southwest winds 5 to 10 miles an hour with gusts up to 20 miles an hour. Chance of rain 50%. For Monday night, a chance of thunderstorms. A chance of showers through the late overnight, then showers likely toward daybreak. Humid with lows in the lower 70s. Southwest winds 5 to 10 miles an hour. Chance of rain 70%. Tuesday, partly cloudy with a chance of showers and thunderstorms. Humid with highs in the upper 80s. Southwest winds 5 to 10 miles an hour with gusts up to 20 miles an hour. Chance of rain 50%. Once again, the forecast for today. Partly cloudy. A slight chance of showers and thunderstorms late this afternoon.

hot with highs around 90. Light and variable winds, becoming south 5 to 10 miles an hour toward daybreak, then becoming southwest with gusts up to 20 miles an hour late this afternoon. Chance of rain 20%. Taking a look at the 3 through 7 day forecast for Indianapolis and central Indiana. For Tuesday night, showers likely with a chance of thunderstorms through the late overnight, then showers with thunderstorms likely toward daybreak. Lows in the lower 70s. Chance of rain 80%. Wednesday, a chance of thunderstorms. A chance of showers through early afternoon, then showers likely late in the afternoon. Highs in the mid-80s. Chance of rain 70%. For Wednesday night, partly cloudy. Showers likely with a chance of thunderstorms through the late overnight, then a chance of showers with a slight chance of thunderstorms toward daybreak. Lows in the upper 60s. Chance of rain 70%. Thursday, partly cloudy. A slight chance of showers and thunderstorms through early afternoon, then a chance of showers and thunderstorms late in the afternoon. Highs in the lower 80s. Chance of rain 50%. For Thursday night, mostly cloudy with a chance of showers with a slight chance of thunderstorms. Lows in the mid-60s. Chance of rain 50%. Friday, partly cloudy with a slight chance of thunderstorms. A chance of showers through early afternoon, then a slight chance of showers late in the afternoon. Highs in the upper 70s. Chance of rain 30%. For Friday night, partly cloudy. A slight chance of showers through the late overnight, then a chance of showers toward daybreak. Lows in the lower 60s. Chance of rain 40%. Saturday, partly cloudy with a chance of showers. A slight chance of thunderstorms late in the afternoon. Highs in the upper 70s. Chance of rain 50%. The 8 to 14 day outlook for Sunday, August 16th through Saturday, August 22nd, calls for temperatures to be above normal and precipitation to be near normal. Normal highs for the period are around 85 degrees and normal lows are around 65. The normal precipitation total for the 7 days is between 0.70 and 0.75 inches. Now here is the hazardous weather outlook for central Indiana. For the period today and tonight, severe thunderstorms tonight, with damaging wind, heavy rainfall, and localized flash flooding the primary threats. And now the extended outlook for the period Monday through Saturday. Thunderstorms will be possible at times through the week, with potential for multiple rounds of severe storms through Wednesday night. Damaging winds and heavy rainfall will be the primary threats. Spotter information statement. Spotters are encouraged to remain vigilant this week as multiple rounds of severe storms will be possible. At 5 a.m., at Indianapolis, it was mostly cloudy. The temperature was 74 degrees, the dew point 72, and the relative humidity 93%. The wind was south at 6 miles an hour. The barometric pressure was 30.06 inches and rising. Around central Indiana and Zionsville, fog was reported with a temperature of 65. It was clear with a temperature of 67 at Anderson and 68 at Muncie. At Shelbyville, it was partly cloudy with a temperature of 72. At Eagle Creek Airport, it was mostly cloudy with a temperature of 72. Elsewhere across Indiana, it was clear with a temperature of 71 at Bloomington and 71 at Evansville. It was partly cloudy with a temperature of 61 at Fort Wayne and 67 at Lafayette. At Terre Haute, cloudy with a temperature of 69. Just outside Indiana, at Champaign, fog was reported with a temperature of 66. It was clear with a temperature of 73 at Cincinnati and 75 at Louisville. It was partly cloudy with a temperature of 67 at Chicago, 70 at Dayton, and 77 at St. Louis. Once again, at Indianapolis, it was 74 degrees with mostly cloudy skies. This is NOAA All Hazards Radio KEC 74 in Indianapolis. And now a look at your forecast for Indianapolis and central Indiana. Today, partly cloudy. A slight chance of showers and thunderstorms late this afternoon. Hot with highs around 90.

is likely toward daybreak. Humid with lows in the lower 70s. Southwest winds 5 to 10 miles an hour. Chance of rain 70%. Tuesday. Partly cloudy with a chance of showers and thunderstorms. Humid with highs in the upper 80s. Southwest winds 5 to 10 miles an hour with gusts up to 20 miles an hour. Chance of rain 50%. Once again, the forecast for today. Partly cloudy. A slight chance of showers and thunderstorms late this afternoon. Hot with highs around 90. Light and variable winds, becoming south 5 to 10 miles an hour toward daybreak, then becoming southwest with gusts up to 20 miles an hour late this afternoon. Chance of rain 20%. Taking a look at the 3 through 7 day forecast for Indianapolis and central Indiana. For Tuesday night, showers likely with a chance of thunderstorms through the late overnight, then showers with thunderstorms likely toward daybreak. Lows in the lower 70s. Chance of rain 80%. Wednesday, a chance of thunderstorms. A chance of showers through early afternoon, then showers likely late in the afternoon. Highs in the mid-80s. Chance of rain 70%. For Wednesday night, partly cloudy. Showers likely with a chance of thunderstorms through the late overnight, and a chance of showers with a slight chance of thunderstorms toward daybreak. Lows in the upper 60s. Chance of rain 70%. Thursday, partly cloudy. A slight chance of showers and thunderstorms through early afternoon, then a chance of showers and thunderstorms late in the afternoon. Highs in the lower 80s. Chance of rain 50%. For Thursday night, mostly cloudy with a chance of showers with a slight chance of thunderstorms. Lows in the mid-60s. Chance of rain 50%. Friday, partly cloudy with a slight chance of thunderstorms. A chance of showers through early afternoon, then a slight chance of showers late in the afternoon. Highs in the upper 70s. Chance of rain 30%. For Friday night, partly cloudy. A slight chance of showers through the late overnight, then a chance of showers toward daybreak. Lows in the lower 60s. Chance of rain 40%. Saturday, partly cloudy with a chance of showers. A slight chance of thunderstorms late in the afternoon. Highs in the upper 70s. Chance of rain 50%. The 8 to 14 day outlook for Sunday, August 16th through Saturday, August 22nd, calls for temperatures to be above normal and precipitation to be near normal. Normal highs for the period are around 85 degrees and normal lows are around 65. The normal precipitation total for the 7 days is between 0.70 and 0.75 inches. At 5 a.m. at Indianapolis, it was mostly cloudy. The temperature was 74 degrees, the dew point 72, and the relative humidity 93%. The wind was south at 6 miles an hour. The barometric pressure was 30.06 inches and rising. Around central Indiana and Zionsville, fog was reported with a temperature of 65. It was clear with a temperature of 67 at Anderson and 68 at Muncie. At Shelbyville, it was partly cloudy with a temperature of 72. At Eagle Creek Airport, it was mostly cloudy with a temperature of 72. Elsewhere across Indiana, it was clear with a temperature of 71 at Bloomington and 71 at Evansville. It was partly cloudy, with a temperature of 61 at Fort Wayne and 67 at Lafayette. At Terre Haute, it was mostly cloudy, with a temperature of 69. Just outside Indiana, at Champaign, fog was reported, with a temperature of 66. It was clear, with a temperature of 73 at Cincinnati and 75 at Louisville. It was partly cloudy, with a temperature of 67 at Chicago, 70 at Dayton, and 77 at St. Louis. Once again, at Indianapolis, it was 74 degrees with mostly cloudy skies. This is NOAA All Hazards Radio KEC 74 in Indianapolis. Now a look at your forecast for Indianapolis and central Indiana. Today, partly cloudy. A slight chance of showers and thunderstorms late this afternoon. Hot with highs around 90. Light and variable winds,
becoming South 5 today.

miles an hour toward daybreak, then becoming southwest with gusts up to 20 miles an hour late this afternoon. Chance of rain 20%. For tonight, partly cloudy through the late overnight, then becoming mostly cloudy. A chance of showers and thunderstorms. Humid with lows in the lower 70s. Southwest winds around 10 miles an hour with gusts up to 20 miles an hour. Chance of rain 40%. Monday, partly cloudy with a chance of showers and thunderstorms. Hot with highs around 90. Southwest winds 5 to 10 miles an hour with gusts up to 20 miles an hour. Chance of rain 50%. For Monday night, a chance of thunderstorms. A chance of showers through the late overnight, then showers likely toward daybreak. Humid with lows in the lower 70s. Southwest winds 5 to 10 miles an hour. Chance of rain 70%. Tuesday, partly cloudy with a chance of showers and thunderstorms. Humid with highs in the upper 80s. Southwest winds 5 to 10 miles an hour with gusts up to 20 miles an hour. Chance of rain 50%. Once again, the forecast for today. Partly cloudy. A slight chance of showers and thunderstorms late this afternoon. Hot with highs around 90. Light and variable winds, becoming south 5 to 10 miles an hour toward daybreak, then becoming southwest with gusts up to 20 miles an hour late this afternoon. Chance of rain 20%. The current time is 5:24 a.m. Eastern Daylight Time. Taking a look at the 3-7 day forecast for Indianapolis and central Indiana. For Tuesday night, showers likely with a chance of thunderstorms through the late overnight. Sun showers with thunderstorms likely toward daybreak. Lows in the lower 70s. Chance of rain 80%. Wednesday, a chance of thunderstorms. A chance of showers through early afternoon. Sun showers likely late in the afternoon. Highs in the mid-80s. Chance of rain 70%. For Wednesday night, partly cloudy. Showers likely with a chance of thunderstorms through the late overnight. Chance of showers with a slight chance of thunderstorms toward daybreak. Lows in the upper 60s. Chance of rain 70%. Thursday, partly cloudy. A slight chance of showers and thunderstorms through early afternoon, then a chance of showers and thunderstorms late in the afternoon. Highs in the lower 80s. Chance of rain 50%. For Thursday night, mostly cloudy with a chance of showers with a slight chance of thunderstorms. Lows in the mid-60s. Chance of rain 50%. Friday, partly cloudy with a slight chance of thunderstorms. A chance of showers through early afternoon, then a slight chance of showers late in the afternoon. Highs in the upper 70s. Chance of rain 30%. For Friday night, partly cloudy. A slight chance of showers through the late overnight, then a chance of showers toward daybreak. Lows in the lower 60s. Chance of rain 40%. Saturday, partly cloudy with a chance of showers. A slight chance of thunderstorms late in the afternoon. Highs in the upper 70s. Chance of rain 50%. The 8-14 day outlook for Sunday, August 16th through Saturday, August 22nd, calls for temperatures to be above normal and precipitation to be near normal. Normal highs for the period are around 85 degrees, and normal lows are around 65. The normal precipitation total for the 7 days is between 0.70 and 0.75 inches. At 5 a.m., at Indianapolis, it was mostly cloudy. The temperature was 74 degrees, the dew point 72, and the relative humidity 93%. The wind was south at 6 miles an hour. The barometric pressure was 30.06 inches and rising. Around central Indiana and Zionsville, fog was reported with a temperature of 65. It was clear with a temperature of 67 at Anderson and 68 at Muncie. At Shelbyville, it was partly cloudy with a temperature of 72. At Eagle Creek Airport, it was mostly cloudy with a temperature of 72. Elsewhere across Indiana, it was clear with a temperature of 71 at Bloomington and 71 at Evansville. It was partly cloudy with a temperature of 60.

61 at Fort Wayne, and 67 at Lafayette. At Terre Haute, it was mostly cloudy, with a temperature of 69. Just outside Indiana, at Champaign, fog was reported, with a temperature of 66. It was clear, with a temperature of 73 at Cincinnati, and 75 at Louisville. It was partly cloudy, with a temperature of 67 at Chicago, 70 at Dayton, and 77 at St. Louis. Once again, at Indianapolis, it was 74 degrees with mostly cloudy skies. This is NOAA All Hazards Radio KEC 74 in Indianapolis. Now a look at your forecast for Indianapolis and central Indiana. Today, partly cloudy. A slight chance of showers and thunderstorms late this afternoon. Hot with highs around 90. Light and variable winds, becoming south 5 to 10 miles an hour toward daybreak, then becoming southwest with gusts up to 20 miles an hour late this afternoon. Chance of rain 20%. For tonight, partly cloudy through the late overnight, then becoming mostly cloudy. A chance of showers and thunderstorms. Humid with lows in the lower 70s. Southwest winds around 10 miles an hour with gusts up to 20 miles an hour. Chance of rain 40%. Monday. Partly cloudy with a chance of showers and thunderstorms. Hot with highs around 90. Southwest winds 5 to 10 miles an hour with gusts up to 20 miles an hour. Chance of rain 50%. For Monday night. A chance of thunderstorms. A chance of showers through the late overnight, then showers likely toward daybreak. Humid with lows in the lower 70s. Southwest winds 5 to 10 miles an hour. Chance of rain 70%. Tuesday. Partly cloudy with a chance of showers and thunderstorms. Humid with highs in the upper 80s. Southwest winds 5 to 10 miles an hour with gusts up to 20 miles an hour. Chance of rain 50%. Once again, the forecast for today. Partly cloudy. A slight chance of showers and thunderstorms late this afternoon. Hot with highs around 90. Light and variable winds, becoming south 5 to 10 miles an hour toward daybreak, then becoming southwest with gusts up to 20 miles an hour late this afternoon. Chance of rain 20%. Taking a look at the 3 through 7 day forecast for Indianapolis and central Indiana. For Tuesday night, showers likely with a chance of thunderstorms through the late overnight, then showers with thunderstorms likely toward daybreak. Lows in the lower 70s. Chance of rain 80%. Wednesday, a chance of thunderstorms. A chance of showers through early afternoon, then showers likely late in the afternoon. Highs in the mid-80s. Chance of rain 70%. For Wednesday night, partly cloudy. Showers likely with a chance of thunderstorms through the late overnight, then a chance of showers with a slight chance of thunderstorms toward daybreak. Lows in the upper 60s. Chance of rain 70%. Thursday, partly cloudy. A slight chance of showers and thunderstorms through early afternoon, then a chance of showers and thunderstorms late in the afternoon. Highs in the lower 80s. Chance of rain 50%. For Thursday night, mostly cloudy with a chance of showers with a slight chance of thunderstorms. Lows in the mid-60s. Chance of rain 50%. Friday, partly cloudy with a slight chance of thunderstorms. A chance of showers through early afternoon, then a slight chance of showers late in the afternoon. Highs in the upper 70s. Chance of rain 30%. For Friday night, partly cloudy. A slight chance of showers through the late overnight, then a chance of showers toward daybreak. Lows in the lower 60s. Chance of rain 40%. Saturday, partly cloudy with a chance of showers. A slight chance of thunderstorms late in the afternoon. Highs in the upper 70s. Chance of rain 50%. The 8 to 14 day outlook for Sunday, August 16th through Saturday, August 22nd, calls for temperatures to be above normal and precipitation to be near normal. Normal highs for the period are around 85 degrees and normal lows are around 65. The normal precipitation total for the 7 days is between 0.70 and 0.75 inches.

at 5 a.m. at Indianapolis, it was mostly cloudy. The temperature was 74 degrees, the dew point 72, and the relative humidity 93%. The wind was south at 6 miles an hour. The barometric pressure was 30.06 inches and rising. Around central Indiana and Zionsville, fog was reported with a temperature of 65. It was clear with a temperature of 67 at Anderson and 68 at Muncie. At Shelbyville, it was partly cloudy with a temperature of 72. At Eagle Creek Airport, it was mostly cloudy with a temperature of 72. Elsewhere across Indiana, it was clear with a temperature of 71 at Bloomington and 71 at Evansville, 72. Elsewhere across Indiana, it was clear with a temperature of 71 at Bloomington and 71 at Evansville. It was partly cloudy with a temperature of 61 at Fort Wayne and 67 at Lafayette. At Terre Haute, it was mostly cloudy with a temperature of 69. Just outside Indiana, at Champaign, fog was reported with a temperature of 66. It was clear with a temperature of 73 at Cincinnati and 75 at Louisville. It was partly cloudy with a temperature of 67 at Chicago, 70 at Dayton, and 77 at St. Louis. Once again, at Indianapolis, it was 74 degrees with mostly cloudy skies. This is NOAA All Hazards Radio KEC 74 in Indianapolis. Now a look at your forecast for Indianapolis and central Indiana. Today, partly cloudy. A slight chance of showers and thunderstorms late this afternoon. Hot with highs around 90. Light and variable winds, becoming south 5 to 10 miles an hour toward daybreak, then becoming southwest with gusts up to 20 miles an hour late this afternoon. Chance of rain 20%. For tonight, partly cloudy through the late overnight, then becoming mostly cloudy. A chance of showers and thunderstorms. Humid with lows in the lower 70s. Southwest winds around 10 miles an hour with gusts up to 20 miles an hour. Chance of rain 40%. Monday, partly cloudy with a chance of showers and thunderstorms. Hot with highs around 90. Southwest winds 5 to 10 miles an hour with gusts up to 20 miles an hour. Chance of rain 50%. For Monday night, a chance of thunderstorms. A chance of showers through the late overnight, then showers likely toward daybreak. Humid with lows in the lower 70s. Southwest winds 5 to 10 miles an hour. Chance of rain 70%. Tuesday, partly cloudy with a chance of showers and thunderstorms. Humid with highs in the upper 80s. Southwest winds 5 to 10 miles an hour with gusts up to 20 miles an hour. Chance of rain 50%. Once again, the forecast for today. Partly cloudy. A slight chance of showers and thunderstorms late this afternoon. Hot with highs around 90. Light and variable winds, becoming south 5 to 10 miles an hour toward daybreak, then becoming southwest with gusts up to 20 miles an hour late this afternoon. Chance of rain 20%. Now here is the hazardous weather outlook for central Indiana. For the period today and tonight, severe thunderstorms will be possible late today into tonight, with damaging wind, heavy rainfall, and localized flash flooding the primary threats. And now the extended outlook for the period Monday through Saturday. Thunderstorms will be possible at times through the week, with potential for multiple rounds of severe storms through Wednesday night. Damaging winds and heavy rainfall will be the primary threats. Spotter information statement. Spotters are encouraged to remain vigilant this week as multiple rounds of severe storms will be possible. Taking a look at the 3 through 7 day forecast for Indianapolis and central Indiana. For Tuesday night, showers likely with a chance of thunderstorms through the late overnight, then showers with thunderstorms likely toward daybreak. Lows in the lower 70s. Chance of rain 80%. Wednesday, a chance of thunderstorms. A chance of showers through early afternoon, then showers likely late in the afternoon. Highs in the mid-80s. Chance of rain 70%. For Wednesday night, partly cloudy. Showers likely with a chance of thunderstorms through the late overnight, then a chance of

hours with a slight chance of thunderstorms toward daybreak. Lows in the upper 60s. Chance of rain 70%. Thursday. Partly cloudy. A slight chance of showers and thunderstorms through early afternoon, then a chance of showers and thunderstorms late in the afternoon. Highs in the lower 80s. Chance of rain 50%. For Thursday night. Mostly cloudy with a chance of showers with a slight chance of thunderstorms. Lows in the mid-60s. Chance of rain 50%. Friday. Partly cloudy with a slight chance of thunderstorms. A chance of showers through early afternoon, then a slight chance of showers late in the afternoon. Highs in the upper 70s. Chance of rain 30%. For Friday night. Partly cloudy. A slight chance of showers through the late overnight, then a chance of showers toward daybreak. Lows in the lower 60s. Chance of rain 40%. Saturday. Partly cloudy with a chance of showers. A slight chance of thunderstorms late in the afternoon. Highs in the upper 70s. Chance of rain 50%. The current time is 5:38 a.m. Eastern Daylight Time. The 8 to 14 day outlook for Sunday, August 16th through Saturday, August 22nd, calls for temperatures to be above normal and precipitation to be near normal. Normal highs for the period are around 85 degrees and normal lows are around 65. The normal precipitation total for the 7 days is between 0.70 and 0.75 inches. At 5 a.m. at Indianapolis, it was mostly cloudy. The temperature was 74 degrees, the dew point 72, and the relative humidity 93%. The wind was south at 6 miles an hour. The barometric pressure was 30.06 inches and rising. Around central Indiana and Zionsville, fog was reported with a temperature of 65. It was clear with a temperature of 67 at Anderson and 68 at Muncie. At Shelbyville, it was partly cloudy with a temperature of 72. At Eagle Creek Airport, it was mostly cloudy with a temperature of 72. Elsewhere across Indiana, it was clear with a temperature of 71 at Bloomington and 71 at Evansville. It was partly cloudy with a temperature of 61 at Fort Wayne and 67 at Lafayette. At Terre Haute, it was mostly cloudy with a temperature of 69. Just outside Indiana, at Champaign, fog was reported with a temperature of 66. It was clear with a temperature of 73 at Cincinnati and 75 at Louisville. It was partly cloudy with a temperature of 67 at Chicago, 70 at Dayton, and 77 at St. Louis. Once again, at Indianapolis, it was 74 degrees with mostly cloudy skies. This is NOAA All Hazards Radio KEC 74 in Indianapolis. Now a look at your forecast for Indianapolis and central Indiana. Today, partly cloudy. A slight chance of showers and thunderstorms late this afternoon. Hot with highs around 90. Light and variable winds, becoming south 5 to 10 miles an hour toward daybreak, then becoming southwest with gusts up to 20 miles an hour late this afternoon. Chance of rain 20%. For tonight, partly cloudy through the late overnight, then becoming mostly cloudy. A chance of showers and thunderstorms. Humid with lows in the lower 70s. Southwest winds around 10 miles an hour with gusts up to 20 miles an hour. Chance of rain 40%. Monday, partly cloudy with a chance of showers and thunderstorms. Hot with highs around 90. Southwest winds 5 to 10 miles an hour with gusts up to 20 miles an hour. Chance of rain 50%. For Monday night, a chance of thunderstorms. A chance of showers through the late overnight, then showers likely toward daybreak. Humid with lows in the lower 70s. Southwest winds 5 to 10 miles an hour. Chance of rain 70%. Tuesday. Partly cloudy with a chance of showers and thunderstorms. Humid with highs in the upper 80s. Southwest winds 5 to 10 miles an hour with gusts up to 20 miles an hour. Chance of rain 50%. Once again, the forecast for today. Partly cloudy. A slight chance of showers and thunderstorms late this afternoon.

hot with highs around 90. Light and variable winds, becoming south 5 to 10 miles an hour toward daybreak, then becoming southwest with gusts up to 20 miles an hour late this afternoon. Chance of rain 20%. Taking a look at the 3 through 7 day forecast for Indianapolis and central Indiana. For Tuesday night, showers likely with a chance of thunderstorms through the late overnight, then showers with thunderstorms likely toward daybreak. Lows in the lower 70s. Chance of rain 80%. Wednesday, a chance of thunderstorms. A chance of showers through early afternoon, then showers likely late in the afternoon. Highs in the mid-80s. Chance of rain 70%. For Wednesday night, partly cloudy. Showers likely with a chance of thunderstorms through the late overnight, then a chance of showers with a slight chance of thunderstorms toward daybreak. Lows in the upper 60s. Chance of rain 70%. Thursday, partly cloudy. A slight chance of showers and thunderstorms through early afternoon, then a chance of showers and thunderstorms late in the afternoon. Highs in the lower 80s. Chance of rain 50%. For Thursday night, mostly cloudy with a chance of showers with a slight chance of thunderstorms. Lows in the mid-60s. Chance of rain 50%. Friday, partly cloudy with a slight chance of thunderstorms. A chance of showers through early afternoon, then a slight chance of showers late in the afternoon. Highs in the upper 70s. Chance of rain 30%. For Friday night, partly cloudy. A slight chance of showers through the late overnight, then a chance of showers toward daybreak. Lows in the lower 60s. Chance of rain 40%. Saturday, partly cloudy with a chance of showers. A slight chance of thunderstorms late in the afternoon. Highs in the upper 70s. Chance of rain 50%. The 8 to 14 day outlook for Sunday, August 16th through Saturday, August 22nd, calls for temperatures to be above normal and precipitation to be near normal. Normal highs for the period are around 85 degrees and normal lows are around 65. The normal precipitation total for the 7 days is between 0.70 and 0.75 inches. At 5 a.m. at Indianapolis, it was mostly cloudy. The temperature was 74 degrees, the dew point 72, and the relative humidity 93%. The wind was south at 6 miles an hour. The barometric pressure was 30.06 inches and rising. Around central Indiana and Zionsville, fog was reported with a temperature of 65. It was clear with a temperature of 67 at Anderson and 68 at Muncie. At Shelbyville, it was partly cloudy with a temperature of 72. At Eagle Creek Airport, it was mostly cloudy with a temperature of 72. Elsewhere across Indiana, it was clear with a temperature of 71 at Bloomington and 71 at Evansville. It was partly cloudy, with a temperature of 61 at Fort Wayne and 67 at Lafayette. At Terre Haute, it was mostly cloudy, with a temperature of 69. Just outside Indiana, at Champaign, fog was reported, with a temperature of 66. It was clear, with a temperature of 73 at Cincinnati and 75 at Louisville. It was partly cloudy, with a temperature of 67 at Chicago, 70 at Dayton, and 77 at St. Louis. Once again, at Indianapolis, it was 74 degrees with mostly cloudy skies. This is NOAA All Hazards Radio KEC 74 in Indianapolis. Now a look at your forecast for Indianapolis and central Indiana. Today, partly cloudy. A slight chance of showers and thunderstorms late this afternoon. Hot with highs around 90. Light and variable winds, becoming south 5 to 10 miles an hour toward daybreak, then becoming southwest with gusts up to 20 miles an hour late this afternoon. Chance of rain 20%. For tonight, partly cloudy through the late overnight, then becoming mostly cloudy. A chance of showers and thunderstorms. Humid with lows in the lower 70s. Southwest winds around 10 miles an hour with gusts up to 20 miles an hour. Chance of rain 40%. Monday, partly cloudy with a chance of showers and thunderstorms. Hot with highs around 90.
southwest winds 5 to 10 miles an hour with gusts up to 20 miles an hour. Chance of rain 50%. For Monday night, a chance of thunderstorms. A chance of showers through the late overnight, then showers likely toward daybreak. Humid with lows in the lower 70s. Southwest winds 5 to 10 miles an hour. Chance of rain 70%. Tuesday, partly cloudy with a chance of showers and thunderstorms. Humid with highs in the upper 80s. Southwest winds 5 to 10 miles an hour with gusts up to 20 miles an hour. Chance of rain 50%. Once again, the forecast for today. Partly cloudy. A slight chance of showers and thunderstorms late this afternoon. Hot with highs around 90. Light and variable winds, becoming south 5 to 10 miles an hour toward daybreak, then becoming southwest with gusts up to 20 miles an hour late this afternoon. Chance of rain 20%. Taking a look at the 3 through 7 day forecast for Indianapolis and central Indiana. For Tuesday night, showers likely with a chance of thunderstorms through the late overnight, then showers with thunderstorms likely toward daybreak. Lows in the lower 70s. Chance of rain 80%. Wednesday, a chance of thunderstorms. A chance of showers through early afternoon, then showers likely late in the afternoon. Highs in the mid-80s. Chance of rain 70%. For Wednesday night, partly cloudy. Showers likely with a chance of thunderstorms through the late overnight. Chance of showers with a slight chance of thunderstorms toward daybreak. Lows in the upper 60s. Chance of rain 70%. Thursday, partly cloudy. A slight chance of showers and thunderstorms through early afternoon, then a chance of showers and thunderstorms late in the afternoon. Highs in the lower 80s. Chance of rain 50%. For Thursday night, mostly cloudy with a chance of showers with a slight chance of thunderstorms. Lows in the mid-60s. Chance of rain 50%. Friday, partly cloudy with a slight chance of thunderstorms. A chance of showers through early afternoon, then a slight chance of showers late in the afternoon. Highs in the upper 70s. Chance of rain 30%. For Friday night, partly cloudy. A slight chance of showers through the late overnight, then a chance of showers toward daybreak. Lows in the lower 60s. Chance of rain 40%. Saturday, partly cloudy with a chance of showers. A slight chance of thunderstorms late in the afternoon. Highs in the upper 70s. Chance of rain 50%. The 8 to 14 day outlook for Sunday, August 16th through Saturday, August 22nd, calls for temperatures to be above normal and precipitation to be near normal. Normal highs for the period are around 85 degrees and normal lows are around 65. The normal precipitation total for the 7 days is between 0.70 and 0.75 inches. At 5 a.m. at Indianapolis, it was mostly cloudy. The temperature was 74 degrees, the dew point 72, and the relative humidity 93%. The wind was south at 6 miles an hour. The barometric pressure was 30.06 inches and rising. Around central Indiana and Zionsville, fog was reported with a temperature of 65. It was clear with a temperature of 67 at Anderson and 68 at Muncie. At Shelbyville, it was partly cloudy with a temperature of 72. At Eagle Creek Airport, it was mostly cloudy with a temperature of 72. Elsewhere across Indiana, it was clear with a temperature of 71 at Bloomington and 71 at Evansville. It was partly cloudy, with a temperature of 61 at Fort Wayne and 67 at Lafayette. At Terre Haute, it was mostly cloudy, with a temperature of 69. Just outside Indiana, at Champaign, fog was reported, with a temperature of 66. It was clear, with a temperature of 73 at Cincinnati and 75 at Louisville. It was partly cloudy, with a temperature of 67 at Chicago, 70 at Dayton, and 77 at St. Louis. Once again, at Indianapolis, it was 74 degrees with mostly cloudy skies. This is NOAA All Hazards Radio KEC 74 in Indianapolis. Now a look at your forecast.

for Indianapolis and central Indiana. Today, partly cloudy. A slight chance of showers and thunderstorms late this afternoon. Hot with highs around 90. Light and variable winds, becoming south 5 to 10 miles an hour toward daybreak, then becoming southwest with gusts up to 20 miles an hour late this afternoon. Chance of rain 20%. For tonight, partly cloudy through the late overnight, then becoming mostly cloudy. A chance of showers and thunderstorms. Humid with lows in the lower 70s. Southwest winds around 10 miles an hour with gusts up to 20 miles an hour. Chance of rain 40%. Monday, partly cloudy with a chance of showers and thunderstorms. Hot with highs around 90. Southwest winds 5 to 10 miles an hour with gusts up to 20 miles an hour. Chance of rain 50%. For Monday night, a chance of thunderstorms. A chance of showers through the late overnight, then showers likely toward daybreak. Humid with lows in the lower 70s. Southwest winds 5 to 10 miles an hour. Chance of rain 70%. Tuesday, partly cloudy with a chance of showers and thunderstorms. Humid with highs in the upper 80s. Southwest winds 5 to 10 miles an hour with gusts up to 20 miles an hour. Chance of rain 50%. Once again, the forecast for today. Partly cloudy. A slight chance of showers and thunderstorms late this afternoon. Hot with highs around 90. Light and variable winds, becoming south 5 to 10 miles an hour toward daybreak, then becoming southwest with gusts up to 20 miles an hour late this afternoon. Chance of rain 20%. The current time is 5:54 a.m. Eastern Daylight Time. Now here is the hazardous weather outlook for central Indiana. For the period today and tonight, severe thunderstorms will be possible late today into tonight, with damaging wind, heavy rainfall, and localized flash flooding the primary threats. And now the extended outlook for the period Monday through Saturday. Thunderstorms will be possible at times through the week, with potential for multiple rounds of severe storms through Wednesday night. Damaging winds and heavy rainfall will be the primary threats. Spotter information statement. Spotters are encouraged to remain vigilant this week as multiple rounds of severe storms will be possible. Taking a look at the 3-7 day forecast for Indianapolis and central Indiana. For Tuesday night, showers likely with a chance of thunderstorms through the late overnight, then showers with thunderstorms likely toward daybreak. Lows in the lower 70s. Chance of rain 80%. Wednesday, a chance of thunderstorms. A chance of showers through early afternoon, then showers likely late in the afternoon. Highs in the mid-80s. Chance of rain 70%. For Wednesday night, partly cloudy. Showers likely with a chance of thunderstorms through the late overnight, then a chance of showers with a slight chance of thunderstorms toward daybreak. Lows in the upper 60s. Chance of rain 70%. Thursday, partly cloudy. A slight chance of showers and thunderstorms through early afternoon, then a chance of showers and thunderstorms late in the afternoon. Highs in the lower 80s. Chance of rain 50%. For Thursday night, mostly cloudy with a chance of showers with a slight chance of thunderstorms. Lows in the mid-60s. Chance of rain 50%. Friday, partly cloudy with a slight chance of thunderstorms. A chance of showers through early afternoon, then a slight chance of showers late in the afternoon. Highs in the upper 70s. Chance of rain 30%. For Friday night, partly cloudy. A slight chance of showers through the late overnight, then a chance of showers toward daybreak. Lows in the lower 60s. Chance of rain 40%. Saturday, partly cloudy with a chance of showers. A slight chance of thunderstorms late in the afternoon. Highs in the upper 70s. Chance of rain 50%. 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Now a look at your forecast for Indianapolis and central Indiana. Today, partly cloudy. A slight chance of showers and thunderstorms late this afternoon. Hot with highs around 90.

southwest winds 5 to 10 miles an hour. Gusts up to 20 miles an hour late this afternoon. Chance of rain 20%. For tonight, partly cloudy through the late overnight, then becoming mostly cloudy. A chance of showers and thunderstorms. Humid with lows in the lower 70s. Southwest winds around 10 miles an hour with gusts up to 20 miles an hour. Chance of rain 40%. Monday, partly cloudy with a chance of showers and thunderstorms. Hot with highs around 90. Southwest winds 5 to 10 miles an hour with gusts up to 20 miles an hour. Chance of rain 50%. For Monday night, a chance of thunderstorms. A chance of showers through the late overnight, then showers likely toward daybreak. Humid with lows in the lower 70s. Southwest winds 5 to 10 miles an hour. Chance of rain 70%. Tuesday, partly cloudy with a chance of showers and thunderstorms. Humid with highs in the upper 80s. Southwest winds 5 to 10 miles an hour with gusts up to 20 miles an hour. Chance of rain 50%. Once again, the forecast for today. Partly cloudy. A slight chance of showers and thunderstorms late this afternoon. Hot with highs around 90. Southwest winds 5 to 10 miles an hour. Gusts up to 20 miles an hour late this afternoon. Chance of rain 20%. Taking a look at the 3 through 7 day forecast for Indianapolis and central Indiana. For Tuesday night, showers likely with a chance of thunderstorms through the late overnight, then showers with thunderstorms likely toward daybreak. Lows in the lower 70s. Chance of rain 80%. Wednesday, a chance of thunderstorms. A chance of showers through early afternoon, then showers likely late in the afternoon. Highs in the mid-80s. Chance of rain 70%. For Wednesday night, partly cloudy. Showers likely with a chance of thunderstorms through the late overnight, then a chance of showers with a slight chance of thunderstorms toward daybreak. Lows in the upper 60s. Chance of rain 70%. Thursday, partly cloudy. A slight chance of showers and thunderstorms through early afternoon, then a chance of showers and thunderstorms late in the afternoon. Highs in the lower 80s. Chance of rain 50%. For Thursday night, mostly cloudy with a chance of showers with a slight chance of thunderstorms. Lows in the mid-60s. Chance of rain 50%. Friday, partly cloudy with a slight chance of thunderstorms. A chance of showers through early afternoon, then a slight chance of showers late in the afternoon. Highs in the upper 70s. Chance of rain 30%. For Friday night, partly cloudy. A slight chance of showers through the late overnight, then a chance of showers toward daybreak. Lows in the lower 60s. Chance of rain 40%. Saturday, partly cloudy with a chance of showers. A slight chance of thunderstorms late in the afternoon. Highs in the upper 70s. Chance of rain 50%. The 14-day outlook for Sunday, August 16th through Saturday, August 22nd, calls for temperatures to be above normal and precipitation to be near normal. Normal highs for the period are around 85 degrees and normal lows are around 65. The normal precipitation total for the 7 days is between 0.70 and 0.75 inches. At 5 a.m., at Indianapolis, it was mostly cloudy. The temperature was 74 degrees, the dew point 72, and the relative humidity 93%. The wind was south at 6 miles an hour. The barometric pressure was 30.06 inches and rising. Around central Indiana and Zionsville, fog was reported with a temperature of 65. It was clear with a temperature of 67 at Anderson and 68 at Muncie. At Shelbyville, it was partly cloudy with a temperature of 72. At Eagle Creek Airport, it was mostly cloudy with a temperature of 72. Elsewhere across Indiana, it was clear with a temperature of 71 at Bloomington and 71 at Evansville. It was partly cloudy, with a temperature of 61 at Fort Wayne and 67 at Lafayette. At Terre Haute, it was mostly cloudy, with a temperature of 69. J.
outside Indiana, at Champaign, fog was reported with a temperature of 66. It was clear with a temperature of 73 at Cincinnati and 75 at Louisville. It was partly cloudy with a temperature of 67 at Chicago, 70 at Dayton, and 77 at St. Louis. Once again, at Indianapolis, it was 74 degrees with mostly cloudy skies. All Hazards Radio KEC 74 in Indianapolis. Now a look at your forecast for Indianapolis and central Indiana. Today, partly cloudy. A slight chance of showers and thunderstorms late this afternoon. Hot with highs around 90. Southwest winds 5 to 10 miles an hour. Gusts up to 20 miles an hour late this afternoon. Chance of rain 20%. For tonight, partly cloudy through the late overnight, then becoming mostly cloudy. A chance of showers and thunderstorms. Humid with lows in the lower 70s. Southwest winds around 10 miles an hour with gusts up to 20 miles an hour. Chance of rain 40%. Monday. Partly cloudy with a chance of showers and thunderstorms. Hot with highs around 90. Southwest winds 5 to 10 miles an hour with gusts up to 20 miles an hour. Chance of rain 50%. For Monday night. A chance of thunderstorms. A chance of showers through the late overnight, then showers likely toward daybreak. Humid with lows in the lower 70s. Southwest winds 5 to 10 miles an hour. Chance of rain 70%. Tuesday. Partly cloudy with a chance of showers and thunderstorms. Humid with highs in the upper 80s. Southwest winds 5 to 10 miles an hour with gusts up to 20 miles an hour. Chance of rain 50%. Once again, the forecast for today. Partly cloudy. A slight chance of showers and thunderstorms late this afternoon. Hot with highs around 90. Southwest winds 5 to 10 miles an hour. Gusts up to 20 miles an hour late this afternoon. Chance of rain 20%. Taking a look at the 3 through 7 day forecast for Indianapolis and central Indiana. For Tuesday night, showers likely with a chance of thunderstorms through the late overnight, then showers with thunderstorms likely toward daybreak. Lows in the lower 70s. Chance of rain 80%. Wednesday, a chance of thunderstorms. A chance of showers through early afternoon, then showers likely late in the afternoon. Highs in the mid-80s. Chance of rain 70%. For Wednesday night, partly cloudy. Showers likely with a chance of thunderstorms through the late overnight, then a chance of showers with a slight chance of thunderstorms toward daybreak. Lows in the upper 60s. Chance of rain 70%. Thursday. Partly cloudy. A slight chance of showers and thunderstorms through early afternoon, then a chance of showers and thunderstorms late in the afternoon. Highs in the lower 80s. Chance of rain 50%. For Thursday night. Mostly cloudy with a chance of showers with a slight chance of thunderstorms. Lows in the mid-60s. Chance of rain 50%. Friday. Partly cloudy with a slight chance of thunderstorms. A chance of showers through early afternoon. Then a slight chance of showers late in the afternoon. Highs in the upper 70s. Chance of rain 30%. For Friday night. Partly cloudy. A slight chance of showers through the late overnight, then a chance of showers toward daybreak. Lows in the lower 60s. Chance of rain 40%. Saturday. Partly cloudy with a chance of showers. A slight chance of thunderstorms late in the afternoon. Highs in the upper 70s. Chance of rain 50%. The 8 to 14 day outlook for Sunday, August 16th through Saturday, August 22nd, calls for temperatures to be above normal and precipitation to be near normal. Normal highs for the period are around 85 degrees and normal lows are around 65. The normal precipitation total for the 7 days is between 0.70 and 0.75 inches. At 5 a.m. at Indianapolis, it was mostly cloudy. The temperature was 74 degrees, the dew point 72, and the relative humidity 93%. The wind was south at 6 miles an hour.
The barometric pressure was 30.06 inches and rising. Around central Indiana and Zionsville, fog was reported with a temperature of 65. It was clear with a temperature of 67 at Anderson and 68 at Muncie. At Shelbyville, it was partly cloudy with a temperature of 72. At Eagle Creek Airport, it was mostly cloudy with a temperature of 72. Elsewhere across Indiana, it was clear with a temperature of 71 at Bloomington and 71 at Evansville. It was partly cloudy with a temperature of 61 at Fort Wayne and 67 at Lafayette. At Terre Haute, it was mostly cloudy with a temperature of 69. Just outside Indiana, at Champaign, fog was reported with a temperature of 66. It was clear with a temperature of 73 at Cincinnati and 75 at Louisville. It was partly cloudy with a temperature of 67 at Chicago, 70 at Dayton, and 77 at St. Louis. Once again, at Indianapolis, it was 74 degrees with mostly cloudy skies. The current time is 6:08 a.m. Eastern Daylight Time. This is NOAA All Hazards Radio KEC 74 in Indianapolis. Now a look at your forecast for Indianapolis and central Indiana. Today, partly cloudy. A slight chance of showers and thunderstorms late this afternoon. Hot with highs around 90. Southwest winds 5 to 10 miles an hour. Gusts up to 20 miles an hour late this afternoon. Chance of rain 20%. For tonight, partly cloudy through the late overnight, then becoming mostly cloudy. A chance of showers and thunderstorms. Humid with lows in the lower 70s. Southwest winds around 10 miles an hour with gusts up to 20 miles an hour. Chance of rain 40%. Monday, partly cloudy with a chance of showers and thunderstorms. Hot with highs around 90. Southwest winds 5 to 10 miles an hour with gusts up to 20 miles an hour. Chance of rain 50%. For Monday night, a chance of thunderstorms. A chance of showers through the late overnight, then showers likely toward daybreak. Humid with lows in the lower 70s. Southwest winds 5 to 10 miles an hour. Chance of rain 70%. Tuesday, partly cloudy with a chance of showers and thunderstorms. Humid with highs in the upper 80s. Southwest winds 5 to 10 miles an hour with gusts up to 20 miles an hour. Chance of rain 50%. Once again, the forecast for today. Partly cloudy. A slight chance of showers and thunderstorms late this afternoon. Hot with highs around 90. Southwest winds 5 to 10 miles an hour. Gusts up to 20 miles an hour late this afternoon. Chance of rain 20%. Taking a look at the 3 through 7 day forecast for Indianapolis and central Indiana. For Tuesday night, showers likely with a chance of thunderstorms through the late overnight, then showers with thunderstorms likely toward daybreak. Lows in the lower 70s. Chance of rain 80%. Wednesday, a chance of thunderstorms. A chance of showers through early afternoon, then showers likely late in the afternoon. Highs in the mid-80s. Chance of rain 70%. For Wednesday night, partly cloudy. Showers likely with a chance of thunderstorms through the late overnight, then a chance of showers with a slight chance of thunderstorms toward daybreak. Lows in the upper 60s. Chance of rain 70%. Thursday, partly cloudy. A slight chance of showers and thunderstorms through early afternoon, then a chance of showers and thunderstorms late in the afternoon. Highs in the lower 80s. Chance of rain 50%. For Thursday night, mostly cloudy with a chance of showers with a slight chance of thunderstorms. Lows in the mid-60s. Chance of rain 50%. Friday, partly cloudy with a slight chance of thunderstorms. A chance of showers through early afternoon, then a slight chance of showers late in the afternoon. Highs in the upper 70s. Chance of rain 30%. For Friday night, partly cloudy. A slight chance of showers through the late overnight, then a chance of showers toward daybreak. Lows in the lower 60s. Chance of rain 40%.
Saturday, partly cloudy with a chance of showers. A slight chance of thunderstorms late in the afternoon. Highs in the upper 70s. Chance of rain 50%. The 8 to 14 day outlook for Sunday, August 16th through Saturday, August 22nd, calls for temperatures to be above normal and precipitation to be near normal. Normal highs for the period are around 85 degrees and normal lows are around 65. The normal precipitation total for the 7 days is between 0.70 and 0.75 inches. At 6 a.m. at Indianapolis, it was partly cloudy. The temperature was 72 degrees, the dew point 71, and the relative humidity 97%. The wind was southwest at 5 miles an hour. The barometric pressure was 30.07 inches and rising. Around central Indiana, fog was reported, with a temperature of 66 at Muncie and 65 at Zionsville. It was clear, with a temperature of 66 at Anderson and 70 at Shelbyville. At Eagle Creek Airport, it was partly cloudy, with a temperature of 71. Elsewhere across Indiana, at Bloomington, fog was reported, with a temperature of 69. It was clear, with a temperature of 66 at Lafayette, 68 at Terre Haute, and 69 at Evansville. At Fort Wayne, it was partly cloudy, with a temperature of 60. Just outside Indiana, at Champaign, fog was reported, with a temperature of 66. It was clear, with a temperature of 73 at Cincinnati, and 74 at Louisville. It was partly cloudy, with a temperature of 66 at Chicago, 68 at Dayton, and 76 at St. Louis. Once again, at Indianapolis, it was 72 degrees with partly cloudy skies. Now here is the hazardous weather outlook for central Indiana. For the period today and tonight, severe thunderstorms will be possible late today into tonight, with damaging wind, heavy rainfall, and localized flash flooding the primary threats. And now the extended outlook for the period Monday through Saturday. Thunderstorms will be possible at times through the week, with potential for multiple rounds of severe storms through Wednesday night. Damaging winds and heavy rainfall will be the primary threats. Spotter information statement. Spotters are encouraged to remain vigilant this week as multiple rounds of severe storms will be possible. This is NOAA All Hazards Radio KEC 74 in Indianapolis. Now a look at your forecast for Indianapolis and central Indiana. Today, partly cloudy. A slight chance of showers and thunderstorms late this afternoon. Hot with highs around 90. Southwest winds 5 to 10 miles an hour. Gusts up to 20 miles an hour late this afternoon. Chance of rain 20%. For tonight, partly cloudy through the late overnight, then becoming mostly cloudy. A chance of showers and thunderstorms. Humid with lows in the lower 70s. Southwest winds around 10 miles an hour with gusts up to 20 miles an hour. Chance of rain 40%. Monday, partly cloudy with a chance of showers and thunderstorms. Hot with highs around 90. Southwest winds 5 to 10 miles an hour with gusts up to 20 miles an hour. Chance of rain 50%. For Monday night, a chance of thunderstorms. A chance of showers through the late overnight, then showers likely toward daybreak. Humid with lows in the lower 70s. Southwest winds 5 to 10 miles an hour. Chance of rain 70%. Tuesday, partly cloudy with a chance of showers and thunderstorms. Humid with highs in the upper 80s. Southwest winds 5 to 10 miles an hour with gusts up to 20 miles an hour. Chance of rain 50%. Once again, the forecast for today. Partly cloudy. A slight chance of showers and thunderstorms late this afternoon. Hot with highs around 90. Southwest winds 5 to 10 miles an hour. Gusts up to 20 miles an hour late this afternoon. Chance of rain 20%. Taking a look at the 3 through 7 day forecast for Indianapolis and central Indiana. For Tuesday night, showers likely with a chance of thunderstorms through the late overnight, then showers with thunderstorms likely toward daybreak. Lows in the lower 70s. Chance of rain 80%. Wednesday,
a chance of thunderstorms.

Friday. Partly cloudy with a slight chance of thunderstorms. A chance of showers through early afternoon. Then a slight chance of showers late in the afternoon. Highs in the upper 70s. Chance of rain 30%. For Friday night. Partly cloudy. A slight chance of showers through the late overnight. Then a chance of showers toward daybreak. Lows in the lower 60s. Chance of rain 40%. Saturday. Partly cloudy with a chance of showers. A slight chance of thunderstorms late in the afternoon. Highs in the upper 70s. Chance of rain 50%. The 8 to 14 day outlook for Sunday, August 16th through Saturday, August 22nd, calls for temperatures to be above normal and precipitation to be near normal. Normal highs for the period are around 85 degrees and normal lows are around 65. The normal precipitation total for the 7 days is between 0.70 and 0.75 inches. At 6 a.m. at Indianapolis, it was partly cloudy. The temperature was 72 degrees, the dew point 71, and the relative humidity 97%. The wind was southwest at 5 miles an hour. The barometric pressure was 30.07 inches and rising. Around central Indiana, fog was reported with a temperature of 66 at Muncie and 65 at Zionsville. It was clear with a temperature of 66 at Anderson and 70 at Shelbyville. At Eagle Creek Airport, it was partly cloudy with a temperature of 71. Elsewhere across Indiana, at Bloomington, fog was reported with a temperature of 69. It was clear, with a temperature of 66 at Lafayette, 68 at Terre Haute, and 69 at Evansville. At Fort Wayne, it was partly cloudy, with a temperature of 60. Just outside Indiana, at Champaign, fog was reported, with a temperature of 66. It was clear, with a temperature of 73 at Cincinnati, and 74 at Louisville. Partly cloudy, with a temperature of 66 at Chicago, 68 at Dayton, and 76 at St. Louis. Once again, at Indianapolis, it was 72 degrees with partly cloudy skies. This is NOAA All Hazards Radio KEC 74 in Indianapolis. And now a look at your forecast for Indianapolis and central Indiana. Today, partly cloudy. A slight chance of showers and thunderstorms late this afternoon. Hot with highs around 90. Southwest winds 5 to 10 miles an hour. Gusts up to 20 miles an hour late this afternoon. Chance of rain 20%. For tonight, partly cloudy through the late overnight, then becoming mostly cloudy. A chance of showers and thunderstorms. Humid with lows in the lower 70s. Southwest winds around 10 miles an hour with gusts up to 20 miles an hour. Chance of rain 40%. Monday. Partly cloudy with a chance of showers and thunderstorms. Hot with highs around 90. Southwest winds 5 to 10 miles an hour with gusts up to 20 miles an hour. Chance of rain 50%. For Monday night. A chance of thunderstorms. A chance of showers through the late overnight. Then showers likely toward daybreak. Humid with lows in the lower 70s. Southwest winds 5 to 10 miles an hour. Chance of rain 70%. Tuesday. Partly cloudy with a chance of showers and thunderstorms. Humid with highs in the upper 80s. Southwest winds 5 to 10 miles an hour with gusts up to 20 miles an hour. Chance of rain 50%. Once again, the forecast for today. Partly cloudy. A slight chance of showers and thunderstorms late this afternoon. Hot with highs around 90. Southwest winds 5 to 10 miles an hour. Gusts up to 20 miles an hour late this afternoon. Chance of rain 20%. Taking a look at the 3 through 7 day forecast for Indianapolis and central Indiana. For Tuesday night. Showers likely with a chance of thunderstorms through the late overnight. Then showers with thunderstorms likely toward daybreak. Lows in the lower 70s. Chance of rain 80%. Wednesday. A chance of thunderstorms. A chance of showers through early afternoon. Then showers likely late in the afternoon. Highs in the mid 80s. Chance of rain 70%. For Wednesday night.

partly cloudy. Showers likely with a chance of thunderstorms through the late overnight, then a chance of showers with a slight chance of thunderstorms toward daybreak. Lows in the upper 60s. Chance of rain 70%. Thursday. Partly cloudy. A slight chance of showers and thunderstorms through early afternoon, then a chance of showers and thunderstorms late in the afternoon. Highs in the lower 80s. Chance of rain 50%. For Thursday night. Mostly cloudy with a chance of showers with a slight chance of thunderstorms. Lows in the mid-60s. Chance of rain 50%. Friday. Partly cloudy with a slight chance of thunderstorms. A chance of showers through early afternoon, then a slight chance of showers late in the afternoon. Highs in the upper 70s. Chance of rain 30%. For Friday night. Partly cloudy. A slight chance of showers through the late overnight, then a chance of showers toward daybreak. Lows in the lower 60s. Chance of rain 40%. Saturday. Partly cloudy with a chance of showers. A slight chance of thunderstorms late in the afternoon. Highs in the upper 70s. Chance of rain 50%. The current time is 6:24 a.m. Eastern Daylight Time. The 8 to 14 day outlook for Sunday, August 16th through Saturday, August 22nd, calls for temperatures to be above normal and precipitation to be near normal. Normal highs for the period are around 85 degrees and normal lows are around 65. The normal precipitation total for the 7 days is between 0.70 and 0.75 inches. At 6 a.m. at Indianapolis, it was partly cloudy. The temperature was 72 degrees, the dew point 71, and the relative humidity 97%. The wind was southwest at 5 miles an hour. The barometric pressure was 30.07 inches and rising. Around central Indiana, fog was reported, with a temperature of 66 at Muncie and 65 at Zionsville. It was clear, with a temperature of 66 at Anderson and 70 at Shelbyville. At Eagle Creek Airport, it was partly cloudy, with a temperature of 71. Elsewhere across Indiana, at Bloomington, fog was reported, with a temperature of 69. It was clear, with a temperature of 66 at Lafayette, 68 at Terre Haute, and 69 at Evansville. At Fort Wayne, it was partly cloudy, with a temperature of 60. Just outside Indiana, at Champaign, fog was reported, with a temperature of 66. It was clear, with a temperature of 73 at Cincinnati, and 74 at Louisville. It was partly cloudy, with a temperature of 66 at Chicago, 68 at Dayton, and 76 at St. Louis. Once again, at Indianapolis, it was 72 degrees with partly cloudy skies. This is NOAA All Hazards Radio KEC 74 in Indianapolis. Now a look at your forecast for Indianapolis and central Indiana. Today, partly cloudy. A slight chance of showers and thunderstorms late this afternoon. Hot with highs around 90. Southwest winds 5 to 10 miles an hour. Gusts up to 20 miles an hour late this afternoon. Chance of rain 20%. For tonight, partly cloudy through the late overnight, then becoming mostly cloudy. A chance of showers and thunderstorms. Humid with lows in the lower 70s. Southwest winds around 10 miles an hour with gusts up to 20 miles an hour. Chance of rain 40%. Monday. Partly cloudy with a chance of showers and thunderstorms. Hot with highs around 90. Southwest winds 5 to 10 miles an hour with gusts up to 20 miles an hour. Chance of rain 50%. For Monday night. A chance of thunderstorms. A chance of showers through the late overnight, then showers likely toward daybreak. Humid with lows in the lower 70s. Southwest winds 5 to 10 miles an hour. Chance of rain 70%. Tuesday. Partly cloudy with a chance of showers and thunderstorms. Humid with highs in the upper 80s. Southwest winds 5 to 10 miles an hour with gusts up to 20 miles an hour. Chance of rain 50%. Once again, the forecast for today. Partly cloudy. A slight chance of showers and thunderstorms late this afternoon.

hot with highs around 90. Southwest winds 5 to 10 miles an hour. Gusts up to 20 miles an hour late this afternoon. Chance of rain 20%. Taking a look at the 3 through 7 day forecast for Indianapolis and central Indiana. For Tuesday night, showers likely with a chance of thunderstorms through the late overnight, then showers with thunderstorms likely toward daybreak. Lows in the lower 70s. Chance of rain 80%. Wednesday, a chance of thunderstorms. A chance of showers through early afternoon, then showers likely late in the afternoon. Highs in the mid-80s. Chance of rain 70%. For Wednesday night, partly cloudy. Showers likely with a chance of thunderstorms through the late overnight, then a chance of showers with a slight chance of thunderstorms toward daybreak. Lows in the upper 60s. Chance of rain 70%. Thursday, partly cloudy. A slight chance of showers and thunderstorms through early afternoon, then a chance of showers and thunderstorms late in the afternoon. Highs in the lower 80s. Chance of rain 50%. For Thursday night, mostly cloudy with a chance of showers with a slight chance of thunderstorms. Lows in the mid-60s. Chance of rain 50%. Friday, partly cloudy with a slight chance of thunderstorms. A chance of showers through early afternoon, then a slight chance of showers late in the afternoon. Highs in the upper 70s. Chance of rain 30%. For Friday night, partly cloudy. A slight chance of showers through the late overnight, then a chance of showers toward daybreak. Lows in the lower 60s. Chance of rain 40%. Saturday, partly cloudy with a chance of showers. A slight chance of thunderstorms late in the afternoon. Highs in the upper 70s. Chance of rain 50%. The 8 to 14 day outlook for Sunday, August 16th through Saturday, August 22nd, calls for temperatures to be above normal and precipitation to be near normal. Normal highs for the period are around 85 degrees and normal lows are around 65. The normal precipitation total for the 7 days is between 0.70 and 0.75 inches. At 6 a.m. at Indianapolis, it was partly cloudy. The temperature was 72 degrees, the dew point 71, and the relative humidity 97%. The wind was southwest at 5 miles an hour. The barometric pressure was 30.07 inches and rising. Around central Indiana, fog was reported, with a temperature of 66 at Muncie and 65 at Zionsville. It was clear, with a temperature of 66 at Anderson and 70 at Shelbyville. At Eagle Creek Airport, it was partly cloudy, with a temperature of 71. Elsewhere across Indiana, at Bloomington, fog was reported, with a temperature of 69. It was clear, with a temperature of 66 at Lafayette, 68 at Terre Haute, and 69 at Evansville. At Fort Wayne, it was partly cloudy, with a temperature of 60. Just outside Indiana, at Champaign, fog was reported, with a temperature of 66. It was clear, with a temperature of 73 at Cincinnati, and 74 at Louisville. It was partly cloudy, with a temperature of 66 at Chicago, 68 at Dayton, and 76 at St. Louis. Once again, at Indianapolis, it was 72 degrees with partly cloudy skies. This is NOAA All Hazards Radio KEC 74 in Indianapolis. Now a look at your forecast for Indianapolis and central Indiana. Today, partly cloudy. A slight chance of showers and thunderstorms late this afternoon. Hot with highs around 90. Southwest winds 5 to 10 miles an hour. Gusts up to 20 miles an hour late this afternoon. Chance of rain 20%. For tonight, partly cloudy through the late overnight, then becoming mostly cloudy. A chance of showers and thunderstorms. Humid with lows in the lower 70s. Southwest winds around 10 miles an hour with gusts up to 20 miles an hour. Chance of rain 40%. Monday, partly cloudy with a chance of showers and thunderstorms. Hot with highs around 90. Southwest winds 5 to 10 miles an hour with gusts up to 20 miles an hour. Chance of rain 50%.

for Monday night. A chance of thunderstorms. A chance of showers through the late overnight. Then showers likely. Chance of rain 50%. For Monday night. A chance of thunderstorms. A chance of showers through the late overnight. Then showers likely toward daybreak. Humid with lows in the lower 70s. Southwest winds 5 to 10 miles an hour. Chance of rain 70%. Tuesday. Partly cloudy with a chance of showers and thunderstorms. Humid with highs in the upper 80s. Southwest winds 5 to 10 miles an hour with gusts up to 20 miles an hour. Chance of rain 50%. Once again, the forecast for today. Partly cloudy. A slight chance of showers and thunderstorms late this afternoon. Hot with highs around 90. Southwest winds 5 to 10 miles an hour. Gusts up to 20 miles an hour late this afternoon. Chance of rain 20%. Now here is the hazardous weather outlook for central Indiana. For the period today and tonight. Severe thunderstorms will be possible late today into tonight, with damaging wind, heavy rainfall, and localized flash flooding the primary threats. And now the extended outlook for the period Monday through Saturday. Thunderstorms will be possible at times through the week, with potential for multiple rounds of severe storms through Wednesday night. Damaging winds and heavy rainfall will be the primary threats. Spotter information statement. Spotters are encouraged to remain vigilant this week as multiple rounds of severe storms will be possible. Taking a look at the 3-7 day forecast for Indianapolis and central Indiana. For Tuesday night. Showers likely with a chance of thunderstorms through the late overnight, then showers with thunderstorms likely toward daybreak. Lows in the lower 70s. Chance of rain 80%. Wednesday. A chance of thunderstorms. A chance of showers through early afternoon, then showers likely late in the afternoon. Highs in the mid-80s. Chance of rain 70%. For Wednesday night. Partly cloudy. Showers likely with a chance of thunderstorms through the late overnight, then a chance of showers with a slight chance of thunderstorms toward daybreak. Lows in the upper 60s. Chance of rain 70%. Thursday. Partly cloudy. A slight chance of showers and thunderstorms through early afternoon, then a chance of showers and thunderstorms late in the afternoon. Highs in the lower 80s. Chance of rain 50%. For Thursday night. Mostly cloudy with a chance of showers with a slight chance of thunderstorms. Lows in the mid-60s. Chance of rain 50%. Friday. Partly cloudy with a slight chance of thunderstorms. A chance of showers through early afternoon, then a slight chance of showers late in the afternoon. Highs in the upper 70s. Chance of rain 30%. For Friday night. Partly cloudy. A slight chance of showers through the late overnight, then a chance of showers toward daybreak. Lows in the lower 60s. Chance of rain 40%. Saturday. Partly cloudy with a chance of showers. A slight chance of thunderstorms late in the afternoon. Highs in the upper 70s. Chance of rain 50%. The 8-14 day outlook for Sunday, August 16th through Saturday, August 22nd, calls for temperatures to be above normal and precipitation to be near normal. Normal highs for the period are around 85 degrees and normal lows are around 65. The normal precipitation total for the 7 days is between 0.70 and 0.75 inches. At 6 a.m. at Indianapolis, it was partly cloudy. The temperature was 72 degrees, the dew point 71, and the relative humidity 97%. The wind was southwest at 5 miles an hour. The barometric pressure was 30.07 inches and rising. Around central Indiana, fog was reported, with a temperature of 66 at Muncie and 65 at Zionsville. It was clear, with a temperature of 66 at Anderson and 70 at Shelbyville. At Eagle Creek Airport, it was partly cloudy, with a temperature of 71. Elsewhere across Indiana, at Bloomington, fog was reported, with a temperature of 69. It was clear, with a temperature of 66 at Lafayette, 68 at Terre Haute, and 69 at Evansville. At Fort Wayne, it was partly cloudy, with a temperature of

60. Just outside Indiana, at Champaign, fog was reported with a temperature of 66. It was clear with a temperature of 73 at Cincinnati and 74 at Louisville. It was partly cloudy with a temperature of 66 at Chicago, 68 at Dayton, and 76 at St. Louis. Once again, at Indianapolis, it was 72 degrees with partly cloudy skies. The current time is 6:38 a.m. Eastern Daylight Time. This is All Hazards Radio KEC 74 in Indianapolis. Now a look at your forecast for Indianapolis and central Indiana. Today, partly cloudy. A slight chance of showers and thunderstorms late this afternoon. Hot with highs around 90. Southwest winds 5 to 10 miles an hour. Gusts up to 20 miles an hour late this afternoon. Chance of rain 20%. For tonight, partly cloudy through the late overnight, then becoming mostly cloudy. A chance of showers and thunderstorms. Humid with lows in the lower 70s. Southwest winds around 10 miles an hour with gusts up to 20 miles an hour. Chance of rain 40%. Monday, partly cloudy with a chance of showers and thunderstorms. Hot with highs around 90. Southwest winds 5 to 10 miles an hour with gusts up to 20 miles an hour. Chance of rain 50%. For Monday night, a chance of thunderstorms. A chance of showers through the late overnight, then showers likely toward daybreak. Humid with lows in the lower 70s. Southwest winds 5 to 10 miles an hour. Chance of rain 70%. Tuesday, partly cloudy with a chance of showers and thunderstorms. Humid with highs in the upper 80s. Southwest winds 5 to 10 miles an hour with gusts up to 20 miles an hour. Chance of rain 50%. Once again, the forecast for today. Partly cloudy. A slight chance of showers and thunderstorms late this afternoon. Hot with highs around 90. Southwest winds 5 to 10 miles an hour. Gusts up to 20 miles an hour late this afternoon. Chance of rain 20%. Taking a look at the 3 through 7 day forecast for Indianapolis and central Indiana. For Tuesday night, showers likely with a chance of thunderstorms through the late overnight, then showers with thunderstorms likely toward daybreak. Lows in the lower 70s. Chance of rain 80%. Wednesday, a chance of thunderstorms. A chance of showers through early afternoon, then showers likely late in the afternoon. Highs in the mid-80s. Chance of rain 70%. For Wednesday night, partly cloudy. Showers likely with a chance of thunderstorms through the late overnight, then a chance of showers with a slight chance of thunderstorms toward daybreak. Lows in the upper 60s. Chance of rain 70%. Thursday, partly cloudy. A slight chance of showers and thunderstorms through early afternoon, then a chance of showers and thunderstorms late in the afternoon. Highs in the lower 80s. Chance of rain 50%. For Thursday night, mostly cloudy with a chance of showers with a slight chance of thunderstorms. Lows in the mid-60s. Chance of rain 50%. Friday, partly cloudy with a slight chance of thunderstorms. A chance of showers through early afternoon, then a slight chance of showers late in the afternoon. Highs in the upper 70s. Chance of rain 30%. For Friday night, partly cloudy. A slight chance of showers through the late overnight, then a chance of showers toward daybreak. Lows in the lower 60s. Chance of rain 40%. Saturday, partly cloudy with a chance of showers. A slight chance of thunderstorms late in the afternoon. Highs in the upper 70s. Chance of rain 50%. The 8 to 14 day outlook for Sunday, August 16th through Saturday, August 22nd, calls for temperatures to be above normal and precipitation to be near normal. Normal highs for the period are around 85 degrees and normal lows are around 65. The normal precipitation total for the 7 days is between 0.70 and 0.75 inches. At 6 a.m. at Indianapolis, it was partly cloudy. The temperature was 72 degrees, the dew point 71.

1, and the relative humidity 97%. The wind was southwest at 5 miles an hour. The barometric pressure was 30.07 inches and rising. Around central Indiana, fog was reported with a temperature of 66 at Muncie and 65 at Zionsville. It was clear with a temperature of 66 at Anderson and 70 at Shelbyville. At Eagle Creek Airport, it was partly cloudy with a temperature of 71. Elsewhere across Indiana, at Bloomington, fog was reported with a temperature of 69. It was clear with a temperature of 66 at Lafayette, 68 at Terre Haute, and 69 at Evansville. At Fort Wayne, it was partly cloudy with a temperature of 60. Just outside Indiana, at Champaign, fog was reported with a temperature of 66. It was clear with a temperature of 73 at Cincinnati and 74 at Louisville. It was partly cloudy with a temperature of 66 at Chicago, 68 at Dayton, and 76 at St. Louis. Once again, at Indianapolis, it was 72 degrees with partly cloudy skies. All Hazards Radio KEC 74 in Indianapolis. Now a look at your forecast for Indianapolis and central Indiana. Today, partly cloudy. A slight chance of showers and thunderstorms late this afternoon. Hot with highs around 90. Southwest winds 5 to 10 miles an hour. Gusts up to 20 miles an hour late this afternoon. Chance of rain 20%. For tonight, partly cloudy through the late overnight, then becoming mostly cloudy. A chance of showers and thunderstorms. Humid with lows in the lower 70s. Southwest winds around 10 miles an hour with gusts up to 20 miles an hour. Chance of rain 40%. Monday, partly cloudy with a chance of showers and thunderstorms. Hot with highs around 90. Southwest winds 5 to 10 miles an hour with gusts up to 20 miles an hour. Chance of rain 50%. For Monday night, a chance of thunderstorms. A chance of showers through the late overnight, then showers likely toward daybreak. Humid with lows in the lower 70s. Southwest winds 5 to 10 miles an hour. Chance of rain 70%. Tuesday, partly cloudy with a chance of showers and thunderstorms. Humid with highs in the upper 80s. Southwest winds 5 to 10 miles an hour with gusts up to 20 miles an hour. Chance of rain 50%. Once again, the forecast for today. Partly cloudy. A slight chance of showers and thunderstorms late this afternoon. Hot with highs around 90. Southwest winds 5 to 10 miles an hour. Gusts up to 20 miles an hour late this afternoon. Chance of rain 20%. Taking a look at the 3 through 7 day forecast for Indianapolis and central Indiana. For Tuesday night, showers likely with a chance of thunderstorms through the late overnight, then showers with thunderstorms likely toward daybreak. Lows in the lower 70s. Chance of rain 80%. Wednesday, a chance of thunderstorms. A chance of showers through early afternoon, then showers likely late in the afternoon. Highs in the mid-80s. Chance of rain 70%. For Wednesday night, partly cloudy. Showers likely with a chance of thunderstorms through the late overnight, then a chance of showers with a slight chance of thunderstorms toward daybreak. Lows in the upper 60s. Chance of rain 70%. Thursday, partly cloudy. A slight chance of showers and thunderstorms through early afternoon, then a chance of showers and thunderstorms late in the afternoon. Highs in the lower 80s. Chance of rain 50%. For Thursday night, mostly cloudy with a chance of showers with a slight chance of thunderstorms. Lows in the mid-60s. Chance of rain 50%. Friday, partly cloudy with a slight chance of thunderstorms. A chance of showers through early afternoon, then a slight chance of showers late in the afternoon. Highs in the upper 70s. Chance of rain 30%. For Friday night, partly cloudy. A slight chance of showers through the late overnight, then a chance of showers toward daybreak. Lows in the lower 60s. Chance of rain 40%. Saturday,
partly cloudy with a chance of showers. A slight chance of thunderstorms late in the afternoon. Highs in the upper 70s. Chance of rain 50%. The 8 to 14 day outlook for Sunday, August 16th through Saturday, August 22nd, calls for temperatures to be above normal and precipitation to be near normal. Normal highs for the period are around 85 degrees and normal lows are around 65. The normal precipitation total for the 7 days is between 0.70 and 0.75 inches. At 6 a.m. at Indianapolis, it was partly cloudy. The temperature was 72 degrees, the dew point 71, and the relative humidity 97%. The wind was southwest at 5 miles an hour. The barometric pressure was 30.07 inches and rising. Around central Indiana, fog was reported with a temperature of 66 at Muncie and 65 at Zionsville. It was clear with a temperature of 66 at Anderson and 70 at Shelbyville. At Eagle Creek Airport, it was partly cloudy with a temperature of 71. Elsewhere across Indiana, at Bloomington, fog was reported with a temperature of 69. It was clear, with a temperature of 66 at Lafayette, 68 at Terre Haute, and 69 at Evansville. At Fort Wayne, it was partly cloudy, with a temperature of 60. Just outside Indiana, at Champaign, fog was reported, with a temperature of 66. It was clear, with a temperature of 73 at Cincinnati, and 74 at Louisville. It was partly cloudy, with a temperature of 66 at Chicago, 68 at Dayton, and 76 at St. Louis. Once again, at Indianapolis, it was 72 degrees with partly cloudy skies. This is All Hazards Radio KEC 74 in Indianapolis. Now a look at your forecast for Indianapolis and central Indiana. Today, partly cloudy. A slight chance of showers and thunderstorms late this afternoon. Hot with highs around 90. Southwest winds 5 to 10 miles an hour. Gusts up to 20 miles an hour late this afternoon. Chance of rain 20%. For tonight, partly cloudy through the late overnight, then becoming mostly cloudy. A chance of showers and thunderstorms. Humid with lows in the lower 70s. Southwest winds around 10 miles an hour with gusts up to 20 miles an hour. Chance of rain 40%. Monday, partly cloudy with a chance of showers and thunderstorms. Hot with highs around 90. Southwest winds 5 to 10 miles an hour with gusts up to 20 miles an hour. Chance of rain 50%. For Monday night, a chance of thunderstorms. A chance of showers through the late overnight, then showers likely toward daybreak. Humid with lows in the lower 70s. Southwest winds 5 to 10 miles an hour. Chance of rain 70%. Tuesday. Partly cloudy with a chance of showers and thunderstorms. Humid with highs in the upper 80s. Southwest winds 5 to 10 miles an hour with gusts up to 20 miles an hour. Chance of rain 50%. Once again, the forecast for today. Partly cloudy. A slight chance of showers and thunderstorms late this afternoon. Hot with highs around 90. Southwest winds 5 to 10 miles an hour. Gusts up to 20 miles an hour late this afternoon. Chance of rain 20%. Taking a look at the 3 through 7 day forecast for Indianapolis and central Indiana. For Tuesday night, showers likely with a chance of thunderstorms through the late overnight, then showers with thunderstorms likely toward daybreak. Lows in the lower 70s. Chance of rain 80%. Wednesday. A chance of thunderstorms. A chance of showers through early afternoon, then showers likely late in the afternoon. Highs in the mid-80s. Chance of rain 70%. For Wednesday night. Partly cloudy. Showers likely with a chance of thunderstorms through the late overnight, then a chance of showers with a slight chance of thunderstorms toward daybreak. Lows in the upper 60s. Chance of rain 70%. Thursday. Partly cloudy. A slight chance of showers and thunderstorms through early afternoon, then a chance of showers and thunderstorms late in the afternoon. Highs in the lower 80s.
chance of rain 50%.

for Thursday night. Mostly cloudy with a chance of showers with a slight chance of thunderstorms. Lows in the mid-60s. Chance of rain 50%. Friday. Partly cloudy with a slight chance of thunderstorms. A chance of showers through early afternoon. Then a slight chance of showers late in the afternoon. Highs in the upper 70s. Chance of rain 30%. For Friday night. Partly cloudy. A slight chance of showers through the late overnight. Then a chance of showers toward daybreak. Lows in the lower 60s. Chance of rain 40%. Saturday. Partly cloudy with a chance of showers. A slight chance of thunderstorms late in the afternoon. Highs in the upper 70s. Chance of rain 50%. The current time is 6:53 a.m. Eastern Daylight Time. The 8 to 14 day outlook for Sunday, August 16th through Saturday, August 22nd, calls for temperatures to be above normal and precipitation to be near normal. Normal highs for the period are around 85 degrees and normal lows are around 65. The normal precipitation total for the 7 days is between 0.70 and 0.75 inches. Now here is the hazardous weather outlook for central Indiana. For the period today and tonight. Severe thunderstorms will be possible late today into tonight, with damaging wind, heavy rainfall, and localized flash flooding the primary threats. And now the extended outlook for the period Monday through Saturday. Thunderstorms will be possible at times through the week, with potential for multiple rounds of severe storms through Wednesday night. Damaging winds and heavy rainfall will be the primary threats. Spotter information statement. Spotters are encouraged to remain vigilant this week as multiple rounds of severe storms will be possible. At 6 a.m. at Indianapolis, it was partly cloudy. The temperature was 72 degrees, the dew point 71, and the relative humidity 97%. The wind was southwest at 5 miles an hour. The barometric pressure was 30.07 inches and rising. Around central Indiana, fog was reported, with a temperature of 66 at Muncie and 65 at Zionsville. It was clear, with a temperature of 66 at Anderson and 70 at Shelbyville. At Eagle Creek Airport, it was partly cloudy, with a temperature of 71. Elsewhere across Indiana, at Bloomington, fog was reported, with a temperature of 69. It was clear, with a temperature of 66 at Lafayette, 68 at Terre Haute, and 69 at Evansville. At Fort Wayne, it was partly cloudy, with a temperature of 60. Just outside Indiana, at Champaign, fog was reported, with a temperature of 66. It was clear, with a temperature of 73 at Cincinnati, and 74 at Louisville. It was partly cloudy, with a temperature of 66 at Chicago, 68 at Dayton, and 76 at St. Louis. Once again, at Indianapolis, it was 72 degrees with partly cloudy skies. This is All Hazards Radio KEC 74 in Indianapolis. Now a look at your forecast for Indianapolis and central Indiana. Today, partly cloudy. A slight chance of showers and thunderstorms late this afternoon. Hot with highs around 90. Southwest winds 5 to 10 miles an hour. Gusts up to 20 miles an hour late this afternoon. Chance of rain 20%. For tonight, partly cloudy through the late overnight, then becoming mostly cloudy. A chance of showers and thunderstorms. Humid with lows in the lower 70s. Southwest winds around 10 miles an hour with gusts up to 20 miles an hour. Chance of rain 40%. Monday. Partly cloudy with a chance of showers and thunderstorms. Hot with highs around 90. Southwest winds 5 to 10 miles an hour with gusts up to 20 miles an hour. Chance of rain 50%. For Monday night. A chance of thunderstorms. A chance of showers through the late overnight, then showers likely toward daybreak. Humid with lows in the lower 70s. Southwest winds 5 to 10 miles an hour. Chance of rain 70%. Tuesday. Partly cloudy with a chance of showers and thunderstorms. Humid with highs in the upper 80s. Southwest winds 5 to 10 miles an hour with gusts up to 20 miles an hour. Chance of rain 50%.

60%. Once again, the forecast for today. Partly cloudy. A slight chance of showers and thunderstorms late this afternoon. Hot with highs around 90. Southwest winds 5 to 10 miles an hour. Gusts up to 20 miles an hour late this afternoon. Chance of rain 20%. Taking a look at the 3-through-7-day forecast for Indianapolis and central Indiana. For Tuesday night, showers likely with a chance of thunderstorms through the late overnight. Sun showers with thunderstorms likely toward daybreak. Lows in the lower 70s. Chance of rain 80%. Wednesday, a chance of thunderstorms. A chance of showers through early afternoon. Sun showers likely late in the afternoon. Highs in the mid-80s. Chance of rain 70%. For Wednesday night, partly cloudy. Showers likely with a chance of thunderstorms through the late overnight. Then a chance of showers with a slight chance of thunderstorms toward daybreak. Lows in the upper 60s. Chance of rain 70%. Thursday. Partly cloudy. A slight chance of showers and thunderstorms through early afternoon. Then a chance of showers and thunderstorms late in the afternoon. Highs in the lower 80s. Chance of rain 50%. For Thursday night. Mostly cloudy with a chance of showers with a slight chance of thunderstorms. Lows in the mid-60s. Chance of rain 50%. Friday. Partly cloudy with a slight chance of thunderstorms. A chance of showers through early afternoon. Then a slight chance of showers late in the afternoon. Highs in the upper 70s. Chance of rain 30%. For Friday night. Partly cloudy. A slight chance of showers through the late overnight, then a chance of showers toward daybreak. Lows in the lower 60s. Chance of rain 40%. Saturday. Partly cloudy with a chance of showers. A slight chance of thunderstorms late in the afternoon. Highs in the upper 70s. Chance of rain 50%. The 14-day outlook for Sunday, August 16th through Saturday, August 22nd, calls for temperatures to be above normal and precipitation to be near normal. Normal highs for the period are around 85 degrees, and normal lows are around 65. The normal precipitation total for the 7 days is between 0.70 and 0.75 inches. At 6 a.m. at Indianapolis, it was partly cloudy. The temperature was 72 degrees, the dew point 71, and the relative humidity 97%. The wind was southwest at 5 miles an hour. The barometric pressure was 30.07 inches and rising. Around central Indiana, fog was reported, with a temperature of 66 at Muncie and 65 at Zionsville. It was clear, with a temperature of 66 at Anderson and 70 at Shelbyville. At Eagle Creek Airport, it was partly cloudy, with a temperature of 71. Elsewhere across Indiana, at Bloomington, fog was reported, with a temperature of 69. It was clear, with a temperature of 66 at Lafayette, 68 at Terre Haute, and 69 at Evansville. At Fort Wayne, it was partly cloudy, with a temperature of 60. Just outside Indiana, at Champaign, fog was reported, with a temperature of 66. It was clear, with a temperature of 73 at Cincinnati, and 74 at Louisville. It was partly cloudy, with a temperature of 66 at Chicago, 68 at Dayton, and 76 at St. Louis. Once again, at Indianapolis, it was 72 degrees with partly cloudy skies. This is NOAA All Hazards Radio KEC 74 in Indianapolis. Now a look at your forecast for Indianapolis and central Indiana. Today, partly cloudy. A slight chance of showers and thunderstorms late this afternoon. Hot with highs around 90. Southwest winds 5 to 10 miles an hour. Gusts up to 20 miles an hour late this afternoon. Chance of rain 20%. For tonight, partly cloudy through the late overnight, then becoming mostly cloudy. A chance of showers and thunderstorms. Humid with lows in the lower 70s. Southwest winds around 10 miles an hour with gusts up to 20 miles an hour. Chance of rain 40%. Monday. Partly cloudy with a chance of showers and thunderstorms.

highs around 90. Southwest winds 5 to 10 miles an hour with gusts up to 20 miles an hour. Chance of rain 50%. For Monday night, a chance of thunderstorms. A chance of showers through the late overnight, then showers likely toward daybreak. Humid with lows in the lower 70s. Southwest winds 5 to 10 miles an hour. Chance of rain 70%. Tuesday, partly cloudy with a chance of showers and thunderstorms. Humid with highs in the upper 80s. Southwest winds 5 to 10 miles an hour with gusts up to 20 miles an hour. Chance of rain 50%. Once again, the forecast for today. Partly cloudy. A slight chance of showers and thunderstorms late this afternoon. Hot with highs around 90. Southwest winds 5 to 10 miles an hour. Gusts up to 20 miles an hour late this afternoon. Chance of rain 20%. Taking a look at the 3 through 7 day forecast for Indianapolis and central Indiana. For Tuesday night, showers likely with a chance of thunderstorms through the late overnight, then showers with thunderstorms likely toward daybreak. Lows in the lower 70s. Chance of rain 80%. Wednesday, chance of thunderstorms. A chance of showers through early afternoon, then showers likely late in the afternoon. Highs in the mid-80s. Chance of rain 70%. For Wednesday night, partly cloudy. Showers likely with a chance of thunderstorms through the late overnight, then chance of showers with a slight chance of thunderstorms toward daybreak. Lows in the upper 60s. Chance of rain 70%. Thursday, partly cloudy. A slight chance of showers and thunderstorms through early afternoon, then a chance of showers and thunderstorms late in the afternoon. Highs in the lower 80s. Chance of rain 50%. For Thursday night, mostly cloudy with a chance of showers with a slight chance of thunderstorms. Lows in the mid-60s. Chance of rain 50%. Friday, partly cloudy with a slight chance of thunderstorms. A chance of showers through early afternoon, then a slight chance of showers late in the afternoon. Highs in the upper 70s. Chance of rain 30%. For Friday night, partly cloudy. A slight chance of showers through the late overnight, then a chance of showers toward daybreak. Lows in the lower 60s. Chance of rain 40%. Saturday, partly cloudy with a chance of showers. A slight chance of thunderstorms late in the afternoon. Highs in the upper 70s. Chance of rain 50%. The 8 to 14 day outlook for Sunday, August 16th through Saturday, August 22nd, calls for temperatures to be above normal and precipitation to be near normal. Normal highs for the period are around 85 degrees and normal lows are around 65. The normal precipitation total for the 7 days is between 0.70 and 0.75 inches. At 6 a.m. at Indianapolis, it was partly cloudy. The temperature was 72 degrees, the dew point 71, and the relative humidity 97%. The wind was southwest at 5 miles an hour. The barometric pressure was 30.07 inches and rising. Around central Indiana, fog was reported, with a temperature of 66 at Muncie and 65 at Zionsville. It was clear, with a temperature of 66 at Anderson and 70 at Shelbyville. At Eagle Creek Airport, it was partly cloudy, with a temperature of 71. Elsewhere across Indiana, at Bloomington, fog was reported, with a temperature of 69. It was clear, with a temperature of 66 at Lafayette, 68 at Terre Haute, and 69 at Evansville. At Fort Wayne, it was partly cloudy, with a temperature of 60. Just outside Indiana, at Champaign, fog was reported, with a temperature of 66. It was clear, with a temperature of 73 at Cincinnati, and 74 at Louisville. It was partly cloudy, with a temperature of 66 at Chicago, 68 at Dayton, and 76 at St. Louis. Once again, at Indianapolis, it was 72 degrees with partly cloudy skies. This is NOAA All Hazards Radio KEC 74 in Indianapolis. Now a look at your forecast for Indianapolis and central Indiana. Today, partly cloudy.
a slight chance of showers and thunderstorms late this afternoon. Hot with highs around 90. Southwest winds 5 to 10 miles an hour. Gusts up to 20 miles an hour late this afternoon. Chance of rain 20%. For tonight, partly cloudy through the late overnight, then becoming mostly cloudy. A chance of showers and thunderstorms. Humid with lows in the lower 70s. Southwest winds around 10 miles an hour with gusts up to 20 miles an hour. Chance of rain 40%. Monday, partly cloudy with a chance of showers and thunderstorms. Hot with highs around 90. Southwest winds 5 to 10 miles an hour with gusts up to 20 miles an hour. Chance of rain 50%. For Monday night, a chance of thunderstorms. A chance of showers through the late overnight, then showers likely toward daybreak. Humid with lows in the lower 70s. Southwest winds 5 to 10 miles an hour. Chance of rain 70%. Tuesday, partly cloudy with a chance of showers and thunderstorms. Humid with highs in the upper 80s. Southwest winds 5 to 10 miles an hour with gusts up to 20 miles an hour. Chance of rain 50%. Once again, the forecast for today. Partly cloudy. A slight chance of showers and thunderstorms late this afternoon. Hot with highs around 90. Southwest winds 5 to 10 miles an hour. Gusts up to 20 miles an hour late this afternoon. Chance of rain 20%. The current time is 7:09 a.m. Eastern Daylight Time. Taking a look at the 3-7 day forecast for Indianapolis and central Indiana. For Tuesday night, showers likely with a chance of thunderstorms through the late overnight, then showers with thunderstorms likely toward daybreak. Lows in the lower 70s. Chance of rain 80%. Wednesday, a chance of thunderstorms. A chance of showers through early afternoon, then showers likely late in the afternoon. Highs in the mid-80s. Chance of rain 70%. For Wednesday night, partly cloudy. Showers likely with a chance of thunderstorms through the late overnight, then a chance of showers with a slight chance of thunderstorms toward daybreak. Lows in the upper 60s. Chance of rain 70%. Thursday, partly cloudy. A slight chance of showers and thunderstorms through early afternoon, then a chance of showers and thunderstorms late in the afternoon. Highs in the lower 80s. Chance of rain 50%. For Thursday night, mostly cloudy with a chance of showers with a slight chance of thunderstorms. Lows in the mid-60s. Chance of rain 50%. Friday, partly cloudy with a slight chance of thunderstorms. A chance of showers through early afternoon, then a slight chance of showers late in the afternoon. Highs in the upper 70s. Chance of rain 30%. For Friday night, partly cloudy. A slight chance of showers through the late overnight, then a chance of showers toward daybreak. Lows in the lower 60s. Chance of rain 40%. Saturday, partly cloudy with a chance of showers. A slight chance of thunderstorms late in the afternoon. Highs in the upper 70s. Chance of rain 50%. The 8-14 day outlook for Sunday, August 16th through Saturday, August 22nd, calls for temperatures to be above normal and precipitation to be near normal. Normal highs for the period are around 85 degrees and normal lows are around 65. The normal precipitation total for the 7 days is between 0.70 and 0.75 inches. At 7 a.m. at Indianapolis, it was partly cloudy. The temperature was 72 degrees, the dew point 70, and the relative humidity 93%. The wind was south at 6 miles an hour. The barometric pressure was 30.07 inches and steady. Around central Indiana, fog was reported, with a temperature of 66 at Anderson, 66 at Muncie, 65 at Zionsville, and 70 at Eagle Creek Air Park. At Shelbyville, it was clear, with a temperature of 70. Elsewhere across Indiana, skies ranged from clear to partly cloudy. It was 61 at South Bend, 59 at Fort Wayne, and 67 at Lafayette. Terre Haute reported 67, Bloomington.

reported 71, and Evansville reported 68. Just outside Indiana, at Dayton, fog was reported with a temperature of 68. At Champaign, it was clear with a temperature of 69. It was partly cloudy with a temperature of 75 at St. Louis and 74 at Louisville. It was mostly cloudy with a temperature of 67 at Chicago and 73 at Cincinnati. Once again, at Indianapolis, it was 72 degrees with partly cloudy skies. This is NOAA All Hazards Radio KEC 74 in Indianapolis. Now a look at your forecast for Indianapolis and central Indiana. Today, partly cloudy. A slight chance of showers and thunderstorms late this afternoon. Hot with highs around 90. Southwest winds 5 to 10 miles an hour. Gusts up to 20 miles an hour late this afternoon. Chance of rain 20%. For tonight, partly cloudy through the late overnight, then becoming mostly cloudy. A chance of showers and thunderstorms. Humid with lows in the lower 70s. Southwest winds around 10 miles an hour with gusts up to 20 miles an hour. Chance of rain 40%. Monday, partly cloudy with a chance of showers and thunderstorms. Hot with highs around 90. Southwest winds 5 to 10 miles an hour with gusts up to 20 miles an hour. Chance of rain 50%. For Monday night, a chance of thunderstorms. A chance of showers through the late overnight, then showers likely toward daybreak. Humid with lows in the lower 70s. Southwest winds 5 to 10 miles an hour. Chance of rain 70%. Tuesday, partly cloudy with a chance of showers and thunderstorms. Humid with highs in the upper 80s. Southwest winds 5 to 10 miles an hour with gusts up to 20 miles an hour. Chance of rain 50%. Once again, the forecast for today. Partly cloudy. A slight chance of showers and thunderstorms late this afternoon. Hot with highs around 90. Southwest winds 5 to 10 miles an hour. Gusts up to 20 miles an hour late this afternoon. Chance of rain 20%. Now here is the hazardous weather outlook for central Indiana. For the period today and tonight, severe thunderstorms will be possible late today into tonight, with damaging wind, heavy rainfall, and localized flash flooding the primary threats. And now the extended outlook for the period Monday through Saturday. Thunderstorms will be possible at times through the week, with potential for multiple rounds of severe storms through Wednesday night. Damaging winds and heavy rainfall will be the primary threats. Spotter information statement. Spotters are encouraged to remain vigilant this week as multiple rounds of severe storms will be possible. Taking a look at the 3-7 day forecast for Indianapolis and central Indiana. For Tuesday night, showers likely with a chance of thunderstorms through the late overnight, then showers with thunderstorms likely toward daybreak. Lows in the lower 70s. Chance of rain 80%. Wednesday, a chance of thunderstorms. A chance of showers through early afternoon, then showers likely late in the afternoon. Highs in the mid-80s. Chance of rain 70%. For Wednesday night, partly cloudy. Showers likely with a chance of thunderstorms through the late overnight, then a chance of showers with a slight chance of thunderstorms toward daybreak. Lows in the upper 60s. Chance of rain 70%. Thursday, partly cloudy. A slight chance of showers and thunderstorms through early afternoon, then a chance of showers and thunderstorms late in the afternoon. Highs in the lower 80s. Chance of rain 50%. For Thursday night, mostly cloudy with a chance of showers with a slight chance of thunderstorms. Lows in the mid-60s. Chance of rain 50%. Friday, partly cloudy with a slight chance of thunderstorms. A chance of showers through early afternoon, then a slight chance of showers late in the afternoon. Highs in the upper 70s. Chance of rain 30%. For Friday night, partly cloudy. A slight chance of showers through the late overnight, then a chance of showers toward daybreak. Lows in the lower 60s. Chance of rain 40%. Saturday, partly cloudy with a chance of showers.

temperature of 66 at Anderson, 66 at Muncie, 65 at Zionsville, and 70 at Eagle Creek Air Park. At Shelbyville, it was clear, with a temperature of 70. Elsewhere across Indiana, skies ranged from clear to partly cloudy. It was 61 at South Bend, 59 at Fort Wayne, and 67 at Lafayette. Terre Haute reported 67, Bloomington reported 71, and Evansville reported 68. Just outside Indiana, at Dayton, fog was reported with a temperature of 68. At Champaign, it was clear with a temperature of 69. It was partly cloudy with a temperature of 75 at St. Louis and 74 at Louisville. It was mostly cloudy with a temperature of 67 at Chicago and 73 at Cincinnati. Once again, at Indianapolis, it was 72 degrees with partly cloudy skies. This is NOAA All Hazards Radio KEC 74 in Indianapolis. Now a look at your forecast for Indianapolis and central Indiana. Today, partly cloudy. A slight chance of showers and thunderstorms late this afternoon. Hot with highs around 90. Southwest winds 5 to 10 miles an hour. Gusts up to 20 miles an hour late this afternoon. Chance of rain 20%. For tonight, partly cloudy through the late overnight, then becoming mostly cloudy. A chance of showers and thunderstorms. Humid with lows in the lower 70s. Southwest winds around 10 miles an hour with gusts up to 20 miles an hour. Chance of rain 40%. Monday, partly cloudy with a chance of showers and thunderstorms. Hot with highs around 90. Southwest winds 5 to 10 miles an hour with gusts up to 20 miles an hour. Chance of rain 50%. For Monday night, a chance of thunderstorms. A chance of showers through the late overnight, then showers likely toward daybreak. Humid with lows in the lower 70s. Southwest winds 5 to 10 miles an hour. Chance of rain 70%. Tuesday, partly cloudy with a chance of showers and thunderstorms. Humid with highs in the upper 80s. Southwest winds 5 to 10 miles an hour with gusts up to 20 miles an hour. Chance of rain 50%. Once again, the forecast for today. Partly cloudy. A slight chance of showers and thunderstorms late this afternoon. Hot with highs around 90. Southwest winds 5 to 10 miles an hour. Gusts up to 20 miles an hour late this afternoon. Chance of rain 20%. Taking a look at the 3 through 7 day forecast for Indianapolis and central Indiana. For Tuesday night, showers likely with a chance of thunderstorms through the late overnight, then showers with thunderstorms likely toward daybreak. Lows in the lower 70s. Chance of rain 80%. Wednesday, a chance of thunderstorms. A chance of showers through early afternoon, then showers likely late in the afternoon. Highs in the mid-80s. Chance of rain 70%. For Wednesday night, partly cloudy. Showers likely with a chance of thunderstorms through the late overnight, then a chance of showers with a slight chance of thunderstorms toward daybreak. Lows in the upper 60s. Chance of rain 70%. Thursday, partly cloudy. A slight chance of showers and thunderstorms through early afternoon, then a chance of showers and thunderstorms late in the afternoon. Highs in the lower 80s. Chance of rain 50%. For Thursday night, mostly cloudy with a chance of showers with a slight chance of thunderstorms. Lows in the mid-60s. Chance of rain 50%. Friday, partly cloudy with a slight chance of thunderstorms. A chance of showers through early afternoon, then a slight chance of showers late in the afternoon. Highs in the upper 70s. Chance of rain 30%. For Friday night, partly cloudy. A slight chance of showers through the late overnight, then a chance of showers toward daybreak. Lows in the lower 60s. Chance of rain 40%. Saturday, partly cloudy with a chance of showers. A slight chance of thunderstorms late in the afternoon. Highs in the upper 70s. Chance of rain 50%. The current time is 7:23 a.m. Eastern Daylight Time.

The 8 to 14 day outlook for Sunday, August 16th through Saturday, August 22nd, calls for temperatures to be above normal and precipitation to be near normal. Normal highs for the period are around 85 degrees and normal lows are around 65. The normal precipitation total for the 7 days is between 0.70 and 0.75 inches. At 7 a.m. at Indianapolis, it was partly cloudy. The temperature was 72 degrees, the dew point 70, and the relative humidity 93%. The wind was south at 6 miles an hour. The barometric pressure was 30.07 inches and steady. Around central Indiana, fog was reported, with a temperature of 66 at Anderson, 66 at Muncie, 65 at Zionsville, and 70 at Eagle Creek Air Park. At Shelbyville, it was clear, with a temperature of 70. Elsewhere across Indiana, skies ranged from clear to partly cloudy. It was 61 at South Bend, 59 at Fort Wayne, and 67 at Lafayette. Terre Haute reported 67, Bloomington reported 71, and Evansville reported 68. Just outside Indiana, at Dayton, fog was reported, with a temperature of 68. At Champaign, it was clear, with a temperature of 69. It was partly cloudy, with a temperature of 75 at St. Louis and 74 at Louisville. It was mostly cloudy, with a temperature of 67 at Chicago and 73 at Cincinnati. Once again, at Indianapolis, it was 72 degrees with partly cloudy skies. This is NOAA All Hazards Radio KEC 74 in Indianapolis. Now a look at your forecast for Indianapolis and central Indiana. Today, partly cloudy. A slight chance of showers and thunderstorms late this afternoon. Hot with highs around 90. Southwest winds 5 to 10 miles an hour. Gusts up to 20 miles an hour late this afternoon. Chance of rain 20%. For tonight, partly cloudy through the late overnight, then becoming mostly cloudy. A chance of showers and thunderstorms. Humid with lows in the lower 70s. Southwest winds around 10 miles an hour with gusts up to 20 miles an hour. Chance of rain 40%. Monday, partly cloudy with a chance of showers and thunderstorms. Hot with highs around 90. Southwest winds 5 to 10 miles an hour with gusts up to 20 miles an hour. Chance of rain 50%. For Monday night, a chance of thunderstorms. A chance of showers through the late overnight, then showers likely toward daybreak. Humid with lows in the lower 70s. Southwest winds 5 to 10 miles an hour. Chance of rain 70%. Tuesday, partly cloudy with a chance of showers and thunderstorms. Humid with highs in the upper 80s. Southwest winds 5 to 10 miles an hour with gusts up to 20 miles an hour. Chance of rain 50%. Once again, the forecast for today. Partly cloudy. A slight chance of showers and thunderstorms late this afternoon. Hot with highs around 90. Southwest winds 5 to 10 miles an hour. Gusts up to 20 miles an hour late this afternoon. Chance of rain 20%. Taking a look at the 3 through 7 day forecast for Indianapolis and central Indiana. For Tuesday night, showers likely with a chance of thunderstorms through the late overnight, then showers with thunderstorms likely toward daybreak. Lows in the lower 70s. Chance of rain 80%. Wednesday, a chance of thunderstorms. A chance of showers through early afternoon, then showers likely late in the afternoon. Highs in the mid-80s. Chance of rain 70%. For Wednesday night, partly cloudy. Showers likely with a chance of thunderstorms through the late overnight, then a chance of showers with a slight chance of thunderstorms toward daybreak. Lows in the upper 60s. Chance of rain 70%. Thursday, partly cloudy. A slight chance of showers and thunderstorms through early afternoon, then a chance of showers and thunderstorms late in the afternoon. Highs in the lower 80s. Chance of rain 50%. For Thursday night, mostly cloudy with a chance of showers with a slight chance of thunderstorms. Lows in the mid-60s. Chance of rain 50%.

Friday. Partly cloudy with a slight chance of thunderstorms. A chance of showers through early afternoon. Then a slight chance of showers late in the afternoon. Highs in the upper 70s. Chance of rain 30%. For Friday night. Partly cloudy. A slight chance of showers through the late overnight. Then a chance of showers toward daybreak. Lows in the lower 60s. Chance of rain 40%. Saturday. Partly cloudy with a chance of showers. A slight chance of thunderstorms late in the afternoon. Highs in the upper 70s. Chance of rain 50%. The 14-day outlook for Sunday, August 16th through Saturday, August 22nd, calls for temperatures to be above normal and precipitation to be near normal. Normal highs for the period are around 85 degrees, and normal lows are around 65. The normal precipitation total for the 7 days is between 0.70 and 0.75 inches. At 7 a.m., at Indianapolis, it was partly cloudy. The temperature was 72 degrees, the dew point 70, and the relative humidity 93%. The wind was south at 6 miles an hour. The barometric pressure was 30.07 inch and steady. Around central Indiana, fog was reported, with a temperature of 66 at Anderson, 66 at Muncie, 65 at Zionsville, and 70 at Eagle Creek Air Park. At Shelbyville, it was clear, with a temperature of 70. Elsewhere across Indiana, skies ranged from clear to partly cloudy. It was 61 at South Bend, 59 at Fort Wayne, and 67 at Lafayette. Terre Haute reported 67, Bloomington reported 71, and Evansville reported 68. Just outside Indiana, at Dayton, fog was reported, with a temperature of 68. At Champaign, it was clear, with a temperature of 69. It was partly cloudy, with a temperature of 75 at St. Louis, and 74 at Louisville. It was mostly cloudy, with a temperature of 67 at Chicago, and 73 at Cincinnati. Once again, at Indianapolis, it was 72 degrees with partly cloudy skies. The Indianapolis climate summary for yesterday, August 8, 2026. Yesterday's high temperature was 90 degrees. The normal high is 85. Yesterday's low temperature was 72 degrees. The normal low is 66. No precipitation fell yesterday, which leaves the monthly total at 2.19 inches. This is 1.37 inches above the normal amount of 0.82 inches for August. The total precipitation for the year still stands at 29.64 inches, which is 1.12 inches above normal. No snow fell yesterday, which brings the monthly total to 0.0 inches. The total snowfall since July 1st still stands at 0.0 inches. There were no heating degree days yesterday. This leaves the monthly total at zero. The yearly total since July 1st is zero. There were 16 cooling degree days yesterday. This brings the monthly total to 90. The yearly total since January 1st is 874. The record high for today is 99, which last occurred in 1894, and the record low is 50, which occurred in 1884. Sunrise today is at 6:52 a.m. and sunset is at 8:49 p.m. This is NOAA All Hazards Radio KEC 74 in Indianapolis. Now a look at your forecast for Indianapolis and central Indiana. Today, partly cloudy. A slight chance of showers and thunderstorms late this afternoon. Hot with highs around 90. Southwest winds 5 to 10 miles an hour. Gusts up to 20 miles an hour late this afternoon. Chance of rain 20%. For tonight, partly. Southwest winds 5 to 10 miles an hour. Gusts up to 20 miles an hour late this afternoon. Chance of rain 20%. For tonight, partly cloudy through the late overnight, then becoming mostly cloudy. A chance of showers and thunderstorms. Humid with lows in the lower 70s. Southwest winds around 10 miles an hour with gusts up to 20 miles an hour. Chance of rain 40%. Monday. Partly cloudy with a chance of showers and thunderstorms. Hot with highs around 90. Southwest winds 5 to 10 miles an hour with gusts up to 20.

50 miles an hour. Chance of rain 50% for Monday night. A chance of thunderstorms. A chance of showers through the late overnight, then showers likely toward daybreak. Humid with lows in the lower 70s. Southwest winds 5 to 10 miles an hour. Chance of rain 70%. Tuesday. Partly cloudy with a chance of showers and thunderstorms. Humid with highs in the upper 80s. Southwest winds 5 to 10 miles an hour with gusts up to 20 miles an hour. Chance of rain 50%. Once again, the forecast for today. Partly cloudy. A slight chance of showers and thunderstorms late this afternoon. Hot with highs around 90. Southwest winds 5 to 10 miles an hour. Gusts up to 20 miles an hour late this afternoon. Chance of rain 20%. Now here is the hazardous weather outlook for central Indiana. For the period today and tonight. Severe thunderstorms will be possible late today into tonight, with damaging wind, heavy rainfall, and localized flash flooding the primary threats. And now the extended outlook for the period Monday through Saturday. Thunderstorms will be possible at times through the week, with potential for multiple rounds of severe storms through Wednesday night. Damaging winds and heavy rainfall will be the primary threats. Spotter information statement. Spotters are encouraged to remain vigilant this week as multiple rounds of severe storms will be possible. Taking a look at the 3-7 day forecast for Indianapolis and central Indiana. For Tuesday night, showers likely with a chance of thunderstorms through the late overnight, then showers with thunderstorms likely toward daybreak. Lows in the lower 70s. Chance of rain 80%. Wednesday, a chance of thunderstorms. A chance of showers through early afternoon, then showers likely late in the afternoon. Highs in the mid-80s. Chance of rain 70%. For Wednesday night, partly cloudy. Showers likely with a chance of thunderstorms through the late overnight, then a chance of showers with a slight chance of thunderstorms toward daybreak. Lows in the upper 60s. Chance of rain 70%. Thursday, partly cloudy. A slight chance of showers and thunderstorms through early afternoon, then a chance of showers and thunderstorms late in the afternoon. Highs in the lower 80s. Chance of rain 50%. For Thursday night, mostly cloudy with a chance of showers with a slight chance of thunderstorms. Lows in the mid-60s. Chance of rain 50%. Friday, partly cloudy with a slight chance of thunderstorms. A chance of showers through early afternoon, then a slight chance of showers late in the afternoon. Highs in the upper 70s. Chance of rain 30%. For Friday night, partly cloudy. A slight chance of showers through the late overnight, then a chance of showers toward daybreak. Lows in the lower 60s. Chance of rain 40%. Saturday, partly cloudy with a chance of showers. A slight chance of thunderstorms late in the afternoon. Highs in the upper 70s. Chance of rain 50%. The 8-14 day outlook for Sunday, August 16th through Saturday, August 22nd, calls for temperatures to be above normal and precipitation to be near normal. Normal highs for the period are around 85 degrees and normal lows are around 65. The normal precipitation total for the 7 days is between 0.70 and 0.75 inches. At 7 a.m., at Indianapolis, it was partly cloudy. The temperature was 72 degrees, the dew point 70, and the relative humidity 93%. The wind was south at 6 miles an hour. The barometric pressure was 30.07 inches and steady. Around central Indiana, fog was reported, with a temperature of 66 at Anderson, 66 at Muncie, 65 at Zionsville, and 70 at Eagle Creek Air Park. At Shelbyville, it was clear, with a temperature of 70. Elsewhere across Indiana, skies ranged from clear to partly cloudy. It was 61 at South Bend, 59 at Fort Wayne, and 67 at Lafayette. Terre Haute reported 67, Bloomington reported 71, and Evansville reported 68. Just outside Indiana, at Dayton, fog was reported, with a temperature of 68.
At Champaign, it was clear, with a temperature of 69. It was partly cloudy, with a temperature of 75 at St. Louis and 74 at Louisville. It was mostly cloudy, with a temperature of 67 at Chicago and 73 at Cincinnati. Once again, at Indianapolis, it was 72 degrees with partly cloudy skies. The current time is 7:39 a.m. Eastern Daylight Time. The Indianapolis Climate Summary for yesterday, August 8, 2026. Yesterday's high temperature was 90 degrees. The normal high is 85. Yesterday's low temperature was 72 degrees. The normal low is 66. No precipitation fell yesterday, which leaves the monthly total at 2.19 inches. This is 1.37 inches above the normal amount of 0.82 inches for August. The total precipitation for the year still stands at 29.64 inches, which is 1.12 inches above normal. No snow fell yesterday, which brings the monthly total to 0.0 inches. The total snowfall since July 1st still stands at 0.0 inches. There were no heating degree days yesterday. This leaves the monthly total at zero. The yearly total since July 1st is zero. There were 16 cooling degree days yesterday. This brings the monthly total to 90. The yearly total since January 1st is 874. The record high for today is 99, which last occurred in 1894, and the record low is 50, which occurred in 1884. Sunrise today is at 6:52 a.m. and sunset is at 8:49 p.m. This is NOAA All Hazards Radio KEC 74 in Indianapolis. Now a look at your forecast for Indianapolis and central Indiana. Today, partly cloudy. A slight chance of showers and thunderstorms late this afternoon. Hot with highs around 90. Southwest winds 5 to 10 miles an hour. Gusts up to 20 miles an hour late this afternoon. Chance of rain 20%. For tonight, partly cloudy through the late overnight, then becoming mostly cloudy. A chance of showers and thunderstorms. Humid with lows in the lower 70s. Southwest winds around 10 miles an hour with gusts up to 20 miles an hour. Chance of rain 40%. Monday, partly cloudy with a chance of showers and thunderstorms. Hot with highs around 90. Southwest winds 5 to 10 miles an hour with gusts up to 20 miles an hour. Chance of rain 50%. For Monday night, a chance of thunderstorms. A chance of showers through the late overnight, then showers likely toward daybreak. Humid with lows in the lower 70s. Southwest winds 5 to 10 miles an hour. Chance of rain 70%. Tuesday, partly cloudy with a chance of showers and thunderstorms. Humid with highs in the upper 80s. Southwest winds 5 to 10 miles an hour with gusts up to 20 miles an hour. Chance of rain 50%. Once again, the forecast for today. Partly cloudy. A slight chance of showers and thunderstorms late this afternoon. Hot with highs around 90. Southwest winds 5 to 10 miles an hour. Gusts up to 20 miles an hour late this afternoon. Chance of rain 20%. Taking a look at the 3-7 day forecast for Indianapolis and central Indiana. For Tuesday night, showers likely with a chance of thunderstorms through the late overnight, then showers with thunderstorms likely toward daybreak. Lows in the lower 70s. Chance of rain 80%. Wednesday, a chance of thunderstorms. A chance of showers through early afternoon, then showers likely late in the afternoon. Highs in the mid-80s. Chance of rain 70%. For Wednesday night, partly cloudy. Showers likely with a chance of thunderstorms through the late overnight, then a chance of showers with a slight chance of thunderstorms toward daybreak. Lows in the upper 60s. Chance of rain 70%. Thursday, partly cloudy. A slight chance of showers and thunderstorms through early afternoon, then a chance of showers and thunderstorms late in the afternoon. Highs in the lower 80s. Chance of rain 50%. For Thursday night,
Mostly cloudy with a chance of showers with a slight chance of thunderstorms. Lows in the mid-60s.

chance of rain 50%. Friday, partly cloudy with a slight chance of thunderstorms. A chance of showers through early afternoon, then a slight chance of showers late in the afternoon. Highs in the upper 70s. Chance of rain 30%. For Friday night, partly cloudy. A slight chance of showers through the late overnight, then a chance of showers toward daybreak. Lows in the lower 60s. Chance of rain 40%. Saturday, partly cloudy with a chance of showers. A slight chance of thunderstorms late in the afternoon. Highs in the upper 70s. Chance of rain 50%. The 8 to 14 day outlook for Sunday, August 16th through Saturday, August 22nd, calls for temperatures to be above normal and precipitation to be near normal. Normal highs for the period are around 85 degrees and normal lows are around 65. The normal precipitation total for the 7 days is between 0.70 and 0.75 inches. At 7 a.m. at Indianapolis, it was partly cloudy. The temperature was 72 degrees, the dew point 70, and the relative humidity 93%. The wind was south at 6 miles an hour. The barometric pressure was 30.07 inches and steady. Around central Indiana, fog was reported, with a temperature of 66 at Anderson, 66 at Muncie, 65 at Zionsville, and 70 at Eagle Creek Air Park. At Shelbyville, it was clear, with a temperature of 70. Elsewhere across Indiana, skies ranged from clear to partly cloudy. It was 61 at South Bend, 59 at Fort Wayne, and 67 at Lafayette. Terre Haute reported 67, Bloomington reported 71, and Evansville reported 68. Just outside Indiana, at Dayton, fog was reported with a temperature of 68. At Champaign, it was clear with a temperature of 69. It was partly cloudy with a temperature of 75 at St. Louis and 74 at Louisville. It was mostly cloudy with a temperature of 67 at Chicago and 73 at Cincinnati. Once again, at Indianapolis, it was 72 degrees with partly cloudy skies. The Indianapolis climate summary for yesterday, August 8, 2026. Yesterday's high temperature was 90 degrees. The normal high is 85. Yesterday's low temperature was 72 degrees. The normal low is 66. No precipitation fell yesterday, which leaves the monthly total at 2.19 inches. This is 1.37 inches above the normal amount of 0.82 inches for August. The total precipitation for the year still stands at 29.64 inches, which is 1.12 inches above normal. No snow fell yesterday, which brings the monthly total to 0.0 inches. The total snowfall since July 1st still stands at 0.0 inches. There were no heating degree days yesterday. This leaves the monthly total at zero. The yearly total since July 1st is zero. There were 16 cooling degree days yesterday. This brings the monthly total to 90. The yearly total since January 1st is 874. The record high for today is 99, which last occurred in 1894, and the record low is 50, which occurred in 1884. Sunrise today is at 6:52 a.m. and sunset is at 8:49 p.m. This is NOAA All Hazards Radio KEC 74 in Indianapolis. Now a look at your forecast for Indianapolis and central Indiana. Today, partly cloudy. A slight chance of showers and thunderstorms late this afternoon. Hot with highs around 90. Southwest winds 5 to 10 miles an hour. Gusts up to 20 miles an hour late this afternoon. Chance of rain 20%. For tonight, partly cloudy through the late overnight, then becoming mostly cloudy. A chance of showers and thunderstorms. Humid with lows in the lower 70s. Southwest winds around 10 miles an hour with gusts up to 20 miles an hour. Chance of rain 40%. Monday, partly cloudy with a chance of showers and thunderstorms. Hot with highs around 90. Southwest winds 5 to 10 miles an hour with gusts up to 20 miles an hour. Chance of rain 50%. For Monday night, a chance of thunderstorms. A chance of showers through the late overnight.

then showers likely toward daybreak. Humid with lows in the lower 70s. Southwest winds 5 to 10 miles an hour. Chance of rain 70%. Tuesday, partly cloudy with a chance of showers and thunderstorms. Humid with highs in the upper 80s. Southwest winds 5 to 10 miles an hour with gusts up to 20 miles an hour. Chance of rain 50%. Once again, the forecast for today. Partly cloudy. A slight chance of showers and thunderstorms late this afternoon. Hot with highs around 90. Southwest winds 5 to 10 miles an hour. Gusts up to 20 miles an hour late this afternoon. Chance of rain 20%. Taking a look at the 3-7 day forecast for Indianapolis and central Indiana. For Tuesday night, showers likely with a chance of thunderstorms through the late overnight, then showers with thunderstorms likely toward daybreak. Lows in the lower 70s. Chance of rain 80%. Wednesday, a chance of thunderstorms. A chance of showers through early afternoon, then showers likely late in the afternoon. Highs in the mid-80s. Chance of rain 70%. For Wednesday night, partly cloudy. Showers likely with a chance of thunderstorms through the late overnight, then a chance of showers with a slight chance of thunderstorms toward daybreak. Lows in the upper 60s. Chance of rain 70%. Thursday, partly cloudy. A slight chance of showers and thunderstorms through early afternoon, then a chance of showers and thunderstorms late in the afternoon. Highs in the lower 80s. Chance of rain 50%. For Thursday night, mostly cloudy with a chance of showers with a slight chance of thunderstorms. Lows in the mid-60s. Chance of rain 50%. Friday, partly cloudy with a slight chance of thunderstorms. A chance of showers through early afternoon, then a slight chance of showers late in the afternoon. Highs in the upper 70s. Chance of rain 30%. For Friday night, partly cloudy. A slight chance of showers through the late overnight, then a chance of showers toward daybreak. Lows in the lower 60s. Chance of rain 40%. Saturday, partly cloudy with a chance of showers. A slight chance of thunderstorms late in the afternoon. Highs in the upper 70s. Chance of rain 50%. The 8-14 day outlook for Sunday, August 16th through Saturday, August 22nd, calls for temperatures to be above normal and precipitation to be near normal. Normal highs for the period are around 85 degrees and normal lows are around 65. The normal precipitation total for the 7 days is between 0.70 and 0.75 inches. At 7 a.m. at Indianapolis, it was partly cloudy. The temperature was 72 degrees, the dew point 70, and the relative humidity 93%. The wind was south at 6 miles an hour. The barometric pressure was 30.07 inches and steady. Around central Indiana, fog was reported, with a temperature of 66 at Anderson, 66 at Muncie, 65 at Zionsville, and 70 at Eagle Creek Air Park. At Shelbyville, it was clear, with a temperature of 70. Elsewhere across Indiana, skies ranged from clear to partly cloudy. It was 61 at South Bend, 59 at Fort Wayne, and 67 at Lafayette. Terre Haute reported 67, Bloomington reported 71, and Evansville reported 68. Just outside Indiana, at Dayton, fog was reported, with a temperature of 68. At Champaign, it was clear, with a temperature of 69. It was partly cloudy, with a temperature of 75 at St. Louis, and 74 at Louisville. It was mostly cloudy, with a temperature of 67 at Chicago, and 73 at Cincinnati. Once again, at Indianapolis, it was 72 degrees with partly cloudy skies. The current time is 7:53 a.m. Eastern Daylight Time. The Indianapolis climate summary for yesterday, August 8, 2026. Yesterday's high temperature was 90 degrees. The normal high is 85. Yesterday's low temperature was 72 degrees. The normal low is 66. No precipitation fell yesterday, which leaves the monthly total at 2.19 inches.
This is 1.37 inches above the normal amount of 0.82 inches for August. The total precipitation for the year still stands at 29.64 inches, which is 1.12 inches above normal. No snow fell yesterday, which brings the monthly total to 0.0 inches. The total snowfall since July 1st still stands at 0.0 inches. There were no heating degree days yesterday. This leaves the monthly total at zero. The yearly total since July 1st is zero. There were 16 cooling degree days yesterday. This brings the monthly total to 90. The yearly total since January 1st is 874. The record high for today is 99, which last occurred in 1894, and the record low is 50, which occurred in 1884. Sunrise today is at 6:52 a.m. and sunset is at 8:49 p.m. Now here is the hazardous weather outlook for central Indiana. For the period today and tonight, severe thunderstorms will be possible late today into tonight, with damaging wind, heavy rainfall, and localized flash flooding the primary threats. And now the extended outlook for the period Monday through Saturday. Thunderstorms will be possible at times through the week, with potential for multiple rounds of severe storms through Wednesday night. Damaging winds and heavy rainfall will be the primary threats. Spotter information statement. Spotters are encouraged to remain vigilant this week as multiple rounds of severe storms will be possible. This is NOAA All Hazards Radio KEC 74 in Indianapolis. Now a look at your forecast for Indianapolis and central Indiana. Today, partly cloudy. A slight chance of showers and thunderstorms late this afternoon. Hot with highs around 90. Southwest winds 5 to 10 miles an hour. Gusts up to 20 miles an hour late this afternoon. Chance of rain 20%. For tonight, partly cloudy through the late overnight, then becoming mostly cloudy. A chance of showers and thunderstorms. Humid with lows in the lower 70s. Southwest winds around 10 miles an hour with gusts up to 20 miles an hour. Chance of rain 40%. Monday. Partly cloudy with a chance of showers and thunderstorms. Hot with highs around 90. Southwest winds 5 to 10 miles an hour with gusts up to 20 miles an hour. Chance of rain 50%. For Monday night. A chance of thunderstorms. A chance of showers through the late overnight, then showers likely toward daybreak. Humid with lows in the lower 70s. Southwest winds 5 to 10 miles an hour. Chance of rain 70%. Tuesday. Partly cloudy with a chance of showers and thunderstorms. Humid with highs in the upper 80s. Southwest winds 5 to 10 miles an hour with gusts up to 20 miles an hour. Chance of rain 50%. Once again, the forecast for today. Partly cloudy. A slight chance of showers and thunderstorms late this afternoon. Hot with highs around 90. Southwest winds 5 to 10 miles an hour. Gusts up to 20 miles an hour late this afternoon. Chance of rain 20%. Taking a look at the 3 through 7 day forecast for Indianapolis and central Indiana. For Tuesday night, showers likely with a chance of thunderstorms through the late overnight, then showers with thunderstorms likely toward daybreak. Lows in the lower 70s. Chance of rain 80%. Wednesday, a chance of thunderstorms. A chance of showers through early afternoon, then showers likely late in the afternoon. Highs in the mid-80s. Chance of rain 70%. For Wednesday night, partly cloudy. Showers likely with a chance of thunderstorms through the late overnight, then a chance of showers with a slight chance of thunderstorms toward daybreak. Lows in the upper 60s. Chance of rain 70%. Thursday. Partly cloudy. A slight chance of showers and thunderstorms through early afternoon, then a chance of showers and thunderstorms late in the afternoon. Highs in the lower 80s. Chance of rain 50%. For Thursday night. Mostly cloudy with a chance of showers with a slight chance of thunderstorms. Lows in the mid-60s. Chance of rain 50%. Friday. Partly cloudy with a slight chance of thunderstorms.
A chance of showers through early afternoon. Then a

Light chance of showers late in the afternoon. Highs in the upper 70s. Chance of rain 30%. For Friday night, partly cloudy. A slight chance of showers through the late overnight, then a chance of showers toward daybreak. Lows in the lower 60s. Chance of rain 40%. Saturday, partly cloudy with a chance of showers. A slight chance of thunderstorms late in the afternoon. Highs in the upper 70s. Chance of rain 50%. The 8 to 14 day outlook for Sunday, August 16th through Saturday, August 22nd, calls for temperatures to be above normal and precipitation to be near normal. Normal highs for the period are around 85 degrees and normal lows are around 65. The normal precipitation total for the 7 days is between 0.70 and 0.75 inches. At 7 a.m., at Indianapolis, it was partly cloudy. The temperature was 72 degrees, the dew point 70, and the relative humidity 93%. The wind was south at 6 miles an hour. The barometric pressure was 30.07 inches and steady. Around central Indiana, fog was reported, with a temperature of 66 at Anderson, 66 at Muncie, 65 at Zionsville, and 70 at Eagle Creek Air Park. At Shelbyville, it was clear, with a temperature of 70. Elsewhere across Indiana, skies ranged from clear to partly cloudy. It was 61 at South Bend, 59 at Fort Wayne, and 67 at Lafayette. Terre Haute reported 67, Bloomington reported 71, and Evansville reported 68. Just outside Indiana, at Dayton, fog was reported, with a temperature of 68. At Champaign, it was clear, with a temperature of 69. It was partly cloudy, with a temperature of 75 at St. Louis and 74 at Louisville. It was cloudy, with a temperature of 67 at Chicago and 73 at Cincinnati. Once again, at Indianapolis, it was 72 degrees with partly cloudy skies. The Indianapolis climate summary for yesterday, August 8, 2026. Yesterday's high temperature was 90 degrees. The normal high is 85. Yesterday's low temperature was 72 degrees. The normal low is 66. No precipitation fell yesterday, which leaves the monthly total at 2.19 inches. This is 1.37 inches above the normal amount of 0.82 inches for August. The total precipitation for the year still stands at 29.64 inches, which is 1.12 inches above normal. No snow fell yesterday, which brings the monthly total to 0.0 inches. The total snowfall since July 1st still stands at 0.0 inches. There were no heating degree days yesterday. This leaves the monthly total at zero. The yearly total since July 1st is zero. There were 16 cooling degree days yesterday. This brings the monthly total to 90. The yearly total since January 1st is 874. The record high for today is 99, which last occurred in 1894, and the record low is 50, which occurred in 1884. Sunrise today is at 6:52 a.m. and sunset is at 8:49 p.m. This is NOAA All Hazards Radio KEC 74 in Indianapolis. Now a look at your forecast for Indianapolis and central Indiana. Today, partly cloudy. A slight chance of showers and thunderstorms late this afternoon. Hot with highs around 90. Southwest winds 5 to 10 miles an hour. Gusts up to 20 miles an hour late this afternoon. Chance of rain 20%. For tonight, partly cloudy through the late overnight, then becoming mostly cloudy. A chance of showers and thunderstorms. Humid with lows in the lower 70s. Southwest winds around 10 miles an hour with gusts up to 20 miles an hour. Chance of rain 40%. Monday, partly cloudy with a chance of showers and thunderstorms. Hot with highs around 90. Southwest winds 5 to 10 miles an hour with gusts up to 20 miles an hour. Chance of rain 50%. For Monday night, a chance of thunderstorms. A chance of showers through the late overnight, then showers likely toward daybreak. Humid with lows in the lower 70s. Southwest winds 5 to 10 miles an hour.
Chance of rain 70.

8%. Tuesday. Partly cloudy with a chance of showers and thunderstorms. Humid with highs in the upper 80s. Southwest winds 5 to 10 miles an hour with gusts up to 20 miles an hour. Chance of rain 50%. Once again, the forecast for today. Partly cloudy. A slight chance of showers and thunderstorms late this afternoon. Hot with highs around 90. Southwest winds 5 to 10 miles an hour. Gusts up to 20 miles an hour late this afternoon. Chance of rain 20%. Taking a look at the 3 through 7 day forecast for Indianapolis and central Indiana. For Tuesday night, showers likely with a chance of thunderstorms through the late overnight, then showers with thunderstorms likely toward daybreak. Lows in the lower 70s. Chance of rain 80%. Wednesday, a chance of thunderstorms. A chance of showers through early afternoon, then showers likely late in the afternoon. Highs in the mid-80s. Chance of rain 70%. For Wednesday night, partly cloudy. Showers likely with a chance of thunderstorms through the late overnight. Showers with a slight chance of thunderstorms toward daybreak. Lows in the upper 60s. Chance of rain 70%. Thursday. Partly cloudy. A slight chance of showers and thunderstorms through early afternoon, then a chance of showers and thunderstorms late in the afternoon. Highs in the lower 80s. Chance of rain 50%. For Thursday night. Mostly cloudy with a chance of showers with a slight chance of thunderstorms. Lows in the mid-60s. Chance of rain 50%. Friday. Partly cloudy with a slight chance of thunderstorms. A chance of showers through early afternoon, then a slight chance of showers late in the afternoon. Highs in the upper 70s. Chance of rain 30%. For Friday night. Partly cloudy. A slight chance of showers through the late overnight, then a chance of showers toward daybreak. Lows in the lower 60s. Chance of rain 40%. Saturday. Partly cloudy with a chance of showers. A slight chance of thunderstorms late in the afternoon. Highs in the upper 70s. Chance of rain 50%. The 8 to 14 day outlook for Sunday, August 16th through Saturday, August 22nd, calls for temperatures to be above normal and precipitation to be near normal. Normal highs for the period are around 85 degrees and normal lows are around 65. The normal precipitation total for the 7 days is between 0.70 and 0.75 inches. At 7 a.m. at Indianapolis, it was partly cloudy. The temperature was 72 degrees, the dew point 70, and the relative humidity 93%. The wind was south at 6 miles an hour. The barometric pressure was 30.07 inches and steady. Around central Indiana, fog was reported, with a temperature of 66 at Anderson, 66 at Muncie, 65 at Zionsville, and 70 at Eagle Creek Air Park. At Shelbyville, it was clear, with a temperature of 70. Elsewhere across Indiana, skies ranged from clear to partly cloudy. It was 61 at South Bend, 59 at Fort Wayne, and 67 at Lafayette. Terre Haute reported 67, Bloomington reported 71, and Evansville reported 68. Just outside Indiana, at Dayton, fog was reported, with a temperature of 68. At Champaign, it was clear, with a temperature of 69. It was partly cloudy, with a temperature of 75 at St. Louis, and 74 at Louisville. It was mostly cloudy, with a temperature of 67 at Chicago, and 73 at Cincinnati. Once again, at Indianapolis, it was 72 degrees with partly cloudy skies. Current time is 8:08 a.m. Eastern Daylight Time. The Indianapolis Climate Summary for yesterday, August 8, 2026. Yesterday's high temperature was 90 degrees. The normal high is 85. Yesterday's low temperature was 72 degrees. The normal low is 66. No precipitation fell yesterday, which leaves the monthly total at 2.19 inches. This is 1.37 inches above the normal amount of 0.82 inches for August. The total precipitation for the year still stands at 29.64 inches, which is 1.12 inches.

is above normal. No snow fell yesterday, which brings the monthly total to 0.0 inches. The total snowfall since July 1st still stands at 0.0 inches. There were no heating degree days yesterday. This leaves the monthly total at zero. The yearly total since July 1st is zero. There were 16 cooling degree days yesterday. This brings the monthly total to 90. The yearly total since January 1st is 874. The record high for today is 99, which last occurred in 1894, and the record low is 50, which occurred in 1884. Sunrise today is at 6:52 a.m. and sunset is at 8:49 p.m. This is NOAA All Hazards Radio KEC 74 in Indianapolis. Now a look at your forecast for Indianapolis and central Indiana. Today, partly cloudy. A slight chance of showers and thunderstorms late this afternoon. Hot with highs around 90. Southwest winds 5 to 10 miles an hour. Gusts up to 20 miles an hour late this afternoon. Chance of rain 20%. For tonight, partly cloudy through the late overnight, then becoming mostly cloudy. A chance of showers and thunderstorms. Humid with lows in the lower 70s. Southwest winds around 10 miles an hour with gusts up to 20 miles an hour. Chance of rain 40%. Monday, partly cloudy with a chance of showers and thunderstorms. Hot with highs around 90. Southwest winds 5 to 10 miles an hour with gusts up to 20 miles an hour. Chance of rain 50%. For Monday night, a chance of thunderstorms. A chance of showers through the late overnight, then showers likely toward daybreak. Humid with lows in the lower 70s. Southwest winds 5 to 10 miles an hour. Chance of rain 70%. Tuesday, partly cloudy with a chance of showers and thunderstorms. Humid with highs in the upper 80s. Southwest winds 5 to 10 miles an hour with gusts up to 20 miles an hour. Chance of rain 50%. Once again, the forecast for today. Partly cloudy. A slight chance of showers and thunderstorms late this afternoon. Hot with highs around 90. Southwest winds 5 to 10 miles an hour. Gusts up to 20 miles an hour late this afternoon. Chance of rain 20%. Taking a look at the 3 through 7 day forecast for Indianapolis and central Indiana. For Tuesday night, showers likely with a chance of thunderstorms through the late overnight, then showers with thunderstorms likely toward daybreak. Lows in the lower 70s. Chance of rain 80%. Wednesday, a chance of thunderstorms. A chance of showers through early afternoon, then showers likely late in the afternoon. Highs in the mid-80s. Chance of rain 70%. For Wednesday night, partly cloudy. Showers likely with a chance of thunderstorms through the late overnight, then a chance of showers with a slight chance of thunderstorms toward daybreak. Lows in the upper 60s. Chance of rain 70%. Thursday, partly cloudy. A slight chance of showers and thunderstorms through early afternoon, then a chance of showers and thunderstorms late in the afternoon. Highs in the lower 80s. Chance of rain 50%. For Thursday night, mostly cloudy with a chance of showers with a slight chance of thunderstorms. Lows in the mid-60s. Chance of rain 50%. Friday, partly cloudy with a slight chance of thunderstorms. A chance of showers through early afternoon, then a slight chance of showers late in the afternoon. Highs in the upper 70s. Chance of rain 30%. For Friday night, partly cloudy. A slight chance of showers through the late overnight, then a chance of showers toward daybreak. Lows in the lower 60s. Chance of rain 40%. Saturday, partly cloudy with a chance of showers. A slight chance of thunderstorms late in the afternoon. Highs in the upper 70s. Chance of rain 50%. The 8 to 14 day outlook for Sunday, August 16th through Saturday, August 22nd, calls for temperatures to be above normal and precipitation to be near normal. Normal highs for the period are around 85 degrees and normal lows are around 65.

annual precipitation total for the 7 days is between 0.70 and 0.75 inches. At 8 a.m. at Indianapolis, it was partly sunny. The temperature was 73 degrees, the dew point 71, and the relative humidity 93%. The wind was south at 5 miles an hour. The barometric pressure was 30.07 inches and steady. Around central Indiana and Zionsville, fog was reported with a temperature of 67. It was sunny with a temperature of 67 at Anderson, 68 at Muncie, and 71 at Shelbyville. At Eagle Creek Airport, it was mostly sunny with a temperature of 71. Elsewhere across Indiana, it was sunny with a temperature of 71 at Bloomington and 70 at Evansville. It was mostly sunny, with a temperature of 63 at Fort Wayne and 71 at Terre Haute. At Lafayette, it was partly sunny, with a temperature of 70. Just outside Indiana, it was sunny, with a temperature of 73 at Cincinnati and 74 at Louisville. It was mostly sunny, with a temperature of 68 at Champaign and 69 at Dayton. It was partly sunny, with a temperature of 70 at Chicago and 75 at St. Louis. Once again, at Indianapolis, it was 73 degrees with partly sunny skies. Now here is the hazardous weather outlook for central Indiana. For the period today and tonight, severe thunderstorms will be possible late today into tonight, with damaging wind, heavy rainfall, and localized flash flooding the primary threats. And now the extended outlook for the period Monday through Saturday. Thunderstorms will be possible at times through the week, with potential for multiple rounds of severe storms through Wednesday night. Damaging winds and heavy rainfall will be the primary threats. Spotter information statement. Spotters are encouraged to remain vigilant this week as multiple rounds of severe storms will be possible. The Indianapolis climate summary for yesterday, August 8, 2026. Yesterday's high temperature was 90 degrees. The normal high is 85. Yesterday's low temperature was 72 degrees. The normal low is 66. No precipitation fell yesterday, which leaves the monthly total at 2.19 inches. This is 1.37 inches above the normal amount of 0.82 inches for August. The total precipitation for the year still stands at 29.64 inches, which is 1.12 inches above normal. No snow fell yesterday, which brings the monthly total to 0.0 inches. The total snowfall since July 1st still stands at 0.0 inches. There were no heating degree days yesterday. This leaves the monthly total at 0. The yearly total since July 1st is 0. There were 16 cooling degree days yesterday. This brings the monthly total to 90. The yearly total since January 1st is 874. The record high for today is 99, which last occurred in 1894, and the record low is 50, which occurred in 1884. Sunrise today is at 6:52 a.m. and sunset is at 8:49 p.m. This is NOAA All Hazards Radio KEC 74 in Indianapolis. Now a look at your forecast for Indianapolis and central Indiana. Today, partly cloudy. A slight chance of showers and thunderstorms late this afternoon. Hot with highs around 90. Southwest winds 5 to 10 miles an hour. Gusts up to 20 miles an hour late this afternoon. Chance of rain 20%. For tonight, partly cloudy through the late overnight, then becoming mostly cloudy. A chance of showers and thunderstorms. Humid with lows in the lower 70s. Southwest winds around 10 miles an hour with gusts up to 20 miles an hour. Chance of rain 40%. Monday, partly cloudy with a chance of showers and thunderstorms. Hot with highs around 90. Southwest winds 5 to 10 miles an hour with gusts up to 20 miles an hour. Chance of rain 50%. For Monday night, a chance of thunderstorms. A chance of showers through the late overnight, then showers likely toward daybreak. Humid with lows in the lower 70s. Southwest winds 5 to 10 miles an hour. Chance of rain 70%. Tuesday, partly cloudy with a chance of showers and thunderstorms. Humid with highs in the upper 80s. Southwest winds 5 to

thunderstorms through the late overnight, then a chance of showers with a slight chance of thunderstorms toward daybreak. Lows in the upper 60s. Chance of rain 70%. Thursday. Partly cloudy. A slight chance of showers and thunderstorms through early afternoon, then a chance of showers and thunderstorms late in the afternoon. Highs in the lower 80s. Chance of rain 50%. For Thursday night. Mostly cloudy with a chance of showers with a slight chance of thunderstorms. Lows in the mid-60s. Chance of rain 50%. Friday. Partly cloudy with a slight chance of thunderstorms. A chance of showers through early afternoon. Then a slight chance of showers late in the afternoon. Highs in the upper 70s. Chance of rain 30%. For Friday night. Partly cloudy. A slight chance of showers through the late overnight. Then a chance of showers toward daybreak. Lows in the lower 60s. Chance of rain 40%. Saturday. Partly cloudy with a chance of showers. A slight chance of thunderstorms late in the afternoon. Highs in the upper 70s. Chance of rain 50%. The 8 to 14 day outlook for Sunday, August 16th through Saturday, August 22nd, calls for temperatures to be above normal and precipitation to be near normal. Normal highs for the period are around 85 degrees and normal lows are around 65. The normal precipitation total for the 7 days is between 0.70 and 0.75 inches. At 8 a.m. in Annapolis, it was partly sunny. The temperature was 73 degrees, the dew point 71, and the relative humidity 93%. The wind was south at 5 miles an hour. The barometric pressure was 30.07 inches and steady. Around central Indiana and Zionsville, fog was reported with a temperature of 67. It was sunny with a temperature of 67 at Anderson, 68 at Muncie, and 71 at Shelbyville. At Eagle Creek Airport, it was mostly sunny with a temperature of 71. Elsewhere across Indiana, it was sunny with a temperature of 71 at Bloomington and 70 at Evansville. It was mostly sunny, with a temperature of 63 at Fort Wayne and 71 at Terre Haute. At Lafayette, it was partly sunny, with a temperature of 70. Just outside Indiana, it was sunny, with a temperature of 73 at Cincinnati and 74 at Louisville. It was mostly sunny, with a temperature of 68 at Champaign and 69 at Dayton. It was partly sunny, with a temperature of 70 at Chicago and 75 at St. Louis. Once again, at Indianapolis, it was 73 degrees with partly sunny skies. The Indianapolis climate summary for yesterday, August 8, 2026. Yesterday's high temperature was 90 degrees. The normal high is 85. Yesterday's low temperature was 72 degrees. The normal low is 66. No precipitation fell yesterday, which leaves the monthly total at 2.19 inches. This is 1.37 inches above the normal amount of 0.82 inches for August. The total precipitation for the year still stands at 29.64 inches, which is 1.12 inches above normal. No snow fell yesterday, which brings the monthly total to 0.0 inches. The total snowfall since July 1st still stands at 0.0 inches. There were no heating degree days yesterday. This leaves the monthly total at zero. The yearly total since July 1st is zero. There were 16 cooling degree days yesterday. This brings the monthly total to 90. The yearly total since January 1st is 874. The record high for today is 99, which last occurred in 1894, and the record low is 50, which occurred in 1884. Sunrise today is at 6:52 a.m. and sunset is at 8:49 p.m. Time is 8:24 a.m. Eastern Daylight Time. 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Now a look at your forecast for Indianapolis and central Indiana. Today, partly cloudy. A slight chance of showers and thunderstorms late this afternoon. Hot with highs around 90. Southwest winds 5 to 10 miles an hour. Gusts up to 20 miles an hour late this afternoon. Chance of rain 20%. For tonight,

partly cloudy through the late overnight, then becoming mostly cloudy. A chance of showers and thunderstorms. Humid with lows in the lower 70s. Southwest winds around 10 miles an hour with gusts up to 20 miles an hour. Chance of rain 40%. Monday. Partly cloudy with a chance of showers and thunderstorms. Hot with highs around 90. Southwest winds 5 to 10 miles an hour with gusts up to 20 miles an hour. Chance of rain 50%. For Monday night. A chance of thunderstorms. A chance of showers through the late overnight, then showers likely toward daybreak. Humid with lows in the lower 70s. Southwest winds 5 to 10 miles an hour. Chance of rain 70%. Tuesday. Partly cloudy with a chance of showers and thunderstorms. Humid with highs in the upper 80s. Southwest winds 5 to 10 miles an hour with gusts up to 20 miles an hour. Chance of rain 50%. Once again, the forecast for today. Partly cloudy. A slight chance of showers and thunderstorms late this afternoon. Hot with highs around 90. Southwest winds 5 to 10 miles an hour. Gusts up to 20 miles an hour late this afternoon. Chance of rain 20%. Taking a look at the 3 through 7 day forecast for Indianapolis and central Indiana. For Tuesday night, showers likely with a chance of thunderstorms through the late overnight, then showers with thunderstorms likely toward daybreak. Lows in the lower 70s. Chance of rain 80%. Wednesday, a chance of thunderstorms. A chance of showers through early afternoon, then showers likely late in the afternoon. Highs in the mid-80s. Chance of rain 70%. For Wednesday night, partly cloudy. Showers likely with a chance of thunderstorms through the late overnight, then a chance of showers with a slight chance of thunderstorms toward daybreak. Lows in the upper 60s. Chance of rain 70%. Thursday, partly cloudy. A slight chance of showers and thunderstorms through early afternoon, then a chance of showers and thunderstorms late in the afternoon. Highs in the lower 80s. Chance of rain 50%. For Thursday night, mostly cloudy with a chance of showers with a slight chance of thunderstorms. Lows in the mid-60s. Chance of rain 50%. Friday, partly cloudy with a slight chance of thunderstorms. A chance of showers through early afternoon, then a slight chance of showers late in the afternoon. Highs in the upper 70s. Chance of rain 30%. For Friday night, partly cloudy. A slight chance of showers through the late overnight, then a chance of showers toward daybreak. Lows in the lower 60s. Chance of rain 40%. Saturday, partly cloudy with a chance of showers. A slight chance of thunderstorms late in the afternoon. Highs in the upper 70s. Chance of rain 50%. The 8 to 14 day outlook for Sunday, August 16th through Saturday, August 22nd, calls for temperatures to be above normal and precipitation to be near normal. Normal highs for the period are around 85 degrees and normal lows are around 65. The normal precipitation total for the 7 days is between 0.70 and 0.75 inches. At 8 a.m. at Indianapolis, it was partly sunny. The temperature was 73 degrees, the dew point 71, and the relative humidity 93%. The wind was south at 5 miles an hour. The barometric pressure was 30.07 inches and steady. Around central Indiana and Zionsville, fog was reported with a temperature of 67. It was sunny with a temperature of 67 at Anderson, 68 at Muncie, and 71 at Shelbyville. At Eagle Creek Airpark, it was mostly sunny with a temperature of 71. Elsewhere across Indiana, it was sunny with a temperature of 71 at Bloomington and 70 at Evansville. It was mostly sunny, with a temperature of 63 at Fort Wayne and 71 at Terre Haute. At Lafayette, it was partly sunny, with a temperature of 70. Just outside Indiana, it was sunny, with a temperature of 73 at Cincinnati and 74 at Louisville. It was mostly sunny, with a temperature of 68 at Champaign and 69 at Dayton. It was partly sunny, with a temperature

of 70 at Chicago and 75 at St. Louis. Once again, at Indianapolis, it was 73 degrees with partly sunny skies. The Indianapolis climate summary for yesterday, August 8, 2026. Yesterday's high temperature was 19 degrees. The normal high is 85. Yesterday's low temperature was 72 degrees. The normal low is 66. No precipitation fell yesterday, which leaves the monthly total at 2.19 inches. This is 1.37 inches above the normal amount of 0.82 inches for August. The total precipitation for the year still stands at 29.64 inches, which is 1.12 inches above normal. No snow fell yesterday, which brings the monthly total to 0.0 inches. The total snowfall since July 1st still stands at 0.0 inches. There were no heating degree days yesterday. This leaves the monthly total at zero. The yearly total since July 1st is zero. There were 16 cooling degree days yesterday. This brings the monthly total to 90. The yearly total since January 1st is 874. The record high for today is 99, which last occurred in 1894, and the record low is 50, which occurred in 1884. Sunrise today is at 6:52 a.m. and sunset is at 8:49 p.m. This is NOAA All Hazards Radio KEC 74 in Indianapolis. Now a look at your forecast for Indianapolis and central Indiana. Rest of today. Partly cloudy. A slight chance of showers and thunderstorms late this afternoon. Hot with highs around 90. Southwest winds 5 to 10 miles an hour. Gusts up to 20 miles an hour late this afternoon. Chance of rain 20%. For tonight, partly cloudy through the late overnight, then becoming mostly cloudy. A chance of showers and thunderstorms. Humid with lows in the lower 70s. Southwest winds around 10 miles an hour with gusts up to 20 miles an hour. Chance of rain 40%. Monday, partly cloudy with a chance of showers and thunderstorms. Hot with highs around 90. Southwest winds 5 to 10 miles an hour with gusts up to 20 miles an hour. Chance of rain 50%. For Monday night, a chance of thunderstorms. A chance of showers through the late overnight, then showers likely toward daybreak. Humid with lows in the lower 70s. Southwest winds 5 to 10 miles an hour. Chance of rain 70%. Tuesday, partly cloudy with a chance of showers and thunderstorms. Humid with highs in the upper 80s. Southwest winds 5 to 10 miles an hour with gusts up to 20 miles an hour. Chance of rain 50%. Once again, the forecast for rest of today. Partly cloudy. A slight chance of showers and thunderstorms late this afternoon. Hot with highs around 90. Southwest winds 5 to 10 miles an hour. Partly cloudy. A slight chance of showers and thunderstorms late this afternoon. Hot with highs around 90. Southwest winds 5 to 10 miles an hour. Gusts up to 20 miles an hour late this afternoon. Chance of rain 20%. Taking a look at the 3 through 7 day forecast for Indianapolis and central Indiana. For Tuesday night, showers likely with a chance of thunderstorms through the late overnight, then showers with thunderstorms likely toward daybreak. Lows in the lower 70s. Chance of rain 80%. Wednesday, a chance of thunderstorms. A chance of showers through early afternoon, then showers likely late in the afternoon. Highs in the mid-80s. Chance of rain 70%. For Wednesday night, partly cloudy. Showers likely with a chance of thunderstorms through the late overnight, then a chance of showers with a slight chance of thunderstorms toward daybreak. Lows in the upper 60s. Chance of rain 70%. Thursday, partly cloudy. A slight chance of showers and thunderstorms through early afternoon, then a chance of showers and thunderstorms late in the afternoon. Highs in the lower 80s. Chance of rain 50%. For Thursday night, mostly cloudy with a chance of showers with a slight chance of thunderstorms. Lows in the mid-60s. Chance of rain 50%.

Friday. Partly cloudy with a slight chance of thunderstorms. A chance of showers through early afternoon. Then a slight chance of showers late in the afternoon. Highs in the upper 70s. Chance of rain 30%. For Friday night. Partly cloudy. A slight chance of showers through the late overnight. Then a chance of showers toward daybreak. Lows in the lower 60s. Chance of rain 40%. Saturday. Partly cloudy with a chance of showers. A slight chance of thunderstorms late in the afternoon. Highs in the upper 70s. Chance of rain 50%. Now here is the hazardous weather outlook for central Indiana. For the period today and tonight. Severe thunderstorms will be possible late today into tonight, with damaging wind, heavy rainfall, and localized flash flooding the primary threats. And now the extended outlook for the period Monday through Saturday. Thunderstorms will be possible at times through the week, with potential for multiple rounds of severe storms through Wednesday night. Damaging winds and heavy rainfall will be the primary threats. Spotter information statement. Spotters are encouraged to remain vigilant this week as multiple rounds of severe storms will be possible. The 8 to 14 day outlook for Sunday, August 16th through Saturday, August 22nd, calls for temperatures to be above normal and precipitation to be near normal. Normal highs for the period are around 85 degrees and normal lows are around 65. The normal precipitation total for the 7 days is between 0.70 and 0.75 inches. At Indianapolis, it was partly sunny. The temperature was 73 degrees, the dew point 71, and the relative humidity 93%. The wind was south at 5 miles an hour. The barometric pressure was 30.07 inches and steady. Around central Indiana, at Zionsville, fog was reported with a temperature of 67. It was sunny with a temperature of 67 at Anderson, 68 at Muncie, and 71 at Shelbyville. At Eagle Creek Airport, it was mostly sunny with a temperature of 71. Elsewhere across Indiana, it was sunny with a temperature of 71 at Bloomington and 70 at Evansville. It was mostly sunny, with a temperature of 63 at Fort Wayne and 71 at Terre Haute. At Lafayette, it was partly sunny, with a temperature of 70. Just outside Indiana, it was sunny, with a temperature of 73 at Cincinnati and 74 at Louisville. It was mostly sunny, with a temperature of 68 at Champaign and 69 at Dayton. It was partly sunny, with a temperature of 70 at Chicago and 75 at St. Louis. Once again, at Indianapolis, it was 73 degrees with partly sunny skies. The Indianapolis climate summary for yesterday, August 8, 2026. Yesterday's high temperature was 90 degrees. The normal high is 85. Yesterday's low temperature was 72 degrees. The normal low is 66. No precipitation fell yesterday, which leaves the monthly total at 2.19 inches. This is 1.37 inches above the normal amount of 0.82 inches for August. The total precipitation for the year still stands at 29.64 inches, which is 1.12 inches above normal. No snow fell yesterday, which brings the monthly total to 0.0 inches. The total snowfall since July 1st still stands at 0.0 inches. There were no heating degree days yesterday. This leaves the monthly total at 0. The yearly total since July 1st is 0. There were 16 cooling degree days yesterday. This brings the monthly total to 90. The yearly total since January 1st is 874. The record high for today is 99, which last occurred in 1894, and the record low is 50, which occurred in 1884. Sunrise today is at 6:52 a.m. and sunset is at 8:49 p.m. The current time is 8:39 a.m. Eastern Daylight Time. 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Rest of today. Partly cloudy. A slight chance of showers and thunderstorms late this afternoon. Hot with highs around 90. Southwest winds 5 to 10 miles an hour. Gusts up to 20 miles an hour late this afternoon.
chance of rain 20%. For tonight, partly cloudy through the late overnight, then becoming mostly cloudy. A chance of showers and thunderstorms. Humid with lows in the lower 70s. Southwest winds around 10 miles an hour with gusts up to 20 miles an hour. Chance of rain 40%. Monday, partly cloudy with a chance of showers and thunderstorms. Hot with highs around 90. Southwest winds 5 to 10 miles an hour with gusts up to 20 miles an hour. Chance of rain 50%. For Monday night, a chance of thunderstorms. A chance of showers through the late overnight, then showers likely toward daybreak. Humid with lows in the lower 70s. Southwest winds 5 to 10 miles an hour. Chance of rain 70%. Tuesday, partly cloudy with a chance of showers and thunderstorms. Humid with highs in the upper 80s. Southwest winds 5 to 10 miles an hour with gusts up to 20 miles an hour. Chance of rain 50%. Once again, the forecast for rest of today. Partly cloudy. A slight chance of showers and thunderstorms late this afternoon. Hot with highs around 90. Southwest winds 5 to 10 miles an hour. Gusts up to 20 miles an hour late this afternoon. Chance of rain 20%. Taking a look at the 3-7 day forecast for Indianapolis and central Indiana. For Tuesday night, showers likely with a chance of thunderstorms through the late overnight, then showers with thunderstorms likely toward daybreak. Lows in the lower 70s. Chance of rain 80%. Wednesday, a chance of thunderstorms. A chance of showers through early afternoon, then showers likely late in the afternoon. Highs in the mid-80s. Chance of rain 70%. For Wednesday night, partly cloudy. Showers likely with a chance of thunderstorms through the late overnight. Showers with a slight chance of thunderstorms toward daybreak. Lows in the upper 60s. Chance of rain 70%. Thursday, partly cloudy. A slight chance of showers and thunderstorms through early afternoon, then a chance of showers and thunderstorms late in the afternoon. Highs in the lower 80s. Chance of rain 50%. For Thursday night, mostly cloudy with a chance of showers with a slight chance of thunderstorms. Lows in the mid-60s. Chance of rain 50%. Friday, partly cloudy with a slight chance of thunderstorms. A chance of showers through early afternoon, then a slight chance of showers late in the afternoon. Highs in the upper 70s. Chance of rain 30%. For Friday night, partly cloudy. A slight chance of showers through the late overnight, then a chance of showers toward daybreak. Lows in the lower 60s. Chance of rain 40%. Saturday, partly cloudy with a chance of showers. A slight chance of thunderstorms late in the afternoon. Highs in the upper 70s. Chance of rain 50%. The 14-day outlook for Sunday, August 16th through Saturday, August 22nd, calls for temperatures to be above normal and precipitation to be near normal. Normal highs for the period are around 85 degrees, and normal lows are around 65. The normal precipitation total for the 7 days is between 0.70 and 0.75 inches. At 8 a.m. at Indianapolis, it was partly sunny. The temperature was 73 degrees, the dew point 71, and the relative humidity 93%. The wind was south at 5 miles an hour. The barometric pressure was 30.07 inches and steady. Around central Indiana and Zionsville, fog was reported with a temperature of 67. It was sunny with a temperature of 67 at Anderson, 68 at Muncie, and 71 at Shelbyville. At Eagle Creek Airport, it was mostly sunny with a temperature of 71. Elsewhere across Indiana, it was sunny with a temperature of 71 at Bloomington and 70 at Evansville. It was mostly sunny, with a temperature of 63 at Fort Wayne and 71 at Terre Haute. At Lafayette, it was partly sunny, with a temperature of 70. Just outside Indiana, it was sunny, with a temperature of 73 at Cincinnati and 74 at Louisville.
It was mostly sunny, with a temperature of 68 at Champaign and 69 at Dayton.

It was partly sunny, with a temperature of 70 at Chicago and 75 at St. Louis. Once again, at Indianapolis, it was 73 degrees with partly sunny skies. The Indianapolis climate summary for yesterday, August 8, 2026. Yesterday's high temperature was 90 degrees. The normal high is 85. Yesterday's low temperature was 72 degrees. The normal low is 66. No precipitation fell yesterday, which leaves the monthly total at 2.19 inches. This is 1.37 inches above the normal amount of 0.82 inches for August. The total precipitation for the year still stands at 29.64 inches, which is 1.12 inches above normal. No snow fell yesterday, which brings the monthly total to 0.0 inches. The total snowfall since July 1st still stands at 0.0 inches. There were no heating degree days yesterday. This leaves the monthly total at zero. The yearly total since July 1st is zero. There were 16 cooling degree days yesterday. This brings the monthly total to 90. The yearly total since January 1st is 874. The record high for today is 99, which last occurred in 1894, and the record low is 50, which occurred in 1884. Sunrise today is at 6:52 a.m. and sunset is at 8:49 p.m. This is NOAA All Hazards Radio KEC 74 in Indianapolis. 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Rest of today. Partly cloudy. A slight chance of showers and thunderstorms late this afternoon. Hot with highs around 90. Southwest winds 5 to 10 miles an hour. Gusts up to 20 miles an hour late this afternoon. Chance of rain 20%. For tonight, partly cloudy through the late overnight, then becoming mostly cloudy. A chance of showers and thunderstorms. Humid with lows in the lower 70s. Southwest winds around 10 miles an hour with gusts up to 20 miles an hour. Chance of rain 40%. Monday, partly cloudy with a chance of showers and thunderstorms. Hot with highs around 90. Southwest winds 5 to 10 miles an hour with gusts up to 20 miles an hour. Chance of rain 50%. For Monday night, a chance of thunderstorms. A chance of showers through the late overnight, then showers likely toward daybreak. Humid with lows in the lower 70s. Southwest winds 5 to 10 miles an hour. Chance of rain 70%. Tuesday, partly cloudy with a chance of showers and thunderstorms. Humid with highs in the upper 80s. Southwest winds 5 to 10 miles an hour with gusts up to 20 miles an hour. Chance of rain 50%. Once again, the forecast for rest of today. Partly cloudy. A slight chance of showers and thunderstorms late this afternoon. Hot with highs around 90. Southwest winds 5 to 10 miles an hour. Gusts up to 20 miles an hour late this afternoon. Chance of rain 20%. Taking a look at the 3 through 7 day forecast for Indianapolis and central Indiana. For Tuesday night, showers likely with a chance of thunderstorms through the late overnight, then showers with thunderstorms likely toward daybreak. Lows in the lower 70s. Chance of rain 80%. Wednesday, a chance of thunderstorms. A chance of showers through early afternoon, then showers likely late in the afternoon. Highs in the mid-80s. Chance of rain 70%. For Wednesday night, partly cloudy. Showers likely with a chance of thunderstorms through the late overnight, then a chance of showers with a slight chance of thunderstorms toward daybreak. Lows in the upper 60s. Chance of rain 70%. Thursday, partly cloudy. A slight chance of showers and thunderstorms through early afternoon, then a chance of showers and thunderstorms late in the afternoon. Highs in the lower 80s. Chance of rain 50%. For Thursday night, mostly cloudy with a chance of showers with a slight chance of thunderstorms. Lows in the mid-60s. Chance of rain 50%. Friday, partly cloudy with a slight chance of thunderstorms. A chance of showers through early afternoon, then a slight chance of showers late in the afternoon.
highs in the upper 70s. Chance of rain 30%. For Friday night, partly cloudy. A slight chance of showers through the late overnight, then a chance of showers toward daybreak. Lows in the lower 60s. Chance of rain 40%. Saturday, partly cloudy with a chance of showers. A slight chance of thunderstorms late in the afternoon. Highs in the upper 70s. Chance of rain 50%. The 8 to 14 day outlook for Sunday, August 16th through Saturday, August 22nd, calls for temperatures to be above normal and precipitation to be near normal. Normal highs for the period are around 85 degrees and normal lows are around 65. The normal precipitation total for the 7 days is between 0.70 and 0.75 inches. At 8 a.m. at Indianapolis, it was partly sunny. The temperature was 73 degrees, the dew point 71, and the relative humidity 93%. The wind was south at 5 miles an hour. The barometric pressure was 30.07 inches and steady. Around central Indiana and Zionsville, fog was reported with a temperature of 67. It was sunny with a temperature of 67 at Anderson, 68 at Muncie, and 71 at Shelbyville. At Eagle Creek Airport, it was mostly sunny with a temperature of 71. Elsewhere across Indiana, it was sunny with a temperature of 71 at Bloomington and 70 at Evansville. It was mostly sunny with a temperature of 63 at Fort Wayne and 71 at Terre Haute. At Lafayette, it was partly sunny with a temperature of 70. Just outside Indiana, it was sunny with a temperature of 73 at Cincinnati and 74 at Louisville. It was mostly sunny, with a temperature of 68 at Champaign and 69 at Dayton. It was partly sunny, with a temperature of 70 at Chicago and 75 at St. Louis. Once again, at Indianapolis, it was 73 degrees with partly sunny skies. The Indianapolis climate summary for yesterday, August 8, 2026. Yesterday's high temperature was 90 degrees. The normal high is 85. Yesterday's low temperature was 72 degrees. The normal low is 66. No precipitation fell yesterday, which leaves the monthly total at 2.19 inches. This is 1.37 inches above the normal amount of 0.82 inches for August. The total precipitation for the year still stands at 29.64 inches, which is 1.12 inches above normal. No snow fell yesterday, which brings the monthly total to 0.0 inches. The total snowfall since July 1st still stands at 0.0 inches. There were no heating degree days yesterday. This leaves the monthly total at zero. The yearly total since July 1st is zero. There were 16 cooling degree days yesterday. This brings the monthly total to 90. The yearly total since January 1st is 874. The record high for today is 99, which last occurred in 1894, and the record low is 50, which occurred in 1884. Sunrise today is at 6:52 a.m. and sunset is at 8:49 p.m. The current time is 8:53 a.m. Eastern Daylight Time. 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Rest of today. Partly cloudy. A slight chance of showers and thunderstorms late this afternoon. Hot with highs around 90. Southwest winds 5 to 10 miles an hour. Gusts up to 20 miles an hour late this afternoon. Chance of rain 20%. For tonight. Partly cloudy through the late overnight, then becoming mostly cloudy. A chance of showers and thunderstorms. Humid with lows in the lower 70s. Southwest winds around 10 miles an hour with gusts up to 20 miles an hour. Chance of rain 40%. Monday. Partly cloudy with a chance of showers and thunderstorms. Hot with highs around 90. Southwest winds 5 to 10 miles an hour with gusts up to 20 miles an hour. Chance of rain 50%. For Monday night. A chance of thunderstorms. A chance of showers through the late overnight, then showers likely toward daybreak. Humid with lows in the lower 70s. Southwest

Winds 5 to 10 miles an hour. Chance of rain 70%. Tuesday. Partly cloudy with a chance of showers and thunderstorms. Humid with highs in the upper 80s. Southwest winds 5 to 10 miles an hour with gusts up to 20 miles an hour. Chance of rain 50%. Once again, the forecast for rest of today. Partly cloudy. A slight chance of showers and thunderstorms late this afternoon. Hot with highs around 90. Southwest winds 5 to 10 miles an hour. Gusts up to 20 miles an hour late this afternoon. Chance of rain 20%. Now here is the hazardous weather outlook for central Indiana. For the period today and tonight. Severe thunderstorms will be possible late today into tonight, with damaging wind, heavy rainfall, and localized flash flooding the primary threats. And now the extended outlook for the period Monday through Saturday. Thunderstorms will be possible at times through the week, with potential for multiple rounds of severe storms through Wednesday night. Damaging winds and heavy rainfall will be the primary threats. Spotter information statement. Spotters are encouraged to remain vigilant this week as multiple rounds of severe storms will be possible. Taking a look at the 3 through 7 day forecast for Indianapolis and central Indiana. For Tuesday night. Showers likely with a chance of thunderstorms through the late overnight, then showers with thunderstorms likely toward daybreak. Lows in the lower 70s. Chance of rain 80%. Wednesday. A chance of thunderstorms. A chance of showers through early afternoon, then showers likely late in the afternoon. Highs in the mid-80s. Chance of rain 70%. For Wednesday night. Partly cloudy. Showers likely with a chance of thunderstorms through the late overnight. Chance of showers with a slight chance of thunderstorms toward daybreak. Lows in the upper 60s. Chance of rain 70%. Thursday. Partly cloudy. A slight chance of showers and thunderstorms through early afternoon, then a chance of showers and thunderstorms late in the afternoon. Highs in the lower 80s. Chance of rain 50%. For Thursday night. Mostly cloudy with a chance of showers with a slight chance of thunderstorms. Lows in the mid-60s. Chance of rain 50%. Friday. Partly cloudy with a slight chance of thunderstorms. A chance of showers through early afternoon, then a slight chance of showers late in the afternoon. Highs in the upper 70s. Chance of rain 30%. For Friday night. Partly cloudy. A slight chance of showers through the late overnight, then a chance of showers toward daybreak. Lows in the lower 60s. Chance of rain 40%. Saturday. Partly cloudy with a chance of showers. A slight chance of thunderstorms late in the afternoon. Highs in the upper 70s. Chance of rain 50%. The 8 to 14 day outlook for Sunday, August 16th through Saturday, August 22nd, calls for temperatures to be above normal and precipitation to be near normal. Normal highs for the period are around 85 degrees and normal lows are around 65. The normal precipitation total for the 7 days is between 0.70 and 0.75 inches. At 8 a.m. at Indianapolis, it was partly sunny. The temperature was 73 degrees, the dew point 71, and the relative humidity 93%. The wind was south at 5 miles an hour. The barometric pressure was 30.07 inches and steady. Around central Indiana and Zionsville, fog was reported with a temperature of 67. It was sunny with a temperature of 67 at Anderson, 68 at Muncie, and 71 at Shelbyville. At Eagle Creek Airport, it was mostly sunny with a temperature of 71. Elsewhere across Indiana, it was sunny with a temperature of 71 at Bloomington and 70 at Evansville. It was mostly sunny, with a temperature of 63 at Fort Wayne and 71 at Terre Haute. At Lafayette, it was partly sunny, with a temperature of 70. Just outside Indiana, it was sunny, with a temperature of 73 at Cincinnati and 74 at Louisville. It was mostly sunny, with a temperature of 68 at Champaign and 69 at Dayton. It was partly sunny, with a temperature of 70 at Chicago and 75 at St. Louis. Once again, at Indianapolis, it was

23 degrees with partly sunny skies. The Annapolis climate summary for yesterday, August 8, 2026. Yesterday's high temperature was 19 degrees. The normal high is 85. Yesterday's low temperature was 72 degrees. The normal low is 66. No precipitation fell yesterday, which leaves the monthly total at 2.19 inches. This is 1.37 inches above the normal amount of 0.82 inches for August. The total precipitation for the year still stands at 29.64 inches, which is 1.12 inches above normal. No snow fell yesterday, which brings the monthly total to 0.0 inches. The total snowfall since July 1st still stands at 0.0 inches. There were no heating degree days yesterday. This leaves the monthly total at zero. The yearly total since July 1st is zero. There were 16 cooling degree days yesterday. This brings the monthly total to 90. The yearly total since January 1st is 874. The record high for today is 99, which last occurred in 1894, and the record low is 50, which occurred in 1884. Sunrise today is at 6:52 a.m. and sunset is at 8:49 p.m. This is NOAA All Hazards Radio KEC 74 in Indianapolis. 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Rest of today. Partly cloudy. A slight chance of showers and thunderstorms late this afternoon. Hot with highs around 90. Southwest winds 5 to 10 miles an hour. Gusts up to 20 miles an hour late this afternoon. Chance of rain 20%. For tonight, partly cloudy through the late overnight, then becoming mostly cloudy. A chance of showers and thunderstorms. Humid with lows in the lower 70s. Southwest winds around 10 miles an hour with gusts up to 20 miles an hour. Chance of rain 40%. Monday, partly cloudy with a chance of showers and thunderstorms. Hot with highs around 90. Southwest winds 5 to 10 miles an hour with gusts up to 20 miles an hour. Chance of rain 50%. For Monday night, a chance of thunderstorms. A chance of showers through the late overnight, then showers likely toward daybreak. Humid with lows in the lower 70s. Southwest winds 5 to 10 miles an hour. Chance of rain 70%. Tuesday, partly cloudy with a chance of showers and thunderstorms. Humid with highs in the upper 80s. Southwest winds 5 to 10 miles an hour with gusts up to 20 miles an hour. Chance of rain 50%. Once again, the forecast for rest of today. Partly cloudy. A slight chance of showers and thunderstorms late this afternoon. Hot with highs around 90. Southwest winds 5 to 10 miles an hour. Gusts up to 20 miles an hour late this afternoon. Chance of rain 20%. Taking a look at the 3 through 7 day forecast for Indianapolis and central Indiana. For Tuesday night, showers likely with a chance of thunderstorms through the late overnight, then showers with thunderstorms likely toward daybreak. Lows in the lower 70s. Chance of rain 80%. Wednesday, a chance of thunderstorms. A chance of showers through early afternoon, then showers likely late in the afternoon. Highs in the mid-80s. Chance of rain 70%. For Wednesday night, partly cloudy. Showers likely with a chance of thunderstorms through the late overnight, then a chance of showers with a slight chance of thunderstorms toward daybreak. Lows in the upper 60s. Chance of rain 70%. Thursday, partly cloudy. A slight chance of showers and thunderstorms through early afternoon, then a chance of showers and thunderstorms late in the afternoon. Highs in the lower 80s. Chance of rain 50%. For Thursday night, mostly cloudy with a chance of showers with a slight chance of thunderstorms. Lows in the mid-60s. Chance of rain 50%. Friday, partly cloudy with a slight chance of thunderstorms. A chance of showers through early afternoon, then a slight chance of showers late in the afternoon. Highs in the upper 70s. Chance of rain 30%. For Friday night, partly cloudy.
A slight chance of showers through the late overnight, then a chance of showers toward daybreak. Lows in the lower 60s. Chance of rain 40%. Saturday. Partly cloudy with a chance of showers. A slight chance of thunderstorms late in the afternoon. Highs in the upper 70s. Chance of rain 50%. The 8 to 14 day outlook for Sunday, August 16th through Saturday, August 22nd, calls for temperatures to be above normal and precipitation to be near normal. Normal highs for the period are around 85 degrees and normal lows are around 65. The normal precipitation total for the 7 days is between 0.70 and 0.75 inches. At 8 a.m. at Indianapolis, it was partly sunny. The temperature was 73 degrees, the dew point 71, and the relative humidity 93%. The wind was south at 5 miles an hour. The barometric pressure was 30.07 inches and steady. Around central Indiana and Zionsville, fog was reported with a temperature of 67. It was sunny with a temperature of 67 at Anderson, 68 at Muncie, and 71 at Shelbyville. At Eagle Creek Airport, it was mostly sunny, with a temperature of 71. Elsewhere across Indiana, it was sunny, with a temperature of 71 at Bloomington and 70 at Evansville. It was mostly sunny, with a temperature of 63 at Fort Wayne and 71 at Terre Haute. At Lafayette, it was partly sunny, with a temperature of 70. Just outside Indiana, it was sunny, with a temperature of 73 at Cincinnati and 74 at Louisville. It was mostly sunny, with a temperature of 68 at Champaign and 69 at Dayton. It was partly sunny, with a temperature of 70 at Chicago and 75 at St. Louis. Once again, at Indianapolis, it was 73 degrees with partly sunny skies. The Indianapolis climate summary for yesterday, August 8, 2026. Yesterday's high temperature was 90 degrees. The normal high is 85. Yesterday's low temperature was 72 degrees. The normal low is 66. No precipitation fell yesterday, which leaves the monthly total at 2.19 inches. This is 1.37 inches above the normal amount of 0.82 inches for August. The total precipitation for the year still stands at 29.64 inches, which is 1.12 inches above normal. No snow fell yesterday, which brings the monthly total to 0.0 inches. The total snowfall since July 1st still stands at 0.0 inches. There were no heating degree days yesterday. This leaves the monthly total at zero. The yearly total since July 1st is zero. There were 16 cooling degree days yesterday. This brings the monthly total to 90. The yearly total since January 1st is 874. The record high for today is 99, which last occurred in 1894, and the record low is 50, which occurred in 1884. Sunrise today is at 6:52 a.m. and sunset is at 8:49 p.m. The current time is 9:08 a.m. Eastern Daylight Time. 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And now a look at your forecast for Indianapolis and central Indiana. Rest of today. Partly cloudy. A slight chance of showers and thunderstorms late this afternoon. Hot with highs around 90. Southwest winds 5 to 10 miles an hour. Gusts up to 20 miles an hour late this afternoon. Chance of rain 20%. For tonight. Partly cloudy through the late overnight, then becoming mostly cloudy. A chance of showers and thunderstorms. Humid with lows in the lower 70s. Southwest winds around 10 miles an hour with gusts up to 20 miles an hour. Chance of rain 40%. Monday. Partly cloudy with a chance of showers and thunderstorms. Hot with highs around 90. Southwest winds 5 to 10 miles an hour with gusts up to 20 miles an hour. Chance of rain 50%. For Monday night. A chance of thunderstorms. A chance of showers through the late overnight, then showers likely toward daybreak. Humid with lows in the lower 70s. Southwest winds 5 to 10 miles an hour. Chance of rain 70%. Tuesday. Partly cloudy with a chance of showers and thunderstorms.

humid with highs in the upper 80s. Southwest winds 5 to 10 miles an hour with gusts up to 20 miles an hour. Chance of rain 50%. Once again, the forecast for rest of today. Partly cloudy. A slight chance of showers and thunderstorms late this afternoon. Hot with highs around 90. Southwest winds 5 to 10 miles an hour. Gusts up to 20 miles an hour late this afternoon. Chance of rain 20%. Taking a look at the 3 through 7 day forecast for Indianapolis and central Indiana. For Tuesday night, showers likely with a chance of thunderstorms through the late overnight, then showers with thunderstorms likely toward daybreak. Lows in the lower 70s. Chance of rain 80%. Wednesday, a chance of thunderstorms. A chance of showers through early afternoon, then showers likely late in the afternoon. Highs in the mid-80s. Chance of rain 70%. For Wednesday night, partly cloudy. Showers likely with a chance of thunderstorms through the late overnight, then a chance of showers with a slight chance of thunderstorms toward daybreak. Lows in the upper 60s. Chance of rain 70%. Thursday, partly cloudy. A slight chance of showers and thunderstorms through early afternoon, then a chance of showers and thunderstorms late in the afternoon. Highs in the lower 80s. Chance of rain 50%. For Thursday night, mostly cloudy with a chance of showers with a slight chance of thunderstorms. Lows in the mid-60s. Chance of rain 50%. Friday, partly cloudy with a slight chance of thunderstorms. A chance of showers through early afternoon, then a slight chance of showers late in the afternoon. Highs in the upper 70s. Chance of rain 30%. For Friday night, partly cloudy. A slight chance of showers through the late overnight, then a chance of showers toward daybreak. Lows in the lower 60s. Chance of rain 40%. Saturday, partly cloudy with a chance of showers. A slight chance of thunderstorms late in the afternoon. Highs in the upper 70s. Chance of rain 50%. The 8 to 14 day outlook for Sunday, August 16th through Saturday, August 22nd, calls for temperatures to be above normal and precipitation to be near normal. Normal highs for the period are around 85 degrees and normal lows are around 65. The normal precipitation total for the 7 days is between 0.70 and 0.75 inches. At 9 a.m. at Indianapolis, it was mostly sunny. The temperature was 75 degrees, the dew point 72, and the relative humidity 90%. The wind was south at 6 miles an hour. The barometric pressure was 30.08 inches and rising. Around central Indiana, it was sunny, with a temperature of 74 at Muncie, 72 at Zionsville, 75 at Eagle Creek Airpark, and 74 at Shelbyville. Elsewhere across Indiana, skies ranged from sunny to mostly sunny. It was 68 at South Bend, 69 at Fort Wayne, and 72 at Lafayette. Terre Haute reported 74, Bloomington reported 74, and Evansville reported 74. Just outside Indiana, it was sunny, with a temperature of 74 at Cincinnati and 76 at Louisville. It was mostly sunny, with a temperature of 72 at Champaign and 73 at Dayton. It was partly sunny, with a temperature of 72 at Chicago and 77 at St. Louis. Once again, at Indianapolis, it was 75 degrees with mostly sunny skies. The Indianapolis climate summary for yesterday, August 8, 2026. Yesterday's high temperature was 90 degrees. The normal high is 85. Yesterday's low temperature was 72 degrees. The normal low is 66. No precipitation fell yesterday, which leaves the monthly total at 2.19 inches. This is 1.37 inches above the normal amount of 0.82 inches for August. The total precipitation for the year still stands at 29.64 inches, which is 1.12 inches above normal. No snow fell yesterday, which brings the monthly total to 0.0 inches. The total snowfall since July 1st still stands at 0.0 inches. There were no heating degree days yesterday. This leaves the monthly total at 0.

The yearly total since July 1st is zero. There were 16 cooling degree days yesterday. This brings the monthly total to 90. The yearly total since January 1st is 874. The record high for today is 99, which last occurred in 1894, and the record low is 50, which occurred in 1884. Sunrise today is at 6:52 a.m. and sunset is at 8:49 p.m. Now here is the hazardous weather outlook for central Indiana. For the period today and tonight, severe thunderstorms will be possible late today into tonight, with damaging wind, heavy rainfall, and localized flash flooding the primary threats. And now the extended outlook for the period Monday through Saturday. Thunderstorms will be possible at times through the week, with potential for multiple rounds of severe storms through Wednesday night. Damaging winds and heavy rainfall will be the primary threats. Spotter information statement. Spotters are encouraged to remain vigilant this week as multiple rounds of severe storms will be possible. This is NOAA All Hazards Radio KEC 74 in Indianapolis. Now a look at your forecast for Indianapolis and central Indiana. Rest of today. Partly cloudy. A slight chance of showers and thunderstorms late this afternoon. Hot with highs around 90. Southwest winds 5 to 10 miles an hour. Gusts up to 20 miles an hour late this afternoon. Chance of rain 20%. For tonight, partly cloudy through the late overnight, then becoming mostly cloudy. A chance of showers and thunderstorms. Humid with lows in the lower 70s. Southwest winds around 10 miles an hour with gusts up to 20 miles an hour. Chance of rain 40%. Monday. Partly cloudy with a chance of showers and thunderstorms. Hot with highs around 90. Southwest winds 5 to 10 miles an hour with gusts up to 20 miles an hour. Chance of rain 50%. For Monday night. A chance of thunderstorms. A chance of showers through the late overnight, then showers likely toward daybreak. Humid with lows in the lower 70s. Southwest winds 5 to 10 miles an hour. Chance of rain 70%. Tuesday. Partly cloudy with a chance of showers and thunderstorms. Humid with highs in the upper 80s. Southwest winds 5 to 10 miles an hour with gusts up to 20 miles an hour. Chance of rain 50%. Once again, the forecast for rest of today. Partly cloudy. A slight chance of showers and thunderstorms late this afternoon. Hot with highs around 90. Southwest winds 5 to 10 miles an hour. Gusts up to 20 miles an hour late this afternoon. Chance of rain 20%. Taking a look at the 3 through 7 day forecast for Indianapolis and central Indiana. For Tuesday night, showers likely with a chance of thunderstorms through the late overnight, then showers with thunderstorms likely toward daybreak. Lows in the lower 70s. Chance of rain 80%. Wednesday, a chance of thunderstorms. A chance of showers through early afternoon, then showers likely late in the afternoon. Highs in the mid-80s. Chance of rain 70%. For Wednesday night, partly cloudy. Showers likely with a chance of thunderstorms through the late overnight, then a chance of showers with a slight chance of thunderstorms toward daybreak. Upper 60s. Chance of rain 70%. Thursday. Partly cloudy. A slight chance of showers and thunderstorms through early afternoon, then a chance of showers and thunderstorms late in the afternoon. Highs in the lower 80s. Chance of rain 50%. For Thursday night. Mostly cloudy with a chance of showers with a slight chance of thunderstorms. Lows in the mid-60s. Chance of rain 50%. Friday. Partly cloudy with a slight chance of thunderstorms. A chance of showers through early afternoon. Then a slight chance of showers late in the afternoon. Highs in the upper 70s. Chance of rain 30%. For Friday night. Partly cloudy. A slight chance of showers through the late overnight. Then a chance of showers toward daybreak. Lows in the lower 60s. Chance of rain 40%. Saturday. Partly cloudy with a chance of showers. A slight chance of thunderstorms late in the afternoon.

It was 68 at South Bend, 69 at Fort Wayne, and 72 at Lafayette. Terre Haute reported 74, Bloomington reported 74, and Evansville reported 74. Just outside Indiana, it was sunny, with a temperature of 74 at Cincinnati, and 76 at Louisville. It was mostly sunny, with a temperature of 72 at Champaign, and 73 at Dayton. It was partly sunny, with a temperature of 72 at Chicago, and 77 at St. Louis. Once again, at Indianapolis, it was 75 degrees with mostly sunny skies. The Indianapolis climate summary for yesterday, August 8, 2026. Yesterday's high temperature was 90 degrees. The normal high is 85. Yesterday's low temperature was 72 degrees. The normal low is 66. No precipitation fell yesterday, which leaves the monthly total at 2.19 inches. This is 1.37 inches above the normal amount of 0.82 inches for August. The total precipitation for the year still stands at 29.64 inches, which is 1.12 inches above normal. No snow fell yesterday, which brings the monthly total to 0.0 inches. The total snowfall since July 1st still stands at 0.0 inches. There were no heating degree days yesterday. This leaves the monthly total at zero. The yearly total since July 1st is zero. There were 16 cooling degree days yesterday. This brings the monthly total to 90. The yearly total since January 1st is 874. The record high for today is 99, which last occurred in 1894, and the record low is 50, which occurred in 1884. Sunrise today is at 6:52 a.m. and sunset is at 8:49 p.m. This is NOAA All Hazards Radio KEC 74 in Indianapolis. Now a look at your forecast for Indianapolis and central Indiana. Rest of today. Partly cloudy. A slight chance of showers and thunderstorms late this afternoon. Hot with highs around 90. Southwest winds 5 to 10 miles an hour. Gusts up to 20 miles an hour late this afternoon. Chance of rain 20%. For tonight, partly cloudy through the late overnight, then becoming mostly cloudy. A chance of showers and thunderstorms. Humid with lows in the lower 70s. Southwest winds around 10 miles an hour with gusts up to 20 miles an hour. Chance of rain 40%. Monday, partly cloudy with a chance of showers and thunderstorms. Hot with highs around 90. Southwest winds 5 to 10 miles an hour with gusts up to 20 miles an hour. Chance of rain 50%. For Monday night, a chance of thunderstorms. A chance of showers through the late overnight, then showers likely toward daybreak. Humid with lows in the lower 70s. Southwest winds 5 to 10 miles an hour. Chance of rain 70%. Tuesday, partly cloudy with a chance of showers and thunderstorms. Humid with highs in the upper 80s. Southwest winds 5 to 10 miles an hour with gusts up to 20 miles an hour. Chance of rain 50%. Once again, the forecast for rest of today. Partly cloudy. A slight chance of showers and thunderstorms late this afternoon. Hot with highs around 90. Southwest winds 5 to 10 miles an hour. Gusts up to 20 miles an hour late this afternoon. Chance of rain 20%. The current time is 9:24 a.m. Eastern Daylight Time. Taking a look at the 3-7 day forecast for Indianapolis and central Indiana. For Tuesday night, showers likely with a chance of thunderstorms through the late overnight, then showers with thunderstorms likely toward daybreak. Lows in the lower 70s. Chance of rain 80%. Wednesday, a chance of thunderstorms. A chance of showers through early afternoon, then showers likely late in the afternoon. Highs in the mid-80s. Chance of rain 70%. For Wednesday night, partly cloudy. Showers likely with a chance of thunderstorms through the late overnight, then a chance of showers with a slight chance of thunderstorms toward daybreak. Lows in the upper 60s. Chance of rain 70%. Thursday, partly cloudy. A slight chance of showers

and thunderstorms through early afternoon, then a chance of showers and thunderstorms late in the afternoon. Highs in the lower 80s. Chance of rain 50%. For Thursday night, mostly cloudy with a chance of showers with a slight chance of thunderstorms. Lows in the mid-60s. Chance of rain 50%. Friday, partly cloudy with a slight chance of thunderstorms. A chance of showers through early afternoon, then a slight chance of showers late in the afternoon. Highs in the upper 70s. Chance of rain 30%. For Friday night, partly cloudy. A slight chance of showers through the late overnight, then a chance of showers toward daybreak. Lows in the lower 60s. Chance of rain 40%. Saturday, partly cloudy with a chance of showers. A slight chance of thunderstorms late in the afternoon. Highs in the upper 70s. Chance of rain 50%. The 8 to 14 day outlook for Sunday, August 16th through Saturday, August 22nd, calls for temperatures to be above normal and precipitation to be near normal. Normal highs for the period are around 85 degrees and normal lows are around 65. The normal precipitation total for the 7 days is between 0.70 and 0.75 inches. At 9 a.m. at Indianapolis, it was mostly sunny. The temperature was 75 degrees, the dew point 72, and the relative humidity 90%. The wind was south at 6 miles an hour. The barometric pressure was 30.08 inches and rising. Around central Indiana, it was sunny, with a temperature of 74 at Muncie, 72 at Zionsville, 75 at Eagle Creek Airpark, and 74 at Shelbyville. Elsewhere across Indiana, skies ranged from sunny to mostly sunny. It was 68 at South Bend, 69 at Fort Wayne, and 72 at Lafayette. Terre Haute reported 74, Bloomington reported 74, and Evansville reported 74. Just outside Indiana, it was sunny, with a temperature of 74 at Cincinnati and 76 at Louisville. It was mostly sunny, with a temperature of 72 at Champaign and 73 at Dayton. It was partly sunny, with a temperature of 72 at Chicago and 77 at St. Louis. Once again, at Indianapolis, it was 75 degrees with mostly sunny skies. The Indianapolis climate summary for yesterday, August 8, 2026. Yesterday's high temperature was 90 degrees. The normal high is 85. Yesterday's low temperature was 72 degrees. The normal low is 66. No precipitation fell yesterday, which leaves the monthly total at 2.19 inches. This is 1.37 inches above the normal amount of 0.82 inches for August. The total precipitation for the year still stands at 29.64 inches, which is 1.12 inches above normal. No snow fell yesterday, which brings the monthly total to 0.0 inches. The total snowfall since July 1st still stands at 0.0 inches. There were no heating degree days yesterday. This leaves the monthly total at zero. The yearly total since July 1st is zero. There were 16 cooling degree days yesterday. This brings the monthly total to 90. The yearly total since January 1st is 874. The record high for today is 99, which last occurred in 1894, and the record low is 50, which occurred in 1884. Sunrise today is at 6:52 a.m. and sunset is at 8:49 p.m. This is NOAA All Hazards Radio KEC 74 in Indianapolis. 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Rest of today. Partly cloudy. A slight chance of showers and thunderstorms late this afternoon. Hot with highs around 90. Southwest winds 5 to 10 miles an hour. Gusts up to 20 miles an hour late this afternoon. Chance of rain 20%. For tonight, partly cloudy through the late overnight, then becoming mostly cloudy. A chance of showers and thunderstorms. Humid with lows in the lower 70s. Southwest winds around 10 miles an hour with gusts up to 20 miles an hour. Chance of rain 40%. Monday, partly cloudy with a chance of showers and thunderstorms. Hot with highs around 90. Southwest winds 5 to 10 miles.

miles an hour with gusts up to 20 miles an hour. Chance of rain 50% for Monday night. A chance of thunderstorms. A chance of showers through the late overnight, then showers likely toward daybreak. Humid with lows in the lower 70s. Southwest winds 5 to 10 miles an hour. Chance of rain 70%. Tuesday, partly cloudy with a chance of showers and thunderstorms. Humid with highs in the upper 80s. Southwest winds 5 to 10 miles an hour with gusts up to 20 miles an hour. Chance of rain 50%. Once again, the forecast for rest of today. Partly cloudy. A slight chance of showers and thunderstorms late this afternoon. Hot with highs around 90. Southwest winds 5 to 10 miles an hour. Gusts up to 20 miles an hour late this afternoon. Chance of rain 20%. Taking a look at the 3-7 day forecast for Indianapolis and central Indiana. For Tuesday night, showers likely with a chance of thunderstorms through the late overnight, then showers with thunderstorms likely toward daybreak. Lows in the lower 70s. Chance of rain 80%. Wednesday, a chance of thunderstorms. A chance of showers through early afternoon, then showers likely late in the afternoon. Highs in the mid-80s. Chance of rain 70%. For Wednesday night, partly cloudy. Showers likely with a chance of thunderstorms through the late overnight, then a chance of showers with a slight chance of thunderstorms toward daybreak. Lows in the upper 60s. Chance of rain 70%. Thursday, partly cloudy. A slight chance of showers and thunderstorms through early afternoon, then a chance of showers and thunderstorms late in the afternoon. Highs in the lower 80s. Chance of rain 50%. For Thursday night, mostly cloudy with a chance of showers with a slight chance of thunderstorms. Lows in the mid-60s. Chance of rain 50%. Friday, partly cloudy with a slight chance of thunderstorms. A chance of showers through early afternoon, then a slight chance of showers late in the afternoon. Highs in the upper 70s. Chance of rain 30%. A chance of showers through early afternoon, then a slight chance of showers late in the afternoon. Highs in the upper 70s. Chance of rain 30%. For Friday night, partly cloudy. A slight chance of showers through the late overnight, then a chance of showers toward daybreak. Lows in the lower 60s. Chance of rain 40%. Saturday, partly cloudy with a chance of showers. A slight chance of thunderstorms late in the afternoon. Highs in the upper 70s. Chance of rain 50%. The 8-14 day outlook for Sunday, August 16th through Saturday, August 22nd, calls for temperatures to be above normal and precipitation to be near normal. Normal highs for the period are around 85 degrees, and normal lows are around 65. The normal precipitation total for the 7 days is between 0.70 and 0.75 inches. Now here is the hazardous weather outlook for central Indiana. For the period today and tonight, severe thunderstorms will be possible late today into tonight, with damaging wind, heavy rainfall, and localized flash flooding the primary threats. And now the extended outlook for the period Monday through Saturday. Thunderstorms will be possible at times through the week, with potential for multiple rounds of severe storms through Wednesday night. Damaging winds and heavy rainfall will be the primary threats. Spotter information statement. Spotters are encouraged to remain vigilant this week as multiple rounds of severe storms will be possible. At 9 a.m. at Indianapolis, it was mostly sunny. The temperature was 75 degrees, the dew point 72, and the relative humidity 90%. The wind was south at 6 miles an hour. The barometric pressure was 30.08 inches and rising. Around central Indiana, it was sunny, with a temperature of 74 at Muncie, 72 at Zionsville, 75 at Eagle Creek Airpark, and 74 at Shelbyville. Elsewhere across Indiana, skies ranged from sunny to mostly sunny. It was 68 at South Bend, 69 at Fort Wayne, and 72 at Lafayette. Terre Haute reported 74, Bloomington reported 74, and Evansville reported 74.

outside Indiana. It was sunny, with a temperature of 74 at Cincinnati and 76 at Louisville. It was mostly sunny, with a temperature of 72 at Champaign and 73 at Dayton. It was partly sunny, with a temperature of 72 at Chicago and 77 at St. Louis. Once again, at Indianapolis, it was 75 degrees with mostly sunny skies. This is NOAA All Hazards Radio KEC 74 in Indianapolis. And now a look at your forecast for Indianapolis and central Indiana. Rest of today. Partly cloudy. A slight chance of showers and thunderstorms late this afternoon. Hot with highs around 90. Southwest winds 5 to 10 miles an hour. Gusts up to 20 miles an hour late this afternoon. Chance of rain 20%. For tonight, partly cloudy through the late overnight, then becoming mostly cloudy. A chance of showers and thunderstorms. Humid with lows in the lower 70s. Southwest winds around 10 miles an hour with gusts up to 20 miles an hour. Chance of rain 40%. Monday, partly cloudy with a chance of showers and thunderstorms. Hot with highs around 90. Southwest winds 5 to 10 miles an hour with gusts up to 20 miles an hour. Chance of rain 50%. For Monday night, a chance of thunderstorms. A chance of showers through the late overnight, then showers likely toward daybreak. Humid with lows in the lower 70s. Southwest winds 5 to 10 miles an hour. Chance of rain 70%. Tuesday, partly cloudy with a chance of showers and thunderstorms. Humid with highs in the upper 80s. Southwest winds 5 to 10 miles an hour with gusts up to 20 miles an hour. Chance of rain 50%. Once again, the forecast for rest of today. Partly cloudy. A slight chance of showers and thunderstorms late this afternoon. Hot with highs around 90. Southwest winds 5 to 10 miles an hour. Gusts up to 20 miles an hour late this afternoon. Chance of rain 20%. Taking a look at the 3 through 7 day forecast for Indianapolis and central Indiana. For Tuesday night, showers likely with a chance of thunderstorms through the late overnight, then showers with thunderstorms likely toward daybreak. Lows in the lower 70s. Chance of rain 80%. Wednesday, chance of thunderstorms. A chance of showers through early afternoon, then showers likely late in the afternoon. Highs in the mid-80s. Chance of rain 70%. For Wednesday night, partly cloudy. Showers likely with a chance of thunderstorms through the late overnight, then a chance of showers with a slight chance of thunderstorms toward daybreak. Lows in the upper 60s. Chance of rain 70%. Thursday, partly cloudy. A slight chance of showers and thunderstorms through early afternoon, then a chance of showers and thunderstorms late in the afternoon. Highs in the lower 80s. Chance of rain 50%. For Thursday night, mostly cloudy with a chance of showers with a slight chance of thunderstorms. Lows in the mid-60s. Chance of rain 50%. Friday, partly cloudy with a slight chance of thunderstorms. A chance of showers through early afternoon, then a slight chance of showers late in the afternoon. Highs in the upper 70s. Chance of rain 30%. For Friday night, partly cloudy. A slight chance of showers through the late overnight, then a chance of showers toward daybreak. Lows in the lower 60s. Chance of rain 40%. Saturday, partly cloudy with a chance of showers. A slight chance of thunderstorms late in the afternoon. Highs in the upper 70s. Chance of rain 50%. The current time is 9:39 a.m. Eastern Daylight Time. The 8 to 14 day outlook for Sunday, August 16th through Saturday, August 22nd, calls for temperatures to be above normal and precipitation to be near normal. Normal highs for the period are around 85 degrees and normal lows are around 65. The normal precipitation total for the 7 days is between 0.70 and 0.75 inches. At 9 a.m. at Indianapolis, it was mostly sunny. The temperature was 75 degrees, the dew point 72,
and the relative humidity 90%. The wind was south at 6 miles an hour. The barometric pressure was 30.08 inches and rising. Around central Indiana, it was sunny, with a temperature of 74 at Muncie, 72 at Zionsville, 75 at Eagle Creek Airpark, and 74 at Shelbyville. Elsewhere across Indiana, skies ranged from sunny to mostly sunny. It was 68 at South Bend, 69 at Fort Wayne, and 72 at Lafayette. Terre Haute reported 74, Bloomington reported 74, and Evansville reported 74. Just outside Indiana, it was sunny, with a temperature of 74 at Cincinnati and 76 at Louisville. It was mostly sunny, with a temperature of 72 at Champaign and 73 at Dayton. It was partly sunny, with a temperature of 72 at Chicago and 77 at St. Louis. Once again, at Indianapolis, it was 75 degrees with mostly sunny skies. This is NOAA All Hazards Radio KEC 74 in Indianapolis. Now a look at your forecast for Indianapolis and central Indiana. Rest of today. Partly cloudy. A slight chance of showers and thunderstorms late this afternoon. Hot with highs around 90. Southwest winds 5 to 10 miles an hour. Gusts up to 20 miles an hour late this afternoon. Chance of rain 20%. For tonight, partly cloudy through the late overnight, then becoming mostly cloudy. A chance of showers and thunderstorms. Humid with lows in the lower 70s. Southwest winds around 10 miles an hour with gusts up to 20 miles an hour. Chance of rain 40%. Monday, partly cloudy with a chance of showers and thunderstorms. Hot with highs around 90. Southwest winds 5 to 10 miles an hour with gusts up to 20 miles an hour. Chance of rain 50%. For Monday night, a chance of thunderstorms. A chance of showers through the late overnight, then showers likely toward daybreak. Humid with lows in the lower 70s. Southwest winds 5 to 10 miles an hour. Chance of rain 70%. Tuesday, partly cloudy with a chance of showers and thunderstorms. Humid with highs in the upper 80s. Southwest winds 5 to 10 miles an hour with gusts up to 20 miles an hour. Chance of rain 50%. Once again, the forecast for rest of today. Partly cloudy. A slight chance of showers and thunderstorms late this afternoon. Hot with highs around 90. Southwest winds 5 to 10 miles an hour. Gusts up to 20 miles an hour late this afternoon. Chance of rain 20%. Taking a look at the 3 through 7 day forecast for Indianapolis and central Indiana. For Tuesday night, showers likely with a chance of thunderstorms through the late overnight. Then showers with thunderstorms likely toward daybreak. Lows in the lower 70s. Chance of rain 80%. Wednesday, a chance of thunderstorms. A chance of showers through early afternoon, then showers likely late in the afternoon. Highs in the mid-80s. Chance of rain 70%. For Wednesday night, partly cloudy. Showers likely with a chance of thunderstorms through the late overnight, then a chance of showers with a slight chance of thunderstorms toward daybreak. Lows in the upper 60s. Chance of rain 70%. Thursday, partly cloudy. A slight chance of showers and thunderstorms through early afternoon, then a chance of showers and thunderstorms late in the afternoon. Highs in the lower 80s. Chance of rain 50%. For Thursday night, mostly cloudy with a chance of showers with a slight chance of thunderstorms. Lows in the mid-60s. Chance of rain 50%. Friday, partly cloudy with a slight chance of thunderstorms. A chance of showers through early afternoon, then a slight chance of showers late in the afternoon. Highs in the upper 70s. Chance of rain 30%. For Friday night, partly cloudy. A slight chance of showers through the late overnight, then a chance of showers toward daybreak. Lows in the lower 60s. Chance of rain 40%. Saturday, partly cloudy with a chance of showers. A slight chance of thunderstorms late in the afternoon. Highs in the upper 70s.
chance of rain 50%.

The 8 to 14-day outlook for Sunday, August 16th through Saturday, August 22nd, calls for temperatures to be above normal and precipitation to be near normal. Normal highs for the period are around 85 degrees, and normal lows are around 65. The normal precipitation total for the 7 days is between 0.70 and 0.75 inches. At 9 a.m. at Indianapolis, it was mostly sunny. The temperature was 75 degrees, the dew point 72, and the relative humidity 90%. The wind was south at 6 miles an hour. The barometric pressure was 30.08 inches and rising. Around central Indiana, it was sunny, with a temperature of 74 at Muncie, 72 at Zionsville, 75 at Eagle Creek Airpark, and 74 at Shelbyville. Elsewhere across Indiana, skies ranged from sunny to mostly sunny. It was 68 at South Bend, 69 at Fort Wayne, and 72 at Lafayette. Terre Haute reported 74, Bloomington reported 74, and Evansville reported 74. Just outside Indiana, it was sunny, with a temperature of 74 at Cincinnati and 76 at Louisville. It was mostly sunny, with a temperature of 72 at Champaign and 73 at Dayton. It was partly sunny, with a temperature of 72 at Chicago and 77 at St. Louis. Once again, at Indianapolis, it was 75 degrees with mostly sunny skies. This is NOAA All Hazards Radio KEC 74 in Indianapolis. Now a look at your forecast for Indianapolis and central Indiana. Rest of today. Partly cloudy. A slight chance of showers and thunderstorms late this afternoon. Hot with highs around 90. Southwest winds 5 to 10 miles an hour. Gusts up to 20 miles an hour late this afternoon. Chance of rain 20%. For tonight, partly cloudy through the late overnight, then becoming mostly cloudy. A chance of showers and thunderstorms. Humid with lows in the lower 70s. Southwest winds around 10 miles an hour with gusts up to 20 miles an hour. Chance of rain 40%. Monday, partly cloudy with a chance of showers and thunderstorms. Hot with highs around 90. Southwest winds 5 to 10 miles an hour with gusts up to 20 miles an hour. Chance of rain 50%. For Monday night, a chance of thunderstorms. A chance of showers through the late overnight, then showers likely toward daybreak. Humid with lows in the lower 70s. Southwest winds 5 to 10 miles an hour. Chance of rain 70%. Tuesday, partly cloudy with a chance of showers and thunderstorms. Humid with highs in the upper 80s. Southwest winds 5 to 10 miles an hour with gusts up to 20 miles an hour. Chance of rain 50%. Once again, the forecast for rest of today. Partly cloudy. A slight chance of showers and thunderstorms late this afternoon. Hot with highs around 90. Southwest winds 5 to 10 miles an hour. Gusts up to 20 miles an hour late this afternoon. Chance of rain 20%. Taking a look at the 3 through 7 day forecast for Indianapolis and central Indiana. For Tuesday night, showers likely with a chance of thunderstorms through the late overnight, then showers with thunderstorms likely toward daybreak. Lows in the lower 70s. Chance of rain 80%. Wednesday, a chance of thunderstorms. A chance of showers through early afternoon, then showers likely late in the afternoon. Highs in the mid-80s. Chance of rain 70%. For Wednesday night, partly cloudy. Showers likely with a chance of thunderstorms through the late overnight, then chance of showers with a slight chance of thunderstorms toward daybreak. Lows in the upper 60s. Chance of rain 70%. Thursday, partly cloudy. A slight chance of showers and thunderstorms through early afternoon, then a chance of showers and thunderstorms late in the afternoon. Highs in the lower 80s. Chance of rain 50%. For Thursday night, mostly cloudy with a chance of showers with a slight chance of thunderstorms. Lows in the mid-60s. Chance of rain 50%. Friday, partly cloudy with a slight chance of thunderstorms. A chance of showers.

early afternoon, then a slight chance of showers late in the afternoon. Highs in the upper 70s. Chance of rain 30%. For Friday night, partly cloudy. A slight chance of showers through the late overnight, then a chance of showers toward daybreak. Lows in the lower 60s. Chance of rain 40%. Saturday, partly cloudy with a chance of showers. A slight chance of thunderstorms late in the afternoon. Highs in the upper 70s. Chance of rain 50%. The 8 to 14 day outlook for Sunday, August 16th through Saturday, August 22nd, calls for temperatures to be above normal and precipitation to be near normal. Normal highs for the period are around 85 degrees and normal lows are around 65. The normal precipitation total for the 7 days is between 0.70 and 0.75 inches. At 9 a.m. at Indianapolis, it was mostly sunny. The temperature was 75 degrees, the dew point 72, and the relative humidity 90%. The wind was south at 6 miles an hour. The barometric pressure was 30.08 inches and rising. Around central Indiana, it was sunny, with a temperature of 74 at Muncie, 72 at Zionsville, 75 at Eagle Creek Airpark, and 74 at Shelbyville. Elsewhere across Indiana, skies ranged from sunny to mostly sunny. It was 68 at South Bend, 69 at Fort Wayne, and 72 at Lafayette. Terre Haute reported 74, Bloomington reported 74, and Evansville reported 74. Just outside Indiana, it was sunny, with a temperature of 74 at Cincinnati and 76 at Louisville. It was mostly sunny, with a temperature of 72 at Champaign and 73 at Dayton. It was partly sunny, with a temperature of 72 at Chicago and 77 at St. Louis. Once again, at Indianapolis, it was 75 degrees with mostly sunny skies. This is NOAA All Hazards Radio KEC 74 in Indianapolis. And now a look at your forecast for Indianapolis and central Indiana. Rest of today. Partly cloudy. A slight chance of showers and thunderstorms late this afternoon. Hot with highs around 90. Southwest winds 5 to 10 miles an hour. Gusts up to 20 miles an hour late this afternoon. Chance of rain 20%. For tonight, partly cloudy through the late overnight, then becoming mostly cloudy. A chance of showers and thunderstorms. Humid with lows in the lower 70s. Southwest winds around 10 miles an hour with gusts up to 20 miles an hour. Chance of rain 40%. Monday, partly cloudy with a chance of showers and thunderstorms. Hot with highs around 90. Southwest winds 5 to 10 miles an hour with gusts up to 20 miles an hour. Chance of rain 50%. For Monday night, a chance of thunderstorms. A chance of showers through the late overnight, then showers likely toward daybreak. Humid with lows in the lower 70s. Southwest winds 5 to 10 miles an hour. Chance of rain 70%. Tuesday, partly cloudy with a chance of showers and thunderstorms. Humid with highs in the upper 80s. Southwest winds 5 to 10 miles an hour with gusts up to 20 miles an hour. Chance of rain 50%. Once again, the forecast for rest of today. Partly cloudy. A slight chance of showers and thunderstorms late this afternoon. Hot with highs around 90. Southwest winds 5 to 10 miles an hour. Gusts up to 20 miles an hour late this afternoon. Chance of rain 20%. The current time is 9:54 a.m. Eastern Daylight Time. Now here is the hazardous weather outlook for central Indiana. For the period today and tonight, severe thunderstorms will be possible late today into tonight, with damaging wind, heavy rainfall, and localized flash flooding the primary threats. And now the extended outlook for the period Monday through Saturday. Thunderstorms will be possible at times through the week, with potential for multiple rounds of severe storms through Wednesday night. Damaging winds and heavy rainfall will be the primary threats. Spotter information statement. Spotters are encouraged to remain vigilant this week as multiple rounds of severe storms will be possible.
taking a look at the 3 through 7 day forecast for Indianapolis and central Indiana. For Tuesday night, showers likely with a chance of thunderstorms through the late overnight, then showers with thunderstorms likely toward daybreak. Lows in the lower 70s. Chance of rain 80%. Wednesday, a chance of thunderstorms. A chance of showers through early afternoon, then showers likely late in the afternoon. Highs in the mid-80s. Chance of rain 70%. For Wednesday night, partly cloudy. Showers likely with a chance of thunderstorms through the late overnight, then a chance of showers with a slight chance of thunderstorms toward daybreak. Lows in the upper 60s. Chance of rain 70%. Thursday, partly cloudy. A slight chance of showers and thunderstorms through early afternoon, then a chance of showers and thunderstorms late in the afternoon. Highs in the lower 80s. Chance of rain 50%. For Thursday night, mostly cloudy with a chance of showers with a slight chance of thunderstorms. Lows in the mid-60s. Chance of rain 50%. Friday, partly cloudy with a slight chance of thunderstorms. A chance of showers through early afternoon, then a slight chance of showers late in the afternoon. Highs in the upper 70s. Chance of rain 30%. For Friday night, partly cloudy. A slight chance of showers through the late overnight, then a chance of showers toward daybreak. Lows in the lower 60s. Chance of rain 40%. Saturday, partly cloudy with a chance of showers. A slight chance of thunderstorms late in the afternoon. Highs in the upper 70s. Chance of rain 50%. The 14-day outlook for Sunday, August 16th through Saturday, August 22nd, calls for temperatures to be above normal and precipitation to be near normal. Normal highs for the period are around 85 degrees and normal lows are around 65. The normal precipitation total for the 7 days is between 0.70 and 0.75 inches. At 9 a.m. at Indianapolis, it was mostly sunny. The temperature was 75 degrees, the dew point 72, and the relative humidity 90%. The wind was south at 6 miles an hour. The barometric pressure was 30.08 inches and rising. Around central Indiana, it was sunny, with a temperature of 74 at Muncie, 72 at Zionsville, 75 at Eagle Creek Airpark, and 74 at Shelbyville. Elsewhere across Indiana, skies ranged from sunny to mostly sunny. It was 68 at South Bend, 69 at Fort Wayne, and 72 at Lafayette. Terre Haute reported 74, Bloomington reported 74, and Evansville reported 74. Just outside Indiana, it was sunny, with a temperature of 74 at Cincinnati and 76 at Louisville. It was mostly sunny, with a temperature of 72 at Champaign and 73 at Dayton. It was partly sunny, with a temperature of 72 at Chicago and 77 at St. Louis. Once again, at Indianapolis, it was 75 degrees with mostly sunny skies. This is NOAA All Hazards Radio KEC 74 in Indianapolis. Now a look at your forecast for Indianapolis and central Indiana. Rest of today. Partly cloudy. A slight chance of showers and thunderstorms late this afternoon. Hot with highs around 90. Southwest winds 5 to 10 miles an hour. Gusts up to 20 miles an hour late this afternoon. Chance of rain 20%. For tonight, partly cloudy through the late overnight, then becoming mostly cloudy. A chance of showers and thunderstorms. Humid with lows in the lower 70s. Southwest winds around 10 miles an hour with gusts up to 20 miles an hour. Chance of rain 40%. Monday, partly cloudy with a chance of showers and thunderstorms. Hot with highs around 90. Southwest winds 5 to 10 miles an hour with gusts up to 20 miles an hour. Chance of rain 50%. For Monday night, a chance of thunderstorms. A chance of showers through the late overnight, then showers likely toward daybreak. Humid with lows in the lower 70s. Southwest winds 5 to 10 miles an hour. Chance of rain 70%. Tuesday, partly cloudy with a chance of showers and thunderstorms.
humid with highs in the upper 80s.

southwest winds 5 to 10 miles an hour with gusts up to 20 miles an hour. Chance of rain 50%. Once again, the forecast for rest of today. Partly cloudy. A slight chance of showers and thunderstorms late this afternoon. Hot with highs around 90. Southwest winds 5 to 10 miles an hour. Gusts up to 20 miles an hour late this afternoon. Chance of rain 20%. And now a look at your forecast for Indianapolis and central Indiana. Rest of today. Partly cloudy. Hot with highs around 90. Southwest winds 5 to 10 miles an hour. Gusts up to 20 miles an hour late this afternoon. For tonight, partly cloudy through the late overnight, then becoming mostly cloudy. A chance of showers and thunderstorms. Humid with lows in the lower 70s. Southwest winds around 10 miles an hour with gusts up to 20 miles an hour. Chance of rain 40%. Monday, partly cloudy with a chance of showers and thunderstorms. Hot with highs around 90. Southwest winds 5 to 10 miles an hour with gusts up to 20 miles an hour. Chance of rain 50%. For Monday night, a chance of thunderstorms. A chance of showers through the late overnight, then showers likely toward daybreak. Humid with lows in the lower 70s. Southwest winds 5 to 10 miles an hour. Chance of rain 70%. Tuesday, partly cloudy with a chance of showers and thunderstorms. Humid with highs in the upper 80s. Southwest winds 5 to 10 miles an hour with gusts up to 20 miles an hour. Chance of rain 50%. Once again, the forecast for rest of today. Partly cloudy. Hot with highs around 90. Southwest winds 5 to 10 miles an hour. Gusts up to 20 miles an hour late this afternoon. Taking a look at the 3 through 7 day forecast for Indianapolis and central Indiana. For Tuesday night, showers likely with a chance of thunderstorms through the late overnight, then showers with thunderstorms likely toward daybreak. Lows in the lower 70s. Chance of rain 80%. Wednesday, a chance of thunderstorms. A chance of showers through early afternoon, then showers likely late in the afternoon. Highs in the mid-80s. Chance of rain 70%. For Wednesday night, partly cloudy. Showers likely with a chance of thunderstorms through the late overnight, then a chance of showers with a slight chance of thunderstorms toward daybreak. Lows in the upper 60s. Chance of rain 70%. Thursday, partly cloudy. A slight chance of showers and thunderstorms through early afternoon, then a chance of showers and thunderstorms late in the afternoon. Highs in the lower 80s. Chance of rain 50%. For Thursday night, mostly cloudy with a chance of showers with a slight chance of thunderstorms. Lows in the mid-60s. Chance of rain 50%. Friday, partly cloudy with a slight chance of thunderstorms. A chance of showers through early afternoon, then a slight chance of showers late in the afternoon. Highs in the upper 70s. Chance of rain 30%. For Friday night, partly cloudy. A slight chance of showers through the late overnight, then a chance of showers toward daybreak. Lows in the lower 60s. Chance of rain 40%. Saturday, partly cloudy with a chance of showers. A slight chance of thunderstorms late in the afternoon. Highs in the upper 70s. Chance of rain 50%. The day outlook for Sunday, August 16th through Saturday, August 22nd, calls for temperatures to be above normal and precipitation to be near normal. Normal highs for the period are around 85 degrees and normal lows are around 65. The normal precipitation total for the 7 days is between 0.70 and 0.75 inches. At 9 a.m. at Indianapolis, it was mostly sunny. The temperature was 75 degrees, the dew point 72, and the relative humidity 90%. The wind was south at 6 miles an hour. The barometric pressure was 30.08 inches and rising. Around central Indiana, it was sunny, with a temperature of 74 at Muncie, 72 at Zionsville, 75 at Eagle Creek Airpark,
and 74 at Shelbyville. Elsewhere across Indiana, skies ranged from sunny to mostly sunny. It was 68 at South Bend, 69 at Fort Wayne, and 72 at Lafayette. Terre Haute reported 74, Bloomington reported 74, and Evansville reported 74. Just outside Indiana, it was sunny, with a temperature of 74 at Cincinnati and 76 at Louisville. It was mostly sunny, with a temperature of 72 at Champaign and 73 at Dayton. It was partly sunny, with a temperature of 72 at Chicago and 77 at St. Louis. Once again, at Indianapolis, it was 75 degrees with mostly sunny skies. This is NOAA All Hazards Radio KEC 74 in Indianapolis. And now a look at your forecast for Indianapolis and central Indiana. Rest of today. Partly cloudy. Hot with highs around 90. Southwest winds 5 to 10 miles an hour. Gusts up to 20 miles an hour late this afternoon. For tonight, partly cloudy through the late overnight, then becoming mostly cloudy. A chance of showers and thunderstorms. Humid with lows in the lower 70s. Southwest winds around 10 miles an hour with gusts up to 20 miles an hour. Chance of rain 40%. Monday. Partly cloudy with a chance of showers and thunderstorms. Hot with highs around 90. Southwest winds 5 to 10 miles an hour with gusts up to 20 miles an hour. Chance of rain 50%. For Monday night. A chance of thunderstorms. A chance of showers through the late overnight, then showers likely toward daybreak. Humid with lows in the lower 70s. Southwest winds 5 to 10 miles an hour. Chance of rain 70%. Tuesday. Partly cloudy with a chance of showers and thunderstorms. Humid with highs in the upper 80s. Southwest winds 5 to 10 miles an hour with gusts up to 20 miles an hour. Chance of rain 50%. Once again, the forecast for rest of today. Partly cloudy. Hot with highs around 90. Southwest winds 5 to 10 miles an hour. Gusts up to 20 miles an hour late this afternoon. The current time is 10:08 a.m. Eastern Daylight Time. Taking a look at the 3-7 day forecast for Indianapolis and central Indiana. For Tuesday night, showers likely with a chance of thunderstorms through the late overnight, then showers with thunderstorms likely toward daybreak. Lows in the lower 70s. Chance of rain 80%. Wednesday, a chance of thunderstorms. A chance of showers through early afternoon, then showers likely late in the afternoon. Highs in the mid-80s. Chance of rain 70%. For Wednesday night, partly cloudy. Showers likely with a chance of thunderstorms through the late overnight, then a chance of showers with a slight chance of thunderstorms toward daybreak. Lows in the upper 60s. Chance of rain 70%. Thursday. Partly cloudy. A slight chance of showers and thunderstorms through early afternoon, then a chance of showers and thunderstorms late in the afternoon. Highs in the lower 80s. Chance of rain 50%. For Thursday night. Mostly cloudy with a chance of showers with a slight chance of thunderstorms. Lows in the mid-60s. Chance of rain 50%. Friday. Partly cloudy with a slight chance of thunderstorms. A chance of showers through early afternoon, then a slight chance of showers late in the afternoon. Highs in the upper 70s. Chance of rain 30%. For Friday night. Partly cloudy. A slight chance of showers through the late overnight, then a chance of showers toward daybreak. Lows in the lower 60s. Chance of rain 40%. Saturday. Partly cloudy with a chance of showers. A slight chance of thunderstorms late in the afternoon. Highs in the upper 70s. Chance of rain 50%. The 8 to 14 day outlook for Sunday, August 16th through Saturday, August 22nd, calls for temperatures to be above normal and precipitation to be near normal. Normal highs for the period are around 85 degrees and normal lows are around 65. The normal precipitation total for the 7 days is between 0.70 and 0.75 inches.
at 10 a.m.

Indianapolis, it was mostly sunny. The temperature was 78 degrees, the dew point 73, and the relative humidity 84%. The wind was southwest at 8 miles an hour. The barometric pressure was 30.08 inches and steady. Around central Indiana, at Muncie, it was sunny, with a temperature of 77. At Eagle Creek Air Park, it was mostly sunny, with a temperature of 78. In Zionsville, it was partly sunny, with a temperature of 75. At Shelbyville, it was cloudy, with a temperature of 74. Elsewhere across Indiana, it was sunny, with a temperature of 73 at South Bend, 78 at Terre Haute, 77 at Bloomington, and 77 at Evansville. At Fort Wayne, it was mostly sunny, with a temperature of 73. At Lafayette, it was partly sunny, with a temperature of 74. Just outside Indiana, it was sunny, with a temperature of 77 at Champaign and 77 at Cincinnati. It was mostly sunny, with a temperature of 76 at Chicago, 77 at Dayton, and 79 at Louisville. At St. Louis, it was partly sunny, with a temperature of 80. Once again, at Indianapolis, it was 78 degrees with mostly sunny skies. This is NOAA All Hazards Radio KEC 74 in Indianapolis. And now a look at your forecast for Indianapolis and central Indiana. Rest of today. Partly cloudy. Hot with highs around 90. Southwest winds 5 to 10 miles an hour. Gusts up to 20 miles an hour late this afternoon. For tonight, partly cloudy through the late overnight, then becoming mostly cloudy. A chance of showers and thunderstorms. Humid with lows in the lower 70s. Southwest winds around 10 miles an hour with gusts up to 20 miles an hour. Chance of rain 40%. Monday, partly cloudy with a chance of showers and thunderstorms. Hot with highs around 90. Southwest winds 5 to 10 miles an hour with gusts up to 20 miles an hour. Chance of rain 50%. For Monday night, a chance of thunderstorms. A chance of showers through the late overnight, then showers likely toward daybreak. Humid with lows in the lower 70s. Southwest winds 5 to 10 miles an hour. Chance of rain 70%. Tuesday, partly cloudy with a chance of showers and thunderstorms. Humid with highs in the upper 80s. Southwest winds 5 to 10 miles an hour with gusts up to 20 miles an hour. Chance of rain 50%. Once again, the forecast for rest of today. Partly cloudy. Hot with highs around 90. Southwest winds 5 to 10 miles an hour. Gusts up to 20 miles an hour late this afternoon. Taking a look at the 3 through 7 day forecast for Indianapolis and central Indiana. For Tuesday night, showers likely with a chance of thunderstorms through the late overnight, then showers with thunderstorms likely toward daybreak. Lows in the lower 70s. Chance of rain 80%. Wednesday, a chance of thunderstorms. A chance of showers through early afternoon, then showers likely late in the afternoon. Highs in the mid-80s. Chance of rain 70%. For Wednesday night, partly cloudy. Showers likely with a chance of thunderstorms through the late overnight, then a chance of showers with a slight chance of thunderstorms toward daybreak. Lows in the upper 60s. Chance of rain 70%. Thursday, partly cloudy. A slight chance of showers and thunderstorms through early afternoon, then a chance of showers and thunderstorms late in the afternoon. Highs in the lower 80s. Chance of rain 50%. For Thursday night, mostly cloudy with a chance of showers with a slight chance of thunderstorms. Lows in the mid-60s. Chance of rain 50%. Friday, partly cloudy with a slight chance of thunderstorms. A chance of showers through early afternoon, then a slight chance of showers late in the afternoon. Highs in the upper 70s. Chance of rain 30%. For Friday night, partly cloudy. A slight chance of showers through the late overnight, then a chance of showers toward daybreak. Lows in the lower 60s. Chance of rain 40%. Saturday, partly cloudy with a chance of showers.

Slight chance of thunderstorms late in the afternoon. Highs in the upper 70s. Chance of rain 50%. Now here is the hazardous weather outlook for central Indiana. For the period today and tonight. Severe thunderstorms will be possible late today into tonight, with damaging wind, heavy rainfall, and localized flash flooding the primary threats. And now the extended outlook for the period Monday through Saturday. Thunderstorms will be possible at times through the week, with potential for multiple rounds of severe storms through Wednesday night. Damaging winds and heavy rainfall will be the primary threats. Spotter information statement. Spotters are encouraged to remain vigilant this week as multiple rounds of severe storms will be possible. The 8 to 14 day outlook for Sunday, August 16th through Saturday, August 22nd, calls for temperatures to be above normal and precipitation to be near normal. Normal highs for the period are around 85 degrees and normal lows are around 65. The normal precipitation total for the 7 days is between 0.70 and 0.75 inches. At 10 a.m., at Indianapolis, it was mostly sunny. The temperature was 78 degrees, the dew point 73, and the relative humidity 84%. The wind was southwest at 8 miles an hour. The barometric pressure was 30.08 inches and steady. Around central Indiana, at Muncie, it was sunny, with a temperature of 77. At Eagle Creek Airport, it was mostly sunny, with a temperature of 78. At Zionsville, it was partly sunny, with a temperature of 75. At Shelbyville, it was cloudy, with a temperature of 74. Elsewhere across Indiana, it was sunny, with a temperature of 73 at South Bend, 78 at Terre Haute, 77 at Bloomington, and 77 at Evansville. At Fort Wayne, it was mostly sunny, with a temperature of 73. At Lafayette, it was partly sunny, with a temperature of 74. Just outside Indiana, it was sunny, with a temperature of 77 at Champaign and 77 at Cincinnati. It was mostly sunny, with a temperature of 76 at Chicago, 77 at Dayton, and 79 at Louisville. At St. Louis, it was partly sunny, with a temperature of 80. Once again, at Indianapolis, it was 78 degrees with mostly sunny skies. This is NOAA All Hazards Radio KEC 74 in Indianapolis. Now a look at your forecast for Indianapolis and central Indiana. Rest of today. Partly cloudy. Hot with highs around 90. Southwest winds 5 to 10 miles an hour. Gusts up to 20 miles an hour late this afternoon. For tonight. Partly cloudy through the late overnight, then becoming mostly cloudy. A chance of showers and thunderstorms. Humid with lows in the lower 70s. Southwest winds around 10 miles an hour with gusts up to 20 miles an hour. Chance of rain 40%. Monday. Partly cloudy with a chance of showers and thunderstorms. Hot with highs around 90. Southwest winds 5 to 10 miles an hour with gusts up to 20 miles an hour. Chance of rain 50%. For Monday night. A chance of thunderstorms. A chance of showers through the late overnight, then showers likely toward daybreak. Humid with lows in the lower 70s. Southwest winds 5 to 10 miles an hour. Chance of rain 70%. Tuesday. Partly cloudy with a chance of showers and thunderstorms. Humid with highs in the upper 80s. Southwest winds 5 to 10 miles an hour with gusts up to 20 miles an hour. Chance of rain 50%. Once again, the forecast for rest of today. Partly cloudy. Hot with highs around 90. Southwest winds 5 to 10 miles an hour. Gusts up to 20 miles an hour late this afternoon. Taking a look at the 3 through 7 day forecast for Indianapolis and central Indiana. For Tuesday night, showers likely with a chance of thunderstorms through the late overnight, then showers with thunderstorms likely toward daybreak. Lows in the lower 70s. Chance of rain 80%. Wednesday. A chance of thunderstorms. A chance of showers through early afternoon, then showers likely late in the afternoon. Highs in the mid-80s. Chance of rain 70%. For Wednesday night, partly cloudy.

mostly cloudy. A slight chance of showers through the late overnight, then a chance of showers toward daybreak. Lows in the lower 60s. Chance of rain 40%. Saturday. Partly cloudy with a chance of showers. A slight chance of thunderstorms late in the afternoon. Highs in the upper 70s. Chance of rain 50%. The 8 to 14 day outlook for Sunday, August 16th through Saturday, August 22nd, calls for temperatures to be above normal and precipitation to be near normal. Normal highs for the period are around 85 degrees and normal lows are around 65. The normal precipitation total for the 7 days is between 0.70 and 0.75 inches. At 10 a.m. at Indianapolis, it was mostly sunny. The temperature was 78 degrees, the dew point 73, and the relative humidity 84%. The wind was southwest at 8 miles an hour. The barometric pressure was 30.08 inches and steady. Around central Indiana, at Muncie, it was sunny, with a temperature of 77. At Eagle Creek Air Park, it was mostly sunny, with a temperature of 78. At Zionsville, it was partly sunny, with a temperature of 75. At Shelbyville, it was cloudy, with a temperature of 74. Elsewhere across Indiana, it was sunny, with a temperature of 73 at South Bend, 78 at Terre Haute, 77 at Bloomington, and 77 at Evansville. At Fort Wayne, it was mostly sunny, with a temperature of 73. At Lafayette, it was partly sunny, with a temperature of 74. Just outside Indiana, it was sunny, with a temperature of 77 at Champaign and 77 at Cincinnati. It was mostly sunny, with a temperature of 76 at Chicago, 77 at Dayton, and 79 at Louisville. At St. Louis, it was partly sunny, with a temperature of 80. Once again, at Indianapolis, it was 78 degrees with mostly sunny skies. The current time is 10:23 a.m. Eastern Daylight Time. This is NOAA All Hazards Radio KEC 74 in Indianapolis. Now a look at your forecast for Indianapolis and central Indiana. Rest of today. Partly cloudy. Hot with highs around 90. Southwest winds 5 to 10 miles an hour. Gusts up to 20 miles an hour late this afternoon. For tonight. Partly cloudy through the late overnight, then becoming mostly cloudy. A chance of showers and thunderstorms. Humid with lows in the lower 70s. Southwest winds around 10 miles an hour with gusts up to 20 miles an hour. Chance of rain 40%. Monday. Partly cloudy with a chance of showers and thunderstorms. Hot with highs around 90. Southwest winds 5 to 10 miles an hour with gusts up to 20 miles an hour. Chance of rain 50%. For Monday night. A chance of thunderstorms. A chance of showers through the late overnight, then showers likely toward daybreak. Humid with lows in the lower 70s. Southwest winds 5 to 10 miles an hour. Chance of rain 70%. Tuesday. Partly cloudy with a chance of showers and thunderstorms. Humid with highs in the upper 80s. Southwest winds 5 to 10 miles an hour with gusts up to 20 miles an hour. Chance of rain 50%. Once again, the forecast for rest of today. Partly cloudy. Hot with highs around 90. Southwest winds 5 to 10 miles an hour. Gusts up to 20 miles an hour late this afternoon. Taking a look at the 3 through 7 day forecast for Indianapolis and central Indiana. For Tuesday night, showers likely with a chance of thunderstorms through the late overnight. Then showers with thunderstorms likely toward daybreak. Lows in the lower 70s. Chance of rain 80%. Wednesday. A chance of thunderstorms. A chance of showers through early afternoon. Then showers likely late in the afternoon. Highs in the mid-80s. Chance of rain 70%. For Wednesday night. Partly cloudy. Showers likely with a chance of thunderstorms through the late overnight, then a chance of showers with a slight chance of thunderstorms toward daybreak. Lows in the upper 60s. Chance of rain 70%. Thursday. Partly cloudy. A slight chance of

showers and thunderstorms through early afternoon, then a chance of showers and thunderstorms late in the afternoon. Highs in the lower 80s. Chance of rain 50%. For Thursday night, mostly cloudy with a chance of showers with a slight chance of thunderstorms. Lows in the mid-60s. Chance of rain 50%. Friday, partly cloudy with a slight chance of thunderstorms. A chance of showers through early afternoon, then a slight chance of showers late in the afternoon. Highs in the upper 70s. Chance of rain 30%. For Friday night, partly cloudy. A slight chance of showers through the late overnight, then a chance of showers toward daybreak. Lows in the lower 60s. Chance of rain 40%. Saturday, partly cloudy with a chance of showers. A slight chance of thunderstorms late in the afternoon. Highs in the upper 70s. Chance of rain 50%. The 8 to 14 day outlook for Sunday, August 16th through Saturday, August 22nd, calls for temperatures to be above normal and precipitation to be near normal. Normal highs for the period are around 85 degrees and normal lows are around 65. The normal precipitation total for the 7 days is between 0.70 and 0.75 inches. At 10 a.m. at Indianapolis, it was mostly sunny. The temperature was 78 degrees, the dew point 73, and the relative humidity 84%. The wind was southwest at 8 miles an hour. The barometric pressure was 30.08 inches and steady. Around central Indiana, at Muncie, it was sunny, with a temperature of 77. At Eagle Creek Air Park, it was mostly sunny, with a temperature of 78. At Zionsville, it was partly sunny, with a temperature of 75. At Shelbyville, it was cloudy, with a temperature of 74. Elsewhere across Indiana, it was sunny, with a temperature of 73 at South Bend, 78 at Terre Haute, 77 at Bloomington, and 77 at Evansville. At Fort Wayne, it was mostly sunny, with a temperature of 73. At Lafayette, it was partly sunny, with a temperature of 74. Just outside Indiana, it was sunny, with a temperature of 77 at Champaign and 77 at Cincinnati. It was mostly sunny, with a temperature of 76 at Chicago, 77 at Dayton, and 79 at Louisville. At St. Louis, it was partly sunny, with a temperature of 80. Once again, at Indianapolis, it was 78 degrees with mostly sunny skies. This is NOAA All Hazards Radio KEC 74 in Indianapolis. Now a look at your forecast for Indianapolis and central Indiana. Rest of today. Partly cloudy. Hot with highs around 90. Southwest winds 5 to 10 miles an hour. Gusts up to 20 miles an hour late this afternoon. For tonight, partly cloudy through the late overnight, then becoming mostly cloudy. A chance of showers and thunderstorms. Humid with lows in the lower 70s. Southwest winds around 10 miles an hour with gusts up to 20 miles an hour. Chance of rain 40%. Monday, partly cloudy with a chance of showers and thunderstorms. Hot with highs around 90. Southwest winds 5 to 10 miles an hour with gusts up to 20 miles an hour. Chance of rain 50%. For Monday night, a chance of thunderstorms. A chance of showers through the late overnight, then showers likely toward daybreak. Humid with lows in the lower 70s. Southwest winds 5 to 10 miles an hour. Chance of rain 70%. Tuesday, partly cloudy with a chance of showers and thunderstorms. Humid with highs in the upper 80s. Southwest winds 5 to 10 miles an hour with gusts up to 20 miles an hour. Chance of rain 50%. Once again, the forecast for rest of today. Partly cloudy. Hot with highs around 90. Southwest winds 5 to 10 miles an hour. Gusts up to 20 miles an hour late this afternoon. Taking a look at the 3 through 7 day forecast for Indianapolis and central Indiana. For Tuesday night, showers likely with a chance of thunderstorms through the late overnight, then showers with thunderstorms likely toward daybreak. Lows in the lower 70s. Chance of rain 80%. Wednesday.

chance of thunderstorms. A chance of showers through early afternoon, then showers likely late in the afternoon. Highs in the mid-80s. Chance of rain 70%. For Wednesday night, partly cloudy. Showers likely with a chance of thunderstorms through the late overnight, then a chance of showers with a slight chance of thunderstorms toward daybreak. Lows in the upper 60s. Chance of rain 70%. Thursday. Partly cloudy. A slight chance of showers and thunderstorms through early afternoon, then a chance of showers and thunderstorms late in the afternoon. Highs in the lower 80s. Chance of rain 50%. For Thursday night. Mostly cloudy with a chance of showers with a slight chance of thunderstorms. Lows in the mid-60s. Chance of rain 50%. Friday. Partly cloudy with a slight chance of thunderstorms. A chance of showers through early afternoon, then a slight chance of showers late in the afternoon. Highs in the upper 70s. Chance of rain 30%. For Friday night. Partly cloudy. A slight chance of showers through the late overnight, then a chance of showers toward daybreak. Lows in the lower 60s. Chance of rain 40%. Saturday. Partly cloudy with a chance of showers. A slight chance of thunderstorms late in the afternoon. Highs in the upper 70s. Chance of rain 50%. The outlook for Sunday, August 16th through Saturday, August 22nd, calls for temperatures to be above normal and precipitation to be near normal. Normal highs for the period are around 85 degrees and normal lows. Outlook for Sunday, August 16th through Saturday, August 22nd, calls for temperatures to be above normal and precipitation to be near normal. Normal highs for the period are around 85 degrees and normal lows are around 65. The normal precipitation total for the 7 days is between 0.70 and 0.75 inches. At 10 a.m. at Indianapolis, it was mostly sunny. The temperature was 78 degrees, the dew point 73, and the relative humidity 84%. The wind was southwest at 8 miles an hour. The barometric pressure was 30.08 inches and steady. Around central Indiana, at Muncie, it was sunny, with a temperature of 77. At Eagle Creek Air Park, it was mostly sunny, with a temperature of 78. At Zionsville, it was partly sunny, with a temperature of 75. At Shelbyville, it was cloudy, with a temperature of 74. Elsewhere across Indiana, it was sunny, with a temperature of 73 at South Bend, 78 at Terre Haute, 77 at Bloomington, and 77 at Evansville. At Fort Wayne, it was mostly sunny, with a temperature of 73. At Lafayette, it was partly sunny, with a temperature of 74. Just outside Indiana, it was sunny, with a temperature of 77 at Champaign and 77 at Cincinnati. It was mostly sunny, with a temperature of 76 at Chicago, 77 at Dayton, and 79 at Louisville. At St. Louis, it was partly sunny, with a temperature of 80. Once again, at Indianapolis, it was 78 degrees with mostly sunny skies. Now here is the hazardous weather outlook for central Indiana. For the period today and tonight, severe thunderstorms will be possible late today into tonight, with damaging wind, heavy rainfall, and localized flash flooding the primary threats. And now the extended outlook for the period Monday through Saturday. Thunderstorms will be possible at times through the week, with potential for multiple rounds of severe storms through Wednesday night. Damaging winds and heavy rainfall will be the primary threats. Spotter information statement. Spotters are encouraged to remain vigilant this week as multiple rounds of severe storms will be possible. This is NOAA All Hazards Radio KEC 74 in Indianapolis. Now a look at your forecast for Indianapolis and central Indiana. Rest of today. Partly cloudy. Hot with highs around 90. Southwest winds 5 to 10 miles an hour. Gusts up to 20 miles an hour late this afternoon. For tonight, partly cloudy through the late overnight, then becoming mostly cloudy. A chance of showers and thunderstorms. Humid with lows in the lower 70s. Southwest winds around 10 miles an hour with gusts up to 20 miles an hour.

rain 40%. Monday, partly cloudy with a chance of showers and thunderstorms. Hot with highs around 90. Southwest winds 5 to 10 miles an hour with gusts up to 20 miles an hour. Chance of rain 50%. For Monday night, a chance of thunderstorms. A chance of showers through the late overnight, then showers likely toward daybreak. Humid with lows in the lower 70s. Southwest winds 5 to 10 miles an hour. Chance of rain 70%. Tuesday, partly cloudy with a chance of showers and thunderstorms. Humid with highs in the upper 80s. Southwest winds 5 to 10 miles an hour with gusts up to 20 miles an hour. Chance of rain 50%. Once again, the forecast for rest of today. Partly cloudy. Hot with highs around 90. Southwest winds 5 to 10 miles an hour. Gusts up to 20 miles an hour late this afternoon. Taking a look at the 3 through 7 day forecast for Indianapolis and central Indiana. For Tuesday night, showers likely with a chance of thunderstorms through the late overnight, then showers with thunderstorms likely toward daybreak. Lows in the lower 70s. Chance of rain 80%. Wednesday, a chance of thunderstorms. A chance of showers through early afternoon, then showers likely late in the afternoon. Highs in the mid-80s. Chance of rain 70%. For Wednesday night, partly cloudy. Showers likely with a chance of thunderstorms through the late overnight, then a chance of showers with a slight chance of thunderstorms toward daybreak. Lows in the upper 60s. Chance of rain 70%. Thursday, partly cloudy. A slight chance of showers and thunderstorms through early afternoon, then a chance of showers and thunderstorms late in the afternoon. Highs in the lower 80s. Chance of rain 50%. For Thursday night, mostly cloudy with a chance of showers with a slight chance of thunderstorms. Lows in the mid-60s. Chance of rain 50%. Friday, partly cloudy with a slight chance of thunderstorms. A chance of showers through early afternoon, then a slight chance of showers late in the afternoon. Highs in the upper 70s. Chance of rain 30%. For Friday night, partly cloudy. A slight chance of showers through the late overnight, then a chance of showers toward daybreak. Lows in the lower 60s. Chance of rain 40%. Saturday, partly cloudy with a chance of showers. A slight chance of thunderstorms late in the afternoon. Highs in the upper 70s. Chance of rain 50%. The current time is 10:39 a.m. Eastern Daylight Time. The 8 to 14 day outlook for Sunday, August 16th through Saturday, August 22nd, calls for temperatures to be above normal and precipitation to be near normal. Normal highs for the period are around 85 degrees and normal lows are around 65. The normal precipitation total for the 7 days is between 0.70 and 0.75 inches. At 10 a.m. at Indianapolis, it was mostly sunny. The temperature was 78 degrees, the dew point 73, and the relative humidity 84%. The wind was southwest at 8 miles an hour. The barometric pressure was 30.08 inches and steady. Around central Indiana, at Muncie, it was sunny, with a temperature of 77. At Eagle Creek Air Park, it was mostly sunny, with a temperature of 78. At Zionsville, it was partly sunny, with a temperature of 75. At Shelbyville, it was cloudy, with a temperature of 74. Elsewhere across Indiana, it was sunny, with a temperature of 73 at South Bend, 78 at Terre Haute, 77 at Bloomington, and 77 at Evansville. At Fort Wayne, it was mostly sunny, with a temperature of 73. At Lafayette, it was partly sunny, with a temperature of 74. Just outside Indiana, it was sunny, with a temperature of 77 at Champaign and 77 at Cincinnati. It was mostly sunny, with a temperature of 76 at Chicago, 77 at Dayton, and 79 at Louisville. At St. Louis, it was partly sunny, with a temperature of 80. Once again, at Indianapolis, it was 78 degrees with mostly sunny skies.
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Now we'll look at your forecast for Indianapolis and central Indiana. Rest of today, partly cloudy, hot with highs around 90. Southwest winds 5 to 10 miles an hour. Gusts up to 20 miles an hour late this afternoon. For tonight, partly cloudy through the late overnight, then becoming mostly cloudy. A chance of showers and thunderstorms. Humid with lows in the lower 70s. Southwest winds around 10 miles an hour with gusts up to 20 miles an hour. Chance of rain 40%. Monday, partly cloudy with a chance of showers and thunderstorms. Hot with highs around 90. Southwest winds 5 to 10 miles an hour with gusts up to 20 miles an hour. Chance of rain 50%. For Monday night, a chance of thunderstorms. A chance of showers through the late overnight, then showers likely toward daybreak. Humid with lows in the lower 70s. Southwest winds 5 to 10 miles an hour. Chance of rain 70%. Tuesday, partly cloudy with a chance of showers and thunderstorms. Humid with highs in the upper 80s. Southwest winds 5 to 10 miles an hour with gusts up to 20 miles an hour. Chance of rain 50%. Once again, the forecast for rest of today. Partly cloudy. Hot with highs around 90. Southwest winds 5 to 10 miles an hour. Gusts up to 20 miles an hour late this afternoon. Taking a look at the 3 through 7 day forecast for Indianapolis and central Indiana. For Tuesday night, showers likely with a chance of thunderstorms through the late overnight, then showers with thunderstorms likely toward daybreak. Lows in the lower 70s. Chance of rain 80%. Wednesday, a chance of thunderstorms. A chance of showers through early afternoon, then showers likely late in the afternoon. Highs in the mid-80s. Chance of rain 70%. For Wednesday night, partly cloudy. Showers likely with a chance of thunderstorms through the late overnight, then a chance of showers with a slight chance of thunderstorms toward daybreak. Lows in the upper 60s. Chance of rain 70%. Thursday, partly cloudy. A slight chance of showers and thunderstorms through early afternoon, then a chance of showers and thunderstorms late in the afternoon. Highs in the lower 80s. Chance of rain 50%. For Thursday night, mostly cloudy with a chance of showers with a slight chance of thunderstorms. Lows in the mid-60s. Chance of rain 50%. Friday, partly cloudy with a slight chance of thunderstorms. A chance of showers through early afternoon, then a slight chance of showers late in the afternoon. Highs in the upper 70s. Chance of rain 30%. For Friday night, partly cloudy. A slight chance of showers through the late overnight, then a chance of showers toward daybreak. Lows in the lower 60s. Chance of rain 40%. Saturday, partly cloudy with a chance of showers. A slight chance of thunderstorms late in the afternoon. Highs in the upper 70s. Chance of rain 50%. The 8 to 14 day outlook for Sunday, August 16th through Saturday, August 22nd, calls for temperatures to be above normal and precipitation to be near normal. Normal highs for the period are around 85 degrees and normal lows are around 65. The normal precipitation total for the 7 days is between 0.70 and 0.75 inches. At 10 a.m. at Indianapolis, it was mostly sunny. The temperature was 78 degrees, the dew point 73, and the relative humidity 84%. The wind was southwest at 8 miles an hour. The barometric pressure was 30.08 inches and steady. Around central Indiana, at Muncie, it was sunny, with a temperature of 77. At Eagle Creek Airport, it was mostly sunny, with a temperature of 78. At Zionsville, it was partly sunny, with a temperature of 75. At Shelbyville, it was cloudy, with a temperature of 74. Elsewhere across Indiana, it was sunny, with a temperature of 73 at South Bend, 78 at Terre Haute, 77 at Bloomington, and 77 at Evansville.
At Fort Wayne, it was mostly sunny, with a temperature of 73.

at Lafayette, it was partly sunny, with a temperature of 74. Just outside Indiana, it was sunny, with a temperature of 77 at Champaign and 77 at Cincinnati. It was mostly sunny, with a temperature of 76 at Chicago, 77 at Dayton, and 79 at Louisville. At St. Louis, it was partly sunny, with a temperature of 80. Once again, at Indianapolis, it was 78 degrees with mostly sunny skies. This is NOAA All Hazards Radio KEC 74 in Indianapolis. Now a look at your forecast for Indianapolis and central Indiana. Rest of today. Partly cloudy. Hot with highs around 90. Southwest winds 5 to 10 miles an hour. Gusts up to 20 miles an hour late this afternoon. For tonight, partly cloudy through the late overnight, then becoming mostly cloudy. A chance of showers and thunderstorms. Humid with lows in the lower 70s. Southwest winds around 10 miles an hour with gusts up to 20 miles an hour. Chance of rain 40%. Monday, partly cloudy with a chance of showers and thunderstorms. Hot with highs around 90. Southwest winds 5 to 10 miles an hour with gusts up to 20 miles an hour. Chance of rain 50%. For Monday night, a chance of thunderstorms. A chance of showers through the late overnight, then showers likely toward daybreak. Humid with lows in the lower 70s. Southwest winds 5 to 10 miles an hour. Chance of rain 70%. Tuesday, partly cloudy with a chance of showers and thunderstorms. Humid with highs in the upper 80s. Southwest winds 5 to 10 miles an hour with gusts up to 20 miles an hour. Chance of rain 50%. Once again, the forecast for rest of today. Partly cloudy. Hot with highs around 90. Southwest winds 5 to 10 miles an hour. Gusts up to 20 miles an hour late this afternoon. Taking a look at the 3 through 7 day forecast for Indianapolis and central Indiana. For Tuesday night, showers likely with a chance of thunderstorms through the late overnight, then showers with thunderstorms likely toward daybreak. Lows in the lower 70s. Chance of rain 80%. Wednesday, a chance of thunderstorms. A chance of showers through early afternoon, then showers likely late in the afternoon. Highs in the mid-80s. Chance of rain 70%. For Wednesday night, partly cloudy. Showers likely with a chance of thunderstorms through the late overnight, then a chance of showers with a slight chance of thunderstorms toward daybreak. Lows in the upper 60s. Chance of rain 70%. Thursday, partly cloudy. A slight chance of showers and thunderstorms through early afternoon, then a chance of showers and thunderstorms late in the afternoon. Highs in the lower 80s. Chance of rain 50%. For Thursday night, mostly cloudy with a chance of showers with a slight chance of thunderstorms. Lows in the mid-60s. Chance of rain 50%. Friday, partly cloudy with a slight chance of thunderstorms. A chance of showers through early afternoon, then a slight chance of showers late in the afternoon. Highs in the upper 70s. Chance of rain 30%. For Friday night, partly cloudy. A slight chance of showers through the late overnight, then a chance of showers toward daybreak. Lows in the lower 60s. Chance of rain 40%. Saturday, partly cloudy with a chance of showers. A slight chance of thunderstorms late in the afternoon. Highs in the upper 70s. Chance of rain 50%. The 8 to 14 day outlook for Sunday, August 16th through Saturday, August 22nd, calls for temperatures to be above normal and precipitation to be near normal. Normal highs for the period are around 85 degrees and normal lows are around 65. The normal precipitation total for the 7 days is between 0.70 and 0.75 inches. At 10 a.m. at Indianapolis, it was mostly sunny. The temperature was 78 degrees, the dew point 73, and the relative humidity 84%. The wind was southwest at 8 miles an hour. The barometric pressure was 30.08 inches and steady. Around central Indiana,
In Muncie, it was sunny, with a temperature of 77. At Eagle Creek Airport, it was mostly sunny, with a temperature of 78. In Zionsville, it was partly sunny, with a temperature of 75. At Shelbyville, it was cloudy, with a temperature of 74. Elsewhere across Indiana, it was sunny, with a temperature of 73 at South Bend, 78 at Terre Haute, 77 at Bloomington, and 77 at Evansville. At Fort Wayne, it was mostly sunny, with a temperature of 73. At Lafayette, it was partly sunny, with a temperature of 74. Just outside Indiana, it was sunny, with a temperature of 77 at Champaign and 77 at Cincinnati. It was mostly sunny, with a temperature of 76 at Chicago, 77 at Dayton, and 79 at Louisville. At St. Louis, it was partly sunny, with a temperature of 80. Once again, at Indianapolis, it was 78 degrees with mostly sunny skies. This is NOAA All Hazards Radio KEC 74 in Indianapolis. Now we'll look at your forecast for Indianapolis and central Indiana. Rest of today. Partly cloudy. Hot with highs around 90. Southwest winds 5 to 10 miles an hour. Gusts up to 20 miles an hour late this afternoon. For tonight. Partly cloudy through the late overnight, then becoming mostly cloudy. A chance of showers and thunderstorms. Humid with lows in the lower 70s. Southwest winds around 10 miles an hour with gusts up to 20 miles an hour. Chance of rain 40%. Monday. Partly cloudy with a chance of showers and thunderstorms. Hot with highs around 90. Southwest winds 5 to 10 miles an hour with gusts up to 20 miles an hour. Chance of rain 50%. For Monday night. A chance of thunderstorms. A chance of showers through the late overnight, then showers likely toward daybreak. Humid with lows in the lower 70s. Southwest winds 5 to 10 miles an hour. Chance of rain 70%. Tuesday. Partly cloudy with a chance of showers and thunderstorms. Humid with highs in the upper 80s. Southwest winds 5 to 10 miles an hour with gusts up to 20 miles an hour. Chance of rain 50%. Once again, the forecast for rest of today. Partly cloudy. Hot with highs around 90. Southwest winds 5 to 10 miles an hour. Gusts up to 20 miles an hour late this afternoon. The current time is 10:54 a.m. Eastern Daylight Time. Now here is the hazardous weather outlook for central Indiana. For the period today and tonight. Severe thunderstorms will be possible late today into tonight, with damaging wind, heavy rainfall, and localized flash flooding the primary threats. And now the extended outlook for the period Monday through Saturday. Thunderstorms will be possible at times through the week, with potential for multiple rounds of severe storms through Wednesday night. Damaging winds and heavy rainfall will be the primary threats. Spotter information statement. Spotters are encouraged to remain vigilant this week as multiple rounds of severe storms will be possible. Taking a look at the 3-7 day forecast for Indianapolis and central Indiana. For Tuesday night, showers likely with a chance of thunderstorms through the late overnight, then showers with thunderstorms likely toward daybreak. Lows in the lower 70s. Chance of rain 80%. Wednesday, a chance of thunderstorms. A chance of showers through early afternoon, then showers likely late in the afternoon. Highs in the mid-80s. Chance of rain 70%. For Wednesday night, partly cloudy. Showers likely with a chance of thunderstorms through the late overnight. Then chance of showers with a slight chance of thunderstorms toward daybreak. Lows in the upper 60s. Chance of rain 70%. Thursday, partly cloudy. A slight chance of showers and thunderstorms through early afternoon, then a chance of showers and thunderstorms late in the afternoon. Highs in the lower 80s. Chance of rain 50%. For Thursday night, mostly cloudy with a chance of showers with a slight chance of thunderstorms. Lows in the mid-60s. Chance of rain 50%. Friday, partly cloudy with a slight chance of thunderstorms.
A chance of showers through early afternoon. Then a slight

Chance of showers late in the afternoon. Highs in the upper 70s. Chance of rain 30%. For Friday night, partly cloudy. A slight chance of showers through the late overnight, then a chance of showers toward daybreak. Lows in the lower 60s. Chance of rain 40%. Saturday, partly cloudy with a chance of showers. A slight chance of thunderstorms late in the afternoon. Highs in the upper 70s. Chance of rain 50%. The 8 to 14 day outlook for Sunday, August 16th through Saturday, August 22nd, calls for temperatures to be above normal and precipitation to be near normal. Normal highs for the period are around 85 degrees and normal lows are around 65. The normal precipitation total for the 7 days is between 0.70 and 0.75 inches. At 10 a.m. at Indianapolis, it was mostly sunny. The temperature was 78 degrees, the dew point 73, and the relative humidity 84%. The wind was southwest at 8 miles an hour. The barometric pressure was 30.08 inches and steady. Around central Indiana, at Muncie, it was sunny, with a temperature of 77. At Eagle Creek Airport, it was mostly sunny, with a temperature of 78. At Zionsville, it was partly sunny, with a temperature of 75. At Shelbyville, it was cloudy, with a temperature of 74. Elsewhere across Indiana, it was sunny, with a temperature of 73 at South Bend, 78 at Terre Haute, 77 at Bloomington, and 77 at Evansville. At Fort Wayne, it was mostly sunny, with a temperature of 73. At Lafayette, it was partly sunny, with a temperature of 74. Just outside Indiana, it was sunny, with a temperature of 77 at Champaign and 77 at Cincinnati. It was mostly sunny, with a temperature of 76 at Chicago, 77 at Dayton, and 79 at Louisville. At St. Louis, it was partly sunny, with a temperature of 80. Once again, at Indianapolis, it was 78 degrees with mostly sunny skies. This is NOAA All Hazards Radio KEC 74 in Indianapolis. And now a look at your forecast for Indianapolis and central Indiana. Rest of today. Partly cloudy. Hot with highs around 90. Southwest winds 5 to 10 miles an hour. Gusts up to 20 miles an hour late this afternoon. For tonight. Partly cloudy through the late overnight, then becoming mostly cloudy. A chance of showers and thunderstorms. Humid with lows in the lower 70s. Southwest winds around 10 miles an hour with gusts up to 20 miles an hour. Chance of rain 40%. Monday. Partly cloudy with a chance of showers and thunderstorms. Hot with highs around 90. Southwest winds 5 to 10 miles an hour with gusts up to 20 miles an hour. Chance of rain 50%. For Monday night. A chance of thunderstorms. A chance of showers through the late overnight, then showers likely toward daybreak. Humid with lows in the lower 70s. Southwest winds 5 to 10 miles an hour. Chance of rain 70%. Tuesday. Partly cloudy with a chance of showers and thunderstorms. Humid with highs in the upper 80s. Southwest winds 5 to 10 miles an hour with gusts up to 20 miles an hour. Chance of rain 50%. Once again, the forecast for rest of today. Partly cloudy. Hot with highs around 90. Southwest winds 5 to 10 miles an hour. Gusts up to 20 miles an hour late this afternoon. Taking a look at the 3 through 7 day forecast for Indianapolis and central Indiana. For Tuesday night, showers likely with a chance of thunderstorms through the late overnight, then showers with thunderstorms likely toward daybreak. Lows in the lower 70s. Chance of rain 80%. Wednesday. A chance of thunderstorms. A chance of showers through early afternoon, then showers likely late in the afternoon. Highs in the mid-80s. Chance of rain 70%. For Wednesday night. Partly cloudy. Showers likely with a chance of thunderstorms through the late overnight, then a chance of showers with a slight chance of thunderstorms toward daybreak. Lows in the upper 60s. Chance of rain 70%. Thursday.

partly cloudy. A slight chance of showers and thunderstorms through early afternoon, then a chance of showers and thunderstorms late in the afternoon. Highs in the lower 80s. Chance of rain 50%. For Thursday night, mostly cloudy with a chance of showers with a slight chance of thunderstorms. Lows in the mid-60s. Chance of rain 50%. Friday, partly cloudy with a slight chance of thunderstorms. A chance of showers through early afternoon, then a slight chance of showers late in the afternoon. Highs in the upper 70s. Chance of rain 30%. For Friday night, partly cloudy. A slight chance of showers through the late overnight, then a chance of showers toward daybreak. Lows in the lower 60s. Chance of rain 40%. Saturday, partly cloudy with a chance of showers. A slight chance of thunderstorms late in the afternoon. Highs in the upper 70s. Chance of rain 50%. The 8 to 14 day outlook for Sunday, August 16th through Saturday, August 22nd, calls for temperatures to be above normal and precipitation to be near normal. Normal highs for the period are around 85 degrees and normal lows are around 65. The normal precipitation total for the 7 days is between 0.70 and 0.75 inches. At 10 a.m. at Indianapolis, it was mostly sunny. The temperature was 78 degrees, the dew point 73, and the relative humidity 84%. The wind was southwest at 8 miles an hour. The barometric pressure was 30.08 inches and steady. Around central Indiana, at Muncie, it was sunny, with a temperature of 77. At Eagle Creek Air Park, it was mostly sunny, with a temperature of 78. At Zionsville, it was partly sunny, with a temperature of 75. At Shelbyville, it was cloudy, with a temperature of 74. Elsewhere across Indiana, it was sunny, with a temperature of 73 at South Bend, 78 at Terre Haute, 77 at Bloomington, and 77 at Evansville. At Fort Wayne, it was mostly sunny, with a temperature of 73. At Lafayette, it was partly sunny, with a temperature of 74. Just outside Indiana, it was sunny, with a temperature of 77 at Champaign and 77 at Cincinnati. It was mostly sunny, with a temperature of 76 at Chicago, 77 at Dayton, and 79 at Louisville. At St. Louis, it was partly sunny, with a temperature of 80. Once again, at Indianapolis, it was 78 degrees with mostly sunny skies. This is NOAA All Hazards Radio KEC 74 in Indianapolis. Now a look at your forecast for Indianapolis and central Indiana. Rest of today. Partly cloudy. Hot with highs around 90. Southwest winds 5 to 10 miles an hour. Gusts up to 20 miles an hour late this afternoon. For tonight, partly cloudy through the late overnight, then becoming mostly cloudy. A chance of showers and thunderstorms. Humid with lows in the lower 70s. Southwest winds around 10 miles an hour with gusts up to 20 miles an hour. Chance of rain 40%. Monday, partly cloudy with a chance of showers and thunderstorms. Hot with highs around 90. Southwest winds 5 to 10 miles an hour with gusts up to 20 miles an hour. Chance of rain 50%. For Monday night, a chance of thunderstorms. A chance of showers through the late overnight, then showers likely toward daybreak. Humid with lows in the lower 70s. Southwest winds 5 to 10 miles an hour. Chance of rain 70%. Tuesday, partly cloudy with a chance of showers and thunderstorms. Humid with highs in the upper 80s. Southwest winds 5 to 10 miles an hour with gusts up to 20 miles an hour. Chance of rain 50%. Once again, the forecast for rest of today. Partly cloudy. Hot with highs around 90. Southwest winds 5 to 10 miles an hour. Gusts up to 20 miles an hour late this afternoon. Taking a look at the 3 through 7 day forecast for Indianapolis and central Indiana. For Tuesday night, showers likely with a chance of thunderstorms through the late overnight, then showers with thunderstorms likely toward daybreak. Lows in the lower 70s.
chance of rain 80%. Wednesday, a chance of thunderstorms. A chance of showers through early afternoon, then showers likely late in the afternoon. Highs in the mid-80s. Chance of rain 70%. For Wednesday night, partly cloudy. Showers likely with a chance of thunderstorms through the late overnight, then a chance of showers with a slight chance of thunderstorms toward daybreak. Lows in the upper 60s. Chance of rain 70%. Thursday, partly cloudy. A slight chance of showers and thunderstorms through early afternoon, then a chance of showers and thunderstorms late in the afternoon. Highs in the lower 80s. Chance of rain 50%. For Thursday night, mostly cloudy with a chance of showers with a slight chance of thunderstorms. Lows in the mid-60s. Chance of rain 50%. Friday, partly cloudy with a slight chance of thunderstorms. A chance of showers through early afternoon, then a slight chance of showers late in the afternoon. Highs in the upper 70s. Chance of rain 30%. For Friday night, partly cloudy. A slight chance of showers through the late overnight, then a chance of showers toward daybreak. Lows in the lower 60s. Chance of rain 40%. Saturday, partly cloudy with a chance of showers. A slight chance of thunderstorms late in the afternoon. Highs in the upper 70s. Chance of rain 50%. The outlook for Sunday, August 16th through Saturday, August 22nd, calls for temperatures to be above normal and precipitation to be near normal. Normal highs for the period are around 85 degrees and normal lows are around 65. The normal precipitation total for the 7 days is between 0.70 and 0.75 inches. The current time is 11:08 a.m. Eastern Daylight Time. At 10 a.m. at Indianapolis, it was mostly sunny. The temperature was 78 degrees, the dew point 73, and the relative humidity 84%. The wind was southwest at 8 miles an hour. The barometric pressure was 30.08 inches and steady. Around central Indiana, at Muncie, it was sunny, with a temperature of 77. At Eagle Creek Airport, it was mostly sunny, with a temperature of 78. At Zionsville, it was partly sunny, with a temperature of 75. At Shelbyville, it was cloudy, with a temperature of 74. Elsewhere across Indiana, it was sunny, with a temperature of 73 at South Bend, 78 at Terre Haute, 77 at Bloomington, and 77 at Evansville. At Fort Wayne, it was mostly sunny, with a temperature of 73. At Lafayette, it was partly sunny, with a temperature of 74. Just outside Indiana, it was sunny, with a temperature of 77 at Champaign and 77 at Cincinnati. It was mostly sunny, with a temperature of 76 at Chicago, 77 at Dayton, and 79 at Louisville. At St. Louis, it was partly sunny, with a temperature of 80. Once again, at Indianapolis, it was 78 degrees with mostly sunny skies. This is NOAA All Hazards Radio KEC 74 in Indianapolis. Now a look at your forecast for Indianapolis and central Indiana. Rest of today. Partly cloudy. Hot with highs around 90. Southwest winds 5 to 10 miles an hour. Gusts up to 20 miles an hour late this afternoon. For tonight, partly cloudy through the late overnight, then becoming mostly cloudy. A chance of showers and thunderstorms. Humid with lows in the lower 70s. Southwest winds around 10 miles an hour with gusts up to 20 miles an hour. Chance of rain 40%. Monday, partly cloudy with a chance of showers and thunderstorms. Hot with highs around 90. Southwest winds 5 to 10 miles an hour with gusts up to 20 miles an hour. Chance of rain 50%. For Monday night, a chance of thunderstorms. A chance of showers through the late overnight, then showers likely toward daybreak. Humid with lows in the lower 70s. Southwest winds 5 to 10 miles an hour. Chance of rain 70%. Tuesday, partly cloudy with a chance of showers and thunderstorms. Humid with highs in the upper 80s. Southwest winds 5 to 10.

miles an hour with gusts up to 20 miles an hour. Chance of rain 50%. Once again, the forecast for rest of today. Partly cloudy. Hot with highs around 90. Southwest winds 5 to 10 miles an hour. Gusts up to 20 miles an hour late this afternoon. Taking a look at the 3 through 7 day forecast for Indianapolis and central Indiana. For Tuesday night, showers likely with a chance of thunderstorms through the late overnight, then showers with thunderstorms likely toward daybreak. Lows in the lower 70s. Chance of rain 80%. Wednesday, a chance of thunderstorms. A chance of showers through early afternoon, then showers likely late in the afternoon. Highs in the mid-80s. Chance of rain 70%. For Wednesday night, partly cloudy. Showers likely with a chance of thunderstorms through the late overnight, then a chance of showers with a slight chance of thunderstorms toward daybreak. Lows in the upper 60s. Chance of rain 70%. Thursday, partly cloudy. A slight chance of showers and thunderstorms through early afternoon, then a chance of showers and thunderstorms late in the afternoon. Highs in the lower 80s. Chance of rain 50%. For Thursday night, mostly cloudy with a chance of showers with a slight chance of thunderstorms. Lows in the mid-60s. Chance of rain 50%. Friday, partly cloudy with a slight chance of thunderstorms. A chance of showers through early afternoon, then a slight chance of showers late in the afternoon. Highs in the upper 70s. Chance of rain 30%. For Friday night, partly cloudy. A slight chance of showers through the late overnight, then a chance of showers toward daybreak. Lows in the lower 60s. Chance of rain 40%. Saturday, partly cloudy with a chance of showers. A slight chance of thunderstorms late in the afternoon. Highs in the upper 70s. Chance of rain 50%. The 8 to 14 day outlook for Sunday, August 16th through Saturday, August 22nd, calls for temperatures to be above normal and precipitation to be near normal. Normal highs for the period are around 85 degrees and normal lows are around 65. The normal precipitation total for the 7 days is between 0.70 and 0.75 inches. At 11 a.m., at Indianapolis, it was mostly sunny. The temperature was 80 degrees, the dew point 73, and the relative humidity 79%. The wind was variable at 6 miles an hour. The barometric pressure was 30.09 inches and rising. Around central Indiana, it was sunny, with a temperature of 80 at Muncie and 80 at Zionsville. At Eagle Creek Airport, it was mostly sunny, with a temperature of 80. At Shelbyville, it was partly sunny, with a temperature of 78. Elsewhere across Indiana, skies ranged from sunny to mostly sunny. It was 75 at South Bend, 76 at Fort Wayne, and 80 at Lafayette. Terre Haute reported 80, Bloomington reported 79, and Evansville reported 80. Outside Indiana, it was sunny, with a temperature of 81 at Champaign and 80 at Cincinnati. It was mostly sunny, with a temperature of 80 at Dayton and 81 at Louisville. It was partly sunny, with a temperature of 78 at Chicago and 83 at St. Louis. Once again, at Indianapolis, it was 80 degrees with mostly sunny skies. Now here is the hazardous weather outlook for central Indiana. For the period today and tonight, severe thunderstorms will be possible late today into tonight, with damaging wind, heavy rainfall, and localized flash flooding the primary threats. And now the extended outlook for the period Monday through Saturday. Thunderstorms possible at times through the week, with potential for multiple rounds of severe storms through Wednesday night. Damaging winds and heavy rainfall will be the primary threats. Spotter information statement. Spotters are encouraged to remain vigilant this week as multiple rounds of severe storms will be possible. This is NOAA All Hazards Radio KEC 74 in Indianapolis. Now a look at your forecast for Indianapolis and central Indiana. Rest of today. Partly cloudy. Hot with highs around 90. Southwest winds 5 to 10 miles an hour.
Gusts up to 20 miles an hour late.

This afternoon. For tonight. Partly cloudy through the late overnight, then becoming mostly cloudy. A chance of showers and thunderstorms. Humid with lows in the lower 70s. Southwest winds around 10 miles an hour with gusts up to 20 miles an hour. Chance of rain 40%. Monday. Partly cloudy with a chance of showers and thunderstorms. Hot with highs around 90. Southwest winds 5 to 10 miles an hour with gusts up to 20 miles an hour. Chance of rain 50%. For Monday night. A chance of thunderstorms. A chance of showers through the late overnight, then showers likely toward daybreak. Humid with lows in the lower 70s. Southwest winds 5 to 10 miles an hour. Chance of rain 70%. Tuesday. Partly cloudy with a chance of showers and thunderstorms. Humid with highs in the upper 80s. Southwest winds 5 to 10 miles an hour with gusts up to 20 miles an hour. Chance of rain 50%. Once again, the forecast for rest of today. Partly cloudy. Hot with highs around 90. Southwest winds 5 to 10 miles an hour. Gusts up to 20 miles an hour late this afternoon. Taking a look at the 3 through 7 day forecast for Indianapolis and central Indiana. For Tuesday night. Showers likely with a chance of thunderstorms through the late overnight, then showers with thunderstorms likely toward daybreak. Lows in the lower 70s. Chance of rain 80%. Wednesday. A chance of thunderstorms. A chance of showers through early afternoon, then showers likely late in the afternoon. Highs in the mid-80s. Chance of rain 70%. For Wednesday night. Partly cloudy. Showers likely with a chance of thunderstorms through the late overnight, then a chance of showers with a slight chance of thunderstorms toward daybreak. Lows in the upper 60s. Chance of rain 70%. Thursday. Partly cloudy. A slight chance of showers and thunderstorms through early afternoon, then a chance of showers and thunderstorms late in the afternoon. Highs in the lower 80s. Chance of rain 50%. For Thursday night. Mostly cloudy with a chance of showers with a slight chance of thunderstorms. Lows in the mid-60s. Chance of rain 50%. Friday. Partly cloudy with a slight chance of thunderstorms. A chance of showers through early afternoon. Then a slight chance of showers late in the afternoon. Highs in the upper 70s. Chance of rain 30%. For Friday night. Partly cloudy. A slight chance of showers through the late overnight. Then a chance of showers toward daybreak. Lows in the lower 60s. Chance of rain 40%. Saturday. Partly cloudy with a chance of showers. A slight chance of thunderstorms late in the afternoon. Highs in the upper 70s. Chance of rain 50%. The 8 to 14 day outlook for Sunday, August 16th through Saturday, August 22nd, calls for temperatures to be above normal and precipitation to be near normal. Normal highs for the period are around 85 degrees, and normal lows are around 65. The normal precipitation total for the 7 days is between 0.70 and 0.75 inches. This is NOAA All Hazards Radio KEC 74 in Indianapolis. Now a look at your forecast for Indianapolis and central Indiana. Rest of today. Partly cloudy. Hot with highs around 90. Southwest winds 5 to 10 miles an hour. Gusts up to 20 miles an hour late this afternoon. For tonight. Partly cloudy through the late overnight, then becoming mostly cloudy. A chance of showers and thunderstorms. Humid with lows in the lower 70s. Southwest winds around 10 miles an hour with gusts up to 20 miles an hour. Chance of rain 40%. Monday. Partly cloudy with a chance of showers and thunderstorms. Hot with highs around 90. Southwest winds 5 to 10 miles an hour with gusts up to 20 miles an hour. Chance of rain 50%. For Monday night. A chance of thunderstorms. A chance of showers through the late overnight, then showers likely toward daybreak. Humid with lows in the lower 70s. Southwest winds 5 to 10 miles an hour.

the afternoon, then showers likely late in the afternoon. Highs in the mid-80s. Chance of rain 70%. For Wednesday night, partly cloudy. Showers likely with a chance of thunderstorms through the late overnight, then a chance of showers with a slight chance of thunderstorms toward daybreak. Lows in the upper 60s. Chance of rain 70%. Thursday, partly cloudy. A slight chance of showers and thunderstorms through early afternoon, then a chance of showers and thunderstorms late in the afternoon. Highs in the lower 80s. Chance of rain 50%. For Thursday night, mostly cloudy with a chance of showers with a slight chance of thunderstorms. Lows in the mid-60s. Chance of rain 50%. Friday, partly cloudy with a slight chance of thunderstorms. A chance of showers through early afternoon, then a slight chance of showers late in the afternoon. Highs in the upper 70s. Chance of rain 30%. For Friday night, partly cloudy. A slight chance of showers through the late overnight, then a chance of showers toward daybreak. Lows in the lower 60s. Chance of rain 40%. Saturday, partly cloudy with a chance of showers. A slight chance of thunderstorms late in the afternoon. Highs in the upper 70s. Chance of rain 50%. The current time is 11:23 a.m. Eastern Daylight Time. The 8 to 14 day outlook for Sunday, August 16th through Saturday, August 22nd, calls for temperatures to be above normal and precipitation to be near normal. Normal highs for the period are around 85 degrees and normal lows are around 65. The normal precipitation total for the 7 days is between 0.70 and 0.75 inches. At a.m. at Indianapolis, it was mostly sunny. The temperature was 80 degrees, the dew point 73, and the relative humidity 79%. The wind was variable at 6 miles an hour. The barometric pressure was 30.09 inches and rising. Around central Indiana, it was sunny, with a temperature of 80 at Muncie and 80 at Zionsville. At Eagle Creek Airport, it was mostly sunny, with a temperature of 80. At Shelbyville, it was partly sunny, with a temperature of 78. Elsewhere across Indiana, skies ranged from sunny to mostly sunny. It was 75 at South Bend, 76 at Fort Wayne, and 80 at Lafayette. Terre Haute reported 80, Bloomington reported 79, and Evansville reported 80. In Indiana, it was sunny, with a temperature of 81 at Champaign and 80 at Cincinnati. It was mostly sunny, with a temperature of 80 at Dayton and 81 at Louisville. It was partly sunny, with a temperature of 78 at Chicago and 83 at St. Louis. Once again, at Indianapolis, it was 80 degrees with mostly sunny skies. This is NOAA All Hazards Radio KEC 74 in Indianapolis. Now a look at your forecast for Indianapolis and central Indiana. Rest of today. Partly cloudy. Hot with highs around 90. Southwest winds 5 to 10 miles an hour. Gusts up to 20 miles an hour late this afternoon. For tonight. Partly cloudy through the late overnight, then becoming mostly cloudy. A chance of showers and thunderstorms. Humid with lows in the lower 70s. Southwest winds around 10 miles an hour with gusts up to 20 miles an hour. Chance of rain 40%. Monday. Partly cloudy with a chance of showers and thunderstorms. Hot with highs around 90. Southwest winds 5 to 10 miles an hour with gusts up to 20 miles an hour. Chance of rain 50%. For Monday night. A chance of thunderstorms. A chance of showers through the late overnight, then showers likely toward daybreak. Humid with lows in the lower 70s. Southwest winds 5 to 10 miles an hour. Chance of rain 70%. Tuesday. Partly cloudy with a chance of showers and thunderstorms. Humid with highs in the upper 80s. Southwest winds 5 to 10 miles an hour with gusts up to 20 miles an hour. Chance of rain 50%. Once again, the forecast for rest of today. Partly cloudy. Hot with highs around 90. Southwest winds 5 to 10 miles an hour.

gusts up to 20 miles an hour late this afternoon. Taking a look at the 3-7 day forecast for Indianapolis and central Indiana. For Tuesday night, showers likely with a chance of thunderstorms through the late overnight, then showers with thunderstorms likely toward daybreak. Lows in the lower 70s. Chance of rain 80%. Wednesday, a chance of thunderstorms. A chance of showers through early afternoon, then showers likely late in the afternoon. Highs in the mid-80s. Chance of rain 70%. For Wednesday night, partly cloudy. Showers likely with a chance of thunderstorms through the late overnight, and a chance of showers with a slight chance of thunderstorms toward daybreak. Lows in the upper 60s. Chance of rain 70%. Thursday, partly cloudy. A slight chance of showers and thunderstorms through early afternoon, then a chance of showers and thunderstorms late in the afternoon. Highs in the lower 80s. Chance of rain 50%. For Thursday night, mostly cloudy with a chance of showers with a slight chance of thunderstorms. Lows in the mid-60s. Chance of rain 50%. Friday, partly cloudy with a slight chance of thunderstorms. A chance of showers through early afternoon, then a slight chance of showers late in the afternoon. Highs in the upper 70s. Chance of rain 30%. For Friday night, partly cloudy. A slight chance of showers through the late overnight, then a chance of showers toward daybreak. Lows in the lower 60s. Chance of rain 40%. Saturday, partly cloudy with a chance of showers. A slight chance of thunderstorms late in the afternoon. Highs in the upper 70s. Chance of rain 50%. The outlook for Sunday, August 16th through Saturday, August 22nd, calls for temperatures to be above normal and precipitation to be near normal. Normal highs for the period are around 85 degrees and normal lows are around 65. The normal precipitation total for the 7 days is between 0.70 and 0.75 inches. At Indianapolis, it was mostly sunny. The temperature was 80 degrees, the dew point 73, and the relative humidity 79%. The wind was variable at 6 miles an hour. The barometric pressure was 30.09 inches and rising. Around central Indiana, it was sunny, with a temperature of 80 at Muncie and 80 at Zionsville. At Eagle Creek Airport, it was mostly sunny, with a temperature of 80. At Shelbyville, it was partly sunny, with a temperature of 78. Elsewhere across Indiana, skies ranged from sunny to mostly sunny. It was 75 at South Bend, 76 at Fort Wayne, and 80 at Lafayette. Terre Haute reported 80, Bloomington reported 79, and Evansville reported 80. Just outside Indiana, it was sunny, with a temperature of 81 at Champaign and 80 at Cincinnati. It was mostly sunny, with a temperature of 80 at Dayton and 81 at Louisville. It was partly sunny, with a temperature of 78 at Chicago and 83 at St. Louis. Once again, at Indianapolis, it was 80 degrees with mostly sunny skies. This is NOAA All Hazards Radio KEC 74 in Indianapolis. Now a look at your forecast for Indianapolis and central Indiana. Rest of today. Partly cloudy. Hot with highs around 90. Southwest winds 5 to 10 miles an hour. Gusts up to 20 miles an hour late this afternoon. For tonight, partly cloudy through the late overnight, then becoming mostly cloudy. A chance of showers and thunderstorms. Humid with lows in the lower 70s. Southwest winds around 10 miles an hour with gusts up to 20 miles an hour. Chance of rain 40%. Monday, partly cloudy with a chance of showers and thunderstorms. Hot with highs around 90. Southwest winds 5 to 10 miles an hour with gusts up to 20 miles an hour. Chance of rain 50%. For Monday night, a chance of thunderstorms. A chance of showers through the late overnight, then showers likely toward daybreak. Humid with lows in the lower 70s. Southwest winds 5 to 10 miles an hour. Chance of rain 70%. Tuesday, partly cloudy with a chance of showers.

showers and thunderstorms. Humid with highs in the upper 80s. Southwest winds 5 to 10 miles an hour with gusts up to 20 miles an hour. Chance of rain 50%. Once again, the forecast for rest of today. Partly cloudy. Hot with highs around 90. Southwest winds 5 to 10 miles an hour. Gusts up to 20 miles an hour late this afternoon. Taking a look at the 3 through 7 day forecast for Indianapolis and central Indiana. For Tuesday night, showers likely with a chance of thunderstorms through the late overnight, then showers with thunderstorms likely toward daybreak. Lows in the lower 70s. Chance of rain 80%. Wednesday, a chance of thunderstorms. A chance of showers through early afternoon, then showers likely late in the afternoon. Highs in the mid-80s. Chance of rain 70%. For Wednesday, chance of showers through early afternoon, then showers likely late in the afternoon. Highs in the mid-80s. Chance of rain 70%. For Wednesday night, partly cloudy. Showers likely with a chance of thunderstorms through the late overnight, then a chance of showers with a slight chance of thunderstorms toward daybreak. Lows in the upper 60s. Chance of rain 70%. Thursday, partly cloudy. A slight chance of showers and thunderstorms through early afternoon, then a chance of showers and thunderstorms late in the afternoon. Highs in the lower 80s. Chance of rain 50%. For Thursday night, mostly cloudy with a chance of showers with a slight chance of thunderstorms. Lows in the mid-60s. Chance of rain 50%. Friday, partly cloudy with a slight chance of thunderstorms. A chance of showers through early afternoon, then a slight chance of showers late in the afternoon. Highs in the upper 70s. Chance of rain 30%. For Friday night, partly cloudy. A slight chance of showers through the late overnight, then a chance of showers toward daybreak. Lows in the lower 60s. Chance of rain 40%. Saturday, partly cloudy with a chance of showers. A slight chance of thunderstorms late in the afternoon. Highs in the upper 70s. Chance of rain 50%. Now here is the hazardous weather outlook for central Indiana. For the period today and tonight. Severe thunderstorms will be possible late today into tonight, with damaging wind, heavy rainfall, and localized flash flooding the primary threats. And now the extended outlook for the period Monday through Saturday. Thunderstorms possible at times through the week, with potential for multiple rounds of severe storms through Wednesday night. Damaging winds and heavy rainfall will be the primary threats. Spotter information statement. Spotters are encouraged to remain vigilant this week as multiple rounds of severe storms will be possible. The 14-day outlook for Sunday, August 16th through Saturday, August 22nd, calls for temperatures to be above normal and precipitation to be near normal. Normal highs for the period are around 85 degrees, and normal lows are around 65. The normal precipitation total for the 7 days is between 0.70 and 0.75 inches. At 11 a.m., at Indianapolis, it was mostly sunny. The temperature was 80 degrees, the dew point 73, and the relative humidity 79%. The wind was variable at 6 miles an hour. The barometric pressure was 30.09 inches and rising. Around central Indiana, it was sunny, with a temperature of 80 at Muncie and 80 at Zionsville. At Eagle Creek Airport, it was mostly sunny, with a temperature of 80. At Shelbyville, it was partly sunny, with a temperature of 78. Elsewhere across Indiana, skies ranged from sunny to mostly sunny. It was 75 at South Bend, 76 at Fort Wayne, and 80 at Lafayette. Terre Haute reported 80, Bloomington reported 79, and Evansville reported 80. Just outside Indiana, it was sunny, with a temperature of 81 at Champaign and 80 at Cincinnati. It was mostly sunny, with a temperature of 80 at Dayton and 81 at Louisville. It was partly sunny, with a temperature of 78 at Chicago and 83 at St. Louis. Once again, at Indianapolis, it was 80 degrees with mostly sunny skies. This is NOAA All Hazards Radio KEC 74 in Indianapolis.

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Rest of today. Partly cloudy. Hot with highs around 90. Southwest winds 5 to 10 miles an hour. Gusts up to 20 miles an hour late this afternoon. For tonight. Partly cloudy through the late overnight, then becoming mostly cloudy. A chance of showers and thunderstorms. Humid with lows in the lower 70s. Southwest winds around 10 miles an hour with gusts up to 20 miles an hour. Chance of rain 40%. Monday. Partly cloudy with a chance of showers and thunderstorms. Hot with highs around 90. Southwest winds 5 to 10 miles an hour with gusts up to 20 miles an hour. Chance of rain 50%. For Monday night. A chance of thunderstorms. A chance of showers through the late overnight, then showers likely toward daybreak. Humid with lows in the lower 70s. Southwest winds 5 to 10 miles an hour. Chance of rain 70%. Tuesday. Partly cloudy with a chance of showers and thunderstorms. Humid with highs in the upper 80s. Southwest winds 5 to 10 miles an hour with gusts up to 20 miles an hour. Chance of rain 50%. Once again, the forecast for rest of today. Partly cloudy. Hot with highs around 90. Southwest winds 5 to 10 miles an hour. Gusts up to 20 miles an hour late this afternoon. The current time is 11:38 a.m. Eastern Daylight Time. Taking a look at the 3 through 7 day forecast for Indianapolis and central Indiana. For Tuesday night. Showers likely with a chance of thunderstorms through the late overnight, then showers with thunderstorms likely toward daybreak. Lows in the lower 70s. Chance of rain 80%. Wednesday. A chance of thunderstorms. A chance of showers through early afternoon, then showers likely late in the afternoon. Highs in the mid-80s. Chance of rain 70%. For Wednesday night. Partly cloudy. Showers likely with a chance of thunderstorms through the late overnight, then chance of showers with a slight chance of thunderstorms toward daybreak. Lows in the upper 60s. Chance of rain 70%. Thursday. Partly cloudy. A slight chance of showers and thunderstorms through early afternoon, then a chance of showers and thunderstorms late in the afternoon. Highs in the lower 80s. Chance of rain 50%. For Thursday night. Mostly cloudy with a chance of showers with a slight chance of thunderstorms. Lows in the mid-60s. Chance of rain 50%. Friday. Partly cloudy with a slight chance of thunderstorms. A chance of showers through early afternoon. Then a slight chance of showers late in the afternoon. Highs in the upper 70s. Chance of rain 30%. For Friday night. Partly cloudy. A slight chance of showers through the late overnight. Then a chance of showers toward daybreak. Lows in the lower 60s. Chance of rain 40%. Saturday. Partly cloudy with a chance of showers. A slight chance of thunderstorms late in the afternoon. Highs in the upper 70s. Chance of rain 50%. The 8 to 14 day outlook for Sunday, August 16th through Saturday, August 22nd, calls for temperatures to be above normal and precipitation to be near normal. Normal highs for the period are around 85 degrees and normal lows are around 65. The normal precipitation total for the 7 days is between 0.70 and 0.75 inches. At 11 a.m. at Indianapolis, it was mostly sunny. The temperature was 80 degrees, the dew point 73, and the relative humidity 79%. The wind was variable at 6 miles an hour. The barometric pressure was 30.09 inches and rising. Around central Indiana, it was sunny, with a temperature of 80 at Muncie and 80 at Zionsville. At Eagle Creek Airpark, it was mostly sunny, with a temperature of 80. At Shelbyville, it was partly sunny, with a temperature of 78. Elsewhere across Indiana, skies ranged from sunny to mostly sunny. It was 75 at South Bend, 76 at Fort Wayne, and 80 at Lafayette. Terre Haute reported 80, Bloomington reported 79, and Evansville reported 80.

outside Indiana. It was sunny with a temperature of 81 at Champaign and 80 at Cincinnati. It was mostly sunny with a temperature of 80 at Dayton and 81 at Louisville. It was partly sunny with a temperature of 78 at Chicago and 83 at St. Louis. Once again, at Indianapolis, it was 80 degrees with mostly sunny skies. This is NOAA All Hazards Radio KEC 74 in Indianapolis. Now a look at your forecast for Indianapolis and central Indiana. Rest of today. Partly cloudy. Hot with highs around 90. Southwest winds 5 to 10 miles an hour. Gusts up to 20 miles an hour late this afternoon. For tonight. Partly cloudy through the late overnight, then becoming mostly cloudy. A chance of showers and thunderstorms. Humid with lows in the lower 70s. Southwest winds around 10 miles an hour with gusts up to 20 miles an hour. Chance of rain 40%. Monday. Partly cloudy with a chance of showers and thunderstorms. Hot with highs around 90. Southwest winds 5 to 10 miles an hour with gusts up to 20 miles an hour. Chance of rain 50%. For Monday night. A chance of thunderstorms. A chance of showers through the late overnight, then showers likely toward daybreak. Humid with lows in the lower 70s. Southwest winds 5 to 10 miles an hour. Chance of rain 70%. Tuesday. Partly cloudy with a chance of showers and thunderstorms. Humid with highs in the upper 80s. Southwest winds 5 to 10 miles an hour with gusts up to 20 miles an hour. Chance of rain 50%. Once again, the forecast for rest of today. Partly cloudy. Hot with highs around 90. Southwest winds 5 to 10 miles an hour. Gusts up to 20 miles an hour late this afternoon. Taking a look at the 3-7 day forecast for Indianapolis and central Indiana. For Tuesday night, showers likely with a chance of thunderstorms through the late overnight, then showers with thunderstorms likely toward daybreak. Lows in the lower 70s. Chance of rain 80%. Wednesday, a chance of thunderstorms. A chance of showers through early afternoon, then showers likely late in the afternoon. Highs in the mid-80s. Chance of rain 70%. For Wednesday night, partly cloudy. Showers likely with a chance of thunderstorms through the late overnight, then a chance of showers with a slight chance of thunderstorms toward daybreak. Lows in the upper 60s. Chance of rain 70%. Thursday, partly cloudy. A slight chance of showers and thunderstorms through early afternoon, then a chance of showers and thunderstorms late in the afternoon. Highs in the lower 80s. Chance of rain 50%. For Thursday night, mostly cloudy with a chance of showers with a slight chance of thunderstorms. Lows in the mid-60s. Chance of rain 50%. Friday, partly cloudy with a slight chance of thunderstorms. A chance of showers through early afternoon, then a slight chance of showers late in the afternoon. Highs in the upper 70s. Chance of rain 30%. For Friday night, partly cloudy. A slight chance of showers through the late overnight, then a chance of showers toward daybreak. Lows in the lower 60s. Chance of rain 40%. Saturday, partly cloudy with a chance of showers. A slight chance of thunderstorms late in the afternoon. Highs in the upper 70s. Chance of rain 50%. The 8-14 day outlook for Sunday, August 16th through Saturday, August 22nd, calls for temperatures to be above normal and precipitation to be near normal. Normal highs for the period are around 85 degrees and normal lows are around 65. The normal precipitation total for the 7 days is between 0.70 and 0.75 inches. At 11 a.m., at Indianapolis, it was mostly sunny. The temperature was 80 degrees, the dew point 73, and the relative humidity 79%. The wind was variable at 6 miles an hour. The barometric pressure was 30.09 inches and rising. Around central Indiana, it was sunny, with a temperature of 80 at Muncie and 80 at Zionsville. At Eagle Creek Airport, it was mostly sunny.

with a temperature of 80. At Shelbyville, it was partly sunny, with a temperature of 78. Elsewhere across Indiana, skies ranged from sunny to mostly sunny. It was 75 at South Bend, 76 at Fort Wayne, and 80 at Lafayette. Terre Haute reported 80, Bloomington reported 79, and Evansville reported 80. Just outside Indiana, it was sunny, with a temperature of 81 at Champaign and 80 at Cincinnati. It was mostly sunny, with a temperature of 80 at Dayton and 81 at Louisville. It was partly sunny, with a temperature of 78 at Chicago and 83 at St. Louis. Once again, at Indianapolis, it was 80 degrees with mostly sunny skies. This is NOAA All Hazards Radio KEC 74 in Indianapolis. Now a look at your forecast for Indianapolis and central Indiana. Rest of today. Partly cloudy. Hot with highs around 90. Southwest winds 5 to 10 miles an hour. Gusts up to 20 miles an hour late this afternoon. For tonight. Partly cloudy through the late overnight, then becoming mostly cloudy. A chance of showers and thunderstorms. Humid with lows in the lower 70s. Southwest winds around 10 miles an hour with gusts up to 20 miles an hour. Chance of rain 40%. Monday. Partly cloudy with a chance of showers and thunderstorms. Hot with highs around 90. Southwest winds 5 to 10 miles an hour with gusts up to 20 miles an hour. Chance of rain 50%. For Monday night. A chance of thunderstorms. A chance of showers through the late overnight, then showers likely toward daybreak. Humid with lows in the lower 70s. Southwest winds 5 to 10 miles an hour. Chance of rain 70%. Tuesday. Partly cloudy with a chance of showers and thunderstorms. Humid with highs in the upper 80s. Southwest winds 5 to 10 miles an hour with gusts up to 20 miles an hour. Chance of rain 50%. Once again, the forecast for rest of today. Partly cloudy. Hot with highs around 90. Southwest winds 5 to 10 miles an hour. Gusts up to 20 miles an hour late this afternoon. Taking a look at the 3 through 7 day forecast for Indianapolis and central Indiana. For Tuesday night, showers likely with a chance of thunderstorms through the late overnight, then showers with thunderstorms likely toward daybreak. Lows in the lower 70s. Chance of rain 80%. Wednesday, a chance of thunderstorms. A chance of showers through early afternoon, then showers likely late in the afternoon. Highs in the mid-80s. Chance of rain 70%. For Wednesday night, partly cloudy. Showers likely with a chance of thunderstorms through the late overnight, then a chance of showers with a slight chance of thunderstorms toward daybreak. Lows in the upper 60s. Chance of rain 70%. Thursday, partly cloudy. A slight chance of showers and thunderstorms through early afternoon, then a chance of showers and thunderstorms late in the afternoon. Highs in the lower 80s. Chance of rain 50%. For Thursday night, mostly cloudy with a chance of showers with a slight chance of thunderstorms. Lows in the mid-60s. Chance of rain 50%. Friday, partly cloudy with a slight chance of thunderstorms. A chance of showers through early afternoon, then a slight chance of showers late in the afternoon. Highs in the upper 70s. Chance of rain 30%. For Friday night, partly cloudy. A slight chance of showers through the late overnight, then a chance of showers toward daybreak. Lows in the lower 60s. Chance of rain 40%. Saturday, partly cloudy with a chance of showers. A slight chance of thunderstorms late in the afternoon. Highs in the upper 70s. Chance of rain 50%. The 8 to 14 day outlook for Sunday, August 16th through Saturday, August 22nd, calls for temperatures to be above normal and precipitation to be near normal. Normal highs for the period are around 85 degrees and normal lows are around 65. The normal precipitation total for the 7 days is between 0.70 and 0.75 inches. At 8 a.m., at Indianapolis, it was mostly sunny.

The temperature was 80 degrees, the dew point 73, and the relative humidity 79%. The wind was variable at 6 miles an hour. The barometric pressure was 30.09 inches and rising. Around central Indiana, it was sunny with a temperature of 80 at Muncie and 80 at Zionsville. At Eagle Creek Airpark, it was mostly sunny with a temperature of 80. At Shelbyville, it was partly sunny with a temperature of 78. Elsewhere across Indiana, skies ranged from sunny to mostly sunny. It was 75 at South Bend, 76 at Fort Wayne, and 80 at Lafayette. Terre Haute reported 80, Bloomington reported 79, and Evansville reported 80. Just outside Indiana, it was sunny, with a temperature of 81 at Champaign and 80 at Cincinnati. It was mostly sunny, with a temperature of 80 at Dayton and 81 at Louisville. It was partly sunny, with a temperature of 78 at Chicago and 83 at St. Louis. Once again, at Indianapolis, it was 80 degrees with mostly sunny skies. The current time is 11:53 a.m. Eastern Daylight Time. This is NOAA All Hazards Radio KEC 74 in Indianapolis. And now a look at your forecast for Indianapolis and central Indiana. Rest of today. Partly cloudy. Hot with highs around 90. Southwest winds 5 to 10 miles an hour. Gusts up to 20 miles an hour late this afternoon. For tonight, partly cloudy through the late overnight, then becoming mostly cloudy. A chance of showers and thunderstorms. Humid with lows in the lower 70s. Southwest winds around 10 miles an hour with gusts up to 20 miles an hour. Chance of rain 40%. Monday, partly cloudy with a chance of showers and thunderstorms. Hot with highs around 90. Southwest winds 5 to 10 miles an hour with gusts up to 20 miles an hour. Chance of rain 50%. For Monday night, a chance of thunderstorms. A chance of showers through the late overnight, then showers likely toward daybreak. Humid with lows in the lower 70s. Southwest winds 5 to 10 miles an hour. Chance of rain 70%. Tuesday, partly cloudy with a chance of showers and thunderstorms. Humid with highs in the upper 80s. Southwest winds 5 to 10 miles an hour with gusts up to 20 miles an hour. Chance of rain 50%. Once again, the forecast for rest of today. Partly cloudy. Hot with highs around 90. Southwest winds 5 to 10 miles an hour. Gusts up to 20 miles an hour late this afternoon. Now here is the hazardous weather outlook for central Indiana. For the period today and tonight, severe thunderstorms will be possible late today into tonight, with damaging wind, heavy rainfall, and localized flash flooding the primary threats. And now the extended outlook for the period Monday through Saturday. Thunderstorms will be possible at times through the week, with potential for multiple rounds of severe storms through Wednesday night. Damaging winds and heavy rainfall will be the primary threats. Spotter information statement. Spotters are encouraged to remain vigilant this week as multiple rounds of severe storms will be possible. Taking a look at the 3-7 day forecast for Indianapolis and central Indiana. For Tuesday night, showers likely with a chance of thunderstorms through the late overnight, then showers with thunderstorms likely toward daybreak. Lows in the lower 70s. Chance of rain 80%. Wednesday, a chance of thunderstorms. A chance of showers through early afternoon, then showers likely late in the afternoon. Highs in the mid-80s. Chance of rain 70%. For Wednesday night, partly cloudy. Showers likely with a chance of thunderstorms through the late overnight, then a chance of showers with a slight chance of thunderstorms toward daybreak. Lows in the upper 60s. Chance of rain 70%. Thursday, partly cloudy. A slight chance of showers and thunderstorms through early afternoon, then a chance of showers and thunderstorms late in the afternoon. Highs in the lower 80s. Chance of rain 50%. For Thursday night, mostly cloudy with a chance of showers with a slight chance of thunderstorms. Lows in the mid-60s. Chance of rain 50%. For
Friday. Partly cloudy with a slight chance of thunderstorms. A chance of showers through early afternoon. Then a slight chance of showers late in the afternoon. Highs in the upper 70s. Chance of rain 30%. For Friday night, partly cloudy. A slight chance of showers through the late overnight, then a chance of showers toward daybreak. Lows in the lower 60s. Chance of rain 40%. Saturday, partly cloudy with a chance of showers. A slight chance of thunderstorms late in the afternoon. Highs in the upper 70s. Chance of rain 50%. The 8 to 14 day outlook for Sunday, August 16th through Saturday, August 22nd, calls for temperatures to be above normal and precipitation to be near normal. Normal highs for the period are around 85 degrees and normal lows are around 65. The normal precipitation total for the 7 days is between 0.70 and 0.75 inches. At 10 a.m. at Indianapolis, it was mostly sunny. The temperature was 80 degrees, the dew point 73, and the relative humidity 79%. The wind was variable at 6 miles an hour. The barometric pressure was 30.09 inches and rising. Around central Indiana, it was sunny, with a temperature of 80 at Muncie and 80 at Zionsville. At Eagle Creek Airport, it was mostly sunny, with a temperature of 80. At Shelbyville, it was partly sunny, with a temperature of 78. Elsewhere across Indiana, skies ranged from sunny to mostly sunny. It was 75 at South Bend, 76 at Fort Wayne, and 80 at Lafayette. Terre Haute reported 80, Bloomington reported 79, and Evansville reported 80. Just outside Indiana, it was sunny, with a temperature of 81 at Champaign and 80 at Cincinnati. It was mostly sunny, with a temperature of 80 at Dayton and 81 at Louisville. It was partly sunny, with a temperature of 78 at Chicago and 83 at St. Louis. Once again, at Indianapolis, it was 80 degrees with mostly sunny skies. This is NOAA All Hazards Radio KEC 74 in Indianapolis. Now a look at your forecast for Indianapolis and central Indiana. Rest of today. Partly cloudy. Hot with highs around 90. Southwest winds 5 to 10 miles an hour. Gusts up to 20 miles an hour late this afternoon. For tonight, partly cloudy through the late overnight, then becoming mostly cloudy. A chance of showers and thunderstorms. Humid with lows in the lower 70s. Southwest winds around 10 miles an hour with gusts up to 20 miles an hour. Chance of rain 40%. Monday, partly cloudy with a chance of showers and thunderstorms. Hot with highs around 90. Southwest winds 5 to 10 miles an hour with gusts up to 20 miles an hour. Chance of rain 50%. For Monday night, a chance of thunderstorms. A chance of showers through the late overnight, then showers likely toward daybreak. Humid with lows in the lower 70s. Southwest winds 5 to 10 miles an hour. Chance of rain 70%. Tuesday, partly cloudy with a chance of showers and thunderstorms. Humid with highs in the upper 80s. Southwest winds 5 to 10 miles an hour with gusts up to 20 miles an hour. Chance of rain 50%. Once again, the forecast for rest of today. Partly cloudy. Hot with highs around 90. Southwest winds 5 to 10 miles an hour. Gusts up to 20 miles an hour late this afternoon. Taking a look at the 3 through 7 day forecast for Indianapolis and central Indiana. For Tuesday night, showers likely with a chance of thunderstorms through the late overnight, then showers with thunderstorms likely toward daybreak. Lows in the lower 70s. Chance of rain 80%. Wednesday, a chance of thunderstorms. A chance of showers through early afternoon, then showers likely late in the afternoon. Highs in the mid-80s. Chance of rain 70%. For Wednesday night, partly cloudy. Showers likely with a chance of thunderstorms through the late overnight, then a chance of showers with a slight chance of thunderstorms toward daybreak. Lows in the upper 60s. Chance of rain 70%. Thursday, partly cloudy.

cloudy. A slight chance of showers and thunderstorms through early afternoon, then a chance of showers and thunderstorms late in the afternoon. Highs in the lower 80s. Chance of rain 50%. For Thursday night, mostly cloudy with a chance of showers with a slight chance of thunderstorms. Lows in the mid-60s. Chance of rain 50%. Friday, partly cloudy with a slight chance of thunderstorms. A chance of showers through early afternoon, then a slight chance of showers late in the afternoon. Highs in the upper 70s. Chance of rain 30%. For Friday night, partly cloudy. A slight chance of showers through the late overnight, then a chance of showers toward daybreak. Lows in the lower 60s. Chance of rain 40%. Saturday, partly cloudy with a chance of showers. A slight chance of thunderstorms late in the afternoon. Highs in the upper 70s. Chance of rain 50%. The 8 to 14 day outlook for Sunday, August 16th through Saturday, August 22nd, calls for temperatures to be above normal and precipitation to be near normal. Normal highs for the period are around 85 degrees and normal lows are around 65. The normal precipitation total for the 7 days is between 0.70 and 0.75 inches. At 11 a.m., at Indianapolis, it was mostly sunny. The temperature was 80 degrees, the dew point 73, and the relative humidity 79%. The wind was variable at 6 miles an hour. The barometric pressure was 30.09 inches and rising. Around central Indiana, it was sunny, with a temperature of 80 at Muncie and 80 at Zionsville. At Eagle Creek Airport, it was mostly sunny, with a temperature of 80. At Shelbyville, it was partly sunny, with a temperature of 78. Elsewhere across Indiana, skies ranged from sunny to mostly sunny. It was 75 at South Bend, 76 at Fort Wayne, and 80 at Lafayette. Terre Haute reported 80, Bloomington reported 79, and Evansville reported 80. Just outside Indiana, it was sunny, with a temperature of 81 at Champaign and 80 at Cincinnati. It was mostly sunny, with a temperature of 80 at Dayton and 81 at Louisville. It was partly sunny, with a temperature of 78 at Chicago and 83 at St. Louis. Once again, at Indianapolis, it was 80 degrees with mostly sunny skies. This is NOAA All Hazards Radio KEC 74 in Indianapolis. Now a look at your forecast for Indianapolis and central Indiana. Rest of today. Partly cloudy. Hot with highs around 90. Southwest winds 5 to 10 miles an hour. Gusts up to 20 miles an hour late this afternoon. For tonight. Partly cloudy through the late overnight, then becoming mostly cloudy. A chance of showers and thunderstorms. Humid with lows in the lower 70s. Southwest winds around 10 miles an hour with gusts up to 20 miles an hour. Chance of rain 40%. Monday. Partly cloudy with a chance of showers and thunderstorms. Hot with highs around 90. Southwest winds 5 to 10 miles an hour with gusts up to 20 miles an hour. Chance of rain 50%. For Monday night. A chance of thunderstorms. A chance of showers through the late overnight, then showers likely toward daybreak. Humid with lows in the lower 70s. Southwest winds 5 to 10 miles an hour. Chance of rain 70%. Tuesday. Partly cloudy with a chance of showers and thunderstorms. Humid with highs in the upper 80s. Southwest winds 5 to 10 miles an hour with gusts up to 20 miles an hour. Chance of rain 50%. Once again, the forecast for rest of today. Partly cloudy. Hot with highs around 90. Southwest winds 5 to 10 miles an hour. Gusts up to 20 miles an hour late this afternoon. Taking a look at the 3 through 7 day forecast for Indianapolis and central Indiana. For Tuesday night, showers likely with a chance of thunderstorms through the late overnight. Then showers with thunderstorms likely toward daybreak. Lows in the lower 70s. Chance of rain 80%. Wednesday. A chance of thunderstorms.
A chance of showers through early afternoon, then showers likely late in the afternoon. Highs in the mid-80s. Chance of rain 70%. For Wednesday night, partly cloudy. Showers likely with a chance of thunderstorms through the late overnight, then a chance of showers with a slight chance of thunderstorms toward daybreak. Lows in the upper 60s. Chance of rain 70%. Thursday, partly cloudy. A slight chance of showers and thunderstorms through early afternoon, then a chance of showers and thunderstorms late in the afternoon. Highs in the lower 80s. Chance of rain 50%. For Thursday night, mostly cloudy with a chance of showers with a slight chance of thunderstorms. Lows in the mid-60s. Chance of rain 50%. Friday, partly cloudy with a slight chance of thunderstorms. A chance of showers through early afternoon, then a slight chance of showers late in the afternoon. Highs in the upper 70s. Chance of rain 30%. For Friday night, partly cloudy. A slight chance of showers through the late overnight, then a chance of showers toward daybreak. Lows in the lower 60s. Chance of rain 40%. Saturday, partly cloudy with a chance of showers. A slight chance of thunderstorms late in the afternoon. Highs in the upper 70s. Chance of rain 50%. The current time is 12:08 p.m. Eastern Daylight Time. The 8 to 14 day outlook for Sunday, August 16th through Saturday, August 22nd, calls for temperatures to be above normal and precipitation to be near normal. Normal highs for the period are around 85 degrees and normal lows are around 65. The normal precipitation total for the 7 days is between 0.70 and 0.75 inches. At Indianapolis, it was mostly sunny. The temperature was 80 degrees, the dew point 73, and the relative humidity 79%. The wind was variable at 6 miles an hour. The barometric pressure was 30.09 inches and rising. Around central Indiana, it was sunny, with a temperature of 80 at Muncie and 80 at Zionsville. At Eagle Creek Airport, it was mostly sunny, with a temperature of 80. At Shelbyville, it was partly sunny, with a temperature of 78. Elsewhere across Indiana, skies ranged from sunny to mostly sunny. It was 75 at South Bend, 76 at Fort Wayne, and 80 at Lafayette. Terre Haute reported 80, Bloomington reported 79, and Evansville reported 80. Just outside Indiana, it was sunny, with a temperature of 81 at Champaign and 80 at Cincinnati. It was mostly sunny, with a temperature of 80 at Dayton and 81 at Louisville. It was partly sunny, with a temperature of 78 at Chicago and 83 at St. Louis. Once again, at Indianapolis, it was 80 degrees with mostly sunny skies. This is NOAA All Hazards Radio KEC 74 in Indianapolis. Now a look at your forecast for Indianapolis and central Indiana. Rest of today. Partly cloudy. Hot with highs around 90. Southwest winds 5 to 10 miles an hour. Gusts up to 20 miles an hour late this afternoon. For tonight, partly cloudy through the late overnight, then becoming mostly cloudy. A chance of showers and thunderstorms. Humid with lows in the lower 70s. Southwest winds around 10 miles an hour with gusts up to 20 miles an hour. Chance of rain 40%. Monday, partly cloudy with a chance of showers and thunderstorms. Hot with highs around 90. Southwest winds 5 to 10 miles an hour with gusts up to 20 miles an hour. Chance of rain 50%. For Monday night, a chance of thunderstorms. A chance of showers through the late overnight, then showers likely toward daybreak. Humid with lows in the lower 70s. Southwest winds 5 to 10 miles an hour. Chance of rain 70%. Tuesday, partly cloudy with a chance of showers and thunderstorms. Humid with highs in the upper 80s. Southwest winds 5 to 10 miles an hour with gusts up to 20 miles an hour. Chance of rain 50%. Once again, the forecast for rest of today. Partly cloudy. Hot with highs around 90.
Southwest winds 5 to 10 miles an hour. Gusts up to 20 miles an hour late this afternoon.

afternoon. Taking a look at the 3-7 day forecast for Indianapolis and central Indiana. For Tuesday night, showers likely with a chance of thunderstorms through the late overnight, then showers with thunderstorms likely toward daybreak. Lows in the lower 70s. Chance of rain 80%. Wednesday, a chance of thunderstorms. A chance of showers through early afternoon, then showers likely late in the afternoon. Highs in the mid-80s. Chance of rain 70%. For Wednesday night, partly cloudy. Showers likely with a chance of thunderstorms through the late overnight, then a chance of showers with a slight chance of thunderstorms toward daybreak. Lows in the upper 60s. Chance of rain 70%. Thursday, partly cloudy. A slight chance of showers and thunderstorms through early afternoon, then a chance of showers and thunderstorms late in the afternoon. Highs in the lower 80s. Chance of rain 50%. For Thursday night, mostly cloudy with a chance of showers with a slight chance of thunderstorms. Lows in the mid-60s. Chance of rain 50%. Friday, partly cloudy with a slight chance of thunderstorms. A chance of showers through early afternoon, then a slight chance of showers late in the afternoon. Highs in the upper 70s. Chance of rain 30%. For Friday night, partly cloudy. A slight chance of showers through the late overnight, then a chance of showers toward daybreak. Lows in the lower 60s. Chance of rain 40%. Saturday, partly cloudy with a chance of showers. A slight chance of thunderstorms late in the afternoon. Highs in the upper 70s. Chance of rain 50%. Now here is the hazardous weather outlook for central Indiana. For the period today and tonight, severe thunderstorms will be possible late today into tonight, with damaging wind, heavy rainfall, and localized flash flooding the primary threats. And now the extended outlook for the period Monday through Saturday. Thunderstorms will be possible at times through the week, with potential for multiple rounds of severe storms through Wednesday night. Damaging winds and heavy rainfall will be the primary threats. Spotter information statement. Spotters are encouraged to remain vigilant this week as multiple rounds of severe storms will be possible. The 8-14 day outlook for Sunday, August 16th through Saturday, August 22nd, calls for temperatures to be above normal and precipitation to be near normal. Normal highs for the period are around 85 degrees and normal lows are around 65. The normal precipitation total for the 7 days is between 0.70 and 0.75 inches. At noon, at Indianapolis, it was mostly sunny. The temperature was 82 degrees, the dew point 73, and the relative humidity 74%. The wind was variable at 7 miles an hour. The barometric pressure was 30.10 inches and rising. Around central Indiana, it was mostly sunny, with a temperature of 81 at Muncie and 82 at Eagle Creek Air Park. At Shelbyville, it was partly sunny, with a temperature of 82. Elsewhere across Indiana, skies ranged from sunny to mostly sunny. It was 81 at South Bend, 80 at Fort Wayne, and 82 at Lafayette. Terre Haute reported 82, Bloomington reported 82, and Evansville reported 83. In Indiana, it was sunny, with a temperature of 84 at Champaign and 84 at Louisville. It was mostly sunny, with a temperature of 81 at Dayton and 82 at Cincinnati. It was partly sunny, with a temperature of 81 at Chicago and 86 at St. Louis. Once again, at Indianapolis, it was 82 degrees with mostly sunny skies. This is NOAA All Hazards Radio KEC 74 in Indianapolis. Now a look at your forecast for Indianapolis and central Indiana. Rest of today. Partly cloudy. Hot with highs around 90. Southwest winds 5 to 10 miles an hour. Gusts up to 20 miles an hour late this afternoon. For tonight. Partly cloudy through the late overnight, then becoming mostly cloudy. A chance of showers and thunderstorms. Humid with lows in the lower 70s. Southwest winds around 10 miles an hour with gusts up to 20 miles an hour. Chance of rain 40%. Monday,
partly cloudy with a chance of showers and thunderstorms. Hot with highs around 90. Southwest winds 5 to 10 miles an hour with gusts up to 20 miles an hour. Chance of rain 50%. For Monday night, a chance of thunderstorms. A chance of showers through the late overnight, then showers likely toward daybreak. Humid with lows in the lower 70s. Southwest winds 5 to 10 miles an hour. Chance of rain 70%. Tuesday, partly cloudy with a chance of showers and thunderstorms. Humid with highs in the upper 80s. Southwest winds 5 to 10 miles an hour with gusts up to 20 miles an hour. Chance of rain 50%. Once again, the forecast for rest of today. Partly cloudy. Hot with highs around 90. Southwest winds 5 to 10 miles an hour. Gusts up to 20 miles an hour late this afternoon. Taking a look at the 3 through 7 day forecast for Indianapolis and central Indiana. For Tuesday night, showers likely with a chance of thunderstorms through the late overnight, then showers with thunderstorms likely toward daybreak. Lows in the lower 70s. Chance of rain 80%. Wednesday, a chance of thunderstorms. A chance of showers through early afternoon, then showers likely late in the afternoon. Highs in the mid-80s. Chance of rain 70%. For Wednesday night, partly cloudy. Showers likely with a chance of thunderstorms through the late overnight, then a chance of showers with a slight chance of thunderstorms toward daybreak. Lows in the upper 60s. Chance of rain 70%. Thursday, partly cloudy. A slight chance of showers and thunderstorms through early afternoon, then a chance of showers and thunderstorms late in the afternoon. Highs in the lower 80s. Chance of rain 50%. For Thursday night, mostly cloudy with a chance of showers with a slight chance of thunderstorms. Lows in the mid-60s. Chance of rain 50%. Friday, partly cloudy with a slight chance of thunderstorms. A chance of showers through early afternoon, then a slight chance of showers late in the afternoon. Highs in the upper 70s. Chance of rain 30%. For Friday night, partly cloudy. A slight chance of showers through the late overnight, then a chance of showers toward daybreak. Lows in the lower 60s. Chance of rain 40%. Saturday, partly cloudy with a chance of showers. A slight chance of thunderstorms late in the afternoon. Highs in the upper 70s. Chance of rain 50%. The 8 to 14 day outlook for Sunday, August 16th through Saturday, August 22nd, calls for temperatures to be above normal and precipitation to be near normal. Normal highs for the period are around 85 degrees and normal lows are around 65. The normal precipitation total for the 7 days is between 0.70 and 0.75 inches. At noon, at Indianapolis, it was mostly sunny. The temperature was 82 degrees, the dew point 73, and the relative humidity 74%. The wind was variable at 7 miles an hour. The barometric pressure was 30.10 inches and rising. Around central Indiana, it was mostly sunny, with a temperature of 81 at Muncie and 82 at Eagle Creek Air Park. At Shelbyville, it was partly sunny, with a temperature of 82. Elsewhere across Indiana, skies ranged from sunny to mostly sunny. It was 81 at South Bend, 80 at Fort Wayne, and 82 at Lafayette. Terre Haute reported 82, Bloomington reported 82, and Evansville reported 83. Just outside Indiana, it was sunny, with a temperature of 84 at Champaign and 84 at Louisville. It was mostly sunny, with a temperature of 81 at Dayton and 82 at Cincinnati. It was partly sunny, with a temperature of 81 at Chicago and 86 at St. Louis. Once again, at Indianapolis, it was 82 degrees with mostly sunny skies. This is NOAA All Hazards Radio KEC 74 in Indianapolis. Now a look at your forecast for Indianapolis and central Indiana. Rest of today. Partly cloudy. Hot with highs around 90. Southwest winds 5 to 10 miles an hour. Gusts up to 20 miles an hour late this afternoon.
for tonight. Partly cloudy.

southwest winds 5 to 10 miles an hour with gusts up to 20 miles an hour. Chance of rain 50%. Once again, the forecast for rest of today. Partly cloudy. Hot with highs around 90. Southwest winds 5 to 10 miles an hour. Gusts up to 20 miles an hour late this afternoon. The current time is 12:23 p.m. Eastern Daylight Time. Taking a look at the 3 through 7 day forecast for Indianapolis and central Indiana. For Tuesday night, showers likely with a chance of thunderstorms through the late overnight, then showers with thunderstorms likely toward daybreak. Lows in the lower 70s. Chance of rain 80%. Wednesday, a chance of thunderstorms. A chance of showers through early afternoon, then showers likely late in the afternoon. Highs in the mid-80s. Chance of rain 70%. For Wednesday night, partly cloudy. Showers likely with a chance of thunderstorms through the late overnight. Chance of showers with a slight chance of thunderstorms toward daybreak. Lows in the upper 60s. Chance of rain 70%. Thursday, partly cloudy. A slight chance of showers and thunderstorms through early afternoon, then a chance of showers and thunderstorms late in the afternoon. Highs in the lower 80s. Chance of rain 50%. For Thursday night, mostly cloudy with a chance of showers with a slight chance of thunderstorms. Lows in the mid-60s. Chance of rain 50%. Friday, partly cloudy with a slight chance of thunderstorms. A chance of showers through early afternoon, then a slight chance of showers late in the afternoon. Highs in the upper 70s. Chance of rain 30%. For Friday night, partly cloudy. A slight chance of showers through the late overnight, then a chance of showers toward daybreak. Lows in the lower 60s. Chance of rain 40%. Saturday, partly cloudy with a chance of showers. A slight chance of thunderstorms late in the afternoon. Highs in the upper 70s. Chance of rain 50%. The 8 to 14 day outlook for Sunday, August 16th through Saturday, August 22nd, calls for temperatures to be above normal and precipitation to be near normal. Normal highs for the period are around 85 degrees and normal lows are around 65. The normal precipitation total for the 7 days is between 0.70 and 0.75 inches. At noon, at Indianapolis, it was mostly sunny. The temperature was 82 degrees, the dew point 73, and the relative humidity 74%. The wind was variable at 7 miles an hour. The barometric pressure was 30.10 inches and rising. Around central Indiana, it was mostly sunny, with a temperature of 81 at Muncie and 82 at Eagle Creek Air Park. At Shelbyville, it was partly sunny, with a temperature of 82. Elsewhere across Indiana, skies ranged from sunny to mostly sunny. It was 81 at South Bend, 80 at Fort Wayne, and 82 at Lafayette. Terre Haute reported 82, Bloomington reported 82, and Evansville reported 83. Just outside Indiana, it was sunny, with a temperature of 84 at Champaign and 84 at Louisville. It was mostly sunny, with a temperature of 81 at Dayton and 82 at Cincinnati. It was partly sunny, with a temperature of 81 at Chicago and 86 at St. Louis. Once again, at Indianapolis, it was 82 degrees with mostly sunny skies. This is NOAA All Hazards Radio KEC 74 in Indianapolis. Now a look at your forecast for Indianapolis and central Indiana. Rest of today. Partly cloudy. Hot with highs around 90. Southwest winds 5 to 10 miles an hour. Gusts up to 20 miles an hour late this afternoon. For tonight, partly cloudy through the late overnight, then becoming mostly cloudy. A chance of showers and thunderstorms. Humid with lows in the lower 70s. Southwest winds around 10 miles an hour with gusts up to 20 miles an hour. Chance of rain 40%. Monday, partly cloudy with a chance of showers and thunderstorms. Hot with highs around 90. Southwest winds 5 to 10 miles an hour with gusts up to 20 miles an hour. Chance of rain 50%.

set for Monday night. A chance of thunderstorms. A chance of showers through the late overnight. Then showers likely toward daybreak. Humid with lows in the lower 70s. Southwest winds 5 to 10 miles an hour. Chance of rain 70%. Tuesday. Partly cloudy with a chance of showers and thunderstorms. Humid with highs in the upper 80s. Southwest winds 5 to 10 miles an hour with gusts up to 20 miles an hour. Chance of rain 50%. Once again, the forecast for rest of today. Partly cloudy. Hot with highs around 90. Southwest winds 5 to 10 miles an hour. Gusts up to 20 miles an hour late this afternoon. Taking a look at the 3 through 7 day forecast for Indianapolis and central Indiana. For Tuesday night, showers likely with a chance of thunderstorms through the late overnight, then showers with thunderstorms likely toward daybreak. Lows in the lower 70s. Chance of rain 80%. Wednesday, thunderstorms. A chance of showers through early afternoon, then showers likely late in the afternoon. Highs in the mid-80s. Chance of rain 70%. For Wednesday night, partly cloudy. Showers likely with a chance of thunderstorms through the late overnight, then a chance of showers with a slight chance of thunderstorms toward daybreak. Lows in the upper 60s. Chance of rain 70%. Thursday, partly cloudy. A slight chance of showers and thunderstorms through early afternoon, then a chance of showers and thunderstorms late in the afternoon. Highs in the lower 80s. Chance of rain 50%. For Thursday night, mostly cloudy with a chance of showers with a slight chance of thunderstorms. Lows in the mid-60s. Chance of rain 50%. Friday, partly cloudy with a slight chance of thunderstorms. A chance of showers through early afternoon, then a slight chance of showers late in the afternoon. Highs in the upper 70s. Chance of rain 30%. For Friday night, partly cloudy. A slight chance of showers through the late overnight, then a chance of showers toward daybreak. Lows in the lower 60s. Chance of rain 40%. Saturday, partly cloudy with a chance of showers. A slight chance of thunderstorms late in the afternoon. Highs in the upper 70s. Chance of rain 50%. The 8 to 14 day outlook for Sunday, August 16th through Saturday, August 22nd, calls for temperatures to be above normal and precipitation to be near normal. Normal highs for the period are around 85 degrees and normal lows are around 65. The normal precipitation total for the 7 days is between 0.70 and 0.75 inches. At noon, at Indianapolis, it was mostly sunny. The temperature was 82 degrees, the dew point 73, and the relative humidity 74%. The wind was variable at 7 miles an hour. The barometric pressure was 30.10 inches and rising. Around central Indiana, it was mostly sunny, with a temperature of 81 at Muncie and 82 at Eagle Creek Air Park. At Shelbyville, it was partly sunny, with a temperature of 82. Elsewhere across Indiana, skies ranged from sunny to mostly sunny. It was 81 at South Bend, 80 at Fort Wayne, and 82 at Lafayette. Terre Haute reported 82, Bloomington reported 82, and Evansville reported 83. Just outside Indiana, it was sunny, with a temperature of 84 at Champaign and 84 at Louisville. It was mostly sunny, with a temperature of 81 at Dayton and 82 at Cincinnati. It was partly sunny, with a temperature of 81 at Chicago and 86 at St. Louis. Once again, at Indianapolis, it was 82 degrees with mostly sunny skies. This is NOAA All Hazards Radio KEC 74 in Indianapolis. Now a look at your forecast for Indianapolis and central Indiana. Rest of today. Partly cloudy. Hot with highs around 90. Southwest winds 5 to 10 miles an hour. Gusts up to 20 miles an hour late this afternoon. For tonight, partly cloudy through the late overnight, then becoming mostly cloudy. A chance of showers and thunderstorms. Humid with lows in the lower 70s. Southwest winds around 10.

miles an hour with gusts up to 20 miles an hour. Chance of rain 40%. Monday, partly cloudy with a chance of showers and thunderstorms. Hot with highs around 90. Southwest winds 5 to 10 miles an hour with gusts up to partly cloudy with a chance of showers and thunderstorms. Hot with highs around 90. Southwest winds 5 to 10 miles an hour with gusts up to 20 miles an hour. Chance of rain 50%. For Monday night, a chance of thunderstorms. A chance of showers through the late overnight, then showers likely toward daybreak. Humid with lows in the lower 70s. Southwest winds 5 to 10 miles an hour. Chance of rain 70%. Tuesday, partly cloudy with a chance of showers and thunderstorms. Humid with highs in the upper 80s. Southwest winds 5 to 10 miles an hour with gusts up to 20 miles an hour. Chance of rain 50%. Once again, the forecast for rest of today. Partly cloudy. Hot with highs around 90. Southwest winds 5 to 10 miles an hour. Gusts up to 20 miles an hour late this afternoon. Now here is the hazardous weather outlook for central Indiana. For the period today and tonight, severe thunderstorms will be possible late today into tonight, with damaging wind, heavy rainfall, and localized flash flooding the primary threats. And now the extended outlook for the period Monday through Saturday. Thunderstorms will be possible at times through the week, with potential for multiple rounds of severe storms through Wednesday night. Damaging winds and heavy rainfall will be the primary threats. Spotter information statement. Spotters are encouraged to remain vigilant this week as multiple rounds of severe storms will be possible. Taking a look at the 3-7 day forecast for Indianapolis and central Indiana. For Tuesday night, showers likely with a chance of thunderstorms through the late overnight, then showers with thunderstorms likely toward daybreak. Lows in the lower 70s. Chance of rain 80%. Wednesday, a chance of thunderstorms. A chance of showers through early afternoon, then showers likely late in the afternoon. Highs in the mid-80s. Chance of rain 70%. For Wednesday night, partly cloudy. Showers likely with a chance of thunderstorms through the late overnight, then a chance of showers with a slight chance of thunderstorms toward daybreak. Lows in the upper 60s. Chance of rain 70%. Thursday, partly cloudy. A slight chance of showers and thunderstorms through early afternoon, then a chance of showers and thunderstorms late in the afternoon. Highs in the lower 80s. Chance of rain 50%. For Thursday night, mostly cloudy with a chance of showers with a slight chance of thunderstorms. Lows in the mid-60s. Chance of rain 50%. Friday, partly cloudy with a slight chance of thunderstorms. A chance of showers through early afternoon, then a slight chance of showers late in the afternoon. Highs in the upper 70s. Chance of rain 30%. For Friday night, partly cloudy. A slight chance of showers through the late overnight, then a chance of showers toward daybreak. Lows in the lower 60s. Chance of rain 40%. Saturday, partly cloudy with a chance of showers. A slight chance of thunderstorms late in the afternoon. Highs in the upper 70s. Chance of rain 50%. The 8-14 day outlook for Sunday, August 16th through Saturday, August 22nd, calls for temperatures to be above normal and precipitation to be near normal. Normal highs for the period are around 85 degrees and normal lows are around 65. The normal precipitation total for the 7 days is between 0.70 and 0.75 inches. At noon, at Indianapolis, it was mostly sunny. The temperature was 82 degrees, the dew point 73, and the relative humidity 74%. The wind was variable at 7 miles an hour. The barometric pressure was 30.10 inches and rising. Around central Indiana, it was mostly sunny, with a temperature of 81 at Muncie and 82 at Eagle Creek Air Park. At Shelbyville, it was partly sunny, with a temperature of 82. Elsewhere across Indiana, skies ranged from sunny to mostly sunny. It was 81 at South Bend, 80 at Fort Wayne,

and 82 at Lafayette. Terre Haute reported 82, Bloomington reported 82, and Evansville reported 83. Just outside Indiana, it was sunny, with a temperature of 84 at Champaign and 84 at Louisville. It was mostly sunny, with a temperature of 81 at Dayton and 82 at Cincinnati. It was partly sunny, with a temperature of 81 at Chicago and 86 at St. Louis. Once again, at Indianapolis, it was 82 degrees with mostly sunny skies. The current time is 12:38 p.m. Eastern Daylight Time. This is NOAA All Hazards Radio KEC 74 in Indianapolis. Now a look at your forecast for Indianapolis and central Indiana. Rest of today. Partly cloudy. Hot with highs around 90. Southwest winds 5 to 10 miles an hour. Gusts up to 20 miles an hour late this afternoon. For tonight, partly cloudy through the late overnight, then becoming mostly cloudy. A chance of showers and thunderstorms. Humid with lows in the lower 70s. Southwest winds around 10 miles an hour with gusts up to 20 miles an hour. Chance of rain 40%. Monday, partly cloudy with a chance of showers and thunderstorms. Hot with highs around 90. Southwest winds 5 to 10 miles an hour with gusts up to 20 miles an hour. Chance of rain 50%. For Monday night, a chance of thunderstorms. A chance of showers through the late overnight, then showers likely toward daybreak. Humid with lows in the lower 70s. Southwest winds 5 to 10 miles an hour. Chance of rain 70%. Tuesday, partly cloudy with a chance of showers and thunderstorms. Humid with highs in the upper 80s. Southwest winds 5 to 10 miles an hour with gusts up to 20 miles an hour. Chance of rain 50%. Once again, the forecast for rest of today. Partly cloudy. Hot with highs around 90. Southwest winds 5 to 10 miles an hour. Gusts up to 20 miles an hour late this afternoon. Taking a look at the 3-7 day forecast for Indianapolis and central Indiana. For Tuesday night, showers likely with a chance of thunderstorms through the late overnight, then showers with thunderstorms likely toward daybreak. Lows in the lower 70s. Chance of rain 80%. Wednesday, a chance of thunderstorms. A chance of showers through early afternoon, then showers likely late in the afternoon. Highs in the mid-80s. Chance of rain 70%. For Wednesday night, partly cloudy. Showers likely with a chance of thunderstorms through the late overnight, then a chance of showers with a slight chance of thunderstorms toward daybreak. Lows in the upper 60s. Chance of rain 70%. Thursday, partly cloudy. A slight chance of showers and thunderstorms through early afternoon, then a chance of showers and thunderstorms late in the afternoon. Highs in the lower 80s. Chance of rain 50%. For Thursday night, mostly cloudy with a chance of showers with a slight chance of thunderstorms. Lows in the mid-60s. Chance of rain 50%. Friday, partly cloudy with a slight chance of thunderstorms. A chance of showers through early afternoon, then a slight chance of showers late in the afternoon. Highs in the upper 70s. Chance of rain 30%. For Friday night, partly cloudy. A slight chance of showers through the late overnight, then a chance of showers toward daybreak. Lows in the lower 60s. Chance of rain 40%. Saturday, partly cloudy with a chance of showers. A slight chance of thunderstorms late in the afternoon. Highs in the upper 70s. Chance of rain 50%. The 8-14 day outlook for Sunday, August 16th through Saturday, August 22nd, calls for temperatures to be above normal and precipitation to be near normal. Normal highs for the period are around 85 degrees and normal lows are around 65. The normal precipitation total for the 7 days is between 0.70 and 0.75 inches. At noon, at Indianapolis, it was mostly sunny. The temperature was 82 degrees, the dew point 73, and the relative humidity 74%. The wind was variable at 7 miles an hour.

The barometric pressure was 30.10 inches and rising. Around central Indiana, it was mostly sunny, with a temperature of 81 at Muncie and 82 at Eagle Creek Air Park. At Shelbyville, it was partly sunny, with a temperature of 82. Elsewhere across Indiana, skies ranged from sunny to mostly sunny. It was 81 at South Bend, 80 at Fort Wayne, and 82 at Lafayette. Terre Haute reported 82, Bloomington reported 82, and Evansville reported 83. In Indiana, it was sunny, with a temperature of 84 at Champaign and 84 at Louisville. It was mostly sunny, with a temperature of 81 at Dayton and 82 at Cincinnati. It was partly sunny, with a temperature of 81 at Chicago and 86 at St. Louis. Once again, at Indianapolis, it was 82 degrees with mostly sunny skies. This is NOAA All Hazards Radio KEC 74 in Indianapolis. And now a look at your forecast for Indianapolis and central Indiana. Rest of today. Partly cloudy. Hot with highs around 90. Southwest winds 5 to 10 miles an hour. Gusts up to 20 miles an hour late this afternoon. For tonight, partly cloudy through the late overnight, then becoming mostly cloudy. A chance of showers and thunderstorms. Humid with lows in the lower 70s. Southwest winds around 10 miles an hour with gusts up to 20 miles an hour. Chance of rain 40%. Monday. Partly cloudy with a chance of showers and thunderstorms. Hot with highs around 90. Southwest winds 5 to 10 miles an hour with gusts up to 20 miles an hour. Chance of rain 50%. For Monday night, a chance of thunderstorms. A chance of showers through the late overnight, then showers likely toward daybreak. Humid with lows in the lower 70s. Southwest winds 5 to 10 miles an hour. Chance of rain 70%. Tuesday. Partly cloudy with a chance of showers and thunderstorms. Humid with highs in the upper 80s. Southwest winds 5 to 10 miles an hour with gusts up to 20 miles an hour. Chance of rain 50%. Once again, the forecast for rest of today. Partly cloudy. Hot with highs around 90. Southwest winds 5 to 10 miles an hour. Gusts up to 20 miles an hour late this afternoon. Taking a look at the 3 through 7 day forecast for Indianapolis and central Indiana. For Tuesday night, showers likely with a chance of thunderstorms through the late overnight, then showers with thunderstorms likely toward daybreak. Lows in the lower 70s. Chance of rain 80%. Wednesday, a chance of thunderstorms. A chance of showers through early afternoon, then showers likely late in the afternoon. Highs in the mid-80s. Chance of rain 70%. For Wednesday night, partly cloudy. Showers likely with a chance of thunderstorms through the late overnight, and a chance of showers with a slight chance of thunderstorms toward daybreak. Lows in the upper 60s. Chance of rain 70%. Thursday, partly cloudy. A slight chance of showers and thunderstorms through early afternoon, then a chance of showers and thunderstorms late in the afternoon. Highs in the lower 80s. Chance of rain 50%. For Thursday night, mostly cloudy with a chance of showers with a slight chance of thunderstorms. Lows in the mid-60s. Chance of rain 50%. Friday, partly cloudy with a slight chance of thunderstorms. A chance of showers through early afternoon, then a slight chance of showers late in the afternoon. Highs in the upper 70s. Chance of rain 30%. For Friday night, partly cloudy. A slight chance of showers through the late overnight, then a chance of showers toward daybreak. Lows in the lower 60s. Chance of rain 40%. Saturday, partly cloudy with a chance of showers. A slight chance of thunderstorms late in the afternoon. Highs in the upper 70s. Chance of rain 50%. The 8 to 14 day outlook for Sunday, August 16th through Saturday, August 22nd, calls for temperatures to be above normal and precipitation to be near normal. Normal highs for the period are around 85 degrees and normal lows are around 65.

Well, precipitation total for the 7 days is between 0.70 and 0.75 inches. At noon, at Indianapolis, it was mostly sunny. The temperature was 82 degrees, the dew point 73, and the relative humidity 74%. The wind was variable at 7 miles an hour. The barometric pressure was 30.10 inches and rising. Around central Indiana, it was mostly sunny, with a temperature of 81 at Muncie and 82 at Eagle Creek Air Park. At Shelbyville, it was partly sunny, with a temperature of 82. Elsewhere across Indiana, skies ranged from sunny to mostly sunny. It was 81 at South Bend, 80 at Fort Wayne, and 82 at Lafayette. Terre Haute reported 82, Bloomington reported 82, and Evansville reported 83. Just outside Indiana, it was sunny, with a temperature of 84 at Champaign and 84 at Louisville. It was mostly sunny, with a temperature of 81 at Dayton and 82 at Cincinnati. It was partly sunny, with a temperature of 81 at Chicago and 86 at St. Louis. Once again, at Indianapolis, it was 82 degrees with mostly sunny skies. This is NOAA All Hazards Radio KEC 74 in Indianapolis. Now a look at your forecast for Indianapolis and central Indiana. Rest of today. Partly cloudy. Hot with highs around 90. Southwest winds 5 to 10 miles an hour. Gusts up to 20 miles an hour late this afternoon. For tonight. Partly cloudy through the late overnight, then becoming mostly cloudy. A chance of showers and thunderstorms. Humid with lows in the lower 70s. Southwest winds around 10 miles an hour with gusts up to 20 miles an hour. Chance of rain 40%. Monday. Partly cloudy with a chance of showers and thunderstorms. Hot with highs around 90. Southwest winds 5 to 10 miles an hour with gusts up to 20 miles an hour. Chance of rain 50%. For Monday night. A chance of thunderstorms. A chance of showers through the late overnight, then showers likely toward daybreak. Humid with lows in the lower 70s. Southwest winds 5 to 10 miles an hour. Chance of rain 70%. Tuesday. Partly cloudy with a chance of showers and thunderstorms. Humid with highs in the upper 80s. Southwest winds 5 to 10 miles an hour with gusts up to 20 miles an hour. Chance of rain 50%. Once again, the forecast for rest of today. Partly cloudy. Hot with highs around 90. Southwest winds 5 to 10 miles an hour. Gusts up to 20 miles an hour late this afternoon. Taking a look at the 3 through 7 day forecast for Indianapolis and central Indiana. For Tuesday night, showers likely with a chance of thunderstorms through the late overnight, then showers with thunderstorms likely toward daybreak. Lows in the lower 70s. Chance of rain 80%. Wednesday. A chance of thunderstorms. A chance of showers through early afternoon, then showers likely late in the afternoon. Highs in the mid-80s. Chance of rain 70%. For Wednesday night. Partly cloudy. Showers likely with a chance of thunderstorms through the late overnight, then a chance of showers with a slight chance of thunderstorms toward daybreak. Lows in the upper 60s. Chance of rain 70%. Thursday. Partly cloudy. A slight chance of showers and thunderstorms through early afternoon, then a chance of showers and thunderstorms late in the afternoon. Highs in the lower 80s. Chance of rain 50%. For Thursday night. Mostly cloudy with a chance of showers with a slight chance of thunderstorms. Lows in the mid-60s. Chance of rain 50%. Friday. Partly cloudy with a slight chance of thunderstorms. A chance of showers through early afternoon. Then a slight chance of showers late in the afternoon. Highs in the upper 70s. Chance of rain 30%. For Friday night. Partly cloudy. A slight chance of showers through the late overnight, then a chance of showers toward daybreak. Lows in the lower 60s. Chance of rain 40%. Saturday. Partly cloudy with a chance of showers. A slight chance of thunderstorms late in the afternoon. Highs in the upper 70s.

chance of rain 50%. The 8 to 14 day outlook for Sunday, August 16th through Saturday, August 22nd, calls for temperatures to be above normal and precipitation to be near normal. Normal highs for the period are around 85 degrees and normal lows are around 65. The normal precipitation total for the 7 days is between 0.70 and 0.75 inches. The current time is 12:53 p.m. Eastern Daylight Time. At noon, at Indianapolis, it was mostly sunny. The temperature was 82 degrees, the dew point 73, and the relative humidity 74%. The wind was variable at 7 miles an hour. The barometric pressure was 30.10 inches and rising. Around central Indiana, it was mostly sunny, with a temperature of 81 at Muncie and 82 at Eagle Creek Air Park. At Shelbyville, it was partly sunny, with a temperature of 82. Elsewhere across Indiana, skies ranged from sunny to mostly sunny. It was 81 at South Bend, 80 at Fort Wayne, and 82 at Lafayette. Terre Haute reported 82, Bloomington reported 82, and Evansville reported 83. Just outside Indiana, it was sunny, with a temperature of 84 at Champaign and 84 at Louisville. It was mostly sunny, with a temperature of 81 at Dayton and 82 at Cincinnati. It was partly sunny, with a temperature of 81 at Chicago and 86 at St. Louis. Once again, at Indianapolis, it was 82 degrees with mostly sunny skies. Now here is the hazardous weather outlook for central Indiana. For the period today and tonight, severe thunderstorms will be possible late today into tonight, with damaging wind, heavy rainfall, and localized flash flooding the primary threats. And now the extended outlook for the period Monday through Saturday. Thunderstorms will be possible at times through the week, with potential for multiple rounds of severe storms through Wednesday night. Damaging winds and heavy rainfall will be the primary threats. Spotter information statement. Spotters are encouraged to remain vigilant this week as multiple rounds of severe storms will be possible. This is NOAA All Hazards Radio KEC 74 in Indianapolis. Now a look at your forecast for Indianapolis and central Indiana. Rest of today. Partly cloudy. Hot with highs around 90. Southwest winds 5 to 10 miles an hour. Gusts up to 20 miles an hour late this afternoon. For tonight, partly cloudy through the late overnight, then becoming mostly cloudy. A chance of showers and thunderstorms. Humid with lows in the lower 70s. Southwest winds around 10 miles an hour with gusts up to 20 miles an hour. Chance of rain 40%. Monday, partly cloudy with a chance of showers and thunderstorms. Hot with highs around 90. Southwest winds 5 to 10 miles an hour with gusts up to 20 miles an hour. Chance of rain 50%. For Monday night, a chance of thunderstorms. A chance of showers through the late overnight, then showers likely toward daybreak. Humid with lows in the lower 70s. Southwest winds 5 to 10 miles an hour. Chance of rain 70%. Tuesday, partly cloudy with a chance of showers and thunderstorms. Humid with highs in the upper 80s. Southwest winds 5 to 10 miles an hour with gusts up to 20 miles an hour. Chance of rain 50%. Once again, the forecast for rest of today. Partly cloudy. Hot with highs around 90. Southwest winds 5 to 10 miles an hour. Gusts up to 20 miles an hour late this afternoon. Taking a look at the 3 through 7 day forecast for Indianapolis and central Indiana. For Tuesday night, showers likely with a chance of thunderstorms through the late overnight, then showers with thunderstorms likely toward daybreak. Lows in the lower 70s. Chance of rain 80%. Wednesday, a chance of thunderstorms. A chance of showers through early afternoon, then showers likely late in the afternoon. Highs in the mid-80s. Chance of rain 70%. For Wednesday night, partly cloudy. Showers likely with a chance of thunderstorms through the late overnight, then a chance of showers with a slight chance of thunderstorms toward daybreak. Lows in the upper 60s.
Chance of rain 70%. Thursday, partly cloudy. A slight chance of showers and thunderstorms through early afternoon, then a chance of showers and thunderstorms late in the afternoon. Highs in the lower 80s. Chance of rain 50%. For Thursday night, mostly cloudy with a chance of showers with a slight chance of thunderstorms. Lows in the mid-60s. Chance of rain 50%. Friday, partly cloudy with a slight chance of thunderstorms. A chance of showers through early afternoon, then a slight chance of showers late in the afternoon. Highs in the upper 70s. Chance of rain 30%. For Friday night, partly cloudy. A slight chance of showers through the late overnight, then a chance of showers toward daybreak. Lows in the lower 60s. Chance of rain 40%. Saturday, partly cloudy with a chance of showers. A slight chance of thunderstorms late in the afternoon. Highs in the upper 70s. Chance of rain 50%. The 8 to 14 day outlook for Sunday, August 16th through Saturday, August 22nd, calls for temperatures to be above normal and precipitation to be near normal. Normal highs for the period are around 85 degrees and normal lows are around 65. The normal precipitation total for the 7 days is between 0.70 and 0.75 inches. At noon, at Indianapolis, it was mostly sunny. The temperature was 82 degrees, the dew point 73, and the relative humidity 74%. The wind was variable at 7 miles an hour. The barometric pressure was 30.10 inches and rising. Around central Indiana, it was mostly sunny, with a temperature of 81 at Muncie and 82 at Eagle Creek Air Park. At Shelbyville, it was partly sunny, with a temperature of 82. Elsewhere across Indiana, skies ranged from sunny to mostly sunny. It was 81 at South Bend, 80 at Fort Wayne, and 82 at Lafayette. Terre Haute reported 82, Bloomington reported 82, and Evansville reported 83. Indiana, it was sunny, with a temperature of 84 at Champaign and 84 at Louisville. It was mostly sunny, with a temperature of 81 at Dayton and 82 at Cincinnati. It was partly sunny, with a temperature of 81 at Chicago and 86 at St. Louis. Once again, at Indianapolis, it was 82 degrees with mostly sunny skies. This is NOAA All Hazards Radio KEC 74 in Indianapolis. Now a look at your forecast for Indianapolis and central Indiana. Rest of today. Partly cloudy. Hot with highs around 90. Southwest winds 5 to 10 miles an hour. Gusts up to 20 miles an hour late this afternoon. For tonight. Partly cloudy through the late overnight, then becoming mostly cloudy. A chance of showers and thunderstorms. Humid with lows in the lower 70s. Southwest winds around 10 miles an hour with gusts up to 20 miles an hour. Chance of rain 40%. Monday, partly cloudy with a chance of showers and thunderstorms. Hot with highs around 90. Southwest winds 5 to 10 miles an hour with gusts up to 20 miles an hour. Chance of rain 50%. For Monday night, a chance of thunderstorms. A chance of showers through the late overnight, then showers likely toward daybreak. Humid with lows in the lower 70s. Southwest winds 5 to 10 miles an hour. Chance of rain 70%. Tuesday. Partly cloudy with a chance of showers and thunderstorms. Humid with highs in the upper 80s. Southwest winds 5 to 10 miles an hour with gusts up to 20 miles an hour. Chance of rain 50%. Once again, the forecast for rest of today. Partly cloudy. Hot with highs around 90. Southwest winds 5 to 10 miles an hour. Gusts up to 20 miles an hour late this afternoon. Taking a look at the 3 through 7 day forecast for Indianapolis and central Indiana. For Tuesday night, showers likely with a chance of thunderstorms through the late overnight, then showers with thunderstorms likely toward daybreak. Lows in the lower 70s. Chance of rain 80%. Wednesday. A chance of thunderstorms.
A chance of showers through early afternoon, then showers likely late in the afternoon. Highs in the mid-80s. Chance of rain 70%. For Wednesday night, partly cloudy. Showers likely with a chance of thunderstorms through the late overnight, then a chance of showers with a slight chance of thunderstorms toward daybreak. Lows in the upper 60s. Chance of rain 70%. Thursday, partly cloudy. A slight chance of showers and thunderstorms through early afternoon, then a chance of showers and thunderstorms late in the afternoon. Highs in the lower 80s. Chance of rain 50%. For Thursday night, mostly cloudy with a chance of showers with a slight chance of thunderstorms. Lows in the mid-60s. Chance of rain 50%. Friday, partly cloudy with a slight chance of thunderstorms. A chance of showers through early afternoon, then a slight chance of showers late in the afternoon. Highs in the upper 70s. Chance of rain 30%. For Friday night, partly cloudy. A slight chance of showers through the late overnight, then a chance of showers toward daybreak. Lows in the lower 60s. Chance of rain 40%. Saturday, partly cloudy with a chance of showers. A slight chance of thunderstorms late in the afternoon. Highs in the upper 70s. Chance of rain 50%. The 8 to 14 day outlook for Sunday, August 16th through Saturday, August 22nd, calls for temperatures to be above normal and precipitation to be near normal. Normal highs for the period are around 85 degrees and normal lows are around 65. The normal precipitation total for the 7 days is between 0.70 and 0.75 inches. At noon, at Indianapolis, it was mostly sunny. The temperature was 82 degrees, the dew point 73, and the relative humidity 74%. The wind was variable at 7 miles an hour. The barometric pressure was 30.10 inches and rising. Around central Indiana, it was mostly sunny, with a temperature of 81 at Muncie and 82 at Eagle Creek Air Park. At Shelbyville, it was partly sunny, with a temperature of 82. Elsewhere across Indiana, skies ranged from sunny to mostly sunny. It was 81 at South Bend, 80 at Fort Wayne, and 82 at Lafayette. Terre Haute reported 82, Bloomington reported 82, and Evansville reported 83. Indiana, it was sunny, with a temperature of 84 at Champaign and 84 at Louisville. It was mostly sunny, with a temperature of 81 at Dayton and 82 at Cincinnati. It was partly sunny, with a temperature of 81 at Chicago and 86 at St. Louis. Once again, at Indianapolis, it was 82 degrees with mostly sunny skies. This is NOAA All Hazards Radio KEC 74 in Indianapolis. Now a look at your forecast for Indianapolis and central Indiana. Rest of today. Partly cloudy. Hot with highs around 90. Southwest winds 5 to 10 miles an hour. Gusts up to 20 miles an hour late this afternoon. For tonight. Partly cloudy through the late overnight, then becoming mostly cloudy. A chance of showers and thunderstorms. Humid with lows in the lower 70s. Southwest winds around 10 miles an hour with gusts up to 20 miles an hour. Chance of rain 40%. Monday, partly cloudy with a chance of showers and thunderstorms. Hot with highs around 90. Southwest winds 5 to 10 miles an hour with gusts up to 20 miles an hour. Chance of rain 50%. For Monday night, a chance of thunderstorms. A chance of showers through the late overnight, then showers likely toward daybreak. Humid with lows in the lower 70s. Southwest winds 5 to 10 miles an hour. Chance of rain 70%. Tuesday. Partly cloudy with a chance of showers and thunderstorms. Humid with highs in the upper 80s. Southwest winds 5 to 10 miles an hour with gusts up to 20 miles an hour. Chance of rain 50%. Once again, the forecast for rest of today. Partly cloudy. Hot with highs around 90. Southwest winds 5 to 10 miles an hour. Gusts up to 20 miles an hour late this afternoon.
taking a look at the 3-7 day forecast for Indianapolis and central Indiana. For Tuesday night, showers likely with a chance of thunderstorms through the late overnight, then showers with thunderstorms likely toward daybreak. Lows in the lower 70s. Chance of rain 80%. Wednesday, a chance of thunderstorms. A chance of showers through early afternoon, then showers likely late in the afternoon. Highs in the mid-80s. Chance of rain 70%. For Wednesday night, partly cloudy. Showers likely with a chance of thunderstorms through the late overnight, and a chance of showers with a slight chance of thunderstorms toward daybreak. Lows in the upper 60s. Chance of rain 70%. Thursday, partly cloudy. A slight chance of showers and thunderstorms through early afternoon, then a chance of showers and thunderstorms late in the afternoon. Highs in the lower 80s. Chance of rain 50%. For Thursday night, mostly cloudy with a chance of showers with a slight chance of thunderstorms. Lows in the mid-60s. Chance of rain 50%. Friday, partly cloudy with a slight chance of thunderstorms. A chance of showers through early afternoon, then a slight chance of showers late in the afternoon. Highs in the upper 70s. Chance of rain 30%. For Friday night, partly cloudy. A slight chance of showers through the late overnight, then a chance of showers toward daybreak. Lows in the lower 60s. Chance of rain 40%. Saturday, partly cloudy with a chance of showers. A slight chance of thunderstorms late in the afternoon. Highs in the upper 70s. Chance of rain 50%. The current time is 1:09 p.m. Eastern Daylight Time. The 8-14 day outlook for Sunday, August 16th through Saturday, August 22nd, calls for temperatures to be above normal and precipitation to be near normal. Normal highs for the period are around 85 degrees, and normal lows are around 65. The normal precipitation total for the 7 days is between 0.70 and 0.75 inches. At noon, at Indianapolis, it was mostly sunny. The temperature was 82 degrees, the dew point 73, and the relative humidity 74%. The wind was at 7 miles an hour. The barometric pressure was 30.10 inches and rising. Around central Indiana, it was mostly sunny, with a temperature of 81 at Muncie and 82 at Eagle Creek Air Park. At Shelbyville, it was partly sunny, with a temperature of 82. Elsewhere across Indiana, skies ranged from sunny to mostly sunny. It was 81 at South Bend, 80 at Fort Wayne, and 82 at Lafayette. Terre Haute reported 82, Bloomington reported 82, and Evansville reported 83. Just outside Indiana, it was sunny, with a temperature of 84 at Champaign and 84 at Louisville. It was mostly sunny, with a temperature of 81 at Dayton and 82 at Cincinnati. It was partly sunny, with a temperature of 81 at Chicago and 86 at St. Louis. Once again, at Indianapolis, it was 82 degrees with mostly sunny skies. At 1 p.m., at Indianapolis, it was mostly sunny. The temperature was 85 degrees, the dew point 72, and the relative humidity 65%, producing a heat index of 91. The wind was south at 8 miles an hour. The barometric pressure was 30.07 inches and falling. Around central Indiana, it was mostly sunny, with a temperature of 84 at Eagle Creek Air Park and 83 at Shelbyville. At Muncie, it was partly sunny, with a temperature of 82. At Zionsville, it was cloudy, with a temperature of 83. Elsewhere across Indiana, it was sunny, with a temperature of 82 at South Bend, 84 at Terre Haute, and 84 at Bloomington. It was mostly sunny, with a temperature of 82 at Fort Wayne and 85 at Evansville. Just outside Indiana, it was mostly sunny, with a temperature of 84 at Cincinnati and 86 at Louisville. It was partly sunny, with a temperature of 85 at Champaign, 83 at Dayton, and 88 at St. Louis. At Chicago, it was cloudy, with a temperature of 84. Once again, at Indianapolis, it was 85 degrees with mostly sunny skies. This is NOAA All Hazards Radio KEC 74 in Indianapolis.
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Rest of today. Partly cloudy. Hot with highs around 90. Southwest winds 5 to 10 miles an hour. Gusts up to 20 miles an hour late this afternoon. For tonight, partly cloudy through the late overnight, then becoming mostly cloudy. A chance of showers and thunderstorms. Humid with lows in the lower 70s. Southwest winds around 10 miles an hour with gusts up to 20 miles an hour. Chance of rain 40%. Monday, partly cloudy with a chance of showers and thunderstorms. Hot with highs around 90. Southwest winds 5 to 10 miles an hour with gusts up to 20 miles an hour. Chance of rain 50%. For Monday night, a chance of thunderstorms. A chance of showers through the late overnight, then showers likely toward daybreak. Humid with lows in the lower 70s. Southwest winds 5 to 10 miles an hour. Chance of rain 70%. Tuesday, partly cloudy with a chance of showers and thunderstorms. Humid with highs in the upper 80s. Southwest winds 5 to 10 miles an hour with gusts up to 20 miles an hour. Chance of rain 50%. Once again, the forecast for rest of today. Partly cloudy. Hot with highs around 90. Southwest winds 5 to 10 miles an hour. Gusts up to 20 miles an hour late this afternoon. Now here is the hazardous weather outlook for central Indiana. For the period today and tonight, severe thunderstorms will be possible late today into tonight, with damaging wind, heavy rainfall, and localized flash flooding the primary threats. And now the extended outlook for the period Monday through Saturday. Thunderstorms will be possible at times through the week, with potential for multiple rounds of severe storms through Wednesday night. Damaging winds and heavy rainfall will be the primary threats. Spotter information statement. Spotters are encouraged to remain vigilant this week as multiple rounds of severe storms will be possible. Taking a look at the 3-7 day forecast for Indianapolis and central Indiana. For Tuesday night, showers likely with a chance of thunderstorms through the late overnight, then showers with thunderstorms likely toward daybreak. Lows in the lower 70s. Chance of rain 80%. Wednesday, a chance of thunderstorms. A chance of showers through early afternoon, then showers likely late in the afternoon. Highs in the mid-80s. Chance of rain 70%. For Wednesday night, partly cloudy. Showers likely with a chance of thunderstorms through the late overnight, then a chance of showers with a slight chance of thunderstorms toward daybreak. Lows in the upper 60s. Chance of rain 70%. Thursday, partly cloudy. A slight chance of showers and thunderstorms through early afternoon, then a chance of showers and thunderstorms late in the afternoon. Highs in the lower 80s. Chance of rain 50%. For Thursday night, mostly cloudy with a chance of showers with a slight chance of thunderstorms. Lows in the mid-60s. Chance of rain 50%. Friday, partly cloudy with a slight chance of thunderstorms. A chance of showers through early afternoon, then a slight chance of showers late in the afternoon. Highs in the upper 70s. Chance of rain 30%. For Friday night, partly cloudy. A slight chance of showers through the late overnight, then a chance of showers toward daybreak. Lows in the lower 60s. Chance of rain 40%. Saturday, partly cloudy with a chance of showers. A slight chance of thunderstorms late in the afternoon. Highs in the upper 70s. Chance of rain 50%. The 8-14 day outlook for Sunday, August 16th through Saturday, August 22nd, calls for temperatures to be above normal and precipitation to be near normal. Normal highs for the period are around 85 degrees and normal lows are around 65. The normal precipitation total for the 7 days is between 0.70 and 0.75 inches. At 1 p.m. at Indianapolis, it was mostly sunny. The temperature was 85 degrees, the dew point 72, and the relative humidity 65%, producing a heat index of 91. The wind was south at 8 miles an hour.
The barometric pressure was 30.07 inches and falling. Around central Indiana, it was mostly sunny, with a temperature

temperature of 84 at Eagle Creek Air Park and 83 at Shelbyville. In Muncie, it was partly sunny, with a temperature of 82. In Zionsville, it was cloudy, with a temperature of 83. Elsewhere across Indiana, it was sunny, with a temperature of 82 at South Bend, 84 at Terre Haute, and 84 at Bloomington. It was mostly sunny, with a temperature of 82 at Fort Wayne, and 85 at Evansville. Just outside Indiana, it was mostly sunny, with a temperature of 84 at Cincinnati, and 86 at Louisville. It was partly sunny, with a temperature of 85 at Champaign, 83 at Dayton, and 88 at St. Louis. At Chicago, it was cloudy, with a temperature of 84. Once again, at Indianapolis, it was 85 degrees with mostly sunny skies. This is NOAA All Hazards Radio KEC 74 in Indianapolis. And now a look at your forecast for Indianapolis and central Indiana. Rest of today. Partly cloudy. Hot with highs around 90. Southwest winds 5 to 10 miles an hour. Gusts up to 20 miles an hour late this afternoon. For tonight, partly cloudy through the late overnight, then becoming mostly cloudy. A chance of showers and thunderstorms. Humid with lows in the lower 70s. Southwest winds around 10 miles an hour with gusts up to 20 miles an hour. Chance of rain 40%. Monday. Partly cloudy with a chance of showers and thunderstorms. Hot with highs around 90. Southwest winds 5 to 10 miles an hour with gusts up to 20 miles an hour. Chance of rain 50%. For Monday night. A chance of thunderstorms. A chance of showers through the late overnight, then showers likely toward daybreak. Humid with lows in the lower 70s. Southwest winds 5 to 10 miles an hour. Chance of rain 70%. Tuesday. Partly cloudy with a chance of showers and thunderstorms. Humid with highs in the upper 80s. Southwest winds 5 to 10 miles an hour with gusts up to 20 miles an hour. Chance of rain 50%. Once again, the forecast for rest of today. Partly cloudy. Hot with highs around 90. Southwest winds 5 to 10 miles an hour. Gusts up to 20 miles an hour late this afternoon. Taking a look at the 3 through 7 day forecast for Indianapolis and central Indiana. For Tuesday night, showers likely with a chance of thunderstorms through the late overnight, then showers with thunderstorms likely toward daybreak. Lows in the lower 70s. Chance of rain 80%. Wednesday. A chance of thunderstorms. A chance of showers through early afternoon, then showers likely late in the afternoon. Highs in the mid-80s. Chance of rain 70%. For Wednesday night. Partly cloudy. Showers likely with a chance of thunderstorms through the late overnight, then a chance of showers with a slight chance of thunderstorms toward daybreak. Lows in the upper 60s. Chance of rain 70%. Thursday. Partly cloudy. A slight chance of showers and thunderstorms through early afternoon, then a chance of showers and thunderstorms late in the afternoon. Highs in the lower 80s. Chance of rain 50%. For Thursday night. Mostly cloudy with a chance of showers with a slight chance of thunderstorms. Lows in the mid-60s. Chance of rain 50%. Friday. Partly cloudy with a slight chance of thunderstorms. A chance of showers through early afternoon, then a slight chance of showers late in the afternoon. Highs in the upper 70s. Chance of rain 30%. For Friday night. Partly cloudy. A slight chance of showers through the late overnight, then a chance of showers toward daybreak. Lows in the lower 60s. Chance of rain 40%. Saturday. Partly cloudy with a chance of showers. A slight chance of thunderstorms late in the afternoon. Highs in the upper 70s. Chance of rain 50%. The 8 to 14 day outlook for Sunday, August 16th through Saturday, August 22nd, calls for temperatures to be above normal and precipitation to be near normal. Normal highs for the period are around 85 degrees and normal lows are around 65. The normal precipitation total for the 7 days is between 0.70 and 0.75 inches.

At Indiana, it was mostly sunny, with a temperature of 84 at Cincinnati and 86 at Louisville. It was partly sunny, with a temperature of 85 at Champaign, 83 at Dayton, and 88 at St. Louis. At Chicago, it was cloudy, with a temperature of 84. Once again, at Indianapolis, it was 85 degrees with mostly sunny skies. The current time is 1:24 p.m. Eastern Daylight Time. This is NOAA All Hazards Radio KEC 74 in Indianapolis. Now a look at your forecast for Indianapolis and central Indiana. Rest of today. Partly cloudy. Hot with highs around 90. Southwest winds 5 to 10 miles an hour. Gusts up to 20 miles an hour late this afternoon. For tonight, partly cloudy through the late overnight, then becoming mostly cloudy. A chance of showers and thunderstorms. Humid with lows in the lower 70s. Southwest winds around 10 miles an hour with gusts up to 20 miles an hour. Chance of rain 40%. Monday, partly cloudy with a chance of showers and thunderstorms. Hot with highs around 90. Southwest winds 5 to 10 miles an hour with gusts up to 20 miles an hour. Chance of rain 50%. For Monday night, a chance of thunderstorms. A chance of showers through the late overnight, then showers likely toward daybreak. Humid with lows in the lower 70s. Southwest winds 5 to 10 miles an hour. Chance of rain 70%. Tuesday, partly cloudy with a chance of showers and thunderstorms. Humid with highs in the upper 80s. Southwest winds 5 to 10 miles an hour with gusts up to 20 miles an hour. Chance of rain 50%. Once again, the forecast for rest of today. Partly cloudy. Hot with highs around 90. Southwest winds 5 to 10 miles an hour. Gusts up to 20 miles an hour late this afternoon. Taking a look at the 3-7 day forecast for Indianapolis and central Indiana. For Tuesday night, showers likely with a chance of thunderstorms through the late overnight, then showers with thunderstorms likely toward daybreak. Lows in the lower 70s. Chance of rain 80%. Wednesday, a chance of thunderstorms. A chance of showers through early afternoon, then showers likely late in the afternoon. Highs in the mid-80s. Chance of rain 70%. For Wednesday night, partly cloudy. Showers likely with a chance of thunderstorms through the late overnight, then a chance of showers with a slight chance of thunderstorms toward daybreak. Lows in the upper 60s. Chance of rain 70%. Thursday, partly cloudy. A slight chance of showers and thunderstorms through early afternoon, then a chance of showers and thunderstorms late in the afternoon. Highs in the lower 80s. Chance of rain 50%. For Thursday night, mostly cloudy with a chance of showers with a slight chance of thunderstorms. Lows in the mid-60s. Chance of rain 50%. Friday, partly cloudy with a slight chance of thunderstorms. A chance of showers through early afternoon, then a slight chance of showers late in the afternoon. Highs in the upper 70s. Chance of rain 30%. For Friday night, partly cloudy. A slight chance of showers through the late overnight, then a chance of showers toward daybreak. Lows in the lower 60s. Chance of rain 40%. Saturday, partly cloudy with a chance of showers. A slight chance of thunderstorms late in the afternoon. Highs in the upper 70s. Chance of rain 50%. The 8-14 day outlook for Sunday, August 16th through Saturday, August 22nd, calls for temperatures to be above normal and precipitation to be near normal. Normal highs for the period are around 85 degrees and normal lows are around 65. The normal precipitation total for the 7 days is between 0.70 and 0.75 inches. At 1 p.m. at Indianapolis, it was mostly sunny. The temperature was 85 degrees, the dew point 72, and the relative humidity 65%, producing a heat index of 91. The wind was south at 8 miles an hour. The barometric pressure was 30.07 inches and falling.
around central Indiana. It was

mostly sunny, with a temperature of 84 at Eagle Creek Air Park and 83 at Shelbyville. In Muncie, it was partly sunny, with a temperature of 82. In Zionsville, it was cloudy, with a temperature of 83. Elsewhere across Indiana, it was sunny, with a temperature of 82 at South Bend, 84 at Terre Haute, and 84 at Bloomington. It was mostly sunny, with a temperature of 82 at Fort Wayne, and 85 at Evansville. Just outside Indiana, it was mostly sunny, with a temperature of 84 at Cincinnati, and 86 at Louisville. It was partly sunny, with a temperature of 85 at Champaign, 83 at Dayton, and 88 at St. Louis. At Chicago, it was cloudy, with a temperature of 84. Once again, at Indianapolis, it was 85 degrees with mostly sunny skies. This is NOAA All Hazards Radio KEC 74 in Indianapolis. And now a look at your forecast for Indianapolis and central Indiana. Rest of today. Partly cloudy. Hot with highs around 90. Southwest winds 5 to 10 miles an hour. Gusts up to 20 miles an hour late this afternoon. For tonight, partly cloudy through the late overnight, then becoming mostly cloudy. A chance of showers and thunderstorms. Humid with lows in the lower 70s. Southwest winds around 10 miles an hour with gusts up to 20 miles an hour. Chance of rain 40%. Monday, partly cloudy with a chance of showers and thunderstorms. Hot with highs around 90. Southwest winds 5 to 10 miles an hour with gusts up to 20 miles an hour. Chance of rain 50%. For Monday night, a chance of thunderstorms. A chance of showers through the late overnight, then showers likely toward daybreak. Humid with lows in the lower 70s. Southwest winds 5 to 10 miles an hour. Chance of rain 70%. Tuesday, partly cloudy with a chance of showers and thunderstorms. Humid with highs in the upper 80s. Southwest winds 5 to 10 miles an hour with gusts up to 20 miles an hour. Chance of rain 50%. Once again, the forecast for rest of today. Partly cloudy. Hot with highs around 90. Southwest winds 5 to 10 miles an hour. Gusts up to 20 miles an hour late this afternoon. Taking a look at the 3 through 7 day forecast for Indianapolis and central Indiana. For Tuesday night, showers likely with a chance of thunderstorms through the late overnight, then showers with thunderstorms likely toward daybreak. Lows in the lower 70s. Chance of rain 80%. Wednesday, a chance of thunderstorms. A chance of showers through early afternoon, then showers likely late in the afternoon. Highs in the mid-80s. Chance of rain 70%. For Wednesday night, partly cloudy. Showers likely with a chance of thunderstorms through the late overnight, then a chance of showers with a slight chance of thunderstorms toward daybreak. Lows in the upper 60s. Chance of rain 70%. Thursday, partly cloudy. A slight chance of showers and thunderstorms through early afternoon, then a chance of showers and thunderstorms late in the afternoon. Highs in the lower 80s. Chance of rain 50%. For Thursday night, mostly cloudy with a chance of showers with a slight chance of thunderstorms. Lows in the mid-60s. Chance of rain 50%. Friday, partly cloudy with a slight chance of thunderstorms. A chance of showers through early afternoon, then a slight chance of showers late in the afternoon. Highs in the upper 70s. Chance of rain 30%. For Friday night, partly cloudy. A slight chance of showers through the late overnight, then a chance of showers toward daybreak. Lows in the lower 60s. Chance of rain 40%. Saturday, partly cloudy with a chance of showers. A slight chance of thunderstorms. Chance of rain 40%. Saturday, partly cloudy with a chance of showers. A slight chance of thunderstorms late in the afternoon. Highs in the upper 70s. Chance of rain 50%. The 8 to 14 day outlook for Sunday, August 16th through Saturday, August 22nd, calls for temperatures to be above normal and precipitation to be near normal. Normal highs for the period.

are around 85 degrees and normal lows are around 65. The normal precipitation total for the 7 days is between 0.70 and 0.75 inches. At 1 p.m. at Indianapolis, it was mostly sunny. The temperature was 85 degrees, the dew point 72, and the relative humidity 65%, producing a heat index of 91. The wind was south at 8 miles an hour. The barometric pressure was 30.07 inches and falling. Around central Indiana, it was mostly sunny, with a temperature of 84 at Eagle Creek Air Park and 83 at Shelbyville. At Muncie, it was partly sunny, with a temperature of 82. At Zionsville, it was cloudy, with a temperature of 83. Elsewhere across Indiana, it was sunny, with a temperature of 82 at South Bend, 84 at Terre Haute, and 84 at Bloomington. It was mostly sunny, with a temperature of 82 at Fort Wayne, and 85 at Evansville. Just outside Indiana, it was mostly sunny, with a temperature of 84 at Cincinnati, and 86 at Louisville. It was partly sunny, with a temperature of 85 at Champaign, 83 at Dayton, and 88 at St. Louis. At Chicago, it was cloudy, with a temperature of 84. Once again, at Indianapolis, it was 85 degrees with mostly sunny skies. Now here is the hazardous weather outlook for central Indiana. For the period today and tonight, severe thunderstorms will be possible late today into tonight, with damaging wind, heavy rainfall, and localized flash flooding the primary threats. And now the extended outlook for the period Monday through Saturday. Thunderstorms will be possible at times through the week, with potential for multiple rounds of severe storms through Wednesday night. Damaging winds and heavy rainfall will be the primary threats. Spotter information statement. Spotters are encouraged to remain vigilant this week as multiple rounds of severe storms will be possible. This is NOAA All Hazards Radio KEC 74 in Indianapolis. Now a look at your forecast for Indianapolis and central Indiana. Rest of today. Partly cloudy. Hot with highs around 90. Southwest winds 5 to 10 miles an hour. Gusts up to 20 miles an hour late this afternoon. For tonight, partly cloudy through the late overnight, then becoming mostly cloudy. A chance of showers and thunderstorms. Humid with lows in the lower 70s. Southwest winds around 10 miles an hour with gusts up to 20 miles an hour. Chance of rain 40%. Monday, partly cloudy with a chance of showers and thunderstorms. Hot 90. Southwest winds 5 to 10 miles an hour with gusts up to 20 miles an hour. Chance of rain 50%. For Monday night, a chance of thunderstorms. A chance of showers through the late overnight, then showers likely toward daybreak. Humid with lows in the lower 70s. Southwest winds 5 to 10 miles an hour. Chance of rain 70%. Tuesday, partly cloudy with a chance of showers and thunderstorms. Humid with highs in the upper 80s. Southwest winds 5 to 10 miles an hour with gusts up to 20 miles an hour. Chance of rain 50%. Once again, the forecast for rest of today. Partly cloudy. Hot with highs around 90. Southwest winds 5 to 10 miles an hour. Gusts up to 20 miles an hour late this afternoon. This is NOAA All Hazards Radio KEC 74 in Indianapolis. And now a look at your forecast for Indianapolis and central Indiana. This afternoon, partly cloudy. Hot with highs around 90. Southwest winds 5 to 10 miles an hour. Gusts up to 20 miles an hour late. For tonight, partly cloudy. Scattered showers and thunderstorms toward daybreak. Humid with lows in the lower 70s. Southwest winds 5 to 10 miles an hour with gusts up to 20 miles an hour. Chance of rain 40%. Monday, partly cloudy. Scattered showers and thunderstorms late in the afternoon. Hot with highs around 90. Southwest winds 5 to 10 miles an hour with gusts up to 20 miles an hour. Chance of rain 30%. For Monday night, a chance of thunderstorms. A chance of showers through the late overnight. Then

hours, likely toward daybreak. Humid with lows in the lower 70s. Southwest winds 5 to 10 miles an hour. Chance of rain 70%. Tuesday. Partly cloudy with a chance of showers and thunderstorms. Humid with highs in the upper 80s. Southwest winds 5 to 10 miles an hour with gusts up to 20 miles an hour. Chance of rain 50%. Once again, the forecast for this afternoon. Partly cloudy. Hot with highs around 90. Southwest winds 5 to 10 miles an hour. Gusts up to 20 miles an hour late. The current time is 1:39 p.m. Eastern Daylight Time. Taking a look at the 3-7 day forecast for Indianapolis and central Indiana. For Tuesday night, showers likely with a chance of thunderstorms through the late overnight, then showers with thunderstorms likely toward daybreak. Lows in the lower 70s. Chance of rain 80%. Wednesday, a chance of thunderstorms. A chance of showers through early afternoon, then showers likely late in the afternoon. Highs in the mid-80s. Chance of rain 70%. For Wednesday night, partly cloudy. Showers likely with a chance of thunderstorms through the late overnight, then a chance of showers with a slight chance of thunderstorms toward daybreak. Lows in the upper 60s. Chance of rain 70%. Thursday, partly cloudy. A slight chance of showers and thunderstorms through early afternoon, then a chance of showers and thunderstorms late in the afternoon. Highs in the lower 80s. Chance of rain 50%. For Thursday night, mostly cloudy with a chance of showers with a slight chance of thunderstorms. Lows in the mid-60s. Chance of rain 50%. Friday, partly cloudy with a slight chance of thunderstorms. A chance of showers through early afternoon, then a slight chance of showers late in the afternoon. Highs in the upper 70s. Chance of rain 30%. For Friday night, partly cloudy. A slight chance of showers through the late overnight, then a chance of showers toward daybreak. Lows in the lower 60s. Chance of rain 40%. Saturday, partly cloudy with a chance of showers. A slight chance of thunderstorms late in the afternoon. Highs in the upper 70s. Chance of rain 50%. The 8-14 day outlook for Sunday, August 16th through Saturday, August 22nd, calls for temperatures to be above normal and precipitation to be near normal. Normal highs for the period are around 85 degrees and normal lows are around 65. The normal precipitation total for the 7 days is between 0.70 and 0.75 inches. At 1 p.m. at Indianapolis, it was mostly sunny. The temperature was 85 degrees, the dew point 72, and the relative humidity 65%, producing a heat index of 91. The wind was south at 8 miles an hour. The barometric pressure was 30.07 inches and falling. Around central Indiana, it was mostly sunny, with a temperature of 84 at Eagle Creek Airpark and 83 at Shelbyville. At Muncie, it was partly sunny, with a temperature of 82. At Zionsville, it was cloudy, with a temperature of 83. Elsewhere across Indiana, it was sunny, with a temperature of 82 at South Bend, 84 at Terre Haute, and 84 at Bloomington. It was mostly sunny, with a temperature of 82 at Fort Wayne and 85 at Evansville. Just outside Indiana, it was mostly sunny, with a temperature of 84 at Cincinnati and 86 at Louisville. It was partly sunny, with a temperature of 85 at Champaign, 83 at Dayton, and 88 at St. Louis. At Chicago, it was cloudy, with a temperature of 84. Once again, at Indianapolis, it was 85 degrees with mostly sunny skies. This is NOAA All Hazards Radio KEC 74 in Indianapolis. Now a look at your forecast for Indianapolis and central Indiana. This afternoon, partly cloudy, hot with highs around 90. Southwest winds 5 to 10 miles an hour. Gusts up to 20 miles an hour late. For tonight, partly cloudy, scattered showers and thunderstorms toward daybreak. Humid with lows in the lower 70s. Southwest winds 5 to 10 miles an hour with gusts.

up to 20 miles an hour. Chance of rain 40%. Monday, partly cloudy. Scattered showers and thunderstorms late in the afternoon. Hot with highs around 90. Southwest winds 5 to 10 miles an hour with gusts up to 20 miles an hour. Chance of rain 30%. For Monday night, a chance of thunderstorms. A chance of showers through the late overnight, then showers likely toward daybreak. Humid with lows in the lower 70s. Southwest winds 5 to 10 miles an hour. Chance of rain 70%. Tuesday, partly cloudy with a chance of showers and thunderstorms. Humid with highs in the upper 80s. Southwest winds 5 to 10 miles an hour with gusts up to 20 miles an hour. Chance of rain 50%. Once again, the forecast for this afternoon. Partly cloudy. Hot with highs around 90. Southwest winds 5 to 10 miles an hour. Gusts up to 20 miles an hour late. Taking a look at the 3-7 day forecast for Indianapolis and central Indiana. For Tuesday night, showers likely with a chance of thunderstorms through the late overnight, and showers with thunderstorms likely toward daybreak. Lows in the lower 70s. Chance of rain 80%. Wednesday, a chance of thunderstorms. A chance of showers through early afternoon, then showers likely late in the afternoon. Highs in the mid-80s. Chance of rain 70%. For Wednesday night, partly cloudy. Showers likely with a chance of thunderstorms through the late overnight, then a chance of showers with a slight chance of thunderstorms toward daybreak. Lows in the upper 60s. Chance of rain 70%. Thursday, partly cloudy. A slight chance of showers and thunderstorms through early afternoon, then a chance of showers and thunderstorms late in the afternoon. Highs in the lower 80s. Chance of rain 50%. For Thursday night, mostly cloudy with a chance of showers with a slight chance of thunderstorms. Lows in the mid-60s. Chance of rain 50%. Friday, partly cloudy with a slight chance of thunderstorms. A chance of showers through early afternoon, then a slight chance of showers late in the afternoon. Highs in the upper 70s. Chance of rain 30%. For Friday night, partly cloudy. A slight chance of showers through the late overnight, then a chance of showers toward daybreak. Lows in the lower 60s. Chance of rain 40%. Saturday, partly cloudy with a chance of showers. A slight chance of thunderstorms late in the afternoon. Highs in the upper 70s. Chance of rain 50%. The 8-14 day outlook for Sunday, August 16th through Saturday, August 22nd, calls for temperatures to be above normal and precipitation to be near normal. Normal highs for the period are around 85 degrees and normal lows are around 65. The normal precipitation total for the 7 days is between 0.70 and 0.75 inches. At 1 p.m., at Indianapolis, it was mostly sunny. The temperature was 85 degrees, the dew point 72, and the relative humidity 65%, producing a heat index of 91. The wind was south at 8 miles an hour. The barometric pressure was 30.07 inches and falling. Around central Indiana, it was mostly sunny, with a temperature of 84 at Eagle Creek Air Park and 83 at Shelbyville. At Muncie, it was partly sunny, with a temperature of 82. At Zionsville, it was cloudy, with a temperature of 83. Elsewhere across Indiana, it was sunny, with a temperature of 82 at South Bend, 84 at Terre Haute, and 84 at Bloomington. It was mostly sunny, with a temperature of 82 at Fort Wayne and 85 at Evansville. Just outside Indiana, it was mostly sunny, with a temperature of 84 at Cincinnati and 86 at Louisville. It was partly sunny, with a temperature of 85 at Champaign, 83 at Dayton, and 88 at St. Louis. At Chicago, it was cloudy, with a temperature of 84. Once again, at Indianapolis, it was 85 degrees with mostly sunny skies. This is NOAA All Hazards Radio KEC 74 in Indianapolis. Now a look at your forecast for Indianapolis and central Indiana. This afternoon,

partly cloudy. Hot with highs around 90. Southwest winds 5 to 10 miles an hour. Gusts up to 20 miles an hour late. For tonight, partly cloudy. Scattered showers and thunderstorms toward daybreak. Humid with lows in the lower 70s. Southwest winds 5 to 10 miles an hour with gusts up to 20 miles an hour. Chance of rain 40%. Monday, partly cloudy. Scattered showers and thunderstorms late in the afternoon. Hot with highs around 90. Southwest winds 5 to 10 miles an hour with gusts up to 20 miles an hour. Chance of rain 30%. For Monday night, a chance of thunderstorms. A chance of showers through the late overnight, then showers likely toward daybreak. Humid with lows in the lower 70s. Southwest winds 5 to 10 miles an hour. Chance of rain 70%. Tuesday, partly cloudy with a chance of showers and thunderstorms. Humid with highs in the upper 80s. Southwest winds 5 to 10 miles an hour with gusts up to 20 miles an hour. Chance of rain 50%. Once again, the forecast for this afternoon. Partly cloudy. Hot with highs around 90. Southwest winds 5 to 10 miles an hour. Gusts up to 20 miles an hour late. Taking a look at the 3 through 7 day forecast for Indianapolis and central Indiana. For Tuesday night, showers likely with a chance of thunderstorms through the late overnight, then showers with thunderstorms likely toward daybreak. Lows in the lower 70s. Chance of rain 80%. Wednesday, a chance of thunderstorms. A chance of showers through early afternoon, then showers likely late in the afternoon. Highs in the mid-80s. Chance of rain 70%. For Wednesday night, partly cloudy. Showers likely with a chance of thunderstorms through the late overnight, and a chance of showers with a slight chance of thunderstorms toward daybreak. Lows in the upper 60s. Chance of rain 70%. Thursday, partly cloudy. A slight chance of showers and thunderstorms through early afternoon, then a chance of showers and thunderstorms late in the afternoon. Highs in the lower 80s. Chance of rain 50%. For Thursday night, mostly cloudy with a chance of showers with a slight chance of thunderstorms. Lows in the mid-60s. Chance of rain 50%. Friday, partly cloudy with a slight chance of thunderstorms. A chance of showers through early afternoon, then a slight chance of showers late in the afternoon. Highs in the upper 70s. Chance of rain 30%. For Friday night, partly cloudy. A slight chance of showers through the late overnight, then a chance of showers toward daybreak. Lows in the lower 60s. Chance of rain 40%. Saturday, partly cloudy with a chance of showers. A slight chance of thunderstorms late in the afternoon. Highs in the upper 70s. Chance of rain 50%. The 8 to 14 day outlook for Sunday, August 16th through Saturday, August 22nd, calls for temperatures to be above normal and precipitation to be near normal. Normal highs for the period are around 85 degrees and normal lows are around 65. The normal precipitation total for the 7 days is between 0.70 and 0.75 inches. At 1 p.m., at Indianapolis, it was mostly sunny. The temperature was 85 degrees, the dew point 72, and the relative humidity 65%, producing a heat index of 91. The wind was south at 8 miles an hour. The barometric pressure was 30.07 inches and falling. Around central Indiana, it was mostly sunny, with a temperature of 84 at Eagle Creek Airpark and 83 at Shelbyville. At Muncie, it was partly sunny, with a temperature of 82. At Zionsville, it was cloudy, with a temperature of 83. Elsewhere across Indiana, it was sunny, with a temperature of 82 at South Bend, 84 at Terre Haute, and 84 at Bloomington. It was mostly sunny, with a temperature of 82 at Fort Wayne and 85 at Evansville. Just outside Indiana, it was mostly sunny, with a temperature of 84 at Cincinnati and 86 at Louisville. It was partly sunny, with a temperature of 85 at Champaign, 83 at Dayton, and 88 at St.

Louis. At Chicago, it was cloudy with a temperature of 84. Once again, at Indianapolis, it was 85 degrees with mostly sunny skies. The current time is 1:53 p.m. Eastern Daylight Time. This is NOAA All Hazards Radio KEC 74 in Indianapolis. Now a look at your forecast for Indianapolis and central Indiana. This afternoon, partly cloudy, hot with highs around 90. Southwest winds 5 to 10 miles an hour. Gusts up to 20 miles an hour late. For tonight, partly cloudy. Scattered showers and thunderstorms toward daybreak. Humid with lows in the lower 70s. Southwest winds 5 to 10 miles an hour with gusts up to 20 miles an hour. Chance of rain 40%. Monday, partly cloudy. Scattered showers and thunderstorms late in the afternoon. Hot with highs around 90. Southwest winds 5 to 10 miles an hour with gusts up to 20 miles an hour. Chance of rain 30%. For Monday night, a chance of thunderstorms. A chance of showers through the late overnight, then showers likely toward daybreak. Humid with lows in the lower 70s. Southwest winds 5 to 10 miles an hour. Chance of rain 70%. Tuesday, partly cloudy with a chance of showers and thunderstorms. Humid with highs in the upper 80s. Southwest winds 5 to 10 miles an hour with gusts up to 20 miles an hour. Chance of rain 50%. Once again, the forecast for this afternoon. Partly cloudy. Hot with highs around 90. Southwest winds 5 to 10 miles an hour. Gusts up to 20 miles an hour late. Now here is the hazardous weather outlook for central Indiana. For the period today and tonight, severe thunderstorms will be possible late today into tonight, with damaging wind, heavy rainfall, and localized flash flooding the primary threats. And now the extended outlook for the period Monday through Saturday. Thunderstorms will be possible at times through the week, with potential for multiple rounds of severe storms through Wednesday night. Damaging winds and heavy rainfall will be the primary threats. Spotter information statement. Spotters are encouraged to remain vigilant this week as multiple rounds of severe storms will be possible. Taking a look at the 3-7 day forecast for Indianapolis and central Indiana. For Tuesday night, showers likely with a chance of thunderstorms through the late overnight, then showers with thunderstorms likely toward daybreak. Lows in the lower 70s. Chance of rain 80%. Wednesday, a chance of thunderstorms. A chance of showers through early afternoon, then showers likely late in the afternoon. Highs in the mid-80s. Chance of rain 70%. For Wednesday night, partly cloudy. Showers likely with a chance of thunderstorms through the late overnight, then a chance of showers with a slight chance of thunderstorms toward daybreak. Lows in the upper 60s. Chance of rain 70%. Thursday, partly cloudy. A slight chance of showers and thunderstorms through early afternoon, then a chance of showers and thunderstorms late in the afternoon. Highs in the lower 80s. Chance of rain 50%. For Thursday night, mostly cloudy with a chance of showers with a slight chance of thunderstorms. Lows in the mid-60s. Chance of rain 50%. Friday, partly cloudy with a slight chance of thunderstorms. A chance of showers through early afternoon, then a slight chance of showers late in the afternoon. Highs in the upper 70s. Chance of rain 30%. For Friday night, partly cloudy. A slight chance of showers through the late overnight, then a chance of showers toward daybreak. Lows in the lower 60s. Chance of rain 40%. Saturday, partly cloudy with a chance of showers. A slight chance of thunderstorms late in the afternoon. Highs in the upper 70s. Chance of rain 50%. The 8-14 day outlook for Sunday, August 16th through Saturday, August 22nd, calls for temperatures to be above normal and precipitation to be near normal. Normal highs for the period are around 85 degrees and normal lows are around 65.
The normal precipitation total for the 7 days is between 0.70 and 0.75 inches. At 1 p.m., at Indianapolis, it was mostly sunny. The temperature was 85 degrees, the dew point 72, and the relative humidity 65%, producing a heat index of 91. The wind was south at 8 miles an hour. The barometric pressure was 30.07 inches and falling. Around central Indiana, it was mostly sunny, with a temperature of 84 at Eagle Creek Airpark and 83 at Shelbyville. At Muncie, it was partly sunny, with a temperature of 82. At Zionsville, it was cloudy, with a temperature of 83. Elsewhere across Indiana, it was sunny, with a temperature of 82 at South Bend, 84 at Terre Haute, and 84 at Bloomington. It was mostly sunny, with a temperature of 82 at Fort Wayne, and 85 at Evansville. Just outside Indiana, it was mostly sunny, with a temperature of 84 at Cincinnati, and 86 at Louisville. It was partly sunny, with a temperature of 85 at Champaign, 83 at Dayton, and 88 at St. Louis. At Chicago, it was cloudy, with a temperature of 84. Once again, at Indianapolis, it was 85 degrees with mostly sunny skies. This is NOAA All Hazards Radio KEC 74 in Indianapolis. Now a look at your forecast for Indianapolis and central Indiana. This afternoon, partly cloudy, hot with highs around 90. Southwest winds 5 to 10 miles an hour. Gusts up to 20 miles an hour late. For tonight, partly cloudy, scattered showers and thunderstorms toward daybreak. Humid with lows in the lower 70s. Southwest winds 5 to 10 miles an hour with gusts up to 20 miles an hour. Chance of rain 40%. Monday, partly cloudy. Scattered showers and thunderstorms late in the afternoon. Hot with highs around 90. Southwest winds 5 to 10 miles an hour with gusts up to 20 miles an hour. Chance of rain 30%. For Monday night, a chance of thunderstorms. A chance of showers through the late overnight, then showers likely toward daybreak. Humid with lows in the lower 70s. Southwest winds 5 to 10 miles an hour. Chance of rain 70%. Tuesday, partly cloudy with a chance of showers and thunderstorms. Humid with highs in the upper 80s. Southwest winds 5 to 10 miles an hour with gusts up to 20 miles an hour. Chance of rain 50%. Once again, the forecast for this afternoon. Partly cloudy. Hot with highs around 90. Southwest winds 5 to 10 miles an hour. Gusts up to 20 miles an hour late. Taking a look at the 3 through 7 day forecast for Indianapolis and central Indiana. For Tuesday night, showers likely with a chance of thunderstorms through the late overnight. Then showers with thunderstorms likely toward daybreak. Lows in the lower 70s. Chance of rain 80%. Wednesday, a chance of thunderstorms. A chance of showers through early afternoon. Then showers likely late in the afternoon. Highs in the mid-80s. Chance of rain 70%. For Wednesday night, partly cloudy. Showers likely with a chance of thunderstorms through the late overnight. Then a chance of showers with a slight chance of thunderstorms toward daybreak. Lows in the upper 60s. Chance of rain 70%. Thursday, partly cloudy. A slight chance of showers and thunderstorms through early afternoon. Then a chance of showers and thunderstorms late in the afternoon. Highs in the lower 80s. Chance of rain 50%. For Thursday night, mostly cloudy with a chance of showers with a slight chance of thunderstorms. Lows in the mid-60s. Chance of rain 50%. Friday, partly cloudy with a slight chance of thunderstorms. A chance of showers through early afternoon. Then a slight chance of showers late in the afternoon. Highs in the upper 70s. Chance of rain 30%. For Friday night, partly cloudy. A slight chance of showers through the late overnight, then a chance of showers toward daybreak. Lows in the lower 60s. Chance of rain 40%. Saturday, partly cloudy with a chance of showers.
a slight chance of thunderstorms late in the afternoon. Highs in the upper 70s. Chance of rain 50%.

7%. The 14-day outlook for Sunday, August 16th through Saturday, August 22nd, calls for temperatures to be above normal and precipitation to be near normal. Normal highs for the period are around 85 degrees, and normal lows are around 65. The normal precipitation total for the 7 days is between 0.70 and 0.75 inches. At 1 p.m., at Indianapolis, it was mostly sunny. The temperature was 85 degrees, the dew point 72, and the relative humidity 65%, producing a heat index of 91. The wind was south at 8 miles an hour. The barometric pressure was 30.07 inches and falling. Around central Indiana, it was mostly sunny, with a temperature of 84 at Eagle Creek Airpark and 83 at Shelbyville. At Muncie, it was partly sunny, with a temperature of 82. At Zionsville, it was cloudy, with a temperature of 83. Elsewhere across Indiana, it was sunny, with a temperature of 82 at South Bend, 84 at Terre Haute, and 84 at Bloomington. It was mostly sunny, with a temperature of 82 at Fort Wayne, and 85 at Evansville. Just outside Indiana, it was mostly sunny, with a temperature of 84 at Cincinnati, and 86 at Louisville. It was partly sunny, with a temperature of 85 at Champaign, 83 at Dayton, and 88 at St. Louis. At Chicago, it was cloudy, with a temperature of 84. Once again, at Indianapolis, it was 85 degrees with mostly sunny skies. This is NOAA All Hazards Radio KEC 74 in Indianapolis. Now a look at your forecast for Indianapolis and central Indiana. This afternoon, partly cloudy, hot with highs around 90. Southwest winds 5 to 10 miles an hour. Gusts up to 20 miles an hour late. For tonight, partly cloudy, scattered showers and thunderstorms toward daybreak. Humid with lows in the lower 70s. Southwest winds 5 to 10 miles an hour with gusts up to 20 miles an hour. Chance of rain 40%. Monday, partly cloudy, scattered showers and thunderstorms late in the afternoon. Hot with highs around 90. Southwest winds 5 to 10 miles an hour with gusts up to 20 miles an hour. Chance of rain 30%. For Monday night, a chance of thunderstorms. A chance of showers through the late overnight, then showers likely toward daybreak. Humid with lows in the lower 70s. Southwest winds 5 to 10 miles an hour. Chance of rain 70%. Tuesday, partly cloudy with a chance of showers and thunderstorms. Humid with highs in the upper 80s. Southwest winds 5 to 10 miles an hour with gusts up to 20 miles an hour. Chance of rain 50%. Once again, the forecast for this afternoon. Partly cloudy. Hot with highs around 90. Southwest winds 5 to 10 miles an hour. Gusts up to 20 miles an hour late. Taking a look at the 3 through 7 day forecast for Indianapolis and central Indiana. For Tuesday night, showers likely with a chance of thunderstorms through the late overnight, then showers with thunderstorms likely toward daybreak. Lows in the lower 70s. Chance of rain 80%. Wednesday, a chance of thunderstorms. A chance of showers through early afternoon, then showers likely late in the afternoon. Highs in the mid-80s. Chance of rain 70%. For Wednesday night, partly cloudy. Showers likely with a chance of thunderstorms through the late overnight, then a chance of showers with a slight chance of thunderstorms toward daybreak. Lows in the upper 60s. Chance of rain 70%. Thursday, partly cloudy. A slight chance of showers and thunderstorms through early afternoon, then a chance of showers and thunderstorms late in the afternoon. Highs in the lower 80s. Chance of rain 50%. For Thursday night, mostly cloudy with a chance of showers with a slight chance of thunderstorms. Lows in the mid-60s. Chance of rain 50%. Friday, partly cloudy with a slight chance of thunderstorms. A chance of showers through early afternoon, then a slight chance of showers late in the afternoon. Highs in the upper 70s. Chance of rain 30%. For Friday night,

partly cloudy. A slight chance of showers through the late overnight, then a chance of showers toward daybreak. Lows in the lower 60s. Chance of rain 40%. Saturday. Partly cloudy with a chance of showers. A slight chance of thunderstorms late in the afternoon. Highs in the upper 70s. Chance of rain 50%. The current time is 2:09 p.m. Eastern Daylight Time. The 8 to 14 day outlook for Sunday, August 16th through Saturday, August 22nd, calls for temperatures to be above normal and precipitation to be near normal. Normal highs for the period are around 85 degrees and normal lows are around 65. The normal precipitation total for the 7 days is between 0.70 and 0.75 inches. At 1 p.m. at Indianapolis, it was mostly sunny. The temperature was 85 degrees, the dew point 72, and the relative humidity 65%, producing a heat index of 91. The wind was south at 8 miles an hour. The barometric pressure was 30.07 inches and falling. Around central Indiana, it was mostly sunny, with a temperature of 84 at Eagle Creek Airpark and 83 at Shelbyville. At Muncie, it was partly sunny, with a temperature of 82. At Zionsville, it was cloudy, with a temperature of 83. Elsewhere across Indiana, it was sunny, with a temperature of 82 at South Bend, 84 at Terre Haute, and 84 at Bloomington. It was mostly sunny, with a temperature of 82 at Fort Wayne, and 85 at Evansville. Just outside Indiana, it was mostly sunny, with a temperature of 84 at Cincinnati, and 86 at Louisville. It was partly sunny, with a temperature of 85 at Champaign, 83 at Dayton, and 88 at St. Louis. At Chicago, it was cloudy, with a temperature of 84. Once again, at Indianapolis, it was 85 degrees with mostly sunny skies. At 2 p.m., at Indianapolis, it was mostly sunny. The temperature was 87 degrees, the dew point 69, and the relative humidity 54%, producing a heat index of 91. The wind was south at 10 miles an hour. The barometric pressure was 30.07 inches and steady. Around central Indiana, it was mostly sunny, with a temperature of 83 at Zionsville, 86 at Eagle Creek Airpark, and 85 at Shelbyville. At Muncie, it was partly sunny, with a temperature of 85. Elsewhere across Indiana, it was 84 at South Bend. At Evansville, it was sunny, with a temperature of 87. It was mostly sunny, with a temperature of 86 at Terre Haute, and 86 at Bloomington. At Fort Wayne, it was partly sunny, with a temperature of 83. Just outside Indiana, at Chicago, thunder was reported, with a temperature of 83. It was mostly sunny, with a temperature of 86 at Champaign and 87 at Louisville. It was partly sunny, with a temperature of 85 at Dayton, 90 at St. Louis, and 84 at Cincinnati. Once again, at Indianapolis, it was 87 degrees with mostly sunny skies. This is NOAA All Hazards Radio KEC 74 in Indianapolis. Now a look at your forecast for Indianapolis and central Indiana. This afternoon, partly cloudy, hot with highs around 90, southwest winds 5 to 10 miles an hour, gusts up to 20 miles an hour late. For tonight, partly cloudy, scattered showers and thunderstorms toward daybreak, humid with lows in the lower 70s, southwest winds 5 to 10 miles an hour with gusts up to 20 miles an hour, chance of rain 40%. Monday, partly cloudy, scattered showers and thunderstorms late in the afternoon, hot with highs around 90, southwest winds 5 to 10 miles an hour with gusts up to 20 miles an hour, chance of rain 30%. For Monday night, a chance of thunderstorms, a chance of showers through the late overnight, then showers likely toward daybreak, humid with lows in the lower 70s. Southwest winds 5 to 10 miles an hour. Chance of rain 70%. Tuesday, partly cloudy with a chance of showers and thunderstorms. Humid with highs in the upper 80s. Southwest winds 5 to 10 miles an hour with gusts up to 20 miles an hour.
chance of rain 50%. Once again, the forecast for this afternoon, partly cloudy, hot with highs around 90, southwest winds 5 to 10 miles an hour, gusts up to 20 miles an hour late. Taking a look at the 3 through 7 day forecast for Indianapolis and central Indiana. For Tuesday night, showers likely with a chance of thunderstorms through the late overnight, then showers with thunderstorms likely toward daybreak. Lows in the lower 70s. Chance of rain 80%. Wednesday, a chance of thunderstorms. A chance of showers through early afternoon, then showers likely late in the afternoon. Highs in the mid-80s. Chance of rain 70%. For Wednesday night, partly cloudy. Showers likely with a chance of thunderstorms through the late overnight, then a chance of showers with a slight chance of thunderstorms toward daybreak. Lows in the upper 60s. Chance of rain 70%. Thursday, partly cloudy. A slight chance of showers and thunderstorms through early afternoon, then a chance of showers and thunderstorms late in the afternoon. Highs in the lower 80s. Chance of rain 50%. For Thursday night, mostly cloudy with a chance of showers with a slight chance of thunderstorms. Lows in the mid-60s. Chance of rain 50%. Friday, partly cloudy with a slight chance of thunderstorms. A chance of showers through early afternoon, then a slight chance of showers late in the afternoon. Highs in the upper 70s. Chance of rain 30%. For Friday night, partly cloudy. A slight chance of showers through the late overnight, then a chance of showers toward daybreak. Lows in the lower 60s. Chance of rain 40%. Saturday, partly cloudy with a chance of showers. A slight chance of thunderstorms late in the afternoon. Highs in the upper 70s. Chance of rain 50%. Now here is the hazardous weather outlook for central Indiana. For the period today and tonight, severe thunderstorms will be possible late today into tonight, with damaging wind, heavy rainfall, and localized flash flooding the primary threats. And now the look for the period Monday through Saturday. Thunderstorms will be possible at times through the week, with potential for multiple rounds of severe storms through Wednesday night. Damaging winds and heavy rainfall will be the primary threats. Spotter information statement. Spotters are encouraged to remain vigilant this week as multiple rounds of severe storms will be possible. The 8 to 14 day outlook for Sunday, August 16th through Saturday, August 22nd, calls for temperatures to be above normal and precipitation to be near normal. Normal highs for the period are around 85 degrees and normal lows are around 65. The normal precipitation total for the 7 days is between 0.70 and 0.75 inches. At 2 p.m. at Indianapolis, it was mostly sunny. The temperature was 87 degrees, the dew point 69, and the relative humidity 54%, producing a heat index of 91. The wind was south at 10 miles an hour. The barometric pressure was 30.07 inches and steady. Around central Indiana, it was mostly sunny, with a temperature of 83 at Zionsville, 86 at Eagle Creek Air Park, and 85 at Shelbyville. At Muncie, it was partly sunny, with a temperature of 85. Elsewhere across Indiana, it was 84 at South Bend. At Evansville, it was sunny, with a temperature of 87. It was mostly sunny, with a temperature of 86 at Terre Haute, and 86 at Bloomington. At Fort Wayne, it was partly sunny, with a temperature of 83. Just outside Indiana, at Chicago, thunder was reported, with a temperature of 83. It was mostly sunny, with a temperature of 86 at Champaign and 87 at Louisville. It was partly sunny, with a temperature of 85 at Dayton, 90 at St. Louis, and 84 at Cincinnati. Once again, at Indianapolis, it was 87 degrees with mostly sunny skies. This is NOAA All Hazards Radio KEC 74 in Indianapolis. Now a look at your forecast for Indianapolis and central Indiana. This afternoon, partly cloudy, hot with highs around 90, southwest winds 5 to 10 miles an hour, gusts up to 20 miles an hour late.
for tonight.

partly cloudy. Scattered showers and thunderstorms toward daybreak. Humid with lows in the lower 70s. Southwest winds 5 to 10 miles an hour with gusts up to 20 miles an hour. Chance of rain 40%. Monday. Partly cloudy. Scattered showers and thunderstorms late in the afternoon. Hot with highs around 90. Southwest winds 5 to 10 miles an hour with gusts up to 20 miles an hour. Chance of rain 30%. For Monday night. A chance of thunderstorms. A chance of showers through the late overnight, then showers likely toward daybreak. Humid with lows in the lower 70s. Southwest winds 5 to 10 miles an hour. Chance of rain 70%. Tuesday. Partly cloudy with a chance of showers and thunderstorms. Humid with highs in the upper 80s. Southwest winds 5 to 10 miles an hour with gusts up to 20 miles an hour. Chance of rain 50%. Once again, the forecast for this afternoon. Partly cloudy. Hot with highs around 90. Southwest winds 5 to 10 miles an hour. Gusts up to 20 miles an hour late. Taking a look at the 3 through 7 day forecast for Indianapolis and central Indiana. For Tuesday night, showers likely with a chance of thunderstorms through the late overnight, then showers with thunderstorms likely toward daybreak. Lows in the lower 70s. Chance of rain 80%. Wednesday. A chance of thunderstorms. A chance of showers through early afternoon, then showers likely late in the afternoon. Highs in the mid-80s. Chance of rain 70%. For Wednesday night. Partly cloudy. Showers likely with a chance of thunderstorms through the late overnight, then a chance of showers with a slight chance of thunderstorms toward daybreak. Lows in the upper 60s. Chance of rain 70%. Thursday. Partly cloudy. A slight chance of showers and thunderstorms through early afternoon, then a chance of showers and thunderstorms late in the afternoon. Highs in the lower 80s. Chance of rain 50%. For Thursday night. Mostly cloudy with a chance of showers with a slight chance of thunderstorms. Lows in the mid-60s. Chance of rain 50%. Friday. Partly cloudy with a slight chance of thunderstorms. A chance of showers through early afternoon, then a slight chance of showers late in the afternoon. Highs in the upper 70s. Chance of rain 30%. For Friday night. Partly cloudy. A slight chance of showers through the late overnight, then a chance of showers toward daybreak. Lows in the lower 60s. Chance of rain 40%. Saturday. Partly cloudy with a chance of showers. A slight chance of thunderstorms late in the afternoon. Highs in the upper 70s. Chance of rain 50%. The 8 to 14 day outlook for Sunday, August 16th through Saturday, August 22nd, calls for temperatures to be above normal and precipitation to be near normal. Normal highs for the period are around 85 degrees and normal lows are around 65. The normal precipitation total for the 7 days is between 0.70 and 0.75 inches. At PM, at Indianapolis, it was mostly sunny. The temperature was 87 degrees, the dew point 69, and the relative humidity 54%, producing a heat index of 91. The wind was south at 10 miles an hour. The barometric pressure was 30.07 inches and steady. Around central Indiana, it was mostly sunny, with a temperature of 83 at Zionsville, 86 at Eagle Creek Airpark, and 85 at Shelbyville. At Muncie, it was partly sunny, with a temperature of 85. Elsewhere across Indiana, it was 84 at South Bend. At Evansville, it was sunny, with a temperature of 87. It was mostly sunny, with a temperature of 86 at Terre Haute, and 86 at Bloomington. At Fort Wayne, it was partly sunny, with a temperature of 83. Just outside Indiana, at Chicago, thunder was reported, with a temperature of 83. It was mostly sunny, with a temperature of 86 at Champaign and 87 at Louisville. It was partly sunny, with a temperature of 85 at Dayton, 90 at St. Louis, and 84 at Cincinnati. Once again, at Indianapolis, it was 87 degrees with mostly

It in the afternoon. Hot with highs around 90. Southwest winds 5 to 10 miles an hour with gusts up to 20 miles an hour. Chance of rain 30%. For Monday night, a chance of thunderstorms. A chance of showers through the late overnight, then showers likely toward daybreak. Humid with lows in the lower 70s. Southwest winds 5 to 10 miles an hour. Chance of rain 70%. Tuesday, partly cloudy with a chance of showers and thunderstorms. Humid with highs in the upper 80s. Southwest winds 5 to 10 miles an hour with gusts up to 20 miles an hour. Chance of rain 50%. Once again, the forecast for this afternoon. Partly cloudy. Hot with highs around 90. Southwest winds 5 to 10 miles an hour. Gusts up to 20 miles an hour late. Taking a look at the 3 through 7 day forecast for Indianapolis and central Indiana. For Tuesday night, showers likely with a chance of thunderstorms through the late overnight, then showers with thunderstorms likely toward daybreak. Lows in the lower 70s. Chance of rain 80%. Wednesday, a chance of thunderstorms. A chance of showers through early afternoon, then showers likely late in the afternoon. Highs in the mid-80s. Chance of rain 70%. For Wednesday night, partly cloudy. Showers likely with a chance of thunderstorms through the late overnight, then a chance of showers with a slight chance of thunderstorms toward daybreak. Lows in the upper 60s. Chance of rain 70%. Thursday, partly cloudy. A slight chance of showers and thunderstorms through early afternoon, then a chance of showers and thunderstorms late in the afternoon. Highs in the lower 80s. Chance of rain 50%. For Thursday night, mostly cloudy with a chance of showers with a slight chance of thunderstorms. Lows in the mid-60s. Chance of rain 50%. Friday, partly cloudy with a slight chance of thunderstorms. A chance of showers through early afternoon, then a slight chance of showers late in the afternoon. Highs in the upper 70s. Chance of rain 30%. For Friday night, partly cloudy. A slight chance of showers through the late overnight, then a chance of showers toward daybreak. Lows in the lower 60s. Chance of rain 40%. Saturday, partly cloudy with a chance of showers. A slight chance of thunderstorms late in the afternoon. Highs in the upper 70s. Chance of rain 50%. The 8 to 14 day outlook for Sunday, August 16th through Saturday, August 22nd, calls for temperatures to be above normal and precipitation to be near normal. Normal highs for the period are around 85 degrees and normal lows are around 65. The normal precipitation total for the 7 days is between 0.70 and 0.75 inches. The ultraviolet index for Indianapolis on Monday will be 7. The Environmental Protection Agency categorizes an index of 7 as high exposure to ultraviolet radiation. At 2 p.m. at Indianapolis, it was mostly sunny. The temperature was 87 degrees, the dew point 69, and the relative humidity 54%, producing a heat index of 91. The wind was south at 10 miles an hour. The barometric pressure was 30.07 inches and steady. Around central Indiana, it was mostly sunny, with a temperature of 83 at Zionsville, 86 at Eagle Creek Airpark, and 85 at Shelbyville. At Muncie, it was partly sunny, with a temperature of 85. Elsewhere across Indiana, it was 84 at South Bend. At Evansville, it was sunny, with a temperature of 87. It was mostly sunny, with a temperature of 86 at Terre Haute, and 86 at Bloomington. At Fort Wayne, it was partly sunny, with a temperature of 83. Just outside Indiana, at Chicago, thunder was reported, with a temperature of 83. It was mostly sunny, with a temperature of 86 at Champaign and 87 at Louisville. It was partly sunny, with a temperature of 85 at Dayton, 90 at St. Louis, and 84 at Cincinnati. Once again, at Indianapolis, it was 87 degrees with mostly sunny skies. This is NOAA All Hazards Radio KEC 74 in Indianapolis.
Now we look at your forecast.

for Indianapolis and central Indiana. This afternoon, partly cloudy, hot with highs around 90. Southwest winds 5 to 10 miles an hour. Gusts up to 20 miles an hour late. For tonight, partly cloudy, scattered showers and thunderstorms toward daybreak. Humid with lows in the lower 70s. Southwest winds 5 to 10 miles an hour with gusts up to 20 miles an hour. Chance of rain 40%. Monday, partly cloudy. Scattered showers and thunderstorms late in the afternoon. Hot with highs around 90. Southwest winds 5 to 10 miles an hour with gusts up to 20 miles an hour. Chance of rain 30%. For Monday night, a chance of thunderstorms. A chance of showers through the late overnight, then showers likely toward daybreak. Humid with lows in the lower 70s. Southwest winds 5 to 10 miles an hour. Chance of rain 70%. Tuesday, partly cloudy with a chance of showers and thunderstorms. Humid with highs in the upper 80s. Southwest winds 5 to 10 miles an hour with gusts up to 20 miles an hour. Chance of rain 50%. Once again, the forecast for this afternoon. Partly cloudy. Hot with highs around 90. Southwest winds 5 to 10 miles an hour. Gusts up to 20 miles an hour late. And now a look at your forecast for Indianapolis and central Indiana. Tonight, partly cloudy. Scattered showers and thunderstorms toward daybreak. Humid with lows in the lower 70s. Southwest winds 5 to 10 miles an hour. Gusts up to 20 miles an hour. Chance of rain 40%. For Monday, partly cloudy. Scattered showers and thunderstorms late in the afternoon. Hot with highs around 90. Southwest winds 5 to 10 miles an hour with gusts up to 20 miles an hour. Chance of rain 30%. Monday night, partly cloudy with a chance of thunderstorms. A chance of showers. Humid with lows in the lower 70s. Southwest winds around 5 miles an hour. Chance of rain 50%. For Tuesday, a chance of showers and thunderstorms through early afternoon, then showers and thunderstorms likely late in the afternoon. Humid with highs in the upper 80s. Southwest winds 5 to 10 miles an hour with gusts up to 20 miles an hour. Chance of rain 70%. Once again, the forecast for tonight. Partly cloudy. Scattered showers and thunderstorms toward daybreak. Humid with lows in the lower 70s. Southwest winds 5 to 10 miles an hour. Gusts up to 20 miles an hour. Chance of rain 40%. Taking a look at the 3-7 day forecast for Indianapolis and central Indiana. Tuesday night, a chance of thunderstorms. Showers likely. Humid with lows in the lower 70s. Southwest winds 5 to 10 miles an hour. Chance of rain 70%. For Wednesday, partly cloudy with a chance of showers and thunderstorms. Highs in the mid 80s. Chance of rain 50%. Wednesday, partly cloudy with a chance of showers and thunderstorms. Highs in the mid 80s. Chance of rain 50%. Wednesday night, partly cloudy. Showers likely with a slight chance of thunderstorms through the late overnight, then a chance of showers toward daybreak. Lows in the upper 60s. Chance of rain 60%. For Thursday, partly cloudy. A slight chance of showers through early afternoon, then a chance of showers with a slight chance of thunderstorms late in the afternoon. Highs in the lower 80s. Chance of rain 50%. Thursday night, a chance of showers and thunderstorms through the late overnight, then showers likely with a slight chance of thunderstorms toward daybreak. Lows in the mid-60s. Chance of rain 60%. For Friday, mostly cloudy with a chance of showers with a slight chance of thunderstorms. Highs in the upper 70s. Chance of rain 50%. Friday night through Sunday, partly cloudy with a chance of showers with a slight chance of thunderstorms. Lows in the mid-60s. Highs in the lower 80s. Chance of rain 40%.

Now here is the hazardous weather outlook for central Indiana. For the period today and tonight, severe thunderstorms will be possible late today into tonight, with damaging wind, heavy rainfall, and localized flash flooding the primary threats. And now the extended outlook for the period Monday through Saturday. Thunderstorms will be possible at times through the week, with potential for multiple rounds of severe storms through Wednesday night. Damaging winds and heavy rainfall will be the primary threats. Spotter information statement. Spotters are encouraged to remain vigilant this week as multiple rounds of severe storms will be possible. The 8 to 14 day outlook for Sunday, August 16th through Saturday, August 22nd, calls for temperatures to be above normal and precipitation to be near normal. Normal highs for the period are around 85 degrees and normal lows are around 65. The normal precipitation total for the 7 days is between 0.70 and 0.75 inches. The ultraviolet index for Indianapolis on Monday will be 7. The Environmental Protection Agency categorizes an index of 7 as high exposure to ultraviolet radiation. At PM at Indianapolis, it was mostly sunny. The temperature was 87 degrees, the dew point 69, and the relative humidity 54%, producing a heat index of 91. The wind was south at 10 miles an hour. The barometric pressure was 30.07 inches and steady. Around central Indiana, it was mostly sunny, with a temperature of 83 at Zionsville, 86 at Eagle Creek Air Park, and 85 at Shelbyville. At Muncie, it was partly sunny, with a temperature of 85. Elsewhere across Indiana, it was 84 at South Bend. At Evansville, it was sunny, with a temperature of 87. It was mostly sunny, with a temperature of 86 at Terre Haute and 86 at Bloomington. At Fort Wayne, it was partly sunny, with a temperature of 83. Just outside Indiana, at Chicago, thunder was reported, with a temperature of 83. It was mostly sunny, with a temperature of 86 at Champaign and 87 at Louisville. It was partly sunny, with a temperature of 85 at Dayton, 90 at St. Louis, and 84 at Cincinnati. Once again, at Indianapolis, it was 87 degrees with mostly sunny skies. This is All Hazards Radio KEC 74 in Indianapolis. And now a look at your forecast for Indianapolis and central Indiana. Tonight, partly cloudy. Scattered showers and thunderstorms toward daybreak. Humid with lows in the lower 70s. Southwest winds 5 to 10 miles an hour. Gusts up to 20 miles an hour. Chance of rain 40%. For Monday, partly cloudy. Scattered showers and thunderstorms late in the afternoon. Hot with highs around 90. Southwest winds 5 to 10 miles an hour with gusts up to 20 miles an hour. Chance of rain 30%. Monday night, partly cloudy with a chance of thunderstorms. A chance of showers. Humid with lows in the lower 70s. Southwest winds around 5 miles an hour. Chance of rain 50%. For Tuesday, a chance of showers and thunderstorms through early afternoon, then showers and thunderstorms likely late in the afternoon. Humid with highs in the upper 80s. Southwest winds 5 to 10 miles an hour with gusts up to 20 miles an hour. Chance of rain 70%. Once again, the forecast for tonight. Partly cloudy. Scattered showers and thunderstorms toward daybreak. Humid with lows in the lower 70s. Southwest winds 5 to 10 miles an hour. Gusts up to 20 miles an hour. Chance of rain 40%. The current time is 2:38 p.m. Eastern Daylight Time. Taking a look at the 3 through 7 day forecast for Indianapolis and central Indiana. Tuesday night, a chance of thunderstorms. Showers likely. Humid with lows in the lower 70s. Southwest winds 5 to 10 miles an hour. Chance of rain 70%. For Wednesday, partly cloudy with a chance of showers and thunderstorms. Highs in the mid 80s. Chance of rain 50%. Wednesday night, partly cloudy. Showers likely with a slight chance of thunderstorms through the late overnight, then a chance of showers.

toward daybreak. Lows in the upper 60s. Chance of rain 60%. For Thursday, partly cloudy. A slight chance of showers through early afternoon, then a chance of showers with a slight chance of thunderstorms late in the afternoon. Highs in the lower 80s. Chance of rain 50%. Thursday night, a chance of showers and thunderstorms through the late overnight, then showers likely with a slight chance of thunderstorms toward daybreak. Lows in the mid-60s. Chance of rain 60%. For Friday, mostly cloudy with a chance of showers with a slight chance of thunderstorms. Highs in the upper 70s. Chance of rain 50%. Friday night through Sunday, partly cloudy with a chance of showers with a slight chance of thunderstorms. Lows in the mid-60s. Highs in the lower 80s. Chance of rain 40%. The 8 to 14 day outlook for Sunday, August 16th through Saturday, August 22nd, calls for temperatures to be above normal and precipitation to be near normal. Normal highs for the period are around 85 degrees and normal lows are around 65. The normal precipitation total for the 7 days is between 0.70 and 0.75 inches. The ultraviolet index for Indianapolis on Monday will be 7. The Environmental Protection Agency categorizes an index of 7 as high exposure to ultraviolet radiation. At 2 p.m. at Indianapolis, it was mostly sunny. The temperature was 87 degrees, the dew point 69, and the relative humidity 54%, producing a heat index of 91. The wind was south at 10 miles an hour. The barometric pressure was 30.07 inches and steady. Around central Indiana, it was mostly sunny, with a temperature of 83 at Zionsville, 86 at Eagle Creek Airpark, and 85 at Shelbyville. At Muncie, it was partly sunny, with a temperature of 85. Elsewhere across Indiana, it was 84 at South Bend. At Evansville, it was sunny, with a temperature of 87. It was mostly sunny, with a temperature of 86 at Terre Haute and 86 at Bloomington. At Fort Wayne, it was partly sunny, with a temperature of 83. Just outside Indiana, at Chicago, thunder was reported, with a temperature of 83. It was mostly sunny, with a temperature of 86 at Champaign and 87 at Louisville. It was partly sunny, with a temperature of 85 at Dayton, 90 at St. Louis, and 84 at Cincinnati. Once again, at Indianapolis, it was 87 degrees with mostly sunny skies. This is NOAA All Hazards Radio KEC 74 in Indianapolis. Now a look at your forecast for Indianapolis and central Indiana. Tonight, partly cloudy. Scattered showers and thunderstorms toward daybreak. Humid with lows in the lower 70s. Southwest winds 5 to 10 miles an hour. Gusts up to 20 miles an hour. Chance of rain 40%. For Monday, partly cloudy. Scattered showers and thunderstorms late in the afternoon. Hot with highs around 90. Southwest winds 5 to 10 miles an hour with gusts up to 20 miles an hour. Chance of rain 30%. Monday night, partly cloudy with a chance of thunderstorms. A chance of showers. Humid with lows in the lower 70s. Southwest winds around 5 miles an hour. Chance of rain 50%. For Tuesday, a chance of showers and thunderstorms through early afternoon, then showers and thunderstorms likely late in the afternoon. Humid with highs in the upper 80s. Southwest winds 5 to 10 miles an hour with gusts up to 20 miles an hour. Chance of rain 70%. Once again, the forecast for tonight. Partly cloudy. Scattered showers and thunderstorms toward daybreak. Humid with lows in the lower 70s. Southwest winds 5 to 10 miles an hour. Gusts up to 20 miles an hour. Chance of rain 40%. Taking a look at the 3 through 7 day forecast for Indianapolis and central Indiana. Tuesday night, a chance of thunderstorms. Showers likely. Humid with lows in the lower 70s. Southwest winds 5 to 10 miles an hour. Chance of rain 70%. For Wednesday,
partly cloudy with a chance of showers and thunderstorms. Highs in the mid-80s. Chance of rain 50%. Wednesday night, partly cloudy. Showers likely with a slight chance of thunderstorms through the late overnight, then a chance of showers toward daybreak. Lows in the upper 60s. Chance of rain 60%. For Thursday, partly cloudy. A slight chance of showers through early afternoon, then a chance of showers with a slight chance of thunderstorms late in the afternoon. Highs in the lower 80s. Chance of rain 50%. Thursday night, a chance of showers and thunderstorms through the late overnight, then showers likely with a slight chance of thunderstorms toward daybreak. Lows in the mid-60s. Chance of rain 60%. For Friday, mostly cloudy with a chance of showers with a slight chance of thunderstorms. Highs in the upper 70s. Chance of rain 50%. Friday night through Sunday, partly cloudy with a chance of showers with a slight chance of thunderstorms. Lows in the mid-60s. Highs in the lower 80s. Chance of rain 40%. The 14-day outlook for Sunday, August 16th through Saturday, August 22nd, calls for temperatures to be above normal and precipitation to be near normal. Normal highs for the period are around 85 degrees, and normal lows are around 65. The normal precipitation total for the 7 days is between 0.70 and 0.75 inches. The ultraviolet index for Indianapolis on Monday will be 7. The Environmental Protection Agency categorizes an index of 7 as high exposure to ultraviolet radiation. At 2 p.m. at Indianapolis, it was mostly sunny. The temperature was 87 degrees, the dew point 69, and the relative humidity 54%, producing a heat index of 91. The wind was south at 10 miles an hour. The barometric pressure was 30.07 inches and steady. From central Indiana, it was mostly sunny, with a temperature of 83 at Zionsville, 86 at Eagle Creek Airpark, and 85 at Shelbyville. At Muncie, it was partly sunny, with a temperature of 85. Elsewhere across Indiana, it was 84 at South Bend. At Evansville, it was sunny, with a temperature of 87. It was mostly sunny, with a temperature of 86 at Terre Haute and 86 at Bloomington. At Fort Wayne, it was partly sunny, with a temperature of 83. Just outside Indiana, at Chicago, thunder was reported, with a temperature of 83. It was mostly sunny, with a temperature of 86 at Champaign and 87 at Louisville. It was partly sunny, with a temperature of 85 at Dayton, 90 at St. Louis, and 84 at Cincinnati. Once again, at Indianapolis, it was 87 degrees with mostly sunny skies. This is NOAA All Hazards Radio KEC 74 in Indianapolis. Now a look at your forecast for Indianapolis and central Indiana. Tonight, partly cloudy. Scattered showers and thunderstorms toward daybreak. Humid with lows in the lower 70s. Southwest winds 5 to 10 miles an hour. Gusts up to 20 miles an hour. Chance of rain 40%. For Monday, partly cloudy. Scattered showers and thunderstorms late in the afternoon. Hot with highs around 90. Southwest winds 5 to 10 miles an hour with gusts up to 20 miles an hour. Chance of rain 30%. Monday night, partly cloudy with a chance of thunderstorms. A chance of showers. Humid with lows in the lower 70s. Southwest winds around 5 miles an hour. Chance of rain 50%. For Tuesday, a chance of showers and thunderstorms through early afternoon, then showers and thunderstorms likely late in the afternoon. Humid with highs in the upper 80s. Southwest winds 5 to 10 miles an hour with gusts up to 20 miles an hour. Chance of rain 70%. Once again, the forecast for tonight. Partly cloudy. Scattered showers and thunderstorms toward daybreak. Humid with lows in the lower 70s. Southwest winds 5 to 10 miles an hour. Gusts up to 20 miles an hour. Chance of rain 40%. Taking a look at the 3 through 7 day forecast for Indianapolis and central Indiana. Tuesday night,
a chance of thunderstorms.

showers likely. Humid with lows in the lower 70s. Southwest winds 5 to 10 miles an hour. Chance of rain 70%. For Wednesday, partly cloudy with a chance of showers and thunderstorms. Highs in the mid-80s. Chance of rain 50%. Wednesday night, partly cloudy. Showers likely with a slight chance of thunderstorms through the late overnight, then a chance of showers toward daybreak. Lows in the upper 60s. Chance of rain 60%. For Thursday, partly cloudy. A slight chance of showers through early afternoon, then a chance of showers with a slight chance of thunderstorms late in the afternoon. Highs in the lower 80s. Chance of rain 50%. Thursday night. A chance of showers and thunderstorms through the late overnight, then showers likely with a slight chance of thunderstorms toward daybreak. Lows in the mid-60s. Chance of rain 60%. For Friday. Mostly cloudy with a chance of showers with a slight chance of thunderstorms. Highs in the upper 70s. Chance of rain 50%. Friday night through Sunday. Partly cloudy with a chance of showers with a slight chance of thunderstorms. Lows in the mid-60s. Highs in the lower 80s. Chance of rain 40%. The 8 to 14 day outlook for Sunday, August 16th through Saturday, August 22nd, calls for temperatures to be above normal and precipitation to be near normal. Normal highs for the period are around 85 degrees and normal lows are around 65. The normal precipitation total for the 7 days is between 0.70 and 0.75 inches. The ultraviolet index for Indianapolis on Monday will be 7. The Environmental Protection Agency categorizes an index of 7 as high exposure to ultraviolet radiation. At 2 p.m. at Indianapolis, it was mostly sunny. The temperature was 87 degrees, the dew point 69, and the relative humidity 54%, producing a heat index of 91. The wind was south at 10 miles an hour. The barometric pressure was 30.07 inches and steady. Around central Indiana, it was mostly sunny, with a temperature of 83 at Zionsville, 86 at Eagle Creek Air Park, and 85 at Shelbyville. At Muncie, it was partly sunny, with a temperature of 85. Elsewhere across Indiana, it was 84 at South Bend. At Evansville, it was sunny, with a temperature of 87. It was mostly sunny, with a temperature of 86 at Terre Haute and 86 at Bloomington. At Fort Wayne, it was partly sunny, with a temperature of 83. Just outside Indiana, at Chicago, thunder was reported, with a temperature of 83. It was mostly sunny, with a temperature of 86 at Champaign and 87 at Louisville. It was partly sunny, with a temperature of 85 at Dayton, 90 at St. Louis, and 84 at Cincinnati. Once again, at Indianapolis, it was 87 degrees with mostly sunny skies. This is NOAA All Hazards Radio KEC 74 in Indianapolis. Now a look at your forecast for Indianapolis and central Indiana. Tonight, partly cloudy. Scattered showers and thunderstorms toward daybreak. Humid with lows in the lower 70s. Southwest winds 5 to 10 miles an hour. Gusts up to 20 miles an hour. Chance of rain 40%. For Monday, partly cloudy. Scattered showers and thunderstorms late in the afternoon. Hot with highs around 90. Southwest winds 5 to 10 miles an hour with gusts up to 20 miles an hour. Chance of rain 30%. Monday night, partly cloudy with a chance of thunderstorms. A chance of showers. Humid with lows in the lower 70s. Southwest winds around 5 miles an hour. Chance of rain 50%. For Tuesday, a chance of showers and thunderstorms through early afternoon, then showers and thunderstorms likely late in the afternoon. Humid with highs in the upper 80s. Southwest winds 5 to 10 miles an hour with gusts up to 20 miles an hour. Chance of rain 70%. Once again, the forecast for tonight. Partly cloudy. Scattered showers and thunderstorms toward daybreak. Humid with lows in the lower 70s. Southwest winds 5 to 10 miles an hour. Gusts up.

to 20 miles an hour. Chance of rain 40%. The current time is 2:54 p.m. Eastern Daylight Time. Now here is the hazardous weather outlook for central Indiana. For the period today and tonight, severe thunderstorms will be possible late today into tonight, with damaging wind, heavy rainfall, and localized flash flooding the primary threats. And now the extended outlook for the period Monday through Saturday. Thunderstorms possible at times through the week, with potential for multiple rounds of severe storms through Wednesday night. Damaging winds and heavy rainfall will be the primary threats. Spotter information statement. Spotters are encouraged to remain vigilant this week as multiple rounds of severe storms will be possible. Taking a look at the 3 through 7 day forecast for Indianapolis and central Indiana. Tuesday night. A chance of thunderstorms. Showers likely. Humid with lows in the lower 70s. Southwest winds 5 to 10 miles an hour. Chance of rain 70%. For Wednesday, partly cloudy with a chance of showers and thunderstorms. Highs in the mid-80s. Chance of rain 50%. Wednesday night, partly cloudy. Showers likely with a slight chance of thunderstorms through the late overnight, then chance of showers toward daybreak. Lows in the upper 60s. Chance of rain 60%. For Thursday, partly cloudy. A slight chance of showers through early afternoon, then a chance of showers with a slight chance of thunderstorms late in the afternoon. Highs in the lower 80s. Chance of rain 50%. Thursday night, a chance of showers and thunderstorms through the late overnight, then showers likely with a slight chance of thunderstorms toward daybreak. Lows in the mid-60s. Chance of rain 60%. For Friday, mostly cloudy with a chance of showers with a slight chance of thunderstorms. Highs in the upper 70s. Chance of rain 50%. Friday night through Sunday, partly cloudy with a chance of showers with a slight chance of thunderstorms. Lows in the mid-60s. Highs in the lower 80s. Chance of rain 40%. The 8 to 14 day outlook for Sunday, August 16th through Saturday, August 22nd, calls for temperatures to be above normal and precipitation to be near normal. Normal highs for the period are around 85 degrees and normal lows are around 65. The normal precipitation total for the 7 days is between 0.70 and 0.75 inches. The ultraviolet index for Indianapolis on Monday will be 7. The Environmental Protection Agency categorizes an index of 7 as high exposure to ultraviolet radiation. At 2 p.m. at Indianapolis, it was mostly sunny. The temperature was 87 degrees, the dew point 69, and the relative humidity 54%, producing a heat index of 91. The wind was south at 10 miles an hour. The barometric pressure was 30.07 inches and steady. Around central Indiana, it was mostly sunny, with a temperature of 83 at Zionsville, 86 at Eagle Creek Airpark, and 85 at Shelbyville. At Muncie, it was partly sunny, with a temperature of 85. Elsewhere across Indiana, it was 84 at South Bend. At Evansville, it was sunny, with a temperature of 87. It was mostly sunny, with a temperature of 86 at Terre Haute, and 86 at Bloomington. At Fort Wayne, it was partly sunny, with a temperature of 83. Just outside Indiana, at Chicago, thunder was reported, with a temperature of 83. It was mostly sunny, with a temperature of 86 at Champaign and 87 at Louisville. It was partly sunny, with a temperature of 85 at Dayton, 90 at St. Louis, and 84 at Cincinnati. Once again, at Indianapolis, it was 87 degrees with mostly sunny skies. This is NOAA All Hazards Radio KEC 74 in Indianapolis. And now a look at your forecast for Indianapolis and central Indiana. Tonight, partly cloudy. Scattered showers and thunderstorms toward daybreak. Humid with lows in the lower 70s. Southwest winds 5 to 10 miles an hour. Gusts up to 20 miles an hour. Chance of rain 40%. For Monday, partly cloudy. Scattered showers and thunderstorms late in the afternoon. Hot with highs around

90. Southwest winds 5 to 10 miles an hour with gusts up to 20 miles an hour. Chance of rain 30%. Monday night. Partly cloudy with a chance of thunderstorms. A chance of showers. Humid with lows in the lower 70s. Southwest winds around 5 miles an hour. Chance of rain 50%. For Tuesday. A chance of showers and thunderstorms through early afternoon, then showers and thunderstorms likely late in the afternoon. Humid with highs in the upper 80s. Southwest winds 5 to 10 miles an hour with gusts up to 20 miles an hour. Chance of rain 70%. Once again, the forecast for tonight. Partly cloudy. Scattered showers and thunderstorms toward daybreak. Humid with lows in the lower 70s. Southwest winds 5 to 10 miles an hour. Gusts up to 20 miles an hour. Chance of rain 40%. Taking a look at the 3-through-7-day forecast for Indianapolis and central Indiana. Tuesday night. A chance of thunderstorms. Showers likely. Humid with lows in the lower 70s. Southwest winds 5 to 10 miles an hour. Chance of rain 70%. For Wednesday. Partly cloudy with a chance of showers and thunderstorms. Highs in the mid-80s. Chance of rain 50%. Wednesday night. Partly cloudy. Showers likely with a slight chance of thunderstorms through the late overnight. Then a chance of showers toward daybreak. Lows in the upper 60s. Chance of rain 60%. For Thursday. Partly cloudy. A slight chance of showers through early afternoon, then a chance of showers with a slight chance of thunderstorms late in the afternoon. Highs in the lower 80s. Chance of rain 50%. Thursday night. A chance of showers and thunderstorms through the late overnight, then showers likely with a slight chance of thunderstorms toward daybreak. Lows in the mid-60s. Chance of rain 60%. For Friday. Mostly cloudy with a chance of showers with a slight chance of thunderstorms. Highs in the upper 70s. Chance of rain 50%. Friday night through Sunday. Partly cloudy with a chance of showers with a slight chance of thunderstorms. Lows in the mid-60s. Highs in the lower 80s. Chance of rain 40%. The 8-to-14-day outlook for Sunday, August 16th through Saturday, August 22nd, calls for temperatures to be above normal and precipitation to be near normal. Normal highs for the period are around 85 degrees, and normal lows are around 65. The normal precipitation total for the 7 days is between 0.70 and 0.75 inches. The ultraviolet index for Indianapolis on Monday will be 7. The Environmental Protection Agency categorizes an index of 7 as high exposure to ultraviolet radiation. At 2 p.m. at Indianapolis, it was mostly sunny. The temperature was 87 degrees, the dew point 69, and the relative humidity 54%, producing a heat index of 91. The wind was south at 10 miles an hour. The barometric pressure was 30.07 inches and steady. Around central Indiana, it was mostly sunny, with a temperature of 83 at Zionsville, 86 at Eagle Creek Airpark, and 85 at Shelbyville. At Muncie, it was partly sunny, with a temperature of 85. Elsewhere across Indiana, it was 84 at South Bend. At Evansville, it was sunny, with a temperature of 87. It was mostly sunny, with a temperature of 86 at Terre Haute, and 86 at Bloomington. At Fort Wayne, it was partly sunny, with a temperature of 83. Just outside Indiana, at Chicago, thunder was reported, with a temperature of 83. It was mostly sunny, with a temperature of 86 at Champaign and 87 at Louisville. It was partly sunny, with a temperature of 85 at Dayton, 90 at St. Louis, and 84 at Cincinnati. Once again, at Indianapolis, it was 87 degrees with mostly sunny skies. This is NOAA All Hazards Radio KEC 74 in Indianapolis. Now a look at your forecast for Indianapolis and central Indiana. Tonight, partly cloudy. Scattered showers and thunderstorms toward daybreak. Humid with lows in the lower 70s. Southwest winds 5 to 10 miles

hour. Gusts up to 20 miles an hour. Chance of rain 40%. For Monday, partly cloudy. Scattered showers and thunderstorms late in the afternoon. Hot with highs around 90. Southwest winds 5 to 10 miles an hour with gusts up to 20 miles an hour. Chance of rain 30%. Monday night, partly cloudy with a chance of thunderstorms. A chance of showers. Humid with lows in the lower 70s. Southwest winds around 5 miles an hour. Chance of rain 50%. For Tuesday, a chance of showers and thunderstorms through early afternoon. Then showers and thunderstorms likely late in the afternoon. Humid with highs in the upper 80s. Southwest winds 5 to 10 miles an hour with gusts up to 20 miles an hour. Chance of rain 70%. Once again, the forecast for tonight. Partly cloudy. Scattered showers and thunderstorms toward daybreak. Humid with lows in the lower 70s. Southwest winds 5 to 10 miles an hour. Gusts up to 20 miles an hour. Chance of rain 40%. Taking a look at the 3-7 day forecast for Indianapolis and central Indiana. Tuesday night, a chance of thunderstorms. Showers likely. Humid with lows in the lower 70s. Southwest winds 5 to 10 miles an hour. Chance of rain 70%. For Wednesday, partly cloudy with a chance of showers and thunderstorms. Highs in the mid-80s. Chance of rain 50%. Wednesday night, partly cloudy. Showers likely with a slight chance of thunderstorms through the late overnight, then a chance of showers toward daybreak. Lows in the upper 60s. Chance of rain 60%. For Thursday, partly cloudy. A slight chance of showers through early afternoon, then a chance of showers with a slight chance of thunderstorms late in the afternoon. Highs in the lower 80s. Chance of rain 50%. Thursday night, a chance of showers and thunderstorms through the late overnight, then showers likely with a slight chance of thunderstorms toward daybreak. Lows in the mid-60s. Chance of rain 60%. For Friday, mostly cloudy with a chance of showers with a slight chance of thunderstorms. Highs in the upper 70s. Chance of rain 50%. Friday night through Sunday, partly cloudy with a chance of showers with a slight chance of thunderstorms. Lows in the mid-60s. Highs in the lower 80s. Chance of rain 40%. The 8-14 day outlook for Monday, August 17th through Sunday, August 23rd, calls for temperatures to be above normal and precipitation to be near normal. Normal highs for the period are around 85 degrees and normal lows are around 65. The normal precipitation total for the 7 days is between 0.70 and 0.75 inches. The ultraviolet index for Indianapolis on Monday will be 7. The Environmental Protection Agency categorizes an index of 7 as high exposure to ultraviolet radiation. At 2 p.m. at Indianapolis, it was mostly sunny. The temperature was 87 degrees, the dew point 69, and the relative humidity 54%, producing a heat index of 91. The wind was south at 10 miles an hour. The barometric pressure was 30.07 inches and steady. Around central Indiana, it was mostly sunny, with a temperature of 83 at Zionsville, 86 at Eagle Creek Airpark, and 85 at Shelbyville. At Muncie, it was partly sunny, with a temperature of 85. Elsewhere across Indiana, it was 84 at South Bend. At Evansville, it was sunny, with a temperature of 87. It was mostly sunny, with a temperature of 86 at Terre Haute, and 86 at Bloomington. At Fort Wayne, it was partly sunny, with a temperature of 83. Just outside Indiana, at Chicago, thunder was reported, with a temperature of 83. It was mostly sunny, with a temperature of 86 at Champaign and 87 at Louisville. It was partly sunny, with a temperature of 85 at Dayton, 90 at St. Louis, and 84 at Cincinnati. Once again, at Indianapolis, it was 87 degrees with mostly sunny skies. The current time is 3:09 p.m. Eastern Daylight Time.
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And now a look at your forecast for Indianapolis and central Indiana. Tonight, partly cloudy. Scattered showers and thunderstorms toward daybreak. Humid with lows in the lower 70s. Southwest winds 5 to 10 miles an hour. Gusts up to 20 miles an hour. Chance of rain 40%. For Monday, partly cloudy. Scattered showers and thunderstorms late in the afternoon. Hot with highs around 90. Southwest winds 5 to 10 miles an hour with gusts up to 20 miles an hour. Chance of rain 30%. Monday night, partly cloudy with a chance of thunderstorms. A chance of showers. Humid with lows in the lower 70s. Southwest winds around 5 miles an hour. Chance of rain 50%. For Tuesday, a chance of showers and thunderstorms through early afternoon, then showers and thunderstorms likely late in the afternoon. Humid with highs in the upper 80s. Southwest winds 5 to 10 miles an hour with gusts up to 20 miles an hour. Chance of rain 70%. Once again, the forecast for tonight. Partly cloudy. Scattered showers and thunderstorms toward daybreak. Humid with lows in the lower 70s. Southwest winds 5 to 10 miles an hour. Gusts up to 20 miles an hour. Chance of rain 40%. Taking a look at the 3 through 7 day forecast for Indianapolis and central Indiana. Tuesday night, a chance of thunderstorms. Showers likely. Humid with lows in the lower 70s. Southwest winds 5 to 10 miles an hour. Chance of rain 70%. For Wednesday, partly cloudy with a chance of showers and thunderstorms. Highs in the mid-80s. Chance of rain 50%. Wednesday night, partly cloudy. Showers likely with a slight chance of thunderstorms through the late overnight, then a chance of showers toward daybreak. Lows in the upper 60s. Chance of rain 60%. For Thursday, partly cloudy. A slight chance of showers through early afternoon, then a chance of showers with a slight chance of thunderstorms late in the afternoon. Highs in the lower 80s. Chance of rain 50%. Thursday night. A chance of showers and thunderstorms through the late overnight, then showers likely with a slight chance of thunderstorms toward daybreak. Lows in the mid-60s. Chance of rain 60%. For Friday. Mostly cloudy with a chance of showers with a slight chance of thunderstorms. Highs in the upper 70s. Chance of rain 50%. Friday night through Sunday. Partly cloudy with a chance of showers with a slight chance of thunderstorms. Lows in the mid-60s. Highs in the lower 80s. Chance of rain 40%. The 8 to 14 day outlook for Monday, August 17th through Sunday, August 23rd calls for temperatures to be above normal and precipitation to be near normal. Normal highs for the period are around 85 degrees and normal lows are around 65. The normal precipitation total for the 7 days is between 0.70 and 0.75 inches. The ultraviolet index for Indianapolis on Monday will be 7. The Environmental Protection Agency categorizes an index of 7 as high exposure to ultraviolet radiation. At 3 p.m. at Indianapolis, it was mostly sunny. The temperature was 89 degrees, the dew point 70, and the relative humidity 53%, producing a heat index of 94. The wind was south at 13 miles an hour. The barometric pressure was 30.05 inches and falling. Around central Indiana, it was mostly sunny, with a temperature of 87 at Eagle Creek Airpark and 85 at Shelbyville. It was partly sunny, with a temperature of 85 at Muncie and 84 at Zionsville. Elsewhere across Indiana, at Bloomington, it was sunny, with a temperature of 87. It was mostly sunny, with a temperature of 86 at Terre Haute and 89 at Evansville. It was partly sunny, with a temperature of 84 at South Bend and 84 at Fort Wayne. Just outside Indiana, at Chicago, a thunderstorm was reported, with a temperature of 71.
It was mostly sunny, with a temperature of 86 at Champaign, 86 at Cincinnati, and 88 at Louisville. Partly sunny, with a temperature of 84 at Dayton, and 90 at St. Louis. Once again, at Indianapolis it was 89 degrees with mostly sunny skies. Now here is the hazardous weather outlook for central Indiana. For the period today and tonight, severe thunderstorms will be possible late today into tonight, with damaging wind, heavy rainfall, and localized flash flooding the primary threats. And now the extended outlook for the period Monday through Saturday. Thunderstorms will be possible at times through the week, with potential for multiple rounds of severe storms through Wednesday night. Damaging winds and heavy rainfall will be the primary threats. Spotter information statement. Spotters are encouraged to remain vigilant this week as multiple rounds of severe storms will be possible. This is NOAA All Hazards Radio KEC 74 in Indianapolis. Now a look at your forecast for Indianapolis and central Indiana. Tonight, partly cloudy. Scattered showers and thunderstorms toward daybreak. Humid with lows in the lower 70s. Southwest winds 5 to 10 miles an hour. Gusts up to 20 miles an hour. Chance of rain 40%. For Monday, partly cloudy. Scattered showers and thunderstorms late in the afternoon. Hot with highs around 90. Southwest winds 5 to 10 miles an hour with gusts up to 20 miles an hour. Chance of rain 30%. Monday night, partly cloudy with a chance of thunderstorms. A chance of showers. Humid with lows in the lower 70s. Southwest winds around 5 miles an hour. Chance of rain 50%. For Tuesday, a chance of showers and thunderstorms through early afternoon, then showers and thunderstorms likely late in the afternoon. Humid with highs in the upper 80s. Southwest winds 5 to 10 miles an hour with gusts up to 20 miles an hour. Chance of rain 70%. Once again, the forecast for tonight. Partly cloudy. Scattered showers and thunderstorms toward daybreak. Humid with lows in the lower 70s. Southwest winds 5 to 10 miles an hour. Gusts up to 20 miles an hour. Chance of rain 40%. Taking a look at the 3 through 7 day forecast for Indianapolis and central Indiana. Tuesday night, a chance of thunderstorms. Showers likely. Humid with lows in the lower 70s. Southwest winds 5 to 10 miles an hour. Chance of rain 70%. For Wednesday, partly cloudy with a chance of showers and thunderstorms. Highs in the mid-80s. Chance of rain 50%. Wednesday night, partly cloudy. Showers likely with a slight chance of thunderstorms through the late overnight. The chance of showers toward daybreak. Lows in the upper 60s. Chance of rain 60%. For Thursday, partly cloudy. A slight chance of showers through early afternoon, then a chance of showers with a slight chance of thunderstorms late in the afternoon. Highs in the lower 80s. Chance of rain 50%. Thursday night, a chance of showers and thunderstorms through the late overnight, then showers likely with a slight chance of thunderstorms toward daybreak. Lows in the mid-60s. Chance of rain 60%. For Friday, mostly cloudy with a chance of showers with a slight chance of thunderstorms. Highs in the upper 70s. Chance of rain 50%. Friday night through Sunday, partly cloudy with a chance of showers with a slight chance of thunderstorms. Lows in the mid-60s. Highs in the lower 80s. Chance of rain 40%. The 8 to 14 day outlook for Monday, August 17th through Sunday, August 23rd, calls for temperatures to be above normal and precipitation to be near normal. Normal highs for the period are around 85 degrees and normal lows are around 65. The normal precipitation total for the 7 days is between 0.70 and 0.75 inches. The ultraviolet index for Indianapolis on Monday will be 7. The Environmental Protection Agency categorizes an index of 7 as high exposure to ultraviolet radiation. At 3 p.m., at Indianapolis, it was mostly sunny.
The temperature was 89 degrees, the dew point 70, and the relative humidity 53%, producing a heat index of 94. The wind was south at 13 miles an hour. The barometric pressure was 30.05 inches and falling. Around central Indiana, it was mostly sunny, with a temperature of 87 at Eagle Creek Airpark and 85 at Shelbyville. It was partly sunny, with a temperature of 85 at Muncie and 84 at Zionsville. Elsewhere across Indiana, at Bloomington, it was sunny, with a temperature of 87. It was mostly sunny, with a temperature of 86 at Terre Haute and 89 at Evansville. It was partly sunny, with a temperature of 84 at South Bend and 84 at Fort Wayne. Just outside Indiana, at Chicago, a thunderstorm was reported, with a temperature of 71. It was mostly sunny, with a temperature of 86 at Champaign, 86 at Cincinnati, and 88 at Louisville. It was partly sunny, with a temperature of 84 at Dayton and 90 at St. Louis. Once again, at Indianapolis, it was 89 degrees with mostly sunny skies. This is NOAA All Hazards Radio KEC 74 in Indianapolis. Now a look at your forecast for Indianapolis and central Indiana. Tonight, partly cloudy. Scattered showers and thunderstorms toward daybreak. Humid with lows in the lower 70s. Southwest winds 5 to 10 miles an hour. Gusts up to 20 miles an hour. Chance of rain 40%. For Monday, partly cloudy. Scattered showers and thunderstorms late in the afternoon. Hot with highs around 90. Southwest winds 5 to 10 miles an hour with gusts up to 20 miles an hour. Chance of rain 30%. Monday night, partly cloudy with a chance of thunderstorms. A chance of showers. Humid with lows in the lower 70s. Southwest winds around 5 miles an hour. Chance of rain 50%. For Tuesday, a chance of showers and thunderstorms through early afternoon, then showers and thunderstorms likely late in the afternoon. Humid with highs in the upper 80s. Southwest winds 5 to 10 miles an hour with gusts up to 20 miles an hour. Chance of rain 70%. Once again, the forecast for tonight. Partly cloudy. Scattered showers and thunderstorms toward daybreak. Humid with lows in the lower 70s. Southwest winds 5 to 10 miles an hour. Gusts up to 20 miles an hour. Chance of rain 40%. Taking a look at the 3 through 7 day forecast for Indianapolis and central Indiana. Tuesday night, a chance of thunderstorms. Showers likely. Humid with lows in the lower 70s. Southwest winds 5 to 10 miles an hour. Chance of rain 70%. For Wednesday, partly cloudy with a chance of showers and thunderstorms. Highs in the mid-80s. Chance of rain 50%. Wednesday night, partly cloudy. Showers likely with a slight chance of thunderstorms through the late overnight, then a chance of showers toward daybreak. Lows in the upper 60s. Chance of rain 60%. For Thursday, partly cloudy. A slight chance of showers through early afternoon, then a chance of showers with a slight chance of thunderstorms late in the afternoon. Highs in the lower 80s. Chance of rain 50%. Thursday night, a chance of showers and thunderstorms through the late overnight, then showers likely with a slight chance of thunderstorms toward daybreak. Lows in the mid-60s. Chance of rain 60%. For Friday, mostly cloudy with a chance of showers with a slight chance of thunderstorms. Highs in the upper 70s. Chance of rain 50%. Friday night through Sunday, partly cloudy with a chance of showers with a slight chance of thunderstorms. Lows in the mid-60s. Highs in the lower 80s. Chance of rain 40%. The current time is 3:23 p.m. Eastern Daylight Time. The 8 to 14 day outlook for Monday, August 17th through Sunday, August 23rd calls for temperatures to be above normal and precipitation to be near normal. Normal highs for the period are around 85 degrees and normal lows are around 65.
The normal precipitation total for the 7 days is between 0.70 and 0.75 inches. The ultraviolet index for Indianapolis on Monday will be 7. The Environmental Protection Agency categorizes an index of 7 as high exposure to ultraviolet.

just outside Indiana and Chicago, a thunderstorm was reported with a temperature of 71. It was mostly sunny, with a temperature of 86 at Champaign, 86 at Cincinnati, and 88 at Louisville. It was partly sunny, with a temperature of 84 at Dayton, and 90 at St. Louis. Once again, at Indianapolis it was 89 degrees with mostly sunny skies. This is All Hazards Radio KEC 74 in Indianapolis. Now we'll look at your forecast for Indianapolis and central Indiana. Tonight, partly cloudy. Scattered showers and thunderstorms toward daybreak. Humid with lows in the lower 70s. Southwest winds 5 to 10 miles an hour. Gusts up to 20 miles an hour. Chance of rain 40%. For Monday, partly cloudy. Scattered showers and thunderstorms late in the afternoon. Hot with highs around 90. Southwest winds 5 to 10 miles an hour with gusts up to 20 miles an hour. Chance of rain 30%. Monday night, partly cloudy with a chance of thunderstorms. A chance of showers. Humid with lows in the lower 70s. Southwest winds around 5 miles an hour. Chance of rain 50%. For Tuesday, a chance of showers and thunderstorms through early afternoon, then showers and thunderstorms likely late in the afternoon. Humid with highs in the upper 80s. Southwest winds 5 to 10 miles an hour with gusts up to 20 miles an hour. Chance of rain 70%. Once again, the forecast for tonight. Partly cloudy. Scattered showers and thunderstorms toward daybreak. Humid with lows in the lower 70s. Southwest winds 5 to 10 miles an hour. Gusts up to 20 miles an hour. Chance of rain 40%. Taking a look at the 3 through 7 day forecast for Indianapolis and central Indiana. Tuesday night, a chance of thunderstorms. Showers likely. Humid with lows in the lower 70s. Southwest winds 5 to 10 miles an hour. Chance of rain 70%. For Wednesday, partly cloudy with a chance of showers and thunderstorms. Highs in the mid-80s. Chance of rain 50%. Wednesday night, partly cloudy. Showers likely with a slight chance of thunderstorms through the late overnight, then a chance of showers toward daybreak. Lows in the upper 60s. Chance of rain 60%. For Thursday, partly cloudy. A slight chance of showers through early afternoon, then a chance of showers with a slight chance of thunderstorms late in the afternoon. Highs in the lower 80s. Chance of rain 50%. Thursday night, a chance of showers and thunderstorms through the late overnight, then showers likely with a slight chance of thunderstorms toward daybreak. Lows in the mid-60s. Chance of rain 60%. For Friday, mostly cloudy with a chance of showers with a slight chance of thunderstorms. Highs in the upper 70s. Chance of rain 50%. Friday night through Sunday, partly cloudy with a chance of showers with a slight chance of thunderstorms. Lows in the mid-60s. Highs in the lower 80s. Chance of rain 40%. The 8 to 14 day outlook for Monday, August 17th through Sunday, August 23rd, calls for temperatures to be above normal and precipitation to be near normal. Normal highs for the period are around 85 degrees and normal lows are around 65. The normal precipitation total for the 7 days is between 0.70 and 0.75 inches. The ultraviolet index for Indianapolis on Monday will be 7. The Environmental Protection Agency categorizes an index of 7 as high exposure to ultraviolet radiation. At 3 p.m. at Indianapolis, it was mostly sunny. The temperature was 89 degrees, the dew point 70, and the relative humidity 53%, producing a heat index of 94. The wind was south at 13 miles an hour. The barometric pressure was 30.05 inches and falling. Around central Indiana, it was mostly sunny, with a temperature of 87 at Eagle Creek Airpark and 85 at Shelbyville. It was partly sunny, with a temperature of 85 at Muncie and 84 at Zionsville. Elsewhere across Indiana, at Bloomington, it was sunny, with a temperature of 87.

It was mostly sunny, with a temperature of 86 at Terre Haute and 89 at Evansville. It was partly sunny, with a temperature of 84 at South Bend and 84 at Fort Wayne. Just outside Indiana, at Chicago, a thunderstorm was reported with a temperature of 71. It was mostly sunny, with a temperature of 86 at Champaign, 86 at Cincinnati, and 88 at Louisville. It was partly sunny, with a temperature of 84 at Dayton and 90 at St. Louis. Once again, at Indianapolis, it was 89 degrees with mostly sunny skies. This is NOAA All Hazards Radio KEC 74 in Indianapolis. Now a look at your forecast for Indianapolis and central Indiana. Tonight, partly cloudy. Scattered showers and thunderstorms toward daybreak. Humid with lows in the lower 70s. Southwest winds 5 to 10 miles an hour. Gusts up to 20 miles an hour. Chance of rain 40%. For Monday, partly cloudy. Scattered showers and thunderstorms late in the afternoon. Hot with highs around 90. Southwest winds 5 to 10 miles an hour with gusts up to 20 miles an hour. Chance of rain 30%. Monday night, partly cloudy with a chance of thunderstorms. A chance of showers. Humid with lows in the lower 70s. Southwest winds around 5 miles an hour. Chance of rain 50%. For Tuesday, a chance of showers and thunderstorms through early afternoon, then showers and thunderstorms likely late in the afternoon. Humid with highs in the upper 80s. Southwest winds 5 to 10 miles an hour with gusts up to 20 miles an hour. Chance of rain 70%. Once again, the forecast for tonight. Partly cloudy. Scattered showers and thunderstorms toward daybreak. Humid with lows in the lower 70s. Southwest winds 5 to 10 miles an hour. Gusts up to 20 miles an hour. Chance of rain 40%. Taking a look at the 3 through 7 day forecast for Indianapolis and central Indiana. Tuesday night, a chance of thunderstorms. Showers likely. Humid with lows in the lower 70s. Southwest winds 5 to 10 miles an hour. Chance of rain 70%. For Wednesday, partly cloudy with a chance of showers and thunderstorms. Highs in the mid-80s. Chance of rain 50%. Wednesday night, partly cloudy. Showers likely with a slight chance of thunderstorms through the late overnight, then a chance of showers toward daybreak. Wednesday night, partly cloudy. Showers likely with a slight chance of thunderstorms through the late overnight, then a chance of showers toward daybreak. Lows in the upper 60s. Chance of rain 60%. For Thursday, partly cloudy. A slight chance of showers through early afternoon, then a chance of showers with a slight chance of thunderstorms late in the afternoon. Highs in the lower 80s. Chance of rain 50%. Thursday night, a chance of showers and thunderstorms through the late overnight, then showers likely with a slight chance of thunderstorms toward daybreak. Lows in the mid-60s. Chance of rain 60%. For Friday, mostly cloudy with a chance of showers with a slight chance of thunderstorms. Highs in the upper 70s. Chance of rain 50%. Friday night through Sunday, partly cloudy with a chance of showers with a slight chance of thunderstorms. Lows in the mid-60s. Highs in the lower 80s. Chance of rain 40%. Now here is the hazardous weather outlook for central Indiana. For the period today and tonight, severe thunderstorms will be possible late today into tonight, with damaging wind, heavy rainfall, and localized flash flooding the primary threats. And now the extended outlook for the period Monday through Saturday. Thunderstorms will be possible at times through the week, with potential for multiple rounds of severe storms through Wednesday night. Damaging winds and heavy rainfall will be the primary threats. Spotter information statement. Spotters are encouraged to remain vigilant this week as multiple rounds of severe storms will be possible. The 8 to 14 day outlook for Monday, August 17th through Sunday, August 23rd, calls for temperatures to be above normal and precipitation to be near normal. Normal highs for the period are around 85 degrees

normal lows are around 65. The normal precipitation total for the 7 days is between 0.70 and 0.75 inches. The ultraviolet index for Indianapolis on Monday will be 7. The Environmental Protection Agency categorizes an index of 7 as high exposure to ultraviolet radiation. At 3 p.m. at Indianapolis, it was mostly sunny. The temperature was 89 degrees, the dew point 70, and the relative humidity 53%, producing a heat index of 94. The wind was south at 13 miles an hour. The barometric pressure was 30.05 inches and falling. Around central Indiana, it was mostly sunny, with a temperature of 87 at Eagle Creek Airpark and 85 at Shelbyville. It was partly sunny, with a temperature of 85 at Muncie and 84 at Zionsville. Elsewhere across Indiana, at Bloomington, it was sunny, with a temperature of 87. It was mostly sunny, with a temperature of 86 at Terre Haute and 89 at Evansville. It was partly sunny, with a temperature of 84 at South Bend and 84 at Fort Wayne. Just outside Indiana, at Chicago, a thunderstorm was reported, with a temperature of 71. It was mostly sunny, with a temperature of 86 at Champaign, 86 at Cincinnati, and 88 at Louisville. It was partly sunny, with a temperature of 84 at Dayton and 90 at St. Louis. Once again, at Indianapolis, it was 89 degrees with mostly sunny skies. This is NOAA All Hazards Radio KEC 74 in Indianapolis. Now a look at your forecast for Indianapolis and central Indiana. Tonight, partly cloudy. Scattered showers and thunderstorms toward daybreak. Humid with lows in the lower 70s. Southwest winds 5 to 10 miles an hour. Gusts up to 20 miles an hour. Chance of rain 40%. For Monday, partly cloudy. Scattered showers and thunderstorms late in the afternoon. Hot with highs around 90. Southwest winds 5 to 10 miles an hour with gusts up to 20 miles an hour. Chance of rain 30%. Monday night, partly cloudy with a chance of thunderstorms. A chance of showers. Humid with lows in the lower 70s. Southwest winds around 5 miles an hour. Chance of rain 50%. For Tuesday, a chance of showers and thunderstorms through early afternoon. Then showers and thunderstorms likely late in the afternoon. Humid with highs in the upper 80s. Southwest winds 5 to 10 miles an hour with gusts up to 20 miles an hour. Chance of rain 70%. Once again, the forecast for tonight. Partly cloudy. Scattered showers and thunderstorms toward daybreak. Humid with lows in the lower 70s. Southwest winds 5 to 10 miles an hour. Gusts up to 20 miles an hour. Chance of rain 40%. The current time is 3:38 p.m. Eastern Daylight Time. Taking a look at the 3 through 7 day forecast for Indianapolis and central Indiana. Tuesday night, a chance of thunderstorms. Showers likely. Humid with lows in the lower 70s. Southwest winds 5 to 10 miles an hour. Chance of rain 70%. For Wednesday, partly cloudy with a chance of showers and thunderstorms. Highs in the mid-80s. Chance of rain 50%. Wednesday night, partly cloudy. Showers likely with a slight chance of thunderstorms through the late overnight, then a chance of showers toward daybreak. Lows in the upper 60s. Chance of rain 60%. For Thursday, partly cloudy. A slight chance of showers through early afternoon, then a chance of showers with a slight chance of thunderstorms late in the afternoon. Highs in the lower 80s. Chance of rain 50%. Thursday night, a chance of showers and thunderstorms through the late overnight, then showers likely with a slight chance of thunderstorms toward daybreak. Lows in the mid-60s. Chance of rain 60%. For Friday, mostly cloudy with a chance of showers with a slight chance of thunderstorms. Highs in the upper 70s. Chance of rain 50%. Friday night through Sunday, partly cloudy with a chance of showers with a slight chance of thunderstorms. Lows in the mid-60s. Highs in the lower

80s. Chance of rain 40%. The 8 to 14 day outlook for Monday, August 17th through Sunday, August 23rd calls for temperatures to be above normal and precipitation to be near normal. Normal highs for the period are around 85 degrees and normal lows are around 65. The normal precipitation total for the 7 days is between 0.70 and 0.75 inches. The ultraviolet index for Indianapolis on Monday will be 7. The Environmental Protection Agency categorizes an index of 7 as high exposure to ultraviolet radiation. At 3 p.m. at Indianapolis, it was mostly sunny. The temperature was 89 degrees, the dew point 70, and the relative humidity 53%, producing a heat index of 94. The wind was south at 13 miles an hour. The barometric pressure was 30.05 inches and falling. Around central Indiana, it was mostly sunny, with a temperature of 87 at Eagle Creek Airport and 85 at Shelbyville. It was partly sunny, with a temperature of 85 at Muncie and 84 at Zionsville. Elsewhere across Indiana, at Bloomington, it was sunny, with a temperature of 87. It was mostly sunny, with a temperature of 86 at Terre Haute and 89 at Evansville. It was partly sunny, with a temperature of 84 at South Bend and 84 at Fort Wayne. Just outside Indiana, at Chicago, a thunderstorm was reported, with a temperature of 71. It was mostly sunny, with a temperature of 86 at Champaign, 86 at Cincinnati, and 88 at Louisville. It was partly sunny, with a temperature of 84 at Dayton and 90 at St. Louis. Once again, at Indianapolis, it was 89 degrees with mostly sunny skies. This is NOAA All Hazards Radio KEC 74 in Indianapolis. Now a look at your forecast for Indianapolis and central Indiana. Tonight, partly cloudy. Scattered showers and thunderstorms toward daybreak. Humid with lows in the lower 70s. Southwest winds 5 to 10 miles an hour. Gusts up to 20 miles an hour. Chance of rain 40%. For Monday, partly cloudy. Scattered showers and thunderstorms late in the afternoon. Hot with highs around 90. Southwest winds 5 to 10 miles an hour with gusts up to 20 miles an hour. Chance of rain 30%. Monday night, partly cloudy with a chance of thunderstorms. A chance of showers. Humid with lows in the lower 70s. Southwest winds around 5 miles an hour. Chance of rain 50%. For Tuesday, a chance of showers and thunderstorms through early afternoon, then showers and thunderstorms likely late in the afternoon. Humid with highs in the upper 80s. Southwest winds 5 to 10 miles an hour with gusts up to 20 miles an hour. Chance of rain 70%. Once again, the forecast for tonight. Partly cloudy. Scattered showers and thunderstorms toward daybreak. Humid with lows in the lower 70s. Southwest winds 5 to 10 miles an hour. Gusts up to 20 miles an hour. Chance of rain 40%. Taking a look at the 3 through 7 day forecast for Indianapolis and central Indiana. Tuesday night, a chance of thunderstorms. Showers likely. Humid with lows in the lower 70s. Southwest winds 5 to 10 miles an hour. Chance of rain 70%. For Wednesday, partly cloudy with a chance of showers and thunderstorms. Highs in the mid 80s. Chance of rain 50%. Wednesday night, partly cloudy. Showers likely with a slight chance of thunderstorms through the late overnight and a chance of showers toward daybreak. Lows in the upper 60s. Chance of rain 60%. For Thursday, partly cloudy. A slight chance of showers through early afternoon, then a chance of showers with a slight chance of thunderstorms late in the afternoon. Highs in the lower 80s. Chance of rain 50%. Thursday night, a chance of showers and thunderstorms through the late overnight, then showers likely with a slight chance of thunderstorms toward daybreak. Lows in the mid-60s. Chance of rain 60%. For Friday, mostly cloudy with a chance of showers with a slight chance of thunderstorms. Highs in the upper 70s.

chance of rain 50%. Friday night through Sunday, partly cloudy with a chance of showers with a slight chance of thunderstorms. Lows in the mid-60s. Highs in the lower 80s. Chance of rain 40%. The 8 to 14 day outlook for Monday, August 17th through Sunday, August 23rd, calls for temperatures to be above normal and precipitation to be near normal. Normal highs for the period are around 85 degrees and normal lows are around 65. The normal precipitation total for the 7 days is between 0.70 and 0.75 inches. The ultraviolet index for Indianapolis on Monday will be 7. The Environmental Protection Agency categorizes an index of 7 as high exposure to ultraviolet radiation. At 3 p.m. at Indianapolis, it was mostly sunny. The temperature was 89 degrees, the dew point 70, and the relative humidity 53%, producing a heat index of 94. The wind was south at 13 miles an hour. The barometric pressure was 30.05 inches and falling. Around central Indiana, it was mostly sunny, with a temperature of 87 at Eagle Creek Airpark and 85 at Shelbyville. It was partly sunny, with a temperature of 85 at Muncie and 84 at Zionsville. Elsewhere across Indiana, at Bloomington, it was sunny, with a temperature of 87. It was mostly sunny, with a temperature of 86 at Terre Haute and 89 at Evansville. It was partly sunny, with a temperature of 84 at South Bend and 84 at Fort Wayne. Just outside Indiana, at Chicago, a thunderstorm was reported with a temperature of 71. It was mostly sunny, with a temperature of 86 at Champaign, 86 at Cincinnati, and 88 at Louisville. Partly sunny, with a temperature of 84 at Dayton and 90 at St. Louis. Once again, at Indianapolis, it was 89 degrees with mostly sunny skies. This is All Hazards Radio KEC 74 in Indianapolis. Now a look at your forecast for Indianapolis and central Indiana. Tonight, partly cloudy. Scattered showers and thunderstorms toward daybreak. Humid with lows in the lower 70s. Southwest winds 5 to 10 miles an hour. Gusts up to 20 miles an hour. Chance of rain 40%. For Monday, partly cloudy. Scattered showers and thunderstorms late in the afternoon. Hot with highs around 90. Southwest winds 5 to 10 miles an hour with gusts up to 20 miles an hour. Chance of rain 30%. Monday night, partly cloudy with a chance of thunderstorms. A chance of showers. Humid with lows in the lower 70s. Southwest winds around 5 miles an hour. Chance of rain 50%. For Tuesday, a chance of showers and thunderstorms through early afternoon, then showers and thunderstorms likely late in the afternoon. Humid with highs in the upper 80s. Southwest winds 5 to 10 miles an hour with gusts up to 20 miles an hour. Chance of rain 70%. Once again, the forecast for tonight. Partly cloudy. Scattered showers and thunderstorms toward daybreak. Humid with lows in the lower 70s. Southwest winds 5 to 10 miles an hour. Gusts up to 20 miles an hour. Chance of rain 40%. Taking a look at the 3 through 7 day forecast for Indianapolis and central Indiana. Tuesday night, a chance of thunderstorms. Showers likely. Humid with lows in the lower 70s. Southwest winds 5 to 10 miles an hour. Chance of rain 70%. For Wednesday, partly cloudy with a chance of showers and thunderstorms. Highs in the mid-80s. Chance of rain 50%. Wednesday night, partly cloudy. Showers likely with a slight chance of thunderstorms through the late overnight, then a chance of showers toward daybreak. Lows in the upper 60s. Chance of rain 60%. For Thursday, partly cloudy. A slight chance of showers through early afternoon, then a chance of showers with a slight chance of thunderstorms late in the afternoon. Highs in the lower 80s. Chance of rain 50%. Thursday night, a chance of showers and thunderstorms through the late overnight, then showers likely with a slight chance of thunderstorms toward daybreak.

temperatures in the mid-60s. Chance of rain 60% for Friday. Mostly cloudy with a chance of showers with a slight chance of thunderstorms. Highs in the upper 70s. Chance of rain 50%. Friday night through Sunday. Partly cloudy with a chance of showers with a slight chance of thunderstorms. Lows in the mid-60s. Highs in the lower 80s. Chance of rain 40%. The 8 to 14 day outlook for Monday, August 17th through Sunday, August 23rd calls for temperatures to be above normal and precipitation to be near normal. Normal highs for the period are around 85 degrees and normal lows are around 65. The normal precipitation total for the 7 days is between 0.70 and 0.75 inches. The ultraviolet index for Indianapolis on Monday will be 7. The Environmental Protection Agency categorizes an index of 7 as high exposure to ultraviolet radiation. At 3 p.m. at Indianapolis, it was mostly sunny. The temperature was 89 degrees, the dew point 70, and the relative humidity 53%, producing a heat index of 94. The wind was south at 13 miles an hour. The barometric pressure was 30.05 inches and falling. Around central Indiana, it was mostly sunny, with a temperature of 87 at Eagle Creek Airpark and 85 at Shelbyville. It was partly sunny, with a temperature of 85 at Muncie and 84 at Zionsville. Elsewhere across Indiana, at Bloomington, it was sunny, with a temperature of 87. It was mostly sunny, with a temperature of 86 at Terre Haute and 89 at Evansville. It was partly sunny, with a temperature of 84 at South Bend and 84 at Fort Wayne. Just outside Indiana, at Chicago, a thunderstorm was reported with a temperature of 71. It was mostly sunny, with a temperature of 86 at Champaign, 86 at Cincinnati, and 88 at Louisville. It was partly sunny, with a temperature of 84 at Dayton and 90 at St. Louis. Once again, at Indianapolis, it was 89 degrees with mostly sunny skies. This is NOAA All Hazards Radio KEC 74 in Indianapolis. And now a look at your forecast for Indianapolis and central Indiana. Tonight, partly cloudy. Scattered showers and thunderstorms toward daybreak. Humid with lows in the lower 70s. Southwest winds 5 to 10 miles an hour with gusts up to 20 miles an hour. Chance of rain 40%. For Monday, partly cloudy. Scattered showers and thunderstorms late in the afternoon. Hot with highs around 90. Southwest winds 5 to 10 miles an hour with gusts up to 20 miles an hour. Chance of rain 30%. Monday night, partly cloudy with a chance of thunderstorms. A chance of showers. Humid with lows in the lower 70s. Southwest winds around 5 miles an hour. Chance of rain 50%. For Tuesday, a chance of showers and thunderstorms through early afternoon, then showers and thunderstorms likely late in the afternoon. Humid with highs in the upper 80s. Southwest winds 5 to 10 miles an hour with gusts up to 20 miles an hour. Chance of rain 70%. Once again, the forecast for tonight. Partly cloudy. Scattered showers and thunderstorms toward daybreak. Humid with lows in the lower 70s. Southwest winds 5 to 10 miles an hour with gusts up to 20 miles an hour. Chance of rain 40%. The current time is 3:54 p.m. Eastern Daylight Time. Now here is the hazardous weather outlook for central Indiana. For the period today and tonight, severe thunderstorms will be possible late today into tonight, with damaging wind, heavy rainfall, and localized flash flooding the primary threats. And now the extended outlook for the period Monday through Saturday. Thunderstorms will be possible at times through the week, with potential for multiple rounds of severe storms through Wednesday night. Damaging winds and heavy rainfall will be the primary threats. Spotter information statement. Spotters are encouraged to remain vigilant this week as multiple rounds of severe storms will be possible. Taking a look at the 3 through 7 day forecast for Indianapolis and central Indiana. Tuesday night, a chance of thunderstorms. Showers likely. Humid with lows in the lower 70s.

southwest winds 5 to 10 miles an hour. Chance of rain 70%. For Wednesday, partly cloudy with a chance of showers and thunderstorms. Highs in the mid-80s. Chance of rain 50%. Wednesday night, partly cloudy. Showers likely with a slight chance of thunderstorms through the late overnight, and a chance of showers toward daybreak. Lows in the upper 60s. Chance of rain 60%. For Thursday, partly cloudy. A slight chance of showers through early afternoon, then a chance of showers with a slight chance of thunderstorms late in the afternoon. Highs in the lower 80s. Chance of rain 50%. Thursday night, a chance of showers and thunderstorms through the late overnight, then showers likely with a slight chance of thunderstorms toward daybreak. Lows in the mid-60s. Chance of rain 60%. For Friday, mostly cloudy with a chance of showers with a slight chance of thunderstorms. Highs in the upper 70s. Chance of rain 50%. Friday night through Sunday, partly cloudy with a chance of showers with a slight chance of thunderstorms. Lows in the mid-60s. Highs in the lower 80s. Chance of rain 40%. The 8 to 14 day outlook for Monday, August 17th through Sunday, August 23rd, calls for temperatures to be above normal and precipitation to be near normal. Normal highs for the period are around 85 degrees, and normal lows are around 65. The normal precipitation total for the 7 days is between 0.70 and 0.75 inches. The ultraviolet index for Indianapolis on Monday will be 7. The Environmental Protection Agency categorizes an index of 7 as high exposure to ultraviolet radiation. At 3 p.m. at Indianapolis, it was mostly sunny. The temperature was 89 degrees, the dew point 70, and the relative humidity 53%, producing a heat index of 94. The wind was south at 13 miles an hour. The barometric pressure was 30.05 inches and falling. Around central Indiana, it was mostly sunny, with a temperature of 87 at Eagle Creek Airpark and 85 at Shelbyville. It was partly sunny, with a temperature of 85 at Muncie and 84 at Zionsville. Elsewhere across Indiana, at Bloomington, it was sunny, with a temperature of 87. It was mostly sunny, with a temperature of 86 at Terre Haute and 89 at Evansville. It was partly sunny, with a temperature of 84 at South Bend and 84 at Fort Wayne. Just outside Indiana, at Chicago, a thunderstorm was reported with a temperature of 71. It was mostly sunny, with a temperature of 86 at Champaign, 86 at Cincinnati, and 88 at Louisville. Partly sunny, with a temperature of 84 at Dayton and 90 at St. Louis. Once again, at Indianapolis, it was 89 degrees with mostly sunny skies. This is NOAA All Hazards Radio KEC 74 in Indianapolis. Now a look at your forecast for Indianapolis and central Indiana. Tonight, partly cloudy. Scattered showers and thunderstorms toward daybreak. Humid with lows in the lower 70s. Southwest winds 5 to 10 miles an hour with gusts up to 20 miles an hour. Chance of rain 40%. For Monday, partly cloudy. Scattered showers and thunderstorms late in the afternoon. Hot with highs around 90. Southwest winds 5 to 10 miles an hour with gusts up to 20 miles an hour. Chance of rain 30%. Monday night, partly cloudy with a chance of thunderstorms. A chance of showers. Humid with lows in the lower 70s. Southwest winds around 5 miles an hour. Chance of rain 50%. For Tuesday, a chance of showers and thunderstorms through early afternoon, then showers and thunderstorms likely late in the afternoon. Humid with highs in the upper 80s. Southwest winds 5 to 10 miles an hour with gusts up to 20 miles an hour. Chance of rain 70%. Once again, the forecast for tonight. Partly cloudy. Scattered showers and thunderstorms toward daybreak. Humid with lows in the lower 70s. Southwest winds 5 to 10 miles an hour with gusts up to 20 miles an hour. Chance of rain 40%. Taking a look at the 3 through 7 day forecast.

broadcast for Indianapolis and central Indiana. Tuesday night, a chance of thunderstorms. Showers likely. Humid with lows in the lower 70s. Southwest winds 5 to 10 miles an hour. Chance of rain 70%. For Wednesday, partly cloudy with a chance of showers and thunderstorms. Highs in the mid-80s. Chance of rain 50%. Wednesday night, partly cloudy. Showers likely with a slight chance of thunderstorms through the late overnight, then a chance of showers toward daybreak. Lows in the upper 60s. Chance of rain 60%. For Thursday, partly cloudy. A slight chance of showers through early afternoon, then a chance of showers with a slight chance of thunderstorms late in the afternoon. Highs in the lower 80s. Chance of rain 50%. Thursday night, a chance of showers and thunderstorms through the late overnight, then showers likely with a slight chance of thunderstorms toward daybreak. Lows in the mid-60s. Chance of rain 60%. For Friday, mostly cloudy with a chance of showers with a slight chance of thunderstorms. Highs in the upper 70s. Chance of rain 50%. Friday night through Sunday, partly cloudy with a chance of showers with a slight chance of thunderstorms. Lows in the mid-60s. Highs in the lower 80s. Chance of rain 40%. The 8 to 14 day outlook for Monday, August 17th through Sunday, August 23rd, calls for temperatures to be above normal and precipitation to be near normal. Normal highs for the period are around 85 degrees and normal lows are around 65. The normal precipitation total for the 7 days is between 0.70 and 0.75 inches. The ultraviolet index for Indianapolis on Monday will be 7. The Environmental Protection Agency categorizes an index of 7 as high exposure to ultraviolet radiation. At 3 p.m. at Indianapolis, it was mostly sunny. The temperature was 89 degrees, the dew point 70, and the relative humidity 53%, producing a heat index of 94. The wind was south at 13 miles an hour. The barometric pressure was 30.05 inches and falling. Around central Indiana, it was mostly sunny, with a temperature of 87 at Eagle Creek Airpark and 85 at Shelbyville. It was partly sunny, with a temperature of 85 at Muncie and 84 at Zionsville. Elsewhere across Indiana, at Bloomington, it was sunny, with a temperature of 87. It was mostly sunny, with a temperature of 86 at Terre Haute and 89 at Evansville. It was partly sunny, with a temperature of 84 at South Bend and 84 at

70%. For Wednesday, partly cloudy with a chance of showers and thunderstorms. Highs in the mid-80s. Chance of rain 50%. Wednesday night, partly cloudy. Showers likely with a slight chance of thunderstorms through the late overnight, then a chance of showers toward daybreak. Lows in the upper 60s. Chance of rain 60%. For Thursday, partly cloudy. A slight chance of showers through early afternoon, then a chance of showers with a slight chance of thunderstorms late in the afternoon. Highs in the lower 80s. Chance of rain 50%. Thursday night. A chance of showers and thunderstorms through the late overnight, then showers likely with a slight chance of thunderstorms toward daybreak. Lows in the mid-60s. Chance of rain 60%. For Friday. Mostly cloudy with a chance of showers with a slight chance of thunderstorms. Highs in the upper 70s. Chance of rain 50%. Friday night through Sunday. Partly cloudy with a chance of showers with a slight chance of thunderstorms. Lows in the mid-60s. Highs in the lower 80s. Chance of rain 40%. The current time is 6:08 p.m. Eastern Daylight Time. Now here is the hazardous weather outlook for central Indiana. For the period tonight, thunderstorms are possible across most of central Indiana tonight, with the best chances for storms after midnight. Some severe storms are possible, with damaging winds, heavy rainfall, and localized flash flooding the primary threats. And now the extended outlook for the period Monday through Saturday. Thunderstorms will be possible at times through the week, with potential for multiple rounds of severe storms through Wednesday night. Damaging winds and heavy rainfall will be the primary threats. Spotter information statement. Spotters are encouraged to remain vigilant this week as multiple rounds of severe storms will be possible. The 8 to 14 day outlook for Monday, August 17th through Sunday, August 23rd, calls for temperatures to be above normal and precipitation to be near normal. Normal highs for the period are around 85 degrees, and normal lows are around 65. The normal precipitation total for the 7 days is between 0.70 and 0.75 inches. The ultraviolet index for Indianapolis on Monday will be 7. The Environmental Protection Agency categorizes an index of 7 as high exposure to ultraviolet radiation. At 5 p.m., at Indianapolis, it was mostly sunny. The temperature was 88 degrees, the dew point 70, and the relative humidity 55%, producing a heat index of 93. The wind was south at 15 miles an hour, gusting to 24. The barometric pressure was 29.99 inches and falling. Around central Indiana, it was sunny, with a temperature of 84 at Zionsville and 88 at Eagle Creek Air Park. It was mostly sunny, with a temperature of 86 at Anderson and 86 at Shelbyville. At Muncie, it was partly sunny, with a temperature of 86. Elsewhere across Indiana, it was sunny, with a temperature of 87 at Terre Haute and 87 at Bloomington. It was mostly sunny, with a temperature of 85 at Lafayette and 90 at Evansville. At Fort Wayne, it was partly sunny, with a temperature of 85. Just outside Indiana, skies ranged from mostly sunny to partly sunny. It was 72 at Chicago, 86 at Champaign, and 87 at Dayton. St. Louis reported 93, Cincinnati reported 87, and Louisville reported 89. Once again, at Indianapolis it was 88 degrees with mostly sunny skies. This is NOAA All Hazards Radio KEC 74 in Indianapolis. Now a look at your forecast for Indianapolis and central Indiana. Tonight, partly cloudy. Scattered showers and thunderstorms toward daybreak. Humid with lows in the lower 70s. Southwest winds 5 to 10 miles an hour with gusts up to 20 miles an hour. Chance of rain 40%. For Monday, partly cloudy. Scattered showers and thunderstorms late in the afternoon. Hot with highs around 90. Southwest winds 5 to 10 miles an hour with gusts up to 20 miles an hour. Chance of rain 30%. Monday night. Partly cloudy with a chance of thunderstorms. A chance of showers. Humid with lows in the lower 70s.

southwest winds around 5 miles an hour. Chance of rain 50%. For Tuesday, a chance of showers and thunderstorms through early afternoon, then showers and thunderstorms likely late in the afternoon. Humid with highs in the upper 80s. Southwest winds 5 to 10 miles an hour with gusts up to 20 miles an hour. Chance of rain 70%. Once again, the forecast for tonight. Partly cloudy. Scattered showers and thunderstorms toward daybreak. Humid with lows in the lower 70s. Southwest winds 5 to 10 miles an hour with gusts up to 20 miles an hour. Chance of rain 40%. Taking a look at the 3-through-7-day forecast for Indianapolis and central Indiana. Tuesday night, a chance of thunderstorms. Showers likely. Humid with lows in the lower 70s. Southwest winds 5 to 10 miles an hour. Chance of rain 70%. For Wednesday, partly cloudy with a chance of showers and thunderstorms. Highs in the mid-80s. Chance of rain 50%. Wednesday night, partly cloudy. Showers likely with a slight chance of thunderstorms through the late overnight, then a chance of showers toward daybreak. Lows in the upper 60s. Chance of rain 60%. For Thursday, partly cloudy. A slight chance of showers through early afternoon, then a chance of showers with a slight chance of thunderstorms late in the afternoon. Highs in the lower 80s. Chance of rain 50%. Thursday night, a chance of showers and thunderstorms through the late overnight, then showers likely with a slight chance of thunderstorms toward daybreak. Lows in the mid-60s. Chance of rain 60%. For Friday, mostly cloudy with a chance of showers with a slight chance of thunderstorms. Highs in the upper 70s. Chance of rain 50%. Friday night through Sunday, partly cloudy with a chance of showers with a slight chance of thunderstorms. Lows in the mid-60s. Highs in the lower 80s. Chance of rain 40%. The 8 to 14-day outlook for Monday, August 17th through Sunday, August 23rd, calls for temperatures to be above normal and precipitation to be near normal. Normal highs for the period are around 85 degrees, and normal lows are around 65. The normal precipitation total for the 7 days is between 0.70 and 0.75 inches. The ultraviolet index for Indianapolis on Monday will be 7. The Environmental Protection Agency categorizes an index of 7 as high exposure to ultraviolet radiation. At 6 p.m. at Indianapolis, it was mostly sunny. The temperature was 87 degrees, the dew point 70, and the relative humidity 56%, producing a heat index of 92. The wind was south at 13 miles an hour. The barometric pressure was 29.96 inches and falling. Around central Indiana, it was sunny, with a temperature of 83 at Zionsville, 87 at Eagle Creek Airpark, and 86 at Shelbyville. It was mostly sunny, with a temperature of 84 at Anderson and 84 at Muncie. Elsewhere across Indiana, at Bloomington, it was sunny, with a temperature of 86. It was mostly sunny, with a temperature of 68 at South Bend, 86 at Lafayette, and 89 at Evansville. At Fort Wayne, it was cloudy, with a temperature of 84. Just outside Indiana, at Chicago, rain was falling, with a temperature of 75. It was mostly sunny, with a temperature of 86 at Dayton, 93 at St. Louis, 86 at Cincinnati, and 89 at Louisville. Once again, at Indianapolis, it was 87 degrees with mostly sunny skies. This is NOAA All Hazards Radio KEC 74 in Indianapolis. Now a look at your forecast for Indianapolis and central Indiana. Tonight, partly cloudy. Scattered showers and thunderstorms toward daybreak. Humid with lows in the lower 70s. Southwest winds 5 to 10 miles an hour with gusts up to 20 miles an hour. Chance of rain 40%. For Monday, partly cloudy. Scattered showers and thunderstorms late in the afternoon. Hot with highs around 90. Southwest winds 5 to 10 miles an hour with gusts up to 20 miles an hour. Chance of rain 30%. Monday night.

partly cloudy with a chance of thunderstorms, a chance of showers. Humid with lows in the lower 70s. Southwest winds around 5 miles an hour. Chance of rain 50%. For Tuesday, a chance of showers and thunderstorms through early afternoon, then showers and thunderstorms likely late in the afternoon. Humid with highs in the upper 80s. Southwest winds 5 to 10 miles an hour with gusts up to 20 miles an hour. Chance of rain 70%. Once again, the forecast for tonight. Partly cloudy. Scattered showers and thunderstorms toward daybreak. Humid with lows in the lower 70s. Southwest winds 5 to 10 miles an hour with gusts up to 20 miles an hour. Chance of rain 40%. Taking a look at the 3 through 7 day forecast for Indianapolis and central Indiana. Tuesday night, a chance of thunderstorms. Showers likely. Humid with lows in the lower 70s. Southwest winds 5 to 10 miles an hour. Chance of rain 70%. For Wednesday, partly cloudy with a chance of showers and thunderstorms. Highs in the mid-80s. Chance of rain 50%. Wednesday night, partly cloudy. Showers likely with a slight chance of thunderstorms through the late overnight, then a chance of showers toward daybreak. Lows in the upper 60s. Chance of rain 60%. For Thursday, partly cloudy. A slight chance of showers through early afternoon, then a chance of showers with a slight chance of thunderstorms late in the afternoon. Highs in the lower 80s. Chance of rain 50%. Thursday night, a chance of showers and thunderstorms through the late overnight, then showers likely with a slight chance of thunderstorms toward daybreak. Lows in the mid-60s. Chance of rain 60%. For Friday, mostly cloudy with a chance of showers with a slight chance of thunderstorms. Highs in the upper 70s. Chance of rain 50%. Friday night through Sunday, partly cloudy with a chance of showers with a slight chance of thunderstorms. Lows in the mid-60s. Highs in the lower 80s. Chance of rain 40%. The 8 to 14 day outlook for Monday, August 17th through Sunday, August 23rd, calls for temperatures to be above normal and precipitation to be near normal. Normal highs for the period are around 85 degrees and normal lows are around 65. The normal precipitation total for the 7 days is between 0.70 and 0.75 inches. The ultraviolet index for Indianapolis on Monday will be 7. The Environmental Protection Agency categorizes an index of 7 as high exposure to ultraviolet radiation. At 6 p.m. at Indianapolis, it was mostly sunny. The temperature was 87 degrees, the dew point 70, and the relative humidity 56%, producing a heat index of 92. The wind was south at 13 miles an hour. The barometric pressure was 29.96 inches and falling. Around central Indiana, it was sunny, with a temperature of 83 at Zionsville, 87 at Eagle Creek Airpark, and 86 at Shelbyville. It was mostly sunny, with a temperature of 84 at Anderson and 84 at Muncie. Elsewhere across Indiana, at Bloomington, it was sunny, with a temperature of 86. It was mostly sunny, with a temperature of 68 at South Bend, 86 at Lafayette, and 89 at Evansville. At Fort Wayne, it was cloudy, with a temperature of 84. Just outside Indiana, at Chicago, rain was falling, with a temperature of 75. It was mostly sunny, with a temperature of 86 at Dayton, 93 at St. Louis, 86 at Cincinnati, and 89 at Louisville. Once again, at Indianapolis, it was 87 degrees with mostly sunny skies. This is NOAA All Hazards Radio KEC 74 in Indianapolis. Now a look at your forecast for Indianapolis and central Indiana. Tonight, partly cloudy. Scattered showers and thunderstorms toward daybreak. Humid with lows in the lower 70s. Southwest winds 5 to 10 miles an hour with gusts up to 20 miles an hour. Chance of rain 40%. For Monday, partly cloudy. Scattered showers and thunderstorms late in the afternoon. Hot with highs around 90. Southwest

winds 5 to 10 miles an hour with gusts up to 20 miles an hour. Chance of rain 30%. Monday night. Partly cloudy with a chance of thunderstorms. A chance of showers. Humid with lows in the lower 70s. Southwest winds around 5 miles an hour. Chance of rain 50%. For Tuesday. A chance of showers and thunderstorms through early afternoon, then showers and thunderstorms likely late in the afternoon. Humid with highs in the upper 80s. Southwest winds 5 to 10 miles an hour with gusts up to 20 miles an hour. Chance of rain 70%. Once again, the forecast for tonight. Partly cloudy. Scattered showers and thunderstorms toward daybreak. Humid with lows in the lower 70s. Southwest winds 5 to 10 miles an hour with gusts up to 20 miles an hour. Chance of rain 40%. The current time is 6:23 p.m. Eastern Daylight Time. Taking a look at the 3 through 7 day forecast for Indianapolis and central Indiana. Tuesday night. A chance of thunderstorms. Showers likely. Humid with lows in the lower 70s. Southwest winds 5 to 10 miles an hour. Chance of rain 70%. For Wednesday, partly cloudy with a chance of showers and thunderstorms. Highs in the mid-80s. Chance of rain 50%. Wednesday night, partly cloudy. Showers likely with a slight chance of thunderstorms through the late overnight, then a chance of showers toward daybreak. Lows in the upper 60s. Chance of rain 60%. For Thursday, partly cloudy. A slight chance of showers through early afternoon, then a chance of showers with a slight chance of thunderstorms late in the afternoon. Highs in the lower 80s. Chance of rain 50%. Thursday night, a chance of showers and thunderstorms through the late overnight, then showers likely with a slight chance of thunderstorms toward daybreak. Lows in the mid-60s. Chance of rain 60%. For Friday, mostly cloudy with a chance of showers with a slight chance of thunderstorms. Highs in the upper 70s. Chance of rain 50%. Friday night through Sunday, partly cloudy with a chance of showers with a slight chance of thunderstorms. Lows in the mid-60s. Highs in the lower 80s. Chance of rain 40%. The 8 to 14 day outlook for Monday, August 17th through Sunday, August 23rd, calls for temperatures to be above normal and precipitation to be near normal. Normal highs for the period are around 85 degrees and normal lows are around 65. The normal precipitation total for the 7 days is between 0.70 and 0.75 inches. The ultraviolet index for Indianapolis on Monday will be 7. The Environmental Protection Agency categorizes an index of 7 as high exposure to ultraviolet radiation. At 6 p.m. at Indianapolis, it was mostly sunny. The temperature was 87 degrees, the dew point 70, and the relative humidity 56%, producing a heat index of 92. The wind was south at 13 miles an hour. The barometric pressure was 29.96 inches and falling. Around central Indiana, it was sunny, with a temperature of 83 at Zionsville, 87 at Eagle Creek Airpark, and 86 at Shelbyville. It was mostly sunny, with a temperature of 84 at Anderson, and 84 at Muncie. Elsewhere across Indiana, at Bloomington, it was sunny, with a temperature of 86. It was mostly sunny, with a temperature of 68 at South Bend, 86 at Lafayette, and 89 at Evansville. At Fort Wayne, it was cloudy, with a temperature of 84. Just outside Indiana, at Chicago, rain was falling, with a temperature of 75. It was mostly sunny, with a temperature of 86 at Dayton, 93 at St. Louis.

up to 20 miles an hour. Chance of rain 30%. Monday night, partly cloudy with a chance of thunderstorms. A chance of showers. Humid with lows in the lower 70s. Southwest winds around 5 miles an hour. Chance of rain 50%. For Tuesday, a chance of showers and thunderstorms through early afternoon, then showers and thunderstorms likely late in the afternoon. Humid with highs in the upper 80s. Southwest winds 5 to 10 miles an hour with gusts up to 20 miles an hour. Chance of rain 70%. Once again, the forecast for tonight. Partly cloudy. Scattered showers and thunderstorms toward daybreak. Humid with lows in the lower 70s. Southwest winds 5 to 10 miles an hour with gusts up to 20 miles an hour. Chance of rain 40%. Now here is the hazardous weather outlook for central Indiana. For the period tonight, thunderstorms are possible across most of central Indiana tonight, with the best chances for storms after midnight. Some severe storms are possible, with damaging winds, heavy rainfall, and localized flash flooding the primary threats. And now the extended outlook for the period Monday through Saturday. Thunderstorms will be possible at times through the week, with potential for multiple rounds of severe storms through Wednesday night. Damaging winds and heavy rainfall will be the primary threats. Spotter information statement. Spotters are encouraged to remain vigilant this week as multiple rounds of severe storms will be possible. Taking a look at the 3-7 day forecast for Indianapolis and central Indiana. Tuesday night, a chance of thunderstorms. Showers likely. Humid with lows in the lower 70s. Southwest winds 5 to 10 miles an hour. Chance of rain 70%. For Wednesday, partly cloudy with a chance of showers and thunderstorms. Highs in the mid-80s. Chance of rain 50%. Wednesday night, partly cloudy. Showers likely with a slight chance of thunderstorms through the late overnight, and a chance of showers toward daybreak. Lows in the upper 60s. Chance of rain 60%. For Thursday, partly cloudy. A slight chance of showers through early afternoon, then a chance of showers with a slight chance of thunderstorms late in the afternoon. Highs in the lower 80s. Chance of rain 50%. Thursday night, a chance of showers and thunderstorms through the late overnight, then showers likely with a slight chance of thunderstorms toward daybreak. Lows in the mid-60s. Chance of rain 60%. For Friday, mostly cloudy with a chance of showers with a slight chance of thunderstorms. Highs in the upper 70s. Chance of rain 50%. Friday night through Sunday, partly cloudy with a chance of showers with a slight chance of thunderstorms. Lows in the mid-60s. Highs in the lower 80s. Chance of rain 40%. The 8-14 day outlook for Monday, August 17th through Sunday, August 23rd, calls for temperatures to be above normal and precipitation to be near normal. Normal highs for the period are around 85 degrees and normal lows are around 65. The normal precipitation total for the 7 days is between 0.70 and 0.75 inches. The ultraviolet index for Indianapolis on Monday will be 7. The Environmental Protection Agency categorizes an index of 7 as high exposure to ultraviolet radiation. At 6 p.m. at Indianapolis, it was mostly sunny. The temperature was 87 degrees, the dew point 70, and the relative humidity 56%, producing a heat index of 92. The wind was south at 13 miles an hour. The barometric pressure was 29.96 inches and falling. Around central Indiana, it was sunny, with a temperature of 83 at Zionsville, 87 at Eagle Creek Airpark, and 86 at Shelbyville. It was mostly sunny, with a temperature of 84 at Anderson and 84 at Muncie. Elsewhere across Indiana, at Bloomington, it was sunny, with a temperature of 86. It was mostly sunny, with a temperature of 68 at South Bend, 86 at Lafayette, and 89 at Evansville. At Fort Wayne, it was cloudy, with a temperature of 84. Just outside Indiana, at Chicago, rain was falling, with a temperature of 75. It was mostly sunny.

with a temperature of 86 at Dayton, 93 at St. Louis, 86 at Cincinnati, and 89 at Louisville. Once again, at Indianapolis it was 87 degrees with mostly sunny skies. This is NOAA All Hazards Radio KEC 74 in Indianapolis. Now a look at your forecast for Indianapolis and central Indiana. Tonight, partly cloudy. Scattered showers and thunderstorms toward daybreak. Humid with lows in the lower 70s. Southwest winds 5 to 10 miles an hour with gusts up to 20 miles an hour. Chance of rain 40%. For Monday, partly cloudy. Scattered showers and thunderstorms late in the afternoon. An hour with gusts up to 20 miles an hour. Chance of rain 40%. For Monday, partly cloudy. Scattered showers and thunderstorms late in the afternoon. Hot with highs around 90. Southwest winds 5 to 10 miles an hour with gusts up to 20 miles an hour. Chance of rain 30%. Monday night, partly cloudy with a chance of thunderstorms. A chance of showers. Humid with lows in the lower 70s. Southwest winds around 5 miles an hour. Chance of rain 50%. For Tuesday, a chance of showers and thunderstorms through early afternoon, then showers and thunderstorms likely late in the afternoon. Humid with highs in the upper 80s. Southwest winds 5 to 10 miles an hour with gusts up to 20 miles an hour. Chance of rain 70%. Once again, the forecast for tonight. Partly cloudy. Scattered showers and thunderstorms toward daybreak. Humid with lows in the lower 70s. Southwest winds 5 to 10 miles an hour with gusts up to 20 miles an hour. Chance of rain 40%. Taking a look at the 3 through 7 day forecast for Indianapolis and central Indiana. Tuesday night, a chance of thunderstorms. Showers likely. Humid with lows in the lower 70s. Southwest winds 5 to 10 miles an hour. Chance of rain 70%. For Wednesday, partly cloudy with a chance of showers and thunderstorms. Highs in the mid-80s. Chance of rain 50%. Wednesday night, partly cloudy. Showers likely with a slight chance of thunderstorms through the late overnight, then a chance of showers toward daybreak. Lows in the upper 60s. Chance of rain 60%. For Thursday, partly cloudy. A slight chance of showers through early afternoon, then a chance of showers with a slight chance of thunderstorms late in the afternoon. Highs in the lower 80s. Chance of rain 50%. Thursday night, a chance of showers and thunderstorms through the late overnight, then showers likely with a slight chance of thunderstorms toward daybreak. Lows in the mid-60s. Chance of rain 60%. For Friday, mostly cloudy with a chance of showers with a slight chance of thunderstorms. Highs in the upper 70s. Chance of rain 50%. Friday night through Sunday, partly cloudy with a chance of showers with a slight chance of thunderstorms. Lows in the mid-60s. Highs in the lower 80s. Chance of rain 40%. The 14-day outlook for Monday, August 17th through Sunday, August 23rd, calls for temperatures to be above normal and precipitation to be near normal. Normal highs for the period are around 85 degrees, and normal lows are around 65. The normal precipitation total for the 7 days is between 0.70 and 0.75 inches. The ultraviolet index for Indianapolis on Monday will be 7. The Environmental Protection Agency categorizes an index of 7 as high exposure to ultraviolet radiation. At 6 p.m. at Indianapolis, it was mostly sunny. The temperature was 87 degrees, the dew point 70, and the relative humidity 56%, producing a heat index of 92. The wind was south at 13 miles an hour. The barometric pressure was 29.96 inches and falling. Around central Indiana, it was sunny, with a temperature of 83 at Zionsville, 87 at Eagle Creek Airpark, and 86 at Shelbyville. It was mostly sunny, with a temperature of 84 at Anderson and 84 at Muncie. Elsewhere across Indiana, at Bloomington, it was sunny, with a temperature of 86.

It was mostly sunny, with a temperature of 68 at South Bend, 86 at Lafayette, and 89 at Evansville. At Fort Wayne, it was cloudy, with a temperature of 84. Just outside Indiana, at Chicago, rain was falling, with a temperature of 75. It was mostly sunny, with a temperature of 86 at Dayton, 93 at St. Louis, 86 at Cincinnati, and 89 at Louisville. Once again, at Indianapolis, it was 87 degrees with mostly sunny skies. This is NOAA All Hazards Radio KEC 74 in Indianapolis. Now a look at your forecast for Indianapolis and central Indiana. Tonight, partly cloudy. Scattered showers and thunderstorms toward daybreak. Humid with lows in the lower 70s. Southwest winds 5 to 10 miles an hour with gusts up to 20 miles an hour. Chance of rain 40%. For Monday, partly cloudy. Scattered showers and thunderstorms late in the afternoon. Hot with highs around 90. Southwest winds 5 to 10 miles an hour with gusts up to 20 miles an hour. Chance of rain 30%. Monday night, partly cloudy with a chance of thunderstorms. A chance of showers. Humid with lows in the lower 70s. Southwest winds around 5 miles an hour. Chance of rain 50%. For Tuesday, a chance of showers and thunderstorms through early afternoon, then showers and thunderstorms likely late in the afternoon. Humid with highs in the upper 80s. Southwest winds 5 to 10 miles an hour with gusts up to 20 miles an hour. Chance of rain 70%. Once again, the forecast for tonight. Partly cloudy. Scattered showers and thunderstorms toward daybreak. Humid with lows in the lower 70s. Southwest winds 5 to 10 miles an hour with gusts up to 20 miles an hour. Chance of rain 40%. The current time is 6:39 p.m. Eastern Daylight Time. Taking a look at the 3-7 day forecast for Indianapolis and central Indiana. Tuesday night, a chance of thunderstorms. Showers likely. Humid with lows in the lower 70s. Southwest winds 5 to 10 miles an hour. Chance of rain 70%. For Wednesday, partly cloudy with a chance of showers and thunderstorms. Highs in the mid 80s. Chance of rain 50%. Wednesday night, partly cloudy. Showers likely with a slight chance of thunderstorms through the late overnight, then a chance of showers toward daybreak. Lows in the upper 60s. Chance of rain 60%. For Thursday, partly cloudy. A slight chance of showers through early afternoon, then a chance of showers with a slight chance of thunderstorms late in the afternoon. Highs in the lower 80s. Chance of rain 50%. Thursday night, a chance of showers and thunderstorms through the late overnight, then showers likely with a slight chance of thunderstorms toward daybreak. Lows in the mid-60s. Chance of rain 60%. For Friday, mostly cloudy with a chance of showers with a slight chance of thunderstorms. Highs in the upper 70s. Chance of rain 50%. Friday night through Sunday, partly cloudy with a chance of showers with a slight chance of thunderstorms. Lows in the mid-60s. Highs in the lower 80s. Chance of rain 40%. The 8-14 day outlook for Monday, August 17th through Sunday, August 23rd, calls for temperatures to be above normal and precipitation to be near normal. Normal highs for the period are around 85 degrees, and normal lows are around 65. The normal precipitation total for the 7 days is between 0.70 and 0.75 inches. The ultraviolet index for Indianapolis on Monday will be 7. The Environmental Protection Agency categorizes an index of 7 as high exposure to ultraviolet radiation. At 6 p.m. at Indianapolis, it was mostly sunny. The temperature was 87 degrees. The dew point 70, and the relative humidity 56%, producing a heat index of 92. The wind was south at 13 miles an hour. The barometric pressure was 29.96 inches and falling. Around central Indiana, it was sunny, with a temperature of 83 at Zionsville, 87 at Eagle Creek Airpark, and 86.

Shelbyville. It was mostly sunny, with a temperature of 84 at Anderson and 84 at Muncie. Elsewhere across Indiana, at Bloomington, it was sunny, with a temperature of 86. It was mostly sunny, with a temperature of 68 at South Bend, 86 at Lafayette, and 89 at Evansville. At Fort Wayne, it was cloudy, with a temperature of 84. Just outside Indiana, at Chicago, rain was falling, with a temperature of 75. It was mostly sunny, with a temperature of 86 at Dayton, 93 at St. Louis, 86 at Cincinnati, and 89 at Louisville. Once again, at Indianapolis, it was 87 degrees with mostly sunny skies. This is NOAA All Hazards Radio KEC 74 in Indianapolis. And now a look at your forecast for Indianapolis and central Indiana. Tonight, partly cloudy. Scattered showers and thunderstorms toward daybreak. Humid with lows in the lower 70s. Southwest winds 5 to 10 miles an hour with gusts up to 20 miles an hour. Chance of rain 40%. For Monday, partly cloudy. Scattered showers and thunderstorms late in the afternoon. Hot with highs around 90. Southwest winds 5 to 10 miles an hour with gusts up to 20 miles an hour. Chance of rain 30%. Monday night, partly cloudy with a chance of thunderstorms. A chance of showers. Humid with lows in the lower 70s. Southwest winds around 5 miles an hour. Chance of rain 50%. For Tuesday, a chance of showers and thunderstorms through early afternoon, then showers and thunderstorms likely late in the afternoon. Humid with highs in the upper 80s. Southwest winds 5 to 10 miles an hour with gusts up to 20 miles an hour. Chance of rain 70%. Once again, the forecast for tonight. Partly cloudy. Scattered showers and thunderstorms toward daybreak. Humid with lows in the lower 70s. Southwest winds 5 to 10 miles an hour with gusts up to 20 miles an hour. Chance of rain 40%. Taking a look at the 3-7 day forecast for Indianapolis and central Indiana. Tuesday night, a chance of thunderstorms. Showers likely. Humid with lows in the lower 70s. Southwest winds 5 to 10 miles an hour. Chance of rain 70%. For Wednesday, partly cloudy with a chance of showers and thunderstorms. Highs in the mid 80s. Chance of rain 50%. Wednesday night, partly cloudy. Showers likely with a slight chance of thunderstorms through the late overnight, then a chance of showers toward daybreak. Lows in the upper 60s. Chance of rain 60%. For Thursday, partly cloudy. A slight chance of showers through early afternoon, then a chance of showers with a slight chance of thunderstorms late in the afternoon. Highs in the lower 80s. Chance of rain 50%. Thursday night, a chance of showers and thunderstorms through the late overnight, then showers likely with a slight chance of thunderstorms toward daybreak. Lows in the mid-60s. Chance of rain 60%. For Friday, mostly cloudy with a chance of showers with a slight chance of thunderstorms. Highs in the upper 70s. Chance of rain 50%. Friday night through Sunday, partly cloudy with a chance of showers with a slight chance of thunderstorms. Lows in the mid-60s. Highs in the lower 80s. Chance of rain 40%. The 8-14 day outlook for Monday, August 17th through Sunday, August 23rd, calls for temperatures to be above normal and precipitation to be near normal. Normal highs for the period are around 85 degrees and normal lows are around 65. The normal precipitation total for the 7 days is between 0.70 and 0.75 inches. The ultraviolet index for Indianapolis on Monday will be 7. The Environmental Protection Agency categorizes an index of 7 as high exposure to ultraviolet radiation. At 6 p.m. at Indianapolis, it was mostly sunny. The temperature was 87 degrees, the dew point 70, and the relative humidity 56%, producing a heat index of 92. The wind was south at 13 miles an hour. The barometric pressure was 29.96 inches and falling.
Around central Indiana, it was sunny, with a temperature of 83 at Zionsville, 87 at Eagle Creek Airpark, and 86 at Shelbyville. It was mostly sunny, with a temperature of 84 at Anderson and 84 at Muncie. Elsewhere across Indiana, at Bloomington, it was sunny, with a temperature of 86. It was mostly sunny, with a temperature of 68 at South Bend, 86 at Lafayette, and 89 at Evansville. At Fort Wayne, it was cloudy, with a temperature of 84. Just outside Indiana, at Chicago, rain was falling, with a temperature of 75. It was mostly sunny, with a temperature of 86 at Dayton, 93 at St. Louis, 86 at Cincinnati, and 89 at Louisville. Once again, at Indianapolis, it was 87 degrees with mostly sunny skies. Now here is the hazardous weather outlook for central Indiana. For the period tonight, thunderstorms are possible across most of central Indiana tonight, with the best chances for storms after midnight. Some severe storms are possible, with damaging winds, heavy rainfall, and localized flash flooding the primary threats. And now the extended outlook for the period Monday through Saturday. Thunderstorms will be possible at times through the week, with potential for multiple rounds of severe storms through Wednesday night. Damaging winds and heavy rainfall will be the primary threats. Spotter information statement. Spotters are encouraged to remain vigilant this week as multiple rounds of severe storms will be possible. This is NOAA All Hazards Radio KEC 74 in Indianapolis. Now a look at your forecast for Indianapolis and central Indiana. Tonight, partly cloudy. Scattered showers and thunderstorms toward daybreak. Humid with lows in the lower 70s. Southwest winds 5 to 10 miles an hour with gusts up to 20 miles an hour. Chance of rain 40%. For Monday, partly cloudy. Scattered showers and thunderstorms late in the afternoon. Hot with highs around 90. Southwest winds 5 to 10 miles an hour with gusts up to 20 miles an hour. Chance of rain 30%. Monday night, partly cloudy with a chance of thunderstorms. A chance of showers. Humid with lows in the lower 70s. Southwest winds around 5 miles an hour. Chance of rain 50%. For Tuesday, a chance of showers and thunderstorms through early afternoon, then showers and thunderstorms likely late in the afternoon. Humid with highs in the upper 80s. Southwest winds 5 to 10 miles an hour with gusts up to 20 miles an hour. Chance of rain 70%. Once again, the forecast for tonight. Partly cloudy. Scattered showers and thunderstorms toward daybreak. Humid with lows in the lower 70s. Southwest winds 5 to 10 miles an hour with gusts up to 20 miles an hour. Chance of rain 40%. Taking a look at the 3 through 7 day forecast for Indianapolis and central Indiana. Tuesday night, a chance of thunderstorms. Showers likely. Humid with lows in the lower 70s. Southwest winds 5 to 10 miles an hour. Chance of rain 70%. For Wednesday, partly cloudy with a chance of showers and thunderstorms. Highs in the mid-80s. Chance of rain 50%. Wednesday night, partly cloudy. Showers likely with a slight chance of thunderstorms through the late overnight, then a chance of showers toward daybreak. Lows in the upper 60s. Chance of rain 60%. For Thursday, partly cloudy. A slight chance of showers through early afternoon, then a chance of showers with a slight chance of thunderstorms late in the afternoon. Highs in the lower 80s. Chance of rain 50%. Thursday night, a chance of showers and thunderstorms through the late overnight, then showers likely with a slight chance of thunderstorms toward daybreak. Lows in the mid-60s. Chance of rain 60%. For Friday, mostly cloudy with a chance of showers with a slight chance of thunderstorms. Highs in the upper 70s. Chance of rain 50%. Friday night through Sunday, partly cloudy with a chance of showers with a slight chance of thunderstorms. Lows in the mid-60s. Highs in the lower 80s. Chance of rain 40%.
the 8 to 14 day outlook for Monday, August 17th through

Monday, August 23rd, calls for temperatures to be above normal and precipitation to be near normal. Normal highs for the period are around 85 degrees, and normal lows are around 65. The normal precipitation total for the 7 days is between 0.70 and 0.75 inches. The ultraviolet index for Indianapolis on Monday will be 7. The Environmental Protection Agency categorizes an index of 7 as high exposure to ultraviolet radiation. At 6 p.m. at Indianapolis, it was mostly sunny. The temperature was 87 degrees, the dew point 70, and the relative humidity 56%, producing a heat index of 92. The wind was south at 13 miles an hour. The barometric pressure was 29.96 inches and falling. Around central Indiana, it was sunny, with a temperature of 83 at Zionsville, 87 at Eagle Creek Air Park, and 86 at Shelbyville. It was mostly sunny, with a temperature of 84 at Anderson and 84 at Muncie. Elsewhere across Indiana, at Bloomington, it was sunny, with a temperature of 86. It was mostly sunny, with a temperature of 68 at South Bend, 86 at Lafayette, and 89 at Evansville. At Fort Wayne, it was cloudy, with a temperature of 84. Just outside Indiana, at Chicago, rain was falling, with a temperature of 75. It was mostly sunny, with a temperature of 86 at Dayton, 93 at St. Louis, 86 at Cincinnati, and 89 at Louisville. Once again, at Indianapolis, it was 87 degrees with mostly sunny skies. The current time is 6:54 p.m. Eastern Daylight Time. This is NOAA All Hazards Radio KEC 74 in Indianapolis. Now we'll look at your forecast for Indianapolis and central Indiana. Tonight, partly cloudy. Scattered showers and thunderstorms toward daybreak. Humid with lows in the lower 70s. Southwest winds 5 to 10 miles an hour with gusts up to 20 miles an hour. Chance of rain 40%. For Monday, partly cloudy. Scattered showers and thunderstorms late in the afternoon. Hot with highs around 90. Southwest winds 5 to 10 miles an hour with gusts up to 20 miles an hour. Chance of rain 30%. Monday night. Partly cloudy with a chance of thunderstorms. A chance of showers. Humid with lows in the lower 70s. Southwest winds around 5 miles an hour. Chance of rain 50%. For Tuesday. A chance of showers and thunderstorms through early afternoon, then showers and thunderstorms likely late in the afternoon. Humid with highs in the upper 80s. Southwest winds 5 to 10 miles an hour with gusts up to 20 miles an hour. Chance of rain 70%. Once again, the forecast for tonight. Partly cloudy. Scattered showers and thunderstorms toward daybreak. Humid with lows in the lower 70s. Southwest winds 5 to 10 miles an hour with gusts up to 20 miles an hour. Chance of rain 40%. Taking a look at the 3 through 7 day forecast for Indianapolis and central Indiana. Tuesday night. A chance of thunderstorms. Showers likely. Humid with lows in the lower 70s. Southwest winds 5 to 10 miles an hour. Chance of rain 70%. For Wednesday. Partly cloudy with a chance of showers and thunderstorms. Highs in the mid-80s. Chance of rain 50%. Wednesday night. Partly cloudy. Showers likely with a slight chance of thunderstorms through the late overnight, then a chance of showers toward daybreak. Lows in the upper 60s. Chance of rain 60%. For Thursday. Partly cloudy. A slight chance of showers through early afternoon, then a chance of showers with a slight chance of thunderstorms late in the afternoon. Highs in the lower 80s. Chance of rain 50%. Thursday night. A chance of showers and thunderstorms through the late overnight, then showers likely with a slight chance of thunderstorms toward daybreak. Lows in the mid-60s. Chance of rain 60%. For Friday. Mostly cloudy with a chance of showers with a slight chance of thunderstorms. Highs in the upper 70s. Chance of rain 50%. Friday night through Sunday. Partly cloudy with a chance of showers with a slight chance

reports of thunderstorms. Lows in the mid-60s. Highs in the lower 80s. Chance of rain 40%. The 8 to 14 day outlook for Monday, August 17th through Sunday, August 23rd calls for temperatures to be above normal and precipitation to be near normal. Normal highs for the period are around 85 degrees and normal lows are around 65. The normal precipitation total for the 7 days is between 0.70 and 0.75 inches. The ultraviolet index for Indianapolis on Monday will be 7. The Environmental Protection Agency categorizes an index of 7 as high exposure to ultraviolet radiation. At 6 p.m. at Indianapolis, it was mostly sunny. The temperature was 87 degrees, the dew point 70, and the relative humidity 56%, producing a heat index of 92. The wind was south at 13 miles an hour. The barometric pressure was 29.96 inches and falling. Around central Indiana, it was sunny, with a temperature of 83 at Zionsville, 87 at Eagle Creek Airpark, and 86 at Shelbyville. It was mostly sunny, with a temperature of 84 at Anderson and 84 at Muncie. Elsewhere across Indiana, at Bloomington, it was sunny, with a temperature of 86. It was mostly sunny, with a temperature of 68 at South Bend, 86 at Lafayette, and 89 at Evansville. At Fort Wayne, it was cloudy, with a temperature of 84. Just outside Indiana, at Chicago, rain was falling, with a temperature of 75. It was mostly sunny, with a temperature of 86 at Dayton, 93 at St. Louis, 86 at Cincinnati, and 89 at Louisville. Once again, at Indianapolis, it was 87 degrees with mostly sunny skies. This is NOAA All Hazards Radio KEC 74 in Indianapolis. And now a look at your forecast for Indianapolis and central Indiana. Tonight, partly cloudy. Scattered showers and thunderstorms toward daybreak. Humid with lows in the lower 70s. Southwest winds 5 to 10 miles an hour with gusts up to 20 miles an hour. Chance of rain 40%. For Monday, partly cloudy. Scattered showers and thunderstorms late in the afternoon. Hot with highs around 90. Southwest winds 5 to 10 miles an hour with gusts up to 20 miles an hour. Chance of rain 30%. Monday night, partly cloudy with a chance of thunderstorms. A chance of showers. Humid with lows in the lower 70s. Southwest winds around 5 miles an hour. Chance of rain 50%. For Tuesday, a chance of showers and thunderstorms through early afternoon, then showers and thunderstorms likely late in the afternoon. Humid with highs in the upper 80s. Southwest winds 5 to 10 miles an hour with gusts up to 20 miles an hour. Chance of rain 70%. Once again, the forecast for tonight. Partly cloudy. Scattered showers and thunderstorms toward daybreak. Humid with lows in the lower 70s. Southwest winds 5 to 10 miles an hour with gusts up to 20 miles an hour. Chance of rain 40%. Taking a look at the 3 through 7 day forecast for Indianapolis and central Indiana. Tuesday night, a chance of thunderstorms. Showers likely. Humid with lows in the lower 70s. Southwest winds 5 to 10 miles an hour. Chance of rain 70%. For Wednesday, partly cloudy with a chance of showers and thunderstorms. Highs in the mid 80s. Chance of rain 50%. Wednesday night, partly cloudy. Showers likely with a slight chance of thunderstorms through the late overnight, then a chance of showers toward daybreak. Lows in the upper 60s. Chance of rain 60%. For Thursday, partly cloudy. A slight chance of showers through early afternoon, then a chance of showers with a slight chance of thunderstorms late in the afternoon. Highs in the lower 80s. Chance of rain 50%. Thursday night, a chance of showers and thunderstorms through the late overnight, then showers likely with a slight chance of thunderstorms toward daybreak. Lows in the mid-60s. Chance of rain 60%. For Friday, mostly cloudy with a chance of showers with a slight chance of thunderstorms. Highs in the upper 70s.
Chance of rain 50%. Friday night through Sunday. Partly cloudy with a chance of showers with a slight chance of thunderstorms. Lows in the mid-60s. Highs in the lower 80s. Chance of rain 40%. The 8 to 14 day outlook for Monday, August 17th through Sunday, August 23rd calls for temperatures to be above normal and precipitation to be near normal. Normal highs for the period are around 85 degrees and normal lows are around 65. The normal precipitation total for the 7 days is between 0.70 and 0.75 inches. The ultraviolet index for Indianapolis on Monday will be 7. The Environmental Protection Agency categorizes an index of 7 as high exposure to ultraviolet radiation. At 6 p.m. at Indianapolis, it was mostly sunny. The temperature was 87 degrees, the dew point 70, and the relative humidity 56%, producing a heat index of 92. The wind was south at 13 miles an hour. The barometric pressure was 29.96 inches and falling. Around central Indiana, it was sunny, with a temperature of 83 at Zionsville, 87 at Eagle Creek Airpark, and 86 at Shelbyville. It was mostly sunny, with a temperature of 84 at Anderson and 84 at Muncie. Elsewhere across Indiana, at Bloomington, it was sunny, with a temperature of 86. It was mostly sunny, with a temperature of 68 at South Bend, 86 at Lafayette, and 89 at Evansville. At Fort Wayne, it was cloudy, with a temperature of 84. Just outside Indiana, at Chicago, rain was falling, with a temperature of 75. It was mostly sunny, with a temperature of 86 at Dayton, 93 at St. Louis, 86 at Cincinnati, and 89 at Louisville. Once again, at Indianapolis, it was 87 degrees with mostly sunny skies. This is NOAA All Hazards Radio KEC 74 in Indianapolis. And now a look at your forecast for Indianapolis and central Indiana. Tonight, partly cloudy. Scattered showers and thunderstorms toward daybreak. Humid with lows in the lower 70s. Southwest winds 5 to 10 miles an hour with gusts up to 20 miles an hour. Chance of rain 40%. For Monday, partly cloudy. Scattered showers and thunderstorms late in the afternoon. Hot with highs around 90. Southwest winds 5 to 10 miles an hour with gusts up to 20 miles an hour. Chance of rain 30%. Monday night, partly cloudy with a chance of thunderstorms. A chance of showers. Humid with lows in the lower 70s. Southwest winds around 5 miles an hour. Chance of rain 50%. For Tuesday, a chance of showers and thunderstorms through early afternoon, then showers and thunderstorms likely late in the afternoon. Humid with highs in the upper 80s. Southwest winds 5 to 10 miles an hour with gusts up to 20 miles an hour. Chance of rain 70%. Once again, the forecast for tonight. Partly cloudy. Scattered showers and thunderstorms toward daybreak. Humid with lows in the lower 70s. Southwest winds 5 to 10 miles an hour with gusts up to 20 miles an hour. Chance of rain 40%. Taking a look at the 3 through 7 day forecast for Indianapolis and central Indiana. Tuesday night, a chance of thunderstorms. Showers likely. Humid with lows in the lower 70s. Southwest winds 5 to 10 miles an hour. Chance of rain 70%. For Wednesday, partly cloudy with a chance of showers and thunderstorms. Highs in the mid 80s. Chance of rain 50%. Wednesday night, partly cloudy. Showers likely with a slight chance of thunderstorms through the late overnight, then a chance of showers toward daybreak. Lows in the upper 60s. Chance of rain 60%. For Thursday, partly cloudy. A slight chance of showers through early afternoon, then a chance of showers with a slight chance of thunderstorms late in the afternoon. Highs in the lower 80s. Chance of rain 50%. Thursday night, a chance of showers and thunderstorms through the late overnight, then showers likely with a slight chance of thunderstorms toward daybreak. Lows in the mid-60s. Chance of rain 60%.

for Friday. Mostly cloudy with a chance of showers with a slight chance of thunderstorms. Highs in the upper 70s. Chance of rain 50%. Friday night through Sunday. Partly cloudy with a chance of showers with a slight chance of thunderstorms. Lows in the mid-60s. Highs in the lower 80s. Chance of rain 40%. The 8 to 14 day outlook for Monday, August 17th through Sunday, August 23rd, calls for temperatures to be above normal and precipitation to be near normal. Normal highs for the period are around 85 degrees and normal lows are around 65. The normal precipitation total for the 7 days is between 0.70 and 0.75 inches. The current time is 7:08 p.m. Eastern Daylight Time. Now here is the hazardous weather outlook for central Indiana. For the period tonight, thunderstorms are possible across most of central Indiana tonight, with the best chances for storms after midnight. Some severe storms are possible, with damaging winds, heavy rainfall, and localized flash flooding the primary threats. And now the extended outlook for the period Monday through Saturday. Thunderstorms possible at times through the week, with potential for multiple rounds of severe storms through Wednesday night. Damaging winds and heavy rainfall will be the primary threats. Spotter information statement. Spotters are encouraged to remain vigilant this week as multiple rounds of severe storms will be possible. The ultraviolet index for Indianapolis on Monday will be 7. The Environmental Protection Agency categorizes an index of 7 as high exposure to ultraviolet radiation. At 6 p.m. at Indianapolis, it was mostly sunny. The temperature was 87 degrees, the dew point 70, and the relative humidity 56%, producing a heat index of 92. The wind was south at 13 miles an hour. The barometric pressure was 29.96 inches and falling. Around central Indiana, it was sunny, with a temperature of 83 at Zionsville, 87 at Eagle Creek Airpark, and 86 at Shelbyville. It was mostly sunny, with a temperature of 84 at Anderson and 84 at Muncie. Elsewhere across Indiana, at Bloomington, it was sunny, with a temperature of 86. It was mostly sunny, with a temperature of 68 at South Bend, 86 at Lafayette, and 89 at Evansville. At Fort Wayne, it was cloudy, with a temperature of 84. Just outside Indiana, at Chicago, rain was falling, with a temperature of 75. It was mostly sunny, with a temperature of 86 at Dayton, 93 at St. Louis, 86 at Cincinnati, and 89 at Louisville. Once again, at Indianapolis it was 87 degrees with mostly sunny skies. This is NOAA All Hazards Radio KEC 74 in Indianapolis. Now a look at your forecast for Indianapolis and central Indiana. Tonight, partly cloudy. Scattered showers and thunderstorms toward daybreak. Humid with lows in the lower 70s. Southwest winds 5 to 10 miles an hour with gusts up to 20 miles an hour. Chance of rain 40%. For Monday, partly cloudy. Scattered showers and thunderstorms late in the afternoon. Hot with highs around 90. Southwest winds 5 to 10 miles an hour with gusts up to 20 miles an hour. Chance of rain 30%. Monday night. Partly cloudy with a chance of thunderstorms. A chance of showers. Humid with lows in the lower 70s. Southwest winds around 5 miles an hour. Chance of rain 50%. For Tuesday. A chance of showers and thunderstorms through early afternoon. Then showers and thunderstorms likely late in the afternoon. Humid with highs in the upper 80s. Southwest winds 5 to 10 miles an hour with gusts up to 20 miles an hour. Chance of rain 70%. Once again, the forecast for tonight. Partly cloudy. Scattered showers and thunderstorms toward daybreak. Humid with lows in the lower 70s. Southwest winds 5 to 10 miles an hour with gusts up to 20 miles an hour. Chance of rain 40%. Taking a look at the 3 through 7 day forecast for Indianapolis and central Indiana. Tuesday night. A chance of thunderstorms. Showers likely. Humid with lows in the lower 70s. Southwest winds 5 to 10 miles.

miles an hour. Chance of rain 70%. For Wednesday, partly cloudy with a chance of showers and thunderstorms. Highs in the mid-80s. Chance of rain 50%. Wednesday night, partly cloudy. Showers likely with a slight chance of thunderstorms through the late overnight, then a chance of showers toward daybreak. Lows in the upper 60s. Chance of rain 60%. For Thursday, partly cloudy. A slight chance of showers through early afternoon, then a chance of showers with a slight chance of thunderstorms late in the afternoon. Highs in the lower 80s. Chance of rain 50%. Thursday night. A chance of showers and thunderstorms through the late overnight, then showers likely with a slight chance of thunderstorms toward daybreak. Lows in the mid-60s. Chance of rain 60%. For Friday. Mostly cloudy with a chance of showers with a slight chance of thunderstorms. Highs in the upper 70s. Chance of rain 50%. Friday night through Sunday. Partly cloudy with a chance of showers with a slight chance of thunderstorms. Lows in the mid-60s. Highs in the lower 80s. Chance of rain 40%. The 8 to 14 day outlook for Monday, August 17th through Sunday, August 23rd calls for temperatures to be above normal and precipitation to be near normal. Normal highs for the period are around 85 degrees and normal lows are around 65. The normal precipitation total for the 7 days is between 0.70 and 0.75 inches. The ultraviolet index for Indianapolis on Monday will be 7. The Environmental Protection Agency categorizes an index of 7 as high exposure to ultraviolet radiation. At 7 p.m. at Indianapolis, it was mostly sunny. The temperature was 85 degrees, the dew point 70, and the relative humidity 60%. The wind was south at 15 miles an hour. The barometric pressure was 29.97 inches and rising. Around central Indiana, at Shelbyville, it was sunny, with a temperature of 84. It was mostly sunny, with a temperature of 84 at Anderson, 84 at Muncie, 82 at Zionsville, and 86 at Eagle Creek Air Park. Elsewhere across Indiana, at Fort Wayne, a thunderstorm with a squall was reported, with a temperature of 69. It was sunny, with a temperature of 84 at Terre Haute, and 85 at Bloomington. At Evansville, it was mostly sunny, with a temperature of 88. At South Bend, it was partly sunny, with a temperature of 68. Just outside Indiana, skies ranged from mostly sunny to partly sunny. It was 76 at Chicago, 85 at Champaign, and 85 at Dayton. St. Louis reported 92, Cincinnati reported 85, and Louisville reported 88. Once again, at Indianapolis, it was 85 degrees with mostly sunny skies. This is NOAA All Hazards Radio KEC 74 in Indianapolis. Now a look at your forecast for Indianapolis and central Indiana. Tonight, partly cloudy. Scattered showers and thunderstorms toward daybreak. Lows in the lower 70s. Southwest winds 5 to 10 miles an hour with gusts up to 20 miles an hour. Chance of rain 40%. For Monday, partly cloudy. Scattered showers and thunderstorms late in the afternoon. Hot with highs around 90. Southwest winds 5 to 10 miles an hour with gusts up to 20 miles an hour. Chance of rain 30%. Monday night, partly cloudy with a chance of thunderstorms. A chance of showers. Humid with lows in the lower 70s. Southwest winds around 5 miles an hour. Chance of rain 50%. For Tuesday, a chance of showers and thunderstorms through early afternoon, then showers and thunderstorms likely late in the afternoon. Humid with highs in the upper 80s. Southwest winds 5 to 10 miles an hour with gusts up to 20 miles an hour. Chance of rain 70%. Once again, the forecast for tonight. Partly cloudy. Scattered showers and thunderstorms toward daybreak. Lows in the lower 70s. Southwest winds 5 to 10 miles an hour with gusts up to 20 miles an hour. Chance of rain 40%. Taking a look at the 3 through 7 day forecast for Indianapolis and central Indiana.

Tuesday night, a chance of thunderstorms. Showers likely. Humid with lows in the lower 70s. Southwest winds 5 to 10 miles an hour. Chance of rain 70%. For Wednesday, partly cloudy with a chance of showers and thunderstorms. Highs in the mid-80s. Chance of rain 50%. Wednesday night, partly cloudy. Showers likely with a slight chance of thunderstorms through the late overnight, then a chance of showers toward daybreak. Lows in the upper 60s. Chance of rain 60%. For Thursday, partly cloudy. A slight chance of showers through early afternoon, then a chance of showers with a slight chance of thunderstorms late in the afternoon. Highs in the lower 80s. Chance of rain 50%. Thursday night, a chance of showers and thunderstorms through the late overnight, then showers likely with a slight chance of thunderstorms toward daybreak. Lows in the mid-60s. Chance of rain 60%. For Friday, mostly cloudy with a chance of showers with a slight chance of thunderstorms. Highs in the upper 70s. Chance of rain 50%. Friday night through Sunday, partly cloudy with a chance of showers with a slight chance of thunderstorms. Lows in the mid-60s. Highs in the lower 80s. Chance of rain 40%. The 8 to 14 day outlook for Monday, August 17th through Sunday, August 23rd, calls for temperatures to be above normal and precipitation to be near normal. Normal highs for the period are around 85 degrees and normal lows are around 65. The normal precipitation total for the 7 days is between 0.70 and 0.75 inches. The ultraviolet index for Indianapolis on Monday will be 7. The Environmental Protection Agency categorizes an index of 7 as high exposure to ultraviolet radiation. At 7 p.m. at Indianapolis, it was mostly sunny. The temperature was 85 degrees, the dew point 70, and the relative humidity 60%. The wind was south at 15 miles an hour. The barometric pressure was 29.97 inches and rising. Around central Indiana, at Shelbyville, it was sunny, with a temperature of 84. It was mostly sunny, with a temperature of 84 at Anderson, 84 at Muncie, 82 at Zionsville, and 86 at Eagle Creek Air Park. Elsewhere across Indiana, at Fort Wayne, a thunderstorm with a squall was reported, with a temperature of 69. It was sunny, with a temperature of 84 at Terre Haute, and 85 at Bloomington. At Evansville, it was mostly sunny, with a temperature of 88. At South Bend, it was partly sunny, with a temperature of 68. Just outside Indiana, skies ranged from mostly sunny to partly sunny. It was 76 at Chicago, 85 at Champaign, and 85 at Dayton. St. Louis reported 92, Cincinnati reported 85, and Louisville reported 88. Once again, at Indianapolis, it was 85 degrees with mostly sunny skies. This is NOAA All Hazards Radio KEC 74 in Indianapolis. Now a look at your forecast for Indianapolis and central Indiana. Tonight, partly cloudy. Scattered showers and thunderstorms toward daybreak. Lows in the lower 70s. Southwest winds 5 to 10 miles an hour with gusts up to 20 miles an hour. Chance of rain 40%. For Monday, partly cloudy. Scattered showers and thunderstorms late in the afternoon. Hot with highs around 90. Southwest winds 5 to 10 miles an hour with gusts up to 20 miles an hour. Chance of rain 30%. Monday night, partly cloudy with a chance of thunderstorms. A chance of showers. Humid with lows in the lower 70s. Southwest winds around 5 miles an hour. Chance of rain 50%. For Tuesday, a chance of showers and thunderstorms through early afternoon, then showers and thunderstorms likely late in the afternoon. Humid with highs in the upper 80s. Southwest winds 5 to 10 miles an hour with gusts up to 20 miles an hour. Chance of rain 70%. Once again, the forecast for tonight. Partly cloudy. Scattered showers and thunderstorms toward daybreak. Lows in the lower 70s.
Southwest winds 5 to 10 miles an hour with gusts up to 20.

miles an hour. Chance of rain 40%. Taking a look at the 3 through 7 day forecast for Indianapolis and central Indiana. Tuesday night, a chance of thunderstorms. Showers likely. Humid with lows in the lower 70s. Southwest winds 5 to 10 miles an hour. Chance of rain 70%. For Wednesday, partly cloudy with a chance of showers and thunderstorms. Highs in the mid-80s. Chance of rain 50%. Wednesday night, partly cloudy. Showers likely with a slight chance of thunderstorms through the late overnight, then a chance of showers toward daybreak. Lows in the upper 60s. Chance of rain 60%. For Thursday, partly cloudy. A slight chance of showers through early afternoon, then a chance of showers with a slight chance of thunderstorms late in the afternoon. Highs in the lower 80s. Chance of rain 50%. Thursday night, a chance of showers and thunderstorms through the late overnight, then showers likely with a slight chance of thunderstorms toward daybreak. Lows in the mid-60s. Chance of rain 60%. For Friday, mostly cloudy with a chance of showers with a slight chance of thunderstorms. Highs in the upper 70s. Chance of rain 50%. Friday night through Sunday, partly cloudy with a chance of showers with a slight chance of thunderstorms. Lows in the mid-60s. Highs in the lower 80s. Chance of rain 40%. The current time is 7:24 p.m. Eastern Daylight Time. The 8 to 14 day outlook for Monday, August 17th through Sunday, August 23rd calls for temperatures to be above normal and precipitation to be near normal. Normal highs for the period are around 85 degrees and normal lows are around 65. The normal precipitation total for the 7 days is between 0.70 and 0.75 inches. The ultraviolet index for Indianapolis on Monday will be 7. The Environmental Protection Agency categorizes an index of 7 as high exposure to ultraviolet radiation. At 7 p.m. at Indianapolis, it was mostly sunny. The temperature was 85 degrees, the dew point 70, and the relative humidity 60%. The wind was south at 15 miles an hour. The barometric pressure was 29.97 inches and rising. Around central Indiana, at Shelbyville, it was sunny, with a temperature of 84. It was mostly sunny, with a temperature of 84 at Anderson, 84 at Muncie, 82 at Zionsville, and 86 at Eagle Creek Air Park. Elsewhere across Indiana, at Fort Wayne, a thunderstorm with a squall was reported, with a temperature of 69. It was sunny, with a temperature of 84 at Terre Haute, and 85 at Bloomington. At Evansville, it was mostly sunny, with a temperature of 88. At South Bend, it was partly sunny, with a temperature of 68. Just outside Indiana, skies ranged from mostly sunny to partly sunny. It was 76 at Chicago, 85 at Champaign, and 85 at Dayton. St. Louis reported 92, Cincinnati reported 85, and Louisville reported 88. Once again, at Indianapolis it was 85 degrees with mostly sunny skies. This is NOAA All Hazards Radio KEC 74 in Indianapolis. Now a look at your forecast for Indianapolis and central Indiana. Tonight, partly cloudy. Scattered showers and thunderstorms toward daybreak. Lows in the lower 70s. Southwest winds 5 to 10 miles an hour with gusts up to 20 miles an hour. Chance of rain 40%. For Monday, partly cloudy. Scattered showers and thunderstorms late in the afternoon. Hot with highs around 90. Southwest winds 5 to 10 miles an hour with gusts up to 20 miles an hour. Chance of rain 30%. Monday night, partly cloudy with a chance of thunderstorms. A chance of showers. Humid with lows in the lower 70s. Southwest winds around 5 miles an hour. Chance of rain 50%. For Tuesday, a chance of showers and thunderstorms through early afternoon, then showers and thunderstorms likely late in the afternoon. Humid with highs in the upper 80s. Southwest winds 5 to 10 miles an hour with gusts up to 20 miles an hour. Chance of rain.

then a chance of showers toward daybreak. Lows in the upper 60s. Chance of rain 60%. For Thursday, partly cloudy. A slight chance of showers through early afternoon, then a chance of showers with a slight chance of thunderstorms late in the afternoon. Highs in the lower 80s. Chance of rain 50%. Thursday night, a chance of showers and thunderstorms through the late overnight, then showers likely with a slight chance of thunderstorms toward daybreak. Lows in the mid-60s. Chance of rain 60%. For Friday, mostly cloudy with a chance of showers with a slight chance of thunderstorms. Highs in the upper 70s. Chance of rain 50%. Friday night through Sunday, partly cloudy with a chance of showers with a slight chance of thunderstorms. Lows in the mid-60s. Highs in the lower 80s. Chance of rain 40%. Now here is the hazardous weather outlook for central Indiana. For the period tonight, thunderstorms are possible across most of central Indiana tonight, with the best chances for storms after midnight. Some severe storms are possible, with damaging winds, heavy rainfall, and localized flash flooding the primary threats. And now the extended outlook for the period Monday through Saturday. Thunderstorms will be possible at times through the week, with potential for multiple rounds of severe storms through Wednesday night. Damaging winds and heavy rainfall will be the primary threats. Spotter information statement. Spotters are encouraged to remain vigilant this week as multiple rounds of severe storms will be possible. The 8 to 14 day outlook for Monday, August 17th through Sunday, August 23rd, calls for temperatures to be above normal and precipitation to be near normal. Normal highs for the period are around 85 degrees and normal lows are around 65. The normal precipitation total for the 7 days is between 0.70 and 0.75 inches. The ultraviolet index for Indianapolis on Monday will be 7. The Environmental Protection Agency categorizes an index of 7 as high exposure to ultraviolet radiation. At 7 p.m. at Indianapolis, it was mostly sunny. The temperature was 85 degrees, the dew point 70, and the relative humidity 60%. The wind was south at 15 miles an hour. The barometric pressure was 29.97 inches and rising. Around central Indiana, at Shelbyville, it was sunny, with a temperature of 84. It was mostly sunny, with a temperature of 84 at Anderson, 84 at Muncie, 82 at Zionsville, and 86 at Eagle Creek Air Park. Elsewhere across Indiana, at Fort Wayne, a thunderstorm with a squall was reported, with a temperature of 69. It was sunny, with a temperature of 84 at Terre Haute, and 85 at Bloomington. At Evansville, it was mostly sunny, with a temperature of 88. At South Bend, it was partly sunny, with a temperature of 68. Just outside Indiana, skies ranged from mostly sunny to partly sunny. It was 76 at Chicago, 85 at Champaign, and 85 at Dayton. St. Louis reported 92, Cincinnati reported 85, and Louisville reported 88. Once again, at Indianapolis, it was 85 degrees with mostly sunny skies. This is All Hazards Radio KEC 74 in Indianapolis. Now a look at your forecast for Indianapolis and central Indiana. Tonight, partly cloudy. Scattered showers and thunderstorms toward daybreak. Lows in the lower 70s. Southwest winds 5 to 10 miles an hour with gusts up to 20 miles an hour. Chance of rain 40%. For Monday, partly cloudy. Scattered showers and thunderstorms late in the afternoon. Hot with highs around 90. Southwest winds 5 to 10 miles an hour with gusts up to 20 miles an hour. Chance of rain 30%. Monday night, partly cloudy with a chance of thunderstorms. A chance of showers. Humid with lows in the lower 70s. Southwest winds around 5 miles an hour. Chance of rain 50%. For Tuesday, a chance of showers and thunderstorms through early afternoon, then showers and thunderstorms likely late in the afternoon. Humid with highs in the upper 80s. Southwest winds 5 to 10 miles an hour with gusts up to 20 miles an hour. Chance of rain 70%. Once again,

the forecast for tonight. Southwest winds 5 to 10 miles an hour with gusts up to 20 miles an hour. Chance of rain 70%. Once again, the forecast for tonight. Partly cloudy. Scattered showers and thunderstorms toward daybreak. Lows in the lower 70s. Southwest winds 5 to 10 miles an hour with gusts up to 20 miles an hour. Chance of rain 40%. Taking a look at the 3 through 7 day forecast for Indianapolis and central Indiana. Tuesday night, a chance of thunderstorms. Showers likely. Humid with lows in the lower 70s. Southwest winds 5 to 10 miles an hour. Chance of rain 70%. For Wednesday, partly cloudy with a chance of showers and thunderstorms. Highs in the mid-80s. Chance of rain 50%. Wednesday night, partly cloudy. Showers likely with a slight chance of thunderstorms through the late overnight, then a chance of showers toward daybreak. Lows in the upper 60s. Chance of rain 60%. For Thursday, partly cloudy. A slight chance of showers through early afternoon, then a chance of showers with a slight chance of thunderstorms late in the afternoon. Highs in the lower 80s. Chance of rain 50%. Thursday night, a chance of showers and thunderstorms through the late overnight, then showers likely with a slight chance of thunderstorms toward daybreak. Lows in the mid-60s. Chance of rain 60%. For Friday, mostly cloudy with a chance of showers with a slight chance of thunderstorms. Highs in the upper 70s. Chance of rain 50%. Friday night through Sunday, partly cloudy with a chance of showers with a slight chance of thunderstorms. Lows in the mid-60s. Highs in the lower 80s. Chance of rain 40%. The 8 to 14 day outlook for Monday, August 17th through Sunday, August 23rd, calls for temperatures to be above normal and precipitation to be near normal. Normal highs for the period are around 85 degrees and normal lows are around 65. The normal precipitation total for the 7 days is between 0.70 and 0.75 inches. The ultraviolet index for Indianapolis on Monday will be 7. The Environmental Protection Agency categorizes an index of 7 as high exposure to ultraviolet radiation. At 7 p.m. at Indianapolis, it was mostly sunny. The temperature was 85 degrees, the dew point 70, and the relative humidity 60%. The wind was south at 15 miles an hour. The barometric pressure was 29.97 inches and rising. Around central Indiana, at Shelbyville, it was sunny, with a temperature of 84. It was mostly sunny, with a temperature of 84 at Anderson, 84 at Muncie, 82 at Zionsville, and 86 at Eagle Creek Air Park. Elsewhere across Indiana, at Fort Wayne, a thunderstorm with a squall was reported, with a temperature of 69. It was sunny, with a temperature of 84 at Terre Haute, and 85 at Bloomington. At Evansville, it was mostly sunny, with a temperature of 88. At South Bend, it was partly sunny, with a temperature of 68. Just outside Indiana, skies ranged from mostly sunny to partly sunny. It was 76 at Chicago, 85 at Champaign, and 85 at Dayton. St. Louis reported 92, Cincinnati reported 85, and Louisville reported 88. Once again, at Indianapolis it was 85 degrees with mostly sunny skies. The Indianapolis climate summary is of 7 p.m., August 9, 2026. So far today the high temperature has been 89 degrees. The normal high is 85. So far today the low temperature has been 72 degrees. The normal low is 66. No precipitation has fallen, which leaves the monthly total at 2.19 inches. This is 1.27 inches above the normal amount of 0.92 inches for August. The total precipitation for the year still stands at 29.64 inches, which is 1.02 inches above normal. No snow has fallen, which brings the monthly total to 0.0 inches. The total snowfall since July 1st still stands at 0.0 inches. The record high for tomorrow is 99, which occurred in 1911, and the record low is 50, which occurred in 1972.

Sunset tonight is at 8:49 p.m. Sunrise tomorrow is at 6:53 a.m. The current time is 7:38 p.m. Eastern Daylight Time. 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Now a look at your forecast for Indianapolis and central Indiana. Tonight, partly cloudy. Scattered showers and thunderstorms toward daybreak. Lows in the lower 70s. Southwest winds 5 to 10 miles an hour with gusts up to 20 miles an hour. Chance of rain 40%. For Monday, partly cloudy. Scattered showers and thunderstorms late in the afternoon. Hot with highs around 90. Southwest winds 5 to 10 miles an hour with gusts up to 20 miles an hour. Chance of rain 30%. Monday night, partly cloudy with a chance of thunderstorms. A chance of showers. Humid with lows in the lower 70s. Southwest winds around 5 miles an hour. Chance of rain 50%. For Tuesday, a chance of showers and thunderstorms through early afternoon, then showers and thunderstorms likely late in the afternoon. Humid with highs in the upper 80s. Southwest winds 5 to 10 miles an hour with gusts up to 20 miles an hour. Chance of rain 70%. Once again, the forecast for tonight. Partly cloudy. Scattered showers and thunderstorms toward daybreak. Lows in the lower 70s. Southwest winds 5 to 10 miles an hour with gusts up to 20 miles an hour. Chance of rain 40%. Taking a look at the 3 through 7 day forecast for Indianapolis and central Indiana. Tuesday night, a chance of thunderstorms. Showers likely. Humid with lows in the lower 70s. Southwest winds 5 to 10 miles an hour. Chance of rain 70%. For Wednesday, partly cloudy with a chance of showers and thunderstorms. Highs in the mid-80s. Chance of rain 50%. Wednesday night, partly cloudy. Showers likely with a slight chance of thunderstorms through the late overnight, then a chance of showers toward daybreak. Lows in the upper 60s. Chance of rain 60%. For Thursday, partly cloudy. A slight chance of showers through early afternoon, then a chance of showers with a slight chance of thunderstorms late in the afternoon. Highs in the lower 80s. Chance of rain 50%. Thursday night, a chance of showers and thunderstorms through the late overnight, then showers likely with a slight chance of thunderstorms toward daybreak. Lows in the mid-60s. Chance of rain 60%. For Friday, mostly cloudy with a chance of showers with a slight chance of thunderstorms. Highs in the upper 70s. Chance of rain 50%. Friday night through Sunday, partly cloudy with a chance of showers with a slight chance of thunderstorms. Lows in the mid-60s. Highs in the lower 80s. Chance of rain 40%. The 8 to 14 day outlook for Monday, August 17th through Sunday, August 23rd, calls for temperatures to be above normal and precipitation to be near normal. Normal highs for the period are around 85 degrees and normal lows are around 65. The normal precipitation total for the 7 days is between 0.70 and 0.75 inches. The ultraviolet index for Indianapolis on Monday will be 7. The Environmental Protection Agency categorizes an index of 7 as high exposure to ultraviolet radiation. At 7 p.m. at Indianapolis, it was mostly sunny. The temperature was 85 degrees, the dew point 70, and the relative humidity 60%. The wind was south at 15 miles an hour. The barometric pressure was 29.97 inches and rising. Around central Indiana, at Shelbyville, it was sunny, with a temperature of 84. It was mostly sunny, with a temperature of 84 at Anderson, 84 at Muncie, 82 at Zionsville, and 86 at Eagle Creek Air Park. Elsewhere across Indiana, at Fort Wayne, a thunderstorm with a squall was reported, with a temperature of 69. It was sunny, with a temperature of 84 at Terre Haute, and 85 at Bloomington. At Evansville, it was mostly sunny, with a temperature of 88. At South Bend, it was partly sunny, with a temperature of 68.

Just outside Indiana, skies ranged from mostly sunny to partly sunny. It was 76 at Chicago, 85 at Champaign, and 85 at Dayton. St. Louis reported 92, Cincinnati reported 85, and Louisville reported 88. Once again, at Indianapolis it was 85 degrees with mostly sunny skies. The Indianapolis climate summary is of 7 p.m., August 9, 2026. So far today the high temperature has been 89 degrees. The normal high is 85. So far today the low temperature has been 72 degrees. The normal low, 66. No precipitation has fallen, which leaves the monthly total at 2.19 inches. This is 1.27 inches above the normal amount of 0.92 inches for August. The total precipitation for the year still stands at 29.64 inches, which is 1.02 inches above normal. No snow has fallen, which brings the monthly total to 0.0 inches. The total snowfall since July 1st still stands at 0.0 inches. The record high for tomorrow is 99, which occurred in 1911, and the record low is 50, which occurred in 1972. Sunset tonight is at 8:49 p.m. Sunrise tomorrow is at 6:53 a.m. This is NOAA All Hazards Radio KEC 74 in Indianapolis. Now a look at your forecast for Indianapolis and central Indiana. Tonight, partly cloudy. Scattered showers and thunderstorms toward daybreak. Lows in the lower 70s. Southwest winds 5 to 10 miles an hour with gusts up to 20 miles an hour. Chance of rain 40%. For Monday, partly cloudy. Scattered showers and thunderstorms late in the afternoon. Hot with highs around 90. Southwest winds 5 to 10 miles an hour with gusts up to 20 miles an hour. Chance of rain 30%. Monday night, partly cloudy with a chance of thunderstorms. A chance of showers. Humid with lows in the lower 70s. Southwest winds around 5 miles an hour. Chance of rain 50%. For Tuesday, a chance of showers and thunderstorms through early afternoon, then showers and thunderstorms likely late in the afternoon. Humid with highs in the upper 80s. Southwest winds 5 to 10 miles an hour with gusts up to 20 miles an hour. Chance of rain 70%. Once again, the forecast for tonight. Partly cloudy. Scattered showers and thunderstorms toward daybreak. Lows in the lower 70s. Southwest winds 5 to 10 miles an hour with gusts up to 20 miles an hour. Chance of rain 40%. Taking a look at the 3 through 7 day forecast for Indianapolis and central Indiana. Tuesday night, a chance of thunderstorms. Showers likely. Humid with lows in the lower 70s. Southwest winds 5 to 10 miles an hour. Chance of rain 70%. For Wednesday, partly cloudy with a chance of showers and thunderstorms. Highs in the mid-80s. Chance of rain 50%. Wednesday night, partly cloudy. Showers likely with a slight chance of thunderstorms through the late overnight, then a chance of showers toward daybreak. Lows in the upper 60s. Chance of rain 60%. For Thursday, partly cloudy. A slight chance of showers through early afternoon, then a chance of showers with a slight chance of thunderstorms late in the afternoon. Highs in the lower 80s. Chance of rain 50%. Thursday night. A chance of showers and thunderstorms through the late overnight, then showers likely with a slight chance of thunderstorms toward daybreak. Lows in the mid-60s. Chance of rain 60%. For Friday. Mostly cloudy with a chance of showers with a slight chance of thunderstorms. Highs in the upper 70s. Chance of rain 50%. Friday night through Sunday. Partly cloudy with a chance of showers with a slight chance of thunderstorms. Lows in the mid-60s. Highs in the lower 80s. Chance of rain 40%. The 8 to 14 day outlook for Monday, August 17th through Sunday, August 23rd, calls for temperatures to be above normal and precipitation to be near normal. Normal highs for the period are around 85 degrees and normal lows are around 65.
The normal precipitation total for the 7 days is between 0.70 and 0.75 inches. Now here is the hazardous weather outlook for central Indiana. For the period tonight, thunderstorms possible across most of central Indiana tonight, with the best chances for storms after midnight. Some severe storms are possible, with damaging winds, heavy rainfall, and localized flash flooding the primary threats. And now the extended outlook for the period Monday through Saturday. Thunderstorms will be possible at times through the week, with potential for multiple rounds of severe storms through Wednesday night. Damaging winds and heavy rainfall will be the primary threats. Spotter information statement. Spotters are encouraged to remain vigilant this week as multiple rounds of severe storms will be possible. The ultraviolet index for Indianapolis on Monday will be 7. The Environmental Protection Agency categorizes an index of 7 as high exposure to ultraviolet radiation. At 7 p.m. at Indianapolis, it was mostly sunny. The temperature was 85 degrees, the dew point 70, and the relative humidity 60%. The wind was south at 15 miles an hour. The barometric pressure was 29.97 inches and rising. Around central Indiana, at Shelbyville, it was sunny, with a temperature of 84. It was mostly sunny, with a temperature of 84 at Anderson, 84 at Muncie, 82 at Zionsville, and 86 at Eagle Creek Air Park. Elsewhere across Indiana, at Fort Wayne, a thunderstorm with a squall was reported, with a temperature of 69. It was sunny, with a temperature of 84 at Terre Haute, and 85 at Bloomington. At Evansville, it was mostly sunny, with a temperature of 88. At South Bend, it was partly sunny, with a temperature of 68. Just outside Indiana, skies ranged from mostly sunny to partly sunny. It was 76 at Chicago, 85 at Champaign, and 85 at Dayton. St. Louis reported 92, Cincinnati reported 85, and Louisville reported 88. Once again, at Indianapolis it was 85 degrees with mostly sunny skies. The Indianapolis climate summary is of 7 p.m., August 9, 2026. So far today the high temperature has been 89 degrees. The normal high is 85. So far today the low temperature has been 72 degrees. The normal low is 66. No precipitation has fallen, which leaves the monthly total at 2.19 inches. This is 1.27 inches above the normal amount of 0.92 inches for August. The total precipitation for the year still stands at 29.64 inches, which is 1.02 inches above normal. No snow has fallen, which brings the monthly total to 0.0 inches. The total snowfall since July 1st still stands at 0.0 inches. The record high for tomorrow is 99, which occurred in 1911, and the record low is 50, which occurred in 1972. Sunset tonight is at 8:49 p.m. Sunrise tomorrow is at 6:53 a.m. This is NOAA All Hazards Radio KEC 74 in Indianapolis. Now a look at your forecast for Indianapolis and central Indiana. Tonight, partly cloudy. Scattered showers and thunderstorms toward daybreak. Lows in the lower 70s. Southwest winds 5 to 10 miles an hour with gusts up to 20 miles an hour. Chance of rain 40%. For Monday, partly cloudy. Scattered showers and thunderstorms late in the afternoon. Hot with highs around 90. Southwest winds 5 to 10 miles an hour with gusts up to 20 miles an hour. Chance of rain 30%. Monday night, partly cloudy with a chance of thunderstorms. A chance of showers. Humid with lows in the lower 70s. Southwest winds around 5 miles an hour. Chance of rain 50%. For Tuesday, a chance of showers and thunderstorms through early afternoon, then showers and thunderstorms likely late in the afternoon. Humid with highs in the upper 80s. Southwest winds 5 to 10 miles an hour with gusts up to 20 miles an hour. Chance of rain 70%. Once again, the forecast for tonight. Partly cloudy. Scattered showers and thunderstorms toward daybreak. Lows in the lower 70s. Southwest winds 5 to 10 miles an hour with gusts up.

to 20 miles an hour. Chance of rain 40%. The current time is 7:53 p.m. Eastern Daylight Time. Taking a look at the 3-7 day forecast for Indianapolis and central Indiana. Tuesday night, a chance of thunderstorms. Showers likely. Humid with lows in the lower 70s. Southwest winds 5 to 10 miles an hour. Chance of rain 70%. For Wednesday, partly cloudy with a chance of showers and thunderstorms. Highs in the mid-80s. Chance of rain 50%. Wednesday night, partly cloudy. Showers likely with a slight chance of thunderstorms through the late overnight and a chance of showers toward daybreak. Lows in the upper 60s. Chance of rain 60%. For Thursday, partly cloudy. A slight chance of showers through early afternoon, then a chance of showers with a slight chance of thunderstorms late in the afternoon. Highs in the lower 80s. Chance of rain 50%. Thursday night, a chance of showers and thunderstorms through the late overnight, then showers likely with a slight chance of thunderstorms toward daybreak. Lows in the mid-60s. Chance of rain 60%. For Friday, mostly cloudy with a chance of showers with a slight chance of thunderstorms. Highs in the upper 70s. Chance of rain 50%. Friday night through Sunday, partly cloudy with a chance of showers with a slight chance of thunderstorms. Lows in the mid-60s. Highs in the lower 80s. Chance of rain 40%. The 8-14 day outlook for Monday, August 17th through Sunday, August 23rd, calls for temperatures to be above normal and precipitation to be near normal. Normal highs for the period are around 85 degrees and normal lows are around 65. The normal precipitation total for the 7 days is between 0.70 and 0.75 inches. The ultraviolet index for Indianapolis on Monday will be 7. The Environmental Protection Agency categorizes an index of 7 as high exposure to ultraviolet radiation. At 7 p.m. at Indianapolis, it was mostly sunny. The temperature was 85 degrees, the dew point 70, and the relative humidity 60%. The wind was south at 15 miles an hour. The barometric pressure was 29.97 inches and rising. Around central Indiana, at Shelbyville, it was sunny, with a temperature of 84. It was mostly sunny, with a temperature of 84 at Anderson, 84 at Muncie, 82 at Zionsville, and 86 at Eagle Creek Air Park. Elsewhere across Indiana, at Fort Wayne, a thunderstorm with a squall was reported, with a temperature of 69. It was sunny, with a temperature of 84 at Terre Haute, and 85 at Bloomington. At Evansville, it was mostly sunny, with a temperature of 88. At South Bend, it was partly sunny, with a temperature of 68. Just outside Indiana, skies ranged from mostly sunny to partly sunny. It was 76 at Chicago, 85 at Champaign, and 85 at Dayton. St. Louis reported 92, Cincinnati reported 85, and Louisville reported 88. Once again, at Indianapolis it was 85 degrees with mostly sunny skies. The Indianapolis climate summary is of 7 p.m., August 9, 2026. So far today the high temperature has been 89 degrees. The normal high is 85. So far today the low temperature has been 72 degrees. The normal low is 66. No precipitation has fallen, which leaves the monthly total at 2.19 inches. This is 1.27 inches above the normal amount of 0.92 inches for August. The total precipitation for the year still stands at 29.64 inches, which is 1.02 inches above normal. No snow has fallen, which brings the monthly total to 0.0 inches. The total snowfall since July 1st still stands at 0.0 inches. The record high for tomorrow is 99, which occurred in 1911, and the record low is 50, which occurred in 1972. Sunset tonight is at 8:49 p.m. Sunrise tomorrow is at 6:53 a.m. This is NOAA All Hazards Radio KEC 74 in Indianapolis. Now a look at your forecast for Indianapolis and central Indiana. Tonight, partly cloudy.
scattered showers and thunderstorms toward daybreak. Lows in the lower 70s. Southwest winds 5 to 10 miles an hour with gusts up to 20 miles an hour. Chance of rain 40%. For Monday, partly cloudy. Scattered showers and thunderstorms late in the afternoon. Hot with highs around 90. Southwest winds 5 to 10 miles an hour with gusts up to 20 miles an hour. Chance of rain 30%. Monday night, partly cloudy with a chance of thunderstorms. A chance of showers. Humid with lows in the lower 70s. Southwest winds around 5 miles an hour. Chance of rain 50%. For Tuesday, a chance of showers and thunderstorms through early afternoon, then showers and thunderstorms likely late in the afternoon. Humid with highs in the upper 80s. Southwest winds 5 to 10 miles an hour with gusts up to 20 miles an hour. Chance of rain 70%. Once again, the forecast for tonight. Partly cloudy. Scattered showers and thunderstorms toward daybreak. Lows in the lower 70s. Southwest winds 5 to 10 miles an hour with gusts up to 20 miles an hour. Chance of rain 40%. Taking a look at the 3 through 7 day forecast for Indianapolis and central Indiana. Tuesday night, a chance of thunderstorms. Showers likely. Humid with lows in the lower 70s. Southwest winds 5 to 10 miles an hour. Chance of rain 70%. For Wednesday, partly cloudy with a chance of showers and thunderstorms. Highs in the mid-80s. Chance of rain 50%. Wednesday night, partly cloudy. Showers likely with a slight chance of thunderstorms through the late overnight, then a chance of showers toward daybreak. Lows in the upper 60s. Chance of rain 60%. For Thursday, partly cloudy. A slight chance of showers through early afternoon, then a chance of showers with a slight chance of thunderstorms late in the afternoon. Highs in the lower 80s. Chance of rain 50%. Thursday night, a chance of showers and thunderstorms through the late overnight, then showers likely with a slight chance of thunderstorms toward daybreak. Lows in the mid-60s. Chance of rain 60%. For Friday, mostly cloudy with a chance of showers with a slight chance of thunderstorms. Highs in the upper 70s. Chance of rain 50%. Friday night through Sunday, partly cloudy with a chance of showers with a slight chance of thunderstorms. Lows in the mid-60s. Highs in the lower 80s. Chance of rain 40%. The 8 to 14 day outlook for Monday, August 17th through Sunday, August 23rd, calls for temperatures to be above normal and precipitation to be near normal. Normal highs for the period are around 85 degrees and normal lows are around 65. The normal precipitation total for the 7 days is between 0.70 and 0.75 inches. The ultraviolet index for Indianapolis on Monday will be 7. The Environmental Protection Agency categorizes an index of 7 as high exposure to ultraviolet radiation. At 7 p.m. at Indianapolis, it was mostly sunny. The temperature was 85 degrees, the dew point 70, and the relative humidity 60%. The wind was south at 15 miles an hour. The barometric pressure was 29.97 inches and rising. Around central Indiana, at Shelbyville, it was sunny, with a temperature of 84. It was mostly sunny, with a temperature of 84 at Anderson, 84 at Muncie, 82 at Zionsville, and 86 at Eagle Creek Air Park. Elsewhere across Indiana, at Fort Wayne, a thunderstorm with a squall was reported, with a temperature of 69. It was sunny, with a temperature of 84 at Terre Haute, and 85 at Bloomington. At Evansville, it was mostly sunny, with a temperature of 88. At South Bend, it was partly sunny, with a temperature of 68. Just outside Indiana, skies ranged from mostly sunny to partly sunny. It was 76 at Chicago, 85 at Champaign, and 85 at Dayton. St. Louis reported 92, Cincinnati reported 85, and Louisville reported 88. Once again, at Indianapolis, it was 85 degrees with mostly sunny skies. The Indianapolis climate summary is